Thursday. High tide at 1:19 a.m. Thursday. Low tide at 9:10 p.m. Friday. High tide at 2:53 p.m. Friday. Low tide at 8:54 a.m. Friday. High tide at 2:18 a.m. Friday. Marine forecast, Chesapeake Bay from New Point Comfort to Little Creek, Virginia. Small craft advisory in effect through late Friday night. Tonight, northeast winds 20 to 25 knots, diminishing to 15 to 20 knots late this evening and overnight. Gusts up to 30 knots. Waves 3 to 4 feet, occasionally to 5 feet. A chance of showers early, then showers late this evening and overnight. Friday, northeast winds 15 to 20 knots with gusts up to 25 knots. Waves around 4 feet, occasionally to 5 feet. Showers likely. Friday night, northeast winds 15 to 20 knots, diminishing to 10 to 15 knots after midnight. Gusts up to 25 knots. Waves 3 to 4 feet, occasionally to 5 feet. Showers likely. Saturday, northeast winds 10 to 15 knots, diminishing to 5 to 10 knots in the afternoon. Gusts up to 20 knots. Waves 1 to 2 feet. Showers likely in the morning, then showers in the afternoon. Saturday night, east winds 5 to 10 knots, becoming south after midnight. Waves 1 foot. Showers. Sunday, south winds 5 to 10 knots. Waves 1 foot. Showers. A chance of thunderstorms in the afternoon. Sunday night, south winds 5 to 10 knots. Waves 1 foot. A chance of thunderstorms. Showers. Monday, south winds 5 to 10 knots. Waves 1 foot. A chance of thunderstorms. Showers. Monday night, southeast winds 5 to 10 knots, becoming southwest after midnight. Gusts up to 15 knots. Waves 1 foot. A chance of thunderstorms. Showers. Winds and waves higher in and near thunderstorms. Marine forecast, Chesapeake Bay from Little Creek, Virginia to Cape Henry, Virginia, including the Chesapeake Bay Bridge Tunnel. Small craft advisory in effect through late Friday night. Tonight, northeast winds 20 to 25 knots, diminishing to 15 to 20 knots late this evening and overnight. Gusts up to 30 knots. Waves 3 to 4 feet, occasionally to 5 feet. Wave detail, east 3 feet at 4 seconds and southeast 2 feet at 8 seconds. A chance of showers early, then showers late this evening and overnight. Friday, northeast winds 20 knots with gusts up to 25 knots. Waves around 4 feet, occasionally to 5 feet. Wave detail, east 4 feet at 5 seconds and southeast 1 foot at 8 seconds. A chance of showers in the morning, then showers likely in the afternoon. Friday night, northeast winds 15 to 20 knots, diminishing to 10 to 15 knots after midnight. Gusts up to 25 knots. Waves 3 to 4 feet, occasionally to 5 feet. Wave detail, northeast 4 feet at 5 seconds and southeast 1 foot at 8 seconds. A chance of showers in the evening, then showers likely after midnight. Saturday, northeast winds 10 to 15 knots, becoming east 5 to 10 knots in the afternoon. Waves 2 to 3 feet. Wave detail, east 3 feet at 7 seconds and southeast 1 foot at 8 seconds. Showers likely. Saturday night, southeast winds 5 to 10 knots. Waves around 2 feet. Wave detail, east 2 feet at 8 seconds and southeast 1 foot at 8 seconds. Showers likely. Sunday, south winds 5 to 10 knots. Waves around 2 feet. Showers. A chance of thunderstorms in the afternoon. Sunday night, south winds 5 to 10 knots. Waves around 2 feet. A chance of thunderstorms. Showers. Monday, south winds 5 to 10 knots. Waves around 2 feet. A chance of thunderstorms. Showers. Monday night, south winds 5 to 10 knots, becoming southwest after midnight. Waves around 2 feet. Showers with a chance of thunderstorms. Winds and waves higher in and near thunderstorms. This is NOAA's National Weather Service All Hazards Weather Radio, KHP 37, broadcasting from Wakefield, Virginia, transmitting from Driver, Virginia on a frequency of 162.550 MHz. The following information is for Hampton Roads and northeast North Carolina, the southern part of the Chesapeake Bay and adjacent coastal waters. Marine forecast, Currid Sound. Tonight, east winds 10 to 15 knots,
becoming northeast late this evening and overnight. Gusts up to 20 knots. Waves 1 to 2 feet. A chance of showers early. A chance of thunderstorms early. Showers likely. Friday, east winds 10 to 15 knots. Waves 1 to 2 feet. A chance of showers. Friday night, northeast winds 10 to 15 knots, becoming north 5 to 10 knots after midnight. Waves 1 to 2 feet, diminishing to around 1 foot after midnight. A chance of showers. Saturday, east winds 5 knots, becoming southeast in the afternoon. Waves 1 foot or less and light chop, increasing to around 1 foot in the afternoon. A chance of showers. Saturday night, southeast winds 5 to 10 knots. Waves around 1 foot. A chance of showers. Sunday, south winds 5 to 10 knots. Waves around 1 foot. Showers. A chance of thunderstorms in the afternoon. Sunday night, south winds 5 knots. Waves 1 foot or less and light chop. A chance of thunderstorms. A chance of showers in the evening, then showers likely after midnight. Monday, south winds 5 to 10 knots. Waves around 1 foot. Showers likely. A chance of thunderstorms in the afternoon. Monday night, southwest winds 5 to 10 knots. Waves around 1 foot. Showers likely with a chance of thunderstorms. Winds and waves higher in and near thunderstorms. The current time is 8:07 p.m. Eastern Daylight Time. The Norfolk, Virginia climate summary for this evening, as of 5 p.m., May 21, 2026. Today's high temperature was 87 degrees and the low 66 degrees. A trace of precipitation fell today, which brings the monthly total to 1.57 inches. The total precipitation for the year now stands at 10.35 inches. The record high for tomorrow is 97, which occurred in 1941, and the record low is 44, which occurred in 1950. Sunset tonight is at 8:11 p.m. Sunrise tomorrow is at 5:52 a.m. Offshore waters forecast Baltimore Canyon to Cape Charles Light to 100 nautical miles. Tonight, east to northeast winds 5 to 15 knots, becoming northeast 10 to 20 knots. Seas 3 to 5 feet. Scattered showers and chance of thunderstorms. Areas of fog with visibility 1 nautical mile or less. Friday, northeast winds 15 to 25 knots. Seas 6 to 10 feet. Scattered showers and chance of thunderstorms. Friday night, east winds 15 to 25 knots. Seas 7 to 10 feet. Scattered showers and chance of thunderstorms. Saturday, east winds 10 to 20 knots. Seas 6 to 9 feet. Scattered showers and chance of thunderstorms. Saturday night, east to southeast winds 10 to 20 knots, becoming south 10 to 15 knots. Seas 6 to 10 feet. Sunday, south to southwest winds 5 to 15 knots. Seas 6 to 8 feet. Sunday night, south winds 10 to 15 knots, becoming south to southwest 10 to 20 knots. Seas 5 to 7 feet. Monday, southwest winds 5 to 15 knots. Seas 4 to 6 feet. Monday night, west to southwest winds 5 to 15 knots. Seas 4 to 5 feet. Tuesday, variable winds less than 10 knots. Seas 3 to 4 feet. Tuesday night, variable winds less than 5 knots, becoming west. Seas 3 to 4 feet. Hazardous weather information. Now here is the hazardous weather outlook for northeast North Carolina, central Virginia, south central Virginia, and southeast Virginia. This afternoon and tonight. Scattered slow-moving showers and storms this afternoon and tonight may produce locally strong winds and localized heavy rain. And now the extended outlook for the period Friday through Wednesday. Hazardous weather is not expected at this time. Spotter activation may be needed. The key weather messages for the next 7 days. There is a marginal risk for severe storms and localized heavy rain today. An increasingly unsettled pattern takes shape through the Memorial Day weekend. Generally cooler to start, with periods of rain late this afternoon through Memorial Day weekend. Now the official National Weather Service forecast. Tonight, showers with a chance of thunderstorms this evening, then showers likely after midnight. Lows in the lower 60s. Northeast winds 10 to 15 miles per hour. Gusts up to 25 miles per hour this evening. Chance of rain 90%. Friday, cloudy with a 50% chance of showers.
cooler with

then showers likely after midnight. Lows in the upper 60s. Southeast winds around 5 miles per hour. Chance of rain 90%. Sunday, showers. A chance of thunderstorms in the afternoon. Highs in the lower 80s. Chance of rain 90%. Sunday night, a chance of thunderstorms. Showers. Lows in the upper 60s. Chance of rain 90%. Memorial Day, showers likely in the morning, then showers with a chance of thunderstorms in the afternoon. Highs in the mid-80s. Chance of rain 80%. Monday night, a chance of thunderstorms. Showers. Lows in the upper 60s. Chance of rain 80%. Tuesday, showers likely in the morning, then showers with a chance of thunderstorms in the afternoon. Highs around 80. Chance of rain 80%. Tuesday night, showers with a chance of thunderstorms in the evening, then showers likely after midnight. Lows in the mid-60s. Chance of rain 80%. Wednesday, mostly cloudy. A chance of showers in the morning, then showers likely in the afternoon. Highs in the lower 80s. Chance of rain 60%. Wednesday night, mostly cloudy. Showers likely, mainly in the evening. Lows in the mid-60s. Chance of rain 60%. Thursday, partly sunny with a 30% chance of showers. Highs around 80. Here are the marine and buoy reports for 7 p.m. across the lower Chesapeake Bay and coastal waters. All wave and swell heights are in feet. Wave and swell periods are in seconds. Potomac River buoy, air temperature was 66. The wind was northeast at 16, knots gusting to 21. Cove Point, air temperature was 63. The wind was northeast at 20 knots gusting to 24. Piney Point, winds were north, 8 knots. Bishop's Head, air temperature was 67. The wind was northeast at 16, knots gusting to 21. Lewisetta, air temperature was 68. Water temperature 74. The wind was east at 15, knots gusting to 20. Rappahannock Light, winds were northeast, 19 knots. Yorktown Coast Guard Station, air temperature was 70. Water temperature 72. The wind was northeast at 14, knots gusting to 18. Crypto Peak, water temperature 70. The wind was east at 14, knots gusting to 25. Dominion Terminal Newport News, air temperature was 67. The wind was northeast at 7 knots. South Craney Island, air temperature was 66. The wind was northeast at 20 knots gusting to 25. Cape Henry, air temperature was 62. The wind was northeast at 24 knots gusting to 29. Brandywine Chill Light, Delaware, winds were east, 20 knots. Air temperature 62. Fenwick Island buoy, winds were northeast, 17 knots. Water temperature 60. Air temperature 60. Buoy off Virginia Beach 64 nautical miles. Water temperature 67. Air temperature 72. Buoy just east of Cape Henry. Water temperature 66. Wave heights 5. Wave period 5. Swell period 11. Duck Cove Pier, air temperature was 74. The wind was southeast at 11 knots. Diamond Shoals buoy, air temperature was 78. Wave height 4 feet. Wave period 9. The wind was south at 19, knots gusting to 23. Here are the marine and buoy reports for 8 p.m. across the lower Chesapeake Bay and coastal waters. All wave and swell heights are in feet. Wave and swell periods are in seconds. Potomac River buoy, air temperature was 65. The wind was northeast at 16, knots gusting to 19. Cove Point, air temperature was 64. Piney Point, winds were north, 5 knots. Bishop's Head, air temperature was 65. Lewisetta, air temperature was 67. Water temperature 74. Rappahannock Light. Yorktown Coast Guard Station, air temperature was 69. Water temperature 72. Crypto Peak, water temperature 69. Dominion Terminal Newport News, air temperature was 66. South Craney Island, air temperature was 65. Cape Henry, air temperature was 61. Brandywine Chill Light, Delaware. Air temperature 62. Fenwick Island buoy, winds were northeast, 19 knots. Water temperature 59. Air temperature 59.

We 64 nautical miles east of Virginia Beach, air temperature was 73. Wave heights 3 feet. Wave period 9. Buoy just east of Cape Henry. Water temperature 66. Wave heights 5. Wave period 5. Swell period 14. Duck Cove Pier, air temperature was 71. Diamond Shoals Buoy, air temperature was 78. Wave height 4 feet. Wave period 9. The wind was south at 19 knots, gusting to 21. Tidal information. For Sewell's Point. Low tide at 8:01 p.m. Thursday. High tide at 1:52 p.m. Thursday. Low tide at 7:56 a.m. Thursday. High tide at 1:19 a.m. Thursday. Low tide at 9:10 p.m. Friday. High tide at 2:53 p.m. Friday. Low tide at 8:54 a.m. Friday. High tide at 2:18 a.m. Friday. Marine forecast, Chesapeake Bay from New Point Comfort to Little Creek, Virginia. Small craft advisory in effect through late Friday night. Tonight, northeast winds 20 to 25 knots, diminishing to 15 to 20 knots late this evening and overnight. Gusts up to 30 knots. Waves 3 to 4 feet, occasionally to 5 feet. A chance of showers early, then showers late this evening and overnight. Friday, northeast winds 15 to 20 knots with gusts up to 25 knots. Waves around 4 feet, occasionally to 5 feet. Showers likely. Friday night, northeast winds 15 to 20 knots, diminishing to 10 to 15 knots after midnight. Gusts up to 25 knots. Waves 3 to 4 feet, occasionally to 5 feet. Showers likely. Saturday, northeast winds 10 to 15 knots, diminishing to 5 to 10 knots in the afternoon. Gusts up to 20 knots. Waves 1 to 2 feet. Showers likely in the morning, then showers in the afternoon. Saturday night, east winds 5 to 10 knots, becoming south after midnight. Waves 1 foot. Showers. Sunday, south winds 5 to 10 knots. Waves 1 foot. Showers. A chance of thunderstorms in the afternoon. Sunday night, south winds 5 to 10 knots. Waves 1 foot. A chance of thunderstorms. Showers. Monday, south winds 5 to 10 knots. Waves 1 foot. A chance of thunderstorms. Showers. Monday night, southeast winds 5 to 10 knots, becoming southwest after midnight. Gusts up to 15 knots. Waves 1 foot. A chance of thunderstorms. Showers. Winds and waves higher in and near thunderstorms. Marine forecast, Chesapeake Bay from Little Creek, Virginia to Cape Henry, Virginia, including the Chesapeake Bay Bridge Tunnel. Small craft advisory in effect through late Friday night. Tonight, northeast winds 20 to 25 knots, diminishing to 15 to 20 knots late this evening and overnight. Gusts up to 30 knots. Waves 3 to 4 feet, occasionally to 5 feet. Wave detail, east 3 feet at 4 seconds and southeast 2 feet at 8 seconds. A chance of showers early, then showers late this evening and overnight. Friday, northeast winds 20 knots with gusts up to 25 knots. Waves around 4 feet, occasionally to 5 feet. Wave detail, east 4 feet at 5 seconds and southeast 1 foot at 8 seconds. A chance of showers in the morning, then showers likely in the afternoon. Friday night, northeast winds 15 to 20 knots, diminishing to 10 to 15 knots after midnight. Gusts up to 25 knots. Waves 3 to 4 feet, occasionally to 5 feet. Wave detail, northeast 4 feet at 5 seconds and southeast 1 foot at 8 seconds. A chance of showers in the evening, then showers likely after midnight. Saturday, northeast winds 10 to 15 knots, becoming east 5 to 10 knots in the afternoon. Waves 2 to 3 feet. Wave detail, east 3 feet at 7 seconds and southeast 1 foot at 8 seconds. Showers likely. Saturday night, southeast winds 5 to 10 knots. Waves around 2 feet. Wave detail, east 2 feet at 8 seconds and southeast 1 foot at 8 seconds. Showers likely. Sunday, south winds 5 to 10 knots. Waves around 2 feet. Showers. A chance of thunderstorms in the afternoon. Sunday night, south winds 5 to 10 knots. Waves around 2 feet. A chance of thunderstorms. Showers. Monday, south winds 5 to 10 knots.
waves around 2 feet. A chance of thunderstorms. Showers. Monday night, south winds 5 to 10 knots, becoming southwest after midnight. Waves around 2 feet. Showers with a chance of thunderstorms. Winds and waves higher in and near thunderstorms. Marine forecast, Kuril Sound. Tonight, east winds 10 to 15 knots, becoming northeast late this evening and overnight. Gusts up to 20 knots. Waves 1 to 2 feet. A chance of showers early. A chance of thunderstorms early. Showers likely. Friday, east winds 10 to 15 knots. Waves 1 to 2 feet. A chance of showers. Friday night, northeast winds 10 to 15 knots, becoming north 5 to 10 knots after midnight. Waves 1 to 2 feet, diminishing to around 1 foot after midnight. A chance of showers. Saturday, east winds 5 knots, becoming southeast in the afternoon. Waves 1 foot or less and light chop, increasing to around 1 foot in the afternoon. A chance of showers. Saturday night, southeast winds 5 to 10 knots. Waves around 1 foot. A chance of showers. Sunday, south winds 5 to 10 knots. Waves around 1 foot. Showers. A chance of thunderstorms in the afternoon. Sunday night, south winds 5 knots. Waves 1 foot or less and light chop. A chance of thunderstorms. A chance of showers in the evening, then showers likely after midnight. Monday, south winds 5 to 10 knots. Waves around 1 foot. Showers likely. A chance of thunderstorms in the afternoon. Monday night, southwest winds 5 to 10 knots. Waves around 1 foot. Showers likely with a chance of thunderstorms. Winds and waves higher in and near thunderstorms. The current time is 8:23 p.m. Eastern Daylight Time. The Norfolk, Virginia climate summary for this evening, as of 5 p.m., May 21, 2026. Today's high temperature was 87 degrees and the low 66 degrees. A trace of precipitation fell today, which brings the monthly total to 1.57 inches. The total precipitation for the year now stands at 10.35 inches. The record high for tomorrow is 97, which occurred in 1941, and the record low is 44, which occurred in 1950. Sunset tonight is at 8:11 p.m. Sunrise tomorrow is at 5:52 a.m. Offshore waters forecast Baltimore Canyon to Cape Charles Light, to 100 nautical miles. Tonight, east to northeast winds 5 to 15 knots, becoming northeast 10 to 20 knots. Seas 3 to 5 feet. Scattered showers and chance of thunderstorms. Areas of fog with visibility 1 nautical mile or less. Friday, northeast winds 15 to 25 knots. Seas 6 to 10 feet. Scattered showers and chance of thunderstorms. Friday night, east winds 15 to 25 knots. Seas 7 to 10 feet. Scattered showers and chance of thunderstorms. Saturday, east winds 10 to 20 knots. Seas 6 to 9 feet. Scattered showers and chance of thunderstorms. Saturday night, east to southeast winds 10 to 20 knots, becoming south 10 to 15 knots. Seas 6 to 10 feet. Sunday, south to southwest winds 5 to 15 knots. Seas 6 to 8 feet. Sunday night, south winds 10 to 15 knots, becoming south to southwest 10 to 20 knots. Seas 5 to 7 feet. Monday, southwest winds 5 to 15 knots. Seas 4 to 6 feet. Monday night, west to southwest winds 5 to 15 knots. Seas 4 to 5 feet. Tuesday, variable winds less than 10 knots. Seas 3 to 4 feet. Tuesday night, variable winds less than 5 knots, becoming west. Seas 3 to 4 feet. Hazardous weather information. Now here is the hazardous weather outlook for northeast North Carolina, central Virginia, south central Virginia, and southeast Virginia. This afternoon and tonight. Scattered slow-moving showers and storms this afternoon and tonight may produce locally strong winds and localized heavy rain. And now the extended outlook for the period Friday through Wednesday. Hazardous weather is not expected at this time. Spotter activation may be needed. The key weather messages for the next 7 days. Cold front has made it just south of the Virginia-North Carolina border, with any limited severe threat now confined to northeast North Carolina. Showers prevail overnight.
An increasingly unsettled pattern takes shape through the Memorial Day weekend. Generally cooler to start, with periods of rain late this afternoon through Memorial Day weekend. Now the official National Weather Service forecast. Tonight, showers with a chance of thunderstorms this evening, then showers likely after midnight. Lows in the lower 60s. Northeast winds 10 to 15 miles per hour. Gusts up to 25 miles per hour this evening. Chance of rain 90%. Friday, cloudy with a 50% chance of showers. Cooler with highs in the upper 60s. Northeast winds 5 to 10 miles per hour. Gusts up to 20 miles per hour in the afternoon. Friday night, cloudy. A chance of showers in the evening, then showers likely after midnight. Lows in the lower 60s. Northeast winds 5 to 10 miles per hour. Gusts up to 20 miles per hour in the evening. Chance of rain 70%. Saturday, showers likely in the morning, then showers with a slight chance of thunderstorms in the afternoon. Highs around 80. East winds around 5 miles per hour. Chance of rain 90%. Saturday night, showers with a chance of thunderstorms in the evening, then showers likely after midnight. Lows in the upper 60s. Southeast winds around 5 miles per hour. Chance of rain 90%. Sunday, showers. A chance of thunderstorms in the afternoon. Highs in the lower 80s. Chance of rain 90%. Sunday night, a chance of thunderstorms. Showers. Lows in the upper 60s. Chance of rain 90%. Memorial Day, showers likely in the morning, then showers with a chance of thunderstorms in the afternoon. Highs in the mid-80s. Chance of rain 80%. Monday night, a chance of thunderstorms. Showers. Lows in the upper 60s. Chance of rain 80%. Tuesday, showers likely in the morning, then showers with a chance of thunderstorms in the afternoon. Highs around 80. Chance of rain 80%. Tuesday night, showers with a chance of thunderstorms in the evening, then showers likely after midnight. Lows in the mid-60s. Chance of rain 80%. Wednesday, mostly cloudy. A chance of showers in the morning, then showers likely in the afternoon. Highs in the lower 80s. Chance of rain 60%. Wednesday night, mostly cloudy. Showers likely, mainly in the evening. Lows in the mid-60s. Chance of rain 60%. Thursday, partly sunny with a 30% chance of showers. Highs around 80. Here are the marine and buoy reports for 8 p.m. across the lower Chesapeake Bay and coastal waters. All wave and swell heights are in feet. Wave and swell periods are in seconds. Potomac River buoy, air temperature was 65. The wind was northeast at 16, knots gusting to 19. Cove Point, air temperature was 64. Piney Point, winds were north, 5 knots. Bishop's Head, air temperature was 65. Lewisetta, air temperature was 67. Water temperature 74. Rappahannock Light. Yorktown Coast Guard Station, air temperature was 69. Water temperature 72. Crypto Peak, water temperature 69. Dominion Terminal Newport News, air temperature was 66. South Craney Island, air temperature was 65. Cape Henry, air temperature was 61. Brandywine Chill Light, Delaware. Air temperature 62. Fenwick Island buoy, winds were northeast, 19 knots. Water temperature 59. Air temperature 59. Buoy 64 nautical miles east of Virginia Beach, air temperature was 73. Wave height 3 feet. Wave period 9. Buoy just east of Cape Henry. Water temperature 66. Wave heights 5. Wave period 5. Swell period 14. Duck Cove Pier, air temperature was 71. Diamond Shoals buoy, air temperature was 78. Wave height 4 feet. Wave period 9. The wind was south at 19, knots gusting to 21. Tidal information. For Sewell's Point. Low tide at 8:01 p.m. Thursday. High tide at 1:52 p.m. Thursday. Low tide at 7:56 a.m. Thursday. High tide at 1:19 a.m. Thursday. Low tide at 9:10 p.m. Friday. High tide at 2:53 p.m. Friday. Low tide at 8:54 a.m. Friday. High tide at 2:18 a.m. Friday.
Marine forecast, Chesapeake Bay from New Point Comfort to Little Creek, Virginia. Small craft advisory in effect through late Friday night. Tonight, northeast winds 20 to 25 knots, diminishing to 15 to 20 knots late this evening and overnight. Gusts up to 30 knots. Waves 3 to 4 feet, occasionally to 5 feet. A chance of showers early, then showers late this evening and overnight. Friday, northeast winds 15 to 20 knots with gusts up to 25 knots. Waves around 4 feet, occasionally to 5 feet. Showers likely. Friday night, northeast winds 15 to 20 knots, diminishing to 10 to 15 knots after midnight. Gusts up to 25 knots. Waves 3 to 4 feet, occasionally to 5 feet. Showers likely. Saturday, northeast winds 10 to 15 knots, diminishing to 5 to 10 knots in the afternoon. Gusts up to 20 knots. Waves 1 to 2 feet. Showers likely in the morning, then showers in the afternoon. Saturday night, east winds 5 to 10 knots, becoming south after midnight. Waves 1 foot. Showers. Sunday, south winds 5 to 10 knots. Waves 1 foot. Showers. A chance of thunderstorms in the afternoon. Sunday night, south winds 5 to 10 knots. Waves 1 foot. A chance of thunderstorms. Showers. Monday, south winds 5 to 10 knots. Waves 1 foot. A chance of thunderstorms. Showers. Monday night, southeast winds 5 to 10 knots, becoming southwest after midnight. Gusts up to 15 knots. Waves 1 foot. A chance of thunderstorms. Showers. Winds and waves higher in and near thunderstorms. Marine forecast, Chesapeake Bay from Little Creek, Virginia to Cape Henry, Virginia, including the Chesapeake Bay Bridge Tunnel. Small craft advisory in effect through late Friday night. Tonight, northeast winds 20 to 25 knots, diminishing to 15 to 20 knots late this evening and overnight. Gusts up to 30 knots. Waves 3 to 4 feet, occasionally to 5 feet. Wave detail, east 3 feet at 4 seconds and southeast 2 feet at 8 seconds. A chance of showers early, then showers late this evening and overnight. Friday, northeast winds 20 knots with gusts up to 25 knots. Waves around 4 feet, occasionally to 5 feet. Wave detail, east 4 feet at 5 seconds and southeast 1 foot at 8 seconds. A chance of showers in the morning, then showers likely in the afternoon. Friday night, northeast winds 15 to 20 knots, diminishing to 10 to 15 knots after midnight. Gusts up to 25 knots. Waves 3 to 4 feet, occasionally to 5 feet. Wave detail, northeast 4 feet at 5 seconds and southeast 1 foot at 8 seconds. A chance of showers in the evening, then showers likely after midnight. Saturday, northeast winds 10 to 15 knots, becoming east 5 to 10 knots in the afternoon. Waves 2 to 3 feet. Wave detail, east 3 feet at 7 seconds and southeast 1 foot at 8 seconds. Showers likely. Saturday night, southeast winds 5 to 10 knots. Waves around 2 feet. Wave detail, east 2 feet at 8 seconds and southeast 1 foot at 8 seconds. Showers likely. Sunday, south winds 5 to 10 knots. Waves around 2 feet. Showers. A chance of thunderstorms in the afternoon. Sunday night, south winds 5 to 10 knots. Waves around 2 feet. A chance of thunderstorms. Showers. Monday, south winds 5 to 10 knots. Waves around 2 feet. A chance of thunderstorms. Showers. Monday night, south winds 5 to 10 knots, becoming southwest after midnight. Waves around 2 feet. Showers with a chance of thunderstorms. Winds and waves higher in and near thunderstorms. This is NOAA's National Weather Service All Hazards Weather Radio, KHP 37, broadcasting from Wakefield, Virginia, transmitting from Driver, Virginia on a frequency of 162.550 MHz. The following information is for Hampton Roads and northeast North Carolina, the southern part of the Chesapeake Bay and adjacent coastal waters. Marine forecast, Currying Sound. Tonight, east winds 10 to 15 knots, becoming northeast late this evening and overnight. Gusts up to 20 knots. Waves 1 to 2 feet. A chance of showers early. A chance of thunderstorms early. Showers likely. Friday, east winds 10 to 15 knots.
Waves 1 to 2 feet. A chance of showers. Friday night, northeast winds 10 to 15 knots, becoming north 5 to 10 knots after midnight. Waves 1 to 2 feet, diminishing to around 1 foot after midnight. A chance of showers. Saturday, east winds 5 knots, becoming southeast in the afternoon. Waves 1 foot or less and light chop, increasing to around 1 foot in the afternoon. A chance of showers. Saturday night, southeast winds 5 to 10 knots. Waves around 1 foot. A chance of showers. Sunday, south winds 5 to 10 knots. Waves around 1 foot. Showers. A chance of thunderstorms in the afternoon. Sunday night, south winds 5 knots. Waves 1 foot or less and light chop. A chance of thunderstorms. A chance of showers in the evening, then showers likely after midnight. Monday, south winds 5 to 10 knots. Waves around 1 foot. Showers likely. A chance of thunderstorms in the afternoon. Monday night, southwest winds 5 to 10 knots. Waves around 1 foot. Showers likely with a chance of thunderstorms. Winds and waves higher in and near thunderstorms. The current time is 8:38 p.m. Eastern Daylight Time. The Norfolk, Virginia climate summary for this evening, as of 5 p.m., May 21, 2026. Today's high temperature was 87 degrees and the low 66 degrees. A trace of precipitation fell today, which brings the monthly total to 1.57 inches. The total precipitation for the year now stands at 10.35 inches. The record high for tomorrow is 97, which occurred in 1941, and the record low is 44, which occurred in 1950. Sunset tonight is at 8:11 p.m. Sunrise tomorrow is at 5:52 a.m. Offshore waters forecast Baltimore Canyon to Cape Charles Light, to 100 nautical miles. Tonight, east to northeast winds 5 to 15 knots, becoming northeast 10 to 20 knots. Seas 3 to 5 feet. Scattered showers and chance of thunderstorms. Areas of fog with visibility 1 nautical mile or less. Friday, northeast winds 15 to 25 knots. Seas 6 to 10 feet. Scattered showers and chance of thunderstorms. Friday night, east winds 15 to 25 knots. Seas 7 to 10 feet. Scattered showers and chance of thunderstorms. Saturday, east winds 10 to 20 knots. Seas 6 to 9 feet. Scattered showers and chance of thunderstorms. Saturday night, east to southeast winds 10 to 20 knots, becoming south 10 to 15 knots. Seas 6 to 10 feet. Sunday, south to southwest winds 5 to 15 knots. Seas 6 to 8 feet. Sunday night, south winds 10 to 15 knots, becoming south to southwest 10 to 20 knots. Seas 5 to 7 feet. Monday, southwest winds 5 to 15 knots. Seas 4 to 6 feet. Monday night, west to southwest winds 5 to 15 knots. Seas 4 to 5 feet. Tuesday, variable winds less than 10 knots. Seas 3 to 4 feet. Tuesday night, variable winds less than 5 knots, becoming west. Seas 3 to 4 feet. Hazardous weather information. Now here is the hazardous weather outlook for southeast Maryland, northeast North Carolina, central Virginia, east central Virginia, eastern Virginia, north central Virginia, south central Virginia, and southeast Virginia. Tonight, no hazardous weather is expected at this time. And now the extended outlook for the period Friday through Wednesday. No hazardous weather is expected at this time. The key weather messages for the next 7 days. Cold front has made it just south of the Virginia, North Carolina border, with any limited severe threat now confined to northeast North Carolina. Showers prevail overnight. An increasingly unsettled pattern takes shape through the Memorial Day weekend. Generally cooler to start, with periods of rain late this afternoon through Memorial Day weekend. Now the official National Weather Service forecast. Tonight, showers with a chance of thunderstorms this evening, then showers likely after midnight. Lows in the lower 60s. Northeast winds 10 to 15 miles per hour. Gusts up to 25 miles per hour this evening. Chance of rain 90%. Friday, cloudy with a 50% chance of showers. Cooler with highs in the upper 60s. Northeast winds 5 to 10 miles per hour. Gusts up to 20 miles per hour in the afternoon. Friday night, cloudy.
A chance of showers in the evening, then showers likely after midnight. Lows in the lower 60s. Northeast winds 5 to 10 miles per hour. Gusts up to 20 miles per hour in the evening. Chance of rain 70%. Saturday, showers likely in the morning, then showers with a slight chance of thunderstorms in the afternoon. Highs around 80. East winds around 5 miles per hour. Chance of rain 90%. Saturday night, showers with a chance of thunderstorms in the evening, then showers likely after midnight. Lows in the upper 60s. Southeast winds around 5 miles per hour. Chance of rain 90%. Sunday, showers. A chance of thunderstorms in the afternoon. Highs in the lower 80s. Chance of rain 90%. Sunday night, a chance of thunderstorms. Showers. Lows in the upper 60s. Chance of rain 90%. Memorial Day, showers likely in the morning, then showers with a chance of thunderstorms in the afternoon. Highs in the mid-80s. Chance of rain 80%. Monday night, a chance of thunderstorms. Showers. Lows in the upper 60s. Chance of rain 80%. Tuesday, showers likely in the morning, then showers with a chance of thunderstorms in the afternoon. Highs around 80. Chance of rain 80%. Tuesday night, showers with a chance of thunderstorms in the evening, then showers likely after midnight. Lows in the mid-60s. Chance of rain 80%. Wednesday, mostly cloudy. A chance of showers in the morning, then showers likely in the afternoon. Highs in the lower 80s. Chance of rain 60%. Wednesday night, mostly cloudy. Showers likely, mainly in the evening. Lows in the mid-60s. Chance of rain 60%. Thursday, partly sunny with a 30% chance of showers. Highs around 80. Here are the marine and buoy reports for 8 p.m. across the lower Chesapeake Bay and coastal waters. All wave and swell heights are in feet. Wave and swell periods are in seconds. Potomac River buoy, air temperature was 65. The wind was northeast at 16, knots gusting to 19. Cove Point, air temperature was 64. Piney Point, winds were north, 5 knots. Bishop's Head, air temperature was 65. Lewisetta, air temperature was 67. Water temperature 74. Rappahannock Light. Yorktown Coast Guard Station, air temperature was 69. Water temperature 72. Crypto Peak, water temperature 69. Dominion Terminal Newport News, air temperature was 66. South Craney Island, air temperature was 65. Cape Henry, air temperature was 61. Brandywine Chill Lake, Delaware. Air temperature 62. Fenwick Island buoy, winds were northeast, 19 knots. Water temperature 59. Air temperature 59. Buoy 64 nautical miles east of Virginia Beach, air temperature was 73. Wave height 3 feet. Wave period 9. Buoy just east of Cape Henry. Water temperature 66. Wave heights 5. Wave period 5. Swell period 14. Duck Cove Pier, air temperature was 71. Diamond Shoals buoy, air temperature was 78. Wave height 4 feet. Wave period 9. The wind was south at 19, knots gusting to 21. Tidal information. For Sewell's Point. Low tide at 8:01 p.m. Thursday. High tide at 1:52 p.m. Thursday. Low tide at 7:56 a.m. Thursday. High tide at 1:19 a.m. Thursday. Low tide at 9:10 p.m. Friday. High tide at 2:53 p.m. Friday. Low tide at 8:54 a.m. Friday. High tide at 2:18 a.m. Friday. Attention, voluntary speed reduction zones to protect North Atlantic right whales may be in effect along the U-South East Coast where right whales have been detected. All mariners and recreational boaters are requested to route these areas or transit through them at 10 knots or less. 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Marine Forecast, Chesapeake Bay from New Point Comfort to Little Creek, Virginia.
small craft advisory in effect through late Friday night. Tonight, northeast winds 20 to 25 knots, diminishing to 15 to 20 knots late this evening and overnight. Gusts up to 30 knots. Waves 3 to 4 feet, occasionally to 5 feet. A chance of showers early, then showers late this evening and overnight. Friday, northeast winds 15 to 20 knots with gusts up to 25 knots. Waves around 4 feet, occasionally to 5 feet. Showers likely. Friday night, northeast winds 15 to 20 knots, diminishing to 10 to 15 knots after midnight. Gusts up to 25 knots. Waves 3 to 4 feet, occasionally to 5 feet. Showers likely. Saturday, northeast winds 10 to 15 knots, diminishing to 5 to 10 knots in the afternoon. Gusts up to 20 knots. Waves 1 to 2 feet. Showers likely in the morning, then showers in the afternoon. Saturday night, east winds 5 to 10 knots, becoming south after midnight. Waves 1 foot. Showers. Sunday, south winds 5 to 10 knots. Waves 1 foot. Showers. A chance of thunderstorms in the afternoon. Sunday night, south winds 5 to 10 knots. Waves 1 foot. A chance of thunderstorms. Showers. Monday, south winds 5 to 10 knots. Waves 1 foot. A chance of thunderstorms. Showers. Monday night, southeast winds 5 to 10 knots, becoming southwest after midnight. Gusts up to 15 knots. Waves 1 foot. A chance of thunderstorms. Showers. Winds and waves higher in and near thunderstorms. Marine forecast. Chesapeake Bay from Little Creek, Virginia to Cape Henry, Virginia, including the Chesapeake Bay Bridge Tunnel. Small craft advisory in effect through late Friday night. Tonight, northeast winds 20 to 25 knots, diminishing to 15 to 20 knots late this evening and overnight. Gusts up to 30 knots. Waves 3 to 4 feet, occasionally to 5 feet. Wave detail, east 3 feet at 4 seconds and southeast 2 feet at 8 seconds. A chance of showers early, then showers late this evening and overnight. Friday, northeast winds 20 knots with gusts up to 25 knots. Waves around 4 feet, occasionally to 5 feet. Wave detail, east 4 feet at 5 seconds and southeast 1 foot at 8 seconds. A chance of showers in the morning, then showers likely in the afternoon. Friday night, northeast winds 15 to 20 knots, diminishing to 10 to 15 knots after midnight. Gusts up to 25 knots. Waves 3 to 4 feet, occasionally to 5 feet. Wave detail, northeast 4 feet at 5 seconds and southeast 1 foot at 8 seconds. A chance of showers in the evening, then showers likely after midnight. Saturday, northeast winds 10 to 15 knots, becoming east 5 to 10 knots in the afternoon. Waves 2 to 3 feet. Wave detail, east 3 feet at 7 seconds and southeast 1 foot at 8 seconds. Showers likely. Saturday night, southeast winds 5 to 10 knots. Waves around 2 feet. Wave detail, east 2 feet at 8 seconds and southeast 1 foot at 8 seconds. Showers likely. Sunday, south winds 5 to 10 knots. Waves around 2 feet. Showers. A chance of thunderstorms in the afternoon. Sunday night, south winds 5 to 10 knots. Waves around 2 feet. A chance of thunderstorms. Showers. Monday, south winds 5 to 10 knots. Waves around 2 feet. A chance of thunderstorms. Showers. Monday night, south winds 5 to 10 knots, becoming southwest after midnight. Waves around 2 feet. Showers with a chance of thunderstorms. Winds and waves higher in and near thunderstorms. Marine forecast, Kerr-Hick Sound. Tonight, east winds 10 to 15 knots, becoming northeast late this evening and overnight. Gusts up to 20 knots. Waves 1 to 2 feet. A chance of showers early. A chance of thunderstorms early. Showers likely. Friday, east winds 10 to 15 knots. Waves 1 to 2 feet. A chance of showers. Friday night, northeast winds 10 to 15 knots, becoming north 5 to 10 knots after midnight. Waves 1 to 2 feet, diminishing to around 1 foot after midnight. A chance of showers. Saturday, east winds 5 knots, becoming southeast in the afternoon. Waves 1 foot or less and light chop,
increasing to around 1 foot in the afternoon. A chance of showers. Saturday night, southeast winds 5 to 10 knots. Waves around 1 foot. A chance of showers. Sunday, south winds 5 to 10 knots. Waves around 1 foot. Showers. A chance of thunderstorms in the afternoon. Sunday night, south winds 5 knots. Waves 1 foot or less and light chop. A chance of thunderstorms. A chance of showers in the evening, then showers likely after midnight. Monday, south winds 5 to 10 knots. Waves around 1 foot. Showers likely. A chance of thunderstorms in the afternoon. Monday night, southwest winds 5 to 10 knots. Waves around 1 foot. Showers likely with a chance of thunderstorms. Winds and waves higher in and near thunderstorms. The current time is 8:52 p.m. Eastern Daylight Time. The Norfolk, Virginia climate summary for this evening, as of 5 p.m., May 21, 2026. Today's high temperature was 87 degrees and the low 66 degrees. A trace of precipitation fell today, which brings the monthly total to 1.57 inches. The total precipitation for the year now stands at 10.35 inches. The record high for tomorrow is 97, which occurred in 1941, and the record low is 44, which occurred in 1950. Sunset tonight is at 8:11 p.m. Sunrise tomorrow is at 5:52 a.m. Offshore waters forecast Baltimore Canyon to Cape Charles Light to 100 nautical miles. Tonight, east to northeast winds 5 to 15 knots, becoming northeast 10 to 20 knots. Seas 3 to 5 feet. Scattered showers and chance of thunderstorms. Areas of fog with visibility 1 nautical mile or less. Friday, northeast winds 15 to 25 knots. Seas 6 to 10 feet. Scattered showers and chance of thunderstorms. Friday night, east winds 15 to 25 knots. Seas 7 to 10 feet. Scattered showers and chance of thunderstorms. Saturday, east winds 10 to 20 knots. Seas 6 to 9 feet. Scattered showers and chance of thunderstorms. Saturday night, east to southeast winds 10 to 20 knots, becoming south 10 to 15 knots. Seas 6 to 10 feet. Sunday, south to southwest winds 5 to 15 knots. Seas 6 to 8 feet. Sunday night, south winds 10 to 15 knots, becoming south to southwest 10 to 20 knots. Seas 5 to 7 feet. Monday, southwest winds 5 to 15 knots. Seas 4 to 6 feet. Monday night, west to southwest winds 5 to 15 knots. Seas 4 to 5 feet. Tuesday, variable winds less than 10 knots. Seas 3 to 4 feet. Tuesday night, variable winds less than 5 knots, becoming west. Seas 3 to 4 feet. Hazardous weather information. Now here is the hazardous weather outlook for southeast Maryland, northeast North Carolina, central Virginia, east central Virginia, eastern Virginia, north central Virginia, south central Virginia, and southeast Virginia. Tonight, no hazardous weather is expected at this time. And now the extended outlook for the period Friday through Wednesday. No hazardous weather is expected at this time. The key weather messages for the next 7 days. Cold front has made it just south of the Virginia, North Carolina border, with any limited severe threat now confined to northeast North Carolina. Showers prevail overnight. An increasingly unsettled pattern takes shape through the Memorial Day weekend. Generally cooler to start, with periods of rain late this afternoon through Memorial Day weekend. Now the official National Weather Service forecast. Rest of tonight, showers with a slight chance of thunderstorms early this evening, then showers likely. Lows in the lower 60s. Northeast winds 10 to 15 miles per hour. Chance of rain 90%. Friday, cloudy with a 50% chance of showers. Cooler with highs in the upper 60s. Northeast winds 5 to 10 miles per hour. Gusts up to 20 miles per hour in the afternoon. Friday night, cloudy. A chance of showers in the evening, then showers likely after midnight. Lows in the lower 60s. Northeast winds 5 to 10 miles per hour. Gusts up to 20 miles per hour in the evening. Chance of rain 70%. Saturday, showers likely in the morning, then showers with a slight chance of thunderstorms in the afternoon. Highs around 80. East winds around 5 miles per hour. Chance of rain 90%.
Saturday night, showers with a chance of thunderstorms in the evening, then showers likely after midnight. Lows in the upper 60s. Southeast winds around 5 miles per hour. Chance of rain 90%. Sunday, showers. A chance of thunderstorms in the afternoon. Highs in the lower 80s. Chance of rain 90%. Sunday night, a chance of thunderstorms. Showers. Lows in the upper 60s. Chance of rain 90%. Memorial Day, showers likely in the morning, then showers with a chance of thunderstorms in the afternoon. Highs in the mid 80s. Chance of rain 80%. Monday night, a chance of thunderstorms. Showers. Lows in the upper 60s. Chance of rain 80%. Tuesday, showers likely in the morning, then showers with a chance of thunderstorms in the afternoon. Highs around 80. Chance of rain 80%. Tuesday night, showers with a chance of thunderstorms in the evening, then showers likely after midnight. Lows in the mid-60s. Chance of rain 80%. Wednesday, mostly cloudy. A chance of showers in the morning, then showers likely in the afternoon. Highs in the lower 80s. Chance of rain 60%. Wednesday night, mostly cloudy. Showers likely, mainly in the evening. Lows in the mid-60s. Chance of rain 60%. Thursday, partly sunny with a 30% chance of showers. Highs around 80. Here are the marine and buoy reports for 8 p.m. across the lower Chesapeake Bay and coastal waters. All wave and swell heights are in feet. Wave and swell periods are in seconds. Potomac River buoy, air temperature was 65. The wind was northeast at 16, knots gusting to 19. Cove Point, air temperature was 64. Piney Point, winds were north, 5 knots. Bishop's Head, air temperature was 65. Lewisetta, air temperature was 67. Water temperature 74. Rappahannock Light. Yorktown Coast Guard Station, air temperature was 69. Water temperature 72. Crypto Peak, water temperature 69. Dominion Terminal Newport News, air temperature was 66. South Craney Island, air temperature was 65. Cape Henry, air temperature was 61. Brandywine Chill Lake, Delaware. Air temperature 62. Fenwick Island buoy, winds were northeast, 19 knots. Water temperature 59. Air temperature 59. Buoy 64 nautical miles east of Virginia Beach, air temperature was 73. Wave height 3 feet. Wave period 9. Buoy just east of Cape Henry. Water temperature 66. Wave heights 5. Wave period 5. Swell period 14. Duck Cove Pier, air temperature was 71. Diamond Shoals buoy, air temperature was 78. Wave height 4 feet. Wave period 9. The wind was south at 19, knots gusting to 21. Tidal information. For Sewell's Point. Low tide at 8:01 p.m. Thursday. High tide at 1:52 p.m. Thursday. Low tide at 7:56 a.m. Thursday. High tide at 1:19 a.m. Thursday. Low tide at 9:10 p.m. Friday. High tide at 2:53 p.m. Friday. Low tide at 8:54 a.m. Friday. High tide at 2:18 a.m. Friday. Marine forecast, Chesapeake Bay from New Point Comfort to Little Creek, Virginia. Small craft advisory in effect through late Friday night. Tonight, northeast winds 20 to 25 knots, diminishing to 15 to 20 knots late this evening and overnight. Gusts up to 30 knots. Waves 3 to 4 feet, occasionally to 5 feet. A chance of showers early, then showers late this evening and overnight. Friday, northeast winds 15 to 20 knots with gusts up to 25 knots. Waves around 4 feet, occasionally to 5 feet. Showers likely. Friday night, northeast winds 15 to 20 knots, diminishing to 10 to 15 knots after midnight. Gusts up to 25 knots. Waves 3 to 4 feet, occasionally to 5 feet. Showers likely. Saturday, northeast winds 10 to 15 knots, diminishing to 5 to 10 knots in the afternoon. Gusts up to 20 knots. Waves 1 to 2 feet. Showers likely in the morning, then showers in the afternoon. Saturday night, east winds 5 to 10 knots, becoming south after midnight. Waves 1 foot. Showers. Sunday,
South winds 5 to 10 knots. Waves 1 foot. Showers. A chance of thunderstorms in the afternoon. Sunday night, south winds 5 to 10 knots. Waves 1 foot. A chance of thunderstorms. Showers. Monday, south winds 5 to 10 knots. Waves 1 foot. A chance of thunderstorms. Showers. Monday night, southeast winds 5 to 10 knots, becoming southwest after midnight. Gusts up to 15 knots. Waves 1 foot. A chance of thunderstorms. Showers. Winds and waves higher in and near thunderstorms. Marine forecast, Chesapeake Bay from Little Creek, Virginia to Cape Henry, Virginia, including the Chesapeake Bay Bridge Tunnel. Small craft advisory in effect through late Friday night. Tonight, northeast winds 20 to 25 knots, diminishing to 15 to 20 knots late this evening and overnight. Gusts up to 30 knots. Waves 3 to 4 feet, occasionally to 5 feet. Wave detail, east 3 feet at 4 seconds and southeast 2 feet at 8 seconds. A chance of showers early, then showers late this evening and overnight. Friday, northeast winds 20 knots with gusts up to 25 knots. Waves around 4 feet, occasionally to 5 feet. Wave detail, east 4 feet at 5 seconds and southeast 1 foot at 8 seconds. A chance of showers in the morning, then showers likely in the afternoon. Friday night, northeast winds 15 to 20 knots, diminishing to 10 to 15 knots after midnight. Gusts up to 25 knots. Waves 3 to 4 feet, occasionally to 5 feet. Wave detail, northeast 4 feet at 5 seconds and southeast 1 foot at 8 seconds. A chance of showers in the evening, then showers likely after midnight. Saturday, northeast winds 10 to 15 knots, becoming east 5 to 10 knots in the afternoon. Waves 2 to 3 feet. Wave detail, east 3 feet at 7 seconds and southeast 1 foot at 8 seconds. Showers likely. Saturday night, southeast winds 5 to 10 knots. Waves around 2 feet. Wave detail, east 2 feet at 8 seconds and southeast 1 foot at 8 seconds. Showers likely. Sunday, south winds 5 to 10 knots. Waves around 2 feet. Showers. A chance of thunderstorms in the afternoon. Sunday night, south winds 5 to 10 knots. Waves around 2 feet. A chance of thunderstorms. Showers. Monday, south winds 5 to 10 knots. Waves around 2 feet. A chance of thunderstorms. Showers. Monday night, south winds 5 to 10 knots, becoming southwest after midnight. Waves around 2 feet. Showers with a chance of thunderstorms. Winds and waves higher in and near thunderstorms. Marine forecast, Currituck Sound. Tonight, east winds 10 to 15 knots, becoming northeast late this evening and overnight. Gusts up to 20 knots. Waves 1 to 2 feet. A chance of showers early. A chance of thunderstorms early. Showers likely. Friday, east winds 10 to 15 knots. Waves 1 to 2 feet. A chance of showers. Friday night, northeast winds 10 to 15 knots, becoming north 5 to 10 knots after midnight. Waves 1 to 2 feet, diminishing to around 1 foot after midnight. A chance of showers. Saturday, east winds 5 knots, becoming southeast in the afternoon. Waves 1 foot or less and light chop, increasing to around 1 foot in the afternoon. A chance of showers. Saturday night, southeast winds 5 to 10 knots. Waves around 1 foot. A chance of showers. Sunday, south winds 5 to 10 knots. Waves around 1 foot. Showers. A chance of thunderstorms in the afternoon. Sunday night, south winds 5 knots. Waves 1 foot or less and light chop. A chance of thunderstorms. A chance of showers in the evening, then showers likely after midnight. Monday, south winds 5 to 10 knots. Waves around 1 foot. Showers likely. A chance of thunderstorms in the afternoon. Monday night, southwest winds 5 to 10 knots. Waves around 1 foot. Showers likely with a chance of thunderstorms. Winds and waves higher in and near thunderstorms. This is NOAA's National Weather Service All Hazards Weather Radio, KHP 37, broadcasting from Wakefield, Virginia, transmitting from Driver, Virginia on a frequency of 162.550 MHz.
The following information is for Hampton Roads and Northeast North Carolina, the southern part of the Chesapeake Bay and adjacent coastal waters. The current time is 9:06 p.m. Eastern Daylight Time. The Norfolk, Virginia climate summary for this evening, as of 5 p.m., May 21, 2026. Today's high temperature was 87 degrees and the low 66 degrees. A trace of precipitation fell today, which brings the monthly total to 1.57 inches. The total precipitation for the year now stands at 10.35 inches. The record high for tomorrow is 97, which occurred in 1941, and the record low is 44, which occurred in 1950. Sunset tonight is at 8:11 p.m. Sunrise tomorrow is at 5:52 a.m. Offshore waters forecast Baltimore Canyon to Cape Charles Light, to 100 nautical miles. Tonight, east to northeast winds 5 to 15 knots, becoming northeast 10 to 20 knots. Seas 3 to 5 feet. Scattered showers and chance of thunderstorms. Areas of fog with visibility 1 nautical mile or less. Friday, northeast winds 15 to 25 knots. Seas 6 to 10 feet. Scattered showers and chance of thunderstorms. Friday night, east winds 15 to 25 knots. Seas 7 to 10 feet. Scattered showers and chance of thunderstorms. Saturday, east winds 10 to 20 knots. Seas 6 to 9 feet. Scattered showers and chance of thunderstorms. Saturday night, east to southeast winds 10 to 20 knots, becoming south 10 to 15 knots. Seas 6 to 10 feet. Sunday, south to southwest winds 5 to 15 knots. Seas 6 to 8 feet. Sunday night, south winds 10 to 15 knots, becoming south to southwest 10 to 20 knots. Seas 5 to 7 feet. Monday, southwest winds 5 to 15 knots. Seas 4 to 6 feet. Monday night, west to southwest winds 5 to 15 knots. Seas 4 to 5 feet. Tuesday, variable winds less than 10 knots. Seas 3 to 4 feet. Tuesday night, variable winds less than 5 knots, becoming west. Seas 3 to 4 feet. Hazardous weather information. Now here is the hazardous weather outlook for southeast Maryland, northeast North Carolina, central Virginia, east central Virginia, eastern Virginia, north central Virginia, south central Virginia, and southeast Virginia. Tonight, no hazardous weather is expected at this time. And now the extended outlook for the period Friday through Wednesday. No hazardous weather is expected at this time. The key weather messages for the next 7 days. Cold front has made it just south of the Virginia, North Carolina border, with any limited severe threat now confined to northeast North Carolina. Showers prevail overnight. An increasingly unsettled pattern takes shape through the Memorial Day weekend. Generally cooler to start, with periods of rain late this afternoon through Memorial Day weekend. Now the official National Weather Service forecast. Rest of tonight, showers with a slight chance of thunderstorms early this evening, then showers likely. Lows in the lower 60s. Northeast winds 10 to 15 miles per hour. Chance of rain 90%. Friday, cloudy with a 50% chance of showers. Cooler with highs in the upper 60s. Northeast winds 5 to 10 miles per hour. Gusts up to 20 miles per hour in the afternoon. Friday night, cloudy. A chance of showers in the evening, then showers likely after midnight. Lows in the lower 60s. Northeast winds 5 to 10 miles per hour. Gusts up to 20 miles per hour in the evening. Chance of rain 70%. Saturday, showers likely in the morning, then showers with a slight chance of thunderstorms in the afternoon. Highs around 80. East winds around 5 miles per hour. Chance of rain 90%. Saturday night, showers with a chance of thunderstorms in the evening, then showers likely after midnight. Lows in the upper 60s. Southeast winds around 5 miles per hour. Chance of rain 90%. Sunday, showers. A chance of thunderstorms in the afternoon. Highs in the lower 80s. Chance of rain 90%. Sunday night, a chance of thunderstorms. Showers. Lows in the upper 60s. Chance of rain 90%. Memorial Day, showers likely in the morning, then showers with a chance of thunderstorms in the afternoon. Highs in the mid-80s. Chance of rain 80%. Monday night, a chance of thunderstorms. Showers. Lows in the upper 60s.
chance of rain 80%. Tuesday, showers likely in the morning, then showers with a chance of thunderstorms in the afternoon. Highs around 80. Chance of rain 80%. Tuesday night,

Here are the marine and buoy reports for 8 p.m. across the lower Chesapeake Bay and coastal waters. All wave and swell heights are in feet. Wave and swell periods are in seconds. Potomac River buoy, air temperature was 65. The wind was northeast at 16, knots gusting to 19. Cove Point, air temperature was 64. Piney Point, winds were north, 5 knots. Bishop's Head, air temperature was 65. Lewisetta, air temperature was 67. Water temperature 74. Rappahannock Light. Yorktown Coast Guard Station, air temperature was 69. Water temperature 72. Crypto Peak, water temperature 69. Dominion Terminal Newport News, air temperature was 66. South Craney Island, air temperature was 65. Cape Henry, air temperature was 61. Brandywine Chill Lake, Delaware. Air temperature 62. Fenwick Island buoy, winds were northeast, 19 knots. Water temperature 59. Air temperature 59. Buoy 64 nautical miles east of Virginia Beach, air temperature was 73. Wave heights 3 feet. Wave period 9. Buoy just east of Cape Henry. Water temperature 66. Wave heights 5. Wave period 5. Swell period 14. Duck Cove Pier, air temperature was 71. Diamond Shoals buoy, air temperature was 78. Wave height 4 feet. Wave period 9. The wind was south at 19, knots gusting to 21. Here are the marine and buoy reports for 9 p.m. across the lower Chesapeake Bay and coastal waters. All wave and swell heights are in feet. Wave and swell periods are in seconds. Potomac River buoy, air temperature was 62. The wind was north at 19, knots gusting to 21. Cove Point, air temperature was 62. The wind was north at 16, knots gusting to 19. Piney Point, winds were northeast, 6 knots. Bishop's Head, air temperature was 61. The wind was northeast at 13, knots gusting to 18. Lewisetta, air temperature was 66. Water temperature 73. The wind was northeast at 15, knots gusting to 19. Rappahannock Light, winds were northeast, 17 knots. Yorktown Coast Guard Station, air temperature was 68. Water temperature 72. The wind was northeast at 13, knots gusting to 19. Crypto Peak, water temperature 69. The wind was east at 12 knots. Dominion Terminal Newport News, air temperature was 65. The wind was northeast at 7 knots. South Craney Island, air temperature was 64. The wind was northeast at 21 knots gusting to 24. Cape Henry, air temperature was 61. The wind was northeast at 25 knots gusting to 29. Brandywine Chill Lake, Delaware, winds were east, 19 knots. Air temperature 60. Fenwick Island buoy, winds were northeast, 17 knots. Air temperature 59. Buoy off Virginia Beach 64 nautical miles. Water temperature 68. Air temperature 73. Buoy just east of Cape Henry. Water temperature 65. Wave height 6. Wave period 6. Swell period 14. Duck Cove Pier, air temperature was 74. The wind was south at 6 knots. Diamond Shoals buoy, air temperature was 78. Wave height 4 feet. Wave period 8. The wind was south at 19, knots gusting to 23. Tidal information. For Sewell's Point. Low tide at 8:01 p.m. Thursday. High tide at 1:52 p.m. Thursday. Low tide at 7:56 a.m. Thursday. High tide at 1:19 a.m. Thursday. Low tide at 9:10 p.m. Friday. High tide at 2:53 p.m. Friday. Low tide at 8:54 a.m. Friday. High tide at 2:18 a.m. Friday. Marine forecast, Chesapeake Bay from New Point Comfort to Little Creek, Virginia. Small craft advisory in effect through late Friday night. Tonight, northeast winds 20 to 25 knots, diminishing to 15 to 20 knots late this evening and overnight. Gusts up to 30 knots. Waves 3 to 4 feet, occasionally to 5 feet. A chance of showers early, then showers late this evening and overnight. Friday, northeast winds 15 to 20 knots with gusts up to 25 knots. Waves around 4 feet,
occasionally to 5 feet. Showers likely. Friday night, northeast winds 15 to 20 knots, diminishing to 10 to 15 knots after midnight. Gusts up to 25 knots. Waves 3 to 4 feet, occasionally to 5 feet. Showers likely. Saturday, northeast winds 10 to 15 knots, diminishing to 5 to 10 knots in the afternoon. Gusts up to 20 knots. Waves 1 to 2 feet. Showers likely in the morning, then showers in the afternoon. Saturday night, east winds 5 to 10 knots, becoming south after midnight. Waves 1 foot. Showers. Sunday, south winds 5 to 10 knots. Waves 1 foot. Showers. A chance of thunderstorms in the afternoon. Sunday night, south winds 5 to 10 knots. Waves 1 foot. A chance of thunderstorms. Showers. Monday, south winds 5 to 10 knots. Waves 1 foot. A chance of thunderstorms. Showers. Monday night, southeast winds 5 to 10 knots, becoming southwest after midnight. Gusts up to 15 knots. Waves 1 foot. A chance of thunderstorms. Showers. Winds and waves higher in and near thunderstorms. Marine forecast. Chesapeake Bay from Little Creek, Virginia to Cape Henry, Virginia, including the Chesapeake Bay Bridge Tunnel. Small craft advisory in effect through late Friday night. Tonight, northeast winds 20 to 25 knots, diminishing to 15 to 20 knots late this evening and overnight. Gusts up to 30 knots. Waves 3 to 4 feet, occasionally to 5 feet. Wave detail, east 3 feet at 4 seconds and southeast 2 feet at 8 seconds. A chance of showers early, then showers late this evening and overnight. Friday, northeast winds 20 knots with gusts up to 25 knots. Waves around 4 feet, occasionally to 5 feet. Wave detail, east 4 feet at 5 seconds and southeast 1 foot at 8 seconds. A chance of showers in the morning, then showers likely in the afternoon. Friday night, northeast winds 15 to 20 knots, diminishing to 10 to 15 knots after midnight. Gusts up to 25 knots. Waves 3 to 4 feet, occasionally to 5 feet. Wave detail, northeast 4 feet at 5 seconds and southeast 1 foot at 8 seconds. A chance of showers in the evening, then showers likely after midnight. Saturday, northeast winds 10 to 15 knots, becoming east 5 to 10 knots in the afternoon. Waves 2 to 3 feet. Wave detail, east 3 feet at 7 seconds and southeast 1 foot at 8 seconds. Showers likely. Saturday night, southeast winds 5 to 10 knots. Waves around 2 feet. Wave detail, east 2 feet at 8 seconds and southeast 1 foot at 8 seconds. Showers likely. Sunday, south winds 5 to 10 knots. Waves around 2 feet. Showers. A chance of thunderstorms in the afternoon. Sunday night, south winds 5 to 10 knots. Waves around 2 feet. A chance of thunderstorms. Showers. Monday, south winds 5 to 10 knots. Waves around 2 feet. A chance of thunderstorms. Showers. Monday night, south winds 5 to 10 knots, becoming southwest after midnight. Waves around 2 feet. Showers with a chance of thunderstorms. Winds and waves higher in and near thunderstorms. Marine forecast, Kerguelen Sound. Tonight, east winds 10 to 15 knots, becoming northeast late this evening and overnight. Gusts up to 20 knots. Waves 1 to 2 feet. A chance of showers early. A chance of thunderstorms early. Showers likely. Friday, east winds 10 to 15 knots. Waves 1 to 2 feet. A chance of showers. Friday night, northeast winds 10 to 15 knots, becoming north 5 to 10 knots after midnight. Waves 1 to 2 feet, diminishing to around 1 foot after midnight. A chance of showers. Saturday, east winds 5 knots, becoming southeast in the afternoon. Waves 1 foot or less and light chop, increasing to around 1 foot in the afternoon. A chance of showers. Saturday night, southeast winds 5 to 10 knots. Waves around 1 foot. A chance of showers. Sunday, south winds 5 to 10 knots. Waves around 1 foot. Showers. A chance of thunderstorms in the afternoon. Sunday night, south winds 5 knots. Waves 1 foot or less and light chop. A chance of thunderstorms.
A chance of showers in the evening, then showers likely after midnight. Monday, south winds 5 to 10 knots. Waves around 1 foot. Showers likely. A chance of thunderstorms in the afternoon. Monday night, southwest winds 5 to 10 knots. Waves around 1 foot. Showers likely with a chance of thunderstorms. Winds and waves higher in and near thunderstorms. The current time is 9:22 p.m. Eastern Daylight Time. The Norfolk, Virginia climate summary for this evening, as of 5 p.m., May 21, 2026. Today's high temperature was 87 degrees and the low 66 degrees. A trace of precipitation fell today, which brings the monthly total to 1.57 inches. The total precipitation for the year now stands at 10.35 inches. The record high for tomorrow is 97, which occurred in 1941, and the record low is 44, which occurred in 1950. Sunset tonight is at 8:11 p.m. Sunrise tomorrow is at 5:52 a.m. Offshore waters forecast Baltimore Canyon to Cape Charles Light to 100 nautical miles. Tonight, east to northeast winds 5 to 15 knots, becoming northeast 10 to 20 knots. Seas 3 to 5 feet. Scattered showers and chance of thunderstorms. Areas of fog with visibility 1 nautical mile or less. Friday, northeast winds 15 to 25 knots. Seas 6 to 10 feet. Scattered showers and chance of thunderstorms. Friday night, east winds 15 to 25 knots. Seas 7 to 10 feet. Scattered showers and chance of thunderstorms. Saturday, east winds 10 to 20 knots. Seas 6 to 9 feet. Scattered showers and chance of thunderstorms. Saturday night, east to southeast winds 10 to 20 knots, becoming south 10 to 15 knots. Seas 6 to 10 feet. Sunday, south to southwest winds 5 to 15 knots. Seas 6 to 8 feet. Sunday night, south winds 10 to 15 knots, becoming south to southwest 10 to 20 knots. Seas 5 to 7 feet. Monday, southwest winds 5 to 15 knots. Seas 4 to 6 feet. Monday night, west to southwest winds 5 to 15 knots. Seas 4 to 5 feet. Tuesday, variable winds less than 10 knots. Seas 3 to 4 feet. Tuesday night, variable winds less than 5 knots, becoming west. Seas 3 to 4 feet. Hazardous weather information. Now here is the hazardous weather outlook for southeast Maryland, northeast North Carolina, central Virginia, east central Virginia, eastern Virginia, north central Virginia, south central Virginia, and southeast Virginia. Tonight, no hazardous weather is expected at this time. And now the extended outlook for the period Friday through Wednesday. No hazardous weather is expected at this time. The key weather messages for the next 7 days. Cold front has made it just south of the Virginia, North Carolina border, with any limited severe threat now confined to northeast North Carolina. Showers prevail overnight. An increasingly unsettled pattern takes shape through the Memorial Day weekend. Generally cooler to start, with periods of rain late this afternoon through Memorial Day weekend. Now the official National Weather Service forecast. Rest of tonight, showers with a slight chance of thunderstorms early this evening, then showers likely. Lows in the lower 60s. Northeast winds 10 to 15 miles per hour. Chance of rain 90%. Friday, cloudy with a 50% chance of showers. Cooler with highs in the upper 60s. Northeast winds 5 to 10 miles per hour. Gusts up to 20 miles per hour in the afternoon. Friday night, cloudy. A chance of showers in the evening, then showers likely after midnight. Lows in the lower 60s. Northeast winds 5 to 10 miles per hour. Gusts up to 20 miles per hour in the evening. Chance of rain 70%. Saturday, showers likely in the morning, then showers with a slight chance of thunderstorms in the afternoon. Highs around 80. East winds around 5 miles per hour. Chance of rain 90%. Saturday night, showers with a chance of thunderstorms in the evening, then showers likely after midnight. Lows in the upper 60s. Southeast winds around 5 miles per hour. Chance of rain 90%. Sunday, showers. A chance of thunderstorms in the afternoon. Highs in the lower 80s. Chance of rain 90%. Sunday night, a chance of thunderstorms. Showers. Lows in the upper 60s.
chance of rain 90%. Memorial Day, showers likely in the morning, then showers with a chance of thunderstorms in the afternoon. Highs in the mid-80s. Chance of rain 80%. Monday night, a chance of thunderstorms. Showers. Lows in the upper 60s. Chance of rain 80%. Tuesday, showers likely in the morning, then showers with a chance of thunderstorms in the afternoon. Highs around 80. Chance of rain 80%. Tuesday night, showers with a chance of thunderstorms in the evening, then showers likely after midnight. Lows in the mid-60s. Chance of rain 80%. Wednesday, mostly cloudy. A chance of showers in the morning, then showers likely in the afternoon. Highs in the lower 80s. Chance of rain 60%. Wednesday night, mostly cloudy. Showers likely, mainly in the evening. Lows in the mid-60s. Chance of rain 60%. Thursday, partly sunny with a 30% chance of showers. Highs around 80. Here are the marine and buoy reports for 9 p.m. across the lower Chesapeake Bay and coastal waters. All wave and swell heights are in feet. Wave and swell periods are in seconds. Potomac River buoy, air temperature was 62. The wind was north at 19, knots gusting to 21. Cove Point, air temperature was 62. The wind was north at 16, knots gusting to 19. Piney Point, winds were northeast, 6 knots. Bishop's Head, air temperature was 61. The wind was northeast at 13, knots gusting to 18. Lewisetta, air temperature was 66. Water temperature 73. The wind was northeast at 15, knots gusting to 19. Rappahannock Light, winds were northeast, 17 knots. Yorktown Coast Guard Station, air temperature was 68. Water temperature 72. The wind was northeast at 13, knots gusting to 19. Crypto Peak, water temperature 69. The wind was east at 12 knots. Dominion Terminal Newport News, air temperature was 65. The wind was northeast at 7 knots. South Craney Island, air temperature was 64. The wind was northeast at 21 knots gusting to 24. Cape Henry, air temperature was 61. The wind was northeast at 25 knots gusting to 29. Brandywine Chill Light, Delaware, winds were east, 19 knots. Air temperature 60. Fenwick Island buoy, winds were northeast, 17 knots. Air temperature 59. Buoy off Virginia Beach 64 nautical miles. Water temperature 68. Air temperature 73. Buoy just east of Cape Henry. Water temperature 65. Wave height 6. Wave period 6. Swell period 14. Duck Cove Pier, air temperature was 74. The wind was south at 6 knots. Diamond Shoals buoy, air temperature was 78. Wave height 4 feet. Wave period 8. The wind was south at 19, knots gusting to 23. Tidal information. For Sewell's Point. Low tide at 8:01 p.m. Thursday. High tide at 1:52 p.m. Thursday. Low tide at 7:56 a.m. Thursday. High tide at 1:19 a.m. Thursday. Low tide at 9:10 p.m. Friday. High tide at 2:53 p.m. Friday. Low tide at 8:54 a.m. Friday. High tide at 2:18 a.m. Friday. Marine forecast, Chesapeake Bay from New Point Comfort to Little Creek, Virginia. Small craft advisory in effect through late Friday night. Tonight, northeast winds 20 to 25 knots, diminishing to 15 to 20 knots late this evening and overnight. Gusts up to 30 knots. Waves 3 to 4 feet, occasionally to 5 feet. A chance of showers early, then showers late this evening and overnight. Friday, northeast winds 15 to 20 knots with gusts up to 25 knots. Waves around 4 feet, occasionally to 5 feet. Showers likely. Friday night, northeast winds 15 to 20 knots, diminishing to 10 to 15 knots after midnight. Gusts up to 25 knots. Waves 3 to 4 feet, occasionally to 5 feet. Showers likely. Saturday, northeast winds 10 to 15 knots, diminishing to 5 to 10 knots in the afternoon. Gusts up to 20 knots. Waves 1 to 2 feet. Showers likely in the morning, then showers in the afternoon. Saturday night, east winds 5 to 10 knots, becoming south after midnight.
Waves 1 foot. Showers. Sunday, south winds 5 to 10 knots. Waves 1 foot. Showers. A chance of thunderstorms in the afternoon. Sunday night, south winds 5 to 10 knots. Waves 1 foot. A chance of thunderstorms. Showers. Monday, south winds 5 to 10 knots. Waves 1 foot. A chance of thunderstorms. Showers. Monday night, southeast winds 5 to 10 knots, becoming southwest after midnight. Gusts up to 15 knots. Waves 1 foot. A chance of thunderstorms. Showers. Winds and waves higher in and near thunderstorms. Marine forecast, Chesapeake Bay from Little Creek, Virginia to Cape Henry, Virginia, including the Chesapeake Bay Bridge Tunnel. Small craft advisory in effect through late Friday night. Tonight, northeast winds 20 to 25 knots, diminishing to 15 to 20 knots late this evening and overnight. Gusts up to 30 knots. Waves 3 to 4 feet, occasionally to 5 feet. Wave detail, east 3 feet at 4 seconds and southeast 2 feet at 8 seconds. A chance of showers early, then showers late this evening and overnight. Friday, northeast winds 20 knots with gusts up to 25 knots. Waves around 4 feet, occasionally to 5 feet. Wave detail, east 4 feet at 5 seconds and southeast 1 foot at 8 seconds. A chance of showers in the morning, then showers likely in the afternoon. Friday night, northeast winds 15 to 20 knots, diminishing to 10 to 15 knots after midnight. Gusts up to 25 knots. Waves 3 to 4 feet, occasionally to 5 feet. Wave detail, northeast 4 feet at 5 seconds and southeast 1 foot at 8 seconds. A chance of showers in the evening, then showers likely after midnight. Saturday, northeast winds 10 to 15 knots, becoming east 5 to 10 knots in the afternoon. Waves 2 to 3 feet. Wave detail, east 3 feet at 7 seconds and southeast 1 foot at 8 seconds. Showers likely. Saturday night, southeast winds 5 to 10 knots. Waves around 2 feet. Wave detail, east 2 feet at 8 seconds and southeast 1 foot at 8 seconds. Showers likely. Sunday, south winds 5 to 10 knots. Waves around 2 feet. Showers. A chance of thunderstorms in the afternoon. Sunday night, south winds 5 to 10 knots. Waves around 2 feet. A chance of thunderstorms. Showers. Monday, south winds 5 to 10 knots. Waves around 2 feet. A chance of thunderstorms. Showers. Monday night, south winds 5 to 10 knots, becoming southwest after midnight. Waves around 2 feet. Showers with a chance of thunderstorms. Winds and waves higher in and near thunderstorms. This is NOAA's National Weather Service All Hazards Weather Radio, KHP 37, broadcasting from Wakefield, Virginia, transmitting from Driver, Virginia on a frequency of 162.550 MHz. The following information is for Hampton Roads and Northeast North Carolina, the southern part of the Chesapeake Bay and adjacent coastal waters. Marine forecast, Currituck Sound. Tonight, east winds 10 to 15 knots, becoming northeast late this evening and overnight. Gusts up to 20 knots. Waves 1 to 2 feet. A chance of showers early. A chance of thunderstorms early. Showers likely. Friday, east winds 10 to 15 knots. Waves 1 to 2 feet. A chance of showers. Friday night, northeast winds 10 to 15 knots, becoming north 5 to 10 knots after midnight. Waves 1 to 2 feet, diminishing to around 1 foot after midnight. A chance of showers. Saturday, east winds 5 knots, becoming southeast in the afternoon. Waves 1 foot or less and light chop, increasing to around 1 foot in the afternoon. A chance of showers. Saturday night, southeast winds 5 to 10 knots. Waves around 1 foot. A chance of showers. Sunday, south winds 5 to 10 knots. Waves around 1 foot. Showers. A chance of thunderstorms in the afternoon. Sunday night, south winds 5 knots. Waves 1 foot or less and light chop. A chance of thunderstorms. A chance of showers in the evening, then showers likely after midnight. Monday, south winds 5 to 10 knots. Waves around 1 foot. Showers likely. A chance of thunderstorms in the afternoon. Monday night, southwest winds 5 to 10 knots.
waves around 1 foot. Showers likely with a chance of thunderstorms. Winds and waves higher in and near thunderstorms. The current time is 9:37 p.m. Eastern Daylight Time. The Norfolk, Virginia climate summary for this evening, as of 5 p.m., May 21, 2026. Today's high temperature was 87 degrees and the low 66 degrees. A trace of precipitation fell today, which brings the monthly total to 1.57 inches. The total precipitation for the year now stands at 10.35 inches. The record high for tomorrow is 97, which occurred in 1941, and the record low is 44, which occurred in 1950. Sunset tonight is at 8:11 p.m. Sunrise tomorrow is at 5:52 a.m. Offshore waters forecast Baltimore Canyon to Cape Charles Light to 100 nautical miles. Tonight, east to northeast winds 5 to 15 knots, becoming northeast 10 to 20 knots. Seas 3 to 5 feet. Scattered showers and chance of thunderstorms. Areas of fog with visibility 1 nautical mile or less. Friday, northeast winds 15 to 25 knots. Seas 6 to 10 feet. Scattered showers and chance of thunderstorms. Friday night, east winds 15 to 25 knots. Seas 7 to 10 feet. Scattered showers and chance of thunderstorms. Saturday, east winds 10 to 20 knots. Seas 6 to 9 feet. Scattered showers and chance of thunderstorms. Saturday night, east to southeast winds 10 to 20 knots, becoming south 10 to 15 knots. Seas 6 to 10 feet. Sunday, south to southwest winds 5 to 15 knots. Seas 6 to 8 feet. Sunday night, south winds 10 to 15 knots, becoming south to southwest 10 to 20 knots. Seas 5 to 7 feet. Monday, southwest winds 5 to 15 knots. Seas 4 to 6 feet. Monday night, west to southwest winds 5 to 15 knots. Seas 4 to 5 feet. Tuesday, variable winds less than 10 knots. Seas 3 to 4 feet. Tuesday night, variable winds less than 5 knots, becoming west. Seas 3 to 4 feet. Hazardous weather information. Now here is the hazardous weather outlook for southeast Maryland, northeast North Carolina, central Virginia, east central Virginia, eastern Virginia, north central Virginia, south central Virginia, and southeast Virginia. Tonight, no hazardous weather is expected at this time. And now the extended outlook for the period Friday through Wednesday. No hazardous weather is expected at this time. The key weather messages for the next 7 days. Cold front has made it just south of the Virginia, North Carolina border, with any limited severe threat now confined to northeast North Carolina. Showers prevail overnight. An increasingly unsettled pattern takes shape through the Memorial Day weekend. Generally cooler to start, with periods of rain late this afternoon through Memorial Day weekend. Now the official National Weather Service forecast. Rest of tonight, showers with a slight chance of thunderstorms early this evening, then showers likely. Lows in the lower 60s. Northeast winds 10 to 15 miles per hour. Chance of rain 90%. Friday, cloudy with a 50% chance of showers. Cooler with highs in the upper 60s. Northeast winds 5 to 10 miles per hour. Gusts up to 20 miles per hour in the afternoon. Friday night, cloudy. A chance of showers in the evening, then showers likely after midnight. Lows in the lower 60s. Northeast winds 5 to 10 miles per hour. Gusts up to 20 miles per hour in the evening. Chance of rain 70%. Saturday, showers likely in the morning, then showers with a slight chance of thunderstorms in the afternoon. Highs around 80. East winds around 5 miles per hour. Chance of rain 90%. Saturday night, showers with a chance of thunderstorms in the evening, then showers likely after midnight. Lows in the upper 60s. Southeast winds around 5 miles per hour. Chance of rain 90%. Sunday, showers. A chance of thunderstorms in the afternoon. Highs in the lower 80s. Chance of rain 90%. Sunday night, a chance of thunderstorms. Showers. Lows in the upper 60s. Chance of rain 90%. Memorial Day, showers likely in the morning, then showers with a chance of thunderstorms in the afternoon. Highs in the mid 80s. Chance of rain 80%. Monday night, a chance of thunderstorms. Showers. Lows in the upper 60s.
chance of rain 80%. Tuesday, showers likely in the morning, then showers with a chance of thunderstorms in the afternoon. Highs around 80. Chance of rain 80%. Tuesday night, showers with a chance of thunderstorms in the evening, then showers likely after midnight. Lows in the mid-60s. Chance of rain 80%. Wednesday, mostly cloudy. A chance of showers in the morning, then showers likely in the afternoon. Highs in the lower 80s. Chance of rain 60%. Wednesday night, mostly cloudy. Showers likely, mainly in the evening. Lows in the mid-60s. Chance of rain 60%. Thursday, partly sunny with a 30% chance of showers. Highs around 80. Here are the marine and buoy reports for 9 p.m. across the lower Chesapeake Bay and coastal waters. All wave and swell heights are in feet. Wave and swell periods are in seconds. Potomac River buoy, air temperature was 62. The wind was north at 19, knots gusting to 21. Cove Point, air temperature was 62. The wind was north at 16, knots gusting to 19. Piney Point, winds were northeast, 6 knots. Bishop's Head, air temperature was 61. The wind was northeast at 13, knots gusting to 18. Lewisetta, air temperature was 66. Water temperature 73. The wind was northeast at 15, knots gusting to 19. Rappahannock Light, winds were northeast, 17 knots. Yorktown Coast Guard Station, air temperature was 68. Water temperature 72. The wind was northeast at 13, knots gusting to 19. Crypto Peak, water temperature 69. The wind was east at 12 knots. Dominion Terminal Newport News, air temperature was 65. The wind was northeast at 7 knots. South Craney Island, air temperature was 64. The wind was northeast at 21 knots gusting to 24. Cape Henry, air temperature was 61. The wind was northeast at 25 knots gusting to 29. Brandywine Chillicothe, Delaware, winds were east, 19 knots. Air temperature 60. Fenwick Island buoy, winds were northeast, 17 knots. Air temperature 59. Buoy off Virginia Beach 64 nautical miles. Water temperature 68. Air temperature 73. Buoy just east of Cape Henry. Water temperature 65. Wave height 6. Wave period 6. Swell period 14. Duck Cove here, air temperature was 74. The wind was south at 6 knots. Diamond Shoals buoy, air temperature was 78. Wave height 4 feet. Wave period 8. The wind was south at 19, knots gusting to 23. Tidal information. For Sewell's Point. Low tide at 8:01 p.m. Thursday. High tide at 1:52 p.m. Thursday. Low tide at 7:56 a.m. Thursday. High tide at 1:19 a.m. Thursday. Low tide at 9:10 p.m. Friday. High tide at 2:53 p.m. Friday. Low tide at 8:54 a.m. Friday. High tide at 2:18 a.m. Friday. Attention, voluntary speed reduction zones to protect North Atlantic right whales may be in effect along the U-South East Coast where right whales have been detected. All mariners and recreational boaters are requested to route these areas or transit through them at 10 knots or less. Consult broadcast notice to mariners, NAVTECS, and local notice to mariners for more information. Please report sightings of dead, injured, or entangled whales to 866-755-6622 or to the U-South Coast Guard on Channel 16. Visit www.fisheriesnorgov and search right whale speed rule to learn more and sign up for notifications about right whale slow zones. Marine forecast, Chesapeake Bay from New Point Comfort to Little Creek, Virginia. Small craft advisory in effect through late Friday night. Tonight, northeast winds 20 to 25 knots, diminishing to 15 to 20 knots late this evening and overnight. Gusts up to 30 knots. Waves 3 to 4 feet, occasionally to 5 feet. A chance of showers early, then showers late this evening and overnight. Friday, northeast winds 15 to 20 knots with gusts up to 25 knots. Waves around 4 feet, occasionally to 5 feet. Showers likely. Friday night, northeast winds 15 to 20 knots, diminishing to 10 to 15 knots after midnight. Gusts up to 25 knots.
waves 3 to 4 feet, occasionally to 5 feet. Showers likely. Saturday, northeast winds 10 to 15 knots, diminishing to 5 to 10 knots in the afternoon. Gusts up to 20 knots. Waves 1 to 2 feet. Showers likely in the morning, then showers in the afternoon. Saturday night, east winds 5 to 10 knots, becoming south after midnight. Waves 1 foot. Showers. Sunday, south winds 5 to 10 knots. Waves 1 foot. Showers. A chance of thunderstorms in the afternoon. Sunday night, south winds 5 to 10 knots. Waves 1 foot. A chance of thunderstorms. Showers. Monday, south winds 5 to 10 knots. Waves 1 foot. A chance of thunderstorms. Showers. Monday night, southeast winds 5 to 10 knots, becoming southwest after midnight. Gusts up to 15 knots. Waves 1 foot. A chance of thunderstorms. Showers. Winds and waves higher in and near thunderstorms. Marine forecast, Kerguelen Sound. Tonight, east winds 10 to 15 knots, becoming northeast late this evening and overnight. Gusts up to 20 knots. Waves 1 to 2 feet. A chance of showers early. A chance of thunderstorms early. Showers likely. Friday, east winds 10 to 15 knots. Waves 1 to 2 feet. A chance of showers. Friday night, northeast winds 10 to 15 knots, becoming north 5 to 10 knots after midnight. Waves 1 to 2 feet, diminishing to around 1 foot after midnight. A chance of showers. Saturday, east winds 5 knots, becoming southeast in the afternoon. Waves 1 foot or less and light chop, increasing to around 1 foot in the afternoon. A chance of showers. Saturday night, southeast winds 5 to 10 knots. Waves around 1 foot. A chance of showers. Sunday, south winds 5 to 10 knots. Waves around 1 foot. Showers. A chance of thunderstorms in the afternoon. Sunday night, south winds 5 knots. Waves 1 foot or less and light chop. A chance of thunderstorms. A chance of showers in the evening, then showers likely after midnight. Monday, south winds 5 to 10 knots. Waves around 1 foot. Showers likely. A chance of thunderstorms in the afternoon. Monday night, southwest winds 5 to 10 knots. Waves around 1 foot. Showers likely with a chance of thunderstorms. Winds and waves higher in and near thunderstorms. Marine forecast, Chesapeake Bay from New Point Comfort to Little Creek, Virginia. Small craft advisory in effect through late Friday night. Overnight, northeast winds 15 to 20 knots with gusts up to 25 knots. Waves 3 to 4 feet, occasionally to 5 feet. A chance of showers late this evening, then showers likely. Friday, northeast winds 15 to 20 knots with gusts up to 25 knots. Waves around 4 feet, occasionally to 5 feet. Showers likely. Friday night, northeast winds 15 to 20 knots, diminishing to 10 to 15 knots after midnight. Gusts up to 25 knots. Waves 3 to 4 feet, occasionally to 5 feet. Showers likely. Saturday, northeast winds 10 to 15 knots, diminishing to 5 to 10 knots in the afternoon. Gusts up to 20 knots. Waves 1 to 2 feet. Showers likely in the morning, then showers in the afternoon. Saturday night, east winds 5 to 10 knots, becoming south after midnight. Waves 1 foot. Showers. Sunday, south winds 5 to 10 knots. Waves 1 foot. Showers. A chance of thunderstorms in the afternoon. Sunday night, south winds 5 to 10 knots. Waves 1 foot. A chance of thunderstorms. Showers. Monday, south winds 5 to 10 knots. Waves 1 foot. A chance of thunderstorms. Showers. Monday night, southeast winds 5 to 10 knots, becoming southwest after midnight. Gusts up to 15 knots. Waves 1 foot. A chance of thunderstorms. Showers. Winds and waves higher in and near thunderstorms. Marine forecast, Chesapeake Bay from Little Creek, Virginia to Cape Henry, Virginia, including the Chesapeake Bay Bridge Tunnel. Small craft advisory in effect through late Friday night. Overnight, northeast winds 15 to 20 knots with gusts up to 25 knots.
waves around 4 feet, occasionally to 5 feet. Wave detail, northeast 3 feet at 4 seconds and southeast 2 feet at 7 seconds. A chance of showers late this evening, then showers likely. Friday, northeast winds 20 knots with gusts up to 25 knots. Waves around 4 feet, occasionally to 5 feet. Wave detail, east 4 feet at 5 seconds and southeast 1 foot at 8 seconds. A chance of showers in the morning, then showers likely in the afternoon. Friday night, northeast winds 15 to 20 knots, diminishing to 10 to 15 knots after midnight. Gusts up to 25 knots. Waves 3 to 4 feet, occasionally to 5 feet. Wave detail, northeast 4 feet at 5 seconds and southeast 1 foot at 8 seconds. A chance of showers in the evening, then showers likely after midnight. Saturday, northeast winds 10 to 15 knots, becoming east 5 to 10 knots in the afternoon. Waves 2 to 3 feet. Wave detail, east 3 feet at 7 seconds and southeast 1 foot at 8 seconds. Showers likely. Saturday night, southeast winds 5 to 10 knots. Waves around 2 feet. Wave detail, east 2 feet at 8 seconds and southeast 1 foot at 8 seconds. Showers likely. Sunday, south winds 5 to 10 knots. Waves around 2 feet. Showers. A chance of thunderstorms in the afternoon. Sunday night, south winds 5 to 10 knots. Waves around 2 feet. A chance of thunderstorms. Showers. Monday, south winds 5 to 10 knots. Waves around 2 feet. A chance of thunderstorms. Showers. Monday night, south winds 5 to 10 knots, becoming southwest after midnight. Waves around 2 feet. Showers with a chance of thunderstorms. Winds and waves higher in and near thunderstorms. Marine forecast, Currituck Sound. Overnight, northeast winds 10 to 15 knots with gusts up to 20 knots. Waves 1 to 2 feet. A chance of thunderstorms late this evening. A chance of showers. Friday, east winds 10 to 15 knots. Waves 1 to 2 feet. A chance of showers. Friday night, northeast winds 10 to 15 knots, becoming north 5 to 10 knots after midnight. Waves 1 to 2 feet, diminishing to around 1 foot after midnight. A chance of showers. Saturday, east winds 5 knots, becoming southeast in the afternoon. Waves 1 foot or less and light chop, increasing to around 1 foot in the afternoon. A chance of showers. Saturday night, southeast winds 5 to 10 knots. Waves around 1 foot. A chance of showers. Sunday, south winds 5 to 10 knots. Waves around 1 foot. Showers. A chance of thunderstorms in the afternoon. Sunday night, south winds 5 knots. Waves 1 foot or less and light chop. A chance of thunderstorms. A chance of showers in the evening, then showers likely after midnight. Monday, south winds 5 to 10 knots. Waves around 1 foot. Showers likely. A chance of thunderstorms in the afternoon. Monday night, southwest winds 5 to 10 knots. Waves around 1 foot. Showers likely with a chance of thunderstorms. Winds and waves higher in and near thunderstorms. The current time is 9:56 p.m. Eastern Daylight Time. The Norfolk, Virginia climate summary for this evening, as of 5 p.m., May 21, 2026. Today's high temperature was 87 degrees and the low 66 degrees. A trace of precipitation fell today, which brings the monthly total to 1.57 inches. The total precipitation for the year now stands at 10.35 inches. The record high for tomorrow is 97, which occurred in 1941, and the record low is 44, which occurred in 1950. Sunset tonight is at 8:11 p.m. Sunrise tomorrow is at 5:52 a.m. Offshore waters forecast Baltimore Canyon to Cape Charles Light, to 100 nautical miles. Tonight, east to northeast winds 5 to 15 knots, becoming northeast 10 to 20 knots. Seas 3 to 5 feet. Scattered showers and chance of thunderstorms. Areas of fog with visibility 1 nautical mile or less. Friday, northeast winds 15 to 25 knots. Seas 6 to 10 feet. Scattered showers and chance of thunderstorms. Friday night, east winds 15 to 25 knots. Seas 7 to 10 feet. Scattered showers and chance of thunderstorms. Saturday, east winds 10 to 20 knots.
seas 6 to 9 feet. Scattered showers and chance of thunderstorms. Saturday night, east to southeast winds 10 to 20 knots, becoming south 10 to 15 knots. Seas 6 to 10 feet. Sunday, south to southwest winds 5 to 15 knots. Seas 6 to 8 feet. Sunday night, south winds 10 to 15 knots, becoming south to southwest 10 to 20 knots. Seas 5 to 7 feet. Monday, southwest winds 5 to 15 knots. Seas 4 to 6 feet. Monday night, west to southwest winds 5 to 15 knots. Seas 4 to 5 feet. Tuesday, variable winds less than 10 knots. Seas 3 to 4 feet. Tuesday night, variable winds less than 5 knots, becoming west. Seas 3 to 4 feet. Hazardous weather information. Now here is the hazardous weather outlook for southeast Maryland, northeast North Carolina, central Virginia, east central Virginia, eastern Virginia, north central Virginia, south central Virginia, and southeast Virginia. Tonight, no hazardous weather is expected at this time. And now the extended outlook for the period Friday through Wednesday. No hazardous weather is expected at this time. The key weather messages for the next 7 days. Cold front has made it just south of the Virginia, North Carolina border, with any limited severe threat now confined to northeast North Carolina. Showers prevail overnight. An increasingly unsettled pattern takes shape through the Memorial Day weekend. Generally cooler to start, with periods of rain late this afternoon through Memorial Day weekend. Now the official National Weather Service forecast. Rest of tonight, showers with a slight chance of thunderstorms early this evening, then showers likely. Lows in the lower 60s. Northeast winds 10 to 15 miles per hour. Chance of rain 90%. Friday, cloudy with a 50% chance of showers. Cooler with highs in the upper 60s. Northeast winds 5 to 10 miles per hour. Gusts up to 20 miles per hour in the afternoon. Friday night, cloudy. A chance of showers in the evening, then showers likely after midnight. Lows in the lower 60s. Northeast winds 5 to 10 miles per hour. Gusts up to 20 miles per hour in the evening. Chance of rain 70%. Saturday, showers likely in the morning, then showers with a slight chance of thunderstorms in the afternoon. Highs around 80. East winds around 5 miles per hour. Chance of rain 90%. Saturday night, showers with a chance of thunderstorms in the evening, then showers likely after midnight. Lows in the upper 60s. Southeast winds around 5 miles per hour. Chance of rain 90%. Sunday, showers. A chance of thunderstorms in the afternoon. Highs in the lower 80s. Chance of rain 90%. Sunday night, a chance of thunderstorms. Showers. Lows in the upper 60s. Chance of rain 90%. Memorial Day, showers likely in the morning, then showers with a chance of thunderstorms in the afternoon. Highs in the mid-80s. Chance of rain 80%. Monday night, a chance of thunderstorms. Showers. Lows in the upper 60s. Chance of rain 80%. Tuesday, showers likely in the morning, then showers with a chance of thunderstorms in the afternoon. Highs around 80. Chance of rain 80%. Tuesday night, showers with a chance of thunderstorms in the evening, then showers likely after midnight. Lows in the mid-60s. Chance of rain 80%. Wednesday, mostly cloudy. A chance of showers in the morning, then showers likely in the afternoon. Highs in the lower 80s. Chance of rain 60%. Wednesday night, mostly cloudy. Showers likely, mainly in the evening. Lows in the mid-60s. Chance of rain 60%. Thursday, partly sunny with a 30% chance of showers. Highs around 80. Here are the marine and buoy reports for 9 p.m. across the lower Chesapeake Bay and coastal waters. All wave and swell heights are in feet. Wave and swell periods are in seconds. Potomac River buoy, air temperature was 62. The wind was north at 19, knots gusting to 21. Cove Point, air temperature was 62. The wind was north at 16, knots gusting to 19. Piney Point, winds were northeast, 6 knots. Bishop's Head, air temperature was 61. The wind was northeast at 13, knots gusting to 18. Lewisetta, air temperature was 66. Water temperature 73.
The wind was northeast at 15 knots, gusting to 19. Rappahannock Light, winds were northeast, 17 knots. Yorktown Coast Guard Station, air temperature was 68. Water temperature 72. The wind was northeast at 13 knots, gusting to 19. Chipto Peak, water temperature 69. The wind was east at 12 knots. Dominion Terminal Newport News, air temperature was 65. The wind was northeast at 7 knots. South Craney Island, air temperature was 64. The wind was northeast at 21 knots, gusting to 24. Cape Henry, air temperature was 61. The wind was northeast at 25 knots, gusting to 29. Brandywine Chill Lake, Delaware, winds were east, 19 knots. Air temperature 60. Fenwick Island Buoy, winds were northeast, 17 knots. Air temperature 59. Buoy off Virginia Beach 64 nautical miles. Water temperature 68. Air temperature 73. Buoy just east of Cape Henry. Water temperature 65. Wave height 6. Wave period 6. Swell period 14. Duck Cove Pier, air temperature was 74. The wind was south at 6 knots. Diamond Shoals Buoy, air temperature was 78. Wave height 4 feet. Wave period 8. The wind was south at 19 knots, gusting to 23. Tidal information. For Sewell's Point. Low tide at 8:01 p.m. Thursday. High tide at 1:52 p.m. Thursday. Low tide at 7:56 a.m. Thursday. High tide at 1:19 a.m. Thursday. Low tide at 9:10 p.m. Friday. High tide at 2:53 p.m. Friday. Low tide at 8:54 a.m. Friday. High tide at 2:18 a.m. Friday. Marine forecast, Chesapeake Bay from New Point Comfort to Little Creek, Virginia. Small craft advisory in effect through late Friday night. Overnight, northeast winds 15 to 20 knots with gusts up to 25 knots. Waves 3 to 4 feet, occasionally to 5 feet. A chance of showers late this evening, then showers likely. Friday, northeast winds 15 to 20 knots with gusts up to 25 knots. Waves around 4 feet, occasionally to 5 feet. Showers likely. Friday night, northeast winds 15 to 20 knots, diminishing to 10 to 15 knots after midnight. Gusts up to 25 knots. Waves 3 to 4 feet, occasionally to 5 feet. Showers likely. Saturday, northeast winds 10 to 15 knots, diminishing to 5 to 10 knots in the afternoon. Gusts up to 20 knots. Waves 1 to 2 feet. Showers likely in the morning, then showers in the afternoon. Saturday night, east winds 5 to 10 knots, becoming south after midnight. Waves 1 foot. Showers. Sunday, south winds 5 to 10 knots. Waves 1 foot. Showers. A chance of thunderstorms in the afternoon. Sunday night, south winds 5 to 10 knots. Waves 1 foot. A chance of thunderstorms. Showers. Monday, south winds 5 to 10 knots. Waves 1 foot. A chance of thunderstorms. Showers. Monday night, southeast winds 5 to 10 knots, becoming southwest after midnight. Gusts up to 15 knots. Waves 1 foot. A chance of thunderstorms. Showers. Winds and waves higher in and near thunderstorms. This is NOAA's National Weather Service All Hazards Weather Radio, KHP 37, broadcasting from Wakefield, Virginia, transmitting from Driver, Virginia on a frequency of 162.550 MHz. The following information is for Hampton Roads and Northeast North Carolina, the southern part of the Chesapeake Bay and adjacent coastal waters. Marine forecast, Chesapeake Bay from Little Creek, Virginia to Cape Henry, Virginia, including the Chesapeake Bay Bridge Tunnel. Small craft advisory in effect through late Friday night. Overnight, northeast winds 15 to 20 knots with gusts up to 25 knots. Waves around 4 feet, occasionally to 5 feet. Wave detail, northeast 3 feet at 4 seconds and southeast 2 feet at 7 seconds. A chance of showers late this evening, then showers likely. Friday, northeast winds 20 knots with gusts up to 25 knots. Waves around 4 feet, occasionally to 5 feet. Wave detail, east 4 feet at 5 seconds and southeast 1 foot at 8 seconds. A chance of showers in the morning, then showers likely in the afternoon.
Friday night, northeast winds 15 to 20 knots, diminishing.

Wind to 10 to 15 knots after midnight. Gusts up to 25 knots. Waves 3 to 4 feet, occasionally to 5 feet. Wave detail, northeast 4 feet at 5 seconds and southeast 1 foot at 8 seconds. A chance of showers in the evening, then showers likely after midnight. Saturday, northeast winds 10 to 15 knots, becoming east 5 to 10 knots in the afternoon. Waves 2 to 3 feet. Wave detail, east 3 feet at 7 seconds and southeast 1 foot at 8 seconds. Showers likely. Saturday night, southeast winds 5 to 10 knots. Waves around 2 feet. Wave detail, east 2 feet at 8 seconds and southeast 1 foot at 8 seconds. Showers likely. Sunday, south winds 5 to 10 knots. Waves around 2 feet. Showers. A chance of thunderstorms in the afternoon. Sunday night, south winds 5 to 10 knots. Waves around 2 feet. A chance of thunderstorms. Showers. Monday, south winds 5 to 10 knots. Waves around 2 feet. A chance of thunderstorms. Showers. Monday night, south winds 5 to 10 knots, becoming southwest after midnight. Waves around 2 feet. Showers with a chance of thunderstorms. Winds and waves higher in and near thunderstorms. Marine forecast, Kuril Sound. Overnight, northeast winds 10 to 15 knots with gusts up to 20 knots. Waves 1 to 2 feet. A chance of thunderstorms late this evening. A chance of showers. Friday, east winds 10 to 15 knots. Waves 1 to 2 feet. A chance of showers. Friday night, northeast winds 10 to 15 knots, becoming north 5 to 10 knots after midnight. Waves 1 to 2 feet, diminishing to around 1 foot after midnight. A chance of showers. Saturday, east winds 5 knots, becoming southeast in the afternoon. Waves 1 foot or less and light chop, increasing to around 1 foot in the afternoon. A chance of showers. Saturday night, southeast winds 5 to 10 knots. Waves around 1 foot. A chance of showers. Sunday, south winds 5 to 10 knots. Waves around 1 foot. Showers. A chance of thunderstorms in the afternoon. Sunday night, south winds 5 knots. Waves 1 foot or less and light chop. A chance of thunderstorms. A chance of showers in the evening, then showers likely after midnight. Monday, south winds 5 to 10 knots. Waves around 1 foot. Showers likely. A chance of thunderstorms in the afternoon. Monday night, southwest winds 5 to 10 knots. Waves around 1 foot. Showers likely with a chance of thunderstorms. Winds and waves higher in and near thunderstorms. The current time is 10:10 p.m. Eastern Daylight Time. The Norfolk, Virginia climate summary for this evening, as of 5 p.m., May 21, 2026. Today's high temperature was 87 degrees and the low 66 degrees. A trace of precipitation fell today, which brings the monthly total to 1.57 inches. The total precipitation for the year now stands at 10.35 inches. The record high for tomorrow is 97, which occurred in 1941, and the record low is 44, which occurred in 1950. Sunset tonight is at 8:11 p.m. Sunrise tomorrow is at 5:52 a.m. Offshore waters forecast Baltimore Canyon to Cape Charles Light, to 100 nautical miles. Tonight, east to northeast winds 5 to 15 knots, becoming northeast 10 to 20 knots. Seas 3 to 5 feet. Scattered showers and chance of thunderstorms. Areas of fog with visibility 1 nautical mile or less. Friday, northeast winds 15 to 25 knots. Seas 6 to 10 feet. Scattered showers and chance of thunderstorms. Friday night, east winds 15 to 25 knots. Seas 7 to 10 feet. Scattered showers and chance of thunderstorms. Saturday, east winds 10 to 20 knots. Seas 6 to 9 feet. Scattered showers and chance of thunderstorms. Saturday night, east to southeast winds 10 to 20 knots, becoming south 10 to 15 knots. Seas 6 to 10 feet. Sunday, south to southwest winds 5 to 15 knots. Seas 6 to 8 feet. Sunday night, south winds 10 to 15 knots, becoming south to southwest 10 to 20 knots. Seas 5 to 7 feet. Monday, southwest winds 5 to 15 knots. Seas 4 to 6 feet.

now the extended outlook for the period Friday through Wednesday. No hazardous weather is expected at this time. The key weather messages for the next 7 days. Cold front has made it just south of the Virginia, North Carolina border, with any limited severe threat now confined to northeast North Carolina. Showers prevail overnight. An increasingly unsettled pattern takes shape through the Memorial Day weekend. Generally cooler to start, with periods of rain late this afternoon through Memorial Day weekend. Now the official National Weather Service forecast. Rest of tonight, showers with a slight chance of thunderstorms early this evening, then showers likely. Lows in the lower 60s. Northeast winds 10 to 15 miles per hour. Chance of rain 90%. Friday, cloudy with a 50% chance of showers. Cooler with highs in the upper 60s. Northeast winds 5 to 10 miles per hour. Gusts up to 20 miles per hour in the afternoon. Friday night, cloudy. A chance of showers in the evening, then showers likely after midnight. Lows in the lower 60s. Northeast winds 5 to 10 miles per hour. Gusts up to 20 miles per hour in the evening. Chance of rain 70%. Saturday, showers likely in the morning, then showers with a slight chance of thunderstorms in the afternoon. Highs around 80. East winds around 5 miles per hour. Chance of rain 90%. Saturday night, showers with a chance of thunderstorms in the evening, then showers likely after midnight. Lows in the upper 60s. Southeast winds around 5 miles per hour. Chance of rain 90%. Sunday, showers. A chance of thunderstorms in the afternoon. Highs in the lower 80s. Chance of rain 90%. Sunday night, a chance of thunderstorms. Showers. Lows in the upper 60s. Chance of rain 90%. Memorial Day, showers likely in the morning, then showers with a chance of thunderstorms in the afternoon. Highs in the mid-80s. Chance of rain 80%. Monday night, a chance of thunderstorms. Showers. Lows in the upper 60s. Chance of rain 80%. Tuesday, showers likely in the morning, then showers with a chance of thunderstorms in the afternoon. Highs around 80. Chance of rain 80%. Tuesday night, showers with a chance of thunderstorms in the evening, then showers likely after midnight. Lows in the mid-60s. Chance of rain 80%. Wednesday, mostly cloudy. A chance of showers in the morning, then showers likely in the afternoon. Highs in the lower 80s. Chance of rain 60%. Wednesday night, mostly cloudy. Showers likely, mainly in the evening. Lows in the mid-60s. Chance of rain 60%. Thursday, partly sunny with a 30% chance of showers. Highs around 80. Here are the marine and buoy reports for 10 p.m. across the lower Chesapeake Bay and coastal waters. All wave and swell heights are in feet. Wave and swell periods are in seconds. Potomac River buoy, air temperature was 62. The wind was northeast at 16, knots gusting to 19. Cove Point, air temperature was 62. The wind was north at 11 knots. Piney Point, winds were northeast, 8 knots. Bishop's Head, air temperature was 62. The wind was northeast at 15, knots gusting to 20. Lewisetta, air temperature was 63. Water temperature 73. The wind was northeast at 11 knots. Rappahannock Light, winds were northeast, 15 knots. Yorktown Coast Guard Station, air temperature was 67. Water temperature 72. The wind was northeast at 14 knots. Crypto Peak, water temperature 69. The wind was east at 14 knots, gusting to 23. Dominion Terminal Newport News, air temperature was 65. The wind was northeast at 8 knots. South Craney Island, air temperature was 64. The wind was northeast at 16 knots, gusting to 19. Cape Henry, air temperature was 61. The wind was northeast at 24 knots, gusting to 29. Brandywine Chill Light, Delaware, winds were east, 21 knots. Air temperature 60. Fenwick Island buoy, winds were northeast, 17 knots. Water temperature 59. Air temperature 59. Buoy off Virginia Beach 64 nautical miles. Water temperature 68. Air temperature 72. Buoy just east of Cape Henry. Water temperature 65. Wave height 6.
wave period 6. Duck Cove here, air temperature was 75. The wind was south at 9 knots. Diamond Shoals buoy, air temperature was 78. Wave height 4 feet. Wave period 10. The wind was south at 19 knots, gusting to 23. Tidal information. For Sewell's Point. Low tide at 8:01 p.m. Thursday. High tide at 1:52 p.m. Thursday. Low tide at 7:56 a.m. Thursday. High tide at 1:19 a.m. Thursday. Low tide at 9:10 p.m. Friday. High tide at 2:53 p.m. Friday. Low tide at 8:54 a.m. Friday. High tide at 2:18 a.m. Friday. Marine forecast, Chesapeake Bay from New Point Comfort to Little Creek, Virginia. Small craft advisory in effect through late Friday night. Overnight, northeast winds 15 to 20 knots with gusts up to 25 knots. Waves 3 to 4 feet, occasionally to 5 feet. A chance of showers late this evening, then showers likely. Friday, northeast winds 15 to 20 knots with gusts up to 25 knots. Waves around 4 feet, occasionally to 5 feet. Showers likely. Friday night, northeast winds 15 to 20 knots, diminishing to 10 to 15 knots after midnight. Gusts up to 25 knots. Waves 3 to 4 feet, occasionally to 5 feet. Showers likely. Saturday, northeast winds 10 to 15 knots, diminishing to 5 to 10 knots in the afternoon. Gusts up to 20 knots. Waves 1 to 2 feet. Showers likely in the morning, then showers in the afternoon. Saturday night, east winds 5 to 10 knots, becoming south after midnight. Waves 1 foot. Showers. Sunday, south winds 5 to 10 knots. Waves 1 foot. Showers. A chance of thunderstorms in the afternoon. Sunday night, south winds 5 to 10 knots. Waves 1 foot. A chance of thunderstorms. Showers. Monday, south winds 5 to 10 knots. Waves 1 foot. A chance of thunderstorms. Showers. Monday night, southeast winds 5 to 10 knots, becoming southwest after midnight. Gusts up to 15 knots. Waves 1 foot. A chance of thunderstorms. Showers. Winds and waves higher in and near thunderstorms. Marine forecast, Chesapeake Bay from Little Creek, Virginia to Cape Henry, Virginia, including the Chesapeake Bay Bridge Tunnel. Small craft advisory in effect through late Friday night. Overnight, northeast winds 15 to 20 knots with gusts up to 25 knots. Waves around 4 feet, occasionally to 5 feet. Wave detail, northeast 3 feet at 4 seconds and southeast 2 feet at 7 seconds. A chance of showers late this evening, then showers likely. Friday, northeast winds 20 knots with gusts up to 25 knots. Waves around 4 feet, occasionally to 5 feet. Wave detail, east 4 feet at 5 seconds and southeast 1 foot at 8 seconds. A chance of showers in the morning, then showers likely in the afternoon. Friday night, northeast winds 15 to 20 knots, diminishing to 10 to 15 knots after midnight. Gusts up to 25 knots. Waves 3 to 4 feet, occasionally to 5 feet. Wave detail, northeast 4 feet at 5 seconds and southeast 1 foot at 8 seconds. A chance of showers in the evening, then showers likely after midnight. Saturday, northeast winds 10 to 15 knots, becoming east 5 to 10 knots in the afternoon. Waves 2 to 3 feet. Wave detail, east 3 feet at 7 seconds and southeast 1 foot at 8 seconds. Showers likely. Saturday night, southeast winds 5 to 10 knots. Waves around 2 feet. Wave detail, east 2 feet at 8 seconds and southeast 1 foot at 8 seconds. Showers likely. Sunday, south winds 5 to 10 knots. Waves around 2 feet. Showers. A chance of thunderstorms in the afternoon. Sunday night, south winds 5 to 10 knots. Waves around 2 feet. A chance of thunderstorms. Showers. Monday, south winds 5 to 10 knots. Waves around 2 feet. A chance of thunderstorms. Showers. Monday night, south winds 5 to 10 knots, becoming southwest after midnight. Waves around 2 feet. Showers with a chance of thunderstorms. Winds and waves higher in and near thunderstorms. Marine forecast, Currituck Sound. Overnight,
Northeast winds 10 to 15 knots with gusts up to 20 knots. Waves 1 to 2 feet. A chance of thunderstorms late this evening. A chance of showers. Friday, east winds 10 to 15 knots. Waves 1 to 2 feet. A chance of showers. Friday night, northeast winds 10 to 15 knots, becoming north 5 to 10 knots after midnight. Waves 1 to 2 feet, diminishing to around 1 foot after midnight. A chance of showers. Saturday, east winds 5 knots, becoming southeast in the afternoon. Waves 1 foot or less and light chop, increasing to around 1 foot in the afternoon. A chance of showers. Saturday night, southeast winds 5 to 10 knots. Waves around 1 foot. A chance of showers. Sunday, south winds 5 to 10 knots. Waves around 1 foot. Showers. A chance of thunderstorms in the afternoon. Sunday night, south winds 5 knots. Waves 1 foot or less and light chop. A chance of thunderstorms. A chance of showers in the evening, then showers likely after midnight. Monday, south winds 5 to 10 knots. Waves around 1 foot. Showers likely. A chance of thunderstorms in the afternoon. Monday night, southwest winds 5 to 10 knots. Waves around 1 foot. Showers likely with a chance of thunderstorms. Winds and waves higher in and near thunderstorms. The current time is 10:24 p.m. Eastern Daylight Time. The Norfolk, Virginia climate summary for this evening, as of 5 p.m., May 21, 2026. Today's high temperature was 87 degrees and the low 66 degrees. A trace of precipitation fell today, which brings the monthly total to 1.57 inches. The total precipitation for the year now stands at 10.35 inches. The record high for tomorrow is 97, which occurred in 1941, and the record low is 44, which occurred in 1950. Sunset tonight is at 8:11 p.m. Sunrise tomorrow is at 5:52 a.m. Offshore waters forecast Baltimore Canyon to Cape Charles Light to 100 nautical miles. Tonight, east winds 5 to 15 knots, becoming northeast 10 to 20 knots. Seas 4 to 5 feet. Scattered showers and chance of thunderstorms. Areas of fog with visibility 1 nautical mile or less. Friday, northeast winds 15 to 25 knots. Seas 6 to 10 feet. Scattered showers and chance of thunderstorms. Friday night, east winds 15 to 25 knots. Seas 7 to 10 feet. Scattered showers and chance of thunderstorms. Saturday, east winds 10 to 20 knots. Seas 6 to 9 feet. Scattered showers and chance of thunderstorms. Saturday night, east to southeast winds 10 to 20 knots, becoming south 10 to 15 knots. Seas 6 to 10 feet. Sunday, south to southwest winds 5 to 15 knots. Seas 6 to 8 feet. Sunday night, south winds 10 to 15 knots, becoming south to southwest 10 to 20 knots. Seas 5 to 7 feet. Monday, southwest winds 5 to 15 knots. Seas 4 to 6 feet. Monday night, west to southwest winds 5 to 15 knots. Seas 4 to 5 feet. Tuesday, variable winds less than 10 knots. Seas 3 to 4 feet. Tuesday night, variable winds less than 5 knots, becoming west. Seas 3 to 4 feet. Hazardous weather information. Now here is the hazardous weather outlook for southeast Maryland, northeast North Carolina, central Virginia, east central Virginia, eastern Virginia, north central Virginia, south central Virginia, and southeast Virginia. Tonight, no hazardous weather is expected at this time. And now the extended outlook for the period Friday through Wednesday. No hazardous weather is expected at this time. The key weather messages for the next 7 days. Cold front has made it just south of the Virginia, North Carolina border, with any limited severe threat now confined to northeast North Carolina. Showers prevail overnight. An increasingly unsettled pattern takes shape through the Memorial Day weekend. Generally cooler to start, with periods of rain late this afternoon through Memorial Day weekend. Now the official National Weather Service forecast. Rest of tonight, showers with a slight chance of thunderstorms early this evening, then showers likely. Lows in the lower 60s. Northeast winds 10 to 15 miles per hour. Chance of rain 90%. Friday, cloudy with a 50% chance of showers. Cooler with highs in the upper 60s.
northeast winds 5 to 10 miles per hour. Gusts up to 20 miles per hour in the afternoon. Friday night, cloudy. A chance of showers in the evening, then showers likely after midnight. Lows in the lower 60s. Northeast winds 5 to 10 miles per hour. Gusts up to 20 miles per hour in the evening. Chance of rain 70%. Saturday, showers likely in the morning, then showers with a slight chance of thunderstorms in the afternoon. Highs around 80. East winds around 5 miles per hour. Chance of rain 90%. Saturday night, showers with a chance of thunderstorms in the evening, then showers likely after midnight. Lows in the upper 60s. Southeast winds around 5 miles per hour. Chance of rain 90%. Sunday, showers. A chance of thunderstorms in the afternoon. Highs in the lower 80s. Chance of rain 90%. Sunday night, a chance of thunderstorms. Showers. Lows in the upper 60s. Chance of rain 90%. Memorial Day, showers likely in the morning, then showers with a chance of thunderstorms in the afternoon. Highs in the mid 80s. Chance of rain 80%. Monday night, a chance of thunderstorms. Showers. Lows in the upper 60s. Chance of rain 80%. Tuesday, showers likely in the morning, then showers with a chance of thunderstorms in the afternoon. Highs around 80. Chance of rain 80%. Tuesday night, showers with a chance of thunderstorms in the evening, then showers likely after midnight. Lows in the mid 60s. Chance of rain 80%. Wednesday, mostly cloudy. A chance of showers in the morning, then showers likely in the afternoon. Highs in the lower 80s. Chance of rain 60%. Wednesday night, mostly cloudy. Showers likely, mainly in the evening. Lows in the mid-60s. Chance of rain 60%. Thursday, partly sunny with a 30% chance of showers. Highs around 80. Here are the marine and buoy reports for 10 p.m. across the lower Chesapeake Bay and coastal waters. All wave and swell heights are in feet. Wave and swell periods are in seconds. Potomac River buoy, air temperature was 62. The wind was northeast at 16, knots gusting to 19. Cove Point, air temperature was 62. The wind was north at 11 knots. Piney Point, winds were northeast, 8 knots. Bishop's Head, air temperature was 62. The wind was northeast at 15, knots gusting to 20. Lewisetta, air temperature was 63. Water temperature 73. The wind was northeast at 11 knots. Rappahannock Light, winds were northeast, 15 knots. Yorktown Coast Guard Station, air temperature was 67. Water temperature 72. The wind was northeast at 14 knots. Crypto Peak, water temperature 69. The wind was east at 14 knots gusting to 23. Dominion Terminal Newport News, air temperature was 65. The wind was northeast at 8 knots. South Craney Island, air temperature was 64. The wind was northeast at 16, knots gusting to 19. Cape Henry, air temperature was 61. The wind was northeast at 24 knots gusting to 29. Brandywine Chill Light, Delaware, winds were east, 21 knots. Air temperature 60. Fenwick Island buoy, winds were northeast, 17 knots. Water temperature 59. Air temperature 59. Buoy off Virginia Beach 64 nautical miles. Water temperature 68. Air temperature 72. Buoy just east of Cape Henry. Water temperature 65. Wave height 6. Wave period 6. Duck Cove Pier, air temperature was 75. The wind was south at 9 knots. Diamond Shoals buoy, air temperature was 78. Wave height 4 feet. Wave period 10. The wind was south at 19, knots gusting to 23. Tidal information. For Sewell's Point. Low tide at 8:01 p.m. Thursday. High tide at 1:52 p.m. Thursday. Low tide at 7:56 a.m. Thursday. High tide at 1:19 a.m. Thursday. Low tide at 9:10 p.m. Friday. High tide at 2:53 p.m. Friday. Low tide at 8:54 a.m. Friday. High tide at 2:18 a.m. Friday. Marine forecast, Chesapeake Bay from New Point Comfort to Little Creek, Virginia.
small craft advisory in effect through late Friday night. Overnight, northeast winds 15 to 20 knots with gusts up to 25 knots. Waves 3 to 4 feet, occasionally to 5 feet. A chance of showers late this evening, then showers likely. Friday, northeast winds 15 to 20 knots with gusts up to 25 knots. Waves around 4 feet, occasionally to 5 feet. Showers likely. Friday night, northeast winds 15 to 20 knots, diminishing to 10 to 15 knots after midnight. Gusts up to 25 knots. Waves 3 to 4 feet, occasionally to 5 feet. Showers likely. Saturday, northeast winds 10 to 15 knots, diminishing to 5 to 10 knots in the afternoon. Gusts up to 20 knots. Waves 1 to 2 feet. Showers likely in the morning, then showers in the afternoon. Saturday night, east winds 5 to 10 knots, becoming south after midnight. Waves 1 foot. Showers. Sunday, south winds 5 to 10 knots. Waves 1 foot. Showers. A chance of thunderstorms in the afternoon. Sunday night, south winds 5 to 10 knots. Waves 1 foot. A chance of thunderstorms. Showers. Monday, south winds 5 to 10 knots. Waves 1 foot. A chance of thunderstorms. Showers. Monday night, southeast winds 5 to 10 knots, becoming southwest after midnight. Gusts up to 15 knots. Waves 1 foot. A chance of thunderstorms. Showers. Winds and waves higher in and near thunderstorms. Marine forecast. Chesapeake Bay from Little Creek, Virginia to Cape Henry, Virginia, including the Chesapeake Bay Bridge Tunnel. Small craft advisory in effect through late Friday night. Overnight, northeast winds 15 to 20 knots with gusts up to 25 knots. Waves around 4 feet, occasionally to 5 feet. Wave detail, northeast 3 feet at 4 seconds and southeast 2 feet at 7 seconds. A chance of showers late this evening, then showers likely. Friday, northeast winds 20 knots with gusts up to 25 knots. Waves around 4 feet, occasionally to 5 feet. Wave detail, east 4 feet at 5 seconds and southeast 1 foot at 8 seconds. A chance of showers in the morning, then showers likely in the afternoon. Friday night, northeast winds 15 to 20 knots, diminishing to 10 to 15 knots after midnight. Gusts up to 25 knots. Waves 3 to 4 feet, occasionally to 5 feet. Wave detail, northeast 4 feet at 5 seconds and southeast 1 foot at 8 seconds. A chance of showers in the evening, then showers likely after midnight. Saturday, northeast winds 10 to 15 knots, becoming east 5 to 10 knots in the afternoon. Waves 2 to 3 feet. Wave detail, east 3 feet at 7 seconds and southeast 1 foot at 8 seconds. Showers likely. Saturday night, southeast winds 5 to 10 knots. Waves around 2 feet. Wave detail, east 2 feet at 8 seconds and southeast 1 foot at 8 seconds. Showers likely. Sunday, south winds 5 to 10 knots. Waves around 2 feet. Showers. A chance of thunderstorms in the afternoon. Sunday night, south winds 5 to 10 knots. Waves around 2 feet. A chance of thunderstorms. Showers. Monday, south winds 5 to 10 knots. Waves around 2 feet. A chance of thunderstorms. Showers. Monday night, south winds 5 to 10 knots, becoming southwest after midnight. Waves around 2 feet. Showers with a chance of thunderstorms. Winds and waves higher in and near thunderstorms. This is NOAA's National Weather Service All Hazards Weather Radio, KHP 37, broadcasting from Wakefield, Virginia, transmitting from Driver, Virginia on a frequency of 162.550 MHz. The following information is for Hampton Roads and Northeast North Carolina, the southern part of the Chesapeake Bay and adjacent coastal waters. Marine forecast, current sound. Overnight, northeast winds 10 to 15 knots with gusts up to 20 knots. Waves 1 to 2 feet. A chance of thunderstorms late this evening. A chance of showers. Friday, east winds 10 to 15 knots. Waves 1 to 2 feet. A chance of showers. Friday night, northeast winds 10 to 15 knots, becoming north 5 to 10 knots after midnight. Waves 1 to 2 feet, diminishing to around 1 foot after midnight. A chance of showers. Saturday,
east winds 5 knots, becoming southeast in the afternoon. Waves 1 foot or less and light chop, increasing to around 1 foot in the afternoon. A chance of showers. Saturday night, southeast winds 5 to 10 knots. Waves around 1 foot. A chance of showers. Sunday, south winds 5 to 10 knots. Waves around 1 foot. Showers. A chance of thunderstorms in the afternoon. Sunday night, south winds 5 knots. Waves 1 foot or less and light chop. A chance of thunderstorms. A chance of showers in the evening, then showers likely after midnight. Monday, south winds 5 to 10 knots. Waves around 1 foot. Showers likely. A chance of thunderstorms in the afternoon. Monday night, southwest winds 5 to 10 knots. Waves around 1 foot. Showers likely with a chance of thunderstorms. Winds and waves higher in and near thunderstorms. The current time is 10:39 p.m. Eastern Daylight Time. The Norfolk, Virginia climate summary for this evening, as of 5 p.m., May 21, 2026. Today's high temperature was 87 degrees and the low 66 degrees. A trace of precipitation fell today, which brings the monthly total to 1.57 inches. The total precipitation for the year now stands at 10.35 inches. The record high for tomorrow is 97, which occurred in 1941, and the record low is 44, which occurred in 1950. Sunset tonight is at 8:11 p.m. Sunrise tomorrow is at 5:52 a.m. Offshore waters forecast Baltimore Canyon to Cape Charles Light, to 100 nautical miles. Tonight, east winds 5 to 15 knots, becoming northeast 10 to 20 knots. Seas 4 to 5 feet. Scattered showers and chance of thunderstorms. Areas of fog with visibility 1 nautical mile or less. Friday, northeast winds 15 to 25 knots. Seas 6 to 10 feet. Scattered showers and chance of thunderstorms. Friday night, east winds 15 to 25 knots. Seas 7 to 10 feet. Scattered showers and chance of thunderstorms. Saturday, east winds 10 to 20 knots. Seas 6 to 9 feet. Scattered showers and chance of thunderstorms. Saturday night, east to southeast winds 10 to 20 knots, becoming south 10 to 15 knots. Seas 6 to 10 feet. Sunday, south to southwest winds 5 to 15 knots. Seas 6 to 8 feet. Sunday night, south winds 10 to 15 knots, becoming south to southwest 10 to 20 knots. Seas 5 to 7 feet. Monday, southwest winds 5 to 15 knots. Seas 4 to 6 feet. Monday night, west to southwest winds 5 to 15 knots. Seas 4 to 5 feet. Tuesday, variable winds less than 10 knots. Seas 3 to 4 feet. Tuesday night, variable winds less than 5 knots, becoming west. Seas 3 to 4 feet. Hazardous weather information. Now here is the hazardous weather outlook for southeast Maryland, northeast North Carolina, central Virginia, east central Virginia, eastern Virginia, north central Virginia, south central Virginia, and southeast Virginia. Tonight, no hazardous weather is expected at this time. And now the extended outlook for the period Friday through Wednesday. No hazardous weather is expected at this time. The key weather messages for the next 7 days. Cold front has made it just south of the Virginia, North Carolina border, with any limited severe threat now confined to northeast North Carolina. Showers prevail overnight. An increasingly unsettled pattern takes shape through the Memorial Day weekend. Generally cooler to start, with periods of rain late this afternoon through Memorial Day weekend. Now the official National Weather Service forecast. Rest of tonight, showers with a slight chance of thunderstorms early this evening, then showers likely. Lows in the lower 60s. Northeast winds 10 to 15 miles per hour. Chance of rain 90%. Friday, cloudy with a 50% chance of showers. Cooler with highs in the upper 60s. Northeast winds 5 to 10 miles per hour. Gusts up to 20 miles per hour in the afternoon. Friday night, cloudy. A chance of showers in the evening, then showers likely after midnight. Lows in the lower 60s. Northeast winds 5 to 10 miles per hour. Gusts up to 20 miles per hour in the evening. Chance of rain 70%. Saturday, showers likely in the morning, then showers with a slight chance of thunderstorms in the afternoon. Highs around 80.
East winds around 5 miles per hour. Chance of rain 90%. Saturday night, showers with a chance of thunderstorms in the evening, then showers likely after midnight. Lows in the upper 60s. Southeast winds around 5 miles per hour. Chance of rain 90%. Sunday, showers. A chance of thunderstorms in the afternoon. Highs in the lower 80s. Chance of rain 90%. Sunday night, a chance of thunderstorms. Showers. Lows in the upper 60s. Chance of rain 90%. Memorial Day, showers likely in the morning, then showers with a chance of thunderstorms in the afternoon. Highs in the mid 80s. Chance of rain 80%. Monday night, a chance of thunderstorms. Showers. Lows in the upper 60s. Chance of rain 80%. Tuesday, showers likely in the morning, then showers with a chance of thunderstorms in the afternoon. Highs around 80. Chance of rain 80%. Tuesday night, showers with a chance of thunderstorms in the evening, then showers likely after midnight. Lows in the mid-60s. Chance of rain 80%. Wednesday, mostly cloudy. A chance of showers in the morning, then showers likely in the afternoon. Highs in the lower 80s. Chance of rain 60%. Wednesday night, mostly cloudy. Showers likely, mainly in the evening. Lows in the mid-60s. Chance of rain 60%. Thursday, partly sunny with a 30% chance of showers. Highs around 80. Here are the marine and buoy reports for 10 p.m. across the lower Chesapeake Bay and coastal waters. All wave and swell heights are in feet. Wave and swell periods are in seconds. Potomac River buoy, air temperature was 62. The wind was northeast at 16, knots gusting to 19. Cove Point, air temperature was 62. The wind was north at 11 knots. Piney Point, winds were northeast, 8 knots. Bishop's Head, air temperature was 62. The wind was northeast at 15, knots gusting to 20. Lewisetta, air temperature was 63. Water temperature 73. The wind was northeast at 11 knots. Rappahannock Light, winds were northeast, 15 knots. Yorktown Coast Guard Station, air temperature was 67. Water temperature 72. The wind was northeast at 14 knots. Crypto Peak, water temperature 69. The wind was east at 14 knots gusting to 23. Dominion Terminal Newport News, air temperature was 65. The wind was northeast at 8 knots. South Craney Island, air temperature was 64. The wind was northeast at 16 knots gusting to 19. Cape Henry, air temperature was 61. The wind was northeast at 24 knots gusting to 29. Brandywine Chill Lake, Delaware, winds were east, 21 knots. Air temperature 60. Fenwick Island buoy, winds were northeast, 17 knots. Water temperature 59. Air temperature 59. Buoy off Virginia Beach 64 nautical miles. Water temperature 68. Air temperature 72. Buoy just east of Cape Henry. Water temperature 65. Wave height 6. Wave period 6. Duck Cove Pier, air temperature was 75. The wind was south at 9 knots. Diamond Shoals buoy, air temperature was 78. Wave height 4 feet. Wave period 10. The wind was south at 19, knots gusting to 23. Attention, voluntary speed reduction zones to protect North Atlantic right whales may be in effect along the U-South East Coast where right whales have been detected. All mariners and recreational boaters are requested to route these areas or transit through them at 10 knots or less. Consult broadcast notice to mariners, NAVTEX, and local notice to mariners for more information. Please report sightings of dead, injured, or entangled whales to 866-755-6622 or to the U-South Coast Guard on Channel 16. 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High tide at 1:52 p.m. Thursday. Low tide at 7:56 a.m. Thursday. High tide at 1:19 a.m. Thursday. Low tide at 9:10 p.m. Friday. High tide at 2:53 p.m. Friday. Low tide at 8:54 a.m. Friday.
high tide at 2:18 a.m. Friday. Marine forecast, Chesapeake Bay from New Point Comfort to Little Creek, Virginia. Small craft advisory in effect through late Friday night. Overnight, northeast winds 15 to 20 knots with gusts up to 25 knots. Waves 3 to 4 feet, occasionally to 5 feet. A chance of showers late this evening, then showers likely. Friday, northeast winds 15 to 20 knots with gusts up to 25 knots. Waves around 4 feet, occasionally to 5 feet. Showers likely. Friday night, northeast winds 15 to 20 knots, diminishing to 10 to 15 knots after midnight. Gusts up to 25 knots. Waves 3 to 4 feet, occasionally to 5 feet. Showers likely. Saturday, northeast winds 10 to 15 knots, diminishing to 5 to 10 knots in the afternoon. Gusts up to 20 knots. Waves 1 to 2 feet. Showers likely in the morning, then showers in the afternoon. Saturday night, east winds 5 to 10 knots, becoming south after midnight. Waves 1 foot. Showers. Sunday, south winds 5 to 10 knots. Waves 1 foot. Showers. A chance of thunderstorms in the afternoon. Sunday night, south winds 5 to 10 knots. Waves 1 foot. A chance of thunderstorms. Showers. Monday, south winds 5 to 10 knots. Waves 1 foot. A chance of thunderstorms. Showers. Monday night, southeast winds 5 to 10 knots, becoming southwest after midnight. Gusts up to 15 knots. Waves 1 foot. A chance of thunderstorms. Showers. Winds and waves higher in and near thunderstorms. Marine forecast, Chesapeake Bay from Little Creek, Virginia to Cape Henry, Virginia, including the Chesapeake Bay Bridge Tunnel. Small craft advisory in effect through late Friday night. Overnight, northeast winds 15 to 20 knots with gusts up to 25 knots. Waves around 4 feet, occasionally to 5 feet. Wave detail, northeast 3 feet at 4 seconds and southeast 2 feet at 7 seconds. A chance of showers late this evening, then showers likely. Friday, northeast winds 20 knots with gusts up to 25 knots. Waves around 4 feet, occasionally to 5 feet. Wave detail, east 4 feet at 5 seconds and southeast 1 foot at 8 seconds. A chance of showers in the morning, then showers likely in the afternoon. Friday night, northeast winds 15 to 20 knots, diminishing to 10 to 15 knots after midnight. Gusts up to 25 knots. Waves 3 to 4 feet, occasionally to 5 feet. Wave detail, northeast 4 feet at 5 seconds and southeast 1 foot at 8 seconds. A chance of showers in the evening, then showers likely after midnight. Saturday, northeast winds 10 to 15 knots, becoming east 5 to 10 knots in the afternoon. Waves 2 to 3 feet. Wave detail, east 3 feet at 7 seconds and southeast 1 foot at 8 seconds. Showers likely. Saturday night, southeast winds 5 to 10 knots. Waves around 2 feet. Wave detail, east 2 feet at 8 seconds and southeast 1 foot at 8 seconds. Showers likely. Sunday, south winds 5 to 10 knots. Waves around 2 feet. Showers. A chance of thunderstorms in the afternoon. Sunday night, south winds 5 to 10 knots. Waves around 2 feet. A chance of thunderstorms. Showers. Monday, south winds 5 to 10 knots. Waves around 2 feet. A chance of thunderstorms. Showers. Monday night, south winds 5 to 10 knots, becoming southwest after midnight. Waves around 2 feet. Showers with a chance of thunderstorms. Winds and waves higher in and near thunderstorms. Marine forecast, Currituck Sound. Overnight, northeast winds 10 to 15 knots with gusts up to 20 knots. Waves 1 to 2 feet. A chance of thunderstorms late this evening. A chance of showers. Friday, east winds 10 to 15 knots. Waves 1 to 2 feet. A chance of showers. Friday night, northeast winds 10 to 15 knots, becoming north 5 to 10 knots after midnight. Waves 1 to 2 feet, diminishing to around 1 foot after midnight. A chance of showers. Saturday, east winds 5 knots, becoming southeast in the afternoon. Waves 1 foot or less and light chop, increasing to around 1 foot in the afternoon. A chance of showers. Saturday night,
southeast winds 5 to 10 knots. Waves around 1 foot. A chance of showers. Sunday, south winds 5 to 10 knots. Waves around 1 foot. Showers. A chance of thunderstorms in the afternoon. Sunday night, south winds 5 knots. Waves 1 foot or less and light chop. A chance of thunderstorms. A chance of showers in the evening, then showers likely after midnight. Monday, south winds 5 to 10 knots. Waves around 1 foot. Showers likely. A chance of thunderstorms in the afternoon. Monday night, southwest winds 5 to 10 knots. Waves around 1 foot. Showers likely with a chance of thunderstorms. Winds and waves higher in and near thunderstorms. The current time is 10:53 p.m. Eastern Daylight Time. The Norfolk, Virginia climate summary for this evening, as of 5 p.m., May 21, 2026. Today's high temperature was 87 degrees and the low 66 degrees. A trace of precipitation fell today, which brings the monthly total to 1.57 inches. The total precipitation for the year now stands at 10.35 inches. The record high for tomorrow is 97, which occurred in 1941, and the record low is 44, which occurred in 1950. Sunset tonight is at 8:11 p.m. Sunrise tomorrow is at 5:52 a.m. Offshore waters forecast Baltimore Canyon to Cape Charles Light, to 100 nautical miles. Tonight, east winds 5 to 15 knots, becoming northeast 10 to 20 knots. Seas 4 to 5 feet. Scattered showers and chance of thunderstorms. Areas of fog with visibility 1 nautical mile or less. Friday, northeast winds 15 to 25 knots. Seas 6 to 10 feet. Scattered showers and chance of thunderstorms. Friday night, east winds 15 to 25 knots. Seas 7 to 10 feet. Scattered showers and chance of thunderstorms. Saturday, east winds 10 to 20 knots. Seas 6 to 9 feet. Scattered showers and chance of thunderstorms. Saturday night, east to southeast winds 10 to 20 knots, becoming south 10 to 15 knots. Seas 6 to 10 feet. Sunday, south to southwest winds 5 to 15 knots. Seas 6 to 8 feet. Sunday night, south winds 10 to 15 knots, becoming south to southwest 10 to 20 knots. Seas 5 to 7 feet. Monday, southwest winds 5 to 15 knots. Seas 4 to 6 feet. Monday night, west to southwest winds 5 to 15 knots. Seas 4 to 5 feet. Tuesday, variable winds less than 10 knots. Seas 3 to 4 feet. Tuesday night, variable winds less than 5 knots, becoming west. Seas 3 to 4 feet. Hazardous weather information. Now here is the hazardous weather outlook for southeast Maryland, northeast North Carolina, central Virginia, east central Virginia, eastern Virginia, north central Virginia, south central Virginia, and southeast Virginia. Tonight, no hazardous weather is expected at this time. And now the extended outlook for the period Friday through Wednesday. No hazardous weather is expected at this time. The key weather messages for the next 7 days. Cold front has made it just south of the Virginia, North Carolina border, with any limited severe threat now confined to northeast North Carolina. Showers prevail overnight. An increasingly unsettled pattern takes shape through the Memorial Day weekend. Generally cooler to start, with periods of rain late this afternoon through Memorial Day weekend. Now the official National Weather Service forecast. Rest of tonight, showers with a slight chance of thunderstorms early this evening, then showers likely. Lows in the lower 60s. Northeast winds 10 to 15 miles per hour. Chance of rain 90%. Friday, cloudy with a 50% chance of showers. Cooler with highs in the upper 60s. Northeast winds 5 to 10 miles per hour. Gusts up to 20 miles per hour in the afternoon. Friday night, cloudy. A chance of showers in the evening, then showers likely after midnight. Lows in the lower 60s. Northeast winds 5 to 10 miles per hour. Gusts up to 20 miles per hour in the evening. Chance of rain 70%. Saturday, showers likely in the morning, then showers with a slight chance of thunderstorms in the afternoon. Highs around 80. East winds around 5 miles per hour. Chance of rain 90%. Saturday night, showers with a chance of thunderstorms in the evening, then showers likely after midnight.
lows in the upper 60s. Southeast winds around 5 miles per hour. Chance of rain 90%. Sunday, showers. A chance of thunderstorms in the afternoon. Highs in the lower 80s. Chance of rain 90%. Sunday night, a chance of thunderstorms. Showers. Lows in the upper 60s. Chance of rain 90%. Memorial Day, showers likely in the morning, then showers with a chance of thunderstorms in the afternoon. Highs in the mid-80s. Chance of rain 80%. Monday night, a chance of thunderstorms. Showers. Lows in the upper 60s. Chance of rain 80%. Tuesday, showers likely in the morning, then showers with a chance of thunderstorms in the afternoon. Highs around 80. Chance of rain 80%. Tuesday night, showers with a chance of thunderstorms in the evening, then showers likely after midnight. Lows in the mid-60s. Chance of rain 80%. Wednesday, mostly cloudy. A chance of showers in the morning, then showers likely in the afternoon. Highs in the lower 80s. Chance of rain 60%. Wednesday night, mostly cloudy. Showers likely, mainly in the evening. Lows in the mid-60s. Chance of rain 60%. Thursday, partly sunny with a 30% chance of showers. Highs around 80. Here are the marine and buoy reports for 10 p.m. across the lower Chesapeake Bay and coastal waters. All wave and swell heights are in feet. Wave and swell periods are in seconds. Potomac River buoy, air temperature was 62. The wind was northeast at 16, knots gusting to 19. Cove Point, air temperature was 62. The wind was north at 11 knots. Piney Point, winds were northeast, 8 knots. Bishop's Head, air temperature was 62. The wind was northeast at 15, knots gusting to 20. Lewisetta, air temperature was 63. Water temperature 73. The wind was northeast at 11 knots. Rappahannock Light, winds were northeast, 15 knots. Yorktown Coast Guard Station, air temperature was 67. Water temperature 72. The wind was northeast at 14 knots. Crypto Peak, water temperature 69. The wind was east at 14 knots, gusting to 23. Dominion Terminal Newport News, air temperature was 65. The wind was northeast at 8 knots. South Craney Island, air temperature was 64. The wind was northeast at 16 knots, gusting to 19. Cape Henry, air temperature was 61. The wind was northeast at 24 knots, gusting to 29. Brandywine Chill Lake, Delaware, winds were east, 21 knots. Air temperature 60. Fenwick Island buoy, winds were northeast, 17 knots. Water temperature 59. Air temperature 59. Buoy off Virginia Beach 64 nautical miles. Water temperature 68. Air temperature 72. Buoy just east of Cape Henry. Water temperature 65. Wave height 6. Wave period 6. Duck Cove Pier, air temperature was 75. The wind was south at 9 knots. Diamond Shoals buoy, air temperature was 78. Wave height 4 feet. Wave period 10. The wind was south at 19 knots, gusting to 23. Tidal information. For Sewell's Point. Low tide at 8:01 p.m. Thursday. High tide at 1:52 p.m. Thursday. Low tide at 7:56 a.m. Thursday. High tide at 1:19 a.m. Thursday. Low tide at 9:10 p.m. Friday. High tide at 2:53 p.m. Friday. Low tide at 8:54 a.m. Friday. High tide at 2:18 a.m. Friday. Marine forecast, Chesapeake Bay from New Point Comfort to Little Creek, Virginia. Small craft advisory in effect through late Friday night. Overnight, northeast winds 15 to 20 knots with gusts up to 25 knots. Waves 3 to 4 feet, occasionally to 5 feet. A chance of showers late this evening, then showers likely. Friday, northeast winds 15 to 20 knots with gusts up to 25 knots. Waves around 4 feet, occasionally to 5 feet. Showers likely. Friday night, northeast winds 15 to 20 knots, diminishing to 10 to 15 knots after midnight. Gusts up to 25 knots. Waves 3 to 4 feet, occasionally to 5 feet. Showers likely. Saturday, northeast winds 10 to 15 knots,
diminishing to 5 to 10 knots in the afternoon. Gusts up to 20 knots. Waves 1 to 2 feet. Showers likely in the morning, then showers in the afternoon. Saturday night, east winds 5 to 10 knots, becoming south after midnight. Waves 1 foot. Showers. Sunday, south winds 5 to 10 knots. Waves 1 foot. Showers. A chance of thunderstorms in the afternoon. Sunday night, south winds 5 to 10 knots. Waves 1 foot. A chance of thunderstorms. Showers. Monday, south winds 5 to 10 knots. Waves 1 foot. A chance of thunderstorms. Showers. Monday night, southeast winds 5 to 10 knots, becoming southwest after midnight. Gusts up to 15 knots. Waves 1 foot. A chance of thunderstorms. Showers. Winds and waves higher in and near thunderstorms. Marine forecast, Chesapeake Bay from Little Creek, Virginia to Cape Henry, Virginia, including the Chesapeake Bay Bridge Tunnel. Small craft advisory in effect through late Friday night. Overnight, northeast winds 15 to 20 knots with gusts up to 25 knots. Waves around 4 feet, occasionally to 5 feet. Wave detail, northeast 3 feet at 4 seconds and southeast 2 feet at 7 seconds. A chance of showers late this evening, then showers likely. Friday, northeast winds 20 knots with gusts up to 25 knots. Waves around 4 feet, occasionally to 5 feet. Wave detail, east 4 feet at 5 seconds and southeast 1 foot at 8 seconds. A chance of showers in the morning, then showers likely in the afternoon. Friday night, northeast winds 15 to 20 knots, diminishing to 10 to 15 knots after midnight. Gusts up to 25 knots. Waves 3 to 4 feet, occasionally to 5 feet. Wave detail, northeast 4 feet at 5 seconds and southeast 1 foot at 8 seconds. A chance of showers in the evening, then showers likely after midnight. Saturday, northeast winds 10 to 15 knots, becoming east 5 to 10 knots in the afternoon. Waves 2 to 3 feet. Wave detail, east 3 feet at 7 seconds and southeast 1 foot at 8 seconds. Showers likely. Saturday night, southeast winds 5 to 10 knots. Waves around 2 feet. Wave detail, east 2 feet at 8 seconds and southeast 1 foot at 8 seconds. Showers likely. Sunday, south winds 5 to 10 knots. Waves around 2 feet. Showers. A chance of thunderstorms in the afternoon. Sunday night, south winds 5 to 10 knots. Waves around 2 feet. A chance of thunderstorms. Showers. Monday, south winds 5 to 10 knots. Waves around 2 feet. A chance of thunderstorms. Showers. Monday night, south winds 5 to 10 knots, becoming southwest after midnight. Waves around 2 feet. Showers with a chance of thunderstorms. Winds and waves higher in and near thunderstorms. This is NOAA's National Weather Service All Hazards Weather Radio, KHP 37, broadcasting from Wakefield, Virginia, transmitting from Driver, Virginia on a frequency of 162.550 MHz. The following information is for Hampton Roads and Northeast North Carolina, the southern part of the Chesapeake Bay and adjacent coastal waters. Marine forecast, Caribbean Sound. Overnight, northeast winds 10 to 15 knots with gusts up to 20 knots. Waves 1 to 2 feet. A chance of thunderstorms late this evening. A chance of showers. Friday, east winds 10 to 15 knots. Waves 1 to 2 feet. A chance of showers. Friday night, northeast winds 10 to 15 knots, becoming north 5 to 10 knots after midnight. Waves 1 to 2 feet, diminishing to around 1 foot after midnight. A chance of showers. Saturday, east winds 5 knots, becoming southeast in the afternoon. Waves 1 foot or less and light chop, increasing to around 1 foot in the afternoon. A chance of showers. Saturday night, southeast winds 5 to 10 knots. Waves around 1 foot. A chance of showers. Sunday, south winds 5 to 10 knots. Waves around 1 foot. Showers. A chance of thunderstorms in the afternoon. Sunday night, south winds 5 knots. Waves 1 foot or less and light chop. A chance of thunderstorms. A chance of showers in the evening, then showers likely after midnight. Monday, south winds 5 to 10 knots. Waves around 1 foot.
showers likely. A chance of thunderstorms.

storms in the afternoon. Monday night, southwest winds 5 to 10 knots. Waves around 1 foot. Showers likely with a chance of thunderstorms. Winds and waves higher in and near thunderstorms. The current time is 11:08 p.m. Eastern Daylight Time. The Norfolk, Virginia climate summary for this evening, as of 5 p.m., May 21, 2026. Today's high temperature was 87 degrees and the low 66 degrees. A trace of precipitation fell today, which brings the monthly total to 1.57 inches. The total precipitation for the year now stands at 10.35 inches. The record high for tomorrow is 97, which occurred in 1941, and the record low is 44, which occurred in 1950. Sunset tonight is at 8:11 p.m. Sunrise tomorrow is at 5:52 a.m. Offshore waters forecast Baltimore Canyon to Cape Charles Light to 100 nautical miles. Tonight, east winds 5 to 15 knots, becoming northeast 10 to 20 knots. Seas 4 to 5 feet. Scattered showers and chance of thunderstorms. Areas of fog with visibility 1 nautical mile or less. Friday, northeast winds 15 to 25 knots. Seas 6 to 10 feet. Scattered showers and chance of thunderstorms. Friday night, east winds 15 to 25 knots. Seas 7 to 10 feet. Scattered showers and chance of thunderstorms. Saturday, east winds 10 to 20 knots. Seas 6 to 9 feet. Scattered showers and chance of thunderstorms. Saturday night, east to southeast winds 10 to 20 knots, becoming south 10 to 15 knots. Seas 6 to 10 feet. Sunday, south to southwest winds 5 to 15 knots. Seas 6 to 8 feet. Sunday night, south winds 10 to 15 knots, becoming south to southwest 10 to 20 knots. Seas 5 to 7 feet. Monday, southwest winds 5 to 15 knots. Seas 4 to 6 feet. Monday night, west to southwest winds 5 to 15 knots. Seas 4 to 5 feet. Tuesday, variable winds less than 10 knots. Seas 3 to 4 feet. Tuesday night, variable winds less than 5 knots, becoming west. Seas 3 to 4 feet. Hazardous weather information. Now here is the hazardous weather outlook for southeast Maryland, northeast North Carolina, central Virginia, east central Virginia, eastern Virginia, north central Virginia, south central Virginia, and southeast Virginia. Tonight, no hazardous weather is expected at this time. And now the extended outlook for the period Friday through Wednesday. No hazardous weather is expected at this time. The key weather messages for the next 7 days. Cold front has made it just south of the Virginia, North Carolina border, with any limited severe threat now confined to northeast North Carolina. Showers prevail overnight. An increasingly unsettled pattern takes shape through the Memorial Day weekend. Generally cooler to start, with periods of rain late this afternoon through Memorial Day weekend. Now the official National Weather Service forecast. Rest of tonight, showers with a slight chance of thunderstorms early this evening, then showers likely. Lows in the lower 60s. Northeast winds 10 to 15 miles per hour. Chance of rain 90%. Friday, cloudy with a 50% chance of showers. Cooler with highs in the upper 60s. Northeast winds 5 to 10 miles per hour. Gusts up to 20 miles per hour in the afternoon. Friday night, cloudy. A chance of showers in the evening, then showers likely after midnight. Lows in the lower 60s. Northeast winds 5 to 10 miles per hour. Gusts up to 20 miles per hour in the evening. Chance of rain 70%. Saturday, showers likely in the morning, then showers with a slight chance of thunderstorms in the afternoon. Highs around 80. East winds around 5 miles per hour. Chance of rain 90%. Saturday night, showers with a chance of thunderstorms in the evening, then showers likely after midnight. Lows in the upper 60s. Southeast winds around 5 miles per hour. Chance of rain 90%. Sunday, showers. A chance of thunderstorms in the afternoon. Highs in the lower 80s. Chance of rain 90%. Sunday night, a chance of thunderstorms. Showers. Lows in the upper 60s. Chance of rain 90%. Memorial Day, showers likely in the morning, then showers with a chance of thunderstorms in the afternoon. Highs in the mid 80s. Chance of rain 80%. Monday night, a chance of thunderstorms.

mostly cloudy. Showers likely, mainly in the evening. Lows in the mid-60s. Chance of rain 60%. Thursday, partly sunny with a 30% chance of showers. Highs around 80. Here are the marine and buoy reports for 11 p.m. across the lower Chesapeake Bay and coastal waters. All wave and swell heights are in feet. Wave and swell periods are in seconds. Potomac River buoy, air temperature was 62. The wind was northeast at 16, knots gusting to 21. Cove Point, air temperature was 61. The wind was northeast at 10 knots. Piney Point, winds were northeast, 7 knots. Bishop's Head, air temperature was 61. The wind was northeast at 15, knots gusting to 19. Lewisetta, air temperature was 63. Water temperature 73. The wind was northeast at 7 knots. Rappahannock Light, winds were northeast, 15 knots. Yorktown Coast Guard Station, air temperature was 67. Water temperature 72. The wind was northeast at 15 knots. Crypto Peak, water temperature 69. The wind was northeast at 15 knots gusting to 20. Dominion Terminal Newport News, air temperature was 64. The wind was northeast at 6 knots. South Craney Island, air temperature was 63. The wind was northeast at 13 knots gusting to 18. Cape Henry, air temperature was 61. The wind was northeast at 20 knots gusting to 24. Brandywine Chillight, Delaware, winds were northeast, 19 knots. Air temperature 60. Fenwick Island buoy, winds were northeast, 17 knots. Water temperature 59. Air temperature 58. Buoy 64 nautical miles east of Virginia Beach, air temperature was 68. Wave height 4 feet. Wave period 5. Buoy just east of Cape Henry. Water temperature 65. Wave height 6. Wave period 6. Duck Cove Pier, air temperature was 69. The wind was northwest at 9 knots. Diamond Shoals buoy, air temperature was 78. Wave height 5 feet. Wave period 8. The wind was south at 19, knots gusting to 25. Marine forecast, Chesapeake Bay from New Point Comfort to Little Creek, Virginia. Small craft advisory in effect through late Friday night. Overnight, northeast winds 15 to 20 knots with gusts up to 25 knots. Waves 3 to 4 feet, occasionally to 5 feet. A chance of showers late this evening, then showers likely. Friday, northeast winds 15 to 20 knots with gusts up to 25 knots. Waves around 4 feet, occasionally to 5 feet. Showers likely. Friday night, northeast winds 15 to 20 knots, diminishing to 10 to 15 knots after midnight. Gusts up to 25 knots. Waves 3 to 4 feet, occasionally to 5 feet. Showers likely. Saturday, northeast winds 10 to 15 knots, diminishing to 5 to 10 knots in the afternoon. Gusts up to 20 knots. Waves 1 to 2 feet. Showers likely in the morning, then showers in the afternoon. Saturday night, east winds 5 to 10 knots, becoming south after midnight. Waves 1 foot. Showers. Sunday, south winds 5 to 10 knots. Waves 1 foot. Showers. A chance of thunderstorms in the afternoon. Sunday night, south winds 5 to 10 knots. Waves 1 foot. A chance of thunderstorms. Showers. Monday, south winds 5 to 10 knots. Waves 1 foot. A chance of thunderstorms. Showers. Monday night, southeast winds 5 to 10 knots, becoming southwest after midnight. Gusts up to 15 knots. Waves 1 foot. A chance of thunderstorms. Showers. Winds and waves higher in and near thunderstorms. Marine forecast, Chesapeake Bay from Little Creek, Virginia to Cape Henry, Virginia, including the Chesapeake Bay Bridge Tunnel. Small craft advisory in effect through late Friday night. Overnight, northeast winds 15 to 20 knots with gusts up to 25 knots. Waves around 4 feet, occasionally to 5 feet. Wave detail, northeast 3 feet at 4 seconds and southeast 2 feet at 7 seconds. A chance of showers late this evening, then showers likely. Friday, northeast winds 20 knots with gusts up to 25 knots. Waves around 4 feet, occasionally to 5 feet. Wave detail.
east 4 feet at 5 seconds and southeast 1 foot at 8 seconds. A chance of showers in the morning, then showers likely in the afternoon. Friday night, northeast winds 15 to 20 knots, diminishing to 10 to 15 knots after midnight. Gusts up to 25 knots. Waves 3 to 4 feet, occasionally to 5 feet. Wave detail, northeast 4 feet at 5 seconds and southeast 1 foot at 8 seconds. A chance of showers in the evening, then showers likely after midnight. Saturday, northeast winds 10 to 15 knots, becoming east 5 to 10 knots in the afternoon. Waves 2 to 3 feet. Wave detail, east 3 feet at 7 seconds and southeast 1 foot at 8 seconds. Showers likely. Saturday night, southeast winds 5 to 10 knots. Waves around 2 feet. Wave detail, east 2 feet at 8 seconds and southeast 1 foot at 8 seconds. Showers likely. Sunday, south winds 5 to 10 knots. Waves around 2 feet. Showers. A chance of thunderstorms in the afternoon. Sunday night, south winds 5 to 10 knots. Waves around 2 feet. A chance of thunderstorms. Showers. Monday, south winds 5 to 10 knots. Waves around 2 feet. A chance of thunderstorms. Showers. Monday night, south winds 5 to 10 knots, becoming southwest after midnight. Waves around 2 feet. Showers with a chance of thunderstorms. Winds and waves higher in and near thunderstorms. Marine forecast, Kuripik Sound. Overnight, northeast winds 10 to 15 knots with gusts up to 20 knots. Waves 1 to 2 feet. A chance of thunderstorms late this evening. A chance of showers. Friday, east winds 10 to 15 knots. Waves 1 to 2 feet. A chance of showers. Friday night, northeast winds 10 to 15 knots, becoming north 5 to 10 knots after midnight. Waves 1 to 2 feet, diminishing to around 1 foot after midnight. A chance of showers. Saturday, east winds 5 knots, becoming southeast in the afternoon. Waves 1 foot or less and light chop, increasing to around 1 foot in the afternoon. A chance of showers. Saturday night, southeast winds 5 to 10 knots. Waves around 1 foot. A chance of showers. Sunday, south winds 5 to 10 knots. Waves around 1 foot. Showers. A chance of thunderstorms in the afternoon. Sunday night, south winds 5 knots. Waves 1 foot or less and light chop. A chance of thunderstorms. A chance of showers in the evening, then showers likely after midnight. Monday, south winds 5 to 10 knots. Waves around 1 foot. Showers likely. A chance of thunderstorms in the afternoon. Monday night, southwest winds 5 to 10 knots. Waves around 1 foot. Showers likely with a chance of thunderstorms. Winds and waves higher in and near thunderstorms. The current time is 11:22 p.m. Eastern Daylight Time. The Norfolk, Virginia climate summary for this evening, as of 5 p.m., May 21, 2026. Today's high temperature was 87 degrees and the low 66 degrees. A trace of precipitation fell today, which brings the monthly total to 1.57 inches. The total precipitation for the year now stands at 10.35 inches. The record high for tomorrow is 97, which occurred in 1941, and the record low is 44, which occurred in 1950. Sunset tonight is at 8:11 p.m. Sunrise tomorrow is at 5:52 a.m. Offshore waters forecast Baltimore Canyon to Cape Charles Light, to 100 nautical miles. Tonight, east winds 5 to 15 knots, becoming northeast 10 to 20 knots. Seas 4 to 5 feet. Scattered showers and chance of thunderstorms. Areas of fog with visibility 1 nautical mile or less. Friday, northeast winds 15 to 25 knots. Seas 6 to 10 feet. Scattered showers and chance of thunderstorms. Friday night, east winds 15 to 25 knots. Seas 7 to 10 feet. Scattered showers and chance of thunderstorms. Saturday, east winds 10 to 20 knots. Seas 6 to 9 feet. Scattered showers and chance of thunderstorms. Saturday night, east to southeast winds 10 to 20 knots, becoming south 10 to 15 knots. Seas 6 to 10 feet. Sunday, south to southwest winds 5 to 15 knots. Seas 6 to 8 feet. Sunday night,
south winds 10 to 15 knots, becoming south to southwest 10 to 20 knots. Seas 5 to 7 feet. Monday, southwest winds 5 to 15 knots. Seas 4 to 6 feet. Monday night, west to southwest winds 5 to 15 knots. Seas 4 to 5 feet. Tuesday, variable winds less than 10 knots. Seas 3 to 4 feet. Tuesday night, variable winds less than 5 knots, becoming west. Seas 3 to 4 feet. Hazardous weather information. Now here is the hazardous weather outlook for Southeast Maryland, Northeast North Carolina, Central Virginia, East Central Virginia, Eastern Virginia, North Central Virginia, South Central Virginia, and Southeast Virginia. Tonight, no hazardous weather is expected at this time. And now the extended outlook for the period Friday through Wednesday. No hazardous weather is expected at this time. The key weather messages for the next 7 days. Cold front has made it just south of the Virginia, North Carolina border, with any limited severe threat now confined to northeast North Carolina. Showers prevail overnight. An increasingly unsettled pattern takes shape through the Memorial Day weekend. Generally cooler to start, with periods of rain late this afternoon through Memorial Day weekend. Now the official National Weather Service forecast. Rest of tonight, showers with a slight chance of thunderstorms early this evening, then showers likely. Lows in the lower 60s. Northeast winds 10 to 15 miles per hour. Chance of rain 90%. Friday, cloudy with a 50% chance of showers. Cooler with highs in the upper 60s. Northeast winds 5 to 10 miles per hour. Gusts up to 20 miles per hour in the afternoon. Friday night, cloudy. A chance of showers in the evening, then showers likely after midnight. Lows in the lower 60s. Northeast winds 5 to 10 miles per hour. Gusts up to 20 miles per hour in the evening. Chance of rain 70%. Saturday, showers likely in the morning, then showers with a slight chance of thunderstorms in the afternoon. Highs around 80. East winds around 5 miles per hour. Chance of rain 90%. Saturday night, showers with a chance of thunderstorms in the evening, then showers likely after midnight. Lows in the upper 60s. Southeast winds around 5 miles per hour. Chance of rain 90%. Sunday, showers. A chance of thunderstorms in the afternoon. Highs in the lower 80s. Chance of rain 90%. Sunday night, a chance of thunderstorms. Showers. Lows in the upper 60s. Chance of rain 90%. Memorial Day, showers likely in the morning, then showers with a chance of thunderstorms in the afternoon. Highs in the mid-80s. Chance of rain 80%. Monday night, a chance of thunderstorms. Showers. Lows in the upper 60s. Chance of rain 80%. Tuesday, showers likely in the morning, then showers with a chance of thunderstorms in the afternoon. Highs around 80. Chance of rain 80%. Tuesday night, showers with a chance of thunderstorms in the evening, then showers likely after midnight. Lows in the mid-60s. Chance of rain 80%. Wednesday, mostly cloudy. A chance of showers in the morning, then showers likely in the afternoon. Highs in the lower 80s. Chance of rain 60%. Wednesday night, mostly cloudy. Showers likely, mainly in the evening. Lows in the mid-60s. Chance of rain 60%. Thursday, partly sunny with a 30% chance of showers. Highs around 80. Here are the marine and buoy reports for 11 p.m. across the lower Chesapeake Bay and coastal waters. All wave and swell heights are in feet. Wave and swell periods are in seconds. Potomac River buoy, air temperature was 62. The wind was northeast at 16, knots gusting to 21. Cove Point, air temperature was 61. The wind was northeast at 10 knots. Piney Point, winds were northeast, 7 knots. Bishop's Head, air temperature was 61. The wind was northeast at 15, knots gusting to 19. Lewisetta, air temperature was 63. Water temperature 73. The wind was northeast at 7 knots. Rappahannock Light, winds were northeast, 15 knots. Yorktown Coast Guard Station, air temperature was 67. Water temperature 72. The wind was northeast at 15 knots. Crypto Peak, water temperature 69.
The wind was northeast at 15, knots gusting to 20. Dominion Terminal Newport News, air temperature was 64. The wind was northeast at 6 knots. South Craney Island, air temperature was 63. The wind was northeast at 13, knots gusting to 18. Cape Henry, air temperature was 61. The wind was northeast at 20 knots gusting to 24. Brandywine Shoalite, Delaware, winds were northeast, 19 knots. Air temperature 60. Fenwick Island Buoy, winds were northeast, 17 knots. Water temperature 59. Air temperature 58. Buoy 64 nautical miles east of Virginia Beach, air temperature was 68. Wave height 4 feet. Wave period 5. Buoy just east of Cape Henry. Water temperature 65. Wave height 6. Wave period 6. Duck Cove here, air temperature was 69. The wind was northwest at 9 knots. Diamond Shoals Buoy, air temperature was 78. Wave height 5 feet. Wave period 8. The wind was south at 19, knots gusting to 25. Marine forecast, Chesapeake Bay from New Point Comfort to Little Creek, Virginia. Small craft advisory in effect through late Friday night. Overnight, northeast winds 15 to 20 knots with gusts up to 25 knots. Waves 3 to 4 feet, occasionally to 5 feet. A chance of showers late this evening, then showers likely. Friday, northeast winds 15 to 20 knots with gusts up to 25 knots. Waves around 4 feet, occasionally to 5 feet. Showers likely. Friday night, northeast winds 15 to 20 knots, diminishing to 10 to 15 knots after midnight. Gusts up to 25 knots. Waves 3 to 4 feet, occasionally to 5 feet. Showers likely. Saturday, northeast winds 10 to 15 knots, diminishing to 5 to 10 knots in the afternoon. Gusts up to 20 knots. Waves 1 to 2 feet. Showers likely in the morning, then showers in the afternoon. Saturday night, east winds 5 to 10 knots, becoming south after midnight. Waves 1 foot. Showers. Sunday, south winds 5 to 10 knots. Waves 1 foot. Showers. A chance of thunderstorms in the afternoon. Sunday night, south winds 5 to 10 knots. Waves 1 foot. A chance of thunderstorms. Showers. Monday, south winds 5 to 10 knots. Waves 1 foot. A chance of thunderstorms. Showers. Monday night, southeast winds 5 to 10 knots, becoming southwest after midnight. Gusts up to 15 knots. Waves 1 foot. A chance of thunderstorms. Showers. Winds and waves higher in and near thunderstorms. Marine forecast, Chesapeake Bay from Little Creek, Virginia to Cape Henry, Virginia, including the Chesapeake Bay Bridge Tunnel. Small craft advisory in effect through late Friday night. Overnight, northeast winds 15 to 20 knots with gusts up to 25 knots. Waves around 4 feet, occasionally to 5 feet. Wave detail, northeast 3 feet at 4 seconds and southeast 2 feet at 7 seconds. A chance of showers late this evening, then showers likely. Friday, northeast winds 20 knots with gusts up to 25 knots. Waves around 4 feet, occasionally to 5 feet. Wave detail, east 4 feet at 5 seconds and southeast 1 foot at 8 seconds. A chance of showers in the morning, then showers likely in the afternoon. Friday night, northeast winds 15 to 20 knots, diminishing to 10 to 15 knots after midnight. Gusts up to 25 knots. Waves 3 to 4 feet, occasionally to 5 feet. Wave detail, northeast 4 feet at 5 seconds and southeast 1 foot at 8 seconds. A chance of showers in the evening, then showers likely after midnight. Saturday, northeast winds 10 to 15 knots, becoming east 5 to 10 knots in the afternoon. Waves 2 to 3 feet. Wave detail, east 3 feet at 7 seconds and southeast 1 foot at 8 seconds. Showers likely. Saturday night, southeast winds 5 to 10 knots. Waves around 2 feet. Wave detail, east 2 feet at 8 seconds and southeast 1 foot at 8 seconds. Showers likely. Sunday, south winds 5 to 10 knots. Waves around 2 feet. Showers. A chance of thunderstorms in the afternoon. Sunday night, south winds 5 to 10 knots. Waves around 2 feet. A chance of thunderstorms.
showers. Monday, south winds 5 to 10 knots. Waves around 2 feet. A chance of thunderstorms. Showers. Monday night, south winds 5 to 10 knots, becoming southwest after midnight. Waves around 2 feet. Showers with a chance of thunderstorms. Winds and waves higher in and near thunderstorms. Marine forecast, Currituck Sound. Overnight, northeast winds 10 to 15 knots with gusts up to 20 knots. Waves 1 to 2 feet. A chance of thunderstorms late this evening. A chance of showers. Friday, east winds 10 to 15 knots. Waves 1 to 2 feet. A chance of showers. Friday night, northeast winds 10 to 15 knots, becoming north 5 to 10 knots after midnight. Waves 1 to 2 feet, diminishing to around 1 foot after midnight. A chance of showers. Saturday, east winds 5 knots, becoming southeast in the afternoon. Waves 1 foot or less and light chop, increasing to around 1 foot in the afternoon. A chance of showers. Saturday night, southeast winds 5 to 10 knots. Waves around 1 foot. A chance of showers. Sunday, south winds 5 to 10 knots. Waves around 1 foot. Showers. A chance of thunderstorms in the afternoon. Sunday night, south winds 5 knots. Waves 1 foot or less and light chop. A chance of thunderstorms. A chance of showers in the evening, then showers likely after midnight. Monday, south winds 5 to 10 knots. Waves around 1 foot. Showers likely. A chance of thunderstorms in the afternoon. Monday night, southwest winds 5 to 10 knots. Waves around 1 foot. Showers likely with a chance of thunderstorms. Winds and waves higher in and near thunderstorms. This is NOAA's National Weather Service All Hazards Weather Radio, KHP 37, broadcasting from Wakefield, Virginia, transmitting from Driver, Virginia on a frequency of 162.550 MHz. The following information is for Hampton Roads and Northeast North Carolina, the southern part of the Chesapeake Bay and adjacent coastal waters. The current time is 11:36 p.m. Eastern Daylight Time. Offshore waters forecast Baltimore Canyon to Cape Charles Light, to 100 nautical miles. Tonight, east winds 5 to 15 knots, becoming northeast 10 to 20 knots. Seas 4 to 5 feet. Scattered showers and chance of thunderstorms. Areas of fog with visibility 1 nautical mile or less. Friday, northeast winds 15 to 25 knots. Seas 6 to 10 feet. Scattered showers and chance of thunderstorms. Friday night, east winds 15 to 25 knots. Seas 7 to 10 feet. Scattered showers and chance of thunderstorms. Saturday, east winds 10 to 20 knots. Seas 6 to 9 feet. Scattered showers and chance of thunderstorms. Saturday night, east to southeast winds 10 to 20 knots, becoming south 10 to 15 knots. Seas 6 to 10 feet. Sunday, south to southwest winds 5 to 15 knots. Seas 6 to 8 feet. Sunday night, south winds 10 to 15 knots, becoming south to southwest 10 to 20 knots. Seas 5 to 7 feet. Monday, southwest winds 5 to 15 knots. Seas 4 to 6 feet. Monday night, west to southwest winds 5 to 15 knots. Seas 4 to 5 feet. Tuesday, variable winds less than 10 knots. Seas 3 to 4 feet. Tuesday night, variable winds less than 5 knots, becoming west. Seas 3 to 4 feet. Hazardous weather information. Now here is the hazardous weather outlook for southeast Maryland, northeast North Carolina, central Virginia, east central Virginia, eastern Virginia, north central Virginia, south central Virginia, and southeast Virginia. Tonight, no hazardous weather is expected at this time. And now the extended outlook for the period Friday through Wednesday. No hazardous weather is expected at this time. The key weather messages for the next 7 days. Cold front has made it just south of the Virginia, North Carolina border, with any limited severe threat now confined to northeast North Carolina. Showers prevail overnight. An increasingly unsettled pattern takes shape through the Memorial Day weekend. Generally cooler to start, with periods of rain late this afternoon through Memorial Day weekend. Now the official National Weather Service forecast. Rest of tonight, showers with a slight chance of thunderstorms early this evening, then showers likely.
lows in the lower 60s. Northeast winds 10 to 15 miles per hour. Chance of rain 90%. Friday, cloudy with a 50% chance of showers. Cooler with highs in the upper 60s. Northeast winds 5 to 10 miles per hour. Gusts up to 20 miles per hour in the afternoon. Friday night, cloudy. A chance of showers in the evening, then showers likely after midnight. Lows in the lower 60s. Northeast winds 5 to 10 miles per hour. Gusts up to 20 miles per hour in the evening. Chance of rain 70%. Saturday, showers likely in the morning, then showers with a slight chance of thunderstorms in the afternoon. Highs around 80. East winds around 5 miles per hour. Chance of rain 90%. Saturday night, showers with a chance of thunderstorms in the evening, then showers likely after midnight. Lows in the upper 60s. Southeast winds around 5 miles per hour. Chance of rain 90%. Sunday, showers. A chance of thunderstorms in the afternoon. Highs in the lower 80s. Chance of rain 90%. Sunday night, a chance of thunderstorms. Showers. Lows in the upper 60s. Chance of rain 90%. Memorial Day, showers likely in the morning, then showers with a chance of thunderstorms in the afternoon. Highs in the mid-80s. Chance of rain 80%. Monday night, a chance of thunderstorms. Showers. Lows in the upper 60s. Chance of rain 80%. Tuesday, showers likely in the morning, then showers with a chance of thunderstorms in the afternoon. Highs around 80. Chance of rain 80%. Tuesday night, showers with a chance of thunderstorms in the evening, then showers likely after midnight. Lows in the mid-60s. Chance of rain 80%. Wednesday, mostly cloudy. A chance of showers in the morning, then showers likely in the afternoon. Highs in the lower 80s. Chance of rain 60%. Wednesday night, mostly cloudy. Showers likely, mainly in the evening. Lows in the mid-60s. Chance of rain 60%. Thursday, partly sunny with a 30% chance of showers. Highs around 80. Here are the marine and buoy reports for 11 p.m. across the lower Chesapeake Bay and coastal waters. All wave and swell heights are in feet. Wave and swell periods are in seconds. Potomac River buoy, air temperature was 62. The wind was northeast at 16, knots gusting to 21. Cove Point, air temperature was 61. The wind was northeast at 10 knots. Piney Point, winds were northeast, 7 knots. Bishop's Head, air temperature was 61. The wind was northeast at 15, knots gusting to 19. Lewisetta, air temperature was 63. Water temperature 73. The wind was northeast at 7 knots. Rappahannock Light, winds were northeast, 15 knots. Yorktown Coast Guard Station, air temperature was 67. Water temperature 72. The wind was northeast at 15 knots. Crypto Peak, water temperature 69. The wind was northeast at 15 knots gusting to 20. Dominion Terminal Newport News, air temperature was 64. The wind was northeast at 6 knots. South Craney Island, air temperature was 63. The wind was northeast at 13 knots gusting to 18. Cape Henry, air temperature was 61. The wind was northeast at 20 knots gusting to 24. Brandywine Chill Lake, Delaware, winds were northeast, 19 knots. Air temperature 60. Fenwick Island buoy, winds were northeast, 17 knots. Water temperature 59. Air temperature 58. Buoy 64 nautical miles east of Virginia Beach, air temperature was 68. Wave height 4 feet. Wave period 5. Buoy just east of Cape Henry. Water temperature 65. Wave height 6. Wave period 6. Duck Cove Pier, air temperature was 69. The wind was northwest at 9 knots. Diamond Shoals buoy, air temperature was 78. Wave height 5 feet. Wave period 8. The wind was south at 19, knots gusting to 25. Marine forecast, Chesapeake Bay from New Point Comfort to Little Creek, Virginia. Small craft advisory in effect through late Friday night. Overnight, northeast winds 15 to 20 knots with gusts up to 25 knots. Waves 3 to 4 feet, occasionally to 5 feet.
A chance of showers late this evening, then showers likely. Friday, northeast winds 15 to 20 knots with gusts up to 25 knots. Waves around 4 feet, occasionally to 5 feet. Showers likely. Friday night, northeast winds 15 to 20 knots, diminishing to 10 to 15 knots after midnight. Gusts up to 25 knots. Waves 3 to 4 feet, occasionally to 5 feet. Showers likely. Saturday, northeast winds 10 to 15 knots, diminishing to 5 to 10 knots in the afternoon. Gusts up to 20 knots. Waves 1 to 2 feet. Showers likely in the morning, then showers in the afternoon. Saturday night, east winds 5 to 10 knots, becoming south after midnight. Waves 1 foot. Showers. Sunday, south winds 5 to 10 knots. Waves 1 foot. Showers. A chance of thunderstorms in the afternoon. Sunday night, south winds 5 to 10 knots. Waves 1 foot. A chance of thunderstorms. Showers. Monday, south winds 5 to 10 knots. Waves 1 foot. A chance of thunderstorms. Showers. Monday night, southeast winds 5 to 10 knots, becoming southwest after midnight. Gusts up to 15 knots. Waves 1 foot. A chance of thunderstorms. Showers. Winds and waves higher in and near thunderstorms. Marine forecast. Chesapeake Bay from Little Creek, Virginia to Cape Henry, Virginia, including the Chesapeake Bay Bridge Tunnel. Small craft advisory in effect through late Friday night. Overnight, northeast winds 15 to 20 knots with gusts up to 25 knots. Waves around 4 feet, occasionally to 5 feet. Wave detail, northeast 3 feet at 4 seconds and southeast 2 feet at 7 seconds. A chance of showers late this evening, then showers likely. Friday, northeast winds 20 knots with gusts up to 25 knots. Waves around 4 feet, occasionally to 5 feet. Wave detail, east 4 feet at 5 seconds and southeast 1 foot at 8 seconds. A chance of showers in the morning, then showers likely in the afternoon. Friday night, northeast winds 15 to 20 knots, diminishing to 10 to 15 knots after midnight. Gusts up to 25 knots. Waves 3 to 4 feet, occasionally to 5 feet. Wave detail, northeast 4 feet at 5 seconds and southeast 1 foot at 8 seconds. A chance of showers in the evening, then showers likely after midnight. Saturday, northeast winds 10 to 15 knots, becoming east 5 to 10 knots in the afternoon. Waves 2 to 3 feet. Wave detail, east 3 feet at 7 seconds and southeast 1 foot at 8 seconds. Showers likely. Saturday night, southeast winds 5 to 10 knots. Waves around 2 feet. Wave detail, east 2 feet at 8 seconds and southeast 1 foot at 8 seconds. Showers likely. Sunday, south winds 5 to 10 knots. Waves around 2 feet. Showers. A chance of thunderstorms in the afternoon. Sunday night, south winds 5 to 10 knots. Waves around 2 feet. A chance of thunderstorms. Showers. Monday, south winds 5 to 10 knots. Waves around 2 feet. A chance of thunderstorms. Showers. Monday night, south winds 5 to 10 knots, becoming southwest after midnight. Waves around 2 feet. Showers with a chance of thunderstorms. Winds and waves higher in and near thunderstorms. Attention, voluntary speed reduction zones to protect North Atlantic right whales may be in effect along the USAL. East Coast where right whales have been detected. All mariners and recreational boaters are requested to route these areas or transit through them at 10 knots or less. Consult broadcast notice to mariners, NAVTEX, and local notice to mariners for more information. Please report sightings of dead, injured, or entangled whales to 866-755-6622 or to the USAL. Coast Guard on Channel 16. Visit www.fisheriesnorgov and search right whale speed rule to learn more and sign up for notifications about right whale slow zones. Marine forecast, current sound. Overnight, northeast winds 10 to 15 knots with gusts up to 20 knots. Waves 1 to 2 feet. A chance of thunderstorms late this evening. A chance of showers. Friday, east winds 10 to 15 knots. Waves 1 to 2 feet. A chance of showers. Friday night, northeast winds 10 to 15 knots,
becoming north 5 to 10 knots after midnight. Waves 1 to 2 feet, diminishing to around 1 foot after midnight. A chance of showers. Saturday, east winds 5 knots, becoming southeast in the afternoon. Waves 1 foot or less and light chop, increasing to around 1 foot in the afternoon. A chance of showers. Saturday night, southeast winds 5 to 10 knots. Waves around 1 foot. A chance of showers. Sunday, south winds 5 to 10 knots. Waves around 1 foot. Showers. A chance of thunderstorms in the afternoon. Sunday night, south winds 5 knots. Waves 1 foot or less and light chop. A chance of thunderstorms. A chance of showers in the evening, then showers likely after midnight. Monday, south winds 5 to 10 knots. Waves around 1 foot. Showers likely. A chance of thunderstorms in the afternoon. Monday night, southwest winds 5 to 10 knots. Waves around 1 foot. Showers likely with a chance of thunderstorms. Winds and waves higher in and near thunderstorms. The current time is 11:49 p.m. Eastern Daylight Time. Offshore waters forecast Baltimore Canyon to Cape Charles Light to 100 nautical miles. Tonight, east winds 5 to 15 knots, becoming northeast 10 to 20 knots. Seas 4 to 5 feet. Scattered showers and chance of thunderstorms. Areas of fog with visibility 1 nautical mile or less. Friday, northeast winds 15 to 25 knots. Seas 6 to 10 feet. Scattered showers and chance of thunderstorms. Friday night, east winds 15 to 25 knots. Seas 7 to 10 feet. Scattered showers and chance of thunderstorms. Saturday, east winds 10 to 20 knots. Seas 6 to 9 feet. Scattered showers and chance of thunderstorms. Saturday night, east to southeast winds 10 to 20 knots, becoming south 10 to 15 knots. Seas 6 to 10 feet. Sunday, south to southwest winds 5 to 15 knots. Seas 6 to 8 feet. Sunday night, south winds 10 to 15 knots, becoming south to southwest 10 to 20 knots. Seas 5 to 7 feet. Monday, southwest winds 5 to 15 knots. Seas 4 to 6 feet. Monday night, west to southwest winds 5 to 15 knots. Seas 4 to 5 feet. Tuesday, variable winds less than 10 knots. Seas 3 to 4 feet. Tuesday night, variable winds less than 5 knots, becoming west. Seas 3 to 4 feet. Hazardous weather information. Now here is the hazardous weather outlook for southeast Maryland, northeast North Carolina, central Virginia, east central Virginia, eastern Virginia, north central Virginia, south central Virginia, and southeast Virginia. Tonight, no hazardous weather is expected at this time. And now the extended outlook for the period Friday through Wednesday. No hazardous weather is expected at this time. The key weather messages for the next 7 days. Cold front has made it just south of the Virginia, North Carolina border, with any limited severe threat now confined to northeast North Carolina. Showers prevail overnight. An increasingly unsettled pattern takes shape through the Memorial Day weekend. Generally cooler to start, with periods of rain late this afternoon through Memorial Day weekend. Now the official National Weather Service forecast. Rest of tonight, showers likely with a slight chance of thunderstorms late this evening, then showers likely. Lows in the lower 60s. Northeast winds 5 to 10 miles per hour. Chance of rain 70%. Friday, cloudy with a 50% chance of showers. Cooler with highs in the upper 60s. Northeast winds 5 to 10 miles per hour. Gusts up to 20 miles per hour in the afternoon. Friday night, cloudy. A chance of showers in the evening, then showers likely after midnight. Lows in the lower 60s. Northeast winds 5 to 10 miles per hour. Gusts up to 20 miles per hour in the evening. Chance of rain 70%. Saturday, showers likely in the morning, then showers with a slight chance of thunderstorms in the afternoon. Highs around 80. East winds around 5 miles per hour. Chance of rain 90%. Saturday night, showers with a chance of thunderstorms in the evening, then showers likely after midnight. Lows in the upper 60s. Southeast winds around 5 miles per hour. Chance of rain 90%. Sunday, showers. A chance of thunderstorms in the afternoon. Highs in the lower 80s.
chance of rain 90%. Sunday night, a chance of thunderstorms. Showers. Lows in the upper 60s. Chance of rain 90%. Memorial Day, showers likely in the morning, then showers with a chance of thunderstorms in the afternoon. Highs in the mid-80s. Chance of rain 80%. Monday night, a chance of thunderstorms. Showers. Lows in the upper 60s. Chance of rain 80%. Tuesday, showers likely in the morning, then showers with a chance of thunderstorms in the afternoon. Highs around 80. Chance of rain 80%. Tuesday night, showers with a chance of thunderstorms in the evening, then showers likely after midnight. Lows in the mid-60s. Chance of rain 80%. Wednesday, mostly cloudy. A chance of showers in the morning, then showers likely in the afternoon. Highs in the lower 80s. Chance of rain 60%. Wednesday night, mostly cloudy. Showers likely, mainly in the evening. Lows in the mid-60s. Chance of rain 60%. Thursday, partly sunny with a 30% chance of showers. Highs around 80. Here are the marine and buoy reports for 11 p.m. across the lower Chesapeake Bay and coastal waters. All wave and swell heights are in feet. Wave and swell periods are in seconds. Potomac River buoy, air temperature was 62. The wind was northeast at 16, knots gusting to 21. Cove Point, air temperature was 61. The wind was northeast at 10 knots. Piney Point, winds were northeast, 7 knots. Bishop's Head, air temperature was 61. The wind was northeast at 15, knots gusting to 19. Lewisetta, air temperature was 63. Water temperature 73. The wind was northeast at 7 knots. Rappahannock Light, winds were northeast, 15 knots. Yorktown Coast Guard Station, air temperature was 67. Water temperature 72. The wind was northeast at 15 knots. Crypto Peak, water temperature 69. The wind was northeast at 15 knots gusting to 20. Dominion Terminal Newport News, air temperature was 64. The wind was northeast at 6 knots. South Craney Island, air temperature was 63. The wind was northeast at 13 knots gusting to 18. Cape Henry, air temperature was 61. The wind was northeast at 20 knots gusting to 24. Brandywine Chill Light, Delaware, winds were northeast, 19 knots. Air temperature 60. Fenwick Island buoy, winds were northeast, 17 knots. Water temperature 59. Air temperature 58. Buoy 64 nautical miles east of Virginia Beach, air temperature was 68. Wave height 4 feet. Wave period 5. Buoy just east of Cape Henry. Water temperature 65. Wave height 6. Wave period 6. Duck Cove Pier, air temperature was 69. The wind was northwest at 9 knots. Diamond Shoals buoy, air temperature was 78. Wave height 5 feet. Wave period 8. The wind was south at 19, knots gusting to 25. Marine forecast, Chesapeake Bay from New Point Comfort to Little Creek, Virginia. Small craft advisory in effect through late Friday night. Overnight, northeast winds 15 to 20 knots with gusts up to 25 knots. Waves 3 to 4 feet, occasionally to 5 feet. A chance of showers late this evening, then showers likely. Friday, northeast winds 15 to 20 knots with gusts up to 25 knots. Waves around 4 feet, occasionally to 5 feet. Showers likely. Friday night, northeast winds 15 to 20 knots, diminishing to 10 to 15 knots after midnight. Gusts up to 25 knots. Waves 3 to 4 feet, occasionally to 5 feet. Showers likely. Saturday, northeast winds 10 to 15 knots, diminishing to 5 to 10 knots in the afternoon. Gusts up to 20 knots. Waves 1 to 2 feet. Showers likely in the morning, then showers in the afternoon. Saturday night, east winds 5 to 10 knots, becoming south after midnight. Waves 1 foot. Showers. Sunday, south winds 5 to 10 knots. Waves 1 foot. Showers. A chance of thunderstorms in the afternoon. Sunday night, south winds 5 to 10 knots. Waves 1 foot. A chance of thunderstorms. Showers. Monday, south winds 5 to 10 knots.
Waves 1 foot. A chance of thunderstorms. Showers. Monday night, southeast winds 5 to 10 knots, becoming southwest after midnight. Gusts up to 15 knots. Waves 1 foot. A chance of thunderstorms. Showers. Winds and waves higher in and near thunderstorms. Marine forecast, Chesapeake Bay from Little Creek, Virginia to Cape Henry, Virginia, including the Chesapeake Bay Bridge Tunnel. Small craft advisory in effect through late Friday night. Overnight, northeast winds 15 to 20 knots with gusts up to 25 knots. Waves around 4 feet, occasionally to 5 feet. Wave detail, northeast 3 feet at 4 seconds and southeast 2 feet at 7 seconds. A chance of showers late this evening, then showers likely. Friday, northeast winds 20 knots with gusts up to 25 knots. Waves around 4 feet, occasionally to 5 feet. Wave detail, east 4 feet at 5 seconds and southeast 1 foot at 8 seconds. A chance of showers in the morning, then showers likely in the afternoon. Friday night, northeast winds 15 to 20 knots, diminishing to 10 to 15 knots after midnight. Gusts up to 25 knots. Waves 3 to 4 feet, occasionally to 5 feet. Wave detail, northeast 4 feet at 5 seconds and southeast 1 foot at 8 seconds. A chance of showers in the evening, then showers likely after midnight. Saturday, northeast winds 10 to 15 knots, becoming east 5 to 10 knots in the afternoon. Waves 2 to 3 feet. Wave detail, east 3 feet at 7 seconds and southeast 1 foot at 8 seconds. Showers likely. Saturday night, southeast winds 5 to 10 knots. Waves around 2 feet. Wave detail, east 2 feet at 8 seconds and southeast 1 foot at 8 seconds. Showers likely. Sunday, south winds 5 to 10 knots. Waves around 2 feet. Showers. A chance of thunderstorms in the afternoon. Sunday night, south winds 5 to 10 knots. Waves around 2 feet. A chance of thunderstorms. Showers. Monday, south winds 5 to 10 knots. Waves around 2 feet. A chance of thunderstorms. Showers. Monday night, south winds 5 to 10 knots, becoming southwest after midnight. Waves around 2 feet. Showers with a chance of thunderstorms. Winds and waves higher in and near thunderstorms. Marine forecast, Kerr-Hick Sound. Overnight, northeast winds 10 to 15 knots with gusts up to 20 knots. Waves 1 to 2 feet. A chance of thunderstorms late this evening. A chance of showers. Friday, east winds 10 to 15 knots. Waves 1 to 2 feet. A chance of showers. Friday night, northeast winds 10 to 15 knots, becoming north 5 to 10 knots after midnight. Waves 1 to 2 feet, diminishing to around 1 foot after midnight. A chance of showers. Saturday, east winds 5 knots, becoming southeast in the afternoon. Waves 1 foot or less and light chop, increasing to around 1 foot in the afternoon. A chance of showers. Saturday night, southeast winds 5 to 10 knots. Waves around 1 foot. A chance of showers. Sunday, south winds 5 to 10 knots. Waves around 1 foot. Showers. A chance of thunderstorms in the afternoon. Sunday night, south winds 5 knots. Waves 1 foot or less and light chop. A chance of thunderstorms. A chance of showers in the evening, then showers likely after midnight. Monday, south winds 5 to 10 knots. Waves around 1 foot. Showers likely. A chance of thunderstorms in the afternoon. Monday night, southwest winds 5 to 10 knots. Waves around 1 foot. Showers likely with a chance of thunderstorms. Winds and waves higher in and near thunderstorms. The current time is 12:02 a.m. Eastern Daylight Time. Offshore waters forecast Baltimore Canyon to Cape Charles Light, to 100 nautical miles. Tonight, east winds 5 to 15 knots, becoming northeast 10 to 20 knots. Seas 4 to 5 feet. Scattered showers and chance of thunderstorms. Areas of fog with visibility 1 nautical mile or less. Friday, northeast winds 15 to 25 knots. Seas 6 to 10 feet. Scattered showers and chance of thunderstorms. Friday night, east winds 15 to 25 knots. Seas 7 to 10 feet. Scattered showers and chance of thunderstorms.
Saturday, east winds 10 to 20 knots. Seas 6 to 9 feet. Scattered showers and chance of thunderstorms. Saturday night, east to southeast winds 10 to 20 knots, becoming south 10 to 15 knots. Seas 6 to 10 feet. Sunday, south to southwest winds 5 to 15 knots. Seas 6 to 8 feet. Sunday night, south winds 10 to 15 knots, becoming south to southwest 10 to 20 knots. Seas 5 to 7 feet. Monday, southwest winds 5 to 15 knots. Seas 4 to 6 feet. Monday night, west to southwest winds 5 to 15 knots. Seas 4 to 5 feet. Tuesday, variable winds less than 10 knots. Seas 3 to 4 feet. Tuesday night, variable winds less than 5 knots, becoming west. Seas 3 to 4 feet. Hazardous weather information. Now here is the hazardous weather outlook for southeast Maryland, northeast North Carolina, central Virginia, east central Virginia, eastern Virginia, north central Virginia, south central Virginia, and southeast Virginia. Tonight, no hazardous weather is expected at this time. And now the extended outlook for the period Friday through Wednesday. No hazardous weather is expected at this time. The key weather messages for the next 7 days. Cold front has made it just south of the Virginia, North Carolina border, with any limited severe threat now confined to northeast North Carolina. Showers prevail overnight. An increasingly unsettled pattern takes shape through the Memorial Day weekend. Generally cooler to start, with periods of rain late this afternoon through Memorial Day weekend. This is NOAA's National Weather Service All Hazards Weather Radio, KHP 37, broadcasting from Wakefield, Virginia, transmitting from Driver, Virginia on a frequency of 162.550 MHz. The following information is for Hampton Roads and northeast North Carolina, the southern part of the Chesapeake Bay and adjacent coastal waters. Now the official National Weather Service forecast. Rest of tonight, showers likely with a slight chance of thunderstorms late this evening, then showers likely. Lows in the lower 60s. Northeast winds 5 to 10 miles per hour. Chance of rain 70%. Friday, cloudy with a 50% chance of showers. Cooler with highs in the upper 60s. Northeast winds 5 to 10 miles per hour. Gusts up to 20 miles per hour in the afternoon. Friday night, cloudy. A chance of showers in the evening, then showers likely after midnight. Lows in the lower 60s. Northeast winds 5 to 10 miles per hour. Gusts up to 20 miles per hour in the evening. Chance of rain 70%. Saturday, showers likely in the morning, then showers with a slight chance of thunderstorms in the afternoon. Highs around 80. East winds around 5 miles per hour. Chance of rain 90%. Saturday night, showers with a chance of thunderstorms in the evening, then showers likely after midnight. Lows in the upper 60s. Southeast winds around 5 miles per hour. Chance of rain 90%. Sunday, showers. A chance of thunderstorms in the afternoon. Highs in the lower 80s. Chance of rain 90%. Sunday night, a chance of thunderstorms. Showers. Lows in the upper 60s. Chance of rain 90%. Memorial Day, showers likely in the morning, then showers with a chance of thunderstorms in the afternoon. Highs in the mid 80s. Chance of rain 80%. Monday night, a chance of thunderstorms. Showers. Lows in the upper 60s. Chance of rain 80%. Tuesday, showers likely in the morning, then showers with a chance of thunderstorms in the afternoon. Highs around 80. Chance of rain 80%. Tuesday night, showers with a chance of thunderstorms in the evening, then showers likely after midnight. Lows in the mid 60s. Chance of rain 80%. Wednesday, mostly cloudy. A chance of showers in the morning, then showers likely in the afternoon. Highs in the lower 80s. Chance of rain 60%. Wednesday night, mostly cloudy. Showers likely, mainly in the evening. Lows in the mid-60s. Chance of rain 60%. Thursday, partly sunny with a 30% chance of showers. Highs around 80. Here are the marine and buoy reports for 11 p.m. across the lower Chesapeake Bay and coastal waters. All wave and swell heights are in feet. Wave and swell periods are in seconds. Potomac River buoy, air temperature was 62.
The wind was northeast at 16 knots, gusting to 21. Cove Point, air temperature was 61. The wind was northeast at 10 knots. Piney Point.

Winds were northeast, 7 knots. Bishop's Head, air temperature was 61. The wind was northeast at 15 knots, gusting to 19. Lewisetta, air temperature was 63. Water temperature 73. The wind was northeast at 7 knots. Rappahannock Light, winds were northeast, 15 knots. Yorktown Coast Guard Station, air temperature was 67. Water temperature 72. The wind was northeast at 15 knots. Crypto Peak, water temperature 69. The wind was northeast at 15 knots, gusting to 20. Dominion Terminal Newport News, air temperature was 64. The wind was northeast at 6 knots. South Craney Island, air temperature was 63. The wind was northeast at 13 knots, gusting to 18. Cape Henry, air temperature was 61. The wind was northeast at 20 knots, gusting to 24. Brandywine Chill Light, Delaware, winds were northeast, 19 knots. Air temperature 60. Fenwick Island Buoy, winds were northeast, 17 knots. Water temperature 59. Air temperature 58. Buoy 64 nautical miles east of Virginia Beach, air temperature was 68. Wave height 4 feet. Wave period 5. Buoy just east of Cape Henry. Water temperature 65. Wave height 6. Wave period 6. Duck Cove Pier, air temperature was 69. The wind was northwest at 9 knots. Diamond Shoals Buoy, air temperature was 78. Wave height 5 feet. Wave period 8. The wind was south at 19 knots, gusting to 25. Marine forecast, Chesapeake Bay from New Point Comfort to Little Creek, Virginia. Small craft advisory in effect through late Friday night. Overnight, northeast winds 15 to 20 knots with gusts up to 25 knots. Waves 3 to 4 feet, occasionally to 5 feet. A chance of showers late this evening, then showers likely. Friday, northeast winds 15 to 20 knots with gusts up to 25 knots. Waves around 4 feet, occasionally to 5 feet. Showers likely. Friday night, northeast winds 15 to 20 knots, diminishing to 10 to 15 knots after midnight. Gusts up to 25 knots. Waves 3 to 4 feet, occasionally to 5 feet. Showers likely. Saturday, northeast winds 10 to 15 knots, diminishing to 5 to 10 knots in the afternoon. Gusts up to 20 knots. Waves 1 to 2 feet. Showers likely in the morning, then showers in the afternoon. Saturday night, east winds 5 to 10 knots, becoming south after midnight. Waves 1 foot. Showers. Sunday, south winds 5 to 10 knots. Waves 1 foot. Showers. A chance of thunderstorms in the afternoon. Sunday night, south winds 5 to 10 knots. Waves 1 foot. A chance of thunderstorms. Showers. Monday, south winds 5 to 10 knots. Waves 1 foot. A chance of thunderstorms. Showers. Monday night, southeast winds 5 to 10 knots, becoming southwest after midnight. Gusts up to 15 knots. Waves 1 foot. A chance of thunderstorms. Showers. Winds and waves higher in and near thunderstorms. Marine forecast, Chesapeake Bay from Little Creek, Virginia to Cape Henry, Virginia, including the Chesapeake Bay Bridge Tunnel. Small craft advisory in effect through late Friday night. Overnight, northeast winds 15 to 20 knots with gusts up to 25 knots. Waves around 4 feet, occasionally to 5 feet. Wave detail, northeast 3 feet at 4 seconds and southeast 2 feet at 7 seconds. A chance of showers late this evening, then showers likely. Friday, northeast winds 20 knots with gusts up to 25 knots. Waves around 4 feet, occasionally to 5 feet. Wave detail, east 4 feet at 5 seconds and southeast 1 foot at 8 seconds. A chance of showers in the morning, then showers likely in the afternoon. Friday night, northeast winds 15 to 20 knots, diminishing to 10 to 15 knots after midnight. Gusts up to 25 knots. Waves 3 to 4 feet, occasionally to 5 feet. Wave detail, northeast 4 feet at 5 seconds and southeast 1 foot at 8 seconds. A chance of showers in the evening, then showers likely after midnight. Saturday, northeast winds 10 to 15 knots, becoming east 5 to 10 knots in the afternoon. Waves 2 to 3 feet. Wave detail, east 3.

showers. Monday night, south winds 5 to 10 knots, becoming southwest after midnight. Waves around 2 feet. Showers with a chance of thunderstorms. Winds and waves higher in and near thunderstorms. Marine forecast, Kerr-Hick Sound. Overnight, northeast winds 10 to 15 knots with gusts up to 20 knots. Waves 1 to 2 feet. A chance of thunderstorms late this evening. A chance of showers. Friday, east winds 10 to 15 knots. Waves 1 to 2 feet. A chance of showers. Friday night, northeast winds 10 to 15 knots, becoming north 5 to 10 knots after midnight. Waves 1 to 2 feet, diminishing to around 1 foot after midnight. A chance of showers. Saturday, east winds 5 knots, becoming southeast in the afternoon. Waves 1 foot or less and light chop, increasing to around 1 foot in the afternoon. A chance of showers. Saturday night, southeast winds 5 to 10 knots. Waves around 1 foot. A chance of showers. Sunday, south winds 5 to 10 knots. Waves around 1 foot. Showers. A chance of thunderstorms in the afternoon. Sunday night, south winds 5 knots. Waves 1 foot or less and light chop. A chance of thunderstorms. A chance of showers in the evening, then showers likely after midnight. Monday, south winds 5 to 10 knots. Waves around 1 foot. Showers likely. A chance of thunderstorms in the afternoon. Monday night, southwest winds 5 to 10 knots. Waves around 1 foot. Showers likely with a chance of thunderstorms. Winds and waves higher in and near thunderstorms. The current time is 12:16 a.m. Eastern Daylight Time. Offshore waters forecast Baltimore Canyon to Cape Charles Light, to 100 nautical miles. Tonight, east winds 5 to 15 knots, becoming northeast 10 to 20 knots. Seas 4 to 5 feet. Scattered showers and chance of thunderstorms. Areas of fog with visibility 1 nautical mile or less. Friday, northeast winds 15 to 25 knots. Seas 6 to 10 feet. Scattered showers and chance of thunderstorms. Friday night, east winds 15 to 25 knots. Seas 7 to 10 feet. Scattered showers and chance of thunderstorms. Saturday, east winds 10 to 20 knots. Seas 6 to 9 feet. Scattered showers and chance of thunderstorms. Saturday night, east to southeast winds 10 to 20 knots, becoming south 10 to 15 knots. Seas 6 to 10 feet. Sunday, south to southwest winds 5 to 15 knots. Seas 6 to 8 feet. Sunday night, south winds 10 to 15 knots, becoming south to southwest 10 to 20 knots. Seas 5 to 7 feet. Monday, southwest winds 5 to 15 knots. Seas 4 to 6 feet. Monday night, west to southwest winds 5 to 15 knots. Seas 4 to 5 feet. Tuesday, variable winds less than 10 knots. Seas 3 to 4 feet. Tuesday night, variable winds less than 5 knots, becoming west. Seas 3 to 4 feet. Hazardous weather information. Now here is the hazardous weather outlook for southeast Maryland, northeast North Carolina, central Virginia, east central Virginia, eastern Virginia, north central Virginia, south central Virginia, and southeast Virginia. Tonight, no hazardous weather is expected at this time. And now the extended outlook for the period Friday through Wednesday. No hazardous weather is expected at this time. The key weather messages for the next 7 days. Cold front has made it just south of the Virginia, North Carolina border, with any limited severe threat now confined to northeast North Carolina. Showers prevail overnight. An increasingly unsettled pattern takes shape through the Memorial Day weekend. Generally cooler to start, with periods of rain late this afternoon through Memorial Day weekend. Now the official National Weather Service forecast. Rest of tonight, showers likely with a slight chance of thunderstorms late this evening, then showers likely. Lows in the lower 60s. Northeast winds 5 to 10 miles per hour. Chance of rain 70%. Friday, cloudy with a 50% chance of showers. Cooler with highs in the upper 60s. Northeast winds 5 to 10 miles per hour. Gusts up to 20 miles per hour in the afternoon. Friday night, cloudy. A chance of showers in the evening, then showers likely after midnight. Lows in the lower 60s. Northeast winds 5 to 10.

miles per hour. Gusts up to 20 miles per hour in the evening. Chance of rain 70%. Saturday, showers likely in the morning, then showers with a slight chance of thunderstorms in the afternoon. Highs around 80. East winds around 5 miles per hour. Chance of rain 90%. Saturday night, showers with a chance of thunderstorms in the evening, then showers likely after midnight. Lows in the upper 60s. Southeast winds around 5 miles per hour. Chance of rain 90%. Sunday, showers. A chance of thunderstorms in the afternoon. Highs in the lower 80s. Chance of rain 90%. Sunday night, a chance of thunderstorms. Showers. Lows in the upper 60s. Chance of rain 90%. Memorial Day, showers likely in the morning, then showers with a chance of thunderstorms in the afternoon. Highs in the mid 80s. Chance of rain 80%. Monday night, a chance of thunderstorms. Showers. Lows in the upper 60s. Chance of rain 80%. Tuesday, showers likely in the morning, then showers with a chance of thunderstorms in the afternoon. Highs around 80. Chance of rain 80%. Tuesday night, showers with a chance of thunderstorms in the evening, then showers likely after midnight. Lows in the mid-60s. Chance of rain 80%. Wednesday, mostly cloudy. A chance of showers in the morning, then showers likely in the afternoon. Highs in the lower 80s. Chance of rain 60%. Wednesday night, mostly cloudy. Showers likely, mainly in the evening. Lows in the mid-60s. Chance of rain 60%. Thursday, partly sunny with a 30% chance of showers. Highs around 80. Here are the marine and buoy reports for midnight across the lower Chesapeake Bay and coastal waters. All wave and swell heights are in feet. Wave and swell periods are in seconds. Potomac River buoy, air temperature was 60. The wind was northeast at 16, knots gusting to 17. Cove Point, air temperature was 60. The wind was northeast at 11 knots. Piney Point, winds were northeast, 8 knots. Bishop's Head, air temperature was 60. The wind was northeast at 18, knots gusting to 22. Lewisetta, air temperature was 62. Water temperature 73. The wind was northeast at 10 knots. Rappahannock Light, winds were northeast, 13 knots. Yorktown Coast Guard Station, air temperature was 65. Water temperature 72. The wind was northeast at 13 knots. Crypto Peak, water temperature 69. The wind was east at 13 knots, gusting to 18. Dominion Terminal Newport News, air temperature was 64. The wind was northeast at 4 knots. South Craney Island, air temperature was 64. The wind was northeast at 11 knots. Cape Henry, air temperature was 60. The wind was northeast at 10 knots. Brandywine Chill Light, Delaware, winds were northeast, 19 knots. Air temperature 60. Fenwick Island buoy, winds were northeast, 17 knots. Water temperature 59. Air temperature 58. Buoy 64 nautical miles east of Virginia Beach, air temperature was 67. Wave height 5 feet. Wave period 5. Buoy just east of Cape Henry. Water temperature 65. Wave heights 5. Wave period 6. Swell period 11. Duck Cove Pier, air temperature was 64. The wind was north at 11 knots. Diamond Shoals buoy, air temperature was 78. Wave height 4 feet. Wave period 8. The wind was south at 19 knots, gusting to 23. Marine forecast, Chesapeake Bay from New Point Comfort to Little Creek, Virginia. Small craft advisory in effect through late Friday night. Overnight, northeast winds 15 to 20 knots with gusts up to 25 knots. Waves 3 to 4 feet, occasionally to 5 feet. A chance of showers late this evening, then showers likely. Friday, northeast winds 15 to 20 knots with gusts up to 25 knots. Waves around 4 feet, occasionally to 5 feet. Showers likely. Friday night, northeast winds 15 to 20 knots, diminishing to 10 to 15 knots after midnight. Gusts up to 25 knots. Waves 3 to 4 feet, occasionally to 5 feet. Showers likely.
Saturday, northeast winds 10 to 15 knots, diminishing to 5 to 10 knots in the afternoon. Gusts up to 20 knots. Waves 1 to 2 feet. Showers likely in the morning, then showers in the afternoon. Saturday night, east winds 5 to 10 knots, becoming south after midnight. Waves 1 foot. Showers. Sunday, south winds 5 to 10 knots. Waves 1 foot. Showers. A chance of thunderstorms in the afternoon. Sunday night, south winds 5 to 10 knots. Waves 1 foot. A chance of thunderstorms. Showers. Monday, south winds 5 to 10 knots. Waves 1 foot. A chance of thunderstorms. Showers. Monday night, southeast winds 5 to 10 knots, becoming southwest after midnight. Gusts up to 15 knots. Waves 1 foot. A chance of thunderstorms. Showers. Winds and waves higher in and near thunderstorms. Marine forecast. Chesapeake Bay from Little Creek, Virginia to Cape Henry, Virginia, including the Chesapeake Bay Bridge Tunnel. Small craft advisory in effect through late Friday night. Overnight, northeast winds 15 to 20 knots with gusts up to 25 knots. Waves around 4 feet, occasionally to 5 feet. Wave detail, northeast 3 feet at 4 seconds and southeast 2 feet at 7 seconds. A chance of showers late this evening, then showers likely. Friday, northeast winds 20 knots with gusts up to 25 knots. Waves around 4 feet, occasionally to 5 feet. Wave detail, east 4 feet at 5 seconds and southeast 1 foot at 8 seconds. A chance of showers in the morning, then showers likely in the afternoon. Friday night, northeast winds 15 to 20 knots, diminishing to 10 to 15 knots after midnight. Gusts up to 25 knots. Waves 3 to 4 feet, occasionally to 5 feet. Wave detail, northeast 4 feet at 5 seconds and southeast 1 foot at 8 seconds. A chance of showers in the evening, then showers likely after midnight. Saturday, northeast winds 10 to 15 knots, becoming east 5 to 10 knots in the afternoon. Waves 2 to 3 feet. Wave detail, east 3 feet at 7 seconds and southeast 1 foot at 8 seconds. Showers likely. Saturday night, southeast winds 5 to 10 knots. Waves around 2 feet. Wave detail, east 2 feet at 8 seconds and southeast 1 foot at 8 seconds. Showers likely. Sunday, south winds 5 to 10 knots. Waves around 2 feet. Showers. A chance of thunderstorms in the afternoon. Sunday night, south winds 5 to 10 knots. Waves around 2 feet. A chance of thunderstorms. Showers. Monday, south winds 5 to 10 knots. Waves around 2 feet. A chance of thunderstorms. Showers. Monday night, south winds 5 to 10 knots, becoming southwest after midnight. Waves around 2 feet. Showers with a chance of thunderstorms. Winds and waves higher in and near thunderstorms. Marine forecast, Kuril Sound. Overnight, northeast winds 10 to 15 knots with gusts up to 20 knots. Waves 1 to 2 feet. A chance of thunderstorms late this evening. A chance of showers. Friday, east winds 10 to 15 knots. Waves 1 to 2 feet. A chance of showers. Friday night, northeast winds 10 to 15 knots, becoming north 5 to 10 knots after midnight. Waves 1 to 2 feet, diminishing to around 1 foot after midnight. A chance of showers. Saturday, east winds 5 knots, becoming southeast in the afternoon. Waves 1 foot or less and light chop, increasing to around 1 foot in the afternoon. A chance of showers. Saturday night, southeast winds 5 to 10 knots. Waves around 1 foot. A chance of showers. Sunday, south winds 5 to 10 knots. Waves around 1 foot. Showers. A chance of thunderstorms in the afternoon. Sunday night, south winds 5 knots. Waves 1 foot or less and light chop. A chance of thunderstorms. A chance of showers in the evening, then showers likely after midnight. Monday, south winds 5 to 10 knots. Waves around 1 foot. Showers likely. A chance of thunderstorms in the afternoon. Monday night, southwest winds 5 to 10 knots. Waves around 1 foot. Showers likely with a chance of thunderstorms. Winds and waves higher in and near thunderstorms.
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5 to 10 knots. Waves around 2 feet. Wave detail, east 2 feet at 8 seconds and southeast 1 foot at 8 seconds. Showers likely. Sunday, south winds 5 to 10 knots. Waves around 2 feet. Showers. A chance of thunderstorms in the afternoon. Sunday night, south winds 5 to 10 knots. Waves around 2 feet. A chance of thunderstorms. Showers. Monday, south winds 5 to 10 knots. Waves around 2 feet. A chance of thunderstorms. Showers. Monday night, south winds 5 to 10 knots, becoming southwest after midnight. Waves around 2 feet. Showers with a chance of thunderstorms. Winds and waves higher in and near thunderstorms. Marine forecast, Kuril Sound. Overnight, northeast winds 10 to 15 knots with gusts up to 20 knots. Waves 1 to 2 feet. A chance of thunderstorms late this evening. A chance of showers. Friday, east winds 10 to 15 knots. Waves 1 to 2 feet. A chance of showers. Friday night, northeast winds 10 to 15 knots, becoming north 5 to 10 knots after midnight. Waves 1 to 2 feet, diminishing to around 1 foot after midnight. A chance of showers. Saturday, east winds 5 knots, becoming southeast in the afternoon. Waves 1 foot or less and light chop, increasing to around 1 foot in the afternoon. A chance of showers. Saturday night, southeast winds 5 to 10 knots. Waves around 1 foot. A chance of showers. Sunday, south winds 5 to 10 knots. Waves around 1 foot. Showers. A chance of thunderstorms in the afternoon. Sunday night, south winds 5 knots. Waves 1 foot or less and light chop. A chance of thunderstorms. A chance of showers in the evening, then showers likely after midnight. Monday, to 10 knots. Waves around 1 foot. Showers likely. A chance of thunderstorms in the afternoon. Monday night, southwest winds 5 to 10 knots. Waves around 1 foot. Showers likely with a chance of thunderstorms. Winds and waves higher in and near thunderstorms. The current time is 12:42 a.m. Eastern Daylight Time. Offshore waters forecast Baltimore Canyon to Cape Charles Light to 100 nautical miles. Tonight, east winds 5 to 15 knots, becoming northeast 10 to 20 knots. Seas 4 to 5 feet. Scattered showers and chance of thunderstorms. Areas of fog with visibility 1 nautical mile or less. Friday, northeast winds 15 to 25 knots. Seas 6 to 10 feet. Scattered showers and chance of thunderstorms. Friday night, east winds 15 to 25 knots. Seas 7 to 10 feet. Scattered showers and chance of thunderstorms. Saturday, east winds 10 to 20 knots. Seas 6 to 9 feet. Scattered showers and chance of thunderstorms. Saturday night, east to southeast winds 10 to 20 knots, becoming south 10 to 15 knots. Seas 6 to 10 feet. Sunday, south to southwest winds 5 to 15 knots. Seas 6 to 8 feet. Sunday night, south winds 10 to 15 knots, becoming south to southwest 10 to 20 knots. Seas 5 to 7 feet. Monday, southwest winds 5 to 15 knots. Seas 4 to 6 feet. Monday night, west to southwest winds 5 to 15 knots. Seas 4 to 5 feet. Tuesday, variable winds less than 10 knots. Seas 3 to 4 feet. Tuesday night, variable winds less than 5 knots, becoming west. Seas 3 to 4 feet. Hazardous weather information. Now here is the hazardous weather outlook for Southeast Maryland, Northeast North Carolina, Central Virginia, East Central Virginia, Eastern Virginia, North Central Virginia, South Central Virginia, and Southeast Virginia. Tonight, no hazardous weather is expected at this time. And now the extended outlook for the period Friday through Wednesday. No hazardous weather is expected at this time. The key weather messages for the next 7 days. Cold front has made it just south of the Virginia, North Carolina border, with any limited severe threat now confined to northeast North Carolina. Showers prevail overnight. An increasingly unsettled pattern takes shape through the Memorial Day weekend. Generally cooler to start, with periods of rain late this afternoon through Memorial Day weekend. Now the official National Weather Service forecast.

Rest of tonight, showers likely with a slight chance of thunderstorms late this evening, then showers likely. Lows in the lower 60s. Northeast winds 5 to 10 miles per hour. Chance of rain 70%. Friday, cloudy with a 50% chance of showers. Cooler with highs in the upper 60s. Northeast winds 5 to 10 miles per hour. Gusts up to 20 miles per hour in the afternoon. Friday night, cloudy. A chance of showers in the evening, then showers likely after midnight. Lows in the lower 60s. Northeast winds 5 to 10 miles per hour. Gusts up to 20 miles per hour in the evening. Chance of rain 70%. Saturday, showers likely in the morning, then showers with a slight chance of thunderstorms in the afternoon. Highs around 80. East winds around 5 miles per hour. Chance of rain 90%. Saturday night, showers with a chance of thunderstorms in the evening, then showers likely after midnight. Lows in the upper 60s. Southeast winds around 5 miles per hour. Chance of rain 90%. Sunday, showers. A chance of thunderstorms in the afternoon. Highs in the lower 80s. Chance of rain 90%. Sunday night, a chance of thunderstorms. Showers. Lows in the upper 60s. Chance of rain 90%. Memorial Day, showers likely in the morning, then showers with a chance of thunderstorms in the afternoon. Highs in the mid 80s. Chance of rain 80%. Monday night, a chance of thunderstorms. Showers. Lows in the upper 60s. Chance of rain 80%. Tuesday, showers likely in the morning, then showers with a chance of thunderstorms in the afternoon. Highs around 80. Chance of rain 80%. Tuesday night, showers with a chance of thunderstorms in the evening, then showers likely after midnight. Lows in the mid 60s. Chance of rain 80%. Wednesday, mostly cloudy. A chance of showers in the morning, then showers likely in the afternoon. Highs in the lower 80s. Chance of rain 60%. Wednesday night, mostly cloudy. Showers likely, mainly in the evening. Lows in the mid-60s. Chance of rain 60%. Thursday, partly sunny with a 30% chance of showers. Highs around 80. Attention, voluntary speed reduction zones to protect North Atlantic right whales may be in effect along the U-South East Coast where right whales have been detected. All mariners and recreational boaters are requested to route these areas or transit through them at 10 knots or less. 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Here are the marine and buoy reports for midnight across the lower Chesapeake Bay and coastal waters. All wave and swell heights are in feet. Wave and swell periods are in seconds. Potomac River buoy, air temperature was 60. The wind was northeast at 16, knots gusting to 17. Cove Point, air temperature was 60. The wind was northeast at 11 knots. Piney Point, winds were northeast, 8 knots. Bishop's Head, air temperature was 60. The wind was northeast at 18, knots gusting to 22. Lewisetta, air temperature was 62. Water temperature 73. The wind was northeast at 10 knots. Rappahannock Light, winds were northeast, 13 knots. Yorktown Coast Guard Station, air temperature was 65. Water temperature 72. The wind was northeast at 13 knots. Crypto Peak, water temperature 69. The wind was east at 13 knots, gusting to 18. Dominion Terminal Newport News, air temperature was 64. The wind was northeast at 4 knots. South Craney Island, air temperature was 64. The wind was northeast at 11 knots. Cape Henry, air temperature was 60. The wind was northeast at 10 knots. Brandywine Chillite, Delaware, winds were northeast, 19 knots. Air temperature 60. Fenwick Island buoy, winds were northeast, 17 knots. Water temperature 59. Air temperature 58. Buoy 64 nautical miles east of Virginia Beach, air temperature was 67. Wave height 5 feet.
wave period 5. Buoy just east of Cape Henry. Water temperature 65. Wave heights 5. Wave period 6. Swell period 11. Duck Cove here, air temperature was 64. The wind was north at 11 knots. Diamond Shoals buoy, air temperature was 78. Wave height 4 feet. Wave period 8. The wind was south at 19 knots, gusting to 23. Marine forecast, Chesapeake Bay from New Point Comfort to Little Creek, Virginia. Small craft advisory in effect through late Friday night. Overnight, northeast winds 15 to 20 knots with gusts up to 25 knots. Waves 3 to 4 feet, occasionally to 5 feet. A chance of showers late this evening, then showers likely. Friday, northeast winds 15 to 20 knots with gusts up to 25 knots. Waves around 4 feet, occasionally to 5 feet. Showers likely. Friday night, northeast winds 15 to 20 knots, diminishing to 10 to 15 knots after midnight. Gusts up to 25 knots. Waves 3 to 4 feet, occasionally to 5 feet. Showers likely. Saturday, northeast winds 10 to 15 knots, diminishing to 5 to 10 knots in the afternoon. Gusts up to 20 knots. Waves 1 to 2 feet. Showers likely in the morning, then showers in the afternoon. Saturday night, east winds 5 to 10 knots, becoming south after midnight. Waves 1 foot. Showers. Sunday, south winds 5 to 10 knots. Waves 1 foot. Showers. A chance of thunderstorms in the afternoon. Sunday night, south winds 5 to 10 knots. Waves 1 foot. A chance of thunderstorms. Showers. Monday, south winds 5 to 10 knots. Waves 1 foot. A chance of thunderstorms. Showers. Monday night, southeast winds 5 to 10 knots, becoming southwest after midnight. Gusts up to 15 knots. Waves 1 foot. A chance of thunderstorms. Showers. Winds and waves higher in and near thunderstorms. Marine forecast, Chesapeake Bay from Little Creek, Virginia to Cape Henry, Virginia, including the Chesapeake Bay Bridge Tunnel. Small craft advisory in effect through late Friday night. Overnight, northeast winds 15 to 20 knots with gusts up to 25 knots. Waves around 4 feet, occasionally to 5 feet. Wave detail, northeast 3 feet at 4 seconds and southeast 2 feet at 7 seconds. A chance of showers late this evening, then showers likely. Friday, northeast winds 20 knots with gusts up to 25 knots. Waves around 4 feet, occasionally to 5 feet. Wave detail, east 4 feet at 5 seconds and southeast 1 foot at 8 seconds. A chance of showers in the morning, then showers likely in the afternoon. Friday night, northeast winds 15 to 20 knots, diminishing to 10 to 15 knots after midnight. Gusts up to 25 knots. Waves 3 to 4 feet, occasionally to 5 feet. Wave detail, northeast 4 feet at 5 seconds and southeast 1 foot at 8 seconds. A chance of showers in the evening, then showers likely after midnight. Saturday, northeast winds 10 to 15 knots, becoming east 5 to 10 knots in the afternoon. Waves 2 to 3 feet. Wave detail, east 3 feet at 7 seconds and southeast 1 foot at 8 seconds. Showers likely. Saturday night, southeast winds 5 to 10 knots. Waves around 2 feet. Wave detail, east 2 feet at 8 seconds and southeast 1 foot at 8 seconds. Showers likely. Sunday, south winds 5 to 10 knots. Waves around 2 feet. Showers. A chance of thunderstorms in the afternoon. Sunday night, south winds 5 to 10 knots. Waves around 2 feet. A chance of thunderstorms. Showers. Monday, south winds 5 to 10 knots. Waves around 2 feet. A chance of thunderstorms. Showers. Monday night, south winds 5 to 10 knots, becoming southwest after midnight. Waves around 2 feet. Showers with a chance of thunderstorms. Winds and waves higher in and near thunderstorms. Marine forecast, Currituck Sound. Overnight, northeast winds 10 to 15 knots with gusts up to 20 knots. Waves 1 to 2 feet. A chance of thunderstorms late this evening. A chance of showers. Friday, east winds 10 to 15 knots. Waves 1 to 2 feet. A chance of showers.
Friday night, northeast winds 10 to 15 knots, becoming north 5 to 10 knots after midnight. Waves 1 to 2 feet, diminishing to around 1 foot after midnight. A chance of showers. Saturday, east winds 5 knots, becoming southeast in the afternoon. Waves 1 foot or less and light chop, increasing to around 1 foot in the afternoon. A chance of showers. Saturday night, southeast winds 5 to 10 knots. Waves around 1 foot. A chance of showers. Sunday, south winds 5 to 10 knots. Waves around 1 foot. Showers. A chance of thunderstorms in the afternoon. Sunday night, south winds 5 knots. Waves 1 foot or less and light chop. A chance of thunderstorms. A chance of showers in the evening, then showers likely after midnight. Monday, south winds 5 to 10 knots. Waves around 1 foot. Showers likely. A chance of thunderstorms in the afternoon. Monday night, southwest winds 5 to 10 knots. Waves around 1 foot. Showers likely with a chance of thunderstorms. Winds and waves higher in and near thunderstorms. The current time is 12:56 a.m. Eastern Daylight Time. Offshore waters forecast Baltimore Canyon to Cape Charles Light to 100 nautical miles. Tonight, east winds 5 to 15 knots, becoming northeast 10 to 20 knots. Seas 4 to 5 feet. Scattered showers and chance of thunderstorms. Areas of fog with visibility 1 nautical mile or less. Friday, northeast winds 15 to 25 knots. Seas 6 to 10 feet. Scattered showers and chance of thunderstorms. Friday night, east winds 15 to 25 knots. Seas 7 to 10 feet. Scattered showers and chance of thunderstorms. Saturday, east winds 10 to 20 knots. Seas 6 to 9 feet. Scattered showers and chance of thunderstorms. Saturday night, east to southeast winds 10 to 20 knots, becoming south 10 to 15 knots. Seas 6 to 10 feet. Sunday, south to southwest winds 5 to 15 knots. Seas 6 to 8 feet. Sunday night, south winds 10 to 15 knots, becoming south to southwest 10 to 20 knots. Seas 5 to 7 feet. Monday, southwest winds 5 to 15 knots. Seas 4 to 6 feet. Monday night, west to southwest winds 5 to 15 knots. Seas 4 to 5 feet. Tuesday, variable winds less than 10 knots. Seas 3 to 4 feet. Tuesday night, variable winds less than 5 knots, becoming west. Seas 3 to 4 feet. Hazardous weather information. Now here is the hazardous weather outlook for southeast Maryland, northeast North Carolina, central Virginia, east central Virginia, eastern Virginia, north central Virginia, south central Virginia, and southeast Virginia. Tonight, no hazardous weather is expected at this time. And now the extended outlook for the period Friday through Wednesday. No hazardous weather is expected at this time. The key weather messages for the next 7 days. Cold front has made it just south of the Virginia, North Carolina border, with any limited severe threat now confined to northeast North Carolina. Showers prevail overnight. An increasingly unsettled pattern takes shape through the Memorial Day weekend. Generally cooler to start, with periods of rain late this afternoon through Memorial Day weekend. Now the official National Weather Service forecast. Rest of tonight, showers likely with a slight chance of thunderstorms late this evening, then showers likely. Lows in the lower 60s. Northeast winds 5 to 10 miles per hour. Chance of rain 70%. Friday, cloudy with a 50% chance of showers. Cooler with highs in the upper 60s. Northeast winds 5 to 10 miles per hour. Gusts up to 20 miles per hour in the afternoon. Friday night, cloudy. A chance of showers in the evening, then showers likely after midnight. Lows in the lower 60s. Northeast winds 5 to 10 miles per hour. Gusts up to 20 miles per hour in the evening. Chance of rain 70%. Saturday, showers likely in the morning, then showers with a slight chance of thunderstorms in the afternoon. Highs around 80. East winds around 5 miles per hour. Chance of rain 90%. Saturday night, showers with a chance of thunderstorms in the evening, then showers likely after midnight. Lows in the upper 60s. Southeast winds around 5 miles per hour. Chance of rain 90%. Sunday, showers.
a chance of thunderstorms in the afternoon. Highs in the lower 80s. Chance of rain 90%. Sunday night, a chance of thunderstorms. Showers. Lows in the upper 60s. Chance of rain 90%. Memorial Day, showers likely in the morning, then showers with a chance of thunderstorms in the afternoon. Highs in the mid-80s. Chance of rain 80%. Monday night, a chance of thunderstorms. Showers. Lows in the upper 60s. Chance of rain 80%. Tuesday, showers likely in the morning, then showers with a chance of thunderstorms in the afternoon. Highs around 80. Chance of rain 80%. Tuesday night, showers with a chance of thunderstorms in the evening, then showers likely after midnight. Lows in the mid-60s. Chance of rain 80%. Wednesday, mostly cloudy. A chance of showers in the morning, then showers likely in the afternoon. Highs in the lower 80s. Chance of rain 60%. Wednesday night, mostly cloudy. Showers likely, mainly in the evening. Lows in the mid-60s. Chance of rain 60%. Thursday, partly sunny with a 30% chance of showers. Highs around 80. Here are the marine and buoy reports for midnight across the lower Chesapeake Bay and coastal waters. All wave and swell heights are in feet. Wave and swell periods are in seconds. Potomac River buoy, air temperature was 60. The wind was northeast at 16, knots gusting to 17. Cove Point, air temperature was 60. The wind was northeast at 11 knots. Piney Point, winds were northeast, 8 knots. Bishop's Head, air temperature was 60. The wind was northeast at 18, knots gusting to 22. Lewisetta, air temperature was 62. Water temperature 73. The wind was northeast at 10 knots. Rappahannock Light, winds were northeast, 13 knots. Yorktown Coast Guard Station, air temperature was 65. Water temperature 72. The wind was northeast at 13 knots. Crypto Peak, water temperature 69. The wind was east at 13 knots, gusting to 18. Dominion Terminal Newport News, air temperature was 64. The wind was northeast at 4 knots. South Craney Island, air temperature was 64. The wind was northeast at 11 knots. Cape Henry, air temperature was 60. The wind was northeast at 10 knots. Brandywine Shoalite, Delaware, winds were northeast, 19 knots. Air temperature 60. Fenwick Island buoy, winds were northeast, 17 knots. Water temperature 59. Air temperature 58. Buoy 64 nautical miles east of Virginia Beach, air temperature was 67. Wave height 5 feet. Wave period 5. Buoy just east of Cape Henry. Water temperature 65. Wave heights 5. Wave period 6. Swell period 11. Duck Cove here, air temperature was 64. The wind was north at 11 knots. Diamond Shoals buoy, air temperature was 78. Wave height 4 feet. Wave period 8. The wind was south at 19, knots gusting to 23. Marine forecast, Chesapeake Bay from New Point Comfort to Little Creek, Virginia. Small craft advisory in effect through late Friday night. Overnight, northeast winds 15 to 20 knots with gusts up to 25 knots. Waves 3 to 4 feet, occasionally to 5 feet. A chance of showers late this evening, then showers likely. Friday, northeast winds 15 to 20 knots with gusts up to 25 knots. Waves around 4 feet, occasionally to 5 feet. Showers likely. Friday night, northeast winds 15 to 20 knots, diminishing to 10 to 15 knots after midnight. Gusts up to 25 knots. Waves 3 to 4 feet, occasionally to 5 feet. Showers likely. Saturday, northeast winds 10 to 15 knots, diminishing to 5 to 10 knots in the afternoon. Gusts up to 20 knots. Waves 1 to 2 feet. Showers likely in the morning, then showers in the afternoon. Saturday night, east winds 5 to 10 knots, becoming south after midnight. Waves 1 foot. Showers. Sunday, south winds 5 to 10 knots. Waves 1 foot. Showers. A chance of thunderstorms in the afternoon. Sunday night, south winds 5 to 10 knots. Waves 1 foot. A chance of thunderstorms. Showers.
Monday, south winds 5 to 10 knots. Waves 1 foot. A chance of thunderstorms. Showers. Monday night, southeast winds 5 to 10 knots, becoming southwest after midnight. Gusts up to 15 knots. Waves 1 foot. A chance of thunderstorms. Showers. Winds and waves higher in and near thunderstorms. This is NOAA's National Weather Service All Hazards Weather Radio, KHP 37, broadcasting from Wakefield, Virginia, transmitting from Driver, Virginia on a frequency of 162.550 MHz. The following information is for Hampton Roads and Northeast North Carolina, the southern part of the Chesapeake Bay and adjacent coastal waters. Marine forecast, Chesapeake Bay from Little Creek, Virginia to Cape Henry, Virginia, including the Chesapeake Bay Bridge Tunnel. Small craft advisory in effect through late Friday night. Overnight, northeast winds 15 to 20 knots with gusts up to 25 knots. Waves around 4 feet, occasionally to 5 feet. Wave detail, northeast 3 feet at 4 seconds and southeast 2 feet at 7 seconds. A chance of showers late this evening, then showers likely. Friday, northeast winds 20 knots with gusts up to 25 knots. Waves around 4 feet, occasionally to 5 feet. Wave detail, east 4 feet at 5 seconds and southeast 1 foot at 8 seconds. A chance of showers in the morning, then showers likely in the afternoon. Friday night, northeast winds 15 to 20 knots, diminishing to 10 to 15 knots after midnight. Gusts up to 25 knots. Waves 3 to 4 feet, occasionally to 5 feet. Wave detail, northeast 4 feet at 5 seconds and southeast 1 foot at 8 seconds. A chance of showers in the evening, then showers likely after midnight. Saturday, northeast winds 10 to 15 knots, becoming east 5 to 10 knots in the afternoon. Waves 2 to 3 feet. Wave detail, east 3 feet at 7 seconds and southeast 1 foot at 8 seconds. Showers likely. Saturday night, southeast winds 5 to 10 knots. Waves around 2 feet. Wave detail, east 2 feet at 8 seconds and southeast 1 foot at 8 seconds. Showers likely. Sunday, south winds 5 to 10 knots. Waves around 2 feet. Showers. A chance of thunderstorms in the afternoon. Sunday night, south winds 5 to 10 knots. Waves around 2 feet. A chance of thunderstorms. Showers. Monday, south winds 5 to 10 knots. Waves around 2 feet. A chance of thunderstorms. Showers. Monday night, south winds 5 to 10 knots, becoming southwest after midnight. Waves around 2 feet. Showers with a chance of thunderstorms. Winds and waves higher in and near thunderstorms. Marine forecast, Currituck Sound. Overnight, northeast winds 10 to 15 knots with gusts up to 20 knots. Waves 1 to 2 feet. A chance of thunderstorms late this evening. A chance of showers. Friday, east winds 10 to 15 knots. Waves 1 to 2 feet. A chance of showers. Friday night, northeast winds 10 to 15 knots, becoming north 5 to 10 knots after midnight. Waves 1 to 2 feet, diminishing to around 1 foot after midnight. A chance of showers. Saturday, east winds 5 knots, becoming southeast in the afternoon. Waves 1 foot or less and light chop, increasing to around 1 foot in the afternoon. A chance of showers. Saturday night, southeast winds 5 to 10 knots. Waves around 1 foot. A chance of showers. Sunday, south winds 5 to 10 knots. Waves around 1 foot. Showers. A chance of thunderstorms in the afternoon. Sunday night, south winds 5 knots. Waves 1 foot or less and light chop. A chance of thunderstorms. A chance of showers in the evening, then showers likely after midnight. Monday, south winds 5 to 10 knots. Waves around 1 foot. Showers likely. A chance of thunderstorms in the afternoon. Monday night, southwest winds 5 to 10 knots. Waves around 1 foot. Showers likely with a chance of thunderstorms. Winds and waves higher in and near thunderstorms. The current time is 1:09 a.m. Eastern Daylight Time. Offshore waters forecast Baltimore Canyon to Cape Charles Light, to 100 nautical miles. Tonight, east winds 5 to 15 knots, becoming northeast 10 to 20 knots. Seas 4 to 5 feet.
scattered showers and chance of thunderstorms. Areas of fog with visibility 1 nautical mile or less. Friday, northeast winds 15 to 25 knots. Sea 6 to 10 feet. Scattered showers and chance of thunderstorms. Friday night, east winds 15 to 25 knots. Sea 7 to 10 feet. Scattered showers and chance of thunderstorms. Saturday, east winds 10 to 20 knots. Sea 6 to 9 feet. Scattered showers and chance of thunderstorms. Saturday night, east to southeast winds 10 to 20 knots, becoming south 10 to 15 knots. Sea 6 to 10 feet. Sunday, south to southwest winds 5 to 15 knots. Sea 6 to 8 feet. Sunday night, south winds 10 to 15 knots, becoming south to southwest 10 to 20 knots. Seas 5 to 7 feet. Monday, southwest winds 5 to 15 knots. Seas 4 to 6 feet. Monday night, west to southwest winds 5 to 15 knots. Seas 4 to 5 feet. Tuesday, variable winds less than 10 knots. Seas 3 to 4 feet. Tuesday night, variable winds less than 5 knots, becoming west. Seas 3 to 4 feet. Hazardous weather information. Now here is the hazardous weather outlook for southeast Maryland, northeast North Carolina, central Virginia, east central Virginia, eastern Virginia, north central Virginia, south central Virginia, and southeast Virginia. Tonight, no hazardous weather is expected at this time. And now the extended outlook for the period Friday through Wednesday. No hazardous weather is expected at this time. The key weather messages for the next 7 days. Cold front has made it just south of the Virginia, North Carolina border, with any limited severe threat now confined to northeast North Carolina. Showers prevail overnight. An increasingly unsettled pattern takes shape through the Memorial Day weekend. Generally cooler to start, with periods of rain late this afternoon through Memorial Day weekend. Now the official National Weather Service forecast. Rest of tonight, showers likely with a slight chance of thunderstorms late this evening, then showers likely. Lows in the lower 60s. Northeast winds 5 to 10 miles per hour. Chance of rain 70%. Friday, cloudy with a 50% chance of showers. Cooler with highs in the upper 60s. Northeast winds 5 to 10 miles per hour. Gusts up to 20 miles per hour in the afternoon. Friday night, cloudy. A chance of showers in the evening, then showers likely after midnight. Lows in the lower 60s. Northeast winds 5 to 10 miles per hour. Gusts up to 20 miles per hour in the evening. Chance of rain 70%. Saturday, showers likely in the morning, then showers with a slight chance of thunderstorms in the afternoon. Highs around 80. East winds around 5 miles per hour. Chance of rain 90%. Saturday night, showers with a chance of thunderstorms in the evening, then showers likely after midnight. Lows in the upper 60s. Southeast winds around 5 miles per hour. Chance of rain 90%. Sunday, showers. A chance of thunderstorms in the afternoon. Highs in the lower 80s. Chance of rain 90%. Sunday night, a chance of thunderstorms. Showers. Lows in the upper 60s. Chance of rain 90%. Memorial Day, showers likely in the morning, then showers with a chance of thunderstorms in the afternoon. Highs in the mid 80s. Chance of rain 80%. Monday night, a chance of thunderstorms. Showers. Lows in the upper 60s. Chance of rain 80%. Tuesday, showers likely in the morning, then showers with a chance of thunderstorms in the afternoon. Highs around 80. Chance of rain 80%. Tuesday night, showers with a chance of thunderstorms in the evening, then showers likely after midnight. Lows in the mid 60s. Chance of rain 80%. Wednesday, mostly cloudy. A chance of showers in the morning, then showers likely in the afternoon. Highs in the lower 80s. Chance of rain 60%. Wednesday night, mostly cloudy. Showers likely, mainly in the evening. Lows in the mid-60s. Chance of rain 60%. Thursday, partly sunny with a 30% chance of showers. Highs around 80. Here are the marine and buoy reports for 1 a.m. across the lower Chesapeake Bay and coastal waters. All wave and swell heights are in feet. Wave and swell periods are in seconds. Potomac River buoy, air temperature was 59.
The wind was northeast at 16 knots, gusting to 21. Cove Point, air temperature was 58. The wind was north at 15 knots, gusting to 19. Piney Point, winds were northeast, 8 knots. Bishop's Head, air temperature was 59. The wind was northeast at 15 knots, gusting to 23. Lewisetta, air temperature was 60. Water temperature 73. The wind was northeast at 11 knots. Rappahannock Light, winds were northeast, 13 knots. Yorktown Coast Guard Station, air temperature was 65. Water temperature 72. The wind was northeast at 12 knots. Crypto Peak, water temperature 69. The wind was northeast at 11 knots. Dominion Terminal Newport News, air temperature was 64. The wind was northeast at 6 knots. South Craney Island, air temperature was 62. The wind was northeast at 12 knots. Cape Henry, air temperature was 60. The wind was northeast at 12 knots. Brandywine Shoal Light, Delaware, winds were east, 16 knots. Air temperature 60. Fenwick Island Buoy, winds were northeast, 19 knots. Water temperature 59. Air temperature 58. Buoy 64 nautical miles east of Virginia Beach, air temperature was 67. Wave height 4 feet. Wave period 5. Buoy just east of Cape Henry. Water temperature 64. Wave heights 5. Wave period 5. Swell period 14. Duck Cove here, air temperature was 63. The wind was north at 15 knots. Diamond Shoals Buoy, air temperature was 78. Wave height 4 feet. Wave period 6. The wind was south at 17 knots, gusting to 21. Marine forecast. Chesapeake Bay from New Point Comfort to Little Creek, Virginia. Small craft advisory in effect through late Friday night. Overnight, northeast winds 15 to 20 knots with gusts up to 25 knots. Waves 3 to 4 feet, occasionally to 5 feet. A chance of showers late this evening, then showers likely. Friday, northeast winds 15 to 20 knots with gusts up to 25 knots. Waves around 4 feet, occasionally to 5 feet. Showers likely. Friday night, northeast winds 15 to 20 knots, diminishing to 10 to 15 knots after midnight. Gusts up to 25 knots. Waves 3 to 4 feet, occasionally to 5 feet. Showers likely. Saturday, northeast winds 10 to 15 knots, diminishing to 5 to 10 knots in the afternoon. Gusts up to 20 knots. Waves 1 to 2 feet. Showers likely in the morning, then showers in the afternoon. Saturday night, east winds 5 to 10 knots, becoming south after midnight. Waves 1 foot. Showers. Sunday, south winds 5 to 10 knots. Waves 1 foot. Showers. A chance of thunderstorms in the afternoon. Sunday night, south winds 5 to 10 knots. Waves 1 foot. A chance of thunderstorms. Showers. Monday, south winds 5 to 10 knots. Waves 1 foot. A chance of thunderstorms. Showers. Monday night, southeast winds 5 to 10 knots, becoming southwest after midnight. Gusts up to 15 knots. Waves 1 foot. A chance of thunderstorms. Showers. Winds and waves higher in and near thunderstorms. Marine forecast. Chesapeake Bay from Little Creek, Virginia to Cape Henry, Virginia, including the Chesapeake Bay Bridge Tunnel. Small craft advisory in effect through late Friday night. Overnight, northeast winds 15 to 20 knots with gusts up to 25 knots. Waves around 4 feet, occasionally to 5 feet. Wave detail, northeast 3 feet at 4 seconds and southeast 2 feet at 7 seconds. A chance of showers late this evening, then showers likely. Friday, northeast winds 20 knots with gusts up to 25 knots. Waves around 4 feet, occasionally to 5 feet. Wave detail, east 4 feet at 5 seconds and southeast 1 foot at 8 seconds. A chance of showers in the morning, then showers likely in the afternoon. Friday night, northeast winds 15 to 20 knots, diminishing to 10 to 15 knots after midnight. Gusts up to 25 knots. Waves 3 to 4 feet, occasionally to 5 feet. Wave detail, northeast 4 feet at 5 seconds and southeast 1 foot at 8 seconds.
A chance of showers in the evening, then showers likely after midnight. Saturday, northeast winds 10 to 15 knots, becoming east 5 to 10 knots in the afternoon. Waves 2 to 3 feet. Wave detail, east 3 feet at 7 seconds and southeast 1 foot at 8 seconds. Showers likely. Saturday night, southeast winds 5 to 10 knots. Waves around 2 feet. Wave detail, east 2 feet at 8 seconds and southeast 1 foot at 8 seconds. Showers likely. Sunday, south winds 5 to 10 knots. Waves around 2 feet. Showers. A chance of thunderstorms in the afternoon. Sunday night, south winds 5 to 10 knots. Waves around 2 feet. A chance of thunderstorms. Showers. Monday, south winds 5 to 10 knots. Waves around 2 feet. A chance of thunderstorms. Showers. Monday night, south winds 5 to 10 knots, becoming southwest after midnight. Waves around 2 feet. Showers with a chance of thunderstorms. Winds and waves higher in and near thunderstorms. Marine forecast, Currituck Sound. Overnight, northeast winds 10 to 15 knots with gusts up to 20 knots. Waves 1 to 2 feet. A chance of thunderstorms late this evening. A chance of showers. Friday, east winds 10 to 15 knots. Waves 1 to 2 feet. A chance of showers. Friday night, northeast winds 10 to 15 knots, becoming north 5 to 10 knots after midnight. Waves 1 to 2 feet, diminishing to around 1 foot after midnight. A chance of showers. Saturday, east winds 5 knots, becoming southeast in the afternoon. Waves 1 foot or less and light chop, increasing to around 1 foot in the afternoon. A chance of showers. Saturday night, southeast winds 5 to 10 knots. Waves around 1 foot. A chance of showers. Sunday, south winds 5 to 10 knots. Waves around 1 foot. Showers. A chance of thunderstorms in the afternoon. Sunday night, south winds 5 knots. Waves 1 foot or less and light chop. A chance of thunderstorms. A chance of showers in the evening, then showers likely after midnight. Monday, south winds 5 to 10 knots. Waves around 1 foot. Showers likely. A chance of thunderstorms in the afternoon. Monday night, southwest winds 5 to 10 knots. Waves around 1 foot. Showers likely with a chance of thunderstorms. Winds and waves higher in and near thunderstorms. The current time is 1:23 a.m. Eastern Daylight Time. Offshore waters forecast Baltimore Canyon to Cape Charles Light to 100 nautical miles. Tonight, east winds 5 to 15 knots, becoming northeast 10 to 20 knots. Seas 4 to 5 feet. Scattered showers and chance of thunderstorms. Areas of fog with visibility 1 nautical mile or less. Friday, northeast winds 15 to 25 knots. Seas 6 to 10 feet. Scattered showers and chance of thunderstorms. Friday night, east winds 15 to 25 knots. Seas 7 to 10 feet. Scattered showers and chance of thunderstorms. Saturday, east winds 10 to 20 knots. Seas 6 to 9 feet. Scattered showers and chance of thunderstorms. Saturday night, east to southeast winds 10 to 20 knots, becoming south 10 to 15 knots. Seas 6 to 10 feet. Sunday, south to southwest winds 5 to 15 knots. Seas 6 to 8 feet. Sunday night, south winds 10 to 15 knots, becoming south to southwest 10 to 20 knots. Seas 5 to 7 feet. Monday, southwest winds 5 to 15 knots. Seas 4 to 6 feet. Monday night, west to southwest winds 5 to 15 knots. Seas 4 to 5 feet. Tuesday, variable winds less than 10 knots. Seas 3 to 4 feet. Tuesday night, variable winds less than 5 knots, becoming west. Seas 3 to 4 feet. Hazardous weather information. Now here is the hazardous weather outlook for southeast Maryland, northeast North Carolina, central Virginia, east central Virginia, eastern Virginia, north central Virginia, south central Virginia, and southeast Virginia. Tonight, no hazardous weather is expected at this time. And now the extended outlook for the period Friday through Wednesday. No hazardous weather is expected at this time. The key weather messages for the next 7 days.
cold front has made it just south of the Virginia, North Carolina border, with any limited severe threat now confined to northeast North Carolina. Showers prevail overnight. An increasingly unsettled pattern takes shape through the Memorial Day weekend. Generally cooler to start, with periods of rain late this afternoon through Memorial Day weekend. Now the official National Weather Service forecast. Rest of tonight, showers likely with a slight chance of thunderstorms late this evening, then showers likely. Lows in the lower 60s. Northeast winds 5 to 10 miles per hour. Chance of rain 70%. Friday, cloudy with a 50% chance of showers. Cooler with highs in the upper 60s. Northeast winds 5 to 10 miles per hour. Gusts up to 20 miles per hour in the afternoon. Friday night, cloudy. A chance of showers in the evening, then showers likely after midnight. Lows in the lower 60s. Northeast winds 5 to 10 miles per hour. Gusts up to 20 miles per hour in the evening. Chance of rain 70%. Saturday, showers likely in the morning, then showers with a slight chance of thunderstorms in the afternoon. Highs around 80. East winds around 5 miles per hour. Chance of rain 90%. Saturday night, showers with a chance of thunderstorms in the evening, then showers likely after midnight. Lows in the upper 60s. Southeast winds around 5 miles per hour. Chance of rain 90%. Sunday, showers. A chance of thunderstorms in the afternoon. Highs in the lower 80s. Chance of rain 90%. Sunday night, a chance of thunderstorms. Showers. Lows in the upper 60s. Chance of rain 90%. Memorial Day, showers likely in the morning, then showers with a chance of thunderstorms in the afternoon. Highs in the mid-80s. Chance of rain 80%. Monday night, a chance of thunderstorms. Showers. Lows in the upper 60s. Chance of rain 80%. Tuesday, showers likely in the morning, then showers with a chance of thunderstorms in the afternoon. Highs around 80. Chance of rain 80%. Tuesday night, showers with a chance of thunderstorms in the evening, then showers likely after midnight. Lows in the mid-60s. Chance of rain 80%. Wednesday, mostly cloudy. A chance of showers in the morning, then showers likely in the afternoon. Highs in the lower 80s. Chance of rain 60%. Wednesday night, mostly cloudy. Showers likely, mainly in the evening. Lows in the mid-60s. Chance of rain 60%. Thursday, partly sunny with a 30% chance of showers. Highs around 80. Here are the marine and buoy reports for 1 a.m. across the lower Chesapeake Bay and coastal waters. All wave and swell heights are in feet. Wave and swell periods are in seconds. Potomac River buoy, air temperature was 59. The wind was northeast at 16, knots gusting to 21. Cove Point, air temperature was 58. The wind was north at 15, knots gusting to 19. Piney Point, winds were northeast, 8 knots. Bishop's Head, air temperature was 59. The wind was northeast at 15, knots gusting to 23. Lewisetta, air temperature was 60. Water temperature 73. The wind was northeast at 11 knots. Rappahannock Light, winds were northeast, 13 knots. Yorktown Coast Guard Station, air temperature was 65. Water temperature 72. The wind was northeast at 12 knots. Crypto Peak, water temperature 69. The wind was northeast at 11 knots. Dominion Terminal Newport News, air temperature was 64. The wind was northeast at 6 knots. South Craney Island, air temperature was 62. The wind was northeast at 12 knots. Cape Henry, air temperature was 60. The wind was northeast at 12 knots. Brandywine Shoalite, Delaware, winds were east, 16 knots. Air temperature 60. Fenwick Island buoy, winds were northeast, 19 knots. Water temperature 59. Air temperature 58. Buoy 64 nautical miles east of Virginia Beach, air temperature was 67. Wave height 4 feet. Wave period 5. Buoy just east of Cape Henry. Water temperature 64. Wave heights 5. Wave period 5. Swell period 14. Duck Cove Pier, air temperature was 63. The wind was north at 15 knots.
Diamond Shoals buoy. Air temperature was 78. Wave height 4 feet. Wave period 6. The wind was south at 17 knots, gusting to 21. Marine forecast. Chesapeake Bay from New Point Comfort to Little Creek, Virginia. Small craft advisory in effect through late Friday night. Overnight, northeast winds 15 to 20 knots with gusts up to 25 knots. Waves 3 to 4 feet, occasionally to 5 feet. A chance of showers late this evening, then showers likely. Friday, northeast winds 15 to 20 knots with gusts up to 25 knots. Waves around 4 feet, occasionally to 5 feet. Showers likely. Friday night, northeast winds 15 to 20 knots, diminishing to 10 to 15 knots after midnight. Gusts up to 25 knots. Waves 3 to 4 feet, occasionally to 5 feet. Showers likely. Saturday, northeast winds 10 to 15 knots, diminishing to 5 to 10 knots in the afternoon. Gusts up to 20 knots. Waves 1 to 2 feet. Showers likely in the morning, then showers in the afternoon. Saturday night, east winds 5 to 10 knots, becoming south after midnight. Waves 1 foot. Showers. Sunday, south winds 5 to 10 knots. Waves 1 foot. Showers. A chance of thunderstorms in the afternoon. Sunday night, south winds 5 to 10 knots. Waves 1 foot. A chance of thunderstorms. Showers. Monday, south winds 5 to 10 knots. Waves 1 foot. A chance of thunderstorms. Showers. Monday night, southeast winds 5 to 10 knots, becoming southwest after midnight. Gusts up to 15 knots. Waves 1 foot. A chance of thunderstorms. Showers. Winds and waves higher in and near thunderstorms. Marine forecast. Chesapeake Bay from Little Creek, Virginia to Cape Henry, Virginia, including the Chesapeake Bay Bridge Tunnel. Small craft advisory in effect through late Friday night. Overnight, northeast winds 15 to 20 knots with gusts up to 25 knots. Waves around 4 feet, occasionally to 5 feet. Wave detail, northeast 3 feet at 4 seconds and southeast 2 feet at 7 seconds. A chance of showers late this evening, then showers likely. Friday, northeast winds 20 knots with gusts up to 25 knots. Waves around 4 feet, occasionally to 5 feet. Wave detail, east 4 feet at 5 seconds and southeast 1 foot at 8 seconds. A chance of showers in the morning, then showers likely in the afternoon. Friday night, northeast winds 15 to 20 knots, diminishing to 10 to 15 knots after midnight. Gusts up to 25 knots. Waves 3 to 4 feet, occasionally to 5 feet. Wave detail, northeast 4 feet at 5 seconds and southeast 1 foot at 8 seconds. A chance of showers in the evening, then showers likely after midnight. Saturday, northeast winds 10 to 15 knots, becoming east 5 to 10 knots in the afternoon. Waves 2 to 3 feet. Wave detail, east 3 feet at 7 seconds and southeast 1 foot at 8 seconds. Showers likely. Saturday night, southeast winds 5 to 10 knots. Waves around 2 feet. Wave detail, east 2 feet at 8 seconds and southeast 1 foot at 8 seconds. Showers likely. Sunday, south winds 5 to 10 knots. Waves around 2 feet. Showers. A chance of thunderstorms in the afternoon. Sunday night, south winds 5 to 10 knots. Waves around 2 feet. A chance of thunderstorms. Showers. Monday, south winds 5 to 10 knots. Waves around 2 feet. A chance of thunderstorms. Showers. Monday night, south winds 5 to 10 knots, becoming southwest after midnight. Waves around 2 feet. Showers with a chance of thunderstorms. Winds and waves higher in and near thunderstorms. Marine forecast, Kerr-Hick Sound. Overnight, northeast winds 10 to 15 knots with gusts up to 20 knots. Waves 1 to 2 feet. A chance of thunderstorms late this evening. A chance of showers. Friday, east winds 10 to 15 knots. Waves 1 to 2 feet. A chance of showers. Friday night, northeast winds 10 to 15 knots, becoming north 5 to 10 knots after midnight. Waves 1 to 2 feet, diminishing to around 1 foot after midnight. A chance of showers. Saturday, east winds 5 knots, becoming southeast in the afternoon.
Waves 1 foot or less in light chop, increasing to around 1 foot in the afternoon. A chance of showers. Saturday night, southeast winds 5 to 10 knots. Waves around 1 foot. A chance of showers. Sunday, south winds 5 to 10 knots. Waves around 1 foot. Showers. A chance of thunderstorms in the afternoon. Sunday night, south winds 5 knots. Waves 1 foot or less in light chop. A chance of thunderstorms. A chance of showers in the evening, then showers likely after midnight. Monday, south winds 5 to 10 knots. Waves around 1 foot. Showers likely. A chance of thunderstorms in the afternoon. Monday night, southwest winds 5 to 10 knots. Waves around 1 foot. Showers likely with a chance of thunderstorms. Winds and waves higher in and near thunderstorms. This is NOAA's National Weather Service All Hazards Weather Radio, KHP 37, broadcasting from Wakefield, Virginia, transmitting from Driver, Virginia on a frequency of 162.550 MHz. The following information is for Hampton Roads and Northeast North Carolina, the southern part of the Chesapeake Bay and adjacent coastal waters. The current time is 1:36 a.m. Eastern Daylight Time. Offshore waters forecast Baltimore Canyon to Cape Charles Light to 100 nautical miles. Tonight, east winds 5 to 15 knots, becoming northeast 10 to 20 knots. Seas 4 to 5 feet. Scattered showers and chance of thunderstorms. Areas of fog with visibility 1 nautical mile or less. Friday, northeast winds 15 to 25 knots. Seas 6 to 10 feet. Scattered showers and chance of thunderstorms. Friday night, east winds 15 to 25 knots. Seas 7 to 10 feet. Scattered showers and chance of thunderstorms. Saturday, east winds 10 to 20 knots. Seas 6 to 9 feet. Scattered showers and chance of thunderstorms. Saturday night, east to southeast winds 10 to 20 knots, becoming south 10 to 15 knots. Seas 6 to 10 feet. Sunday, south to southwest winds 5 to 15 knots. Seas 6 to 8 feet. Sunday night, south winds 10 to 15 knots, becoming south to southwest 10 to 20 knots. Seas 5 to 7 feet. Monday, southwest winds 5 to 15 knots. Seas 4 to 6 feet. Monday night, west to southwest winds 5 to 15 knots. Seas 4 to 5 feet. Tuesday, variable winds less than 10 knots. Seas 3 to 4 feet. Tuesday night, variable winds less than 5 knots, becoming west. Seas 3 to 4 feet. The Norfolk, Virginia climate summary for yesterday, May 21, 2026. Yesterday's high temperature was 87 degrees and the low 61 degrees. A trace of precipitation fell yesterday, which brings the monthly total to 1.57 inches. This is 0.90 inches below the normal amount of 2.47 inches for May. The total precipitation for the year now stands at 10.35 inches, which is 5.49 inches below normal. There were 9 cooling degree days yesterday. This brings the monthly total to 97. The yearly total since January 1st is 256. The normal high temperature for today is 79 degrees, and the normal low is 61. The record high for today is 97, which occurred in 1941, and the record low is 44, which occurred in 1950. Sunrise today is at 5:52 a.m. and sunset is at 8:12 p.m. Hazardous weather information. Now here is the hazardous weather outlook for Southeast Maryland, Northeast North Carolina, Central Virginia, East Central Virginia, Eastern Virginia, North Central Virginia, South Central Virginia, and Southeast Virginia. Tonight, no hazardous weather is expected at this time. And now the extended outlook for the period Friday through Wednesday. No hazardous weather is expected at this time. The key weather messages for the next 7 days. Cold front has made it just south of the Virginia, North Carolina border, with any limited severe threat now confined to northeast North Carolina. Showers prevail overnight. An increasingly unsettled pattern takes shape through the Memorial Day weekend. Generally cooler to start, with periods of rain late this afternoon through Memorial Day weekend. Now the official National Weather Service forecast. Rest of tonight, showers likely with a slight chance of thunderstorms late this evening, then showers likely. Lows in the lower 60s. Northeast winds 5 to 10 miles per hour. Chance of rain 70%.
Friday, cloudy with a 50% chance of showers. Cooler with highs in the upper 60s. Northeast winds 5 to 10 miles per hour. Gusts

Likely after midnight. Lows in the upper 60s. Southeast winds around 5 miles per hour. Chance of rain 90%. Sunday, showers. A chance of thunderstorms in the afternoon. Highs in the lower 80s. Chance of rain 90%. Sunday night, a chance of thunderstorms. Showers. Lows in the upper 60s. Chance of rain 90%. Memorial Day, showers likely in the morning, then showers with a chance of thunderstorms in the afternoon. Highs in the mid-80s. Chance of rain 80%. Monday night, a chance of thunderstorms. Showers. Lows in the upper 60s. Chance of rain 80%. Tuesday, showers likely in the morning, then showers with a chance of thunderstorms in the afternoon. Highs around 80. Chance of rain 80%. Tuesday night, showers with a chance of thunderstorms in the evening, then showers likely after midnight. Lows in the mid-60s. Chance of rain 80%. Wednesday, mostly cloudy. A chance of showers in the morning, then showers likely in the afternoon. Highs in the lower 80s. Chance of rain 60%. Wednesday night, mostly cloudy. Showers likely, mainly in the evening. Lows in the mid-60s. Chance of rain 60%. Thursday, partly sunny with a 30% chance of showers. Highs around 80. Here are the marine and buoy reports for 1 a.m. across the lower Chesapeake Bay and coastal waters. All wave and swell heights are in feet. Wave and swell periods are in seconds. Potomac River buoy, air temperature was 59. The wind was northeast at 16, knots gusting to 21. Cove Point, air temperature was 58. The wind was north at 15, knots gusting to 19. Piney Point, winds were northeast, 8 knots. Bishop's Head, air temperature was 59. The wind was northeast at 15, knots gusting to 23. Lewisetta, air temperature was 60. Water temperature 73. The wind was northeast at 11 knots. Rappahannock Light, winds were northeast, 13 knots. Yorktown Coast Guard Station, air temperature was 65. Water temperature 72. The wind was northeast at 12 knots. Crypto Peak, water temperature 69. The wind was northeast at 11 knots. Dominion Terminal Newport News, air temperature was 64. The wind was northeast at 6 knots. South Craney Island, air temperature was 62. The wind was northeast at 12 knots. Cape Henry, air temperature was 60. The wind was northeast at 12 knots. Brandywine Chill Lake, Delaware, winds were east, 16 knots. Air temperature 60. Fenwick Island buoy, winds were northeast, 19 knots. Water temperature 59. Air temperature 58. Buoy 64 nautical miles east of Virginia Beach, air temperature was 67. Wave height 4 feet. Wave period 5. Buoy just east of Cape Henry. Water temperature 64. Wave heights 5. Wave period 5. Swell period 14. Duck Cove Pier, air temperature was 63. The wind was north at 15 knots. Diamond Shoals buoy, air temperature was 78. Wave height 4 feet. Wave period 6. The wind was south at 17 knots, gusting to 21. Marine forecast, Chesapeake Bay from New Point Comfort to Little Creek, Virginia. Small craft advisory in effect through late Friday night. Overnight, northeast winds 15 to 20 knots with gusts up to 25 knots. Waves 3 to 4 feet, occasionally to 5 feet. A chance of showers late this evening, then showers likely. Friday, northeast winds 15 to 20 knots with gusts up to 25 knots. Waves around 4 feet, occasionally to 5 feet. Showers likely. Friday night, northeast winds 15 to 20 knots, diminishing to 10 to 15 knots after midnight. Gusts up to 25 knots. Waves 3 to 4 feet, occasionally to 5 feet. Showers likely. Saturday, northeast winds 10 to 15 knots, diminishing to 5 to 10 knots in the afternoon. Gusts up to 20 knots. Waves 1 to 2 feet. Showers likely in the morning, then showers in the afternoon. Saturday night, east winds 5 to 10 knots, becoming south after midnight. Waves 1 foot. Showers. Sunday, south winds 5 to 10 knots. Waves 1 foot.
showers. A chance of thunderstorms in the afternoon. Sunday night, south winds 5 to 10 knots. Waves 1 foot. A chance of thunderstorms. Showers. Monday, south winds 5 to 10 knots. Waves 1 foot. A chance of thunderstorms. Showers. Monday night, southeast winds 5 to 10 knots, becoming southwest after midnight. Gusts up to 15 knots. Waves 1 foot. A chance of thunderstorms. Showers. Winds and waves higher in and near thunderstorms. Attention, voluntary speed reduction zones to protect North Atlantic right whales may be in effect along the USAL. East Coast where right whales have been detected. All mariners and recreational boaters are requested to route these areas or transit through them at 10 knots or less. Consult broadcast notice to mariners, NAVTEX, and local notice to mariners for more information. Please report sightings of dead, injured, or entangled whales to 866-755-6622 or to the USAL. 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Marine forecast, Chesapeake Bay from Little Creek, Virginia to Cape Henry, Virginia, including the Chesapeake Bay Bridge Tunnel. Small craft advisory in effect through late Friday night. Overnight, northeast winds 15 to 20 knots with gusts up to 25 knots. Waves around 4 feet, occasionally to 5 feet. Wave detail, northeast 3 feet at 4 seconds and southeast 2 feet at 7 seconds. A chance of showers late this evening, then showers likely. Friday, northeast winds 20 knots with gusts up to 25 knots. Waves around 4 feet, occasionally to 5 feet. Wave detail, east 4 feet at 5 seconds and southeast 1 foot at 8 seconds. A chance of showers in the morning, then showers likely in the afternoon. Friday night, northeast winds 15 to 20 knots, diminishing to 10 to 15 knots after midnight. Gusts up to 25 knots. Waves 3 to 4 feet, occasionally to 5 feet. Wave detail, northeast 4 feet at 5 seconds and southeast 1 foot at 8 seconds. A chance of showers in the evening, then showers likely after midnight. Saturday, northeast winds 10 to 15 knots, becoming east 5 to 10 knots in the afternoon. Waves 2 to 3 feet. Wave detail, east 3 feet at 7 seconds and southeast 1 foot at 8 seconds. Showers likely. Saturday night, southeast winds 5 to 10 knots. Waves around 2 feet. Wave detail, east 2 feet at 8 seconds and southeast 1 foot at 8 seconds. Showers likely. Sunday, south winds 5 to 10 knots. Waves around 2 feet. Showers. A chance of thunderstorms in the afternoon. Sunday night, south winds 5 to 10 knots. Waves around 2 feet. A chance of thunderstorms. Showers. Monday, south winds 5 to 10 knots. Waves around 2 feet. A chance of thunderstorms. Showers. Monday night, south winds 5 to 10 knots, becoming southwest after midnight. Waves around 2 feet. Showers with a chance of thunderstorms. Winds and waves higher in and near thunderstorms. Marine forecast, Kerr-Big Sound. Overnight, northeast winds 10 to 15 knots with gusts up to 20 knots. Waves 1 to 2 feet. A chance of thunderstorms late this evening. A chance of showers. Friday, east winds 10 to 15 knots. Waves 1 to 2 feet. A chance of showers. Friday night, northeast winds 10 to 15 knots, becoming north 5 to 10 knots after midnight. Waves 1 to 2 feet, diminishing to around 1 foot after midnight. A chance of showers. Saturday, east winds 5 knots, becoming southeast in the afternoon. Waves 1 foot or less and light chop, increasing to around 1 foot in the afternoon. A chance of showers. Saturday night, southeast winds 5 to 10 knots. Waves around 1 foot. A chance of showers. Sunday, south winds 5 to 10 knots. Waves around 1 foot. Showers. A chance of thunderstorms in the afternoon. Sunday night, south winds 5 knots. Waves 1 foot or less and light chop. A chance of thunderstorms. A chance of showers in the evening, then showers likely after midnight. Monday, south winds 5 to 10 knots. Waves around 1 foot. Showers likely.
a chance of thunderstorms in the afternoon. Monday night, southwest winds 5 to 10 knots. Waves around 1 foot. Showers likely with a chance of thunderstorms. Winds and waves higher in and near thunderstorms. The current time is 1:51 a.m. Eastern Daylight Time. The Norfolk, Virginia climate summary for yesterday, May 21, 2026. Yesterday's high temperature was 87 degrees and the low 61 degrees. A trace of precipitation fell yesterday, which brings the monthly total to 1.57 inches. This is 0.90 inches below the normal amount of 2.47 inches for May. The total precipitation for the year now stands at 10.35 inches, which is 5.49 inches below normal. There were 9 cooling degree days yesterday. This brings the monthly total to 97. The yearly total since January 1st is 256. The normal high temperature for today is 79 degrees, and the normal low is 61. The record high for today is 97, which occurred in 1941, and the record low is 44, which occurred in 1950. Sunrise today is at 5:52 a.m. and sunset is at 8:12 p.m. Offshore waters forecast Baltimore Canyon to Cape Charles Light to 100 nautical miles. Tonight, east winds 5 to 15 knots, becoming northeast 10 to 20 knots. Seas 4 to 5 feet. Scattered showers and chance of thunderstorms. Areas of fog with visibility 1 nautical mile or less. Friday, northeast winds 15 to 25 knots. Seas 6 to 10 feet. Scattered showers and chance of thunderstorms. Friday night, east winds 15 to 25 knots. Seas 7 to 10 feet. Scattered showers and chance of thunderstorms. Saturday, east winds 10 to 20 knots. Seas 6 to 9 feet. Scattered showers and chance of thunderstorms. Saturday night, east to southeast winds 10 to 20 knots, becoming south 10 to 15 knots. Seas 6 to 10 feet. Sunday, south to southwest winds 5 to 15 knots. Seas 6 to 8 feet. Sunday night, south winds 10 to 15 knots, becoming south to southwest 10 to 20 knots. Seas 5 to 7 feet. Monday, southwest winds 5 to 15 knots. Seas 4 to 6 feet. Monday night, west to southwest winds 5 to 15 knots. Seas 4 to 5 feet. Tuesday, variable winds less than 10 knots. Seas 3 to 4 feet. Tuesday night, variable winds less than 5 knots, becoming west. Seas 3 to 4 feet. Hazardous weather information. Now here is the hazardous weather outlook for Southeast Maryland, Northeast North Carolina, Central Virginia, East Central Virginia, Eastern Virginia, North Central Virginia, South Central Virginia, and Southeast Virginia. Tonight, no hazardous weather is expected at this time. And now the extended outlook for the period Friday through Wednesday. No hazardous weather is expected at this time. The key weather messages for the next 7 days. Cold front has made it just south of the Virginia, North Carolina border, with any limited severe threat now confined to northeast North Carolina. Showers prevail overnight. An increasingly unsettled pattern takes shape through the Memorial Day weekend. Generally cooler to start, with periods of rain late this afternoon through Memorial Day weekend. Now the official National Weather Service forecast. Rest of tonight, showers likely with a slight chance of thunderstorms late this evening, then showers likely. Lows in the lower 60s. Northeast winds 5 to 10 miles per hour. Chance of rain 70%. Friday, cloudy with a 50% chance of showers. Cooler with highs in the upper 60s. Northeast winds 5 to 10 miles per hour. Gusts up to 20 miles per hour in the afternoon. Friday night, cloudy. A chance of showers in the evening, then showers likely after midnight. Lows in the lower 60s. Northeast winds 5 to 10 miles per hour. Gusts up to 20 miles per hour in the evening. Chance of rain 70%. Saturday, showers likely in the morning, then showers with a slight chance of thunderstorms in the afternoon. Highs around 80. East winds around 5 miles per hour. Chance of rain 90%. Saturday night, showers with a chance of thunderstorms in the evening, then showers likely after midnight. Lows in the upper 60s. Southeast winds around 5 miles per hour. Chance of rain 90%. Sunday, showers. A chance of thunderstorms in the afternoon. Highs in the lower 80s.
chance of rain 90%. Sunday night, a chance of thunderstorms. Showers. Lows in the upper 60s. Chance of rain 90%. Memorial Day, showers likely in the morning, then showers with a chance of thunderstorms in the afternoon. Highs in the mid-80s. Chance of rain 80%. Monday night, a chance of thunderstorms. Showers. Lows in the upper 60s. Chance of rain 80%. Tuesday, showers likely in the morning, then showers with a chance of thunderstorms in the afternoon. Highs around 80. Chance of rain 80%. Tuesday night, showers with a chance of thunderstorms in the evening, then showers likely after midnight. Lows in the mid-60s. Chance of rain 80%. Wednesday, mostly cloudy. A chance of showers in the morning, then showers likely in the afternoon. Highs in the lower 80s. Chance of rain 60%. Wednesday night, mostly cloudy. Showers likely, mainly in the evening. Lows in the mid-60s. Chance of rain 60%. Thursday, partly sunny with a 30% chance of showers. Highs around 80. Here are the marine and buoy reports for 1 a.m. across the lower Chesapeake Bay and coastal waters. All wave and swell heights are in feet. Wave and swell periods are in seconds. Potomac River buoy, air temperature was 59. The wind was northeast at 16, knots gusting to 21. Cove Point, air temperature was 58. The wind was north at 15, knots gusting to 19. Piney Point, winds were northeast, 8 knots. Bishop's Head, air temperature was 59. The wind was northeast at 15, knots gusting to 23. Lewisetta, air temperature was 60. Water temperature 73. The wind was northeast at 11 knots. Rappahannock Light, winds were northeast, 13 knots. Yorktown Coast Guard Station, air temperature was 65. Water temperature 72. The wind was northeast at 12 knots. Crypto Peak, water temperature 69. The wind was northeast at 11 knots. Dominion Terminal Newport News, air temperature was 64. The wind was northeast at 6 knots. South Craney Island, air temperature was 62. The wind was northeast at 12 knots. Cape Henry, air temperature was 60. The wind was northeast at 12 knots. Brandywine Chill Lake, Delaware, winds were east, 16 knots. Air temperature 60. Fenwick Island buoy, winds were northeast, 19 knots. Water temperature 59. Air temperature 58. Buoy 64 nautical miles east of Virginia Beach, air temperature was 67. Wave height 4 feet. Wave period 5. Buoy just east of Cape Henry. Water temperature 64. Wave heights 5. Wave period 5. Swell period 14. Duck Cove Pier, air temperature was 63. The wind was north at 15 knots. Diamond Shoals buoy, air temperature was 78. Wave height 4 feet. Wave period 6. The wind was south at 17 knots, gusting to 21. Marine forecast. Chesapeake Bay from New Point Comfort to Little Creek, Virginia. Small craft advisory in effect through late Friday night. Overnight, northeast winds 15 to 20 knots with gusts up to 25 knots. Waves 3 to 4 feet, occasionally to 5 feet. A chance of showers late this evening, then showers likely. Friday, northeast winds 15 to 20 knots with gusts up to 25 knots. Waves around 4 feet, occasionally to 5 feet. Showers likely. Friday night, northeast winds 15 to 20 knots, diminishing to 10 to 15 knots after midnight. Gusts up to 25 knots. Waves 3 to 4 feet, occasionally to 5 feet. Showers likely. Saturday, northeast winds 10 to 15 knots, diminishing to 5 to 10 knots in the afternoon. Gusts up to 20 knots. Waves 1 to 2 feet. Showers likely in the morning, then showers in the afternoon. Saturday night, east winds 5 to 10 knots, becoming south after midnight. Waves 1 foot. Showers. Sunday, south winds 5 to 10 knots. Waves 1 foot. Showers. A chance of thunderstorms in the afternoon. Sunday night, south winds 5 to 10 knots. Waves 1 foot. A chance of thunderstorms. Showers. Monday, south winds 5 to 10 knots.
Waves 1 foot. A chance of thunderstorms. Showers. Monday night, southeast winds 5 to 10 knots, becoming southwest after midnight. Gusts up to 15 knots. Waves 1 foot. A chance of thunderstorms. Showers. Winds and waves higher in and near thunderstorms. Marine forecast, Chesapeake Bay from Little Creek, Virginia to Cape Henry, Virginia, including the Chesapeake Bay Bridge Tunnel. Small craft advisory in effect through late Friday night. Overnight, northeast winds 15 to 20 knots with gusts up to 25 knots. Waves around 4 feet, occasionally to 5 feet. Wave detail, northeast 3 feet at 4 seconds and southeast 2 feet at 7 seconds. A chance of showers late this evening, then showers likely. Friday, northeast winds 20 knots with gusts up to 25 knots. Waves around 4 feet, occasionally to 5 feet. Wave detail, east 4 feet at 5 seconds and southeast 1 foot at 8 seconds. A chance of showers in the morning, then showers likely in the afternoon. Friday night, northeast winds 15 to 20 knots, diminishing to 10 to 15 knots after midnight. Gusts up to 25 knots. Waves 3 to 4 feet, occasionally to 5 feet. Wave detail, northeast 4 feet at 5 seconds and southeast 1 foot at 8 seconds. A chance of showers in the evening, then showers likely after midnight. Saturday, northeast winds 10 to 15 knots, becoming east 5 to 10 knots in the afternoon. Waves 2 to 3 feet. Wave detail, east 3 feet at 7 seconds and southeast 1 foot at 8 seconds. Showers likely. Saturday night, southeast winds 5 to 10 knots. Waves around 2 feet. Wave detail, east 2 feet at 8 seconds and southeast 1 foot at 8 seconds. Showers likely. Sunday, south winds 5 to 10 knots. Waves around 2 feet. Showers. A chance of thunderstorms in the afternoon. Sunday night, south winds 5 to 10 knots. Waves around 2 feet. A chance of thunderstorms. Showers. Monday, south winds 5 to 10 knots. Waves around 2 feet. A chance of thunderstorms. Showers. Monday night, south winds 5 to 10 knots, becoming southwest after midnight. Waves around 2 feet. Showers with a chance of thunderstorms. Winds and waves higher in and near thunderstorms. Marine forecast, Kuril Sound. Overnight, northeast winds 10 to 15 knots with gusts up to 20 knots. Waves 1 to 2 feet. A chance of thunderstorms late this evening. A chance of showers. Friday, east winds 10 to 15 knots. Waves 1 to 2 feet. A chance of showers. Friday night, northeast winds 10 to 15 knots, becoming north 5 to 10 knots after midnight. Waves 1 to 2 feet, diminishing to around 1 foot after midnight. A chance of showers. Saturday, east winds 5 knots, becoming southeast in the afternoon. Waves 1 foot or less and light chop, increasing to around 1 foot in the afternoon. A chance of showers. Saturday night, southeast winds 5 to 10 knots. Waves around 1 foot. A chance of showers. Sunday, south winds 5 to 10 knots. Waves around 1 foot. Showers. A chance of thunderstorms in the afternoon. Sunday night, south winds 5 knots. Waves 1 foot or less and light chop. A chance of thunderstorms. A chance of showers in the evening, then showers likely after midnight. Monday, south winds 5 to 10 knots. Waves around 1 foot. Showers likely. A chance of thunderstorms in the afternoon. Monday night, southwest winds 5 to 10 knots. Waves around 1 foot. Showers likely with a chance of thunderstorms. Winds and waves higher in and near thunderstorms. This is NOAA's National Weather Service All Hazards Weather Radio, KHP 37, broadcasting from Wakefield, Virginia, transmitting from Driver, Virginia on a frequency of 162.550 MHz. The following information is for Hampton Roads and Northeast North Carolina, the southern part of the Chesapeake Bay and adjacent coastal waters. The current time is 2:05 a.m. Eastern Daylight Time. The Norfolk, Virginia Climate Summary for yesterday, May 21, 2026. Yesterday's high temperature was 87 degrees and the low 61 degrees. A trace of precipitation fell yesterday, which brings the monthly total to 1.57 inches.
This is 0.90 inches below the normal amount of 2.47 inches for May. The total precipitation for the year now stands at 10.35 inches, which is 5.49 inches below normal. There were 9 cooling degree days yesterday. This brings the monthly total to 97. The yearly total since January 1st is 256. The normal high temperature for today is 79 degrees, and the normal low is 61. The record high for today is 97, which occurred in 1941, and the record low is 44, which occurred in 1950. Sunrise today is at 5:52 a.m. and sunset is at 8:12 p.m. Offshore waters forecast Baltimore Canyon to Cape Charles Light to 100 nautical miles. Tonight, east winds 5 to 15 knots, becoming northeast 10 to 20 knots. Seas 4 to 5 feet. Scattered showers and chance of thunderstorms. Areas of fog with visibility 1 nautical mile or less. Friday, northeast winds 15 to 25 knots. Seas 6 to 10 feet. Scattered showers and chance of thunderstorms. Friday night, east winds 15 to 25 knots. Seas 7 to 10 feet. Scattered showers and chance of thunderstorms. Saturday, east winds 10 to 20 knots. Seas 6 to 9 feet. Scattered showers and chance of thunderstorms. Saturday night, east to southeast winds 10 to 20 knots, becoming south 10 to 15 knots. Seas 6 to 10 feet. Sunday, south to southwest winds 5 to 15 knots. Seas 6 to 8 feet. Sunday night, south winds 10 to 15 knots, becoming south to southwest 10 to 20 knots. Seas 5 to 7 feet. Monday, southwest winds 5 to 15 knots. Seas 4 to 6 feet. Monday night, west to southwest winds 5 to 15 knots. Seas 4 to 5 feet. Tuesday, variable winds less than 10 knots. Seas 3 to 4 feet. Tuesday night, variable winds less than 5 knots, becoming west. Seas 3 to 4 feet. Hazardous weather information. Now here is the hazardous weather outlook for southeast Maryland, northeast North Carolina, central Virginia, east central Virginia, eastern Virginia, north central Virginia, south central Virginia, and southeast Virginia. Tonight, no hazardous weather is expected at this time. And now the extended outlook for the period Friday through Wednesday. No hazardous weather is expected at this time. The key weather messages for the next 7 days. Cold front has made it just south of the Virginia, North Carolina border, with any limited severe threat now confined to northeast North Carolina. Showers prevail overnight. An increasingly unsettled pattern takes shape through the Memorial Day weekend. Generally cooler to start, with periods of rain late this afternoon through Memorial Day weekend. Now the official National Weather Service forecast. Rest of tonight, showers likely with a slight chance of thunderstorms late this evening, then showers likely. Lows in the lower 60s. Northeast winds 5 to 10 miles per hour. Chance of rain 70%. Friday, cloudy with a 50% chance of showers. Cooler with highs in the upper 60s. Northeast winds 5 to 10 miles per hour. Gusts up to 20 miles per hour in the afternoon. Friday night, cloudy. A chance of showers in the evening, then showers likely after midnight. Lows in the lower 60s. Northeast winds 5 to 10 miles per hour. Gusts up to 20 miles per hour in the evening. Chance of rain 70%. Saturday, showers likely in the morning, then showers with a slight chance of thunderstorms in the afternoon. Highs around 80. East winds around 5 miles per hour. Chance of rain 90%. Saturday night, showers with a chance of thunderstorms in the evening, then showers likely after midnight. Lows in the upper 60s. Southeast winds around 5 miles per hour. Chance of rain 90%. Sunday, showers. A chance of thunderstorms in the afternoon. Highs in the lower 80s. Chance of rain 90%. Sunday night, a chance of thunderstorms. Showers. Lows in the upper 60s. Chance of rain 90%. Memorial Day, showers likely in the morning, then showers with a chance of thunderstorms in the afternoon. Highs in the mid 80s. Chance of rain 80%. Monday night, a chance of thunderstorms. Showers. Lows in the upper 60s. Chance of rain 80%. Tuesday, showers likely in the morning, then showers with a chance of thunderstorms in the afternoon.
Highs around 80. Chance of rain 80%. Tuesday night, showers with a chance of thunderstorms in the evening, then showers likely after midnight. Lows in the mid-60s. Chance of rain 80%. Wednesday, mostly cloudy. A chance of showers in the morning, then showers likely in the afternoon. Highs in the lower 80s. Chance of rain 60%. Wednesday night, mostly cloudy. Showers likely, mainly in the evening. Lows in the mid-60s. Chance of rain 60%. Thursday, partly sunny with a 30% chance of showers. Highs around 80. Here are the marine and buoy reports for 1 a.m. across the lower Chesapeake Bay and coastal waters. All wave and swell heights are in feet. Wave and swell periods are in seconds. Potomac River buoy, air temperature was 59. The wind was northeast at 16, knots gusting to 21. Cove Point, air temperature was 58. The wind was north at 15, knots gusting to 19. Piney Point, winds were northeast, 8 knots. Bishop's Head, air temperature was 59. The wind was northeast at 15, knots gusting to 23. Lewisetta, air temperature was 60. Water temperature 73. The wind was northeast at 11 knots. Rappahannock Light, winds were northeast, 13 knots. Yorktown Coast Guard Station, air temperature was 65. Water temperature 72. The wind was northeast at 12 knots. Crypto Peak, water temperature 69. The wind was northeast at 11 knots. Dominion Terminal Newport News, air temperature was 64. The wind was northeast at 6 knots. South Craney Island, air temperature was 62. The wind was northeast at 12 knots. Cape Henry, air temperature was 60. The wind was northeast at 12 knots. Brandywine Chill Light, Delaware, winds were east, 16 knots. Air temperature 60. Fenwick Island buoy, winds were northeast, 19 knots. Water temperature 59. Air temperature 58. Buoy 64 nautical miles east of Virginia Beach, air temperature was 67. Wave height 4 feet. Wave period 5. Buoy just east of Cape Henry. Water temperature 64. Wave heights 5. Wave period 5. Swell period 14. Duck Cove here, air temperature was 63. The wind was north at 15 knots. Diamond Shoals buoy, air temperature was 78. Wave height 4 feet. Wave period 6. The wind was south at 17 knots, gusting to 21. Here are the marine and buoy reports for 2 a.m. across the lower Chesapeake Bay and coastal waters. All wave and swell heights are in feet. Wave and swell periods are in seconds. Potomac River buoy, air temperature was 59. The wind was north at 19, knots gusting to 25. Cove Point, air temperature was 58. The wind was northeast at 15, knots gusting to 19. Piney Point, winds were northeast, 8 knots. Bishop's Head, air temperature was 59. The wind was northeast at 15, knots gusting to 19. Lewisetta, air temperature was 60. Water temperature 73. The wind was northeast at 10 knots. Rappahannock Light, winds were north, 17 knots. Yorktown Coast Guard Station, air temperature was 64. Water temperature 71. The wind was northeast at 10 knots. Crypto Peak, water temperature 69. The wind was northeast at 9 knots. Dominion Terminal Newport News, air temperature was 64. The wind was northeast at 4 knots. South Craney Island, air temperature was 63. The wind was northeast at 11 knots. Cape Henry, air temperature was 59. The wind was northeast at 16, knots gusting to 18. Brandywine Chill Light, Delaware, winds were east, 12 knots. Air temperature 60. Fenwick Island buoy, winds were northeast, 19 knots. Water temperature 59. Air temperature 59. Buoy 64 nautical miles east of Virginia Beach, air temperature was 67. Wave height 5 feet. Wave period 5. Buoy just east of Cape Henry. Water temperature 64. Wave heights 5. Wave period 5. Swell period 11. Duck Cove here, air 52. The wind was north at 15, knots gusting to 19.
Diamond Shoals buoy, air temperature was 78. Wave height 4 feet. Wave period 10. The wind was southwest at 17, knots gusting to 21. Marine forecast, Chesapeake Bay from New Point Comfort to Little Creek, Virginia. Small craft advisory in effect through late Friday night. Overnight, northeast winds 15 to 20 knots with gusts up to 25 knots. Waves 3 to 4 feet, occasionally to 5 feet. A chance of showers late this evening, then showers likely. Friday, northeast winds 15 to 20 knots with gusts up to 25 knots. Waves around 4 feet, occasionally to 5 feet. Showers likely. Friday night, northeast winds 15 to 20 knots, diminishing to 10 to 15 knots after midnight. Gusts up to 25 knots. Waves 3 to 4 feet, occasionally to 5 feet. Showers likely. Saturday, northeast winds 10 to 15 knots, diminishing to 5 to 10 knots in the afternoon. Gusts up to 20 knots. Waves 1 to 2 feet. Showers likely in the morning, then showers in the afternoon. Saturday night, east winds 5 to 10 knots, becoming south after midnight. Waves 1 foot. Showers. Sunday, south winds 5 to 10 knots. Waves 1 foot. Showers. A chance of thunderstorms in the afternoon. Sunday night, south winds 5 to 10 knots. Waves 1 foot. A chance of thunderstorms. Showers. Monday, south winds 5 to 10 knots. Waves 1 foot. A chance of thunderstorms. Showers. Monday night, southeast winds 5 to 10 knots, becoming southwest after midnight. Gusts up to 15 knots. Waves 1 foot. A chance of thunderstorms. Showers. Winds and waves higher in and near thunderstorms. Marine forecast, Chesapeake Bay from Little Creek, Virginia to Cape Henry, Virginia, including the Chesapeake Bay Bridge Tunnel. Small craft advisory in effect through late Friday night. Overnight, northeast winds 15 to 20 knots with gusts up to 25 knots. Waves around 4 feet, occasionally to 5 feet. Wave detail, northeast 3 feet at 4 seconds and southeast 2 feet at 7 seconds. A chance of showers late this evening, then showers likely. Friday, northeast winds 20 knots with gusts up to 25 knots. Waves around 4 feet, occasionally to 5 feet. Wave detail, east 4 feet at 5 seconds and southeast 1 foot at 8 seconds. A chance of showers in the morning, then showers likely in the afternoon. Friday night, northeast winds 15 to 20 knots, diminishing to 10 to 15 knots after midnight. Gusts up to 25 knots. Waves 3 to 4 feet, occasionally to 5 feet. Wave detail, northeast 4 feet at 5 seconds and southeast 1 foot at 8 seconds. A chance of showers in the evening, then showers likely after midnight. Saturday, northeast winds 10 to 15 knots, becoming east 5 to 10 knots in the afternoon. Waves 2 to 3 feet. Wave detail, east 3 feet at 7 seconds and southeast 1 foot at 8 seconds. Showers likely. Saturday night, southeast winds 5 to 10 knots. Waves around 2 feet. Wave detail, east 2 feet at 8 seconds and southeast 1 foot at 8 seconds. Showers likely. Sunday, south winds 5 to 10 knots. Waves around 2 feet. Showers. A chance of thunderstorms in the afternoon. Sunday night, south winds 5 to 10 knots. Waves around 2 feet. A chance of thunderstorms. Showers. Monday, south winds 5 to 10 knots. Waves around 2 feet. A chance of thunderstorms. Showers. Monday night, south winds 5 to 10 knots, becoming southwest after midnight. Waves around 2 feet. Showers with a chance of thunderstorms. Winds and waves higher in and near thunderstorms. Marine forecast, Kuril Sound. Overnight, northeast winds 10 to 15 knots with gusts up to 20 knots. Waves 1 to 2 feet. A chance of thunderstorms late this evening. A chance of showers. Friday, east winds 10 to 15 knots. Waves 1 to 2 feet. A chance of showers. Friday night, northeast winds 10 to 15 knots, becoming north 5 to 10 knots after midnight. Waves 1 to 2 feet, diminishing to around 1 foot after midnight. A chance of showers. Saturday, east winds 5 knots, becoming southeast in the afternoon.
Waves 1 foot or less and light chop, increasing to around 1 foot in the afternoon. A chance of showers. Saturday night, southeast winds 5 to 10 knots. Waves around 1 foot. A chance of showers. Sunday, south winds 5 to 10 knots. Waves around 1 foot. Showers. A chance of thunderstorms in the afternoon. Sunday night, south winds 5 knots. Waves 1 foot or less and light chop. A chance of thunderstorms. A chance of showers in the evening, then showers likely after midnight. Monday, south winds 5 to 10 knots. Waves around 1 foot. Showers likely. A chance of thunderstorms in the afternoon. Monday night, southwest winds 5 to 10 knots. Waves around 1 foot. Showers likely with a chance of thunderstorms. Winds and waves higher in and near thunderstorms. The current time is 2:21 a.m. Eastern Daylight Time. The Norfolk, Virginia climate summary for yesterday, May 21, 2026. Yesterday's high temperature was 87 degrees and the low 61 degrees. A trace of precipitation fell yesterday, which brings the monthly total to 1.57 inches. This is 0.90 inches below the normal amount of 2.47 inches for May. The total precipitation for the year now stands at 10.35 inches, which is 5.49 inches below normal. There were 9 cooling degree days yesterday. This brings the monthly total to 97. The yearly total since January 1st is 256. The normal high temperature for today is 79 degrees, and the normal low is 61. The record high for today is 97, which occurred in 1941, and the record low is 44, which occurred in 1950. Sunrise today is at 5:52 a.m. and sunset is at 8:12 p.m. Offshore waters forecast Baltimore Canyon to Cape Charles Light to 100 nautical miles. Tonight, east winds 5 to 15 knots, becoming northeast 10 to 20 knots. Seas 4 to 5 feet. Scattered showers and chance of thunderstorms. Areas of fog with visibility 1 nautical mile or less. Friday, northeast winds 15 to 25 knots. Seas 6 to 10 feet. Scattered showers and chance of thunderstorms. Friday night, east winds 15 to 25 knots. Seas 7 to 10 feet. Scattered showers and chance of thunderstorms. Saturday, east winds 10 to 20 knots. Seas 6 to 9 feet. Scattered showers and chance of thunderstorms. Saturday night, east to southeast winds 10 to 20 knots, becoming south 10 to 15 knots. Seas 6 to 10 feet. Sunday, south to southwest winds 5 to 15 knots. Seas 6 to 8 feet. Sunday night, south winds 10 to 15 knots, becoming south to southwest 10 to 20 knots. Seas 5 to 7 feet. Monday, southwest winds 5 to 15 knots. Seas 4 to 6 feet. Monday night, west to southwest winds 5 to 15 knots. Seas 4 to 5 feet. Tuesday, variable winds less than 10 knots. Seas 3 to 4 feet. Tuesday night, variable winds less than 5 knots, becoming west. Seas 3 to 4 feet. Hazardous weather information. Now here is the hazardous weather outlook for southeast Maryland, northeast North Carolina, central Virginia, east central Virginia, eastern Virginia, north central Virginia, south central Virginia, and southeast Virginia. Tonight, no hazardous weather is expected at this time. And now the extended outlook for the period Friday through Wednesday. No hazardous weather is expected at this time. The key weather messages for the next 7 days. Cold front has made it just south of the Virginia, North Carolina border, with any limited severe threat now confined to northeast North Carolina. Showers prevail overnight. An increasingly unsettled pattern takes shape through the Memorial Day weekend. Generally cooler to start, with periods of rain late this afternoon through Memorial Day weekend. Now the official National Weather Service forecast. Rest of tonight, showers likely with a slight chance of thunderstorms late this evening, then showers likely. Lows in the lower 60s. Northeast winds 5 to 10 miles per hour. Chance of rain 70%. Friday, cloudy with a 50% chance of showers. Cooler with highs in the upper 60s. Northeast winds 5 to 10 miles per hour. Gusts up to 20 miles per hour in the afternoon. Friday night, cloudy. A chance of showers in the evening, then showers likely after midnight. Lows in the lower 60s.
northeast winds 5 to 10 miles per hour. Gusts up to 20 miles per hour in the evening. Chance of rain 70%. Saturday, showers likely in the morning, then showers with a slight chance of thunderstorms in the afternoon. Highs around 80. East winds around 5 miles per hour. Chance of rain 90%. Saturday night, showers with a chance of thunderstorms in the evening, then showers likely after midnight. Lows in the upper 60s. Southeast winds around 5 miles per hour. Chance of rain 90%. Sunday, showers. A chance of thunderstorms in the afternoon. Highs in the lower 80s. Chance of rain 90%. Sunday night, a chance of thunderstorms. Showers. Lows in the upper 60s. Chance of rain 90%. Memorial Day, showers likely in the morning, then showers with a chance of thunderstorms in the afternoon. Highs in the mid 80s. Chance of rain 80%. Monday night, a chance of thunderstorms. Showers. Lows in the upper 60s. Chance of rain 80%. Tuesday, showers likely in the morning, then showers with a chance of thunderstorms in the afternoon. Highs around 80. Chance of rain 80%. Tuesday night, showers with a chance of thunderstorms in the evening, then showers likely after midnight. Lows in the mid 60s. Chance of rain 80%. Wednesday, mostly cloudy. A chance of showers in the morning, then showers likely in the afternoon. Highs in the lower 80s. Chance of rain 60%. Wednesday night, mostly cloudy. Showers likely, mainly in the evening. Lows in the mid 60s. Chance of rain 60%. Thursday, partly sunny with a 30% chance of showers. Highs around 80. Here are the marine and buoy reports for 2 a.m. across the lower Chesapeake Bay and coastal waters. All wave and swell heights are in feet. Wave and swell periods are in seconds. Potomac River buoy, air temperature was 59. The wind was north at 19, knots gusting to 25. Cove Point, air temperature was 58. The wind was northeast at 15, knots gusting to 19. Piney Point, winds were northeast, 8 knots. Bishop's Head, air temperature was 59. The wind was northeast at 15, knots gusting to 19. Lewisetta, air temperature was 60. Water temperature 73. The wind was northeast at 10 knots. Rappahannock Light, winds were north, 17 knots. Yorktown Coast Guard Station, air temperature was 64. Water temperature 71. The wind was northeast at 10 knots. Crypto Peak, water temperature 69. The wind was northeast at 9 knots. Dominion Terminal Newport News, air temperature was 64. The wind was northeast at 4 knots. South Craney Island, air temperature was 63. The wind was northeast at 11 knots. Cape Henry, air temperature was 59. The wind was northeast at 16, knots gusting to 18. Brandywine Chill Light, Delaware, winds were east, 12 knots. Air temperature 60. Fenwick Island buoy, winds were northeast, 19 knots. Water temperature 59. Air temperature 59. Buoy 64 nautical miles east of Virginia Beach, air temperature was 67. Wave height 5 feet. Wave period 5. Buoy just east of Cape Henry. Water temperature 64. Wave heights 5. Wave period 5. Swell period 11. Duck Cove here, air temperature was 62. The wind was north at 15, knots gusting to 19. Diamond Shoals buoy, air temperature was 78. Wave height 4 feet. Wave period 10. The wind was southwest at 17, knots gusting to 21. Marine forecast, Chesapeake Bay from New Point Comfort to Little Creek, Virginia. Small craft advisory in effect through late Friday night. Overnight, northeast winds 15 to 20 knots with gusts up to 25 knots. Waves 3 to 4 feet, occasionally to 5 feet. A chance of showers late this evening, then showers likely. Friday, northeast winds 15 to 20 knots with gusts up to 25 knots. Waves around 4 feet, occasionally to 5 feet. Showers likely. Friday night, northeast winds 15 to 20 knots, diminishing to 10 to 15 knots after midnight. Gusts up to 25 knots. Waves 3 to 4 feet, occasionally to 5 feet. Showers likely.
Saturday, northeast winds 10 to 15 knots, diminishing to 5 to 10 knots in the afternoon. Gusts up to 20 knots. Waves 1 to 2 feet. Showers likely in the morning, then showers in the afternoon. Saturday night, east winds 5 to 10 knots, becoming south after midnight. Waves 1 foot. Showers. Sunday, south winds 5 to 10 knots. Waves 1 foot. Showers. A chance of thunderstorms in the afternoon. Sunday night, south winds 5 to 10 knots. Waves 1 foot. A chance of thunderstorms. Showers. Monday, south winds 5 to 10 knots. Waves 1 foot. A chance of thunderstorms. Showers. Monday night, southeast winds 5 to 10 knots, becoming southwest after midnight. Gusts up to 15 knots. Waves 1 foot. A chance of thunderstorms. Showers. Winds and waves higher in and near thunderstorms. Marine forecast. Chesapeake Bay from Little Creek, Virginia to Cape Henry, Virginia, including the Chesapeake Bay Bridge Tunnel. Small craft advisory in effect through late Friday night. Overnight, northeast winds 15 to 20 knots with gusts up to 25 knots. Waves around 4 feet, occasionally to 5 feet. Wave detail, northeast 3 feet at 4 seconds and southeast 2 feet at 7 seconds. A chance of showers late this evening, then showers likely. Friday, northeast winds 20 knots with gusts up to 25 knots. Waves around 4 feet, occasionally to 5 feet. Wave detail, east 4 feet at 5 seconds and southeast 1 foot at 8 seconds. A chance of showers in the morning, then showers likely in the afternoon. Friday night, northeast winds 15 to 20 knots, diminishing to 10 to 15 knots after midnight. Gusts up to 25 knots. Waves 3 to 4 feet, occasionally to 5 feet. Wave detail, northeast 4 feet at 5 seconds and southeast 1 foot at 8 seconds. A chance of showers in the evening, then showers likely after midnight. Saturday, northeast winds 10 to 15 knots, becoming east 5 to 10 knots in the afternoon. Waves 2 to 3 feet. Wave detail, east 3 feet at 7 seconds and southeast 1 foot at 8 seconds. Showers likely. Saturday night, southeast winds 5 to 10 knots. Waves around 2 feet. Wave detail, east 2 feet at 8 seconds and southeast 1 foot at 8 seconds. Showers likely. Sunday, south winds 5 to 10 knots. Waves around 2 feet. Showers. A chance of thunderstorms in the afternoon. Sunday night, south winds 5 to 10 knots. Waves around 2 feet. A chance of thunderstorms. Showers. Monday, south winds 5 to 10 knots. Waves around 2 feet. A chance of thunderstorms. Showers. Monday night, south winds 5 to 10 knots, becoming southwest after midnight. Waves around 2 feet. Showers with a chance of thunderstorms. Winds and waves higher in and near thunderstorms. Marine forecast, Kuril Sound. Overnight, northeast winds 10 to 15 knots with gusts up to 20 knots. Waves 1 to 2 feet. A chance of thunderstorms late this evening. A chance of showers. Friday, east winds 10 to 15 knots. Waves 1 to 2 feet. A chance of showers. Friday night, northeast winds 10 to 15 knots, becoming north 5 to 10 knots after midnight. Waves 1 to 2 feet, diminishing to around 1 foot after midnight. A chance of showers. Saturday, east winds 5 knots, becoming southeast in the afternoon. Waves 1 foot or less and light chop, increasing to around 1 foot in the afternoon. A chance of showers. Saturday night, southeast winds 5 to 10 knots. Waves around 1 foot. A chance of showers. Sunday, south winds 5 to 10 knots. Waves around 1 foot. Showers. A chance of thunderstorms in the afternoon. Sunday night, south winds 5 knots. Waves 1 foot or less and light chop. A chance of thunderstorms. A chance of showers in the evening, then showers likely after midnight. Monday, south winds 5 to 10 knots. Waves around 1 foot. Showers likely. A chance of thunderstorms in the afternoon. Monday night, southwest winds 5 to 10 knots. Waves around 1 foot. Showers likely with a chance of thunderstorms. Winds and waves higher in and near thunderstorms.
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Broadcasting from Wakefield, Virginia, transmitting from Driver, Virginia on a frequency of 162.550 MHz. The following information is for Hampton Roads and Northeast North Carolina, the southern part of the Chesapeake Bay and adjacent coastal waters. The current time is 2:36 a.m. Eastern Daylight Time. The Norfolk, Virginia climate summary for yesterday, May 21, 2026. Yesterday's high temperature was 87 degrees and the low 61 degrees. A trace of precipitation fell yesterday, which brings the monthly total to 1.57 inches. This is 0.90 inches below the normal amount of 2.47 inches for May. The total precipitation for the year now stands at 10.35 inches, which is 5.49 inches below normal. There were 9 cooling degree days yesterday. This brings the monthly total to 97. The yearly total since January 1st is 256. The normal high temperature for today is 79 degrees, and the normal low is 61. The record high for today is 97, which occurred in 1941, and the record low is 44, which occurred in 1950. Sunrise today is at 5:52 a.m. and sunset is at 8:12 p.m. Offshore waters forecast Baltimore Canyon to Cape Charles Light, to 100 nautical miles. Tonight, east winds 5 to 15 knots, becoming northeast 10 to 20 knots. Seas 4 to 5 feet. Scattered showers and chance of thunderstorms. Areas of fog with visibility 1 nautical mile or less. Friday, northeast winds 15 to 25 knots. Seas 6 to 10 feet. Scattered showers and chance of thunderstorms. Friday night, east winds 15 to 25 knots. Seas 7 to 10 feet. Scattered showers and chance of thunderstorms. Saturday, east winds 10 to 20 knots. Seas 6 to 9 feet. Scattered showers and chance of thunderstorms. Saturday night, east to southeast winds 10 to 20 knots, becoming south 10 to 15 knots. Seas 6 to 10 feet. Sunday, south to southwest winds 5 to 15 knots. Seas 6 to 8 feet. Sunday night, south winds 10 to 15 knots, becoming south to southwest 10 to 20 knots. Seas 5 to 7 feet. Monday, southwest winds 5 to 15 knots. Seas 4 to 6 feet. Monday night, west to southwest winds 5 to 15 knots. Seas 4 to 5 feet. Tuesday, variable winds less than 10 knots. Seas 3 to 4 feet. Tuesday night, variable winds less than 5 knots, becoming west. Seas 3 to 4 feet. Hazardous weather information. Now here is the hazardous weather outlook for Southeast Maryland, Northeast North Carolina, Central Virginia, East Central Virginia, Eastern Virginia, North Central Virginia, South Central Virginia, and Southeast Virginia. Tonight, no hazardous weather is expected at this time. And now the extended outlook for the period Friday through Wednesday. No hazardous weather is expected at this time. The key weather messages for the next 7 days. Cold front has made it just south of the Virginia, North Carolina border, with any limited severe threat now confined to northeast North Carolina. Showers prevail overnight. An increasingly unsettled pattern takes shape through the Memorial Day weekend. Generally cooler to start, with periods of rain late this afternoon through Memorial Day weekend. Now the official National Weather Service forecast. Rest of tonight, showers likely with a slight chance of thunderstorms late this evening, then showers likely. Lows in the lower 60s. Northeast winds 5 to 10 miles per hour. Chance of rain 70%. Friday, cloudy with a 50% chance of showers. Cooler with highs in the upper 60s. Northeast winds 5 to 10 miles per hour. Gusts up to 20 miles per hour in the afternoon. Friday night, cloudy. A chance of showers in the evening, then showers likely after midnight. Lows in the lower 60s. Northeast winds 5 to 10 miles per hour. Gusts up to 20 miles per hour in the evening. Chance of rain 70%. Saturday, showers likely in the morning, then showers with a slight chance of thunderstorms in the afternoon. Highs around 80. East winds around 5 miles per hour. Chance of rain 90%. Saturday night, showers with a chance of thunderstorms in the evening, then showers likely after midnight. Lows in the upper 60s. Southeast winds around 5 miles per hour. Chance of rain 90%. Sunday, showers. A chance of thunderstorms in the afternoon. Highs in the lower 80s.

round 80. Chance of rain 80%. Tuesday night, showers with a chance of thunderstorms in the evening, then showers likely after midnight. Lows in the mid-60s. Chance of rain 80%. Wednesday, mostly cloudy. A chance of showers in the morning, then showers likely in the afternoon. Highs in the lower 80s. Chance of rain 60%. Wednesday night, mostly cloudy. Showers likely, mainly in the evening. Lows in the mid-60s. Chance of rain 60%. Thursday, partly sunny with a 30% chance of showers. Highs around 80. Here are the marine and buoy reports for 2 a.m. across the lower Chesapeake Bay and coastal waters. All wave and swell heights are in feet. Wave and swell periods are in seconds. Potomac River buoy, air temperature was 59. The wind was north at 19, knots gusting to 25. Cove Point, air temperature was 58. The wind was northeast at 15, knots gusting to 19. Piney Point, winds were northeast, 8 knots. Bishop's Head, air temperature was 59. The wind was northeast at 15, knots gusting to 19. Lewisetta, air temperature was 60. Water temperature 73. The wind was northeast at 10 knots. Rappahannock Light, winds were north, 17 knots. Yorktown Coast Guard Station, air temperature was 64. Water temperature 71. The wind was northeast at 10 knots. Crypto Peak, water temperature 69. The wind was northeast at 9 knots. Dominion Terminal Newport News, air temperature was 64. The wind was northeast at 4 knots. South Craney Island, air temperature was 63. The wind was northeast at 11 knots. Cape Henry, air temperature was 59. The wind was northeast at 16, knots gusting to 18. Brandywine Chillight, Delaware, winds were east, 12 knots. Air temperature 60. Fenwick Island buoy, winds were northeast, 19 knots. Water temperature 59. Air temperature 59. Buoy 64 nautical miles east of Virginia Beach, air temperature was 67. Wave height 5 feet. Wave period 5. Buoy just east of Cape Henry. Water temperature 64. Wave heights 5. Wave period 5. Swell period 11. Duck Cove here, air temperature was 62. The wind was north at 15, knots gusting to 19. Diamond Shoals buoy, air temperature was 78. Wave height 4 feet. Wave period 10. The wind was southwest at 17, knots gusting to 21. Marine forecast, Chesapeake Bay from New Point Comfort to Little Creek, Virginia. Small craft advisory in effect through late Friday night. Overnight, northeast winds 15 to 20 knots with gusts up to 25 knots. Waves 3 to 4 feet, occasionally to 5 feet. A chance of showers late this evening, then showers likely. Friday, northeast winds 15 to 20 knots with gusts up to 25 knots. Waves around 4 feet, occasionally to 5 feet. Showers likely. Friday night, northeast winds 15 to 20 knots, diminishing to 10 to 15 knots after midnight. Gusts up to 25 knots. Waves 3 to 4 feet, occasionally to 5 feet. Showers likely. Saturday, northeast winds 10 to 15 knots, diminishing to 5 to 10 knots in the afternoon. Gusts up to 20 knots. Waves 1 to 2 feet. Showers likely in the morning, then showers in the afternoon. Saturday night, east winds 5 to 10 knots, becoming south after midnight. Waves 1 foot. Showers. Sunday, south winds 5 to 10 knots. Waves 1 foot. Showers. A chance of thunderstorms in the afternoon. Sunday night, south winds 5 to 10 knots. Waves 1 foot. A chance of thunderstorms. Showers. Monday, south winds 5 to 10 knots. Waves 1 foot. A chance of thunderstorms. Showers. Monday night, southeast winds 5 to 10 knots, becoming southwest after midnight. Gusts up to 15 knots. Waves 1 foot. A chance of thunderstorms. Showers. Winds and waves higher in and near thunderstorms. Attention, voluntary speed reduction zones to protect North Atlantic right whales may be in effect along the U-South. East Coast where right whales have been detected. All mariners and recreational boaters are

requested to route these areas or transit through them at 10 knots or less. 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Marine forecast, Chesapeake Bay from Little Creek, Virginia to Cape Henry, Virginia, including the Chesapeake Bay Bridge Tunnel. Small craft advisory in effect through late Friday night. Overnight, northeast winds 15 to 20 knots with gusts up to 25 knots. Waves around 4 feet, occasionally to 5 feet. Wave detail, northeast 3 feet at 4 seconds and southeast 2 feet at 7 seconds. A chance of showers late this evening, then showers likely. Friday, northeast winds 20 knots with gusts up to 25 knots. Waves around 4 feet, occasionally to 5 feet. Wave detail, east 4 feet at 5 seconds and southeast 1 foot at 8 seconds. A chance of showers in the morning, then showers likely in the afternoon. Friday night, northeast winds 15 to 20 knots, diminishing to 10 to 15 knots after midnight. Gusts up to 25 knots. Waves 3 to 4 feet, occasionally to 5 feet. Wave detail, northeast 4 feet at 5 seconds and southeast 1 foot at 8 seconds. A chance of showers in the evening, then showers likely after midnight. Saturday, northeast winds 10 to 15 knots, becoming east 5 to 10 knots in the afternoon. Waves 2 to 3 feet. Wave detail, east 3 feet at 7 seconds and southeast 1 foot at 8 seconds. Showers likely. Saturday night, southeast winds 5 to 10 knots. Waves around 2 feet. Wave detail, east 2 feet at 8 seconds and southeast 1 foot at 8 seconds. Showers likely. Sunday, south winds 5 to 10 knots. Waves around 2 feet. Showers. A chance of thunderstorms in the afternoon. Sunday night, south winds 5 to 10 knots. Waves around 2 feet. A chance of thunderstorms. Showers. Monday, south winds 5 to 10 knots. Waves around 2 feet. A chance of thunderstorms. Showers. Monday night, south winds 5 to 10 knots, becoming southwest after midnight. Waves around 2 feet. Showers with a chance of thunderstorms. Winds and waves higher in and near thunderstorms. Marine forecast, Kerr Sound. Overnight, northeast winds 10 to 15 knots with gusts up to 20 knots. Waves 1 to 2 feet. A chance of thunderstorms late this evening. A chance of showers. Friday, east winds 10 to 15 knots. Waves 1 to 2 feet. A chance of showers. Friday night, northeast winds 10 to 15.

0: Night. South winds 5 knots. Waves 1 foot or less and light chop. A chance of thunderstorms. A chance of showers likely after midnight. South winds 5 to 10 knots. Waves around 1 foot. Showers likely. A chance of thunderstorms in the afternoon. Monday night, southwest winds 5 to 10 knots. Waves around 1 foot. Showers likely with a chance of thunderstorms. Winds and waves higher and near thunderstorms. The current time is 2:50 a.m. Eastern Daylight Time. The Norfolk, Virginia climate summary for yesterday, May 21, 2026. Yesterday's high temperature was 87 degrees and the low 61 degrees. A trace of precipitation fell yesterday, which brings the monthly total to 1.57 inches. This is 0.90 inches below the normal amount of 2.47 inches for May. The total precipitation for the year now stands at 10.35 inches, which is 5.49 inches below normal. There were 9 cooling degree days yesterday. This brings the monthly total to 97. The yearly total since January 1st is 256. The normal high temperature for today is 79 degrees, and the normal low is 61. The record high for today is 97, which occurred in 1941, and the record low is 44, which occurred in 1950. Sunrise today is at 5:52 a.m. and sunset is at 8:12 p.m. Offshore waters forecast Baltimore Canyon to Cape Charles Light to 100 nautical miles. Tonight, east winds 5 to 15 knots.
1: 5 to 15 knots. Becoming northeast 10 to 20 knots. Seas 4 to 5 feet. Scattered showers of fog with visibility 1 nautical mile or less. Friday, northeast winds 15 to 25 knots. Seas 6 to 10 feet. Scattered showers and chance of thunderstorms. Friday night, east winds 15 to 25 knots. Seas 7 to 10 feet. Scattered showers and chance of thunderstorms. Saturday, east winds 10 to 20 knots. Seas 6 to 9 feet. Scattered showers and chance of thunderstorms. Saturday night, east to southeast winds 10 to 20 knots, becoming south 10 to 15 knots. Seas 6 to 10 feet. Sunday, south to southwest winds 5 to 15 knots. Seas 6 to 8 feet. Sunday night, south winds 10 to 15 knots, becoming south to southwest 10 to 20 knots. Seas 5 to 7 feet. Monday, southwest winds 5 to 15 knots. Seas 4 to 6 feet. Monday night, west to southwest winds 5 to 15 knots. Seas 4 to 5 feet. Tuesday, variable winds less than 10 knots. Seas 3 to 4 feet. Tuesday night, variable winds less than 5 knots, becoming west. Seas 3 to 4 feet. Hazardous weather information. Now here is the hazardous weather outlook for southeast Maryland, northeast North Carolina, central Virginia, east central Virginia, eastern Virginia, north central Virginia, south central Virginia, and southeast Virginia. Tonight, no hazardous weather is expected at this time. And now the extended outlook for the period Friday through Wednesday. No hazardous weather is expected at this time. The key weather messages for the next 7 days. Cold front has made it just south of the Virginia, North Carolina border, with any limited severe threat now confined to northeast North Carolina. Showers prevail overnight. An increasingly unsettled pattern takes shape through the Memorial Day weekend. Generally cooler to start, with periods of rain late this afternoon through Memorial Day weekend. Now the official National Weather Service forecast. Rest of tonight, showers likely with a slight chance of thunderstorms late this evening, then showers likely. Lows in the lower 60s. Northeast winds 5 to 10 miles per hour. Chance of rain 70%. Friday, cloudy with a 50% chance of showers. Cooler with highs in the upper 60s. Northeast winds 5 to 10 miles per hour. Gusts up to 20 miles per hour in the afternoon. Friday night, cloudy. A chance of showers in the evening, then showers likely after midnight. Lows in the lower 60s. Northeast winds 5 to 10 miles per hour. Gusts up to 20 miles per hour in the evening. Chance of rain 70%. Saturday, showers likely in the morning, then showers with a slight chance of thunderstorms in the afternoon. Highs around 80. East winds around 5 miles per hour. Chance of rain 90%. Saturday night, showers with a chance of thunderstorms in the evening, then showers likely after midnight. Lows in the upper 60s. Southeast winds around 5 miles per hour. Chance of rain 90%. Sunday, showers. A chance of thunderstorms in the afternoon. Highs in the lower 80s. Chance of rain 90%. Sunday night, a chance of thunderstorms. Showers. Lows in the upper 60s. Chance of rain 90%. Memorial Day, showers likely in the morning, then showers with a chance of thunderstorms in the afternoon. Highs in the mid 80s. Chance of rain 80%. Monday night, a chance of thunderstorms. Showers. Lows in the upper 60s. Chance of rain 80%. Tuesday, showers likely in the morning, then showers with a chance of thunderstorms in the afternoon. Highs around 80. Chance of rain 80%. Tuesday night, showers with a chance of thunderstorms in the evening, then showers likely after midnight. Lows in the mid-60s. Chance of rain 80%. Wednesday, mostly cloudy. A chance of showers in the morning, then showers likely in the afternoon. Highs in the lower 80s. Chance of rain 60%. Wednesday night, mostly cloudy. Showers likely, mainly in the evening. Lows in the mid-60s. Chance of rain 60%. Thursday, partly sunny with a 30% chance of showers. Highs around 80. Here are the marine and buoy reports for 2 a.m. across the lower Chesapeake Bay and coastal waters. All wave and swell heights are in feet. Wave and swell periods are in seconds. Potomac River buoy, air temperature was 59. The wind was north at 19, knots gusting to 25. Cove Point, air temperature was 58. The wind was northeast at 15, knots gusting to 19. Piney Point, winds were northeast, 8 knots. Bishop's Head, air temperature was 59. The wind was northeast at 15, knots gusting to 19. Lewisetta, air temperature was 60. Water temperature 73. The wind was northeast at 10 knots. Rappahannock Light, winds were north, 17 knots. Yorktown Coast Guard Station, air temperature was 64. Water temperature 71. The wind was northeast at 10 knots. Crypto Peak, water temperature 69. The wind was northeast at 9 knots. Dominion Terminal Newport News, air temperature was 64. The wind was northeast at 4 knots. South Craney Island, air temperature was 63. The wind was northeast at 11 knots. Cape Henry, air temperature was 59. The wind was northeast at 16, knots gusting to 18. Brandywine Chill Lake, Delaware, winds were east, 12 knots. Air temperature 60. Fenwick Island buoy, winds were northeast, 19 knots. Water temperature 59. Air temperature 59. Buoy 64 nautical miles east of Virginia Beach, air temperature was 67. Wave height 5 feet. Wave period 5. Buoy just east of Cape Henry. Water temperature 64. Wave heights 5. Wave period 5. Swell period 11. Duck Cove Pier, air temperature was 62. The wind was north at 15, knots gusting to 19. Diamond Shoals buoy, air temperature was 78. Wave height 4 feet. Wave period 10. The wind was southwest at 17, knots gusting to 21. Marine forecast, Chesapeake Bay from New Point Comfort to Little Creek, Virginia. Small craft advisory in effect through late Friday night. Overnight, northeast winds 15 to 20 knots with gusts up to 25 knots. Waves 3 to 4 feet, occasionally to 5 feet. A chance of showers late this evening, then showers likely. Friday, northeast winds 15 to 20 knots with gusts up to 25 knots. Waves around 4 feet, occasionally to 5 feet. Showers likely. Friday night, northeast winds 15 to 20 knots, diminishing to 10 to 15 knots after midnight. Gusts up to 25 knots. Waves 3 to 4 feet, occasionally to 5 feet. Showers likely. Saturday, northeast winds 10 to 15 knots, diminishing to 5 to 10 knots in the afternoon. Gusts up to 20 knots. Waves 1 to 2 feet. Showers likely in the morning, then showers in the afternoon. Saturday night, east winds 5 to 10 knots, becoming south after midnight. Waves 1 foot. Showers. Sunday, south winds 5 to 10 knots. Waves 1 foot. Showers. A chance of thunderstorms in the afternoon. Sunday night, south winds 5 to 10 knots. Waves 1 foot. A chance of thunderstorms. Showers. Monday, south winds 5 to 10 knots. Waves 1 foot. A chance of thunderstorms. Showers. Monday night, southeast winds 5 to 10 knots, becoming southwest after midnight. Gusts up to 15 knots. Waves 1 foot. A chance of thunderstorms. Showers. Winds and waves higher in and near thunderstorms. Marine forecast, Chesapeake Bay from Little Creek, Virginia to Cape Henry, Virginia, including the Chesapeake Bay Bridge Tunnel. Small craft advisory in effect through late Friday night. Overnight, northeast winds 15 to 20 knots with gusts up to 25 knots. Waves around 4 feet, occasionally to 5 feet. Wave detail, northeast 3 feet at 4 seconds and southeast 2 feet at 7 seconds. A chance of showers late this evening, then showers likely. Friday, northeast winds 20 knots with gusts up to 25 knots. Waves around 4 feet, occasionally to 5 feet. Wave detail, east 4 feet at 5 seconds and southeast 1 foot at 8 seconds. A chance of showers in the morning, then showers likely in the afternoon. Friday night, northeast winds 15 to 20 knots, diminishing to 10 to 15 knots after midnight. Gusts up to 25 knots. Waves 3 to 4 feet, occasionally to 5 feet. Wave detail, northeast 4 feet at 5 seconds and southeast 1 foot at 8 seconds. A chance of showers in the evening, then showers likely after midnight. Saturday, northeast winds 10 to 15 knots, becoming east 5 to 10 knots in the afternoon. Waves 2 to 3 feet. Wave detail, east 3 feet at 7 seconds and southeast 1 foot at 8 seconds. Showers likely. Saturday night, southeast winds 5 to 10 knots. Waves around 2 feet. Wave detail, east 2 feet at 8 seconds and southeast 1 foot at 8 seconds. Showers likely. Sunday, south winds 5 to 10 knots. Waves around 2 feet. Showers. A chance of thunderstorms in the afternoon. Sunday night, south winds 5 to 10 knots. Waves around 2 feet. A chance of thunderstorms. Showers. Monday, south winds 5 to 10 knots. Waves around 2 feet. A chance of thunderstorms. Showers. Monday night, south winds 5 to 10 knots, becoming southwest after midnight. Waves around 2 feet. Showers with a chance of thunderstorms. Winds and waves higher in and near thunderstorms. Marine forecast, Kermit Sound. Overnight, northeast winds 10 to 15 knots with gusts up to 20 knots. Waves 1 to 2 feet. A chance of thunderstorms late this evening. A chance of showers. Friday, east winds 10 to 15 knots. Waves 1 to 2 feet. A chance of showers. Friday night, northeast winds 10 to 15 knots, becoming north 5 to 10 knots after midnight. Waves 1 to 2 feet, diminishing to around 1 foot after midnight. A chance of showers. Saturday, east winds 5 knots, becoming southeast in the afternoon. Waves 1 foot or less and light chop, increasing to around 1 foot in the afternoon. A chance of showers. Saturday night, southeast winds 5 to 10 knots. Waves around 1 foot. A chance of showers. Sunday, south winds 5 to 10 knots. Waves around 1 foot. Showers. A chance of thunderstorms in the afternoon. Sunday night, south winds 5 knots. Waves 1 foot or less and light chop. A chance of thunderstorms. A chance of showers in the evening, then showers likely after midnight. Monday, south winds 5 to 10 knots. Waves around 1 foot. Showers likely. A chance of thunderstorms in the afternoon. Monday night, southwest winds 5 to 10 knots. Waves around 1 foot. Showers likely with a chance of thunderstorms. Winds and waves higher in and near thunderstorms. The current time is 3:05 a.m. Eastern Daylight Time. The Norfolk, Virginia climate summary for yesterday, May 21, 2026. Yesterday's high temperature was 87 degrees and the low 61 degrees. A trace of precipitation fell yesterday, which brings the monthly total to 1.57 inches. This is 0.90 inches below the normal amount of 2.47 inches for May. The total precipitation for the year now stands at 10.35 inches, which is 5.49 inches below normal. There were 9 cooling degree days yesterday. This brings the monthly total to 97. The yearly total since January 1st is 256. The normal high temperature for today is 79 degrees, and the normal low is 61. The record high for today is 97, which occurred in 1941, and the record low is 44, which occurred in 1950. Sunrise today is at 5:52 a.m. and sunset is at 8:12 p.m. This is NOAA's National Weather Service All Hazards Weather Radio, KHP 37, broadcasting from Wakefield, Virginia, transmitting from Driver, Virginia on a frequency of 162.550 MHz. The following information is for Hampton Roads and Northeast North Carolina, the southern part of the Chesapeake Bay and adjacent coastal waters. Offshore waters forecast Baltimore Canyon to Cape Charles Light to 100 nautical miles. Tonight, east winds 5 to 15 knots, becoming northeast 10 to 20 knots. Seas 4 to 5 feet. Scattered showers and chance of thunderstorms. Areas of fog with visibility 1 nautical mile or less. Friday, northeast winds 15 to 25 knots. Seas 6 to 10 feet. Scattered showers and chance of thunderstorms. Friday night, east winds 15 to 25 knots. Seas 7 to 10 feet. Scattered showers and chance of thunderstorms. Saturday, east winds 10 to 20 knots. Seas 6 to 9 feet. Scattered showers and chance of thunderstorms. Saturday night, east to southeast winds 10 to 20 knots, becoming south 10 to 15 knots. Seas 6 to 10 feet. Sunday, south to southwest winds 5 to 15 knots. Seas 6 to 8 feet. Sunday night, south winds 10 to 15 knots, becoming south to southwest 10 to 20 knots. Seas 5 to 7 feet. Monday, southwest winds 5 to 15 knots. Seas 4 to 6 feet. Monday night, west to southwest winds 5 to 15 knots. Seas 4 to 5 feet. Tuesday, variable winds less than 10 knots. Seas 3 to 4 feet. Tuesday night, variable winds less than 5 knots, becoming west. Seas 3 to 4 feet. Hazardous weather information. Now here is the hazardous weather outlook for southeast Maryland, northeast North Carolina, central Virginia, east central Virginia, eastern Virginia, north central Virginia, south central Virginia, and southeast Virginia. Tonight, no hazardous weather is expected at this time. And now the extended outlook for the period Friday through Wednesday. No hazardous weather is expected at this time. The key weather messages for the next 7 days. Cold front has made it just south of the Virginia, North Carolina border, with any limited severe threat now confined to northeast North Carolina. Showers prevail overnight. An increasingly unsettled pattern takes shape through the Memorial Day weekend. Generally cooler to start, with periods of rain late this afternoon through Memorial Day weekend. Now the official National Weather Service forecast. Rest of tonight, showers likely with a slight chance of thunderstorms late this evening, then showers likely. Lows in the lower 60s. Northeast winds 5 to 10 miles per hour. Chance of rain 70%. Friday, cloudy with a 50% chance of showers. Cooler with highs in the upper 60s. Northeast winds 5 to 10 miles per hour. Gusts up to 20 miles per hour in the afternoon. Friday night, cloudy. A chance of showers in the evening, then showers likely after midnight. Lows in the lower 60s. Northeast winds 5 to 10 miles per hour. Gusts up to 20 miles per hour in the evening. Chance of rain 70%. Saturday, showers likely in the morning, then showers with a slight chance of thunderstorms in the afternoon. Highs around 80. East winds around 5 miles per hour. Chance of rain 90%. Saturday night, showers with a chance of thunderstorms in the evening, then showers likely after midnight. Lows in the upper 60s. Southeast winds around 5 miles per hour. Chance of rain 90%. Sunday, showers. A chance of thunderstorms in the afternoon. Highs in the lower 80s. Chance of rain 90%. Sunday night, a chance of thunderstorms. Showers. Lows in the upper 60s. Chance of rain 90%. Memorial Day, showers likely in the morning, then showers with a chance of thunderstorms in the afternoon. Highs in the mid-80s. Chance of rain 80%. Monday night, a chance of thunderstorms. Showers. Lows in the upper 60s. Chance of rain 80%. Tuesday, showers likely in the morning, then showers with a chance of thunderstorms in the afternoon. Highs around 80. Chance of rain 80%. Tuesday night, showers with a chance of thunderstorms in the evening, then showers likely after midnight. Lows in the mid-60s. Chance of rain 80%. Wednesday, mostly cloudy. A chance of showers in the morning, then showers likely in the afternoon. Highs in the lower 80s. Chance of rain 60%. Wednesday night, mostly cloudy. Showers likely, mainly in the evening. Lows in the mid-60s. Chance of rain 60%. Thursday, partly sunny with a 30% chance of showers. Highs around 80. Here are the marine and buoy reports for 2 a.m. across the lower Chesapeake Bay and coastal waters. All wave and swell heights are in feet. Wave and swell periods are in seconds. Potomac River buoy, air temperature was 59. The wind was north 19, knots gusting to 25. Cove Point, air temperature was 58. The wind was northeast at 15, knots gusting to 19. Piney Point, winds were northeast, 8 knots. Bishop's Head, air temperature was 59. The wind was northeast at 15, knots gusting to 19. Lewisetta, air temperature was 60. Water temperature 73. The wind was northeast at 10 knots. Rappahannock Light, winds were north, 17 knots. Yorktown Coast Guard Station, air temperature was 64. Water temperature 71. The wind was northeast at 10 knots. Crypto Peak, water temperature 69. The wind was northeast at 9 knots. Dominion Terminal Newport News, air temperature was 64. The wind was northeast at 4 knots. South Craney Island, air temperature was 63. The wind was northeast at 11 knots. Cape Henry, air temperature was 59. The wind was northeast at 16, knots gusting to 18. Brandywine Shoalite, Delaware, winds were east, 12 knots. Air temperature 60. Fenwick Island buoy, winds were northeast, 19 knots. Water temperature 59. Air temperature 59. Buoy 64 nautical miles east of Virginia Beach, air temperature was 67. Wave height 5 feet. Wave period 5. Buoy just east of Cape Henry. Water temperature 64. Wave heights 5. Wave period 5. Swell period 11. Duck Cove Pier, air temperature was 62. The wind was north at 15, knots gusting to 19. Diamond Shoals buoy, air temperature was 78. Wave height 4 feet. Wave period 10. The wind was southwest at 17, knots gusting to 21. Marine forecast, Chesapeake Bay from New Point Comfort to Little Creek, Virginia. Small craft advisory in effect through late Friday night. Overnight, northeast winds 15 to 20 knots with gusts up to 25 knots. Waves 3 to 4 feet, occasionally to 5 feet. A chance of showers late this evening, then showers likely. Friday, northeast winds 15 to 20 knots with gusts up to 25 knots. Waves around 4 feet, occasionally to 5 feet. Showers likely. Friday night, northeast winds 15 to 20 knots, diminishing to 10 to 15 knots after midnight. Gusts up to 25 knots. Waves 3 to 4 feet, occasionally to 5 feet. Showers likely. Saturday, northeast winds 10 to 15 knots, diminishing to 5 to 10 knots in the afternoon. Gusts up to 20 knots. Waves 1 to 2 feet. Showers likely in the morning, then showers in the afternoon. Saturday night, east winds 5 to 10 knots, becoming south after midnight. Waves 1 foot. Showers. Sunday, south winds 5 to 10 knots. Waves 1 foot. Showers. A chance of thunderstorms in the afternoon. Sunday night, south winds 5 to 10 knots. Waves 1 foot. A chance of thunderstorms. Showers. Monday, south winds 5 to 10 knots. Waves 1 foot. A chance of thunderstorms. Showers. Monday night, southeast winds 5 to 10 knots, becoming southwest after midnight. Gusts up to 15 knots. Waves 1 foot. A chance of thunderstorms. Showers. Winds and waves higher in and near thunderstorms. Marine forecast. Chesapeake Bay from Little Creek, Virginia to Cape Henry, Virginia, including the Chesapeake Bay Bridge Tunnel. Small craft advisory in effect through late Friday night. Overnight, northeast winds 15 to 20 knots with gusts up to 25 knots. Waves around 4 feet, occasionally to 5 feet. Wave detail, northeast 3 feet at 4 seconds and southeast 2 feet at 7 seconds. A chance of showers late this evening, then showers likely. Friday, northeast winds 20 knots with gusts up to 25 knots. Waves around 4 feet, occasionally to 5 feet. Wave detail, east 4 feet at 5 seconds and southeast 1 foot at 8 seconds. A chance of showers in the morning, then showers likely in the afternoon. Friday night, northeast winds 15 to 20 knots, diminishing to 10 to 15 knots after midnight. Gusts up to 25 knots. Waves 3 to 4 feet, occasionally to 5 feet. Wave detail, northeast 4 feet at 5 seconds and southeast 1 foot at 8 seconds. A chance of showers in the evening, then showers likely after midnight. Saturday, northeast winds 10 to 15 knots, becoming east 5 to 10 knots in the afternoon. Waves 2 to 3 feet. Wave detail, east 3 feet at 7 seconds and southeast 1 foot at 8 seconds. Showers likely. Saturday night, southeast winds 5 to 10 knots. Waves around 2 feet. Wave detail, east 2 feet at 8 seconds and southeast 1 foot at 8 seconds. Showers likely. Sunday, south winds 5 to 10 knots. Waves around 2 feet. Showers. A chance of thunderstorms in the afternoon. Sunday night, south winds 5 to 10 knots. Waves around 2 feet. A chance of thunderstorms. Showers. Monday, south winds 5 to 10 knots. Waves around 2 feet. A chance of thunderstorms. Showers. Monday night, south winds 5 to 10 knots, becoming southwest after midnight. Waves around 2 feet. Showers with a chance of thunderstorms. Winds and waves higher in and near thunderstorms. Marine forecast, Kerrig Sound. Overnight, northeast winds 10 to 15 knots with gusts up to 20 knots. Waves 1 to 2 feet. A chance of thunderstorms late this evening. A chance of showers. Friday, east winds 10 to 15 knots. Waves 1 to 2 feet. A chance of showers. Friday night, northeast winds 10 to 15 knots, becoming north 5 to 10 knots after midnight. Waves 1 to 2 feet, diminishing to around 1 foot after midnight. A chance of showers. Saturday, east winds 5 knots, becoming southeast in the afternoon. Waves 1 foot or less and light chop, increasing to around 1 foot in the afternoon. A chance of showers. Saturday night, southeast winds 5 to 10 knots. Waves around 1 foot. A chance of showers. Sunday, south winds 5 to 10 knots. Waves around 1 foot. Showers. A chance of thunderstorms in the afternoon. Sunday night, south winds 5 knots. Waves 1 foot or less and light chop. A chance of thunderstorms. A chance of showers in the evening, then showers likely after midnight. Monday, south winds 5 to 10 knots. Waves around 1 foot. Showers likely. A chance of thunderstorms in the afternoon. Monday night, southwest winds 5 to 10 knots. Waves around 1 foot. Showers likely with a chance of thunderstorms. Winds and waves higher in and near thunderstorms. The current time is 3:19 a.m. Eastern Daylight Time. The Norfolk, Virginia climate summary for yesterday, May 21, 2026. Yesterday's high temperature was 87 degrees and the low 61 degrees. A trace of precipitation fell yesterday, which brings the monthly total to 1.57 inches. This is 0.90 inches below the normal amount of 2.47 inches for May. The total precipitation for the year now stands at 10.35 inches, which is 5.49 inches below normal. There were 9 cooling degree days yesterday. This brings the monthly total to 97. The yearly total since January 1st is 256. The normal high temperature for today is 79 degrees, and the normal low is 61. The record high for today is 97, which occurred in 1941, and the record low is 44, which occurred in 1950. Sunrise today is at 5:52 a.m. and sunset is at 8:12 p.m. Offshore waters forecast Baltimore Canyon to Cape Charles Light to 100 nautical miles. Tonight, east winds 5 to 15 knots, becoming northeast 10 to 20 knots. Seas 4 to 5 feet. Scattered showers and chance of thunderstorms. Areas of fog with visibility 1 nautical mile or less. Friday, northeast winds 15 to 25 knots. Seas 6 to 10 feet. Scattered showers and chance of thunderstorms. Friday night, east winds 15 to 25 knots. Seas 7 to 10 feet. Scattered showers and chance of thunderstorms. Saturday, east winds 10 to 20 knots. Seas 6 to 9 feet. Scattered showers and chance of thunderstorms. Saturday night, east to southeast winds 10 to 20 knots, becoming south 10 to 15 knots. Seas 6 to 10 feet. Sunday, south to southwest winds 5 to 15 knots. Seas 6 to 8 feet. Sunday night, south winds 10 to 15 knots, becoming south to southwest 10 to 20 knots. Seas 5 to 7 feet. Monday, southwest winds 5 to 15 knots. Seas 4 to 6 feet. Monday night, west to southwest winds 5 to 15 knots. Seas 4 to 5 feet. Tuesday, variable winds less than 10 knots. Seas 3 to 4 feet. Tuesday night, variable winds less than 5 knots, becoming west. Seas 3 to 4 feet. Hazardous weather information. Now here is the hazardous weather outlook for southeast Maryland, northeast North Carolina, central Virginia, east central Virginia, eastern Virginia, north central Virginia, south central Virginia, and southeast Virginia. Tonight, no hazardous weather is expected at this time. And now the extended outlook for the period Friday through Wednesday. No hazardous weather is expected at this time. The key weather messages for the next 7 days. Cold front has made it just south of the Virginia, North Carolina border, with any limited severe threat now confined to northeast North Carolina. Showers prevail overnight. An increasingly unsettled pattern takes shape through the Memorial Day weekend. Generally cooler to start, with periods of rain late this afternoon through Memorial Day weekend. Now the official National Weather Service forecast. Rest of tonight, showers likely with a slight chance of thunderstorms late this evening, then showers likely. Lows in the lower 60s. Northeast winds 5 to 10 miles per hour. Chance of rain 70%. Friday, cloudy with a 50% chance of showers. Cooler with highs in the upper 60s. Northeast winds 5 to 10 miles per hour. Gusts up to 20 miles per hour in the afternoon. Friday night, cloudy. A chance of showers in the evening, then showers likely after midnight. Lows in the lower 60s. Northeast winds 5 to 10 miles per hour. Gusts up to 20 miles per hour in the evening. Chance of rain 70%. Saturday, showers likely in the morning, then showers with a slight chance of thunderstorms in the afternoon. Highs around 80. East winds around 5 miles per hour. Chance of rain 90%. Saturday night, showers with a chance of thunderstorms in the evening, then showers likely after midnight. Lows in the upper 60s. Southeast winds around 5 miles per hour. Chance of rain 90%. Sunday, showers. A chance of thunderstorms in the afternoon. Highs in the lower 80s. Chance of rain 90%. Sunday night, a chance of thunderstorms. Showers. Lows in the upper 60s. Chance of rain 90%. Memorial Day, showers likely in the morning, then showers with a chance of thunderstorms in the afternoon. Highs in the mid 80s. Chance of rain 80%. Monday night, a chance of thunderstorms. Showers. Lows in the upper 60s. Chance of rain 80%. Tuesday, showers likely in the morning, then showers with a chance of thunderstorms in the afternoon. Highs around 80. Chance of rain 80%. Tuesday night, showers with a chance of thunderstorms in the evening, then showers likely after midnight. Lows in the mid 60s. Chance of rain 80%. Wednesday, mostly cloudy. A chance of showers in the morning, then showers likely in the afternoon. Highs in the lower 80s. Chance of rain 60%. Wednesday night, mostly cloudy. Showers likely, mainly in the evening. Lows in the mid-60s. Chance of rain 60%. Thursday, partly sunny with a 30% chance of showers. Highs around 80. Here are the marine and buoy reports for 3 a.m. across the lower Chesapeake Bay and coastal waters. All wave and swell heights are in feet. Wave and swell periods are in seconds. Potomac River buoy, air temperature was 59. The wind was northeast at 19, knots gusting to 25. Cove Point, air temperature was 58. The wind was northeast at 13, knots. Piney Point, winds were northeast, 5 knots. Bishop's Head, air temperature was 58. The wind was northeast at 15, knots gusting to 20. Lewisetta, air temperature was 60. Water temperature 73. The wind was northeast at 13, knots. Rappahannock Light, winds were north, 18, knots. Yorktown Coast Guard Station, air temperature was 63. Water temperature 71. The wind was northeast at 12 knots. Crypto Peak, water temperature 69. The wind was northeast at 8 knots. Dominion Terminal Newport News, air temperature was 62. The wind was northeast at 2 knots. South Craney Island, air temperature was 63. The wind was northeast at 13, knots gusting to 18. Cape Henry, air temperature was 59. The wind was northeast at 16, knots gusting to 19. Brandywine Chill Lake, Delaware, winds were east, 12 knots. Air temperature 59. Fenwick Island buoy, winds were northeast, 21 knots. Air temperature 58. Buoy off Virginia Beach 64 nautical miles. Water temperature 65. Air temperature 67. Buoy just east of Cape Henry. Water temperature 64. Wave heights 5. Wave period 6. Swell period 11. Duck Cove Pier, air temperature was 62. The wind was north at 16, knots gusting to 19. Diamond Shoals buoy, air temperature was 77. Wave height 4 feet. Wave period 8. The wind was southwest at 17, knots gusting to 21. Marine forecast, Chesapeake Bay from New Point Comfort to Little Creek, Virginia. Small craft advisory in effect through late Friday night. Overnight, northeast winds 15 to 20 knots with gusts up to 25 knots. Waves 3 to 4 feet, occasionally to 5 feet. A chance of showers late this evening, then showers likely. Friday, northeast winds 15 to 20 knots with gusts up to 25 knots. Waves around 4 feet, occasionally to 5 feet. Showers likely. Friday night, northeast winds 15 to 20 knots, diminishing to 10 to 15 knots after midnight. Gusts up to 25 knots. Waves 3 to 4 feet, occasionally to 5 feet. Showers likely. Saturday, northeast winds 10 to 15 knots, diminishing to 5 to 10 knots in the afternoon. Gusts up to 20 knots. Waves 1 to 2 feet. Showers likely in the morning, then showers in the afternoon. Saturday night, east winds 5 to 10 knots, becoming south after midnight. Waves 1 foot. Showers. Sunday, south winds 5 to 10 knots. Waves 1 foot. Showers. A chance of thunderstorms in the afternoon. Sunday night, south winds 5 to 10 knots. Waves 1 foot. A chance of thunderstorms. Showers. Monday, south winds 5 to 10 knots. Waves 1 foot. A chance of thunderstorms. Showers. Monday night, southeast winds 5 to 10 knots, becoming southwest after midnight. Gusts up to 15 knots. Waves 1 foot. A chance of thunderstorms. Showers. Winds and waves higher in and near thunderstorms. Marine forecast, Chesapeake Bay from Little Creek, Virginia to Cape Henry, Virginia, including the Chesapeake Bay Bridge Tunnel. Small craft advisory in effect through late Friday night. Overnight, northeast winds 15 to 20 knots with gusts up to 25 knots. Waves around 4 feet, occasionally to 5 feet. Wave detail, northeast 3 feet at 4 seconds and southeast 2 feet at 7 seconds. A chance of showers late this evening, then showers likely. Friday, northeast winds 20 knots with gusts up to 25 knots. Waves around 4 feet, occasionally to 5 feet. Wave detail, east 4 feet at 5 seconds and southeast 1 foot at 8 seconds. A chance of showers in the morning, then showers likely in the afternoon. Friday night, northeast winds 15 to 20 knots, diminishing to 10 to 15 knots after midnight. Gusts up to 25 knots. Waves 3 to 4 feet, occasionally to 5 feet. Wave detail, northeast 4 feet at 5 seconds and southeast 1 foot at 8 seconds. A chance of showers in the evening, then showers likely after midnight. Saturday, northeast winds 10 to 15 knots, becoming east 5 to 10 knots in the afternoon. Waves 2 to 3 feet. Wave detail, east 3 feet at 7 seconds and southeast 1 foot at 8 seconds. Showers likely. Saturday night, southeast winds 5 to 10 knots. Waves around 2 feet. Wave detail, east 2 feet at 8 seconds and southeast 1 foot at 8 seconds. Showers likely. Sunday, south winds 5 to 10 knots. Waves around 2 feet. Showers. A chance of thunderstorms in the afternoon. Sunday night, south winds 5 to 10 knots. Waves around 2 feet. A chance of thunderstorms. Showers. Monday, south winds 5 to 10 knots. Waves around 2 feet. A chance of thunderstorms. Showers. Monday night, south winds 5 to 10 knots, becoming southwest after midnight. Waves around 2 feet. Showers with a chance of thunderstorms. Winds and waves higher in and near thunderstorms. Marine forecast, Kuril Sound. Overnight, northeast winds 10 to 15 knots with gusts up to 20 knots. Waves 1 to 2 feet. A chance of thunderstorms late this evening. A chance of showers. Friday, east winds 10 to 15 knots. Waves 1 to 2 feet. A chance of showers. Friday night, northeast winds 10 to 15 knots, becoming north 5 to 10 knots after midnight. Waves 1 to 2 feet, diminishing to around 1 foot after midnight. A chance of showers. Saturday, east winds 5 knots, becoming southeast in the afternoon. Waves 1 foot or less and light chop, increasing to around 1 foot in the afternoon. A chance of showers. Saturday night, southeast winds 5 to 10 knots. Waves around 1 foot. A chance of showers. Sunday, south winds 5 to 10 knots. Waves around 1 foot. Showers. A chance of thunderstorms in the afternoon. Sunday night, south winds 5 knots. Waves 1 foot or less and light chop. A chance of thunderstorms. A chance of showers in the evening, then showers likely after midnight. Monday, south winds 5 to 10 knots. Waves around 1 foot. Showers likely. A chance of thunderstorms in the afternoon. Monday night, southwest winds 5 to 10 knots. Waves around 1 foot. Showers likely with a chance of thunderstorms. Winds and waves higher in and near thunderstorms. The current time is 3:33 a.m. Eastern Daylight Time. The Norfolk, Virginia climate summary for yesterday, May 21, 2026. Yesterday's high temperature was 87 degrees and the low 61 degrees. A trace of precipitation fell yesterday, which brings the monthly total to 1.57 inches. This is 0.90 inches below the normal amount of 2.47 inches for May. The total precipitation for the year now stands at 10.35 inches, which is 5.49 inches below normal. There were 9 cooling degree days yesterday. This brings the monthly total to 97. The yearly total since January 1st is 256. The normal high temperature for today is 79 degrees, and the normal low is 61. The record high for today is 97, which occurred in 1941, and the record low is 44, which occurred in 1950. Sunrise today is at 5:52 a.m. and sunset is at 8:12 p.m. Offshore waters forecast Baltimore Canyon to Cape Charles Light, to 100 nautical miles. Tonight, east winds 5 to 15 knots, becoming northeast 10 to 20 knots. Seas 4 to 5 feet. Scattered showers and chance of thunderstorms. Areas of fog with visibility 1 nautical mile or less. Friday, northeast winds 15 to 25 knots. Seas 6 to 10 feet. Scattered showers and chance of thunderstorms. Friday night, east winds 15 to 25 knots. Seas 7 to 10 feet. Scattered showers and chance of thunderstorms. Saturday, east winds 10 to 20 knots. Seas 6 to 9 feet. scattered showers and chance of thunderstorms. Saturday night, east to southeast winds 10 to 20 knots, becoming south 10 to 15 knots. Seas 6 to 10 feet. Sunday, south to southwest winds 5 to 15 knots. Seas 6 to 8 feet. Sunday night, south winds 10 to 15 knots, becoming south to southwest 10 to 20 knots. Seas 5 to 7 feet. Monday, southwest winds 5 to 15 knots. Seas 4 to 6 feet. Monday night, west to southwest winds 5 to 15 knots. Seas 4 to 5 feet. Tuesday, variable winds less than 10 knots. Seas 3 to 4 feet. Tuesday night, variable winds less than 5 knots, becoming west. Seas 3 to 4 feet. This is NOAA's National Weather Service All Hazards Weather Radio, KHP 37, broadcasting from Wakefield, Virginia, transmitting from Driver, Virginia on a frequency of 162.550 MHz. The following information is for Hampton Roads and Northeast North Carolina, the southern part of the Chesapeake Bay and adjacent coastal waters. Hazardous weather information. Now here is the hazardous weather outlook for Southeast Maryland, Northeast North Carolina, Central Virginia, East Central Virginia, Eastern Virginia, North Central Virginia, South Central Virginia, and Southeast Virginia. Tonight, no hazardous weather is expected at this time. And now the extended outlook for the period Friday through Wednesday. No hazardous weather is expected at this time. The key weather messages for the next 7 days. Generally cooler to start off the holiday weekend, with period of rain today, followed by period of rain and moderating temperatures starting Sunday through next week. Temperatures will start to moderate on Sunday as the front lifts northward, but the unsettled pattern will continue and lead to more chances for much-needed rainfall. Now the official National Weather Service forecast. Rest of tonight, showers likely with a slight chance of thunderstorms late this evening, then showers likely. Lows in the lower 60s. Northeast winds 5 to 10 miles per hour. Chance of rain 70%. Friday, cloudy with a 50% chance of showers. Cooler with highs in the upper 60s. Northeast winds 5 to 10 miles per hour. Gusts up to 20 miles per hour in the afternoon. Friday night, cloudy. A chance of showers in the evening, then showers likely after midnight. Lows in the lower 60s. Northeast winds 5 to 10 miles per hour. Gusts up to 20 miles per hour in the evening. Chance of rain 70%. Saturday, showers likely in the morning, then showers with a slight chance of thunderstorms in the afternoon. Highs around 80. East winds around 5 miles per hour. Chance of rain 90%. Saturday night, showers with a chance of thunderstorms in the evening, then showers likely after midnight. Lows in the upper 60s. Southeast winds around 5 miles per hour. Chance of rain 90%. Sunday, showers. A chance of thunderstorms in the afternoon. Highs in the lower 80s. Chance of rain 90%. Sunday night, a chance of thunderstorms. Showers. Lows in the upper 60s. Chance of rain 90%. Memorial Day, showers likely in the morning, then showers with a chance of thunderstorms in the afternoon. Highs in the mid 80s. Chance of rain 80%. Monday night, a chance of thunderstorms. Showers. Lows in the upper 60s. Chance of rain 80%. Tuesday, showers likely in the morning, then showers with a chance of thunderstorms in the afternoon. Highs around 80. Chance of rain 80%. Tuesday night, showers with a chance of thunderstorms in the evening, then showers likely after midnight. Lows in the mid 60s. Chance of rain 80%. Wednesday, mostly cloudy. A chance of showers in the morning, then showers likely in the afternoon. Highs in the lower 80s. Chance of rain 60%. Wednesday night, mostly cloudy. Showers likely, mainly in the evening. Lows in the mid 60s. Chance of rain 60%. Thursday, partly sunny with a 30% chance of showers. Highs around 80. Here are the marine and buoy reports for 3 a.m. across the lower Chesapeake Bay and coastal waters. All wave and swell heights are in feet. Wave and swell periods are in seconds. Potomac River buoy, air temperature was 59. The wind was northeast at 19, knots gusting to 25. Cove Point, air temperature was 58. The wind was northeast at 13, knots. Piney Point, winds were northeast, 5 knots. Bishop's Head, air temperature was 58. The wind was northeast at 15, knots, gusting to 20. Lewiseta, air temperature was 60. Water temperature 73. The wind was northeast at 13 knots. Rappahannock Light, winds were north, 18 knots. Yorktown Coast Guard Station, air temperature was 63. Water temperature 71. The wind was northeast at 12 knots. Crypto Peak, water temperature 69. The wind was northeast at 8 knots. Dominion Terminal Newport News, air temperature was 62. The wind was northeast at 2 knots. South Craney Island, air temperature was 63. The wind was northeast at 13 knots, gusting to 18. Cape Henry, air temperature was 59. The wind was northeast at 16 knots, gusting to 19. Brandywine Chill Light, Delaware, winds were east, 12 knots. Air temperature 59. Fenwick Island Buoy, winds were northeast, 21 knots. Air temperature 58. Buoy off Virginia Beach 64 nautical miles. Water temperature 65. Air temperature 67. Buoy just east of Cape Henry. Water temperature 64. Wave heights 5. Wave period 6. Swell period 11. Duck Cove here, air

up to 25 knots. Waves 3 to 4 feet, occasionally to 5 feet. Showers likely early this morning, then a chance of showers late this morning and afternoon. Tonight, northeast winds 15 to 20 knots, becoming east 10 to 15 knots after midnight. Gusts up to 25 knots. Waves 3 to 4 feet, occasionally to 5 feet. A chance of showers until early morning, then showers likely late. Saturday, east winds 10 to 15 knots, diminishing to 5 to 10 knots in the afternoon. Gusts up to 20 knots. Waves 1 to 2 feet. Showers likely in the morning, then showers in the afternoon. Saturday night, east winds 5 to 10 knots with gusts up to 15 knots, becoming south after midnight. Waves 1 to 2 feet. Showers. Sunday, south winds 5 to 10 knots. Waves 1 foot. Showers. A chance of thunderstorms in the afternoon. Sunday night, south winds 5 to 10 knots. Waves 1 to 2 feet. A chance of thunderstorms. Showers. Monday, south winds 5 to 10 knots. Gusts up to 15 knots in the afternoon. Waves 1 foot. A chance of thunderstorms. Showers. Monday night, southwest winds 5 to 10 knots. Waves 1 foot. Showers with a chance of thunderstorms. Tuesday, west winds 5 to 10 knots. Waves 1 foot. Showers. A chance of thunderstorms in the afternoon. Tuesday night, southeast winds 5 knots, becoming southwest after midnight. Waves 1 foot. A chance of thunderstorms in the evening. Showers likely. Winds and waves higher in and near thunderstorms. Marine forecast, Chesapeake Bay from Little Creek, Virginia to Cape Henry, Virginia, including the Chesapeake Bay Bridge Tunnel. Small craft advisory in effect through late tonight. Today, northeast winds 15 to 20 knots with gusts up to 25 knots. Waves 3 to 4 feet, occasionally to 5 feet. Wave detail, northeast 3 feet at 4 seconds and southeast 1 foot at 8 seconds. Showers likely early this morning, then a chance of showers late this morning and afternoon. Tonight, northeast winds 15 to 20 knots, becoming east 10 to 15 knots late. Gusts up to 25 knots. Waves 3 to 4 feet, occasionally to 5 feet. Wave detail, northeast 3 feet at 5 seconds and southeast 1 foot at 8 seconds. A chance of showers. Saturday, east winds 5 to 10 knots with gusts up to 15 knots. Waves 2 to 3 feet. Wave detail, east 3 feet at 8 seconds and southeast 1 foot at 7 seconds. A chance of showers in the morning, then showers likely in the afternoon. Saturday night, southeast winds 5 to 10 knots. Gusts up to 15 knots in the evening. Waves 2 to 3 feet. Wave detail, east 2 feet at 8 seconds and southeast 1 foot at 8 seconds. Showers likely. Sunday, south winds 5 to 10 knots. Waves around 2 feet. Wave detail, east 2 feet at 9 seconds and southeast 1 foot at 7 seconds. Showers. A chance of thunderstorms in the afternoon. Sunday night, south winds 5 to 10 knots. Waves around 2 feet. Wave detail, east 2 feet at 9 seconds. A chance of thunderstorms. Showers. Monday, south winds 5 to 10 knots. Gusts up to 15 knots in the afternoon. Waves around 2 feet. Showers likely in the morning, then showers with a chance of thunderstorms in the afternoon. Monday night, southwest winds 5 to 10 knots. Waves around 2 feet. Showers with a chance of thunderstorms. Tuesday, west winds 5 to 10 knots, becoming north in the afternoon. Waves around 2 feet. Showers. A chance of thunderstorms in the afternoon. Tuesday night, southeast winds 5 to 10 knots, becoming southwest after midnight. Waves 1 to 2 feet. A chance of thunderstorms in the evening. Showers likely. Winds and waves higher in and near thunderstorms. Attention, voluntary speed reduction zones to protect North Atlantic right whales may be in effect along the U-South East Coast where right whales have been detected. All mariners and recreational boaters are requested to route these areas or transit through them at 10 knots or less. 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Please report sightings of dead, injured, or entangled whales to 866-755-6622 or to the U-South.

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Marine forecast, current sound. Today, northeast winds 10 to 15 knots, diminishing to 5 to 10 knots late this morning, then increasing to 10 to 15 knots this afternoon. Gusts up to 20 knots. Waves 1 to 2 feet, diminishing to around 1 foot late this morning, then increasing to 1 to 2 feet this afternoon. A chance of showers with a slight chance of thunderstorms early, then a slight chance of showers. Tonight, northeast winds 10 to 15 knots with gusts up to 20 knots, diminishing to 5 to 10 knots with gusts up to 15 knots in the late evening and overnight. Waves 1 to 2 feet, diminishing to around 1 foot in the late evening and overnight. A chance of showers early in the evening. A chance of showers late. Saturday, southeast winds 5 to 10 knots. Gusts up to 15 knots in the afternoon. Waves around 1 foot. A chance of showers. Saturday night, south winds 5 to 10 knots. Gusts up to 15 knots in the evening. Waves around 1 foot. A chance of showers in the evening, then showers likely after midnight. Sunday, south winds 5 to 10 knots with gusts up to 15 knots. Waves around 1 foot. Showers. A chance of thunderstorms in the afternoon. Sunday night, south winds 5 to 10 knots with gusts up to 15 knots. Waves around 1 foot. Showers with a chance of thunderstorms in the evening, then showers likely after midnight. Monday, south winds 5 to 10 knots with gusts up to 15 knots. Waves around 1 foot. Showers likely in the morning. Showers with a chance of thunderstorms in the afternoon. Monday night, southwest winds 5 to 10 knots with gusts up to 15 knots. Waves around 1 foot. A chance of thunderstorms. Showers. Tuesday, southwest winds 5 knots. Waves 1 foot or less and light chop. Showers. A chance of thunderstorms in the afternoon. Tuesday night, southeast winds 5 knots, becoming southwest after midnight. Waves 1 foot or less and light chop. A chance of thunderstorms. Showers. Winds and waves higher in and near thunderstorms. The current time is 3:49 a.m. Eastern Daylight Time. The Norfolk, Virginia climate summary for yesterday, May 21, 2026. Yesterday's high temperature was 87 degrees and the low 61 degrees. A trace of precipitation fell yesterday, which brings the monthly total to 1.57 inches. This is 0.90 inches below the normal amount of 2.47 inches for May. The total precipitation for the year now stands at 10.35 inches, which is 5.49 inches below normal. There were 9 cooling degree days yesterday. This brings the monthly total to 97. The yearly total since January 1st is 256. The normal high temperature for today is 79 degrees, and the normal low is 61. The record high for today is 97, which occurred in 1941, and the record low is 44, which occurred in 1950. Sunrise today is at 5:52 a.m. and sunset is at 8:12 p.m. Offshore waters forecast Baltimore Canyon to Cape Charles Light to 100 nautical miles. Tonight, east winds 5 to 15 knots, becoming northeast 10 to 20 knots. Seas 4 to 5 feet. Scattered showers and chance of thunderstorms. Areas of fog with visibility 1 nautical mile or less. Friday, northeast winds 15 to 25 knots. Seas 6 to 10 feet. Scattered showers and chance of thunderstorms. Friday night, east winds 15 to 25 knots. Seas 7 to 10 feet. Scattered showers and chance of thunderstorms. Saturday, east winds 10 to 20 knots. Seas 6 to 9 feet. Scattered showers and chance of thunderstorms. Saturday night, east to southeast winds 10 to 20 knots, becoming south 10 to 15 knots. Seas 6 to 10 feet. Sunday, south to southwest winds 5 to 15 knots. Seas 6 to 8 feet. Sunday night, south winds 10 to 15 knots, becoming south to southwest 10 to 20 knots. Seas 5 to 7 feet. Monday, southwest winds 5 to 15 knots. Seas 4 to 6 feet. Monday night, west to southwest winds 5 to 15 knots. Seas 4 to 5 feet. Tuesday, variable winds less than 10 knots.
seas 3 to 4 feet. Tuesday night, variable winds less than 5 knots, becoming west. Seas 3 to 4 feet. Hazardous weather information. Now here is the hazardous weather outlook for Southeast Maryland, Northeast North Carolina, Central Virginia, East Central Virginia, Eastern Virginia, North Central Virginia, South Central Virginia, and Southeast Virginia. Tonight, no hazardous weather is expected at this time. And now the extended outlook for the period Friday through Wednesday. No hazardous weather is expected at this time. The key weather messages for the next 7 days. Generally cooler to start off the holiday weekend, with periods of rain today, followed by periods of rain and moderating temperatures starting Sunday through next week. Temperatures will start to moderate on Sunday as the front lifts northward, but the unsettled pattern will continue and lead to more chances for much-needed rainfall. Now the official National Weather Service forecast. Rest of tonight, showers likely with a slight chance of thunderstorms late this evening, then showers likely. Lows in the lower 60s. Northeast winds 5 to 10 miles per hour. Chance of rain 70%. Friday, cloudy with a 50% chance of showers. Cooler with highs in the upper 60s. Northeast winds 5 to 10 miles per hour. Gusts up to 20 miles per hour in the afternoon. Friday night, cloudy. A chance of showers in the evening, then showers likely after midnight. Lows in the lower 60s. Northeast winds 5 to 10 miles per hour. Gusts up to 20 miles per hour in the evening. Chance of rain 70%. Saturday, showers likely in the morning, then showers with a slight chance of thunderstorms in the afternoon. Highs around 80. East winds around 5 miles per hour. Chance of rain 90%. Saturday night, showers with a chance of thunderstorms in the evening, then showers likely after midnight. Lows in the upper 60s. Southeast winds around 5 miles per hour. Chance of rain 90%. Sunday, showers. A chance of thunderstorms in the afternoon. Highs in the lower 80s. Chance of rain 90%. Sunday night, a chance of thunderstorms. Showers. Lows in the upper 60s. Chance of rain 90%. Memorial Day, showers likely in the morning, then showers with a chance of thunderstorms in the afternoon. Highs in the mid 80s. Chance of rain 80%. Monday night, a chance of thunderstorms. Showers. Lows in the upper 60s. Chance of rain 80%. Tuesday, showers likely in the morning, then showers with a chance of thunderstorms in the afternoon. Highs around 80. Chance of rain 80%. Tuesday night, showers with a chance of thunderstorms in the evening, then showers likely after midnight. Lows in the mid 60s. Chance of rain 80%. Wednesday, mostly cloudy. A chance of showers in the morning, then showers likely in the afternoon. Highs in the lower 80s. Chance of rain 60%. Wednesday night, mostly cloudy. Showers likely, mainly in the evening. Lows in the mid-60s. Chance of rain 60%. Thursday, partly sunny with a 30% chance of showers. Highs around 80. Here are the marine and buoy reports for 3 a.m. across the lower Chesapeake Bay and coastal waters. All wave and swell heights are in feet. Wave and swell periods are in seconds. Potomac River buoy, air temperature was 59. The wind was northeast at 19, knots gusting to 25. Cove Point, air temperature was 58. The wind was northeast at 13, knots. Piney Point, winds were northeast, 5 knots. Bishop's Head, air temperature was 58. The wind was northeast at 15, knots gusting to 20. Lewisetta, air temperature was 60. Water temperature 73. The wind was northeast at 13, knots. Rappahannock Light, winds were north, 18, knots. Yorktown Coast Guard Station, air temperature was 63. Water temperature 71. The wind was northeast at 12 knots. Crypto Peak, water temperature 69. The wind was northeast at 8 knots. Dominion Terminal Newport News, air temperature was 62. The wind was northeast at 2 knots. South Craney Island, air temperature was 63. The wind was northeast at 13, knots gusting to 18. Cape Henry, air temperature was 59. The wind was northeast at 16, knots gusting to 19. Brandywine Shoal Light, Delaware, winds were east, 12 knots.
Air temperature 59. Fenwick Island buoy, winds were northeast, 21 knots. Air temperature 58. Buoy off Virginia Beach 64 nautical miles. Water temperature 65. Air temperature 67. Buoy just east of Cape Henry. Water temperature 64. Wave heights 5. Wave period 6. Swell period 11. Duck Cove here, air temperature was 62. The wind was north at 16, knots gusting to 19. Diamond Shoals buoy, air temperature was 77. Wave height 4 feet. Wave period 8. The wind was southwest at 17, knots gusting to 21. Marine forecast, Chesapeake Bay from New Point Comfort to Little Creek, Virginia. Small craft advisory in effect through late tonight. Today, northeast winds 15 to 20 knots, diminishing to 10 to 15 knots late this morning, then increasing to 15 to 20 knots this afternoon. Gusts up to 25 knots. Waves 3 to 4 feet, occasionally to 5 feet. Showers likely early this morning, then a chance of showers late this morning and afternoon. Tonight, northeast winds 15 to 20 knots, becoming east 10 to 15 knots after midnight. Gusts up to 25 knots. Waves 3 to 4 feet, occasionally to 5 feet. A chance of showers until early morning, then showers likely late. Saturday, east winds 10 to 15 knots, diminishing to 5 to 10 knots in the afternoon. Gusts up to 20 knots. Waves 1 to 2 feet. Showers likely in the morning, then showers in the afternoon. Saturday night, east winds 5 to 10 knots with gusts up to 15 knots, becoming south after midnight. Waves 1 to 2 feet. Showers. Sunday, south winds 5 to 10 knots. Waves 1 foot. Showers. A chance of thunderstorms in the afternoon. Sunday night, south winds 5 to 10 knots. Waves 1 to 2 feet. A chance of thunderstorms. Showers. Monday, south winds 5 to 10 knots. Gusts up to 15 knots in the afternoon. Waves 1 foot. A chance of thunderstorms. Showers. Monday night, southwest winds 5 to 10 knots. Waves 1 foot. Showers with a chance of thunderstorms. Tuesday, west winds 5 to 10 knots. Waves 1 foot. Showers. A chance of thunderstorms in the afternoon. Tuesday night, southeast winds 5 knots, becoming southwest after midnight. Waves 1 foot. A chance of thunderstorms in the evening. Showers likely. Winds and waves higher in and near thunderstorms. Marine forecast, Chesapeake Bay from Little Creek, Virginia to Cape Henry, Virginia, including the Chesapeake Bay Bridge Tunnel. Small craft advisory in effect through late tonight. Today, northeast winds 15 to 20 knots with gusts up to 25 knots. Waves 3 to 4 feet, occasionally to 5 feet. Wave detail, northeast 3 feet at 4 seconds and southeast 1 foot at 8 seconds. Showers likely early this morning, then a chance of showers late this morning and afternoon. Tonight, northeast winds 15 to 20 knots, becoming east 10 to 15 knots late. Gusts up to 25 knots. Waves 3 to 4 feet, occasionally to 5 feet. Wave detail, northeast 3 feet at 5 seconds and southeast 1 foot at 8 seconds. A chance of showers. Saturday, east winds 5 to 10 knots with gusts up to 15 knots. Waves 2 to 3 feet. Wave detail, east 3 feet at 8 seconds and southeast 1 foot at 7 seconds. A chance of showers in the morning, then showers likely in the afternoon. Saturday night, southeast winds 5 to 10 knots. Gusts up to 15 knots in the evening. Waves 2 to 3 feet. Wave detail, east 2 feet at 8 seconds and southeast 1 foot at 8 seconds. Showers likely. Sunday, south winds 5 to 10 knots. Waves around 2 feet. Wave detail, east 2 feet at 9 seconds and southeast 1 foot at 7 seconds. Showers. A chance of thunderstorms in the afternoon. Sunday night, south winds 5 to 10 knots. Waves around 2 feet. Wave detail, east 2 feet at 9 seconds. A chance of thunderstorms. Showers. Monday, south winds 5 to 10 knots. Gusts up to 15 knots in the afternoon. Waves around 2 feet. Showers likely in the morning, then showers with a chance of thunderstorms in the afternoon. Monday night,
southwest winds 5 to 10 knots. Waves around 2 feet. Showers with a chance of thunderstorms. Tuesday, west winds 5 to 10 knots, becoming north in the afternoon. Waves around 2 feet. Showers. A chance of thunderstorms in the afternoon. Tuesday night, southeast winds 5 to 10 knots, becoming southwest after midnight. Waves 1 to 2 feet. A chance of thunderstorms in the evening. Showers likely. Winds and waves higher in and near thunderstorms. Marine forecast, Kuril Sound. Today, northeast winds 10 to 15 knots, diminishing to 5 to 10 knots late this morning, then increasing to 10 to 15 knots this afternoon. Gusts up to 20 knots. Waves 1 to 2 feet, diminishing to around 1 foot late this morning, then increasing to 1 to 2 feet this afternoon. A chance of showers with a slight chance of thunderstorms early, then a slight chance of showers. Tonight, northeast winds 10 to 15 knots with gusts up to 20 knots, diminishing to 5 to 10 knots with gusts up to 15 knots in the late evening and overnight. Waves 1 to 2 feet, diminishing to around 1 foot in the late evening and overnight. A chance of showers early in the evening. A chance of showers late. Saturday, southeast winds 5 to 10 knots. Gusts up to 15 knots in the afternoon. Waves around 1 foot. A chance of showers. Saturday night, south winds 5 to 10 knots. Gusts up to 15 knots in the evening. Waves around 1 foot. A chance of showers in the evening, then showers likely after midnight. Sunday, south winds 5 to 10 knots with gusts up to 15 knots. Waves around 1 foot. Showers. A chance of thunderstorms in the afternoon. Sunday night, south winds 5 to 10 knots with gusts up to 15 knots. Waves around 1 foot. Showers with a chance of thunderstorms in the evening, then showers likely after midnight. Monday, south winds 5 to 10 knots with gusts up to 15 knots. Waves around 1 foot. Showers likely in the morning, then showers with a chance of thunderstorms in the afternoon. Monday night, southwest winds 5 to 10 knots with gusts up to 15 knots. Waves around 1 foot. A chance of thunderstorms. Showers. Tuesday, southwest winds 5 knots. Waves 1 foot or less and light chop. Showers. A chance of thunderstorms in the afternoon. Tuesday night, southeast winds 5 knots, becoming southwest after midnight. Waves 1 foot or less and light chop. A chance of thunderstorms. Showers. Winds and waves higher in and near thunderstorms. This is NOAA's National Weather Service All Hazards Weather Radio, KHP 37, broadcasting from Wakefield, Virginia, transmitting from Driver, Virginia on a frequency of 162.550 MHz. The following information is for Hampton Roads and Northeast North Carolina, the southern part of the Chesapeake Bay and adjacent coastal waters. The current time is 4:05 a.m. Eastern Daylight Time. The Norfolk, Virginia climate summary for yesterday, May 21, 2026. Yesterday's high temperature was 87 degrees and the low 61 degrees. A trace of precipitation fell yesterday, which brings the monthly total to 1.57 inches. This is 0.90 inches below the normal amount of 2.47 inches for May. The total precipitation for the year now stands at 10.35 inches, which is 5.49 inches below normal. There were 9 cooling degree days yesterday. This brings the monthly total to 97. The yearly total since January 1st is 256. The normal high temperature for today is 79 degrees, and the normal low is 61. The record high for today is 97, which occurred in 1941, and the record low is 44, which occurred in 1950. Sunrise today is at 5:52 a.m. and sunset is at 8:12 p.m. Offshore waters forecast Baltimore Canyon to Cape Charles Light to 100 nautical miles. Tonight, east winds 5 to 15 knots, becoming northeast 10 to 20 knots. Seas 4 to 5 feet. Scattered showers and chance of thunderstorms. Areas of fog with visibility 1 nautical mile or less. Friday, northeast winds 15 to 25 knots. Seas 6 to 10 feet. Scattered showers and chance of thunderstorms. Friday night, east winds 15 to 25 knots. Seas 7 to 10 feet. Scattered showers and chance of thunderstorms. Saturday, east winds 10 to 20 knots. Seas 6 to 9 feet.
scattered showers and chance of thunderstorms. Saturday night, east to southeast winds 10 to 20 knots, becoming south 10 to 15 knots. Seas 6 to 10 feet. Sunday, south to southwest winds 5 to 15 knots. Seas 6 to 8 feet. Sunday night, south winds 10 to 15 knots, becoming south to southwest 10 to 20 knots. Seas 5 to 7 feet. Monday, southwest winds 5 to 15 knots. Seas 4 to 6 feet. Monday night, west to southwest winds 5 to 15 knots. Seas 4 to 5 feet. Tuesday, variable winds less than 10 knots. Seas 3 to 4 feet. Tuesday night, variable winds less than 5 knots, becoming west. Seas 3 to 4 feet. Hazardous weather information. Now here is the hazardous weather outlook for Southeast Maryland, Northeast North Carolina, Central Virginia, East Central Virginia, Eastern Virginia, North Central Virginia, South Central Virginia, and Southeast Virginia. Tonight, no hazardous weather is expected at this time. And now the extended outlook for the period Friday through Wednesday. No hazardous weather is expected at this time. The key weather messages for the next 7 days. Generally cooler to start off the holiday weekend, with period of rain today, followed by period of rain and moderating temperatures starting Sunday through next week. Temperatures will start to moderate on Sunday as the front lifts northward, but the unsettled pattern will continue and lead to more chances for much-needed rainfall. Now the official National Weather Service forecast. Rest of tonight, showers likely with a slight chance of thunderstorms late this evening, then showers likely. Lows in the lower 60s. Northeast winds 5 to 10 miles per hour. Chance of rain 70%. Friday, cloudy with a 50% chance of showers. Cooler with highs in the upper 60s. Northeast winds 5 to 10 miles per hour. Gusts up to 20 miles per hour in the afternoon. Friday night, cloudy. A chance of showers in the evening, then showers likely after midnight. Lows in the lower 60s. Northeast winds 5 to 10 miles per hour. Gusts up to 20 miles per hour in the evening. Chance of rain 70%. Saturday, showers likely in the morning, then showers with a slight chance of thunderstorms in the afternoon. Highs around 80. East winds around 5 miles per hour. Chance of rain 90%. Saturday night, showers with a chance of thunderstorms in the evening, then showers likely after midnight. Lows in the upper 60s. Southeast winds around 5 miles per hour. Chance of rain 90%. Sunday, showers. A chance of thunderstorms in the afternoon. Highs in the lower 80s. Chance of rain 90%. Sunday night, a chance of thunderstorms. Showers. Lows in the upper 60s. Chance of rain 90%. Memorial Day, showers likely in the morning, then showers with a chance of thunderstorms in the afternoon. Highs in the mid 80s. Chance of rain 80%. Monday night, a chance of thunderstorms. Showers. Lows in the upper 60s. Chance of rain 80%. Tuesday, showers likely in the morning, then showers with a chance of thunderstorms in the afternoon. Highs around 80. Chance of rain 80%. Tuesday night, showers with a chance of thunderstorms in the evening, then showers likely after midnight. Lows in the mid 60s. Chance of rain 80%. Wednesday, mostly cloudy. A chance of showers in the morning, then showers likely in the afternoon. Highs in the lower 80s. Chance of rain 60%. Wednesday night, mostly cloudy. Showers likely, mainly in the evening. Lows in the mid 60s. Chance of rain 60%. Thursday, partly sunny with a 30% chance of showers. Highs around 80. Here are the marine and buoy reports for 3 a.m. across the lower Chesapeake Bay and coastal waters. All wave and swell heights are in feet. Wave and swell periods are in seconds. Potomac River buoy, air temperature was 59. The wind was northeast at 19, knots gusting to 25. Cove Point, air temperature was 58. The wind was northeast at 13, knots. Piney Point, winds were northeast, 5 knots. Bishop's Head, air temperature was 58. The wind was northeast at 15, knots gusting to 20. Lewisetta, air temperature was 60. Water temperature 73. The wind was northeast at 13, knots. Rappahannock Light,
Winds were north, 18 knots. Yorktown Coast Guard Station, air temperature was 63. Water temperature 71. The wind was northeast at 12 knots. Crypto Peak, water temperature 69. The wind was northeast at 8 knots. Dominion Terminal Newport News, air temperature was 62. The wind was northeast at 2 knots. South Craney Island, air temperature was 63. The wind was northeast at 13 knots, gusting to 18. Cape Henry, air temperature was 59. The wind was northeast at 16 knots, gusting to 19. Brandywine Chill Lake, Delaware, winds were east, 12 knots. Air temperature 59. Fenwick Island Buoy, winds were northeast, 21 knots. Air temperature 58. Buoy off Virginia Beach, 64 nautical miles. Water temperature 65. Air temperature 67. Buoy just east of Cape Henry. Water temperature 64. Wave heights 5. Wave period 6. Swell period 11. Duck Cove here, air temperature was 62. The wind was north at 16, knots, gusting to 19. Diamond Shoals Buoy, air temperature was 77. Wave height 4 feet. Wave period 8. The wind was southwest at 17, knots, gusting to 21. Here are the marine and buoy reports for 4 a.m. across the lower Chesapeake Bay and coastal waters. All wave and swell heights are in feet. Wave and swell periods are in seconds. Potomac River Buoy, air temperature was 60. The wind was northeast at 19, knots, gusting to 23. Cove Point, air temperature was 58. The wind was northeast at 12 knots. Piney Point, winds were east, 9 knots. Bishop's Head, air temperature was 59. The wind was northeast at 15, knots, gusting to 20. Lewisetta, air temperature was 60. Water temperature 72. The wind was northeast at 16, knots, gusting to 21. Rappahannock, winds were northeast, 23 knots. Yorktown Coast Guard Station, air temperature was 62. Water temperature 71. The wind was north at 10 knots. Crypto Peak, water temperature 69. The wind was northeast at 10 knots. Dominion Terminal Newport News, air temperature was 63. The wind was northeast at 5 knots. South Craney Island, air temperature was 63. The wind was northeast at 16, knots, gusting to 20. Cape Henry, air temperature was 58. The wind was northeast at 21 knots, gusting to 24. Brandywine Chill Lake, Delaware, winds were east, 16 knots. Air temperature 60. Fenwick Island Buoy, winds were northeast, 19 knots. Air temperature 60. Buoy off Virginia Beach, 64 nautical miles. Water temperature 65. Air temperature 64. Buoy just east of Cape Henry. Water temperature 64. Wave heights 5. Wave period 5. Swell period 11. Duck Cove here, air temperature was 62. The wind was north at 16 knots. Diamond Shoals Buoy, winds were southwest, 17 knots. Water temperature 78. Air temperature 78. Marine forecast, Chesapeake Bay from New Point Comfort to Little Creek, Virginia. Small craft advisory in effect through late tonight. Today, northeast winds 15 to 20 knots, diminishing to 10 to 15 knots late this morning, then increasing to 15 to 20 knots this afternoon. Gusts up to 25 knots. Waves 3 to 4 feet, occasionally to 5 feet. Showers likely early this morning, then a chance of showers late this morning and afternoon. Tonight, northeast winds 15 to 20 knots, becoming east 10 to 15 knots after midnight. Gusts up to 25 knots. Waves 3 to 4 feet, occasionally to 5 feet. A chance of showers until early morning, then showers likely late. Saturday, east winds 10 to 15 knots, diminishing to 5 to 10 knots in the afternoon. Gusts up to 20 knots. Waves 1 to 2 feet. Showers likely in the morning, then showers in the afternoon. Saturday night, east winds 5 to 10 knots with gusts up to 15 knots, becoming south after midnight. Waves 1 to 2 feet. Showers. Sunday, south winds 5 to 10 knots. Waves 1 foot. Showers. A chance of thunderstorms in the afternoon. Sunday night,
South winds 5 to 10 knots. Waves 1 to 2 feet. A chance of thunderstorms. Showers. Monday, south winds 5 to 10 knots. Gusts up to 15 knots in the afternoon. Waves 1 foot. A chance of thunderstorms. Showers. Monday night, southwest winds 5 to 10 knots. Waves 1 foot. Showers with a chance of thunderstorms. Tuesday, west winds 5 to 10 knots. Waves 1 foot. Showers. A chance of thunderstorms in the afternoon. Tuesday night, southeast winds 5 knots, becoming southwest after midnight. Waves 1 foot. A chance of thunderstorms in the evening. Showers likely. Winds and waves higher in and near thunderstorms. Marine forecast, Chesapeake Bay from Little Creek, Virginia to Cape Henry, Virginia, including the Chesapeake Bay Bridge Tunnel. Small craft advisory in effect through late tonight. Today, northeast winds 15 to 20 knots with gusts up to 25 knots. Waves 3 to 4 feet, occasionally to 5 feet. Wave detail, northeast 3 feet at 4 seconds and southeast 1 foot at 8 seconds. Showers likely early this morning, then a chance of showers late this morning and afternoon. Tonight, northeast winds 15 to 20 knots, becoming east 10 to 15 knots late. Gusts up to 25 knots. Waves 3 to 4 feet, occasionally to 5 feet. Wave detail, northeast 3 feet at 5 seconds and southeast 1 foot at 8 seconds. A chance of showers. Saturday, east winds 5 to 10 knots with gusts up to 15 knots. Waves 2 to 3 feet. Wave detail, east 3 feet at 8 seconds and southeast 1 foot at 7 seconds. A chance of showers in the morning, then showers likely in the afternoon. Saturday night, southeast winds 5 to 10 knots. Gusts up to 15 knots in the evening. Waves 2 to 3 feet. Wave detail, east 2 feet at 8 seconds and southeast 1 foot at 8 seconds. Showers likely. Sunday, south winds 5 to 10 knots. Waves around 2 feet. Wave detail, east 2 feet at 9 seconds and southeast 1 foot at 7 seconds. Showers. A chance of thunderstorms in the afternoon. Sunday night, south winds 5 to 10 knots. Waves around 2 feet. Wave detail, east 2 feet at 9 seconds. A chance of thunderstorms. Showers. Monday, south winds 5 to 10 knots. Gusts up to 15 knots in the afternoon. Waves around 2 feet. Showers likely in the morning, then showers with a chance of thunderstorms in the afternoon. Monday night, southwest winds 5 to 10 knots. Waves around 2 feet. Showers with a chance of thunderstorms. Tuesday, west winds 5 to 10 knots, becoming north in the afternoon. Waves around 2 feet. Showers. A chance of thunderstorms in the afternoon. Tuesday night, southeast winds 5 to 10 knots, becoming southwest after midnight. Waves 1 to 2 feet. A chance of thunderstorms in the evening. Showers likely. Winds and waves higher in and near thunderstorms. Marine forecast, Kerguelen Sound. Today, northeast winds 10 to 15 knots, diminishing to 5 to 10 knots late this morning, then increasing to 10 to 15 knots this afternoon. Gusts up to 20 knots. Waves 1 to 2 feet, diminishing to around 1 foot late this morning, then increasing to 1 to 2 feet this afternoon. A chance of showers with a slight chance of thunderstorms early, then a slight chance of showers. Tonight, northeast winds 10 to 15 knots with gusts up to 20 knots, diminishing to 5 to 10 knots with gusts up to 15 knots in the late evening and overnight. Waves 1 to 2 feet, diminishing to around 1 foot in the late evening and overnight. A chance of showers early in the evening. A chance of showers late. Saturday, southeast winds 5 to 10 knots. Gusts up to 15 knots in the afternoon. Waves around 1 foot. A chance of showers. Saturday night, south winds 5 to 10 knots. Gusts up to 15 knots in the evening. Waves around 1 foot. A chance of showers in the evening, then showers likely after midnight. Sunday, south winds 5 to 10 knots with gusts up to 15 knots. Waves around 1 foot. Showers. A chance of thunderstorms in the afternoon. Sunday night, south winds 5 to 10 knots with gusts up to 15 knots. Waves around 1 foot.
showers with a chance of thunderstorms in the evening, then showers likely after midnight. Monday, south winds 5 to 10 knots with gusts up to 15 knots. Waves around 1 foot. Showers likely in the morning, then showers with a chance of thunderstorms in the afternoon. Monday night, southwest winds 5 to 10 knots with gusts up to 15 knots. Waves around 1 foot. A chance of thunderstorms. Showers. Tuesday, southwest winds 5 knots. Waves 1 foot or less and light chop. Showers. A chance of thunderstorms in the afternoon. Tuesday night, southeast winds 5 knots, becoming southwest after midnight. Waves 1 foot or less and light chop. A chance of thunderstorms. Showers. Winds and waves higher in and near thunderstorms. The current time is 4:22 a.m. Eastern Daylight Time. The Norfolk, Virginia climate summary for yesterday, May 21, 2026. Yesterday's high temperature was 87 degrees and the low 61 degrees. A trace of precipitation fell yesterday, which brings the monthly total to 1.57 inches. This is 0.90 inches below the normal amount of 2.47 inches for May. The total precipitation for the year now stands at 10.35 inches, which is 5.49 inches below normal. There were 9 cooling degree days yesterday. This brings the monthly total to 97. The yearly total since January 1st is 256. The normal high temperature for today is 79 degrees, and the normal low is 61. The record high for today is 97, which occurred in 1941, and the record low is 44, which occurred in 1950. Sunrise today is at 5:52 a.m. and sunset is at 8:12 p.m. Offshore waters forecast Baltimore Canyon to Cape Charles Light to 100 nautical miles. Tonight, east winds 5 to 15 knots, becoming northeast 10 to 20 knots. Seas 4 to 5 feet. Scattered showers and chance of thunderstorms. Areas of fog with visibility 1 nautical mile or less. Friday, northeast winds 15 to 25 knots. Seas 6 to 10 feet. Scattered showers and chance of thunderstorms. Friday night, east winds 15 to 25 knots. Seas 7 to 10 feet. Scattered showers and chance of thunderstorms. Saturday, east winds 10 to 20 knots. Seas 6 to 9 feet. Scattered showers and chance of thunderstorms. Saturday night, east to southeast winds 10 to 20 knots, becoming south 10 to 15 knots. Seas 6 to 10 feet. Sunday, south to southwest winds 5 to 15 knots. Seas 6 to 8 feet. Sunday night, south winds 10 to 15 knots, becoming south to southwest 10 to 20 knots. Seas 5 to 7 feet. Monday, southwest winds 5 to 15 knots. Seas 4 to 6 feet. Monday night, west to southwest winds 5 to 15 knots. Seas 4 to 5 feet. Tuesday, variable winds less than 10 knots. Seas 3 to 4 feet. Tuesday night, variable winds less than 5 knots, becoming west. Seas 3 to 4 feet. Hazardous weather information. Now here is the hazardous weather outlook for southeast Maryland, northeast North Carolina, central Virginia, east central Virginia, eastern Virginia, north central Virginia, south central Virginia, and southeast Virginia. Today and tonight. No hazardous weather is expected at this time. And now the extended outlook for the period Saturday through Thursday. No hazardous weather is expected at this time. The key weather messages for the next 7 days. Generally cooler to start off the holiday weekend, with periods of rain today, followed by periods of rain and moderating temperatures starting Sunday through next week. Temperatures will start to moderate on Sunday as the front lifts northward, but the unsettled pattern will continue and lead to more chances for much-needed rainfall. Now the official National Weather Service forecast. Rest of tonight, showers likely with a slight chance of thunderstorms late this evening, then showers likely. Lows in the lower 60s. Northeast winds 5 to 10 miles per hour. Chance of rain 70%. Friday, cloudy with a 50% chance of showers. Cooler with highs in the upper 60s. Northeast winds 5 to 10 miles per hour. Gusts up to 20 miles per hour in the afternoon. Friday night, cloudy. A chance of showers in the evening, then showers likely after midnight. Lows in the lower 60s. Northeast winds 5 to 10 miles per hour. Gusts up to 20 miles per hour in the evening.
chance of rain 70%. Saturday, showers likely in the morning, then showers with a slight chance of thunderstorms in the afternoon. Highs around 80. East winds around 5 miles per hour. Chance of rain 90%. Saturday night, showers with a chance of thunderstorms in the evening, then showers likely after midnight. Lows in the upper 60s. Southeast winds around 5 miles per hour. Chance of rain 90%. Sunday, showers. A chance of thunderstorms in the afternoon. Highs in the lower 80s. Chance of rain 90%. Sunday night, a chance of thunderstorms. Showers. Lows in the upper 60s. Chance of rain 90%. Memorial Day, showers likely in the morning, then showers with a chance of thunderstorms in the afternoon. Highs in the mid 80s. Chance of rain 80%. Monday night, a chance of thunderstorms. Showers. Lows in the upper 60s. Chance of rain 80%. Tuesday, showers likely in the morning, then showers with a chance of thunderstorms in the afternoon. Highs around 80. Chance of rain 80%. Tuesday night, showers with a chance of thunderstorms in the evening, then showers likely after midnight. Lows in the mid-60s. Chance of rain 80%. Wednesday, mostly cloudy. A chance of showers in the morning, then showers likely in the afternoon. Highs in the lower 80s. Chance of rain 60%. Wednesday night, mostly cloudy. Showers likely, mainly in the evening. Lows in the mid-60s. Chance of rain 60%. Thursday, partly sunny with a 30% chance of showers. Highs around 80. Here are the marine and buoy reports for 4 a.m. across the lower Chesapeake Bay and coastal waters. All wave and swell heights are in feet. Wave and swell periods are in seconds. Potomac River buoy, air temperature was 60. The wind was northeast at 19, knots gusting to 23. Cove Point, air temperature was 58. The wind was northeast at 12 knots. Piney Point, winds were east, 9 knots. Bishop's Head, air temperature was 59. The wind was northeast at 15, knots gusting to 20. Lewisetta, air temperature was 60. Water temperature 72. The wind was northeast at 16, knots gusting to 21. Rappahannock Light, winds were northeast, 23 knots. Yorktown Coast Guard Station, air temperature was 62. Water temperature 71. The wind was north at 10 knots. Crypto Peak, water temperature 69. The wind was northeast at 10 knots. Dominion Terminal Newport News, air temperature was 63. The wind was northeast at 5 knots. South Craney Island, air temperature was 63. The wind was northeast at 16, knots gusting to 20. Cape Henry, air temperature was 58. The wind was northeast at 21 knots gusting to 24. Brandywine Chillicothe, Delaware, winds were east, 16 knots. Air temperature 60. Fenwick Island buoy, winds were northeast, 19 knots. Air temperature 60. Buoy off Virginia Beach 64 nautical miles. Water temperature 65. Air temperature 64. Buoy just east of Cape Henry. Water temperature 64. Wave heights 5. Wave period 5. Swell period 11. Duck Cove Pier, air temperature was 62. The wind was north at 16 knots. Diamond Shoals buoy, winds were southwest, 17 knots. Water temperature 78. Air temperature 78. Marine forecast, Chesapeake Bay from New Point Comfort to Little Creek, Virginia. Small craft advisory in effect through late tonight. Today, northeast winds 15 to 20 knots, diminishing to 10 to 15 knots late this morning, then increasing to 15 to 20 knots this afternoon. Gusts up to 25 knots. Waves 3 to 4 feet, occasionally to 5 feet. Showers likely early this morning, then a chance of showers late this morning and afternoon. Tonight, northeast winds 15 to 20 knots, becoming east 10 to 15 knots after midnight. Gusts up to 25 knots. Waves 3 to 4 feet, occasionally to 5 feet. A chance of showers until early morning, then showers likely late. Saturday, east winds 10 to 15 knots, diminishing to 5 to 10 knots in the afternoon. Gusts up to 20 knots. Waves 1 to 2 feet.
showers likely in the morning, then showers in the afternoon. Saturday night, east winds 5 to 10 knots with gusts up to 15 knots, becoming south after midnight. Waves 1 to 2 feet. Showers. Sunday, south winds 5 to 10 knots. Waves 1 foot. Showers. A chance of thunderstorms in the afternoon. Sunday night, south winds 5 to 10 knots. Waves 1 to 2 feet. A chance of thunderstorms. Showers. Monday, south winds 5 to 10 knots. Gusts up to 15 knots in the afternoon. Waves 1 foot. A chance of thunderstorms. Showers. Monday night, southwest winds 5 to 10 knots. Waves 1 foot. Showers with a chance of thunderstorms. Tuesday, west winds 5 to 10 knots. Waves 1 foot. Showers. A chance of thunderstorms in the afternoon. Tuesday night, southeast winds 5 knots, becoming southwest after midnight. Waves 1 foot. A chance of thunderstorms in the evening. Showers likely. Winds and waves higher in and near thunderstorms. Marine forecast. Chesapeake Bay from Little Creek, Virginia to Cape Henry, Virginia, including the Chesapeake Bay Bridge Tunnel. Small craft advisory in effect through late tonight. Today, northeast winds 15 to 20 knots with gusts up to 25 knots. Waves 3 to 4 feet, occasionally to 5 feet. Wave detail, northeast 3 feet at 4 seconds and southeast 1 foot at 8 seconds. Showers likely early this morning, then a chance of showers late this morning and afternoon. Tonight, northeast winds 15 to 20 knots, becoming east 10 to 15 knots late. Gusts up to 25 knots. Waves 3 to 4 feet, occasionally to 5 feet. Wave detail, northeast 3 feet at 5 seconds and southeast 1 foot at 8 seconds. A chance of showers. Saturday, east winds 5 to 10 knots with gusts up to 15 knots. Waves 2 to 3 feet. Wave detail, east 3 feet at 8 seconds and southeast 1 foot at 7 seconds. A chance of showers in the morning, then showers likely in the afternoon. Saturday night, southeast winds 5 to 10 knots. Gusts up to 15 knots in the evening. Waves 2 to 3 feet. Wave detail, east 2 feet at 8 seconds and southeast 1 foot at 8 seconds. Showers likely. Sunday, south winds 5 to 10 knots. Waves around 2 feet. Wave detail, east 2 feet at 9 seconds and southeast 1 foot at 7 seconds. Showers. A chance of thunderstorms in the afternoon. Sunday night, south winds 5 to 10 knots. Waves around 2 feet. Wave detail, east 2 feet at 9 seconds. A chance of thunderstorms. Showers. Monday, south winds 5 to 10 knots. Gusts up to 15 knots in the afternoon. Waves around 2 feet. Showers likely in the morning, then showers with a chance of thunderstorms in the afternoon. Monday night, southwest winds 5 to 10 knots. Waves around 2 feet. Showers with a chance of thunderstorms. Tuesday, west winds 5 to 10 knots, becoming north in the afternoon. Waves around 2 feet. Showers. A chance of thunderstorms in the afternoon. Tuesday night, southeast winds 5 to 10 knots, becoming southwest after midnight. Waves 1 to 2 feet. A chance of thunderstorms in the evening. Showers likely. Winds and waves higher in and near thunderstorms. This is NOAA's National Weather Service All Hazards Weather Radio, KHP 37, broadcasting from Wakefield, Virginia, transmitting from Driver, Virginia on a frequency of 162.550 MHz. The following information is for Hampton Roads and Northeast North Carolina, the southern part of the Chesapeake Bay and adjacent coastal waters. Marine forecast, Currid Sound. Today, northeast winds 10 to 15 knots, diminishing to 5 to 10 knots late this morning, then increasing to 10 to 15 knots this afternoon. Gusts up to 20 knots. Waves 1 to 2 feet, diminishing to around 1 foot late this morning, then increasing to 1 to 2 feet this afternoon. A chance of showers with a slight chance of thunderstorms early, then a slight chance of showers. Tonight, northeast winds 10 to 15 knots with gusts up to 20 knots, diminishing to 5 to 10 knots with gusts up to 15 knots in the late evening and overnight. Waves 1 to 2 feet, diminishing to around 1 foot in the late evening and overnight. A chance of showers early in the evening. A chance of showers late. Saturday,
southeast winds 5 to 10 knots. Gusts up to 15 knots in the afternoon. Waves around 1 foot. A chance of showers. Saturday night, south winds 5 to 10 knots. Gusts up to 15 knots in the evening. Waves around 1 foot. A chance of showers in the evening, then showers likely after midnight. Sunday, south winds 5 to 10 knots with gusts up to 15 knots. Waves around 1 foot. Showers. A chance of thunderstorms in the afternoon. Sunday night, south winds 5 to 10 knots with gusts up to 15 knots. Waves around 1 foot. Showers with a chance of thunderstorms in the evening, then showers likely after midnight. Monday, south winds 5 to 10 knots with gusts up to 15 knots. Waves around 1 foot. Showers likely in the morning, then showers with a chance of thunderstorms in the afternoon. Monday night, southwest winds 5 to 10 knots with gusts up to 15 knots. Waves around 1 foot. A chance of thunderstorms. Showers. Tuesday, southwest winds 5 knots. Waves 1 foot or less and light chop. Showers. A chance of thunderstorms in the afternoon. Tuesday night, southeast winds 5 knots, becoming southwest after midnight. Waves 1 foot or less and light chop. A chance of thunderstorms. Showers. Winds and waves higher in and near thunderstorms. The current time is 4:38 a.m. Eastern Daylight Time. The Norfolk, Virginia climate summary for yesterday, May 21, 2026. Yesterday's high temperature was 87 degrees and the low 61 degrees. A trace of precipitation fell yesterday, which brings the monthly total to 1.57 inches. This is 0.90 inches below the normal amount of 2.47 inches for May. The total precipitation for the year now stands at 10.35 inches, which is 5.49 inches below normal. There were 9 cooling degree days yesterday. This brings the monthly total to 97. The yearly total since January 1st is 256. The normal high temperature for today is 79 degrees, and the normal low is 61. The record high for today is 97, which occurred in 1941, and the record low is 44, which occurred in 1950. Sunrise today is at 5:52 a.m. and sunset is at 8:12 p.m. Hazardous weather information. Now here is the hazardous weather outlook for Southeast Maryland, Northeast North Carolina, Central Virginia, East Central Virginia, Eastern Virginia, North Central Virginia, South Central Virginia, and Southeast Virginia. Today and tonight. No hazardous weather is expected at this time. And now the extended outlook for the period Saturday through Thursday. No hazardous weather is expected at this time. The key weather messages for the next 7 days. Generally cooler to start off the holiday weekend, with periods of rain today, followed by periods of rain and moderating temperatures starting Sunday through next week. Temperatures will start to moderate on Sunday as the front lifts northward, but the unsettled pattern will continue and lead to more chances for much-needed rainfall. Now the official National Weather Service forecast. Rest of tonight, showers likely with a slight chance of thunderstorms late this evening, then showers likely. Lows in the lower 60s. Northeast winds 5 to 10 miles per hour. Chance of rain 70%. Friday, cloudy with a 50% chance of showers. Cooler with highs in the upper 60s. Northeast winds 5 to 10 miles per hour. Gusts up to 20 miles per hour in the afternoon. Friday night, cloudy. A chance of showers in the evening, then showers likely after midnight. Lows in the lower 60s. Northeast winds 5 to 10 miles per hour. Gusts up to 20 miles per hour in the evening. Chance of rain 70%. Saturday, showers likely in the morning, then showers with a slight chance of thunderstorms in the afternoon. Highs around 80. East winds around 5 miles per hour. Chance of rain 90%. Saturday night, showers with a chance of thunderstorms in the evening, then showers likely after midnight. Lows in the upper 60s. Southeast winds around 5 miles per hour. Chance of rain 90%. Sunday, showers. A chance of thunderstorms in the afternoon. Highs in the lower 80s. Chance of rain 90%. Sunday night, a chance of thunderstorms. Showers. Lows in the upper 60s. Chance of rain 90%. Memorial Day, showers likely in the morning, then showers with a chance of thunderstorms in the afternoon.
Highs in the mid-80s. Chance of rain 80%. Monday night, a chance of thunderstorms. Showers. Lows in the upper 60s.

Lows in the mid-60s. Chance of rain 60%. Thursday, partly sunny with a 30% chance of showers. Highs around 80. Here are the marine and buoy reports for 4 a.m. across the lower Chesapeake Bay and coastal waters. All wave and swell heights are in feet. Wave and swell periods are in seconds. Potomac River buoy, air temperature was 60. The wind was northeast at 19, knots gusting to 23. Cove Point, air temperature was 58. The wind was northeast at 12 knots. Piney Point, winds were east, 9 knots. Bishop's Head, air temperature was 59. The wind was northeast at 15, knots gusting to 20. Lewisetta, air temperature was 60. Water temperature 72. The wind was northeast at 16, knots gusting to 21. Rappahannock Light, winds were northeast, 23 knots. Yorktown Coast Guard Station, air temperature was 62. Water temperature 71. The wind was north at 10 knots. Crypto Peak, water temperature 69. The wind was northeast at 10 knots. Dominion Terminal Newport News, air temperature was 63. The wind was northeast at 5 knots. South Craney Island, air temperature was 63. The wind was northeast at 16, knots gusting to 20. Cape Henry, air temperature was 58. The wind was northeast at 21 knots gusting to 24. Brandywine Chill Light, Delaware, winds were east, 16 knots. Air temperature 60. Fenwick Island buoy, winds were northeast, 19 knots. Air temperature 60. Buoy off Virginia Beach 64 nautical miles. Water temperature 65. Air temperature 64. Buoy just east of Cape Henry. Water temperature 64. Wave heights 5. Wave period 5. Swell period 11. Duck Cove here, air temperature was 62. The wind was north at 16 knots. Diamond Shoals buoy, winds were southwest, 17 knots. Water temperature 78. Air temperature 78. Marine forecast, Chesapeake Bay from New Point Comfort to Little Creek, Virginia. Small craft advisory in effect through late tonight. Today, northeast winds 15 to 20 knots, diminishing to 10 to 15 knots late this morning, then increasing to 15 to 20 knots this afternoon. Gusts up to 25 knots. Waves 3 to 4 feet, occasionally to 5 feet. Showers likely early this morning, then a chance of showers late this morning and afternoon. Tonight, northeast winds 15 to 20 knots, becoming east 10 to 15 knots after midnight. Gusts up to 25 knots. Waves 3 to 4 feet, occasionally to 5 feet. A chance of showers until early morning, then showers likely late. Saturday, east winds 10 to 15 knots, diminishing to 5 to 10 knots in the afternoon. Gusts up to 20 knots. Waves 1 to 2 feet. Showers likely in the morning, then showers in the afternoon. Saturday night, east winds 5 to 10 knots with gusts up to 15 knots, becoming south after midnight. Waves 1 to 2 feet. Showers. Sunday, south winds 5 to 10 knots. Waves 1 foot. Showers. A chance of thunderstorms in the afternoon. Sunday night, south winds 5 to 10 knots. Waves 1 to 2 feet. A chance of thunderstorms. Showers. Monday, south winds 5 to 10 knots. Gusts up to 15 knots in the afternoon. Waves 1 foot. A chance of thunderstorms. Showers. Monday night, southwest winds 5 to 10 knots. Waves 1 foot. Showers with a chance of thunderstorms. Tuesday, west winds 5 to 10 knots. Waves 1 foot. Showers. A chance of thunderstorms in the afternoon. Tuesday night, southeast winds 5 knots, becoming southwest after midnight. Waves 1 foot. A chance of thunderstorms in the evening. Showers likely. Winds and waves higher in and near thunderstorms. Attention, voluntary speed reduction zones to protect North Atlantic right whales may be in effect along the U-South East Coast where right whales have been detected. All mariners and recreational boaters are requested to route these areas or transit through them at 10 knots or less. Consult broadcast notice to mariners, NAVTEX, and local notice to mariners for more information. Please report sightings of dead, injured, or entangled whales to 866-8255.
855-7555-6622 or to the U.S. Coast Guard on Channel 16. 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Marine forecast, Chesapeake Bay from Little Creek, Virginia to Cape Henry, Virginia, including the Chesapeake Bay Bridge Tunnel. Small craft advisory in effect through late tonight. Today, northeast winds 15 to 20 knots with gusts up to 25 knots. Waves 3 to 4 feet, occasionally to 5 feet. Wave detail, northeast 3 feet at 4 seconds and southeast 1 foot at 8 seconds. Showers likely early this morning, then a chance of showers late this morning and afternoon. Tonight, northeast winds 15 to 20 knots, becoming east 10 to 15 knots late. Gusts up to 25 knots. Waves 3 to 4 feet, occasionally to 5 feet. Wave detail, northeast 3 feet at 5 seconds and southeast 1 foot at 8 seconds. A chance of showers. Saturday, east winds 5 to 10 knots with gusts up to 15 knots. Waves 2 to 3 feet. Wave detail, east 3 feet at 8 seconds and southeast 1 foot at 7 seconds. A chance of showers in the morning, then showers likely in the afternoon. Saturday night, southeast winds 5 to 10 knots. Gusts up to 15 knots in the evening. Waves 2 to 3 feet. Wave detail, east 2 feet at 8 seconds and southeast 1 foot at 8 seconds. Showers likely. Sunday, south winds 5 to 10 knots. Waves around 2 feet. Wave detail, east 2 feet at 9 seconds and southeast 1 foot at 7 seconds. Showers. A chance of thunderstorms in the afternoon. Sunday night, south winds 5 to 10 knots. Waves around 2 feet. Wave detail, east 2 feet at 9 seconds. A chance of thunderstorms. Showers. Monday, south winds 5 to 10 knots. Gusts up to 15 knots in the afternoon. Waves around 2 feet. Showers likely in the morning, then showers with a chance of thunderstorms in the afternoon. Monday night, southwest winds 5 to 10 knots. Waves around 2 feet. Showers with a chance of thunderstorms. Tuesday, west winds 5 to 10 knots, becoming north in the afternoon. Waves around 2 feet. Showers. A chance of thunderstorms in the afternoon. Tuesday night, southeast winds 5 to 10 knots, becoming southwest after midnight. Waves 1 to 2 feet. A chance of thunderstorms in the evening. Showers likely. Winds and waves higher in and near thunderstorms. Marine forecast, Kerrig Sound. Today, northeast winds 10 to 15 knots, diminishing to 5 to 10 knots late this morning, then increasing to 10 to 15 knots this afternoon. Gusts up to 20 knots. Waves 1 to 2 feet, diminishing to around 1 foot late this morning, then increasing to 1 to 2 feet this afternoon. A chance of showers with a slight chance of thunderstorms early, then a slight chance of showers. Tonight, northeast winds 10 to 15 knots with gusts up to 20 knots, diminishing to 5 to 10 knots with gusts up to 15 knots in the late evening and overnight. Waves 1 to 2 feet, diminishing to around 1 foot in the late evening and overnight. A chance of showers early in the evening. A chance of showers late. Saturday, southeast winds 5 to 10 knots. Gusts up to 15 knots in the afternoon. Waves around 1 foot. A chance of showers. Saturday night, south winds 5 to 10 knots. Gusts up to 15 knots in the evening. Waves around 1 foot. A chance of showers in the evening, then showers likely after midnight. Sunday, south winds 5 to 10 knots with gusts up to 15 knots. Waves around 1 foot. Showers. A chance of thunderstorms in the afternoon. Sunday night, south winds 5 to 10 knots with gusts up to 15 knots. Waves around 1 foot. Showers with a chance of thunderstorms in the evening, then showers likely after midnight. Monday, south winds 5 to 10 knots with gusts up to 15 knots. Waves around 1 foot. Showers likely in the morning, then showers with a chance of thunderstorms in the afternoon. Monday night, southwest winds 5 to 10 knots with gusts up to 15 knots. Waves around 1 foot. A chance of thunderstorms. Showers. Tuesday, southwest winds 5 knots. Waves 1 foot or less and light chop. Showers. A chance of thunderstorms in the afternoon. Tuesday night,
Southeast winds 5 knots, becoming southwest after midnight. Waves 1 foot or less and light chop. A chance of thunderstorms. Showers. Winds and waves higher in and near thunderstorms. The current time is 4:53 a.m. Eastern Daylight Time. The Norfolk, Virginia climate summary for yesterday, May 21, 2026. Yesterday's high temperature was 87 degrees and the low 61 degrees. A trace of precipitation fell yesterday, which brings the monthly total to 1.57 inches. This is 0.90 inches below the normal amount of 2.47 inches for May. The total precipitation for the year now stands at 10.35 inches, which is 5.49 inches below normal. There were 9 cooling degree days yesterday. This brings the monthly total to 97. The yearly total since January 1st is 256. The normal high temperature for today is 79 degrees, and the normal low is 61. The record high for today is 97, which occurred in 1941, and the record low is 44, which occurred in 1950. Sunrise today is at 5:52 a.m. and sunset is at 8:12 p.m. Offshore waters forecast Baltimore Canyon to Cape Charles Light to 100 nautical miles. Today, northeast winds 15 to 25 knots. Seas 5 to 9 feet. Rain likely, then scattered showers and thunderstorms. Areas of fog early with visibility 1 nautical mile or less. Tonight, east winds 15 to 25 knots. Seas 6 to 10 feet. Scattered showers and thunderstorms. Saturday, east winds 10 to 20 knots. Seas 6 to 11 feet. Rain likely. Scattered thunderstorms. Saturday night, east to southeast winds 10 to 20 knots, becoming south 5 to 15 knots. Seas 7 to 10 feet. Scattered showers and thunderstorms. Areas of fog with visibility 1 nautical mile or less. Sunday, south winds 10 to 15 knots, becoming 10 to 20 knots. Seas 6 to 8 feet. Sunday night, south winds 15 to 20 knots, becoming southwest. Seas 6 to 7 feet. Monday, southwest winds 5 to 15 knots. Seas 5 to 6 feet. Monday night, southwest winds 5 to 15 knots, becoming west 5 to 10 knots. Seas 4 to 5 feet. Tuesday, variable winds less than 5 knots. Seas 3 to 4 feet. Tuesday night, variable winds less than 10 knots. Seas 3 to 4 feet. Hazardous weather information. Now here is the hazardous weather outlook for southeast Maryland, northeast North Carolina, central Virginia, east central Virginia, eastern Virginia, north central Virginia, south central Virginia, and southeast Virginia. Today and tonight. No hazardous weather is expected at this time. And now the extended outlook for the period Saturday through Thursday. No hazardous weather is expected at this time. The key weather messages for the next 7 days. Generally cooler to start off the holiday weekend, with periods of rain today, followed by periods of rain and moderating temperatures starting Sunday through next week. Temperatures will start to moderate on Sunday as the front lifts northward, but the unsettled pattern will continue and lead to more chances for much-needed rainfall. Now the official National Weather Service forecast. Today, cloudy. A chance of showers, mainly this morning. Cooler with highs in the upper 60s. Northeast winds 5 to 10 miles per hour. Gusts up to 20 miles per hour this afternoon. Chance of rain 50%. Tonight, cloudy with a 50% chance of showers. Lows in the lower 60s. Northeast winds 5 to 10 miles per hour. Saturday, cloudy. Showers likely in the morning, then showers with a chance of thunderstorms in the afternoon. Highs in the lower 80s. Southeast winds around 5 miles per hour, becoming south around 5 miles per hour in the afternoon. Chance of rain 90%. Saturday night, showers with a chance of thunderstorms in the evening, then showers likely with a slight chance of thunderstorms after midnight. Lows in the upper 60s. East winds around 5 miles per hour in the evening, becoming light and variable. Chance of rain 90%. Sunday, showers. A slight chance of thunderstorms in the morning, then a chance of thunderstorms in the afternoon. Highs in the lower 80s. South winds around 5 miles per hour. Chance of rain near 100%. Sunday night, showers likely with a chance of thunderstorms. Lows in the upper 60s. Chance of rain 70%.
Memorial Day, showers likely in the morning, then showers with a chance of thunderstorms in the afternoon. Highs in the mid-80s. Chance of rain 90%. Monday night, showers with a chance of thunderstorms. Lows around 70. Chance of rain 90%. Tuesday, showers. A chance of thunderstorms in the afternoon. Highs in the lower 80s. Chance of rain 90%. Tuesday night, a chance of thunderstorms. Showers. Lows in the upper 60s. Chance of rain 90%. Wednesday, mostly cloudy. A chance of showers in the morning, then showers likely with a chance of thunderstorms in the afternoon. Highs in the mid-80s. Chance of rain 70%. Wednesday night, mostly cloudy. Showers likely with a chance of thunderstorms in the evening, then a chance of showers after midnight. Lows in the upper 60s. Chance of rain 70%. Thursday, partly sunny with a chance of showers. Highs in the lower 80s. Chance of rain 30%. Here are the marine and buoy reports for 4 a.m. across the lower Chesapeake Bay and coastal waters. All wave and swell heights are in feet. Wave and swell periods are in seconds. Potomac River buoy, air temperature was 60. The wind was northeast at 19 knots, gusting to 23. Cove Point, air temperature was 58. The wind was northeast at 12 knots. Piney Point, winds were east, 9 knots. Bishop's Head, air temperature was 59. The wind was northeast at 15 knots, gusting to 20. Lewisetta, air temperature was 60. Water temperature 72. The wind was northeast at 16 knots, gusting to 21. Rappahannock Light, winds were northeast, 23 knots. Yorktown Coast Guard Station, air temperature was 62. Water temperature 71. The wind was north at 10 knots. Crypto Peak, water temperature 69. The wind was northeast at 10 knots. Dominion Terminal Newport News, air temperature was 63. The wind was northeast at 5 knots. South Craney Island, air temperature was 63. The wind was northeast at 16 knots, gusting to 20. Cape Henry, air temperature was 58. The wind was northeast at 21 knots, gusting to 24. Brandywine Chill Lake, Delaware, winds were east, 16 knots. Air temperature 60. Fenwick Island buoy, winds were northeast, 19 knots. Air temperature 60. Buoy off Virginia Beach, 64 nautical miles. Water temperature 65. Air temperature 64. Buoy just east of Cape Henry. Water temperature 64. Wave heights 5. Wave period 5. Swell period 11. Duck Cove Pier, air temperature was 62. The wind was north at 16 knots. Diamond Shoals buoy, winds were southwest, 17 knots. Water temperature 78. Air temperature 78. Marine forecast, Chesapeake Bay from New Point Comfort to Little Creek, Virginia. Small craft advisory in effect through late tonight. Today, northeast winds 15 to 20 knots, diminishing to 10 to 15 knots late this morning, then increasing to 15 to 20 knots this afternoon. Gusts up to 25 knots. Waves 3 to 4 feet, occasionally to 5 feet. Showers likely early this morning, then a chance of showers late this morning and afternoon. Tonight, northeast winds 15 to 20 knots, becoming east 10 to 15 knots after midnight. Gusts up to 25 knots. Waves 3 to 4 feet, occasionally to 5 feet. A chance of showers until early morning, then showers likely late. Saturday, east winds 10 to 15 knots, diminishing to 5 to 10 knots in the afternoon. Gusts up to 20 knots. Waves 1 to 2 feet. Showers likely in the morning, then showers in the afternoon. Saturday night, east winds 5 to 10 knots with gusts up to 15 knots, becoming south after midnight. Waves 1 to 2 feet. Showers. Sunday, south winds 5 to 10 knots. Waves 1 foot. Showers. A chance of thunderstorms in the afternoon. Sunday night, south winds 5 to 10 knots. Waves 1 to 2 feet. A chance of thunderstorms. Showers. Monday, south winds 5 to 10 knots. Gusts up to 15 knots in the afternoon. Waves 1 foot. A chance of thunderstorms. Showers. Monday night, southwest winds 5 to 10 knots.
waves 1 foot. Showers with a chance of thunderstorms. Tuesday, west winds 5 to 10 knots. Waves 1 foot. Showers. A chance of thunderstorms in the afternoon. Tuesday night, southeast winds 5 knots, becoming southwest after midnight. Waves 1 foot. A chance of thunderstorms in the evening. Showers likely. Winds and waves higher in and near thunderstorms. Marine forecast. Chesapeake Bay from Little Creek, Virginia to Cape Henry, Virginia, including the Chesapeake Bay Bridge Tunnel. Small craft advisory in effect through late tonight. Today, northeast winds 15 to 20 knots with gusts up to 25 knots. Waves 3 to 4 feet, occasionally to 5 feet. Wave detail, northeast 3 feet at 4 seconds and southeast 1 foot at 8 seconds. Showers likely early this morning, then a chance of showers late this morning and afternoon. Tonight, northeast winds 15 to 20 knots, becoming east 10 to 15 knots late. Gusts up to 25 knots. Waves 3 to 4 feet, occasionally to 5 feet. Wave detail, northeast 3 feet at 5 seconds and southeast 1 foot at 8 seconds. A chance of showers. Saturday, east winds 5 to 10 knots with gusts up to 15 knots. Waves 2 to 3 feet. Wave detail, east 3 feet at 8 seconds and southeast 1 foot at 7 seconds. A chance of showers in the morning, then showers likely in the afternoon. Saturday night, southeast winds 5 to 10 knots. Gusts up to 15 knots in the evening. Waves 2 to 3 feet. Wave detail, east 2 feet at 8 seconds and southeast 1 foot at 8 seconds. Showers likely. Sunday, south winds 5 to 10 knots. Waves around 2 feet. Wave detail, east 2 feet at 9 seconds and southeast 1 foot at 7 seconds. Showers. A chance of thunderstorms in the afternoon. Sunday night, south winds 5 to 10 knots. Waves around 2 feet. Wave detail, east 2 feet at 9 seconds. A chance of thunderstorms. Showers. Monday, south winds 5 to 10 knots. Gusts up to 15 knots in the afternoon. Waves around 2 feet. Showers likely in the morning, then showers with a chance of thunderstorms in the afternoon. Monday night, southwest winds 5 to 10 knots. Waves around 2 feet. Showers with a chance of thunderstorms. Tuesday, west winds 5 to 10 knots, becoming north in the afternoon. Waves around 2 feet. Showers. A chance of thunderstorms in the afternoon. Tuesday night, southeast winds 5 to 10 knots, becoming southwest after midnight. Waves 1 to 2 feet. A chance of thunderstorms in the evening. Showers likely. Winds and waves higher in and near thunderstorms. This is NOAA's National Weather Service All Hazards Weather Radio, KHP 37, broadcasting from Wakefield, Virginia, transmitting from Driver, Virginia on a frequency of 162.550 MHz. The following information is for Hampton Roads and Northeast North Carolina, the southern part of the Chesapeake Bay and adjacent coastal waters. Marine forecast, Currid Sound. Today, northeast winds 10 to 15 knots, diminishing to 5 to 10 knots late this morning, then increasing to 10 to 15 knots this afternoon. Gusts up to 20 knots. Waves 1 to 2 feet, diminishing to around 1 foot late this morning, then increasing to 1 to 2 feet this afternoon. A chance of showers with a slight chance of thunderstorms early, then a slight chance of showers. Tonight, northeast winds 10 to 15 knots with gusts up to 20 knots, diminishing to 5 to 10 knots with gusts up to 15 knots in the late evening and overnight. Waves 1 to 2 feet, diminishing to around 1 foot in the late evening and overnight. A chance of showers early in the evening. A chance of showers late. Saturday, southeast winds 5 to 10 knots. Gusts up to 15 knots in the afternoon. Waves around 1 foot. A chance of showers. Saturday night, south winds 5 to 10 knots. Gusts up to 15 knots in the evening. Waves around 1 foot. A chance of showers in the evening, then showers likely after midnight. Sunday, south winds 5 to 10 knots with gusts up to 15 knots. Waves around 1 foot. Showers. A chance of thunderstorms in the afternoon. Sunday night, south winds 5 to 10 knots with gusts up to 15 knots. Waves around 1 foot. Showers with a chance of thunderstorms in the evening, then showers likely after midnight. Monday,
south winds 5 to 10 knots with gusts up to 15 knots. Waves around 1 foot. Showers likely in the morning, then showers with a chance of thunderstorms in the afternoon. Monday night, southwest winds 5 to 10 knots with gusts up to 15 knots. Waves around 1 foot. A chance of thunderstorms. Showers. Tuesday, southwest winds 5 knots. Waves 1 foot or less and light chop. Showers. A chance of thunderstorms in the afternoon. Tuesday night, southeast winds 5 knots, becoming southwest after midnight. Waves 1 foot or less and light chop. A chance of thunderstorms. Showers. Winds and waves higher and near thunderstorms. The current time is 5:08 a.m. Eastern Daylight Time. The Norfolk, Virginia climate summary for yesterday, May 21, 2026. Yesterday's high temperature was 87 degrees and the low 61 degrees. A trace of precipitation fell yesterday, which brings the monthly total to 1.57 inches. This is 0.90 inches below the normal amount of 2.47 inches for May. The total precipitation for the year now stands at 10.35 inches, which is 5.49 inches below normal. There were 9 cooling degree days yesterday. This brings the monthly total to 97. The yearly total since January 1st is 256. The normal high temperature for today is 79 degrees, and the normal low is 61. The record high for today is 97, which occurred in 1941, and the record low is 44, which occurred in 1950. Sunrise today is at 5:52 a.m. and sunset is at 8:12 p.m. Offshore waters forecast Baltimore Canyon to Cape Charles Light to 100 nautical miles. Today, northeast winds 15 to 25 knots. Seas 5 to 9 feet. Rain likely, then scattered showers and thunderstorms. Areas of fog early with visibility 1 nautical mile or less. Tonight, east winds 15 to 25 knots. Seas 6 to 10 feet. Scattered showers and thunderstorms. Saturday, east winds 10 to 20 knots. Seas 6 to 11 feet. Rain likely. Scattered thunderstorms. Saturday night, east to southeast winds 10 to 20 knots, becoming south 5 to 15 knots. Seas 7 to 10 feet. Scattered showers and thunderstorms. Areas of fog with visibility 1 nautical mile or less. Sunday, south winds 10 to 15 knots, becoming 10 to 20 knots. Seas 6 to 8 feet. Sunday night, south winds 15 to 20 knots, becoming southwest. Seas 6 to 7 feet. Monday, southwest winds 5 to 15 knots. Seas 5 to 6 feet. Monday night, southwest winds 5 to 15 knots, becoming west 5 to 10 knots. Seas 4 to 5 feet. Tuesday, variable winds less than 5 knots. Seas 3 to 4 feet. Tuesday night, variable winds less than 10 knots. Seas 3 to 4 feet. Hazardous weather information. Now here is the hazardous weather outlook for southeast Maryland, northeast North Carolina, central Virginia, east central Virginia, eastern Virginia, north central Virginia, south central Virginia, and southeast Virginia. Today and tonight. No hazardous weather is expected at this time. And now the extended outlook for the period Saturday through Thursday. No hazardous weather is expected at this time. The key weather messages for the next 7 days. Generally cooler to start off the holiday weekend, with periods of rain today, followed by periods of rain and moderating temperatures starting Sunday through next week. Temperatures will start to moderate on Sunday as the front lifts northward, but the unsettled pattern will continue and lead to more chances for much-needed rainfall. Now the official National Weather Service forecast. Today, cloudy. A chance of showers, mainly this morning. Cooler with highs in the upper 60s. Northeast winds 5 to 10 miles per hour. Gusts up to 20 miles per hour this afternoon. Chance of rain 50%. Tonight, cloudy with a 50% chance of showers. Lows in the lower 60s. Northeast winds 5 to 10 miles per hour. Saturday, cloudy. Showers likely in the morning, then showers with a chance of thunderstorms in the afternoon. Highs in the lower 80s. Southeast winds around 5 miles per hour, becoming south around 5 miles per hour in the afternoon. Chance of rain 90%. Saturday night, showers with a chance of thunderstorms in the evening, then showers likely with a slight chance of thunderstorms after midnight.
lows in the upper 60s. East winds around 5 miles per hour in the evening, becoming light and variable. Chance of rain 90%. Sunday, showers. A slight chance of thunderstorms in the morning, then a chance of thunderstorms in the afternoon. Highs in the lower 80s. South winds around 5 miles per hour. Chance of rain near 100%. Sunday night, showers likely with a chance of thunderstorms. Lows in the upper 60s. Chance of rain 70%. Memorial Day, showers likely in the morning, then showers with a chance of thunderstorms in the afternoon. Highs in the mid-80s. Chance of rain 90%. Monday night, showers with a chance of thunderstorms. Lows around 70. Chance of rain 90%. Tuesday, showers. A chance of thunderstorms in the afternoon. Highs in the lower 80s. Chance of rain 90%. Tuesday night, a chance of thunderstorms. Showers. Lows in the upper 60s. Chance of rain 90%. Wednesday, mostly cloudy. A chance of showers in the morning, then showers likely with a chance of thunderstorms in the afternoon. Highs in the mid-80s. Chance of rain 70%. Wednesday night, mostly cloudy. Showers likely with a chance of thunderstorms in the evening, then a chance of showers after midnight. Lows in the upper 60s. Chance of rain 70%. Thursday, partly sunny with a chance of showers. Highs in the lower 80s. Chance of rain 30%. Here are the marine and buoy reports for 5 a.m. across the lower Chesapeake Bay and coastal waters. All wave and swell heights are in feet. Wave and swell periods are in seconds. Potomac River buoy, air temperature was 61. The wind was northeast at 19, knots gusting to 23. Cove Point, air temperature was 58. The wind was northeast at 11 knots. Piney Point, winds were northeast, 6 knots. Bishop's Head, air temperature was 60. The wind was northeast at 13, knots gusting to 18. Lewisetta, air temperature was 61. Water temperature 72. The wind was northeast at 12 knots. Rappahannock Light, winds were northeast, 13 knots. Yorktown Coast Guard Station, air temperature was 62. Water temperature 71. The wind was northeast at 10 knots. Crypto Peak, water temperature 70. The wind was east at 14, knots gusting to 19. Dominion Terminal Newport News, air temperature was 63. The wind was northeast at 3 knots. South Craney Island, air temperature was 62. The wind was northeast at 12 knots. Cape Henry, air temperature was 58. The wind was northeast at 22 knots gusting to 25. Brandywine Chill Lake, Delaware, winds were east, 17 knots. Air temperature 60. Fenwick Island buoy, winds were northeast, 17 knots. Water temperature 58. Air temperature 60. Buoy 64 nautical miles east of Virginia Beach, air temperature was 63. Wave height 5 feet. Wave period 6. Buoy just east of Cape Henry. Water temperature 64. Wave height 7. Wave period 6. Swell period 11. Duck Cove Pier, air temperature was 61. The wind was north at 16, knots gusting to 19. Diamond Shoals buoy, air temperature was 77. Wave height 4 feet. Wave period 8. The wind was southwest at 16, knots gusting to 19. Marine forecast, Chesapeake Bay from New Point Comfort to Little Creek, Virginia. Small craft advisory in effect through late tonight. Today, northeast winds 15 to 20 knots, diminishing to 10 to 15 knots late this morning, then increasing to 15 to 20 knots this afternoon. Gusts up to 25 knots. Waves 3 to 4 feet, occasionally to 5 feet. Showers likely early this morning, then a chance of showers late this morning and afternoon. Tonight, northeast winds 15 to 20 knots, becoming east 10 to 15 knots after midnight. Gusts up to 25 knots. Waves 3 to 4 feet, occasionally to 5 feet. A chance of showers until early morning, then showers likely late. Saturday, east winds 10 to 15 knots, diminishing to 5 to 10 knots in the afternoon. Gusts up to 20 knots. Waves 1 to 2 feet. Showers likely in the morning, then showers in the afternoon.
Saturday night, east winds 5 to 10 knots with gusts up to 15 knots, becoming south after midnight. Waves 1 to 2 feet. Showers. Sunday, south winds 5 to 10 knots. Waves 1 foot. Showers. A chance of thunderstorms in the afternoon. Sunday night, south winds 5 to 10 knots. Waves 1 to 2 feet. A chance of thunderstorms. Showers. Monday, south winds 5 to 10 knots. Gusts up to 15 knots in the afternoon. Waves 1 foot. A chance of thunderstorms. Showers. Monday night, southwest winds 5 to 10 knots. Waves 1 foot. Showers with a chance of thunderstorms. Tuesday, west winds 5 to 10 knots. Waves 1 foot. Showers. A chance of thunderstorms in the afternoon. Tuesday night, southeast winds 5 knots, becoming southwest after midnight. Waves 1 foot. A chance of thunderstorms in the evening. Showers likely. Winds and waves higher in and near thunderstorms. Marine forecast, Chesapeake Bay from Little Creek, Virginia to Cape Henry, Virginia, including the Chesapeake Bay Bridge Tunnel. Small craft advisory in effect through late tonight. Today, northeast winds 15 to 20 knots with gusts up to 25 knots. Waves 3 to 4 feet, occasionally to 5 feet. Wave detail, northeast 3 feet at 4 seconds and southeast 1 foot at 8 seconds. Showers likely early this morning, then a chance of showers late this morning and afternoon. Tonight, northeast winds 15 to 20 knots, becoming east 10 to 15 knots late. Gusts up to 25 knots. Waves 3 to 4 feet, occasionally to 5 feet. Wave detail, northeast 3 feet at 5 seconds and southeast 1 foot at 8 seconds. A chance of showers. Saturday, east winds 5 to 10 knots with gusts up to 15 knots. Waves 2 to 3 feet. Wave detail, east 3 feet at 8 seconds and southeast 1 foot at 7 seconds. A chance of showers in the morning, then showers likely in the afternoon. Saturday night, southeast winds 5 to 10 knots. Gusts up to 15 knots in the evening. Waves 2 to 3 feet. Wave detail, east 2 feet at 8 seconds and southeast 1 foot at 8 seconds. Showers likely. Sunday, south winds 5 to 10 knots. Waves around 2 feet. Wave detail, east 2 feet at 9 seconds and southeast 1 foot at 7 seconds. Showers. A chance of thunderstorms in the afternoon. Sunday night, south winds 5 to 10 knots. Waves around 2 feet. Wave detail, east 2 feet at 9 seconds. A chance of thunderstorms. Showers. Monday, south winds 5 to 10 knots. Gusts up to 15 knots in the afternoon. Waves around 2 feet. Showers likely in the morning, then showers with a chance of thunderstorms in the afternoon. Monday night, southwest winds 5 to 10 knots. Waves around 2 feet. Showers with a chance of thunderstorms. Tuesday, west winds 5 to 10 knots, becoming north in the afternoon. Waves around 2 feet. Showers. A chance of thunderstorms in the afternoon. Tuesday night, southeast winds 5 to 10 knots, becoming southwest after midnight. Waves 1 to 2 feet. A chance of thunderstorms in the evening. Showers likely. Winds and waves higher in and near thunderstorms. Marine forecast, Kerr-Lake Sound. Today, northeast winds 10 to 15 knots, diminishing to 5 to 10 knots late this morning, then increasing to 10 to 15 knots this afternoon. Gusts up to 20 knots. Waves 1 to 2 feet, diminishing to around 1 foot late this morning, then increasing to 1 to 2 feet this afternoon. A chance of showers with a slight chance of thunderstorms early, then a slight chance of showers. Tonight, northeast winds 10 to 15 knots with gusts up to 20 knots, diminishing to 5 to 10 knots with gusts up to 15 knots in the late evening and overnight. Waves 1 to 2 feet, diminishing to around 1 foot in the late evening and overnight. A chance of showers early in the evening. A chance of showers late. Saturday, southeast winds 5 to 10 knots. Gusts up to 15 knots in the afternoon. Waves around 1 foot. A chance of showers. Saturday night, south winds 5 to 10 knots. Gusts up to 15 knots in the evening. Waves around 1 foot. A chance of showers in the evening, then showers likely after midnight. Sunday,
South winds 5 to 10 knots with gusts up to 15 knots. Waves around 1 foot. Showers. A chance of thunderstorms in the afternoon. Sunday night, south winds 5 to 10 knots with gusts up to 15 knots. Waves around 1 foot. Showers with a chance of thunderstorms in the evening, then showers likely after midnight. Monday, south winds 5 to 10 knots with gusts up to 15 knots. Waves around 1 foot. Showers likely in the morning, then showers with a chance of thunderstorms in the afternoon. Monday night, southwest winds 5 to 10 knots with gusts up to 15 knots. Waves around 1 foot. A chance of thunderstorms. Showers. Tuesday, southwest winds 5 knots. Waves 1 foot or less and light chop. Showers. A chance of thunderstorms in the afternoon. Tuesday night, southeast winds 5 knots, becoming southwest after midnight. Waves 1 foot or less and light chop. A chance of thunderstorms. Showers. Winds and waves higher in and near thunderstorms. The current time is 5:23 a.m. Eastern Daylight Time. The Norfolk, Virginia climate summary for yesterday, May 21, 2026. Yesterday's high temperature was 87 degrees and the low 61 degrees. A trace of precipitation fell yesterday, which brings the monthly total to 1.57 inches. This is 0.90 inches below the normal amount of 2.47 inches for May. The total precipitation for the year now stands at 10.35 inches, which is 5.49 inches below normal. There were 9 cooling degree days yesterday. This brings the monthly total to 97. The yearly total since January 1st is 256. The normal high temperature for today is 79 degrees, and the normal low is 61. The record high for today is 97, which occurred in 1941, and the record low is 44, which occurred in 1950. Sunrise today is at 5:52 a.m. and sunset is at 8:12 p.m. Offshore waters forecast Baltimore Canyon to Cape Charles Light to 100 nautical miles. Today, northeast winds 15 to 25 knots. Seas 5 to 9 feet. Rain likely, then scattered showers and thunderstorms. Areas of fog early with visibility 1 nautical mile or less. Tonight, east winds 15 to 25 knots. Seas 6 to 10 feet. Scattered showers and thunderstorms. Saturday, east winds 10 to 20 knots. Seas 6 to 11 feet. Rain likely. Scattered thunderstorms. Saturday night, east to southeast winds 10 to 20 knots, becoming south 5 to 15 knots. Seas 7 to 10 feet. Scattered showers and thunderstorms. Areas of fog with visibility 1 nautical mile or less. Sunday, south winds 10 to 15 knots, becoming 10 to 20 knots. Seas 6 to 8 feet. Sunday night, south winds 15 to 20 knots, becoming southwest. Seas 6 to 7 feet. Monday, southwest winds 5 to 15 knots. Seas 5 to 6 feet. Monday night, southwest winds 5 to 15 knots, becoming west 5 to 10 knots. Seas 4 to 5 feet. Tuesday, variable winds less than 5 knots. Seas 3 to 4 feet. Tuesday night, variable winds less than 10 knots. Seas 3 to 4 feet. Hazardous weather information. Now here is the hazardous weather outlook for southeast Maryland, northeast North Carolina, central Virginia, east central Virginia, eastern Virginia, north central Virginia, south central Virginia, and southeast Virginia. Today and tonight. No hazardous weather is expected at this time. And now the extended outlook for the period Saturday through Thursday. No hazardous weather is expected at this time. The key weather messages for the next 7 days. Generally cooler to start off the holiday weekend, with periods of rain today, followed by periods of rain and moderating temperatures starting Sunday through next week. Temperatures will start to moderate on Sunday as the front lifts northward, but the unsettled pattern will continue and lead to more chances for much-needed rainfall. Now the official National Weather Service forecast. Today, cloudy. A chance of showers, mainly this morning. Cooler with highs in the upper 60s. Northeast winds 5 to 10 miles per hour. Gusts up to 20 miles per hour this afternoon. Chance of rain 50%. Tonight, cloudy with a 50% chance of showers. Lows in the lower 60s. Northeast winds 5 to 10 miles per hour. Saturday, cloudy,
Showers likely in the morning, then showers with a chance of thunderstorms in the afternoon. Highs in the lower 80s. Southeast winds around 5 miles per hour, becoming south around 5 miles per hour in the afternoon. Chance of rain 90%. Saturday night, showers with a chance of thunderstorms in the evening, then showers likely with a slight chance of thunderstorms after midnight. Lows in the upper 60s. East winds around 5 miles per hour in the evening, becoming light and variable. Chance of rain 90%. Sunday, showers. A slight chance of thunderstorms in the morning, then a chance of thunderstorms in the afternoon. Highs in the lower 80s. South winds around 5 miles per hour. Chance of rain near 100%. Sunday night, showers likely with a chance of thunderstorms. Lows in the upper 60s. Chance of rain 70%. Memorial Day, showers likely in the morning, then showers with a chance of thunderstorms in the afternoon. Highs in the mid-80s. Chance of rain 90%. Monday night, showers with a chance of thunderstorms. Lows around 70. Chance of rain 90%. Tuesday, showers. A chance of thunderstorms in the afternoon. Highs in the lower 80s. Chance of rain 90%. Tuesday night, a chance of thunderstorms. Showers. Lows in the upper 60s. Chance of rain 90%. Wednesday, mostly cloudy. A chance of showers in the morning, then showers likely with a chance of thunderstorms in the afternoon. Highs in the mid-80s. Chance of rain 70%. Wednesday night, mostly cloudy. Showers likely with a chance of thunderstorms in the evening, then a chance of showers after midnight. Lows in the upper 60s. Chance of rain 70%. Thursday, partly sunny with a chance of showers. Highs in the lower 80s. Chance of rain 30%. Here are the marine and buoy reports for 5 a.m. across the lower Chesapeake Bay and coastal waters. All wave and swell heights are in feet. Wave and swell periods are in seconds. Potomac River buoy, air temperature was 61. The wind was northeast at 19, knots gusting to 23. Cove Point, air temperature was 58. The wind was northeast at 11 knots. Piney Point, winds were northeast, 6 knots. Bishop's Head, air temperature was 60. The wind was northeast at 13, knots gusting to 18. Lewisetta, air temperature was 61. Water temperature 72. The wind was northeast at 12 knots. Rappahannock Light, winds were northeast, 13 knots. Yorktown Coast Guard Station, air temperature was 62. Water temperature 71. The wind was northeast at 10 knots. Crypto Peak, water temperature 70. The wind was east at 14, knots gusting to 19. Dominion Terminal Newport News, air temperature was 63. The wind was northeast at 3 knots. South Craney Island, air temperature was 62. The wind was northeast at 12 knots. Cape Henry, air temperature was 58. The wind was northeast at 22 knots gusting to 25. Brandywine Chill Light, Delaware, winds were east, 17 knots. Air temperature 60. Fenwick Island buoy, winds were northeast, 17 knots. Water temperature 58. Air temperature 60. Buoy 64 nautical miles east of Virginia Beach, air temperature was 63. Wave height 5 feet. Wave period 6. Buoy just east of Cape Henry. Water temperature 64. Wave height 7. Wave period 6. Swell period 11. Duck Cove Pier, air temperature was 61. The wind was north at 16, knots gusting to 19. Diamond Shoals buoy, air temperature was 77. Wave height 4 feet. Wave period 8. The wind was southwest at 16, knots gusting to 19. Marine forecast, Chesapeake Bay from New Point Comfort to Little Creek, Virginia. Small craft advisory in effect through late tonight. Today, northeast winds 15 to 20 knots, diminishing to 10 to 15 knots late this morning, then increasing to 15 to 20 knots this afternoon. Gusts up to 25 knots. Waves 3 to 4 feet, occasionally to 5 feet. Showers likely early this morning, then a chance of showers late this morning and afternoon. Tonight, northeast winds 15 to 20 knots, becoming east 10 to 15 knots after midnight. Gusts up to 25 knots. Waves 3 to 4 feet,
occasionally to 5 feet. A chance of showers until early morning, then showers likely late. Saturday, east winds 10 to 15 knots, diminishing to 5 to 10 knots in the afternoon. Gusts up to 20 knots. Waves 1 to 2 feet. Showers likely in the morning, then showers in the afternoon. Saturday night, east winds 5 to 10 knots with gusts up to 15 knots, becoming south after midnight. Waves 1 to 2 feet. Showers. Sunday, south winds 5 to 10 knots. Waves 1 foot. Showers. A chance of thunderstorms in the afternoon. Sunday night, south winds 5 to 10 knots. Waves 1 to 2 feet. A chance of thunderstorms. Showers. Monday, south winds 5 to 10 knots. Gusts up to 15 knots in the afternoon. Waves 1 foot. A chance of thunderstorms. Showers. Monday night, southwest winds 5 to 10 knots. Waves 1 foot. Showers with a chance of thunderstorms. Tuesday, west winds 5 to 10 knots. Waves 1 foot. Showers. A chance of thunderstorms in the afternoon. Tuesday night, southeast winds 5 knots, becoming southwest after midnight. Waves 1 foot. A chance of thunderstorms in the evening. Showers likely. Winds and waves higher in and near thunderstorms. Marine forecast. Chesapeake Bay from Little Creek, Virginia to Cape Henry, Virginia, including the Chesapeake Bay Bridge Tunnel. Small craft advisory in effect through late tonight. Today, northeast winds 15 to 20 knots with gusts up to 25 knots. Waves 3 to 4 feet, occasionally to 5 feet. Wave detail, northeast 3 feet at 4 seconds and southeast 1 foot at 8 seconds. Showers likely early this morning, then a chance of showers late this morning and afternoon. Tonight, northeast winds 15 to 20 knots, becoming east 10 to 15 knots late. Gusts up to 25 knots. Waves 3 to 4 feet, occasionally to 5 feet. Wave detail, northeast 3 feet at 5 seconds and southeast 1 foot at 8 seconds. A chance of showers. Saturday, east winds 5 to 10 knots with gusts up to 15 knots. Waves 2 to 3 feet. Wave detail, east 3 feet at 8 seconds and southeast 1 foot at 7 seconds. A chance of showers in the morning, then showers likely in the afternoon. Saturday night, southeast winds 5 to 10 knots. Gusts up to 15 knots in the evening. Waves 2 to 3 feet. Wave detail, east 2 feet at 8 seconds and southeast 1 foot at 8 seconds. Showers likely. Sunday, south winds 5 to 10 knots. Waves around 2 feet. Wave detail, east 2 feet at 9 seconds and southeast 1 foot at 7 seconds. Showers. A chance of thunderstorms in the afternoon. Sunday night, south winds 5 to 10 knots. Waves around 2 feet. Wave detail, east 2 feet at 9 seconds. A chance of thunderstorms. Showers. Monday, south winds 5 to 10 knots. Gusts up to 15 knots in the afternoon. Waves around 2 feet. Showers likely in the morning, then showers with a chance of thunderstorms in the afternoon. Monday night, southwest winds 5 to 10 knots. Waves around 2 feet. Showers with a chance of thunderstorms. Tuesday, west winds 5 to 10 knots, becoming north in the afternoon. Waves around 2 feet. Showers. A chance of thunderstorms in the afternoon. Tuesday night, southeast winds 5 to 10 knots, becoming southwest after midnight. Waves 1 to 2 feet. A chance of thunderstorms in the evening. Showers likely. Winds and waves higher in and near thunderstorms. This is NOAA's National Weather Service All Hazards Weather Radio, KHP 37, broadcasting from Wakefield, Virginia, transmitting from Driver, Virginia on a frequency of 162.550 MHz. The following information is for Hampton Roads and Northeast North Carolina, the southern part of the Chesapeake Bay and adjacent coastal waters. Marine forecast, Currid Sound. Today, northeast winds 10 to 15 knots, diminishing to 5 to 10 knots late this morning, then increasing to 10 to 15 knots this afternoon. Gusts up to 20 knots. Waves 1 to 2 feet, diminishing to around 1 foot late this morning, then increasing to 1 to 2 feet this afternoon. A chance of showers with a slight chance of thunderstorms early, then a slight chance of showers.
Tonight, northeast winds 10 to 15 knots with gusts up to 20 knots, diminishing to 5 to 10 knots with gusts up to 15 knots in the late evening and overnight. Waves 1 to 2 feet, diminishing to around 1 foot in

late evening and overnight. A chance of showers early in the evening. A chance of showers late. Saturday, southeast winds 5 to 10 knots. Gusts up to 15 knots in the afternoon. Waves around 1 foot. A chance of showers. Saturday night, south winds 5 to 10 knots. Gusts up to 15 knots in the evening. Waves around 1 foot. A chance of showers in the evening, then showers likely after midnight. Sunday, south winds 5 to 10 knots with gusts up to 15 knots. Waves around 1 foot. Showers. A chance of thunderstorms in the afternoon. Sunday night, south winds 5 to 10 knots with gusts up to 15 knots. Waves around 1 foot. Showers with a chance of thunderstorms in the evening, then showers likely after midnight. Monday, south winds 5 to 10 knots with gusts up to 15 knots. Waves around 1 foot. Showers likely in the morning, then showers with a chance of thunderstorms in the afternoon. Monday night, southwest winds 5 to 10 knots with gusts up to 15 knots. Waves around 1 foot. A chance of thunderstorms. Showers. Tuesday, southwest winds 5 knots. Waves 1 foot or less and light chop. Showers. A chance of thunderstorms in the afternoon. Tuesday night, southeast winds 5 knots, becoming southwest after midnight. Waves 1 foot or less and light chop. A chance of thunderstorms. Showers. Winds and waves higher in and near thunderstorms. The current time is 5:39 a.m. Eastern Daylight Time. The Norfolk, Virginia climate summary for yesterday, May 21, 2026. Yesterday's high temperature was 87 degrees and the low 61 degrees. A trace of precipitation fell yesterday, which brings the monthly total to 1.57 inches. This is 0.90 inches below the normal amount of 2.47 inches for May. The total precipitation for the year now stands at 10.35 inches, which is 5.49 inches below normal. There were 9 cooling degree days yesterday. This brings the monthly total to 97. The yearly total since January 1st is 256. The normal high temperature for today is 79 degrees, and the normal low is 61. The record high for today is 97, which occurred in 1941, and the record low is 44, which occurred in 1950. Sunrise today is at 5:52 a.m. and sunset is at 8:12 p.m. Offshore waters forecast Baltimore Canyon to Cape Charles Light to 100 nautical miles. Today, northeast winds 15 to 25 knots. Seas 5 to 9 feet. Rain likely, then scattered showers and thunderstorms. Areas of fog early with visibility 1 nautical mile or less. Tonight, east winds 15 to 25 knots. Seas 6 to 10 feet. Scattered showers and thunderstorms. Saturday, east winds 10 to 20 knots. Seas 6 to 11 feet. Rain likely. Scattered thunderstorms. Saturday night, east to southeast winds 10 to 20 knots, becoming south 5 to 15 knots. Seas 7 to 10 feet. Scattered showers and thunderstorms. Areas of fog with visibility 1 nautical mile or less. Sunday, south winds 10 to 15 knots, becoming 10 to 20 knots. Seas 6 to 8 feet. Sunday night, south winds 15 to 20 knots, becoming southwest. Seas 6 to 7 feet. Monday, southwest winds 5 to 15 knots. Seas 5 to 6 feet. Monday night, southwest winds 5 to 15 knots, becoming west 5 to 10 knots. Seas 4 to 5 feet. Tuesday, variable winds less than 5 knots. Seas 3 to 4 feet. Tuesday night, variable winds less than 10 knots. Seas 3 to 4 feet. Hazardous weather information. Now here is the hazardous weather outlook for southeast Maryland, northeast North Carolina, central Virginia, east central Virginia, eastern Virginia, north central Virginia, south central Virginia, and southeast Virginia. Today and tonight. No hazardous weather is expected at this time. And now the extended outlook for the period Saturday through Thursday. No hazardous weather is expected at this time. The key weather messages for the next 7 days. Generally cooler to start off the holiday weekend, with periods of rain today, followed by periods of rain and moderating temperatures starting Sunday through next week. Temperatures will start to moderate on Sunday as the front lifts northward, but the unsettled pattern will continue and lead to more chances for much-needed rainfall.

afternoon. Chance of rain 90%. Saturday night, showers with a chance of thunderstorms in the evening, then showers likely with a slight chance of thunderstorms after midnight. Lows in the upper 60s. East winds around 5 miles per hour in the evening, becoming light and variable. Chance of rain 90%. Sunday, showers. A slight chance of thunderstorms in the morning, then a chance of thunderstorms in the afternoon. Highs in the lower 80s. South winds around 5 miles per hour. Chance of rain near 100%. Sunday night, showers likely with a chance of thunderstorms. Lows in the upper 60s. Chance of rain 70%. Memorial Day, showers likely in the morning, then showers with a chance of thunderstorms in the afternoon. Highs in the mid-80s. Chance of rain 90%. Monday night, showers with a chance of thunderstorms. Lows around 70. Chance of rain 90%. Tuesday, showers. A chance of thunderstorms in the afternoon. Highs in the lower 80s. Chance of rain 90%. Tuesday night, a chance of thunderstorms. Showers. Lows in the upper 60s. Chance of rain 90%. Wednesday, mostly cloudy. A chance of showers in the morning, then showers likely with a chance of thunderstorms in the afternoon. Highs in the mid-80s. Chance of rain 70%. Wednesday night, mostly cloudy. Showers likely with a chance of thunderstorms in the evening, then a chance of showers after midnight. Lows in the upper 60s. Chance of rain 70%. Thursday, partly sunny with a chance of showers. Highs in the lower 80s. Chance of rain 30%. Here are the marine and buoy reports for 5 a.m. across the lower Chesapeake Bay and coastal waters. All wave and swell heights are in feet. Wave and swell periods are in seconds. Potomac River buoy, air temperature was 61. The wind was northeast at 19, knots gusting to 23. Cove Point, air temperature was 58. The wind was northeast at 11 knots. Piney Point, winds were northeast, 6 knots. Bishop's Head, air temperature was 60. The wind was northeast at 13, knots gusting to 18. Lewisetta, air temperature was 61. Water temperature 72. The wind was northeast at 12 knots. Rappahannock Light, winds were northeast, 13 knots. Yorktown Coast Guard Station, air temperature was 62. Water temperature 71. The wind was northeast at 10 knots. Crypto Peak, water temperature 70. The wind was east at 14, knots gusting to 19. Dominion Terminal Newport News, air temperature was 63. The wind was northeast at 3 knots. South Craney Island, air temperature was 62. The wind was northeast at 12 knots. Cape Henry, air temperature was 58. The wind was northeast at 22 knots gusting to 25. Brandywine Chillite, Delaware, winds were east, 17 knots. Air temperature 60. Fenwick Island buoy, winds were northeast, 17 knots. Water temperature 58. Air temperature 60. Buoy 64 nautical miles east of Virginia Beach, air temperature was 63. Wave height 5 feet. Wave period 6. Buoy just east of Cape Henry. Water temperature 64. Wave height 7. Wave period 6. Swell period 11. Duck Cove Pier, air temperature was 61. The wind was north at 16, knots gusting to 19. Diamond Shoals buoy, air temperature was 77. Wave height 4 feet. Wave period 8. The wind was southwest at 16, knots gusting to 19. Attention, voluntary speed reduction zones to protect North Atlantic right whales may be in effect along the U-South East Coast where right whales have been detected. All mariners and recreational boaters are requested to route these areas or transit through them at 10 knots or less. Consult broadcast notice to mariners, NAVTEX, and local notice to mariners for more information. Please report sightings of dead, injured, or entangled whales to 866-755-6622 or to the U-South Coast Guard on Channel 16. 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Marine forecast, Chesapeake Bay from New Point Comfort to Little Creek, Virginia. Small craft advisory in effect through late tonight. Today, northeast winds 15 to 20 knots.

diminishing to 10 to 15 knots late this morning, then increasing to 15 to 20 knots this afternoon. Gusts up to 25 knots. Waves 3 to 4 feet, occasionally to 5 feet. Showers likely early this morning, then a chance of showers late this morning and afternoon. Tonight, northeast winds 15 to 20 knots, becoming east 10 to 15 knots after midnight. Gusts up to 25 knots. Waves 3 to 4 feet, occasionally to 5 feet. A chance of showers until early morning, then showers likely late. Saturday, east winds 10 to 15 knots, diminishing to 5 to 10 knots in the afternoon. Gusts up to 20 knots. Waves 1 to 2 feet. Showers likely in the morning, then showers in the afternoon. Saturday night, east winds 5 to 10 knots with gusts up to 15 knots, becoming south after midnight. Waves 1 to 2 feet. Showers. Sunday, south winds 5 to 10 knots. Waves 1 foot. Showers. A chance of thunderstorms in the afternoon. Sunday night, south winds 5 to 10 knots. Waves 1 to 2 feet. A chance of thunderstorms. Showers. Monday, south winds 5 to 10 knots. Gusts up to 15 knots in the afternoon. Waves 1 foot. A chance of thunderstorms. Showers. Monday night, southwest winds 5 to 10 knots. Waves 1 foot. Showers with a chance of thunderstorms. Tuesday, west winds 5 to 10 knots. Waves 1 foot. Showers. A chance of thunderstorms in the afternoon. Tuesday night, southeast winds 5 knots, becoming southwest after midnight. Waves 1 foot. A chance of thunderstorms in the evening. Showers likely. Winds and waves higher in and near thunderstorms. Marine forecast, Chesapeake Bay from Little Creek, Virginia to Cape Henry, Virginia, including the Chesapeake Bay Bridge Tunnel. Small craft advisory in effect through late tonight. Today, northeast winds 15 to 20 knots with gusts up to 25 knots. Waves 3 to 4 feet, occasionally to 5 feet. Wave detail, northeast 3 feet at 4 seconds and southeast 1 foot at 8 seconds. Showers likely early this morning, then a chance of showers late this morning and afternoon. Tonight, northeast winds 15 to 20 knots, becoming east 10 to 15 knots late. Gusts up to 25 knots. Waves 3 to 4 feet, occasionally to 5 feet. Wave detail, northeast 3 feet at 5 seconds and southeast 1 foot at 8 seconds. A chance of showers. Saturday, east winds 5 to 10 knots with gusts up to 15 knots. Waves 2 to 3 feet. Wave detail, east 3 feet at 8 seconds and southeast 1 foot at 7 seconds. A chance of showers in the morning, then showers likely in the afternoon. Saturday night, southeast winds 5 to 10 knots. Gusts up to 15 knots in the evening. Waves 2 to 3 feet. Wave detail, east 2 feet at 8 seconds and southeast 1 foot at 8 seconds. Showers likely. Sunday, south winds 5 to 10 knots. Waves around 2 feet. Wave detail, east 2 feet at 9 seconds and southeast 1 foot at 7 seconds. Showers. A chance of thunderstorms in the afternoon. Sunday night, south winds 5 to 10 knots. Waves around 2 feet. Wave detail, east 2 feet at 9 seconds. A chance of thunderstorms. Showers. Monday, south winds 5 to 10 knots. Gusts up to 15 knots in the afternoon. Waves around 2 feet. Showers likely in the morning, then showers with a chance of thunderstorms in the afternoon. Monday night, southwest winds 5 to 10 knots. Waves around 2 feet. Showers with a chance of thunderstorms. Tuesday, west winds 5 to 10 knots, becoming north in the afternoon. Waves around 2 feet. Showers. A chance of thunderstorms in the afternoon. Tuesday night, southeast winds 5 to 10 knots, becoming southwest after midnight. Waves 1 to 2 feet. A chance of thunderstorms in the evening. Showers likely. Winds and waves higher in and near thunderstorms. Marine forecast, Currituck Sound. Today, northeast winds 10 to 15 knots, diminishing to 5 to 10 knots late this morning, then increasing to 10 to 15 knots this afternoon. Gusts up to 20 knots. Waves 1 to 2 feet, diminishing to around 1 foot late this morning, then increasing to 1 to 2 feet this afternoon.
a chance of showers with a slight chance of thunderstorms early, then a slight chance of showers. Tonight, northeast winds 10 to 15 knots with gusts up to 20 knots, diminishing to 5 to 10 knots with gusts up to 15 knots in the late evening and overnight. Waves 1 to 2 feet, diminishing to around 1 foot in the late evening and overnight. A chance of showers early in the evening. A chance of showers late. Saturday, southeast winds 5 to 10 knots. Gusts up to 15 knots in the afternoon. Waves around 1 foot. A chance of showers. Saturday night, south winds 5 to 10 knots. Gusts up to 15 knots in the evening. Waves around 1 foot. A chance of showers in the evening, then showers likely after midnight. Sunday, south winds 5 to 10 knots with gusts up to 15 knots. Waves around 1 foot. Showers. A chance of thunderstorms in the afternoon. Sunday night, south winds 5 to 10 knots with gusts up to 15 knots. Waves around 1 foot. Showers with a chance of thunderstorms in the evening, then showers likely after midnight. Monday, south winds 5 to 10 knots with gusts up to 15 knots. Waves around 1 foot. Showers likely in the morning, then showers with a chance of thunderstorms in the afternoon. Monday night, southwest winds 5 to 10 knots with gusts up to 15 knots. Waves around 1 foot. A chance of thunderstorms. Showers. Tuesday, southwest winds 5 knots. Waves 1 foot or less and light chop. Showers. A chance of thunderstorms in the afternoon. Tuesday night, southeast winds 5 knots, becoming southwest after midnight. Waves 1 foot or less and light chop. A chance of thunderstorms. Showers. Winds and waves higher in and near thunderstorms. The current time is 5:55 a.m. Eastern Daylight Time. The Norfolk, Virginia climate summary for yesterday, May 21, 2026. Yesterday's high temperature was 87 degrees and the low 61 degrees. A trace of precipitation fell yesterday, which brings the monthly total to 1.57 inches. This is 0.90 inches below the normal amount of 2.47 inches for May. The total precipitation for the year now stands at 10.35 inches, which is 5.49 inches below normal. There were 9 cooling degree days yesterday. This brings the monthly total to 97. The yearly total since January 1st is 256. The normal high temperature for today is 79 degrees, and the normal low is 61. The record high for today is 97, which occurred in 1941, and the record low is 44, which occurred in 1950. Sunrise today is at 5:52 a.m. and sunset is at 8:12 p.m. Offshore waters forecast Baltimore Canyon to Cape Charles Light to 100 nautical miles. Today, northeast winds 15 to 25 knots. Seas 5 to 9 feet. Rain likely, then scattered showers and thunderstorms. Areas of fog early with visibility 1 nautical mile or less. Tonight, east winds 15 to 25 knots. Seas 6 to 10 feet. Scattered showers and thunderstorms. Saturday, east winds 10 to 20 knots. Seas 6 to 11 feet. Rain likely. Scattered thunderstorms. Saturday night, east to southeast winds 10 to 20 knots, becoming south 5 to 15 knots. Seas 7 to 10 feet. Scattered showers and thunderstorms. Areas of fog with visibility 1 nautical mile or less. Sunday, south winds 10 to 15 knots, becoming 10 to 20 knots. Seas 6 to 8 feet. Sunday night, south winds 15 to 20 knots, becoming southwest. Seas 6 to 7 feet. Monday, southwest winds 5 to 15 knots. Seas 5 to 6 feet. Monday night, southwest winds 5 to 15 knots, becoming west 5 to 10 knots. Seas 4 to 5 feet. Tuesday, variable winds less than 5 knots. Seas 3 to 4 feet. Tuesday night, variable winds less than 10 knots. Seas 3 to 4 feet. Hazardous weather information. Now here is the hazardous weather outlook for southeast Maryland, northeast North Carolina, central Virginia, east central Virginia, eastern Virginia, north central Virginia, south central Virginia, and southeast Virginia. Today and tonight. No hazardous weather is expected at this time. And now the extended outlook for the period Saturday through Thursday. No hazardous weather is expected at this time.
The key weather messages for the next 7 days. Generally cooler to start off the holiday weekend, with periods of rain today, followed by periods of rain and moderating temperatures starting Sunday through next week. Temperatures will start to moderate on Sunday as the front lifts northward, but the unsettled pattern will continue and lead to more chances for much-needed rainfall. Now the official National Weather Service forecast. Today, cloudy. A chance of showers, mainly this morning. Cooler with highs in the upper 60s. Northeast winds 5 to 10 miles per hour. Gusts up to 20 miles per hour this afternoon. Chance of rain 50%. Tonight, cloudy with a 50% chance of showers. Lows in the lower 60s. Northeast winds 5 to 10 miles per hour. Saturday, cloudy. Showers likely in the morning, then showers with a chance of thunderstorms in the afternoon. Highs in the lower 80s. Southeast winds around 5 miles per hour, becoming south around 5 miles per hour in the afternoon. Chance of rain 90%. Saturday night, showers with a chance of thunderstorms in the evening, then showers likely with a slight chance of thunderstorms after midnight. Lows in the upper 60s. East winds around 5 miles per hour in the evening, becoming light and variable. Chance of rain 90%. Sunday, showers. A slight chance of thunderstorms in the morning, then a chance of thunderstorms in the afternoon. Highs in the lower 80s. South winds around 5 miles per hour. Chance of rain near 100%. Sunday night, showers likely with a chance of thunderstorms. Lows in the upper 60s. Chance of rain 70%. Memorial Day, showers likely in the morning, then showers with a chance of thunderstorms in the afternoon. Highs in the mid-80s. Chance of rain 90%. Monday night, showers with a chance of thunderstorms. Lows around 70. Chance of rain 90%. Tuesday, showers. A chance of thunderstorms in the afternoon. Highs in the lower 80s. Chance of rain 90%. Tuesday night, a chance of thunderstorms. Showers. Lows in the upper 60s. Chance of rain 90%. Wednesday, mostly cloudy. A chance of showers in the morning, then showers likely with a chance of thunderstorms in the afternoon. Highs in the mid-80s. Chance of rain 70%. Wednesday night, mostly cloudy. Showers likely with a chance of thunderstorms in the evening, then a chance of showers after midnight. Lows in the upper 60s. Chance of rain 70%. Thursday, partly sunny with a chance of showers. Highs in the lower 80s. Chance of rain 30%. Here are the marine and buoy reports for 5 a.m. across the lower Chesapeake Bay and coastal waters. All wave and swell heights are in feet. Wave and swell periods are in seconds. Potomac River buoy, air temperature was 61. The wind was northeast at 19, knots gusting to 23. Cove Point, air temperature was 58. The wind was northeast at 11 knots. Piney Point, winds were northeast, 6 knots. Bishop's Head, air temperature was 60. The wind was northeast at 13, knots gusting to 18. Lewisetta, air temperature was 61. Water temperature 72. The wind was northeast at 12 knots. Rappahannock Light, winds were northeast, 13 knots. Yorktown Coast Guard Station, air temperature was 62. Water temperature 71. The wind was northeast at 10 knots. Crypto Peak, water temperature 70. The wind was east at 14, knots gusting to 19. Dominion Terminal Newport News, air temperature was 63. The wind was northeast at 3 knots. South Craney Island, air temperature was 62. The wind was northeast at 12 knots. Cape Henry, air temperature was 58. The wind was northeast at 22 knots gusting to 25. Brandywine Chillicothe, Delaware, winds were east, 17 knots. Air temperature 60. Fenwick Island buoy, winds were northeast, 17 knots. Water temperature 58. Air temperature 60. Buoy 64 nautical miles east of Virginia Beach, air temperature was 63. Wave height 5 feet. Wave period 6. Buoy just east of Cape Henry. Water temperature 64. Wave height 7. Wave period 6. Swell period 11. Duck Cove Pier, air temperature was 61. The wind was north at 16, knots gusting to 19.
Diamond Shoals buoy. Air temperature was 77. Wave height 4 feet. Wave period 8. The wind was southwest at 16 knots, gusting to 19. Marine forecast. Chesapeake Bay from New Point Comfort to Little Creek, Virginia. Small craft advisory in effect through late tonight. Today, northeast winds 15 to 20 knots, diminishing to 10 to 15 knots late this morning, then increasing to 15 to 20 knots this afternoon. Gusts up to 25 knots. Waves 3 to 4 feet, occasionally to 5 feet. Showers likely early this morning, then a chance of showers late this morning and afternoon. Tonight, northeast winds 15 to 20 knots, becoming east 10 to 15 knots after midnight. Gusts up to 25 knots. Waves 3 to 4 feet, occasionally to 5 feet. A chance of showers until early morning, then showers likely late. Saturday, east winds 10 to 15 knots, diminishing to 5 to 10 knots in the afternoon. Gusts up to 20 knots. Waves 1 to 2 feet. Showers likely in the morning, then showers in the afternoon. Saturday night, east winds 5 to 10 knots with gusts up to 15 knots, becoming south after midnight. Waves 1 to 2 feet. Showers. Sunday, south winds 5 to 10 knots. Waves 1 foot. Showers. A chance of thunderstorms in the afternoon. Sunday night, south winds 5 to 10 knots. Waves 1 to 2 feet. A chance of thunderstorms. Showers. Monday, south winds 5 to 10 knots. Gusts up to 15 knots in the afternoon. Waves 1 foot. A chance of thunderstorms. Showers. Monday night, southwest winds 5 to 10 knots. Waves 1 foot. Showers with a chance of thunderstorms. Tuesday, west winds 5 to 10 knots. Waves 1 foot. Showers. A chance of thunderstorms in the afternoon. Tuesday night, southeast winds 5 knots, becoming southwest after midnight. Waves 1 foot. A chance of thunderstorms in the evening. Showers likely. Winds and waves higher in and near thunderstorms. This is NOAA's National Weather Service All Hazards Weather Radio, KHP 37, broadcasting from Wakefield, Virginia, transmitting from Driver, Virginia on a frequency of 162.550 MHz. The following information is for Hampton Roads and Northeast North Carolina, the southern part of the Chesapeake Bay and adjacent coastal waters. Marine forecast. Chesapeake Bay from Little Creek, Virginia to Cape Henry, Virginia, including the Chesapeake Bay Bridge Tunnel. Small craft advisory in effect through late tonight. Today, northeast winds 15 to 20 knots with gusts up to 25 knots. Waves 3 to 4 feet, occasionally to 5 feet. Wave detail, east 3 feet at 5 seconds and southeast 1 foot at 8 seconds. Showers likely early this morning, then a chance of showers late this morning and afternoon. Tonight, northeast winds 15 to 20 knots, becoming east 10 to 15 knots late. Gusts up to 25 knots. Waves 3 to 4 feet, occasionally to 5 feet. Wave detail, northeast 3 feet at 5 seconds and southeast 1 foot at 8 seconds. A chance of showers. Saturday, east winds 5 to 10 knots with gusts up to 15 knots. Waves 2 to 3 feet. Wave detail, east 3 feet at 8 seconds and southeast 1 foot at 7 seconds. A chance of showers in the morning, then showers likely in the afternoon. Saturday night, southeast winds 5 to 10 knots. Gusts up to 15 knots in the evening. Waves 2 to 3 feet. Wave detail, east 2 feet at 8 seconds and southeast 1 foot at 8 seconds. Showers likely. Sunday, south winds 5 to 10 knots. Waves around 2 feet. Wave detail, east 2 feet at 9 seconds and southeast 1 foot at 7 seconds. Showers. A chance of thunderstorms in the afternoon. Sunday night, south winds 5 to 10 knots. Waves around 2 feet. Wave detail, east 2 feet at 9 seconds. A chance of thunderstorms. Showers. Monday, south winds 5 to 10 knots. Gusts up to 15 knots in the afternoon. Waves around 2 feet. Showers likely in the morning, then showers with a chance of thunderstorms in the afternoon. Monday night, southwest winds 5 to 10 knots. Waves around 2 feet. Showers with a chance of thunderstorms. Tuesday, west winds 5 to 10 knots, becoming north in the afternoon. Waves around 2 feet.
showers. A chance of thunderstorms in the afternoon. Tuesday night, southeast winds 5 to 10 knots, becoming southwest after midnight. Waves 1 to 2 feet. A chance of thunderstorms in the evening. Showers likely. Winds and waves higher in and near thunderstorms. Marine forecast, Currituck Sound. Today, northeast winds 10 to 15 knots, diminishing to 5 to 10 knots late this morning, then increasing to 10 to 15 knots this afternoon. Gusts up to 20 knots. Waves 1 to 2 feet, diminishing to around 1 foot late this morning, then increasing to 1 to 2 feet this afternoon. A slight chance of showers. Tonight, northeast winds 10 to 15 knots with gusts up to 20 knots, diminishing to 5 to 10 knots with gusts up to 15 knots in the late evening and overnight. Waves 1 to 2 feet, diminishing to around 1 foot in the late evening and overnight. A chance of showers early in the evening. A chance of showers late. Saturday, southeast winds 5 to 10 knots. Gusts up to 15 knots in the afternoon. Waves around 1 foot. A chance of showers. Saturday night, south winds 5 to 10 knots. Gusts up to 15 knots in the evening. Waves around 1 foot. A chance of showers in the evening, then showers likely after midnight. Sunday, south winds 5 to 10 knots with gusts up to 15 knots. Waves around 1 foot. Showers. A chance of thunderstorms in the afternoon. Sunday night, south winds 5 to 10 knots with gusts up to 15 knots. Waves around 1 foot. Showers with a chance of thunderstorms in the evening, then showers likely after midnight. Monday, south winds 5 to 10 knots with gusts up to 15 knots. Waves around 1 foot. Showers likely in the morning, then showers with a chance of thunderstorms in the afternoon. Monday night, southwest winds 5 to 10 knots with gusts up to 15 knots. Waves around 1 foot. A chance of thunderstorms. Showers. Tuesday, southwest winds 5 knots. Waves 1 foot or less and light chop. Showers. A chance of thunderstorms in the afternoon. Tuesday night, southeast winds 5 knots, becoming southwest after midnight. Waves 1 foot or less and light chop. A chance of thunderstorms. Showers. Winds and waves higher in and near thunderstorms. The current time is 6:11 a.m. Eastern Daylight Time. The Norfolk, Virginia climate summary for yesterday, May 21, 2026. Yesterday's high temperature was 87 degrees and the low 61 degrees. A trace of precipitation fell yesterday, which brings the monthly total to 1.57 inches. This is 0.90 inches below the normal amount of 2.47 inches for May. The total precipitation for the year now stands at 10.35 inches, which is 5.49 inches below normal. There were 9 cooling degree days yesterday. This brings the monthly total to 97. The yearly total since January 1st is 256. The normal high temperature for today is 79 degrees, and the normal low is 61. The record high for today is 97, which occurred in 1941, and the record low is 44, which occurred in 1950. Sunrise today is at 5:52 a.m. and sunset is at 8:12 p.m. Offshore waters forecast Baltimore Canyon to Cape Charles Light, to 100 nautical miles. Today, northeast winds 15 to 25 knots. Seas 5 to 9 feet. Rain likely, then scattered showers and thunderstorms. Areas of fog early with visibility 1 nautical mile or less. Tonight, east winds 15 to 25 knots. Seas 6 to 10 feet. Scattered showers and thunderstorms. Saturday, east winds 10 to 20 knots. Seas 6 to 11 feet. Rain likely. Scattered thunderstorms. Saturday night, east to southeast winds 10 to 20 knots, becoming south 5 to 15 knots. Seas 7 to 10 feet. Scattered showers and thunderstorms. Areas of fog with visibility 1 nautical mile or less. Sunday, south winds 10 to 15 knots, becoming 10 to 20 knots. Seas 6 to 8 feet. Sunday night, south winds 15 to 20 knots, becoming southwest. Seas 6 to 7 feet. Monday, southwest winds 5 to 15 knots. Seas 5 to 6 feet. Monday night, southwest winds 5 to 15 knots, becoming west 5 to 10 knots. Seas 4 to 5 feet.
Tuesday, variable winds less than 5 knots. Seas 3 to 4 feet. Tuesday night, variable winds less than 10 knots. Seas 3 to 4 feet. Hazardous weather information. Now here is the hazardous weather outlook for Southeast Maryland, Northeast North Carolina, Central Virginia, East Central Virginia, Eastern Virginia, North Central Virginia, South Central Virginia, and Southeast Virginia. Today and tonight. No hazardous weather is expected at this time. And now the extended outlook for the period Saturday through Thursday. No hazardous weather is expected at this time. The key weather messages for the next 7 days. Generally cooler to start off the holiday weekend, with periods of rain today, followed by periods of rain and moderating temperatures starting Sunday through next week. Temperatures will start to moderate on Sunday as the front lifts northward, but the unsettled pattern will continue and lead to more chances for much-needed rainfall. Now the official National Weather Service forecast. Today, cloudy. A chance of showers, mainly this morning. Cooler with highs in the upper 60s. Northeast winds 5 to 10 miles per hour. Gusts up to 20 miles per hour this afternoon. Chance of rain 50%. Tonight, cloudy with a 50% chance of showers. Lows in the lower 60s. Northeast winds 5 to 10 miles per hour. Saturday, cloudy. Showers likely in the morning, then showers with a chance of thunderstorms in the afternoon. Highs in the lower 80s. Southeast winds around 5 miles per hour, becoming south around 5 miles per hour in the afternoon. Chance of rain 90%. Saturday night, showers with a chance of thunderstorms in the evening, then showers likely with a slight chance of thunderstorms after midnight. Lows in the upper 60s. East winds around 5 miles per hour in the evening, becoming light and variable. Chance of rain 90%. Sunday, showers. A slight chance of thunderstorms in the morning, then a chance of thunderstorms in the afternoon. Highs in the lower 80s. South winds around 5 miles per hour. Chance of rain near 100%. Sunday night, showers likely with a chance of thunderstorms. Lows in the upper 60s. Chance of rain 70%. Memorial Day, showers likely in the morning, then showers with a chance of thunderstorms in the afternoon. Highs in the mid-80s. Chance of rain 90%. Monday night, showers with a chance of thunderstorms. Lows around 70. Chance of rain 90%. Tuesday, showers. A chance of thunderstorms in the afternoon. Highs in the lower 80s. Chance of rain 90%. Tuesday night, a chance of thunderstorms. Showers. Lows in the upper 60s. Chance of rain 90%. Wednesday, mostly cloudy. A chance of showers in the morning, then showers likely with a chance of thunderstorms in the afternoon. Highs in the mid-80s. Chance of rain 70%. Wednesday night, mostly cloudy. Showers likely with a chance of thunderstorms in the evening, then a chance of showers after midnight. Lows in the upper 60s. Chance of rain 70%. Thursday, partly sunny with a chance of showers. Highs in the lower 80s. Chance of rain 30%. Marine forecast, Chesapeake Bay from New Point Comfort to Little Creek, Virginia. Small craft advisory in effect through late tonight. Today, northeast winds 15 to 20 knots, diminishing to 10 to 15 knots late this morning, then increasing to 15 to 20 knots this afternoon. Gusts up to 25 knots. Waves 3 to 4 feet, occasionally to 5 feet. Showers likely early this morning, then a chance of showers late this morning and afternoon. Tonight, northeast winds 15 to 20 knots, becoming east 10 to 15 knots after midnight. Gusts up to 25 knots. Waves 3 to 4 feet, occasionally to 5 feet. A chance of showers until early morning, then showers likely late. Saturday, east winds 10 to 15 knots, diminishing to 5 to 10 knots in the afternoon. Gusts up to 20 knots. Waves 1 to 2 feet. Showers likely in the morning, then showers in the afternoon. Saturday night, east winds 5 to 10 knots with gusts up to 15 knots, becoming south after midnight. Waves 1 to 2 feet. Showers. Sunday, south winds 5 to 10 knots. Waves 1 foot. Showers. A chance of thunderstorms in the afternoon. Sunday night, south winds 5 to 10 knots. Waves 1 to 2 feet. A chance of thunderstorms. Showers.
Monday, south winds 5 to 10 knots. Gusts up to 15 knots in the afternoon. Waves 1 foot. A chance of thunderstorms. Showers. Monday night, southwest winds 5 to 10 knots. Waves 1 foot. Showers with a chance of thunderstorms. Tuesday, west winds 5 to 10 knots. Waves 1 foot. Showers. A chance of thunderstorms in the afternoon. Tuesday night, southeast winds 5 knots, becoming southwest after midnight. Waves 1 foot. A chance of thunderstorms in the evening. Showers likely. Winds and waves higher in and near thunderstorms. Marine forecast, Chesapeake Bay from Little Creek, Virginia to Cape Henry, Virginia, including the Chesapeake Bay Bridge Tunnel. Small craft advisory in effect through late tonight. Today, northeast winds 15 to 20 knots with gusts up to 25 knots. Waves 3 to 4 feet, occasionally to 5 feet. Wave detail, east 3 feet at 5 seconds and southeast 1 foot at 8 seconds. Showers likely early this morning, then a chance of showers late this morning and afternoon. Tonight, northeast winds 15 to 20 knots, becoming east 10 to 15 knots late. Gusts up to 25 knots. Waves 3 to 4 feet, occasionally to 5 feet. Wave detail, northeast 3 feet at 5 seconds and southeast 1 foot at 8 seconds. A chance of showers. Saturday, east winds 5 to 10 knots with gusts up to 15 knots. Waves 2 to 3 feet. Wave detail, east 3 feet at 8 seconds and southeast 1 foot at 7 seconds. A chance of showers in the morning, then showers likely in the afternoon. Saturday night, southeast winds 5 to 10 knots. Gusts up to 15 knots in the evening. Waves 2 to 3 feet. Wave detail, east 2 feet at 8 seconds and southeast 1 foot at 8 seconds. Showers likely. Sunday, south winds 5 to 10 knots. Waves around 2 feet. Wave detail, east 2 feet at 9 seconds and southeast 1 foot at 7 seconds. Showers. A chance of thunderstorms in the afternoon. Sunday night, south winds 5 to 10 knots. Waves around 2 feet. Wave detail, east 2 feet at 9 seconds. A chance of thunderstorms. Showers. Monday, south winds 5 to 10 knots. Gusts up to 15 knots in the afternoon. Waves around 2 feet. Showers likely in the morning, then showers with a chance of thunderstorms in the afternoon. Monday night, southwest winds 5 to 10 knots. Waves around 2 feet. Showers with a chance of thunderstorms. Tuesday, west winds 5 to 10 knots, becoming north in the afternoon. Waves around 2 feet. Showers. A chance of thunderstorms in the afternoon. Tuesday night, southeast winds 5 to 10 knots, becoming southwest after midnight. Waves 1 to 2 feet. A chance of thunderstorms in the evening. Showers likely. Winds and waves higher in and near thunderstorms. Marine forecast, Kerr-Hank Sound. Today, northeast winds 10 to 15 knots, diminishing to 5 to 10 knots late this morning, then increasing to 10 to 15 knots this afternoon. Gusts up to 20 knots. Waves 1 to 2 feet, diminishing to around 1 foot late this morning, then increasing to 1 to 2 feet this afternoon. A slight chance of showers. Tonight, northeast winds 10 to 15 knots with gusts up to 20 knots, diminishing to 5 to 10 knots with gusts up to 15 knots in the late evening and overnight. Waves 1 to 2 feet, diminishing to around 1 foot in the late evening and overnight. A chance of showers early in the evening. A chance of showers late. Saturday, southeast winds 5 to 10 knots. Gusts up to 15 knots in the afternoon. Waves around 1 foot. A chance of showers. Saturday night, south winds 5 to 10 knots. Gusts up to 15 knots in the evening. Waves around 1 foot. A chance of showers in the evening, then showers likely after midnight. Sunday, south winds 5 to 10 knots with gusts up to 15 knots. Waves around 1 foot. Showers. A chance of thunderstorms in the afternoon. Sunday night, south winds 5 to 10 knots with gusts up to 15 knots. Waves around 1 foot. Showers with a chance of thunderstorms in the evening, then showers likely after midnight. Monday, south winds 5 to 10 knots with gusts up to 15 knots. Waves around 1 foot.
showers likely in the morning, then showers with a chance of thunderstorms in the afternoon. Monday night, southwest winds 5 to 10 knots with gusts up to 15 knots. Waves around 1 foot. A chance of thunderstorms. Showers. Tuesday, southwest winds 5 knots. Waves 1 foot or less and light chop. Showers. A chance of thunderstorms in the afternoon. Tuesday night, southeast winds 5 knots, becoming southwest after midnight. Waves 1 foot or less and light chop. A chance of thunderstorms. Showers. Winds and waves higher in and near thunderstorms. The current time is 6:24 a.m. Eastern Daylight Time. The Norfolk, Virginia climate summary for yesterday, May 21, 2026. Yesterday's high temperature was 87 degrees and the low 61 degrees. A trace of precipitation fell yesterday, which brings the monthly total to 1.57 inches. This is 0.90 inches below the normal amount of 2.47 inches for May. The total precipitation for the year now stands at 10.35 inches, which is 5.49 inches below normal. There were 9 cooling degree days yesterday. This brings the monthly total to 97. The yearly total since January 1st is 256. The normal high temperature for today is 79 degrees, and the normal low is 61. The record high for today is 97, which occurred in 1941, and the record low is 44, which occurred in 1950. Sunrise today is at 5:52 a.m. and sunset is at 8:12 p.m. Offshore waters forecast Baltimore Canyon to Cape Charles Light to 100 nautical miles. Today, northeast winds 15 to 25 knots. Seas 5 to 9 feet. Rain likely, then scattered showers and thunderstorms. Areas of fog early with visibility 1 nautical mile or less. Tonight, east winds 15 to 25 knots. Seas 6 to 10 feet. Scattered showers and thunderstorms. Saturday, east winds 10 to 20 knots. Seas 6 to 11 feet. Rain likely. Scattered thunderstorms. Saturday night, east to southeast winds 10 to 20 knots, becoming south 5 to 15 knots. Seas 7 to 10 feet. Scattered showers and thunderstorms. Areas of fog with visibility 1 nautical mile or less. Sunday, south winds 10 to 15 knots, becoming 10 to 20 knots. Seas 6 to 8 feet. Sunday night, south winds 15 to 20 knots, becoming southwest. Seas 6 to 7 feet. Monday, southwest winds 5 to 15 knots. Seas 5 to 6 feet. Monday night, southwest winds 5 to 15 knots, becoming west 5 to 10 knots. Seas 4 to 5 feet. Tuesday, variable winds less than 5 knots. Seas 3 to 4 feet. Tuesday night, variable winds less than 10 knots. Seas 3 to 4 feet. Hazardous weather information. Now here is the hazardous weather outlook for southeast Maryland, northeast North Carolina, central Virginia, east central Virginia, eastern Virginia, north central Virginia, south central Virginia, and southeast Virginia. Today and tonight. No hazardous weather is expected at this time. And now the extended outlook for the period Saturday through Thursday. No hazardous weather is expected at this time. The key weather messages for the next 7 days. Generally cooler to start off the holiday weekend, with periods of rain today, followed by periods of rain and moderating temperatures starting Sunday through next week. Temperatures will start to moderate on Sunday as the front lifts northward, but the unsettled pattern will continue and lead to more chances for much-needed rainfall. Now the official National Weather Service forecast. Today, cloudy. A chance of showers, mainly this morning. Cooler with highs in the upper 60s. Northeast winds 5 to 10 miles per hour. Gusts up to 20 miles per hour this afternoon. Chance of rain 50%. Tonight, cloudy with a 50% chance of showers. Lows in the lower 60s. Northeast winds 5 to 10 miles per hour. Saturday, cloudy. Showers likely in the morning, then showers with a chance of thunderstorms in the afternoon. Highs in the lower 80s. Southeast winds around 5 miles per hour, becoming south around 5 miles per hour in the afternoon. Chance of rain 90%. Saturday night, showers with a chance of thunderstorms in the evening, then showers likely with a slight chance of thunderstorms after midnight. Lows in the upper 60s.
east winds around 5 miles per hour in the evening, becoming light and variable. Chance of rain 90%. Sunday, showers. A slight chance of thunderstorms in the morning, then a chance of thunderstorms in the afternoon. Highs in the lower 80s. South winds around 5 miles per hour. Chance of rain near 100%. Sunday night, showers likely with a chance of thunderstorms. Lows in the upper 60s. Chance of rain 70%. Memorial Day, showers likely in the morning, then showers with a chance of thunderstorms in the afternoon. Highs in the mid 80s. Chance of rain 90%. Monday night, showers with a chance of thunderstorms. Lows around 70. Chance of rain 90%. Tuesday, showers. A chance of thunderstorms in the afternoon. Highs in the lower 80s. Chance of rain 90%. Tuesday night, a chance of thunderstorms. Showers. Lows in the upper 60s. Chance of rain 90%. Wednesday, mostly cloudy. A chance of showers in the morning, then showers likely with a chance of thunderstorms in the afternoon. Highs in the mid 80s. Chance of rain 70%. Wednesday night, mostly cloudy. Showers likely with a chance of thunderstorms in the evening, then a chance of showers after midnight. Lows in the upper 60s. Chance of rain 70%. Thursday, partly sunny with a chance of showers. Highs in the lower 80s. Chance of rain 30%. Marine forecast, Chesapeake Bay from New Point Comfort to Little Creek, Virginia. Small craft advisory in effect through late tonight. Today, northeast winds 15 to 20 knots, diminishing to 10 to 15 knots late this morning, then increasing to 15 to 20 knots this afternoon. Gusts up to 25 knots. Waves 3 to 4 feet, occasionally to 5 feet. Showers likely early this morning, then a chance of showers late this morning and afternoon. Tonight, northeast winds 15 to 20 knots, becoming east 10 to 15 knots after midnight. Gusts up to 25 knots. Waves 3 to 4 feet, occasionally to 5 feet. A chance of showers until early morning, then showers likely late. Saturday, east winds 10 to 15 knots, diminishing to 5 to 10 knots in the afternoon. Gusts up to 20 knots. Waves 1 to 2 feet. Showers likely in the morning, then showers in the afternoon. Saturday night, east winds 5 to 10 knots with gusts up to 15 knots, becoming south after midnight. Waves 1 to 2 feet. Showers. Sunday, south winds 5 to 10 knots. Waves 1 foot. Showers. A chance of thunderstorms in the afternoon. Sunday night, south winds 5 to 10 knots. Waves 1 to 2 feet. A chance of thunderstorms. Showers. Monday, south winds 5 to 10 knots. Gusts up to 15 knots in the afternoon. Waves 1 foot. A chance of thunderstorms. Showers. Monday night, southwest winds 5 to 10 knots. Waves 1 foot. Showers with a chance of thunderstorms. Tuesday, west winds 5 to 10 knots. Waves 1 foot. Showers. A chance of thunderstorms in the afternoon. Tuesday night, southeast winds 5 knots, becoming southwest after midnight. Waves 1 foot. A chance of thunderstorms in the evening. Showers likely. Winds and waves higher in and near thunderstorms. Marine forecast, Chesapeake Bay from Little Creek, Virginia to Cape Henry, Virginia, including the Chesapeake Bay Bridge Tunnel. Small craft advisory in effect through late tonight. Today, northeast winds 15 to 20 knots with gusts up to 25 knots. Waves 3 to 4 feet, occasionally to 5 feet. Wave detail, east 3 feet at 5 seconds and southeast 1 foot at 8 seconds. Showers likely early this morning, then a chance of showers late this morning and afternoon. Tonight, northeast winds 15 to 20 knots, becoming east 10 to 15 knots late. Gusts up to 25 knots. Waves 3 to 4 feet, occasionally to 5 feet. Wave detail, northeast 3 feet at 5 seconds and southeast 1 foot at 8 seconds. A chance of showers. Saturday, east winds 5 to 10 knots with gusts up to 15 knots. Waves 2 to 3 feet. Wave detail, east 3 feet at 8 seconds and southeast 1 foot at 7 seconds. A chance of showers in the morning, then showers likely in the afternoon. Saturday night, southeast winds 5 to 10 knots. Gusts up to 15 knots in the evening.
waves 2 to 3 feet. Wave detail, east 2 feet at 8 seconds and southeast 1 foot at 8 seconds. Showers likely. Sunday, south winds 5 to 10 knots. Waves around 2 feet. Wave detail, east 2 feet at 9 seconds and southeast 1 foot at 7 seconds. Showers. A chance of thunderstorms in the afternoon. Sunday night, south winds 5 to 10 knots. Waves around 2 feet. Wave detail, east 2 feet at 9 seconds. A chance of thunderstorms. Showers. Monday, south winds 5 to 10 knots. Gusts up to 15 knots in the afternoon. Waves around 2 feet. Showers likely in the morning, then showers with a chance of thunderstorms in the afternoon. Monday night, southwest winds 5 to 10 knots. Waves around 2 feet. Showers with a chance of thunderstorms. Tuesday, west winds 5 to 10 knots, becoming north in the afternoon. Waves around 2 feet. Showers. A chance of thunderstorms in the afternoon. Tuesday night, southeast winds 5 to 10 knots, becoming southwest after midnight. Waves 1 to 2 feet. A chance of thunderstorms in the evening. Showers likely. Winds and waves higher in and near thunderstorms. Marine forecast, Kuril Sound. Today, northeast winds 10 to 15 knots, diminishing to 5 to 10 knots late this morning, then increasing to 10 to 15 knots this afternoon. Gusts up to 20 knots. Waves 1 to 2 feet, diminishing to around 1 foot late this morning, then increasing to 1 to 2 feet this afternoon. A slight chance of showers. Tonight, northeast winds 10 to 15 knots with gusts up to 20 knots, diminishing to 5 to 10 knots with gusts up to 15 knots in the late evening and overnight. Waves 1 to 2 feet, diminishing to around 1 foot in the late evening and overnight. A chance of showers early in the evening. A chance of showers late. Saturday, southeast winds 5 to 10 knots. Gusts up to 15 knots in the afternoon. Waves around 1 foot. A chance of showers. Saturday night, south winds 5 to 10 knots. Gusts up to 15 knots in the evening. Waves around 1 foot. A chance of showers in the evening, then showers likely after midnight. Sunday, south winds 5 to 10 knots with gusts up to 15 knots. Waves around 1 foot. Showers. A chance of thunderstorms in the afternoon. Sunday night, south winds 5 to 10 knots with gusts up to 15 knots. Waves around 1 foot. Showers with a chance of thunderstorms in the evening, then showers likely after midnight. Monday, south winds 5 to 10 knots with gusts up to 15 knots. Waves around 1 foot. Showers likely in the morning, then showers with a chance of thunderstorms in the afternoon. Monday night, southwest winds 5 to 10 knots with gusts up to 15 knots. Waves around 1 foot. A chance of thunderstorms. Showers. Tuesday, southwest winds 5 knots. Waves 1 foot or less and light chop. Showers. A chance of thunderstorms in the afternoon. Tuesday night, southeast winds 5 knots, becoming southwest after midnight. Waves 1 foot or less and light chop. A chance of thunderstorms. Showers. Winds and waves higher in and near thunderstorms. This is NOAA's National Weather Service All Hazards Weather Radio, KHP 37, broadcasting from Wakefield, Virginia, transmitting from Driver, Virginia on a frequency of 162.550 MHz. The following information is for Hampton Roads and Northeast North Carolina, the southern part of the Chesapeake Bay and adjacent coastal waters. The current time is 6:37 a.m. Eastern Daylight Time. The Norfolk, Virginia climate summary for yesterday, May 21, 2026. Yesterday's high temperature was 87 degrees and the low 61 degrees. A trace of precipitation fell yesterday, which brings the monthly total to 1.57 inches. This is 0.90 inches below the normal amount of 2.47 inches for May. The total precipitation for the year now stands at 10.35 inches, which is 5.49 inches below normal. There were 9 cooling degree days yesterday. This brings the monthly total to 97. The yearly total since January 1st is 256. The normal high temperature for today is 79 degrees, and the normal low is 61. The record high for today is 97, which occurred in 1941, and the record low is 44, which occurred in 1950.
Sunrise today is at 5:52 a.m. and sunset is at 8:12 p.m. Offshore waters forecast Baltimore County to Cape Charles Light to 100 nautical miles. Today, northeast winds 15 to 25 knots. Seas 5 to 9 feet. Rain likely, then scattered showers and thunderstorms. Areas of fog early with visibility 1 nautical mile or less. Tonight, east winds 15 to 25 knots. Seas 6 to 10 feet. Scattered showers and thunderstorms. Saturday, east winds 10 to 20 knots. Seas 6 to 11 feet. Rain likely. Scattered thunderstorms. Saturday night, east to southeast winds 10 to 20 knots, becoming south 5 to 15 knots. Seas 7 to 10 feet. Scattered showers and thunderstorms. Areas of fog with visibility 1 nautical mile or less. Sunday, south winds 10 to 15 knots, becoming 10 to 20 knots. Seas 6 to 8 feet. Sunday night, south winds 15 to 20 knots, becoming southwest. Seas 6 to 7 feet. Monday, southwest winds 5 to 15 knots. Seas 5 to 6 feet. Monday night, southwest winds 5 to 15 knots, becoming west 5 to 10 knots. Seas 4 to 5 feet. Tuesday, variable winds less than 5 knots. Seas 3 to 4 feet. Tuesday night, variable winds less than 10 knots. Seas 3 to 4 feet. Hazardous weather information. Now here is the hazardous weather outlook for southeast Maryland, northeast North Carolina, central Virginia, east central Virginia, eastern Virginia, north central Virginia, south central Virginia, and southeast Virginia. Today and tonight. No hazardous weather is expected at this time. And now the extended outlook for the period Saturday through Thursday. No hazardous weather is expected at this time. The key weather messages for the next 7 days. Generally cooler to start off the holiday weekend, with periods of rain today, followed by periods of rain and moderating temperatures starting Sunday through next week. Temperatures will start to moderate on Sunday as the front lifts northward, but the unsettled pattern will continue and lead to more chances for much-needed rainfall. Now the official National Weather Service forecast. Today, cloudy. A chance of showers, mainly this morning. Cooler with highs in the upper 60s. Northeast winds 5 to 10 miles per hour. Gusts up to 20 miles per hour this afternoon. Chance of rain 50%. Tonight, cloudy with a 50% chance of showers. Lows in the lower 60s. Northeast winds 5 to 10 miles per hour. Saturday, cloudy. Showers likely in the morning, then showers with a chance of thunderstorms in the afternoon. Highs in the lower 80s. Southeast winds around 5 miles per hour, becoming south around 5 miles per hour in the afternoon. Chance of rain 90%. Saturday night, showers with a chance of thunderstorms in the evening, then showers likely with a slight chance of thunderstorms after midnight. Lows in the upper 60s. East winds around 5 miles per hour in the evening, becoming light and variable. Chance of rain 90%. Sunday, showers. A slight chance of thunderstorms in the morning, then a chance of thunderstorms in the afternoon. Highs in the lower 80s. South winds around 5 miles per hour. Chance of rain near 100%. Sunday night, showers likely with a chance of thunderstorms. Lows in the upper 60s. Chance of rain 70%. Memorial Day, showers likely in the morning, then showers with a chance of thunderstorms in the afternoon. Highs in the mid 80s. Chance of rain 90%. Monday night, showers with a chance of thunderstorms. Lows around 70. Chance of rain 90%. Tuesday, showers. A chance of thunderstorms in the afternoon. Highs in the lower 80s. Chance of rain 90%. Tuesday night, a chance of thunderstorms. Showers. Lows in the upper 60s. Chance of rain 90%. Wednesday, mostly cloudy. A chance of showers in the morning, then showers likely with a chance of thunderstorms in the afternoon. Highs in the mid-80s. Chance of rain 70%. Wednesday night, mostly cloudy. Showers likely with a chance of thunderstorms in the evening, then a chance of showers after midnight. Lows in the upper 60s. Chance of rain 70%. Thursday, partly sunny with a chance of showers. Highs in the lower 80s. Chance of rain 30%. Marine forecast, Chesapeake Bay from New Point Comfort to Little Creek, Virginia.
small craft advisory in effect through late tonight. Today, northeast winds 15 to 20 knots, diminishing to 10 to 15 knots late this morning, then increasing to 15 to 20 knots this afternoon. Gusts up to 25.

Saturday night, east winds 5 to 10 knots with gusts up to 15 knots, becoming south after midnight. Waves 1 to 2 feet. Showers. Sunday, south winds 5 to 10 knots. Waves 1 foot. Showers. A chance of thunderstorms in the afternoon. Sunday night, south winds 5 to 10 knots. Waves 1 to 2 feet. A chance of thunderstorms. Showers. Monday, south winds 5 to 10 knots. Gusts up to 15 knots in the afternoon. Waves 1 foot. A chance of thunderstorms. Showers. Monday night, southwest winds 5 to 10 knots. Waves 1 foot. Showers with a chance of thunderstorms. Tuesday, west winds 5 to 10 knots. Waves 1 foot. Showers. A chance of thunderstorms in the afternoon. Tuesday night, southeast winds 5 knots, becoming southwest after midnight. Waves 1 foot. A chance of thunderstorms in the evening. Showers likely. Winds and waves higher in and near thunderstorms. Marine forecast. Chesapeake Bay from Little Creek, Virginia to Cape Henry, Virginia, including the Chesapeake Bay Bridge Tunnel. Small craft advisory in effect through late tonight. Today, northeast winds 15 to 20 knots with gusts up to 25 knots. Waves 3 to 4 feet, occasionally to 5 feet. Wave detail, east 3 feet at 5 seconds and southeast 1 foot at 8 seconds. Showers likely early this morning, then a chance of showers late this morning and afternoon. Tonight, northeast winds 15 to 20 knots, becoming east 10 to 15 knots late. Gusts up to 25 knots. Waves 3 to 4 feet, occasionally to 5 feet. Wave detail, northeast 3 feet at 5 seconds and southeast 1 foot at 8 seconds. A chance of showers. Saturday, east winds 5 to 10 knots with gusts up to 15 knots. Waves 2 to 3 feet. Wave detail, east 3 feet at 8 seconds and southeast 1 foot at 7 seconds. A chance of showers in the morning, then showers likely in the afternoon. Saturday night, southeast winds 5 to 10 knots. Gusts up to 15 knots in the evening. Waves 2 to 3 feet. Wave detail, east 2 feet at 8 seconds and southeast 1 foot at 8 seconds. Showers likely. Sunday, south winds 5 to 10 knots. Waves around 2 feet. Wave detail, east 2 feet at 9 seconds and southeast 1 foot at 7 seconds. Showers. A chance of thunderstorms in the afternoon. Sunday night, south winds 5 to 10 knots. Waves around 2 feet. Wave detail, east 2 feet at 9 seconds. A chance of thunderstorms. Showers. Monday, south winds 5 to 10 knots. Gusts up to 15 knots in the afternoon. Waves around 2 feet. Showers likely in the morning, then showers with a chance of thunderstorms in the afternoon. Monday night, southwest winds 5 to 10 knots. Waves around 2 feet. Showers with a chance of thunderstorms. Tuesday, west winds 5 to 10 knots, becoming north in the afternoon. Waves around 2 feet. Showers. A chance of thunderstorms in the afternoon. Tuesday night, southeast winds 5 to 10 knots, becoming southwest after midnight. Waves 1 to 2 feet. A chance of thunderstorms in the evening. Showers likely. Winds and waves higher in and near thunderstorms. Attention, voluntary speed reduction zones to protect North Atlantic right whales may be in effect along the USL East Coast where right whales have been detected. All mariners and recreational boaters are requested to route these areas or transit through them at 10 knots or less. 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Marine Forecast, Currid Sound. Today, northeast winds 10 to 15 knots, diminishing to 5 to 10 knots late this morning, then increasing to 10 to 15 knots this afternoon. Gusts up to 20 knots. Waves 1 to 2 feet, diminishing to around 1 foot late this morning, then increasing to 1 to 2 feet this afternoon. A slight chance of showers.
Tonight, northeast winds 10 to 15 knots with gusts up to 20 knots, diminishing to 5 to 10 knots with gusts up to 15 knots in the late evening and overnight. Waves 1 to 2 feet, diminishing to around 1 foot in the late evening and overnight. A chance of showers early in the evening. A chance of showers late. Saturday, southeast winds 5 to 10 knots. Gusts up to 15 knots in the afternoon. Waves around 1 foot. A chance of showers. Saturday night, south winds 5 to 10 knots. Gusts up to 15 knots in the evening. Waves around 1 foot. A chance of showers in the evening, then showers likely after midnight. Sunday, south winds 5 to 10 knots with gusts up to 15 knots. Waves around 1 foot. Showers. A chance of thunderstorms in the afternoon. Sunday night, south winds 5 to 10 knots with gusts up to 15 knots. Waves around 1 foot. Showers with a chance of thunderstorms in the evening, then showers likely after midnight. Monday, south winds 5 to 10 knots with gusts up to 15 knots. Waves around 1 foot. Showers likely in the morning, then showers with a chance of thunderstorms in the afternoon. Monday night, southwest winds 5 to 10 knots with gusts up to 15 knots. Waves around 1 foot. A chance of thunderstorms. Showers. Tuesday, southwest winds 5 knots. Waves 1 foot or less and light chop. Showers. A chance of thunderstorms in the afternoon. Tuesday night, southeast winds 5 knots, becoming southwest after midnight. Waves 1 foot or less and light chop. A chance of thunderstorms. Showers. Winds and waves higher in and near thunderstorms. The current time is 6:51 a.m. Eastern Daylight Time. The Norfolk, Virginia climate summary for yesterday, May 21, 2026. Yesterday's high temperature was 87 degrees and the low 61 degrees. A trace of precipitation fell yesterday, which brings the monthly total to 1.57 inches. This is 0.90 inches below the normal amount of 2.47 inches for May. The total precipitation for the year now stands at 10.35 inches, which is 5.49 inches below normal. There were 9 cooling degree days yesterday. This brings the monthly total to 97. The yearly total since January 1st is 256. The normal high temperature for today is 79 degrees, and the normal low is 61. The record high for today is 97, which occurred in 1941, and the record low is 44, which occurred in 1950. Sunrise today is at 5:52 a.m. and sunset is at 8:12 p.m. Offshore waters forecast Baltimore Canyon to Cape Charles Light to 100 nautical miles. Today, northeast winds 15 to 25 knots. Seas 5 to 9 feet. Rain likely, then scattered showers and thunderstorms. Areas of fog early with visibility 1 nautical mile or less. Tonight, east winds 15 to 25 knots. Seas 6 to 10 feet. Scattered showers and thunderstorms. Saturday, east winds 10 to 20 knots. Seas 6 to 11 feet. Rain likely. Scattered thunderstorms. Saturday night, east to southeast winds 10 to 20 knots, becoming south 5 to 15 knots. Seas 7 to 10 feet. Scattered showers and thunderstorms. Areas of fog with visibility 1 nautical mile or less. Sunday, south winds 10 to 15 knots, becoming 10 to 20 knots. Seas 6 to 8 feet. Sunday night, south winds 15 to 20 knots, becoming southwest. Seas 6 to 7 feet. Monday, southwest winds 5 to 15 knots. Seas 5 to 6 feet. Monday night, southwest winds 5 to 15 knots, becoming west 5 to 10 knots. Seas 4 to 5 feet. Tuesday, variable winds less than 5 knots. Seas 3 to 4 feet. Tuesday night, variable winds less than 10 knots. Seas 3 to 4 feet. Hazardous weather information. Now here is the hazardous weather outlook for southeast Maryland, northeast North Carolina, central Virginia, east central Virginia, eastern Virginia, north central Virginia, south central Virginia, and southeast Virginia. Today and tonight. No hazardous weather is expected at this time. And now the extended outlook for the period Saturday through Thursday. No hazardous weather is expected at this time. The key weather messages for the next 7 days.
Generally cooler to start off the holiday weekend, with periods of rain today, followed by periods of rain and moderating temperatures starting Sunday through next week. Temperatures will start to moderate on Sunday as the front lifts northward, but the unsettled pattern will continue and lead to more chances for much-needed rainfall. Now the official National Weather Service forecast. Today, cloudy. A chance of showers, mainly this morning. Cooler with highs in the upper 60s. Northeast winds 5 to 10 miles per hour. Gusts up to 20 miles per hour this afternoon. Chance of rain 50%. Tonight, cloudy with a 50% chance of showers. Lows in the lower 60s. Northeast winds 5 to 10 miles per hour. Saturday, cloudy. Showers likely in the morning, then showers with a chance of thunderstorms in the afternoon. Highs in the lower 80s. Southeast winds around 5 miles per hour, becoming south around 5 miles per hour in the afternoon. Chance of rain 90%. Saturday night, showers with a chance of thunderstorms in the evening, then showers likely with a slight chance of thunderstorms after midnight. Lows in the upper 60s. East winds around 5 miles per hour in the evening, becoming light and variable. Chance of rain 90%. Sunday, showers. A slight chance of thunderstorms in the morning, then a chance of thunderstorms in the afternoon. Highs in the lower 80s. South winds around 5 miles per hour. Chance of rain near 100%. Sunday night, showers likely with a chance of thunderstorms. Lows in the upper 60s. Chance of rain 70%. Memorial Day, showers likely in the morning, then showers with a chance of thunderstorms in the afternoon. Highs in the mid-80s. Chance of rain 90%. Monday night, showers with a chance of thunderstorms. Lows around 70. Chance of rain 90%. Tuesday, showers. A chance of thunderstorms in the afternoon. Highs in the lower 80s. Chance of rain 90%. Tuesday night, a chance of thunderstorms. Showers. Lows in the upper 60s. Chance of rain 90%. Wednesday, mostly cloudy. A chance of showers in the morning, then showers likely with a chance of thunderstorms in the afternoon. Highs in the mid-80s. Chance of rain 70%. Wednesday night, mostly cloudy. Showers likely with a chance of thunderstorms in the evening, then a chance of showers after midnight. Lows in the upper 60s. Chance of rain 70%. Thursday, partly sunny with a chance of showers. Highs in the lower 80s. Chance of rain 30%. Marine forecast, Chesapeake Bay from New Point Comfort to Little Creek, Virginia. Small craft advisory in effect through late tonight. Today, northeast winds 15 to 20 knots, diminishing to 10 to 15 knots late this morning, then increasing to 15 to 20 knots this afternoon. Gusts up to 25 knots. Waves 3 to 4 feet, occasionally to 5 feet. Showers likely early this morning, then a chance of showers late this morning and afternoon. Tonight, northeast winds 15 to 20 knots, becoming east 10 to 15 knots after midnight. Gusts up to 25 knots. Waves 3 to 4 feet, occasionally to 5 feet. A chance of showers until early morning, then showers likely late. Saturday, east winds 10 to 15 knots, diminishing to 5 to 10 knots in the afternoon. Gusts up to 20 knots. Waves 1 to 2 feet. Showers likely in the morning, then showers in the afternoon. Saturday night, east winds 5 to 10 knots with gusts up to 15 knots, becoming south after midnight. Waves 1 to 2 feet. Showers. Sunday, south winds 5 to 10 knots. Waves 1 foot. Showers. A chance of thunderstorms in the afternoon. Sunday night, south winds 5 to 10 knots. Waves 1 to 2 feet. A chance of thunderstorms. Showers. Monday, south winds 5 to 10 knots. Gusts up to 15 knots in the afternoon. Waves 1 foot. A chance of thunderstorms. Showers. Monday night, southwest winds 5 to 10 knots. Waves 1 foot. Showers with a chance of thunderstorms. Tuesday, west winds 5 to 10 knots. Waves 1 foot. Showers. A chance of thunderstorms in the afternoon. Tuesday night, southeast winds 5 knots, becoming southwest after midnight. Waves 1 foot. A chance of thunderstorms in the evening. Showers likely. Winds and waves higher in and near thunderstorms.
Marine forecast. Chesapeake Bay from Little Creek, Virginia to Cape Henry, Virginia, including the Chesapeake Bay Bridge Tunnel. Small craft advisory in effect through late tonight. Today, northeast winds 15 to 20 knots with gusts up to 25 knots. Waves 3 to 4 feet, occasionally to 5 feet. Wave detail, east 3 feet at 5 seconds and southeast 1 foot at 8 seconds. Showers likely early this morning, then a chance of showers late this morning and afternoon. Tonight, northeast winds 15 to 20 knots, becoming east 10 to 15 knots late. Gusts up to 25 knots. Waves 3 to 4 feet, occasionally to 5 feet. Wave detail, northeast 3 feet at 5 seconds and southeast 1 foot at 8 seconds. A chance of showers. Saturday, east winds 5 to 10 knots with gusts up to 15 knots. Waves 2 to 3 feet. Wave detail, east 3 feet at 8 seconds and southeast 1 foot at 7 seconds. A chance of showers in the morning, then showers likely in the afternoon. Saturday night, southeast winds 5 to 10 knots. Gusts up to 15 knots in the evening. Waves 2 to 3 feet. Wave detail, east 2 feet at 8 seconds and southeast 1 foot at 8 seconds. Showers likely. Sunday, south winds 5 to 10 knots. Waves around 2 feet. Wave detail, east 2 feet at 9 seconds and southeast 1 foot at 7 seconds. Showers. A chance of thunderstorms in the afternoon. Sunday night, south winds 5 to 10 knots. Waves around 2 feet. Wave detail, east 2 feet at 9 seconds. A chance of thunderstorms. Showers. Monday, south winds 5 to 10 knots. Gusts up to 15 knots in the afternoon. Waves around 2 feet. Showers likely in the morning, then showers with a chance of thunderstorms in the afternoon. Monday night, southwest winds 5 to 10 knots. Waves around 2 feet. Showers with a chance of thunderstorms. Tuesday, west winds 5 to 10 knots, becoming north in the afternoon. Waves around 2 feet. Showers. A chance of thunderstorms in the afternoon. Tuesday night, southeast winds 5 to 10 knots, becoming southwest after midnight. Waves 1 to 2 feet. A chance of thunderstorms in the evening. Showers likely. Winds and waves higher in and near thunderstorms. Marine forecast, Currituck Sound. Today, northeast winds 10 to 15 knots, diminishing to 5 to 10 knots late this morning, then increasing to 10 to 15 knots this afternoon. Gusts up to 20 knots. Waves 1 to 2 feet, diminishing to around 1 foot late this morning, then increasing to 1 to 2 feet this afternoon. A slight chance of showers. Tonight, northeast winds 10 to 15 knots with gusts up to 20 knots, diminishing to 5 to 10 knots with gusts up to 15 knots in the late evening and overnight. Waves 1 to 2 feet, diminishing to around 1 foot in the late evening and overnight. A chance of showers early in the evening. A chance of showers late. Saturday, southeast winds 5 to 10 knots. Gusts up to 15 knots in the afternoon. Waves around 1 foot. A chance of showers. Saturday night, south winds 5 to 10 knots. Gusts up to 15 knots in the evening. Waves around 1 foot. A chance of showers in the evening, then showers likely after midnight. Sunday, south winds 5 to 10 knots with gusts up to 15 knots. Waves around 1 foot. Showers. A chance of thunderstorms in the afternoon. Sunday night, south winds 5 to 10 knots with gusts up to 15 knots. Waves around 1 foot. Showers with a chance of thunderstorms in the evening, then showers likely after midnight. Monday, south winds 5 to 10 knots with gusts up to 15 knots. Waves around 1 foot. Showers likely in the morning, then showers with a chance of thunderstorms in the afternoon. Monday night, southwest winds 5 to 10 knots with gusts up to 15 knots. Waves around 1 foot. A chance of thunderstorms. Showers. Tuesday, southwest winds 5 knots. Waves 1 foot or less and light chop. Showers. A chance of thunderstorms in the afternoon. Tuesday night, southeast winds 5 knots, becoming southwest after midnight. Waves 1 foot or less and light chop. A chance of thunderstorms. Showers. Winds and waves higher in and near thunderstorms. The current time is 7:04 a.m. Eastern Daylight Time.
the Norfolk, Virginia climate summary for yesterday, May 21, 2026. Yesterday's high temperature was 87 degrees and the low 61 degrees. A trace of precipitation fell yesterday, which brings the monthly total to 1.57 inches. This is 0.90 inches below the normal amount of 2.47 inches for May. The total precipitation for the year now stands at 10.35 inches, which is 5.49 inches below normal. There were 9 cooling degree days yesterday. This brings the monthly total to 97. The yearly total since January 1st is 256. The normal high temperature for today is 79 degrees, and the normal low is 61. The record high for today is 97, which occurred in 1941, and the record low is 44, which occurred in 1950. Sunrise today is at 5:52 a.m. and sunset is at 8:12 p.m. This is NOAA's National Weather Service All Hazards Weather Radio, KHP 37, broadcasting from Wakefield, Virginia, transmitting from Driver, Virginia on a frequency of 162.550 MHz. The following information is for Hampton Roads and Northeast North Carolina, the southern part of the Chesapeake Bay and adjacent coastal waters. Offshore waters forecast Baltimore Canyon to Cape Charles Light, to 100 nautical miles. Today, northeast winds 15 to 25 knots. Seas 5 to 9 feet. Rain likely, then scattered showers and thunderstorms. Areas of fog early with visibility 1 nautical mile or less. Tonight, east winds 15 to 25 knots. Seas 6 to 10 feet. Scattered showers and thunderstorms. Saturday, east winds 10 to 20 knots. Seas 6 to 11 feet. Rain likely. Scattered thunderstorms. Saturday night, east to southeast winds 10 to 20 knots, becoming south 5 to 15 knots. Seas 7 to 10 feet. Scattered showers and thunderstorms. Areas of fog with visibility 1 nautical mile or less. Sunday, south winds 10 to 15 knots, becoming 10 to 20 knots. Seas 6 to 8 feet. Sunday night, south winds 15 to 20 knots, becoming southwest. Seas 6 to 7 feet. Monday, southwest winds 5 to 15 knots. Seas 5 to 6 feet. Monday night, southwest winds 5 to 15 knots, becoming west 5 to 10 knots. Seas 4 to 5 feet. Tuesday, variable winds less than 5 knots. Seas 3 to 4 feet. Tuesday night, variable winds less than 10 knots. Seas 3 to 4 feet. Hazardous weather information. Now here is the hazardous weather outlook for southeast Maryland, northeast North Carolina, central Virginia, east central Virginia, eastern Virginia, north central Virginia, south central Virginia, and southeast Virginia. Today and tonight. No hazardous weather is expected at this time. And now the extended outlook for the period Saturday through Thursday. No hazardous weather is expected at this time. The key weather messages for the next 7 days. Generally cooler to start off the holiday weekend, with periods of rain today, followed by periods of rain and moderating temperatures starting Sunday through next week. Temperatures will start to moderate on Sunday as the front lifts northward, but the unsettled pattern will continue and lead to more chances for much-needed rainfall. Now the official National Weather Service forecast. Today, cloudy. A chance of showers, mainly this morning. Cooler with highs in the upper 60s. Northeast winds 5 to 10 miles per hour. Gusts up to 20 miles per hour this afternoon. Chance of rain 50%. Tonight, cloudy with a 50% chance of showers. Lows in the lower 60s. Northeast winds 5 to 10 miles per hour. Saturday, cloudy. Showers likely in the morning, then showers with a chance of thunderstorms in the afternoon. Highs in the lower 80s. Southeast winds around 5 miles per hour, becoming south around 5 miles per hour in the afternoon. Chance of rain 90%. Saturday night, showers with a chance of thunderstorms in the evening, then showers likely with a slight chance of thunderstorms after midnight. Lows in the upper 60s. East winds around 5 miles per hour in the evening, becoming light and variable. Chance of rain 90%. Sunday, showers. A slight chance of thunderstorms in the morning, then a chance of thunderstorms in the afternoon. Highs in the lower 80s. South winds around 5 miles per hour. Chance of rain near 100%. Sunday night, showers likely with a chance of thunderstorms. Lows in the upper 60s. Chance of rain 70%.
Memorial Day, showers likely in the morning, then showers with a chance of thunderstorms in the afternoon. Highs in the mid-80s. Chance of rain 90%. Monday night, showers with a chance of thunderstorms. Lows around 70. Chance of rain 90%. Tuesday, showers. A chance of thunderstorms in the afternoon. Highs in the lower 80s. Chance of rain 90%. Tuesday night, a chance of thunderstorms. Showers. Lows in the upper 60s. Chance of rain 90%. Wednesday, mostly cloudy. A chance of showers in the morning, then showers likely with a chance of thunderstorms in the afternoon. Highs in the mid-80s. Chance of rain 70%. Wednesday night, mostly cloudy. Showers likely with a chance of thunderstorms in the evening, then a chance of showers after midnight. Lows in the upper 60s. Chance of rain 70%. Thursday, partly sunny with a chance of showers. Highs in the lower 80s. Chance of rain 30%. Marine forecast, Chesapeake Bay from New Point Comfort to Little Creek, Virginia. Small craft advisory in effect through late tonight. Today, northeast winds 15 to 20 knots, diminishing to 10 to 15 knots late this morning, then increasing to 15 to 20 knots this afternoon. Gusts up to 25 knots. Waves 3 to 4 feet, occasionally to 5 feet. Showers likely early this morning, then a chance of showers late this morning and afternoon. Tonight, northeast winds 15 to 20 knots, becoming east 10 to 15 knots after midnight. Gusts up to 25 knots. Waves 3 to 4 feet, occasionally to 5 feet. A chance of showers until early morning, then showers likely late. Saturday, east winds 10 to 15 knots, diminishing to 5 to 10 knots in the afternoon. Gusts up to 20 knots. Waves 1 to 2 feet. Showers likely in the morning, then showers in the afternoon. Saturday night, east winds 5 to 10 knots with gusts up to 15 knots, becoming south after midnight. Waves 1 to 2 feet. Showers. Sunday, south winds 5 to 10 knots. Waves 1 foot. Showers. A chance of thunderstorms in the afternoon. Sunday night, south winds 5 to 10 knots. Waves 1 to 2 feet. A chance of thunderstorms. Showers. Monday, south winds 5 to 10 knots. Gusts up to 15 knots in the afternoon. Waves 1 foot. A chance of thunderstorms. Showers. Monday night, southwest winds 5 to 10 knots. Waves 1 foot. Showers with a chance of thunderstorms. Tuesday, west winds 5 to 10 knots. Waves 1 foot. Showers. A chance of thunderstorms in the afternoon. Tuesday night, southeast winds 5 knots, becoming southwest after midnight. Waves 1 foot. A chance of thunderstorms in the evening. Showers likely. Winds and waves higher in and near thunderstorms. Marine forecast, Chesapeake Bay from Little Creek, Virginia to Cape Henry, Virginia, including the Chesapeake Bay Bridge Tunnel. Small craft advisory in effect through late tonight. Today, northeast winds 15 to 20 knots with gusts up to 25 knots. Waves 3 to 4 feet, occasionally to 5 feet. Wave detail, east 3 feet at 5 seconds and southeast 1 foot at 8 seconds. Showers likely early this morning, then a chance of showers late this morning and afternoon. Tonight, northeast winds 15 to 20 knots, becoming east 10 to 15 knots late. Gusts up to 25 knots. Waves 3 to 4 feet, occasionally to 5 feet. Wave detail, northeast 3 feet at 5 seconds and southeast 1 foot at 8 seconds. A chance of showers. Saturday, east winds 5 to 10 knots with gusts up to 15 knots. Waves 2 to 3 feet. Wave detail, east 3 feet at 8 seconds and southeast 1 foot at 7 seconds. A chance of showers in the morning, then showers likely in the afternoon. Saturday night, southeast winds 5 to 10 knots. Gusts up to 15 knots in the evening. Waves 2 to 3 feet. Wave detail, east 2 feet at 8 seconds and southeast 1 foot at 8 seconds. Showers likely. Sunday, south winds 5 to 10 knots. Waves around 2 feet. Wave detail, east 2 feet at 9 seconds and southeast 1 foot at 7 seconds. Showers. A chance of thunderstorms in the afternoon. Sunday night, south winds 5 to 10 knots. Waves around 2 feet.
Wave detail, east 2 feet at 9 seconds. A chance of thunderstorms. Showers. Monday, south winds 5 to 10 knots. Gusts up to 15 knots in the afternoon. Waves around 2 feet. Showers likely in the morning, then showers with a chance of thunderstorms in the afternoon. Monday night, southwest winds 5 to 10 knots. Waves around 2 feet. Showers with a chance of thunderstorms. Tuesday, west winds 5 to 10 knots, becoming north in the afternoon. Waves around 2 feet. Showers. A chance of thunderstorms in the afternoon. Tuesday night, southeast winds 5 to 10 knots, becoming southwest after midnight. Waves 1 to 2 feet. A chance of thunderstorms in the evening. Showers likely. Winds and waves higher in and near thunderstorms. Marine forecast, Kuril Sound. Today, northeast winds 10 to 15 knots, diminishing to 5 to 10 knots late this morning, then increasing to 10 to 15 knots this afternoon. Gusts up to 20 knots. Waves 1 to 2 feet, diminishing to around 1 foot late this morning, then increasing to 1 to 2 feet this afternoon. A slight chance of showers. Tonight, northeast winds 10 to 15 knots with gusts up to 20 knots, diminishing to 5 to 10 knots with gusts up to 15 knots in the late evening and overnight. Waves 1 to 2 feet, diminishing to around 1 foot in the late evening and overnight. A chance of showers early in the evening. A chance of showers late. Saturday, southeast winds 5 to 10 knots. Gusts up to 15 knots in the afternoon. Waves around 1 foot. A chance of showers. Saturday night, south winds 5 to 10 knots. Gusts up to 15 knots in the evening. Waves around 1 foot. A chance of showers in the evening, then showers likely after midnight. Sunday, south winds 5 to 10 knots with gusts up to 15 knots. Waves around 1 foot. Showers. A chance of thunderstorms in the afternoon. Sunday night, south winds 5 to 10 knots with gusts up to 15 knots. Waves around 1 foot. Showers with a chance of thunderstorms in the evening, then showers likely after midnight. Monday, south winds 5 to 10 knots with gusts up to 15 knots. Waves around 1 foot. Showers likely in the morning, then showers with a chance of thunderstorms in the afternoon. Monday night, southwest winds 5 to 10 knots with gusts up to 15 knots. Waves around 1 foot. A chance of thunderstorms. Showers. Tuesday, southwest winds 5 knots. Waves 1 foot or less and light chop. Showers. A chance of thunderstorms in the afternoon. Tuesday night, southeast winds 5 knots, becoming southwest after midnight. Waves 1 foot or less and light chop. A chance of thunderstorms. Showers. Winds and waves higher in and near thunderstorms. The current time is 7:17 a.m. Eastern Daylight Time. The Norfolk, Virginia climate summary for yesterday, May 21, 2026. Yesterday's high temperature was 87 degrees and the low 61 degrees. A trace of precipitation fell yesterday, which brings the monthly total to 1.57 inches. This is 0.90 inches below the normal amount of 2.47 inches for May. The total precipitation for the year now stands at 10.35 inches, which is 5.49 inches below normal. There were 9 cooling degree days yesterday. This brings the monthly total to 97. The yearly total since January 1st is 256. The normal high temperature for today is 79 degrees, and the normal low is 61. The record high for today is 97, which occurred in 1941, and the record low is 44, which occurred in 1950. Sunrise today is at 5:52 a.m. and sunset is at 8:12 p.m. Offshore waters forecast Baltimore Canyon to Cape Charles Light to 100 nautical miles. Today, northeast winds 15 to 25 knots. Seas 5 to 9 feet. Rain likely, then scattered showers and thunderstorms. Areas of fog early with visibility 1 nautical mile or less. Tonight, east winds 15 to 25 knots. Seas 6 to 10 feet. Scattered showers and thunderstorms. Saturday, east winds 10 to 20 knots. Seas 6 to 11 feet. Rain likely. Scattered thunderstorms. Saturday night, east to southeast winds 10 to 20 knots, becoming south 5 to 15 knots. Seas 7 to 10 feet.
scattered showers and thunderstorms. Areas of fog with visibility 1 nautical mile or less. Sunday, south winds 10 to 15 knots, becoming 10 to 20 knots. Sea 6 to 8 feet. Sunday night, south winds 15 to 20 knots, becoming southwest. Sea 6 to 7 feet. Monday, southwest winds 5 to 15 knots. Seas 5 to 6 feet. Monday night, southwest winds 5 to 15 knots, becoming west 5 to 10 knots. Seas 4 to 5 feet. Tuesday, variable winds less than 5 knots. Seas 3 to 4 feet. Tuesday night, variable winds less than 10 knots. Seas 3 to 4 feet. Hazardous weather information. Now here is the hazardous weather outlook for Southeast Maryland, Northeast North Carolina, Central Virginia, East Central Virginia, Eastern Virginia, North Central Virginia, South Central Virginia, and Southeast Virginia. Today and tonight. No hazardous weather is expected at this time. And now the extended outlook for the period Saturday through Thursday. No hazardous weather is expected at this time. The key weather messages for the next 7 days. Generally cooler to start off the holiday weekend, with periods of rain today, followed by periods of rain and moderating temperatures starting Sunday through next week. Temperatures will start to moderate on Sunday as the front lifts northward, but the unsettled pattern will continue and lead to more chances for much-needed rainfall. Now the official National Weather Service forecast. Today, cloudy. A chance of showers, mainly this morning. Cooler with highs in the upper 60s. Northeast winds 5 to 10 miles per hour. Gusts up to 20 miles per hour this afternoon. Chance of rain 50%. Tonight, cloudy with a 50% chance of showers. Lows in the lower 60s. Northeast winds 5 to 10 miles per hour. Saturday, cloudy. Showers likely in the morning, then showers with a chance of thunderstorms in the afternoon. Highs in the lower 80s. Southeast winds around 5 miles per hour. Becoming south around 5 miles per hour in the afternoon. Chance of rain 90%. Saturday night, showers with a chance of thunderstorms in the evening, then showers likely with a slight chance of thunderstorms after midnight. Lows in the upper 60s. East winds around 5 miles per hour in the evening, becoming light and variable. Chance of rain 90%. Sunday, showers. A slight chance of thunderstorms in the morning, then a chance of thunderstorms in the afternoon. Highs in the lower 80s. South winds around 5 miles per hour. Chance of rain near 100%. Sunday night, showers likely with a chance of thunderstorms. Lows in the upper 60s. Chance of rain 70%. Memorial Day, showers likely in the morning, then showers with a chance of thunderstorms in the afternoon. Highs in the mid 80s. Chance of rain 90%. Monday night, showers with a chance of thunderstorms. Lows around 70. Chance of rain 90%. Tuesday, showers. A chance of thunderstorms in the afternoon. Highs in the lower 80s. Chance of rain 90%. Tuesday night, a chance of thunderstorms. Showers. Lows in the upper 60s. Chance of rain 90%. Wednesday, mostly cloudy. A chance of showers in the morning, then showers likely with a chance of thunderstorms in the afternoon. Highs in the mid-80s. Chance of rain 70%. Wednesday night, mostly cloudy. Showers likely with a chance of thunderstorms in the evening, then a chance of showers after midnight. Lows in the upper 60s. Chance of rain 70%. Thursday, partly sunny with a chance of showers. Highs in the lower 80s. Chance of rain 30%. Here are the marine and buoy reports for 7 a.m. across the lower Chesapeake Bay and coastal waters. All wave and swell heights are in feet. Wave and swell periods are in seconds. Potomac River buoy, air temperature was 61. The wind was northeast at 16, knots, gusting to 19. Cove Point, air temperature was 59. The wind was northeast at 17, knots, gusting to 19. Piney Point, winds were northeast, 5 knots. Bishop's Head, air temperature was 60. The wind was northeast at 13, knots. Lewisetta, air temperature was 62. Water temperature 71. The wind was northeast at 10 knots. Rappahannock Light, winds were northeast, 13 knots. Yorktown Coast Guard Station, air temperature was 60. Water temperature 71.
The wind was north at 9 knots. Crypto Peak, water temperature 70. The wind was northeast at 8 knots. Dominion Terminal Newport News, air temperature was 61. The wind was northeast at 6 knots. South Craney Island, air temperature was 62. The wind was northeast at 14 knots, gusting to 18. Cape Henry, air temperature was 59. The wind was northeast at 16 knots, gusting to 18. Brandywine Chill Lake, Delaware, winds were east, 16 knots. Air temperature 60. Fenwick Island Buoy, winds were northeast, 17 knots. Water temperature 58. Air temperature 59. Buoy 64 nautical miles east of Virginia Beach, air temperature was 65. Wave height 5 feet. Wave period 6. Buoy just east of Cape Henry. Water temperature 63. Wave height 6. Wave period 6. Duck Cove here, air temperature was 61. The wind was north at 12 knots. Diamond Shoals Buoy, air temperature was 76. Wave height 4 feet. Wave period 9. The wind was west at 10 knots, gusting to 17. Marine forecast, Chesapeake Bay from New Point Comfort to Little Creek, Virginia. Small craft advisory in effect through late tonight. Today, northeast winds 15 to 20 knots, diminishing to 10 to 15 knots late this morning, then increasing to 15 to 20 knots this afternoon. Gusts up to 25 knots. Waves 3 to 4 feet, occasionally to 5 feet. Showers likely early this morning, then a chance of showers late this morning and afternoon. Tonight, northeast winds 15 to 20 knots, becoming east 10 to 15 knots after midnight. Gusts up to 25 knots. Waves 3 to 4 feet, occasionally to 5 feet. A chance of showers until early morning, then showers likely late. Saturday, east winds 10 to 15 knots, diminishing to 5 to 10 knots in the afternoon. Gusts up to 20 knots. Waves 1 to 2 feet. Showers likely in the morning, then showers in the afternoon. Saturday night, east winds 5 to 10 knots with gusts up to 15 knots, becoming south after midnight. Waves 1 to 2 feet. Showers. Sunday, south winds 5 to 10 knots. Waves 1 foot. Showers. A chance of thunderstorms in the afternoon. Sunday night, south winds 5 to 10 knots. Waves 1 to 2 feet. A chance of thunderstorms. Showers. Monday, south winds 5 to 10 knots. Gusts up to 15 knots in the afternoon. Waves 1 foot. A chance of thunderstorms. Showers. Monday night, southwest winds 5 to 10 knots. Waves 1 foot. Showers with a chance of thunderstorms. Tuesday, west winds 5 to 10 knots. Waves 1 foot. Showers. A chance of thunderstorms in the afternoon. Tuesday night, southeast winds 5 knots, becoming southwest after midnight. Waves 1 foot. A chance of thunderstorms in the evening. Showers likely. Winds and waves higher in and near thunderstorms. Marine forecast, Chesapeake Bay from Little Creek, Virginia to Cape Henry, Virginia, including the Chesapeake Bay Bridge Tunnel. Small craft advisory in effect through late tonight. Today, northeast winds 15 to 20 knots with gusts up to 25 knots. Waves 3 to 4 feet, occasionally to 5 feet. Wave detail, east 3 feet at 5 seconds and southeast 1 foot at 8 seconds. Showers likely early this morning, then a chance of showers late this morning and afternoon. Tonight, northeast winds 15 to 20 knots, becoming east 10 to 15 knots late. Gusts up to 25 knots. Waves 3 to 4 feet, occasionally to 5 feet. Wave detail, northeast 3 feet at 5 seconds and southeast 1 foot at 8 seconds. A chance of showers. Saturday, east winds 5 to 10 knots with gusts up to 15 knots. Waves 2 to 3 feet. Wave detail, east 3 feet at 8 seconds and southeast 1 foot at 7 seconds. A chance of showers in the morning, then showers likely in the afternoon. Saturday night, southeast winds 5 to 10 knots. Gusts up to 15 knots in the evening. Waves 2 to 3 feet. Wave detail, east 2 feet at 8 seconds and southeast 1 foot at 8 seconds. Showers likely. Sunday, south winds 5 to 10 knots. Waves around 2 feet. Wave detail,
east 2 feet at 9 seconds and southeast 1 foot at 7 seconds. Showers. A chance of thunderstorms in the afternoon. Sunday night, south winds 5 to 10 knots. Waves around 2 feet. Wave detail, east 2 feet at 9 seconds. A chance of thunderstorms. Showers. Monday, south winds 5 to 10 knots. Gusts up to 15 knots in the afternoon. Waves around 2 feet. Showers likely in the morning, then showers with a chance of thunderstorms in the afternoon. Monday night, southwest winds 5 to 10 knots. Waves around 2 feet. Showers with a chance of thunderstorms. Tuesday, west winds 5 to 10 knots, becoming north in the afternoon. Waves around 2 feet. Showers. A chance of thunderstorms in the afternoon. Tuesday night, southeast winds 5 to 10 knots, becoming southwest after midnight. Waves 1 to 2 feet. A chance of thunderstorms in the evening. Showers likely. Winds and waves higher in and near thunderstorms. Marine forecast, Currituck Sound. Today, northeast winds 10 to 15 knots, diminishing to 5 to 10 knots late this morning, then increasing to 10 to 15 knots this afternoon. Gusts up to 20 knots. Waves 1 to 2 feet, diminishing to around 1 foot late this morning, then increasing to 1 to 2 feet this afternoon. A slight chance of showers. Tonight, northeast winds 10 to 15 knots with gusts up to 20 knots, diminishing to 5 to 10 knots with gusts up to 15 knots in the late evening and overnight. Waves 1 to 2 feet, diminishing to around 1 foot in the late evening and overnight. A chance of showers early in the evening. A chance of showers late. Saturday, southeast winds 5 to 10 knots. Gusts up to 15 knots in the afternoon. Waves around 1 foot. A chance of showers. Saturday night, south winds 5 to 10 knots. Gusts up to 15 knots in the evening. Waves around 1 foot. A chance of showers in the evening, then showers likely after midnight. Sunday, south winds 5 to 10 knots with gusts up to 15 knots. Waves around 1 foot. Showers. A chance of thunderstorms in the afternoon. Sunday night, south winds 5 to 10 knots with gusts up to 15 knots. Waves around 1 foot. Showers with a chance of thunderstorms in the evening, then showers likely after midnight. Monday, south winds 5 to 10 knots with gusts up to 15 knots. Waves around 1 foot. Showers likely in the morning, then showers with a chance of thunderstorms in the afternoon. Monday night, southwest winds 5 to 10 knots with gusts up to 15 knots. Waves around 1 foot. A chance of thunderstorms. Showers. Tuesday, southwest winds 5 knots. Waves 1 foot or less and light chop. Showers. A chance of thunderstorms in the afternoon. Tuesday night, southeast winds 5 knots, becoming southwest after midnight. Waves 1 foot or less and light chop. A chance of thunderstorms. Showers. Winds and waves higher in and near thunderstorms. The current time is 7:32 a.m. Eastern Daylight Time. The Norfolk, Virginia climate summary for yesterday, May 21, 2026. Yesterday's high temperature was 87 degrees and the low 61 degrees. A trace of precipitation fell yesterday, which brings the monthly total to 1.57 inches. This is 0.90 inches below the normal amount of 2.47 inches for May. The total precipitation for the year now stands at 10.35 inches, which is 5.49 inches below normal. There were 9 cooling degree days yesterday. This brings the monthly total to 97. The yearly total since January 1st is 256. The normal high temperature for today is 79 degrees, and the normal low is 61. The record high for today is 97, which occurred in 1941, and the record low is 44, which occurred in 1950. Sunrise today is at 5:52 a.m. and sunset is at 8:12 p.m. Offshore waters forecast Baltimore Canyon to Cape Charles Light, to 100 nautical miles. Today, northeast winds 15 to 25 knots. Seas 5 to 9 feet. Rain likely, then scattered showers and thunderstorms. Areas of fog early with visibility 1 nautical mile or less. Tonight, east winds 15 to 25 knots. Seas 6 to 10 feet. Scattered showers and thunderstorms. Saturday, east winds 10 to 20 knots.
sea 6 to 11 feet. Rain likely. Scattered thunderstorms. Saturday night, east to southeast winds 10 to 20 knots, becoming south 5 to 15 knots. Sea 7 to 10 feet. Scattered showers and thunderstorms. Areas of fog with visibility 1 nautical mile or less. Sunday, south winds 10 to 15 knots, becoming 10 to 20 knots. Sea 6 to 8 feet. Sunday night, south winds 15 to 20 knots, becoming southwest. Sea 6 to 7 feet. Monday, southwest winds 5 to 15 knots. Seas 5 to 6 feet. Monday night, southwest winds 5 to 15 knots, becoming west 5 to 10 knots. Seas 4 to 5 feet. Tuesday, variable winds less than 5 knots. Seas 3 to 4 feet. Tuesday night, variable winds less than 10 knots. Seas 3 to 4 feet. This is NOAA's National Weather Service All Hazards Weather Radio, KHP 37, broadcasting from Wakefield, Virginia, transmitting from Driver, Virginia on a frequency of 162.550 MHz. The following information is for Hampton Roads and Northeast North Carolina, the southern part of the Chesapeake Bay and adjacent coastal waters. Hazardous weather information. Now here is the hazardous weather outlook for Southeast Maryland, Northeast North Carolina, Central Virginia, East Central Virginia, Eastern Virginia, North Central Virginia, South Central Virginia, and Southeast Virginia. Today and tonight. No hazardous weather is expected at this time. And now the extended outlook for the period Saturday through Thursday. No hazardous weather is expected at this time. The key weather messages for the next 7 days. Generally cooler to start off the holiday weekend, with periods of rain today, followed by periods of rain and moderating temperatures starting Sunday through next week. Temperatures will start to moderate on Sunday as the front lifts northward, but the unsettled pattern will continue and lead to more chances for much-needed rainfall. Now the official National Weather Service forecast. Today, cloudy. A chance of showers, mainly this morning. Cooler with highs in the upper 60s. Northeast winds 5 to 10 miles per hour. Gusts up to 20 miles per hour this afternoon. Chance of rain 50%. Tonight, cloudy with a 50% chance of showers. Lows in the lower 60s. Northeast winds 5 to 10 miles per hour. Saturday, cloudy. Showers likely in the morning, then showers with a chance of thunderstorms in the afternoon. Highs in the lower 80s. Southeast winds around 5 miles per hour, becoming south around 5 miles per hour in the afternoon. Chance of rain 90%. Saturday night, showers with a chance of thunderstorms in the evening, then showers likely with a slight chance of thunderstorms after midnight. Lows in the upper 60s. East winds around 5 miles per hour in the evening, becoming light and variable. Chance of rain 90%. Sunday, showers. A slight chance of thunderstorms in the morning, then a chance of thunderstorms in the afternoon. Highs in the lower 80s. South winds around 5 miles per hour. Chance of rain near 100%. Sunday night, showers likely with a chance of thunderstorms. Lows in the upper 60s. Chance of rain 70%. Memorial Day, showers likely in the morning, then showers with a chance of thunderstorms in the afternoon. Highs in the mid-80s. Chance of rain 90%. Monday night, showers with a chance of thunderstorms. Lows around 70. Chance of rain 90%. Tuesday, showers. A chance of thunderstorms in the afternoon. Highs in the lower 80s. Chance of rain 90%. Tuesday night, a chance of thunderstorms. Showers. Lows in the upper 60s. Chance of rain 90%. Wednesday, mostly cloudy. A chance of showers in the morning, then showers likely with a chance of thunderstorms in the afternoon. Highs in the mid-80s. Chance of rain 70%. Wednesday night, mostly cloudy. Showers likely with a chance of thunderstorms in the evening, then a chance of showers after midnight. Lows in the upper 60s. Chance of rain 70%. Thursday, partly sunny with a chance of showers. Highs in the lower 80s. Chance of rain 30%. Here are the marine and buoy reports for 7 a.m. across the lower Chesapeake Bay and coastal waters. All wave and swell heights are in feet. Wave and swell periods are in seconds. Potomac River buoy, air temperature was 61. The wind was northeast at 16, knots gusting to 19.
Cove Point, air temperature was 59. The wind was northeast at 17 knots, gusting to 19. Piney Point, winds were northeast, 5 knots. Bishop's Head, air temperature was 60.

was northeast at 13 knots. Lewis said air temperature was 62. Water temperature 71. The wind was northeast at 10 knots. Rappahannock Light, winds were northeast, 13 knots. Yorktown Coast Guard Station, air temperature was 60. Water temperature 71. The wind was north at 9 knots. Crypto Peak, water temperature 70. The wind was northeast at 8 knots. Dominion Terminal Newport News, air temperature was 61. The wind was northeast at 6 knots. South Craney Island, air temperature was 62. The wind was northeast at 14 knots, gusting to 18. Cape Henry, air temperature was 59. The wind was northeast at 16 knots, gusting to 18. Brandywine Chillite, Delaware, winds were east, 16 knots. Air temperature 60. Fenwick Island buoy, winds were northeast, 17 knots. Water temperature 58. Air temperature 59. Buoy 64 nautical miles east of Virginia Beach, air temperature was 65. Wave height 5 feet. Wave period 6. Buoy just east of Cape Henry. Water temperature 63. Wave height 6. Wave period 6. Duck Cove Pier, air temperature was 61. The wind was north at 12 knots. Diamond Shoals buoy, air temperature was 76. Wave height 4 feet. Wave period 9. The wind was west at 10 knots, gusting to 17. Marine forecast, Chesapeake Bay from New Point Comfort to Little Creek, Virginia. Small craft advisory in effect through late tonight. Today, northeast winds 15 to 20 knots, diminishing to 10 to 15 knots late this morning, then increasing to 15 to 20 knots this afternoon. Gusts up to 25 knots. Waves 3 to 4 feet, occasionally to 5 feet. Showers likely early this morning, then a chance of showers late this morning and afternoon. Tonight, northeast winds 15 to 20 knots, becoming east 10 to 15 knots after midnight. Gusts up to 25 knots. Waves 3 to 4 feet, occasionally to 5 feet. A chance of showers until early morning, then showers likely late. Saturday, east winds 10 to 15 knots, diminishing to 5 to 10 knots in the afternoon. Gusts up to 20 knots. Waves 1 to 2 feet. Showers likely in the morning, then showers in the afternoon. Saturday night, east winds 5 to 10 knots with gusts up to 15 knots, becoming south after midnight. Waves 1 to 2 feet. Showers. Sunday, south winds 5 to 10 knots. Waves 1 foot. Showers. A chance of thunderstorms in the afternoon. Sunday night, south winds 5 to 10 knots. Waves 1 to 2 feet. A chance of thunderstorms. Showers. Monday, south winds 5 to 10 knots. Gusts up to 15 knots in the afternoon. Waves 1 foot. A chance of thunderstorms. Showers. Monday night, southwest winds 5 to 10 knots. Waves 1 foot. Showers with a chance of thunderstorms. Tuesday, west winds 5 to 10 knots. Waves 1 foot. Showers. A chance of thunderstorms in the afternoon. Tuesday night, southeast winds 5 knots, becoming southwest after midnight. Waves 1 foot. A chance of thunderstorms in the evening. Showers likely. Winds and waves higher in and near thunderstorms. Marine forecast, Chesapeake Bay from Little Creek, Virginia to Cape Henry, Virginia, including the Chesapeake Bay Bridge Tunnel. Small craft advisory in effect through late tonight. Today, northeast winds 15 to 20 knots with gusts up to 25 knots. Waves 3 to 4 feet, occasionally to 5 feet. Wave detail, east 3 feet at 5 seconds and southeast 1 foot at 8 seconds. Showers likely early this morning, then a chance of showers late this morning and afternoon. Tonight, northeast winds 15 to 20 knots, becoming east 10 to 15 knots late. Gusts up to 25 knots. Waves 3 to 4 feet, occasionally to 5 feet. Wave detail, northeast 3 feet at 5 seconds and southeast 1 foot at 8 seconds. A chance of showers. Saturday, east winds 5 to 10 knots with gusts up to 15 knots. Waves 2 to 3 feet. Wave detail, east 3 feet at 8 seconds and southeast 1 foot at 7 seconds. A chance of showers in the morning, then showers likely in the afternoon. Saturday night, southeast winds 5 to 10 knots,

showers. Monday, south winds 5 to 10 knots. Gusts up to 15 knots in the afternoon. Waves around 2 feet. Showers likely in the morning, then showers with a chance of thunderstorms in the afternoon. Monday night, southwest winds 5 to 10 knots. Waves around 2 feet. Showers with a chance of thunderstorms. Tuesday, west winds 5 to 10 knots, becoming north in the afternoon. Waves around 2 feet. Showers. A chance of thunderstorms in the afternoon. Tuesday night, southeast winds 5 to 10 knots, becoming southwest after midnight. Waves 1 to 2 feet. A chance of thunderstorms in the evening. Showers likely. Winds and waves higher in and near thunderstorms. Marine forecast, Currit Sound. Today, northeast winds 10 to 15 knots, diminishing to 5 to 10 knots late this morning, then increasing to 10 to 15 knots this afternoon. Gusts up to 20 knots. Waves 1 to 2 feet, diminishing to around 1 foot late this morning, then increasing to 1 to 2 feet this afternoon. A slight chance of showers. Tonight, northeast winds 10 to 15 knots with gusts up to 20 knots, diminishing to 5 to 10 knots with gusts up to 15 knots in the late evening and overnight. Waves 1 to 2 feet, diminishing to around 1 foot in the late evening and overnight. A chance of showers early in the evening. A chance of showers late. Saturday, southeast winds 5 to 10 knots. Gusts up to 15 knots in the afternoon. Waves around 1 foot. A chance of showers. Saturday night, south winds 5 to 10 knots. Gusts up to 15 knots in the evening. Waves around 1 foot. A chance of showers in the evening, then showers likely after midnight. Sunday, south winds 5 to 10 knots with gusts up to 15 knots. Waves around 1 foot. Showers. A chance of thunderstorms in the afternoon. Sunday night, south winds 5 to 10 knots with gusts up to 15 knots. Waves around 1 foot. Showers with a chance of thunderstorms in the evening, then showers likely after midnight. Monday, south winds 5 to 10 knots with gusts up to 15 knots. Waves around 1 foot. Showers likely in the morning, then showers with a chance of thunderstorms in the afternoon. Monday night, southwest winds 5 to 10 knots with gusts up to 15 knots. Waves around 1 foot. A chance of thunderstorms. Showers. Tuesday, southwest winds 5 knots. Waves 1 foot or less and light chop. Showers. A chance of thunderstorms in the afternoon. Tuesday night, southeast winds 5 knots, becoming southwest after midnight. Waves 1 foot or less and light chop. A chance of thunderstorms. Showers. Winds and waves higher in and near thunderstorms. Attention, voluntary speed reduction zones to protect North Atlantic right whales may be in effect along the U-South East Coast where right whales have been detected. All mariners and recreational boaters are requested to route these areas or transit through them at 10 knots or less. Consult broadcast notice to mariners, NAVTEX, and local notice to mariners for more information. Please report sightings of dead, injured, or entangled whales to 866-755-6622 or to the U-South Coast Guard on Channel 16. 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The current time is 7:48 a.m. Eastern Daylight Time. The Norfolk, Virginia climate summary for yesterday, May 21, 2026. Yesterday's high temperature was 87 degrees and the low 61 degrees. A trace of precipitation fell yesterday, which brings the monthly total to 1.57 inches. This is 0.90 inches below the normal amount of 2.47 inches for May. The total precipitation for the year now stands at 10.35 inches, which is 5.49 inches below normal. There were 9 cooling degree days yesterday. This brings the monthly total to 97. The yearly total since January 1st is 256. The normal high temperature for today is 79 degrees, and the normal low is 61. The record high for today is 97, which occurred in 1941, and the record low is 44, which occurred in 1950. Sunrise today is at 5:52 a.m. and sunset is at 8:12 p.m. Offshore waters forecast Baltimore Canyon to Cape Charles Light to 100 nautical miles. Today, northeast winds 15 to

25 knots. Seas 5 to 9 feet. Rain likely, then scattered showers and thunderstorms. Areas of fog early with visibility 1 nautical mile or less. Tonight, east winds 15 to 25 knots. Seas 6 to 10 feet. Scattered showers and thunderstorms. Saturday, east winds 10 to 20 knots. Seas 6 to 11 feet. Rain likely. Scattered thunderstorms. Saturday night, east to southeast winds 10 to 20 knots, becoming south 5 to 15 knots. Seas 7 to 10 feet. Scattered showers and thunderstorms. Areas of fog with visibility 1 nautical mile or less. Sunday, south winds 10 to 15 knots, becoming 10 to 20 knots. Seas 6 to 8 feet. Sunday night, south winds 15 to 20 knots, becoming southwest. Seas 6 to 7 feet. Monday, southwest winds 5 to 15 knots. Seas 5 to 6 feet. Monday night, southwest winds 5 to 15 knots, becoming west 5 to 10 knots. Seas 4 to 5 feet. Tuesday, variable winds less than 5 knots. Seas 3 to 4 feet. Tuesday night, variable winds less than 10 knots. Seas 3 to 4 feet. Hazardous weather information. Now here is the hazardous weather outlook for Southeast Maryland, Northeast North Carolina, Central Virginia, East Central Virginia, Eastern Virginia, North Central Virginia, South Central Virginia, and Southeast Virginia. Today and tonight. No hazardous weather is expected at this time. And now the extended outlook for the period Saturday through Thursday. No hazardous weather is expected at this time. The key weather messages for the next 7 days. Generally cooler to start off the holiday weekend, with period of rain today, followed by period of rain and moderating temperatures starting Sunday through next week. Temperatures will start to moderate on Sunday as the front lifts northward, but the unsettled pattern will continue and lead to more chances for much-needed rainfall. Now the official National Weather Service forecast. Today, cloudy. A chance of showers, mainly this morning. Cooler with highs in the upper 60s. Northeast winds 5 to 10 miles per hour. Gusts up to 20 miles per hour this afternoon. Chance of rain 50%. Tonight, cloudy with a 50% chance of showers. Lows in the lower 60s. Northeast winds 5 to 10 miles per hour. Saturday, cloudy. Showers likely in the morning, then showers with a chance of thunderstorms in the afternoon. Highs in the lower 80s. Southeast winds around 5 miles per hour, becoming south around 5 miles per hour in the afternoon. Chance of rain 90%. Saturday night, showers with a chance of thunderstorms in the evening, then showers likely with a slight chance of thunderstorms after midnight. Lows in the upper 60s. East winds around 5 miles per hour in the evening, becoming light and variable. Chance of rain 90%. Sunday, showers. A slight chance of thunderstorms in the morning, then a chance of thunderstorms in the afternoon. Highs in the lower 80s. South winds around 5 miles per hour. Chance of rain near 100%. Sunday night, showers likely with a chance of thunderstorms. Lows in the upper 60s. Chance of rain 70%. Memorial Day, showers likely in the morning, then showers with a chance of thunderstorms in the afternoon. Highs in the mid-80s. Chance of rain 90%. Monday night, showers with a chance of thunderstorms. Lows around 70. Chance of rain 90%. Tuesday, showers. A chance of thunderstorms in the afternoon. Highs in the lower 80s. Chance of rain 90%. Tuesday night, a chance of thunderstorms. Showers. Lows in the upper 60s. Chance of rain 90%. Wednesday, mostly cloudy. A chance of showers in the morning, then showers likely with a chance of thunderstorms in the afternoon. Highs in the mid-80s. Chance of rain 70%. Wednesday night, mostly cloudy. Showers likely with a chance of thunderstorms in the evening, then a chance of showers after midnight. Lows in the upper 60s. Chance of rain 70%. Thursday, partly sunny with a chance of showers. Highs in the lower 80s. Chance of rain 30%. Here are the marine and buoy reports for 7 a.m. across the lower Chesapeake Bay and coastal waters. All wave and swell heights are in feet. Wave and swell periods are in seconds. Potomac River buoy, air temperature was 61.
The wind was northeast at 16 knots, gusting to 19. Cove Point, air temperature was 59. The wind was northeast at 17 knots, gusting to 19. Piney Point, winds were northeast, 5 knots. Bishop's Head, air temperature was 60. The wind was northeast at 13 knots. Lewisetta, air temperature was 62. Water temperature 71. The wind was northeast at 10 knots. Rappahannock Light, winds were northeast, 13 knots. Yorktown Coast Guard Station, air temperature was 60. Water temperature 71. The wind was north at 9 knots. Crypto Peak, water temperature 70. The wind was northeast at 8 knots. Dominion Terminal Newport News, air temperature was 61. The wind was northeast at 6 knots. South Craney Island, air temperature was 62. The wind was northeast at 14 knots, gusting to 18. Cape Henry, air temperature was 59. The wind was northeast at 16 knots, gusting to 18. Brandywine Shoalite, Delaware, winds were east, 16 knots. Air temperature 60. Fenwick Island buoy, winds were northeast, 17 knots. Water temperature 58. Air temperature 59. Buoy 64 nautical miles east of Virginia Beach, air temperature was 65. Wave height 5 feet. Wave period 6. Buoy just east of Cape Henry. Water temperature 63. Wave height 6. Wave period 6. Duck Cove Pier, air temperature was 61. The wind was north at 12 knots. Diamond Shoals buoy, air temperature was 76. Wave height 4 feet. Wave period 9. The wind was west at 10 knots, gusting to 17. Marine forecast, Chesapeake Bay from New Point Comfort to Little Creek, Virginia. Small craft advisory in effect through late tonight. Today, northeast winds 15 to 20 knots, diminishing to 10 to 15 knots late this morning, then increasing to 15 to 20 knots this afternoon. Gusts up to 25 knots. Waves 3 to 4 feet, occasionally to 5 feet. Showers likely early this morning, then a chance of showers late this morning and afternoon. Tonight, northeast winds 15 to 20 knots, becoming east 10 to 15 knots after midnight. Gusts up to 25 knots. Waves 3 to 4 feet, occasionally to 5 feet. A chance of showers until early morning, then showers likely late. Saturday, east winds 10 to 15 knots, diminishing to 5 to 10 knots in the afternoon. Gusts up to 20 knots. Waves 1 to 2 feet. Showers likely in the morning, then showers in the afternoon. Saturday night, east winds 5 to 10 knots with gusts up to 15 knots, becoming south after midnight. Waves 1 to 2 feet. Showers. Sunday, south winds 5 to 10 knots. Waves 1 foot. Showers. A chance of thunderstorms in the afternoon. Sunday night, south winds 5 to 10 knots. Waves 1 to 2 feet. A chance of thunderstorms. Showers. Monday, south winds 5 to 10 knots. Gusts up to 15 knots in the afternoon. Waves 1 foot. A chance of thunderstorms. Showers. Monday night, southwest winds 5 to 10 knots. Waves 1 foot. Showers with a chance of thunderstorms. Tuesday, west winds 5 to 10 knots. Waves 1 foot. Showers. A chance of thunderstorms in the afternoon. Tuesday night, southeast winds 5 knots, becoming southwest after midnight. Waves 1 foot. A chance of thunderstorms in the evening. Showers likely. Winds and waves higher in and near thunderstorms. Marine forecast, Chesapeake Bay from Little Creek, Virginia to Cape Henry, Virginia, including the Chesapeake Bay Bridge Tunnel. Small craft advisory in effect through late tonight. Today, northeast winds 15 to 20 knots with gusts up to 25 knots. Waves 3 to 4 feet, occasionally to 5 feet. Wave detail, east 3 feet at 5 seconds and southeast 1 foot at 8 seconds. Showers likely early this morning, then a chance of showers late this morning and afternoon. Tonight, northeast winds 15 to 20 knots, becoming east 10 to 15 knots late. Gusts up to 25 knots. Waves 3 to 4 feet, occasionally to 5 feet. Wave detail, northeast 3 feet at 5 seconds and southeast 1 foot at 8 seconds. A chance of showers.
Saturday, east winds 5 to 10 knots with gusts up to 15 knots. Waves 2 to 3 feet. Wave detail, east 3 feet at 8 seconds and southeast 1 foot at 7 seconds. A chance of showers in the morning, then showers likely in the afternoon. Saturday night, southeast winds 5 to 10 knots. Gusts up to 15 knots in the evening. Waves 2 to 3 feet. Wave detail, east 2 feet at 8 seconds and southeast 1 foot at 8 seconds. Showers likely. Sunday, south winds 5 to 10 knots. Waves around 2 feet. Wave detail, east 2 feet at 9 seconds and southeast 1 foot at 7 seconds. Showers. A chance of thunderstorms in the afternoon. Sunday night, south winds 5 to 10 knots. Waves around 2 feet. Wave detail, east 2 feet at 9 seconds. A chance of thunderstorms. Showers. Monday, south winds 5 to 10 knots. Gusts up to 15 knots in the afternoon. Waves around 2 feet. Showers likely in the morning, then showers with a chance of thunderstorms in the afternoon. Monday night, southwest winds 5 to 10 knots. Waves around 2 feet. Showers with a chance of thunderstorms. Tuesday, west winds 5 to 10 knots, becoming north in the afternoon. Waves around 2 feet. Showers. A chance of thunderstorms in the afternoon. Tuesday night, southeast winds 5 to 10 knots, becoming southwest after midnight. Waves 1 to 2 feet. A chance of thunderstorms in the evening. Showers likely. Winds and waves higher in and near thunderstorms. Marine forecast, Kuril Sound. Today, northeast winds 10 to 15 knots, diminishing to 5 to 10 knots late this morning, then increasing to 10 to 15 knots this afternoon. Gusts up to 20 knots. Waves 1 to 2 feet, diminishing to around 1 foot late this morning, then increasing to 1 to 2 feet this afternoon. A slight chance of showers. Tonight, northeast winds 10 to 15 knots with gusts up to 20 knots, diminishing to 5 to 10 knots with gusts up to 15 knots in the late evening and overnight. Waves 1 to 2 feet, diminishing to around 1 foot in the late evening and overnight. A chance of showers early in the evening. A chance of showers late. Saturday, southeast winds 5 to 10 knots. Gusts up to 15 knots in the afternoon. Waves around 1 foot. A chance of showers. Saturday night, south winds 5 to 10 knots. Gusts up to 15 knots in the evening. Waves around 1 foot. A chance of showers in the evening, then showers likely after midnight. Sunday, south winds 5 to 10 knots with gusts up to 15 knots. Waves around 1 foot. Showers. A chance of thunderstorms in the afternoon. Sunday night, south winds 5 to 10 knots with gusts up to 15 knots. Waves around 1 foot. Showers with a chance of thunderstorms in the evening, then showers likely after midnight. Monday, south winds 5 to 10 knots with gusts up to 15 knots. Waves around 1 foot. Showers likely in the morning, then showers with a chance of thunderstorms in the afternoon. Monday night, southwest winds 5 to 10 knots with gusts up to 15 knots. Waves around 1 foot. A chance of thunderstorms. Showers. Tuesday, southwest winds 5 knots. Waves 1 foot or less and light chop. Showers. A chance of thunderstorms in the afternoon. Tuesday night, southeast winds 5 knots, becoming southwest after midnight. Waves 1 foot or less and light chop. A chance of thunderstorms. Showers. Winds and waves higher in and near thunderstorms. The current time is 8:03 a.m. Eastern Daylight Time. The Norfolk, Virginia climate summary for yesterday, May 21, 2026. Yesterday's high temperature was 87 degrees and the low 61 degrees. A trace of precipitation fell yesterday, which brings the monthly total to 1.57 inches. This is 0.90 inches below the normal amount of 2.47 inches for May. The total precipitation for the year now stands at 10.35 inches, which is 5.49 inches below normal. There were 9 cooling degree days yesterday. This brings the monthly total to 97. The yearly total since January 1st is 256. The normal high temperature for today is 79 degrees, and the normal low is 61.
The record high for today is 97, which occurred in 1941, and the record low is 44, which occurred in 1950. Sunrise today is at 5:52 a.m. and sunset is at 8:12 p.m. Offshore waters forecast Baltimore Canyon to Cape Charles Light to 100 nautical miles. Today, northeast winds 15 to 25 knots. Seas 5 to 9 feet. Rain likely, then scattered showers and thunderstorms. Areas of fog early with visibility 1 nautical mile or less. Tonight, east winds 15 to 25 knots. Seas 6 to 10 feet. Scattered showers and thunderstorms. Saturday, east winds 10 to 20 knots. Seas 6 to 11 feet. Rain likely. Scattered thunderstorms. Saturday night, east to southeast winds 10 to 20 knots, becoming south 5 to 15 knots. Seas 7 to 10 feet. Scattered showers and thunderstorms. Areas of fog with visibility 1 nautical mile or less. Sunday, south winds 10 to 15 knots, becoming 10 to 20 knots. Seas 6 to 8 feet. Sunday night, south winds 15 to 20 knots, becoming southwest. Seas 6 to 7 feet. Monday, southwest winds 5 to 15 knots. Seas 5 to 6 feet. Monday night, southwest winds 5 to 15 knots, becoming west 5 to 10 knots. Seas 4 to 5 feet. Tuesday, variable winds less than 5 knots. Seas 3 to 4 feet. Tuesday night, variable winds less than 10 knots. Seas 3 to 4 feet. This is NOAA's National Weather Service All Hazards Weather Radio, KHP 37, broadcasting from Wakefield, Virginia, transmitting from Driver, Virginia on a frequency of 162.550 MHz. The following information is for Hampton Roads and Northeast North Carolina, the southern part of the Chesapeake Bay and adjacent coastal waters. Hazardous weather information. Now here is the hazardous weather outlook for Southeast Maryland, Northeast North Carolina, Central Virginia, East Central Virginia, Eastern Virginia, North Central Virginia, South Central Virginia, and Southeast Virginia. Today and tonight. No hazardous weather is expected at this time. And now the extended outlook for the period Saturday through Thursday. No hazardous weather is expected at this time. The key weather messages for the next 7 days. Generally cooler to start off the holiday weekend, with periods of rain today, followed by periods of rain and moderating temperatures starting Sunday through next week. Temperatures will start to moderate on Sunday as the front lifts northward, but the unsettled pattern will continue and lead to more chances for much-needed rainfall. Now the official National Weather Service forecast. Today, cloudy. A chance of showers, mainly this morning. Cooler with highs in the upper 60s. Northeast winds 5 to 10 miles per hour. Gusts up to 20 miles per hour this afternoon. Chance of rain 50%. Tonight, cloudy with a 50% chance of showers. Lows in the lower 60s. Northeast winds 5 to 10 miles per hour. Saturday, cloudy. Showers likely in the morning, then showers with a chance of thunderstorms in the afternoon. Highs in the lower 80s. Southeast winds around 5 miles per hour, becoming south around 5 miles per hour in the afternoon. Chance of rain 90%. Saturday night, showers with a chance of thunderstorms in the evening, then showers likely with a slight chance of thunderstorms after midnight. Lows in the upper 60s. East winds around 5 miles per hour in the evening, becoming light and variable. Chance of rain 90%. Sunday, showers. A slight chance of thunderstorms in the morning, then a chance of thunderstorms in the afternoon. Highs in the lower 80s. South winds around 5 miles per hour. Chance of rain near 100%. Sunday night, showers likely with a chance of thunderstorms. Lows in the upper 60s. Chance of rain 70%. Memorial Day, showers likely in the morning, then showers with a chance of thunderstorms in the afternoon. Highs in the mid-80s. Chance of rain 90%. Monday night, showers with a chance of thunderstorms. Lows around 70. Chance of rain 90%. Tuesday, showers. A chance of thunderstorms in the afternoon. Highs in the lower 80s. Chance of rain 90%. Tuesday night, a chance of thunderstorms. Showers. Lows in the upper 60s. Chance of rain 90%. Wednesday, mostly cloudy. A chance of showers in the morning, then showers likely with a chance of thunderstorms in the afternoon.
Highs in the mid-80s. Chance of rain 70%. Wednesday night, mostly cloudy. Showers likely with a chance of thunderstorms in the evening, then a chance of showers after midnight. Lows in the upper 60s. Chance of rain 70%. Thursday, partly sunny with a chance of showers. Highs in the lower 80s. Chance of rain 30%. Here are the marine and buoy reports for 7 a.m. across the lower Chesapeake Bay and coastal waters. All wave and swell heights are in feet. Wave and swell periods are in seconds. Potomac River buoy, air temperature was 61. The wind was northeast at 16, knots gusting to 19. Cove Point, air temperature was 59. The wind was northeast at 17, knots gusting to 19. Piney Point, winds were northeast, 5 knots. Bishop's Head, air temperature was 60. The wind was northeast at 13 knots. Lewisetta, air temperature was 62. Water temperature 71. The wind was northeast at 10 knots. Rappahannock Light, winds were northeast, 13 knots. Yorktown Coast Guard Station, air temperature was 60. Water temperature 71. The wind was north at 9 knots. Crypto Peak, water temperature 70. The wind was northeast at 8 knots. Dominion Terminal Newport News, air temperature was 61. The wind was northeast at 6 knots. South Craney Island, air temperature was 62. The wind was northeast at 14, knots gusting to 18. Cape Henry, air temperature was 59. The wind was northeast at 16, knots gusting to 18. Brandywine Chill Lake, Delaware, winds were east, 16 knots. Air temperature 60. Fenwick Island buoy, winds were northeast, 17 knots. Water temperature 58. Air temperature 59. Buoy 64 nautical miles east of Virginia Beach, air temperature was 65. Wave height 5 feet. Wave period 6. Buoy just east of Cape Henry. Water temperature 63. Wave height 6. Wave period 6. Duck Cove Pier, air temperature was 61. The wind was north at 12 knots. Diamond Shoals buoy, air temperature was 76. Wave height 4 feet. Wave period 9. The wind was west at 10 knots gusting to 17. Marine forecast, Chesapeake Bay from New Point Comfort to Little Creek, Virginia. Small craft advisory in effect through late tonight. Today, northeast winds 15 to 20 knots, diminishing to 10 to 15 knots late this morning, then increasing to 15 to 20 knots this afternoon. Gusts up to 25 knots. Waves 3 to 4 feet, occasionally to 5 feet. Showers likely early this morning, then a chance of showers late this morning and afternoon. Tonight, northeast winds 15 to 20 knots, becoming east 10 to 15 knots after midnight. Gusts up to 25 knots. Waves 3 to 4 feet, occasionally to 5 feet. A chance of showers until early morning, then showers likely late. Saturday, east winds 10 to 15 knots, diminishing to 5 to 10 knots in the afternoon. Gusts up to 20 knots. Waves 1 to 2 feet. Showers likely in the morning, then showers in the afternoon. Saturday night, east winds 5 to 10 knots with gusts up to 15 knots, becoming south after midnight. Waves 1 to 2 feet. Showers. Sunday, south winds 5 to 10 knots. Waves 1 foot. Showers. A chance of thunderstorms in the afternoon. Sunday night, south winds 5 to 10 knots. Waves 1 to 2 feet. A chance of thunderstorms. Showers. Monday, south winds 5 to 10 knots. Gusts up to 15 knots in the afternoon. Waves 1 foot. A chance of thunderstorms. Showers. Monday night, southwest winds 5 to 10 knots. Waves 1 foot. Showers with a chance of thunderstorms. Tuesday, west winds 5 to 10 knots. Waves 1 foot. Showers. A chance of thunderstorms in the afternoon. Tuesday night, southeast winds 5 knots, becoming southwest after midnight. Waves 1 foot. A chance of thunderstorms in the evening. Showers likely. Winds and waves higher in and near thunderstorms. Marine forecast, Chesapeake Bay from Little Creek, Virginia to Cape Henry, Virginia, including the Chesapeake Bay Bridge Tunnel. Small craft advisory in effect through late tonight.
Today, northeast winds 15 to 20 knots with gusts up to 25 knots. Waves 3 to 4 feet, occasionally to 5 feet. Wave detail, east 3 feet at 5 seconds and southeast 1 foot at 8 seconds. Showers likely early this morning, then a chance of showers late this morning and afternoon. Tonight, northeast winds 15 to 20 knots, becoming east 10 to 15 knots late. Gusts up to 25 knots. Waves 3 to 4 feet, occasionally to 5 feet. Wave detail, northeast 3 feet at 5 seconds and southeast 1 foot at 8 seconds. A chance of showers. Saturday, east winds 5 to 10 knots with gusts up to 15 knots. Waves 2 to 3 feet. Wave detail, east 3 feet at 8 seconds and southeast 1 foot at 7 seconds. A chance of showers in the morning, then showers likely in the afternoon. Saturday night, southeast winds 5 to 10 knots. Gusts up to 15 knots in the evening. Waves 2 to 3 feet. Wave detail, east 2 feet at 8 seconds and southeast 1 foot at 8 seconds. Showers likely. Sunday, south winds 5 to 10 knots. Waves around 2 feet. Wave detail, east 2 feet at 9 seconds and southeast 1 foot at 7 seconds. Showers. A chance of thunderstorms in the afternoon. Sunday night, south winds 5 to 10 knots. Waves around 2 feet. Wave detail, east 2 feet at 9 seconds. A chance of thunderstorms. Showers. Monday, south winds 5 to 10 knots. Gusts up to 15 knots in the afternoon. Waves around 2 feet. Showers likely in the morning, then showers with a chance of thunderstorms in the afternoon. Monday night, southwest winds 5 to 10 knots. Waves around 2 feet. Showers with a chance of thunderstorms. Tuesday, west winds 5 to 10 knots, becoming north in the afternoon. Waves around 2 feet. Showers. A chance of thunderstorms in the afternoon. Tuesday night, southeast winds 5 to 10 knots, becoming southwest after midnight. Waves 1 to 2 feet. A chance of thunderstorms in the evening. Showers likely. Winds and waves higher in and near thunderstorms. Marine forecast, Currituck Sound. Today, northeast winds 10 to 15 knots, diminishing to 5 to 10 knots late this morning, then increasing to 10 to 15 knots this afternoon. Gusts up to 20 knots. Waves 1 to 2 feet, diminishing to around 1 foot late this morning, then increasing to 1 to 2 feet this afternoon. A slight chance of showers. Tonight, northeast winds 10 to 15 knots with gusts up to 20 knots, diminishing to 5 to 10 knots with gusts up to 15 knots in the late evening and overnight. Waves 1 to 2 feet, diminishing to around 1 foot in the late evening and overnight. A chance of showers early in the evening. A chance of showers late. Saturday, southeast winds 5 to 10 knots. Gusts up to 15 knots in the afternoon. Waves around 1 foot. A chance of showers. Saturday night, south winds 5 to 10 knots. Gusts up to 15 knots in the evening. Waves around 1 foot. A chance of showers in the evening, then showers likely after midnight. Sunday, south winds 5 to 10 knots with gusts up to 15 knots. Waves around 1 foot. Showers. A chance of thunderstorms in the afternoon. Sunday night, south winds 5 to 10 knots with gusts up to 15 knots. Waves around 1 foot. Showers with a chance of thunderstorms in the evening, then showers likely after midnight. Monday, south winds 5 to 10 knots with gusts up to 15 knots. Waves around 1 foot. Showers likely in the morning, then showers with a chance of thunderstorms in the afternoon. Monday night, southwest winds 5 to 10 knots with gusts up to 15 knots. Waves around 1 foot. A chance of thunderstorms. Showers. Tuesday, southwest winds 5 knots. Waves 1 foot or less and light chop. Showers. A chance of thunderstorms in the afternoon. Tuesday night, southeast winds 5 knots, becoming southwest after midnight. Waves 1 foot or less and light chop. A chance of thunderstorms. Showers. Winds and waves higher in and near thunderstorms. The current time is 8:19 a.m. Eastern Daylight Time. The Norfolk, Virginia climate summary for yesterday, May 21, 2026. Yesterday's high temperature was 87 degrees and the low 61 degrees.
A trace of precipitation fell yesterday, which brings the monthly total to 1.57 inches. This is 0.90 inches below the normal amount of 2.47 inches for May. The total precipitation for the year now stands at 10.35 inches, which is 5.49 inches below normal. There were 9 cooling degree days yesterday. This brings the monthly total to 97. The yearly total since January 1st is 256. The normal high temperature for today is 79 degrees, and the normal low is 61. The record high for today is 97, which occurred in 1941, and the record low is 44, which occurred in 1950. Sunrise today is at 5:52 a.m. and sunset is at 8:12 p.m. Offshore waters forecast Baltimore Canyon to Cape Charles Light to 100 nautical miles. Today, northeast winds 15 to 25 knots. Seas 5 to 9 feet. Rain likely, then scattered showers and thunderstorms. Areas of fog early with visibility 1 nautical mile or less. Tonight, east winds 15 to 25 knots. Seas 6 to 10 feet. Scattered showers and thunderstorms. Saturday, east winds 10 to 20 knots. Seas 6 to 11 feet. Rain likely. Scattered thunderstorms. Saturday night, east to southeast winds 10 to 20 knots, becoming south 5 to 15 knots. Seas 7 to 10 feet. Scattered showers and thunderstorms. Areas of fog with visibility 1 nautical mile or less. Sunday, south winds 10 to 15 knots, becoming 10 to 20 knots. Seas 6 to 8 feet. Sunday night, south winds 15 to 20 knots, becoming southwest. Seas 6 to 7 feet. Monday, southwest winds 5 to 15 knots. Seas 5 to 6 feet. Monday night, southwest winds 5 to 15 knots, becoming west 5 to 10 knots. Seas 4 to 5 feet. Tuesday, variable winds less than 5 knots. Seas 3 to 4 feet. Tuesday night, variable winds less than 10 knots. Seas 3 to 4 feet. Hazardous weather information. Now here is the hazardous weather outlook for southeast Maryland, northeast North Carolina, central Virginia, east central Virginia, eastern Virginia, north central Virginia, south central Virginia, and southeast Virginia. Today and tonight. No hazardous weather is expected at this time. And now the extended outlook for the period Saturday through Thursday. No hazardous weather is expected at this time. The key weather messages for the next 7 days. Generally cooler to start off the holiday weekend, with periods of rain today, followed by periods of rain and moderating temperatures starting Sunday through next week. Temperatures will start to moderate on Sunday as the front lifts northward, but the unsettled pattern will continue and lead to more chances for much-needed rainfall. Now the official National Weather Service forecast. Today, cloudy. A chance of showers, mainly this morning. Cooler with highs in the upper 60s. Northeast winds 5 to 10 miles per hour. Gusts up to 20 miles per hour this afternoon. Chance of rain 50%. Tonight, cloudy with a 50% chance of showers. Lows in the lower 60s. Northeast winds 5 to 10 miles per hour. Saturday, cloudy. Showers likely in the morning, then showers with a chance of thunderstorms in the afternoon. Highs in the lower 80s. Southeast winds around 5 miles per hour, becoming south around 5 miles per hour in the afternoon. Chance of rain 90%. Saturday night, showers with a chance of thunderstorms in the evening, then showers likely with a slight chance of thunderstorms after midnight. Lows in the upper 60s. East winds around 5 miles per hour in the evening, becoming light and variable. Chance of rain 90%. Sunday, showers. A slight chance of thunderstorms in the morning, then a chance of thunderstorms in the afternoon. Highs in the lower 80s. South winds around 5 miles per hour. Chance of rain near 100%. Sunday night, showers likely with a chance of thunderstorms. Lows in the upper 60s. Chance of rain 70%. Memorial Day, showers likely in the morning, then showers with a chance of thunderstorms in the afternoon. Highs in the mid-80s. Chance of rain 90%. Monday night, showers with a chance of thunderstorms. Lows around 70. Chance of rain 90%. Tuesday, showers. A chance of thunderstorms in the afternoon. Highs in the lower 80s. Chance of rain 90%. Tuesday night, a chance of thunderstorms. Showers.
lows in the upper 60s. Chance of rain 90%. Wednesday, mostly cloudy. A chance of showers in the morning, then showers likely with a chance of thunderstorms in the afternoon. Highs in the mid-80s. Chance of rain 70%. Wednesday night, mostly cloudy. Showers likely with a chance of thunderstorms in the evening, then a chance of showers after midnight. Lows in the upper 60s. Chance of rain 70%. Thursday, partly sunny with a chance of showers. Highs in the lower 80s. Chance of rain 30%. Here are the marine and buoy reports for 8 a.m. across the lower Chesapeake Bay and coastal waters. All wave and swell heights are in feet. Wave and swell periods are in seconds. Potomac River buoy, air temperature was 61. The wind was northeast at 17, knots gusting to 21. Cove Point, air temperature was 59. The wind was northeast at 14, knots gusting to 19. Piney Point, winds were northeast, 5 knots. Bishop's Head, air temperature was 61. The wind was northeast at 14, knots gusting to 20. Lewisetta, air temperature was 62. Water temperature 71. The wind was northeast at 11 knots. Rappahannock Light, winds were northeast, 15 knots. Yorktown Coast Guard Station, air temperature was 61. Water temperature 71. The wind was northeast at 10 knots. Crypto Peak, water temperature 69. The wind was northeast at 8 knots. Dominion Terminal Newport News, air temperature was 62. The wind was northeast at 4 knots. South Craney Island, air temperature was 62. The wind was northeast at 12 knots. Cape Henry, air temperature was 59. The wind was northeast at 13 knots. Brandywine Chill Lake, Delaware, winds were east, 19 knots. Air temperature 60. Fenwick Island buoy, winds were northeast, 17 knots. Water temperature 58. Air temperature 59. Buoy 64 nautical miles east of Virginia Beach, air temperature was 66. Wave height 5 feet. Wave period 6. Buoy just east of Cape Henry. Water temperature 63. Wave heights 5. Wave period 6. Duck Cove Pier, air temperature was 61. The wind was north at 11 knots. Diamond Shoals buoy, winds were southwest, 10 knots. Water temperature 77. Air temperature 73. Marine forecast, Chesapeake Bay from New Point Comfort to Little Creek, Virginia. Small craft advisory in effect through late tonight. Today, northeast winds 15 to 20 knots, diminishing to 10 to 15 knots late this morning, then increasing to 15 to 20 knots this afternoon. Gusts up to 25 knots. Waves 3 to 4 feet, occasionally to 5 feet. Showers likely early this morning, then a chance of showers late this morning and afternoon. Tonight, northeast winds 15 to 20 knots, becoming east 10 to 15 knots after midnight. Gusts up to 25 knots. Waves 3 to 4 feet, occasionally to 5 feet. A chance of showers until early morning, then showers likely late. Saturday, east winds 10 to 15 knots, diminishing to 5 to 10 knots in the afternoon. Gusts up to 20 knots. Waves 1 to 2 feet. Showers likely in the morning, then showers in the afternoon. Saturday night, east winds 5 to 10 knots with gusts up to 15 knots, becoming south after midnight. Waves 1 to 2 feet. Showers. Sunday, south winds 5 to 10 knots. Waves 1 foot. Showers. A chance of thunderstorms in the afternoon. Sunday night, south winds 5 to 10 knots. Waves 1 to 2 feet. A chance of thunderstorms. Showers. Monday, south winds 5 to 10 knots. Gusts up to 15 knots in the afternoon. Waves 1 foot. A chance of thunderstorms. Showers. Monday night, southwest winds 5 to 10 knots. Waves 1 foot. Showers with a chance of thunderstorms. Tuesday, west winds 5 to 10 knots. Waves 1 foot. Showers. A chance of thunderstorms in the afternoon. Tuesday night, southeast winds 5 knots, becoming southwest after midnight. Waves 1 foot. A chance of thunderstorms in the evening. Showers likely. Winds and waves higher in and near thunderstorms. Marine forecast,
Chesapeake Bay from Little Creek, Virginia to Cape Henry, Virginia, including the Chesapeake Bay Bridge Tunnel. Small craft advisory in effect through late tonight. Today, northeast winds 15 to 20 knots with gusts up to 25 knots. Waves 3 to 4 feet, occasionally to 5 feet. Wave detail, east 3 feet at 5 seconds and southeast 1 foot at 8 seconds. Showers likely early this morning, then a chance of showers late this morning and afternoon. Tonight, northeast winds 15 to 20 knots, becoming east 10 to 15 knots late. Gusts up to 25 knots. Waves 3 to 4 feet, occasionally to 5 feet. Wave detail, northeast 3 feet at 5 seconds and southeast 1 foot at 8 seconds. A chance of showers. Saturday, east winds 5 to 10 knots with gusts up to 15 knots. Waves 2 to 3 feet. Wave detail, east 3 feet at 8 seconds and southeast 1 foot at 7 seconds. A chance of showers in the morning, then showers likely in the afternoon. Saturday night, southeast winds 5 to 10 knots. Gusts up to 15 knots in the evening. Waves 2 to 3 feet. Wave detail, east 2 feet at 8 seconds and southeast 1 foot at 8 seconds. Showers likely. Sunday, south winds 5 to 10 knots. Waves around 2 feet. Wave detail, east 2 feet at 9 seconds and southeast 1 foot at 7 seconds. Showers. A chance of thunderstorms in the afternoon. Sunday night, south winds 5 to 10 knots. Waves around 2 feet. Wave detail, east 2 feet at 9 seconds. A chance of thunderstorms. Showers. Monday, south winds 5 to 10 knots. Gusts up to 15 knots in the afternoon. Waves around 2 feet. Showers likely in the morning, then showers with a chance of thunderstorms in the afternoon. Monday night, southwest winds 5 to 10 knots. Waves around 2 feet. Showers with a chance of thunderstorms. Tuesday, west winds 5 to 10 knots, becoming north in the afternoon. Waves around 2 feet. Showers. A chance of thunderstorms in the afternoon. Tuesday night, southeast winds 5 to 10 knots, becoming southwest after midnight. Waves 1 to 2 feet. A chance of thunderstorms in the evening. Showers likely. Winds and waves higher in and near thunderstorms. Marine forecast, Kerr-Hank Sound. Today, northeast winds 10 to 15 knots, diminishing to 5 to 10 knots late this morning, then increasing to 10 to 15 knots this afternoon. Gusts up to 20 knots. Waves 1 to 2 feet, diminishing to around 1 foot late this morning, then increasing to 1 to 2 feet this afternoon. A slight chance of showers. Tonight, northeast winds 10 to 15 knots with gusts up to 20 knots, diminishing to 5 to 10 knots with gusts up to 15 knots in the late evening and overnight. Waves 1 to 2 feet, diminishing to around 1 foot in the late evening and overnight. A chance of showers early in the evening. A chance of showers late. Saturday, southeast winds 5 to 10 knots. Gusts up to 15 knots in the afternoon. Waves around 1 foot. A chance of showers. Saturday night, south winds 5 to 10 knots. Gusts up to 15 knots in the evening. Waves around 1 foot. A chance of showers in the evening, then showers likely after midnight. Sunday, south winds 5 to 10 knots with gusts up to 15 knots. Waves around 1 foot. Showers. A chance of thunderstorms in the afternoon. Sunday night, south winds 5 to 10 knots with gusts up to 15 knots. Waves around 1 foot. Showers with a chance of thunderstorms in the evening, then showers likely after midnight. Monday, south winds 5 to 10 knots with gusts up to 15 knots. Waves around 1 foot. Showers likely in the morning, then showers with a chance of thunderstorms in the afternoon. Monday night, southwest winds 5 to 10 knots with gusts up to 15 knots. Waves around 1 foot. A chance of thunderstorms. Showers. Tuesday, southwest winds 5 knots. Waves 1 foot or less and light chop. Showers. A chance of thunderstorms in the afternoon. Tuesday night, southeast winds 5 knots, becoming southwest after midnight. Waves 1 foot or less and light chop. A chance of thunderstorms. Showers. Winds and waves higher in and near thunderstorms. The current time is 8:34 a.m. Eastern Daylight Time.
the Norfolk, Virginia climate summary for yesterday, May 21, 2026. Yesterday's high temperature was 87 degrees and the low 61 degrees. A trace of precipitation fell yesterday, which brings the monthly total to 1.57 inches. This is 0.90 inches below the normal amount of 2.47 inches for May. The total precipitation for the year now stands at 10.35 inches, which is 5.49 inches below normal. There were 9 cooling degree days yesterday. This brings the monthly total to 97. The yearly total since January 1st is 256. The normal high temperature for today is 79 degrees, and the normal low is 61. The record high for today is 97, which occurred in 1941, and the record low is 44, which occurred in 1950. Sunrise today is at 5:52 a.m. and sunset is at 8:12 p.m. This is NOAA's National Weather Service All Hazards Weather Radio, KHP 37, broadcasting from Wakefield, Virginia, transmitting from Driver, Virginia on a frequency of 162.550 MHz. The following information is for Hampton Roads and Northeast North Carolina, the southern part of the Chesapeake Bay and adjacent coastal waters. Offshore waters forecast Baltimore Canyon to Cape Charles Light to 100 nautical miles. Today, northeast winds 15 to 25 knots. Seas 5 to 9 feet. Rain likely, then scattered showers and thunderstorms. Areas of fog early with visibility 1 nautical mile or less. Tonight, east winds 15 to 25 knots. Seas 6 to 10 feet. Scattered showers and thunderstorms. Saturday, east winds 10 to 20 knots. Seas 6 to 11 feet. Rain likely. Scattered thunderstorms. Saturday night, east to southeast winds 10 to 20 knots, becoming south 5 to 15 knots. Seas 7 to 10 feet. Scattered showers and thunderstorms. Areas of fog with visibility 1 nautical mile or less. Sunday, south winds 10 to 15 knots, becoming 10 to 20 knots. Seas 6 to 8 feet. Sunday night, south winds 15 to 20 knots, becoming southwest. Seas 6 to 7 feet. Monday, southwest winds 5 to 15 knots. Seas 5 to 6 feet. Monday night, southwest winds 5 to 15 knots, becoming west 5 to 10 knots. Seas 4 to 5 feet. Tuesday, variable winds less than 5 knots. Seas 3 to 4 feet. Tuesday night, variable winds less than 10 knots. Seas 3 to 4 feet. Hazardous weather information. Now here is the hazardous weather outlook for southeast Maryland, northeast North Carolina, central Virginia, east central Virginia, eastern Virginia, north central Virginia, south central Virginia, and southeast Virginia. Today and tonight. No hazardous weather is expected at this time. And now the extended outlook for the period Saturday through Thursday. No hazardous weather is expected at this time. The key weather messages for the next 7 days. Generally cooler to start off the holiday weekend, with period of rain today, followed by period of rain and moderating temperatures starting Sunday through next week. Temperatures will start to moderate on Sunday as the front lifts northward, but the unsettled pattern will continue and lead to more chances for much-needed rainfall. Now the official National Weather Service forecast. Today, cloudy. A chance of showers, mainly this morning. Cooler with highs in the upper 60s. Northeast winds 5 to 10 miles per hour. Gusts up to 20 miles per hour this afternoon. Chance of rain 50%. Tonight, cloudy with a 50% chance of showers. Lows in the lower 60s. Northeast winds 5 to 10 miles per hour. Saturday, cloudy. Showers likely in the morning, then showers with a chance of thunderstorms in the afternoon. Highs in the lower 80s. Southeast winds around 5 miles per hour, becoming south around 5 miles per hour in the afternoon. Chance of rain 90%. Saturday night, showers with a chance of thunderstorms in the evening, then showers likely with a slight chance of thunderstorms after midnight. Lows in the upper 60s. East winds around 5 miles per hour in the evening, becoming light and variable. Chance of rain 90%. Sunday, showers. A slight chance of thunderstorms in the morning, then a chance of thunderstorms in the afternoon. Highs in the lower 80s. South winds around 5 miles per hour. Chance of rain near 100%. Sunday night, showers likely with a chance of thunderstorms. Lows in the upper 60s. Chance of rain 70%.
Memorial Day, showers likely in the morning, then showers with a chance of thunderstorms in the afternoon. Highs in the mid-80s. Chance of rain 90%. Monday night, showers with a chance of thunderstorms. Lows around 70. Chance of rain 90%. Tuesday, showers. A chance of thunderstorms in the afternoon. Highs in the lower 80s. Chance of rain 90%. Tuesday night, a chance of thunderstorms. Showers. Lows in the upper 60s. Chance of rain 90%. Wednesday, mostly cloudy. A chance of showers in the morning, then showers likely with a chance of thunderstorms in the afternoon. Highs in the mid-80s. Chance of rain 70%. Wednesday night, mostly cloudy. Showers likely with a chance of thunderstorms in the evening, then a chance of showers after midnight. Lows in the upper 60s. Chance of rain 70%. Thursday, partly sunny with a chance of showers. Highs in the lower 80s. Chance of rain 30%. Here are the marine and buoy reports for 8 a.m. across the lower Chesapeake Bay and coastal waters. All wave and swell heights are in feet. Wave and swell periods are in seconds. Potomac River buoy, air temperature was 61. The wind was northeast at 17, knots gusting to 21. Cove Point, air temperature was 59. The wind was northeast at 14, knots gusting to 19. Piney Point, winds were northeast, 5 knots. Bishop's Head, air temperature was 61. The wind was northeast at 14, knots gusting to 20. Lewisetta, air temperature was 62. Water temperature 71. The wind was northeast at 11 knots. Rappahannock Light, winds were northeast, 15 knots. Yorktown Coast Guard Station, air temperature was 61. Water temperature 71. The wind was northeast at 10 knots. Crypto Peak, water temperature 69. The wind was northeast at 8 knots. Dominion Terminal Newport News, air temperature was 62. The wind was northeast at 4 knots. South Craney Island, air temperature was 62. The wind was northeast at 12 knots. Cape Henry, air temperature was 59. The wind was northeast at 13 knots. Brandywine Chill Lake, Delaware, winds were east, 19 knots. Air temperature 60. Fenwick Island buoy, winds were northeast, 17 knots. Water temperature 58. Air temperature 59. Buoy 64 nautical miles east of Virginia Beach, air temperature was 66. Wave height 5 feet. Wave period 6. Buoy just east of Cape Henry. Water temperature 63. Wave heights 5. Wave period 6. Duck Cove Pier, air temperature was 61. The wind was north at 11 knots. Diamond Shoals buoy, winds were southwest, 10 knots. Water temperature 77. Air temperature 73. Marine forecast, Chesapeake Bay from New Point Comfort to Little Creek, Virginia. Small craft advisory in effect through late tonight. Today, northeast winds 15 to 20 knots, diminishing to 10 to 15 knots late this morning, then increasing to 15 to 20 knots this afternoon. Gusts up to 25 knots. Waves 3 to 4 feet, occasionally to 5 feet. Showers likely early this morning, then a chance of showers late this morning and afternoon. Tonight, northeast winds 15 to 20 knots, becoming east 10 to 15 knots after midnight. Gusts up to 25 knots. Waves 3 to 4 feet, occasionally to 5 feet. A chance of showers until early morning, then showers likely late. Saturday, east winds 10 to 15 knots, diminishing to 5 to 10 knots in the afternoon. Gusts up to 20 knots. Waves 1 to 2 feet. Showers likely in the morning, then showers in the afternoon. Saturday night, east winds 5 to 10 knots with gusts up to 15 knots, becoming south after midnight. Waves 1 to 2 feet. Showers. Sunday, south winds 5 to 10 knots. Waves 1 foot. Showers. A chance of thunderstorms in the afternoon. Sunday night, south winds 5 to 10 knots. Waves 1 to 2 feet. A chance of thunderstorms. Showers. Monday, south winds 5 to 10 knots. Gusts up to 15 knots in the afternoon. Waves 1 foot. A chance of thunderstorms. Showers. Monday night,
Southwest winds 5 to 10 knots. Waves 1 foot. Showers with a chance of thunderstorms. Tuesday, west winds 5 to 10 knots. Waves 1 foot. Showers. A chance of thunderstorms in the afternoon. Tuesday night.

Tonight, northeast winds 15 to 20 knots, becoming east 10 to 15 knots late. Gusts up to 25 knots. Waves 3 to 4 feet, occasionally to 5 feet. Wave detail, northeast 3 feet at 5 seconds and southeast 1 foot at 8 seconds. A chance of showers. Saturday, east winds 5 to 10 knots with gusts up to 15 knots. Waves 2 to 3 feet. Wave detail, east 3 feet at 8 seconds and southeast 1 foot at 7 seconds. A chance of showers in the morning, then showers likely in the afternoon. Saturday night, southeast winds 5 to 10 knots. Gusts up to 15 knots in the evening. Waves 2 to 3 feet. Wave detail, east 2 feet at 8 seconds and southeast 1 foot at 8 seconds. Showers likely. Sunday, south winds 5 to 10 knots. Waves around 2 feet. Wave detail, east 2 feet at 9 seconds and southeast 1 foot at 7 seconds. Showers. A chance of thunderstorms in the afternoon. Sunday night, south winds 5 to 10 knots. Waves around 2 feet. Wave detail, east 2 feet at 9 seconds. A chance of thunderstorms. Showers. Monday, south winds 5 to 10 knots. Gusts up to 15 knots in the afternoon. Waves around 2 feet. Showers likely in the morning, then showers with a chance of thunderstorms in the afternoon. Monday night, southwest winds 5 to 10 knots. Waves around 2 feet. Showers with a chance of thunderstorms. Tuesday, west winds 5 to 10 knots, becoming north in the afternoon. Waves around 2 feet. Showers. A chance of thunderstorms in the afternoon. Tuesday night, southeast winds 5 to 10 knots, becoming southwest after midnight. Waves 1 to 2 feet. A chance of thunderstorms in the evening. Showers likely. Winds and waves higher in and near thunderstorms. Attention, voluntary speed reduction zones to protect North Atlantic right whales may be in effect along the U-South East Coast where right whales have been detected. All mariners and recreational boaters are requested to route these areas or transit through them at 10 knots or less. 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Marine forecast, Currituck Sound. Today, northeast winds 10 to 15 knots, diminishing to 5 to 10 knots late this morning, then increasing to 10 to 15 knots this afternoon. Gusts up to 20 knots. Waves 1 to 2 feet, diminishing to around 1 foot late this morning, then increasing to 1 to 2 feet this afternoon. A slight chance of showers. Tonight, northeast winds 10 to 15 knots with gusts up to 20 knots, diminishing to 5 to 10 knots with gusts up to 15 knots in the late evening and overnight. Waves 1 to 2 feet, diminishing to around 1 foot in the late evening and overnight. A chance of showers early in the evening. A chance of showers late. Saturday, southeast winds 5 to 10 knots. Gusts up to 15 knots in the afternoon. Waves around 1 foot. A chance of showers. Saturday night, south winds 5 to 10 knots. Gusts up to 15 knots in the evening. Waves around 1 foot. A chance of showers in the evening, then showers likely after midnight. Sunday, south winds 5 to 10 knots with gusts up to 15 knots. Waves around 1 foot. Showers. A chance of thunderstorms in the afternoon. Sunday night, south winds 5 to 10 knots with gusts up to 15 knots. Waves around 1 foot. Showers with a chance of thunderstorms in the evening, then showers likely after midnight. Monday, south winds 5 to 10 knots with gusts up to 15 knots. Waves around 1 foot. Showers likely in the morning, then showers with a chance of thunderstorms in the afternoon. Monday night, southwest winds 5 to 10 knots with gusts up to 15 knots. Waves around 1 foot. A chance of thunderstorms. Showers. Tuesday, southwest winds 5 knots. Waves 1 foot or less and light chop. Showers. A chance of thunderstorms in the afternoon. Tuesday night, southeast winds 5 knots, becoming southwest after midnight. Waves 1 foot or less and light chop.

a chance of thunderstorms, showers, winds and waves higher and near thunderstorms. The current time is 8:50 a.m. Eastern Daylight Time. The Norfolk, Virginia climate summary for yesterday, May 21, 2026. Yesterday's high temperature was 87 degrees and the low 61 degrees. A trace of precipitation fell yesterday, which brings the monthly total to 1.57 inches. This is 0.90 inches below the normal amount of 2.47 inches for May. The total precipitation for the year now stands at 10.35 inches, which is 5.49 inches below normal. There were 9 cooling degree days yesterday. This brings the monthly total to 97. The yearly total since January 1st is 256. The normal high temperature for today is 79 degrees, and the normal low is 61. The record high for today is 97, which occurred in 1941, and the record low is 44, which occurred in 1950. Sunrise today is at 5:52 a.m. and sunset is at 8:12 p.m. Offshore waters forecast Baltimore Canyon to Cape Charles Light to 100 nautical miles. Today, northeast winds 15 to 25 knots. Seas 5 to 9 feet. Rain likely, then scattered showers and thunderstorms. Areas of fog early with visibility 1 nautical mile or less. Tonight, east winds 15 to 25 knots. Seas 6 to 10 feet. Scattered showers and thunderstorms. Saturday, east winds 10 to 20 knots. Seas 6 to 11 feet. Rain likely. Scattered thunderstorms. Saturday night, east to southeast winds 10 to 20 knots, becoming south 5 to 15 knots. Seas 7 to 10 feet. Scattered showers and thunderstorms. Areas of fog with visibility 1 nautical mile or less. Sunday, south winds 10 to 15 knots, becoming 10 to 20 knots. Seas 6 to 8 feet. Sunday night, south winds 15 to 20 knots, becoming southwest. Seas 6 to 7 feet. Monday, southwest winds 5 to 15 knots. Seas 5 to 6 feet. Monday night, southwest winds 5 to 15 knots, becoming west 5 to 10 knots. Seas 4 to 5 feet. Tuesday, variable winds less than 5 knots. Seas 3 to 4 feet. Tuesday night, variable winds less than 10 knots. Seas 3 to 4 feet. Hazardous weather information. Now here is the hazardous weather outlook for southeast Maryland, northeast North Carolina, central Virginia, east central Virginia, eastern Virginia, north central Virginia, south central Virginia, and southeast Virginia. Today and tonight. No hazardous weather is expected at this time. And now the extended outlook for the period Saturday through Thursday. No hazardous weather is expected at this time. The key weather messages for the next 7 days. Generally cooler to start off the holiday weekend, with periods of rain today, followed by periods of rain and moderating temperatures starting Sunday through next week. Temperatures will start to moderate on Sunday as the front lifts northward, but the unsettled pattern will continue and lead to more chances for much-needed rainfall. Now the official National Weather Service forecast. Today, cloudy. A chance of showers, mainly this morning. Cooler with highs in the upper 60s. Northeast winds 5 to 10 miles per hour. Gusts up to 20 miles per hour this afternoon. Chance of rain 50%. Tonight, cloudy with a 50% chance of showers. Lows in the lower 60s. Northeast winds 5 to 10 miles per hour. Saturday, cloudy. Showers likely in the morning, then showers with a chance of thunderstorms in the afternoon. Highs in the lower 80s. Southeast winds around 5 miles per hour, becoming south around 5 miles per hour in the afternoon. Chance of rain 90%. Saturday night, showers with a chance of thunderstorms in the evening, then showers likely with a slight chance of thunderstorms after midnight. Lows in the upper 60s. East winds around 5 miles per hour in the evening, becoming light and variable. Chance of rain 90%. Sunday, showers. A slight chance of thunderstorms in the morning, then a chance of thunderstorms in the afternoon. Highs in the lower 80s. South winds around 5 miles per hour. Chance of rain near 100%. Sunday night, showers likely with a chance of thunderstorms. Lows in the upper 60s. Chance of rain 70%. Memorial Day, showers likely in the morning, then showers with a chance of thunderstorms in the afternoon. Highs in the mid 80s. Chance
Rain 90%. Monday night, showers with a chance of thunderstorms. Lows around 70. Chance of rain 90%. Tuesday, showers. A chance of thunderstorms in the afternoon. Highs in the lower 80s. Chance of rain 90%. Tuesday night, a chance of thunderstorms. Showers. Lows in the upper 60s. Chance of rain 90%. Wednesday, mostly cloudy. A chance of showers in the morning, then showers likely with a chance of thunderstorms in the afternoon. Highs in the mid-80s. Chance of rain 70%. Wednesday night, mostly cloudy. Showers likely with a chance of thunderstorms in the evening, then a chance of showers after midnight. Lows in the upper 60s. Chance of rain 70%. Thursday, partly sunny with a chance of showers. Highs in the lower 80s. Chance of rain 30%. Here are the marine and buoy reports for 8 a.m. across the lower Chesapeake Bay and coastal waters. All wave and swell heights are in feet. Wave and swell periods are in seconds. Potomac River buoy, air temperature was 61. The wind was northeast at 17, knots gusting to 21. Cove Point, air temperature was 59. The wind was northeast at 14, knots gusting to 19. Piney Point, winds were northeast, 5 knots. Bishop's Head, air temperature was 61. The wind was northeast at 14, knots gusting to 20. Lewisetta, air temperature was 62. Water temperature 71. The wind was northeast at 11 knots. Rappahannock Light, winds were northeast, 15 knots. Yorktown Coast Guard Station, air temperature was 61. Water temperature 71. The wind was northeast at 10 knots. Crypto Peak, water temperature 69. The wind was northeast at 8 knots. Dominion Terminal Newport News, air temperature was 62. The wind was northeast at 4 knots. South Craney Island, air temperature was 62. The wind was northeast at 12 knots. Cape Henry, air temperature was 59. The wind was northeast at 13 knots. Brandywine Chill Lake, Delaware, winds were east, 19 knots. Air temperature 60. Fenwick Island buoy, winds were northeast, 17 knots. Water temperature 58. Air temperature 59. Buoy 64 nautical miles east of Virginia Beach, air temperature was 66. Wave height 5 feet. Wave period 6. Buoy just east of Cape Henry. Water temperature 63. Wave heights 5. Wave period 6. Duck Cove Pier, air temperature was 61. The wind was north at 11 knots. Diamond Shoals buoy, winds were southwest, 10 knots. Water temperature 77. Air temperature 73. Marine forecast, Chesapeake Bay from New Point Comfort to Little Creek, Virginia. Small craft advisory in effect through late tonight. Today, northeast winds 15 to 20 knots, diminishing to 10 to 15 knots late this morning, then increasing to 15 to 20 knots this afternoon. Gusts up to 25 knots. Waves 3 to 4 feet, occasionally to 5 feet. Showers likely early this morning, then a chance of showers late this morning and afternoon. Tonight, northeast winds 15 to 20 knots, becoming east 10 to 15 knots after midnight. Gusts up to 25 knots. Waves 3 to 4 feet, occasionally to 5 feet. A chance of showers until early morning, then showers likely late. Saturday, east winds 10 to 15 knots, diminishing to 5 to 10 knots in the afternoon. Gusts up to 20 knots. Waves 1 to 2 feet. Showers likely in the morning, then showers in the afternoon. Saturday night, east winds 5 to 10 knots with gusts up to 15 knots, becoming south after midnight. Waves 1 to 2 feet. Showers. Sunday, south winds 5 to 10 knots. Waves 1 foot. Showers. A chance of thunderstorms in the afternoon. Sunday night, south winds 5 to 10 knots. Waves 1 to 2 feet. A chance of thunderstorms. Showers. Monday, south winds 5 to 10 knots. Gusts up to 15 knots in the afternoon. Waves 1 foot. A chance of thunderstorms. Showers. Monday night, southwest winds 5 to 10 knots. Waves 1 foot. Showers with a chance of thunderstorms. Tuesday, west winds 5 to 10 knots.
Waves 1 foot. Showers. A chance of thunderstorms in the afternoon. Tuesday night, southeast winds 5 knots, becoming southwest after midnight. Waves 1 foot. A chance of thunderstorms in the evening. Showers likely. Winds and waves higher and near thunderstorms. Marine forecast, Chesapeake Bay from Little Creek, Virginia to Cape Henry, Virginia, including the Chesapeake Bay Bridge Tunnel. Small craft advisory in effect through late tonight. Today, northeast winds 15 to 20 knots with gusts up to 25 knots. Waves 3 to 4 feet, occasionally to 5 feet. Wave detail, east 3 feet at 5 seconds and southeast 1 foot at 8 seconds. Showers likely early this morning, then a chance of showers late this morning and afternoon. Tonight, northeast winds 15 to 20 knots, becoming east 10 to 15 knots late. Gusts up to 25 knots. Waves 3 to 4 feet, occasionally to 5 feet. Wave detail, northeast 3 feet at 5 seconds and southeast 1 foot at 8 seconds. A chance of showers. Saturday, east winds 5 to 10 knots with gusts up to 15 knots. Waves 2 to 3 feet. Wave detail, east 3 feet at 8 seconds and southeast 1 foot at 7 seconds. A chance of showers in the morning, then showers likely in the afternoon. Saturday night, southeast winds 5 to 10 knots. Gusts up to 15 knots in the evening. Waves 2 to 3 feet. Wave detail, east 2 feet at 8 seconds and southeast 1 foot at 8 seconds. Showers likely. Sunday, south winds 5 to 10 knots. Waves around 2 feet. Wave detail, east 2 feet at 9 seconds and southeast 1 foot at 7 seconds. Showers. A chance of thunderstorms in the afternoon. Sunday night, south winds 5 to 10 knots. Waves around 2 feet. Wave detail, east 2 feet at 9 seconds. A chance of thunderstorms. Showers. Monday, south winds 5 to 10 knots. Gusts up to 15 knots in the afternoon. Waves around 2 feet. Showers likely in the morning, then showers with a chance of thunderstorms in the afternoon. Monday night, southwest winds 5 to 10 knots. Waves around 2 feet. Showers with a chance of thunderstorms. Tuesday, west winds 5 to 10 knots, becoming north in the afternoon. Waves around 2 feet. Showers. A chance of thunderstorms in the afternoon. Tuesday night, southeast winds 5 to 10 knots, becoming southwest after midnight. Waves 1 to 2 feet. A chance of thunderstorms in the evening. Showers likely. Winds and waves higher and near thunderstorms. Marine forecast, Kuril Sound. Today, northeast winds 10 to 15 knots, diminishing to 5 to 10 knots late this morning, then increasing to 10 to 15 knots this afternoon. Gusts up to 20 knots. Waves 1 to 2 feet, diminishing to around 1 foot late this morning, then increasing to 1 to 2 feet this afternoon. A slight chance of showers. Tonight, northeast winds 10 to 15 knots with gusts up to 20 knots, diminishing to 5 to 10 knots with gusts up to 15 knots in the late evening and overnight. Waves 1 to 2 feet, diminishing to around 1 foot in the late evening and overnight. A chance of showers early in the evening. A chance of showers late. Saturday, southeast winds 5 to 10 knots. Gusts up to 15 knots in the afternoon. Waves around 1 foot. A chance of showers. Saturday night, south winds 5 to 10 knots. Gusts up to 15 knots in the evening. Waves around 1 foot. A chance of showers in the evening, then showers likely after midnight. Sunday, south winds 5 to 10 knots with gusts up to 15 knots. Waves around 1 foot. Showers. A chance of thunderstorms in the afternoon. Sunday night, south winds 5 to 10 knots with gusts up to 15 knots. Waves around 1 foot. Showers with a chance of thunderstorms in the evening, then showers likely after midnight. Monday, south winds 5 to 10 knots with gusts up to 15 knots. Waves around 1 foot. Showers likely in the morning, then showers with a chance of thunderstorms in the afternoon. Monday night, southwest winds 5 to 10 knots with gusts up to 15 knots. Waves around 1 foot. A chance of thunderstorms. Showers. Tuesday, southwest winds 5 knots. Waves 1 foot or less and light chop. Showers. A chance of thunderstorms in the afternoon.
Tuesday night, southeast winds 5 knots, becoming southwest after midnight. Waves 1 foot or less and light chop. A chance of thunderstorms. Showers. Winds and waves higher and near thunderstorms. This is NOAA's National Weather Service All Hazards Weather Radio, KHP 37, broadcasting from Wakefield, Virginia, transmitting from Driver, Virginia on a frequency of 162.550 MHz. The following information is for Hampton Roads and Northeast North Carolina, the southern part of the Chesapeake Bay and adjacent coastal waters. The current time is 9:06 a.m. Eastern Daylight Time. Offshore waters forecast Baltimore Canyon to Cape Charles Light to 100 nautical miles. Today, northeast winds 15 to 25 knots. Seas 5 to 9 feet. Rain likely, then scattered showers and thunderstorms. Areas of fog early with visibility 1 nautical mile or less. Tonight, east winds 15 to 25 knots. Seas 6 to 10 feet. Scattered showers and thunderstorms. Saturday, east winds 10 to 20 knots. Seas 6 to 11 feet. Rain likely. Scattered thunderstorms. Saturday night, east to southeast winds 10 to 20 knots, becoming south 5 to 15 knots. Seas 7 to 10 feet. Scattered showers and thunderstorms. Areas of fog with visibility 1 nautical mile or less. Sunday, south winds 10 to 15 knots, becoming 10 to 20 knots. Seas 6 to 8 feet. Sunday night, south winds 15 to 20 knots, becoming southwest. Seas 6 to 7 feet. Monday, southwest winds 5 to 15 knots. Seas 5 to 6 feet. Monday night, southwest winds 5 to 15 knots, becoming west 5 to 10 knots. Seas 4 to 5 feet. Tuesday, variable winds less than 5 knots. Seas 3 to 4 feet. Tuesday night, variable winds less than 10 knots. Seas 3 to 4 feet. Hazardous weather information. Now here is the hazardous weather outlook for southeast Maryland, northeast North Carolina, central Virginia, east central Virginia, eastern Virginia, north central Virginia, south central Virginia, and southeast Virginia. Today and tonight. No hazardous weather is expected at this time. And now the extended outlook for the period Saturday through Thursday. No hazardous weather is expected at this time. The key weather messages for the next 7 days. Generally cooler to start off the holiday weekend, with periods of rain today, followed by periods of rain and moderating temperatures starting Sunday through next week. Temperatures will start to moderate on Sunday as the front lifts northward, but the unsettled pattern will continue and lead to more chances for much-needed rainfall. Now the official National Weather Service forecast. Today, cloudy. A chance of showers, mainly this morning. Cooler with highs in the upper 60s. Northeast winds 5 to 10 miles per hour. Gusts up to 20 miles per hour this afternoon. Chance of rain 50%. Tonight, cloudy with a 50% chance of showers. Lows in the lower 60s. Northeast winds 5 to 10 miles per hour. Saturday, cloudy. Showers likely in the morning, then showers with a chance of thunderstorms in the afternoon. Highs in the lower 80s. Southeast winds around 5 miles per hour, becoming south around 5 miles per hour in the afternoon. Chance of rain 90%. Saturday night, showers with a chance of thunderstorms in the evening, then showers likely with a slight chance of thunderstorms after midnight. Lows in the upper 60s. East winds around 5 miles per hour in the evening, becoming light and variable. Chance of rain 90%. Sunday, showers. A slight chance of thunderstorms in the morning, then a chance of thunderstorms in the afternoon. Highs in the lower 80s. South winds around 5 miles per hour. Chance of rain near 100%. Sunday night, showers likely with a chance of thunderstorms. Lows in the upper 60s. Chance of rain 70%. Memorial Day, showers likely in the morning, then showers with a chance of thunderstorms in the afternoon. Highs in the mid 80s. Chance of rain 90%. Monday night, showers with a chance of thunderstorms. Lows around 70. Chance of rain 90%. Tuesday, showers. A chance of thunderstorms in the afternoon. Highs in the lower 80s. Chance of rain 90%. Tuesday night, a chance of thunderstorms. Showers. Lows in the upper 60s. Chance of rain 90%.
Wednesday, mostly cloudy. A chance of showers in the morning, then showers likely with a chance of thunderstorms in the afternoon. Highs in the mid-80s. Chance of rain 70%. Wednesday night, mostly cloudy. Showers likely with a chance of thunderstorms in the evening, then a chance of showers after midnight. Lows in the upper 60s. Chance of rain 70%. Thursday, partly sunny with a chance of showers. Highs in the lower 80s. Chance of rain 30%. Here are the marine and buoy reports for 8 a.m. across the lower Chesapeake Bay and coastal waters. All wave and swell heights are in feet. Wave and swell periods are in seconds. Potomac River buoy, air temperature was 61. The wind was northeast at 17, knots gusting to 21. Cove Point, air temperature was 59. The wind was northeast at 14, knots gusting to 19. Piney Point, winds were northeast, 5 knots. Bishop's Head, air temperature was 61. The wind was northeast at 14, knots gusting to 20. Lewisetta, air temperature was 62. Water temperature 71. The wind was northeast at 11 knots. Rappahannock Light, winds were northeast, 15 knots. Yorktown Coast Guard Station, air temperature was 61. Water temperature 71. The wind was northeast at 10 knots. Crypto Peak, water temperature 69. The wind was northeast at 8 knots. Dominion Terminal Newport News, air temperature was 62. The wind was northeast at 4 knots. South Craney Island, air temperature was 62. The wind was northeast at 12 knots. Cape Henry, air temperature was 59. The wind was northeast at 13 knots. Brandywine Chill Light, Delaware, winds were east, 19 knots. Air temperature 60. Fenwick Island buoy, winds were northeast, 17 knots. Water temperature 58. Air temperature 59. Buoy 64 nautical miles east of Virginia Beach, air temperature was 66. Wave height 5 feet. Wave period 6. Buoy just east of Cape Henry. Water temperature 63. Wave heights 5. Wave period 6. Duck Cove Pier, air temperature was 61. The wind was north at 11 knots. Diamond Shoals buoy, winds were southwest, 10 knots. Water temperature 77. Air temperature 73. Marine forecast, Chesapeake Bay from New Point Comfort to Little Creek, Virginia. Small craft advisory in effect through late tonight. Today, northeast winds 15 to 20 knots, diminishing to 10 to 15 knots late this morning, then increasing to 15 to 20 knots this afternoon. Gusts up to 25 knots. Waves 3 to 4 feet, occasionally to 5 feet. Showers likely early this morning, then a chance of showers late this morning and afternoon. Tonight, northeast winds 15 to 20 knots, becoming east 10 to 15 knots after midnight. Gusts up to 25 knots. Waves 3 to 4 feet, occasionally to 5 feet. A chance of showers until early morning, then showers likely late. Saturday, east winds 10 to 15 knots, diminishing to 5 to 10 knots in the afternoon. Gusts up to 20 knots. Waves 1 to 2 feet. Showers likely in the morning, then showers in the afternoon. Saturday night, east winds 5 to 10 knots with gusts up to 15 knots, becoming south after midnight. Waves 1 to 2 feet. Showers. Sunday, south winds 5 to 10 knots. Waves 1 foot. Showers. A chance of thunderstorms in the afternoon. Sunday night, south winds 5 to 10 knots. Waves 1 to 2 feet. A chance of thunderstorms. Showers. Monday, south winds 5 to 10 knots. Gusts up to 15 knots in the afternoon. Waves 1 foot. A chance of thunderstorms. Showers. Monday night, southwest winds 5 to 10 knots. Waves 1 foot. Showers with a chance of thunderstorms. Tuesday, west winds 5 to 10 knots. Waves 1 foot. Showers. A chance of thunderstorms in the afternoon. Tuesday night, southeast winds 5 knots, becoming southwest after midnight. Waves 1 foot. A chance of thunderstorms in the evening. Showers likely. Winds and waves higher and near thunderstorms. Marine forecast,
Chesapeake Bay from Little Creek, Virginia to Cape Henry, Virginia, including the Chesapeake Bay Bridge Tunnel. Small craft advisory in effect through late tonight. Today, northeast winds 15 to 20 knots with gusts up to 25 knots. Waves 3 to 4 feet, occasionally to 5 feet. Wave detail, east 3 feet at 5 seconds and southeast 1 foot at 8 seconds. Showers likely early this morning, then a chance of showers late this morning and afternoon. Tonight, northeast winds 15 to 20 knots, becoming east 10 to 15 knots late. Gusts up to 25 knots. Waves 3 to 4 feet, occasionally to 5 feet. Wave detail, northeast 3 feet at 5 seconds and southeast 1 foot at 8 seconds. A chance of showers. Saturday, east winds 5 to 10 knots with gusts up to 15 knots. Waves 2 to 3 feet. Wave detail, east 3 feet at 8 seconds and southeast 1 foot at 7 seconds. A chance of showers in the morning, then showers likely in the afternoon. Saturday night, southeast winds 5 to 10 knots. Gusts up to 15 knots in the evening. Waves 2 to 3 feet. Wave detail, east 2 feet at 8 seconds and southeast 1 foot at 8 seconds. Showers likely. Sunday, south winds 5 to 10 knots. Waves around 2 feet. Wave detail, east 2 feet at 9 seconds and southeast 1 foot at 7 seconds. Showers. A chance of thunderstorms in the afternoon. Sunday night, south winds 5 to 10 knots. Waves around 2 feet. Wave detail, east 2 feet at 9 seconds. A chance of thunderstorms. Showers. Monday, south winds 5 to 10 knots. Gusts up to 15 knots in the afternoon. Waves around 2 feet. Showers likely in the morning, then showers with a chance of thunderstorms in the afternoon. Monday night, southwest winds 5 to 10 knots. Waves around 2 feet. Showers with a chance of thunderstorms. Tuesday, west winds 5 to 10 knots, becoming north in the afternoon. Waves around 2 feet. Showers. A chance of thunderstorms in the afternoon. Tuesday night, southeast winds 5 to 10 knots, becoming southwest after midnight. Waves 1 to 2 feet. A chance of thunderstorms in the evening. Showers likely. Winds and waves higher in and near thunderstorms. Marine forecast, Currick Sound. Today, northeast winds 10 to 15 knots, diminishing to 5 to 10 knots late this morning, then increasing to 10 to 15 knots this afternoon. Gusts up to 20 knots. Waves 1 to 2 feet, diminishing to around 1 foot late this morning, then increasing to 1 to 2 feet this afternoon. A slight chance of showers. Tonight, northeast winds 10 to 15 knots with gusts up to 20 knots, diminishing to 5 to 10 knots with gusts up to 15 knots in the late evening and overnight. Waves 1 to 2 feet, diminishing to around 1 foot in the late evening and overnight. A chance of showers early in the evening. A chance of showers late. Saturday, southeast winds 5 to 10 knots. Gusts up to 15 knots in the afternoon. Waves around 1 foot. A chance of showers. Saturday night, south winds 5 to 10 knots. Gusts up to 15 knots in the evening. Waves around 1 foot. A chance of showers in the evening, then showers likely after midnight. Sunday, south winds 5 to 10 knots with gusts up to 15 knots. Waves around 1 foot. Showers. A chance of thunderstorms in the afternoon. Sunday night, south winds 5 to 10 knots with gusts up to 15 knots. Waves around 1 foot. Showers with a chance of thunderstorms in the evening, then showers likely after midnight. Monday, south winds 5 to 10 knots with gusts up to 15 knots. Waves around 1 foot. Showers likely in the morning, then showers with a chance of thunderstorms in the afternoon. Monday night, southwest winds 5 to 10 knots with gusts up to 15 knots. Waves around 1 foot. A chance of thunderstorms. Showers. Tuesday, southwest winds 5 knots. Waves 1 foot or less and light chop. Showers. A chance of thunderstorms in the afternoon. Tuesday night, southeast winds 5 knots, becoming southwest after midnight. Waves 1 foot or less and light chop. A chance of thunderstorms. Showers. Winds and waves higher in and near thunderstorms. The current time is 9:20 a.m. Eastern Daylight Time.
Offshore waters forecast Baltimore Canyon to Cape Charles Light to 100 nautical miles. Today, northeast winds 15 to 25 knots. Seas 5 to 9 feet. Rain likely, then scattered showers and thunderstorms. Areas of fog early with visibility 1 nautical mile or less. Tonight, east winds 15 to 25 knots. Seas 6 to 10 feet. Scattered showers and thunderstorms. Saturday, east winds 10 to 20 knots. Seas 6 to 11 feet. Rain likely. Scattered thunderstorms. Saturday night, east to southeast winds 10 to 20 knots, becoming south 5 to 15 knots. Seas 7 to 10 feet. Scattered showers and thunderstorms. Areas of fog with visibility 1 nautical mile or less. Sunday, south winds 10 to 15 knots, becoming 10 to 20 knots. Seas 6 to 8 feet. Sunday night, south winds 15 to 20 knots, becoming southwest. Seas 6 to 7 feet. Monday, southwest winds 5 to 15 knots. Seas 5 to 6 feet. Monday night, southwest winds 5 to 15 knots, becoming west 5 to 10 knots. Seas 4 to 5 feet. Tuesday, variable winds less than 5 knots. Seas 3 to 4 feet. Tuesday night, variable winds less than 10 knots. Seas 3 to 4 feet. Hazardous weather information. Now here is the hazardous weather outlook for southeast Maryland, northeast North Carolina, central Virginia, east central Virginia, eastern Virginia, north central Virginia, south central Virginia, and southeast Virginia. Today and tonight. No hazardous weather is expected at this time. And now the extended outlook for the period Saturday through Thursday. No hazardous weather is expected at this time. The key weather messages for the next 7 days. Generally cooler to start off the holiday weekend, with periods of rain today, followed by periods of rain and moderating temperatures starting Sunday through next week. Temperatures will start to moderate on Sunday as the front lifts northward, but the unsettled pattern will continue and lead to more chances for much-needed rainfall. Now the official National Weather Service forecast. Today, cloudy. A chance of showers, mainly this morning. Cooler with highs in the upper 60s. Northeast winds 5 to 10 miles per hour. Gusts up to 20 miles per hour this afternoon. Chance of rain 50%. Tonight, cloudy with a 50% chance of showers. Lows in the lower 60s. Northeast winds 5 to 10 miles per hour. Saturday, cloudy. Showers likely in the morning, then showers with a chance of thunderstorms in the afternoon. Highs in the lower 80s. Southeast winds around 5 miles per hour, becoming south around 5 miles per hour in the afternoon. Chance of rain 90%. Saturday night, showers with a chance of thunderstorms in the evening, then showers likely with a slight chance of thunderstorms after midnight. Lows in the upper 60s. East winds around 5 miles per hour in the evening, becoming light and variable. Chance of rain 90%. Sunday, showers. A slight chance of thunderstorms in the morning, then a chance of thunderstorms in the afternoon. Highs in the lower 80s. South winds around 5 miles per hour. Chance of rain near 100%. Sunday night, showers likely with a chance of thunderstorms. Lows in the upper 60s. Chance of rain 70%. Memorial Day, showers likely in the morning, then showers with a chance of thunderstorms in the afternoon. Highs in the mid 80s. Chance of rain 90%. Monday night, showers with a chance of thunderstorms. Lows around 70. Chance of rain 90%. Tuesday, showers. A chance of thunderstorms in the afternoon. Highs in the lower 80s. Chance of rain 90%. Tuesday night, a chance of thunderstorms. Showers. Lows in the upper 60s. Chance of rain 90%. Wednesday, mostly cloudy. A chance of showers in the morning, then showers likely with a chance of thunderstorms in the afternoon. Highs in the mid-80s. Chance of rain 70%. Wednesday night, mostly cloudy. Showers likely with a chance of thunderstorms in the evening, then a chance of showers after midnight. Lows in the upper 60s. Chance of rain 70%. Thursday, partly sunny with a chance of showers. Highs in the lower 80s. Chance of rain 30%. Here are the marine and buoy reports for 9 a.m. across the lower Chesapeake Bay and coastal waters. All wave and swell heights are in feet.
wave and swell periods are in seconds. Potomac River buoy, air temperature was 62. The wind was northeast at 12 knots gusting to 17. Cove Point, air temperature was 59. The wind was northeast at 13 knots. Piney Point, winds were northeast, 7 knots. Bishop's Head, air temperature was 61. The wind was northeast at 12 knots. Lewisetta, air temperature was 62. Water temperature 70. The wind was east at 12 knots. Rappahannock Light, winds were northeast, 18 knots. Yorktown Coast Guard Station, air temperature was 61. Water temperature 71. The wind was northeast at 9 knots. Crypto Peak, water temperature 69. The wind was east at 13 knots gusting to 19. Dominion Terminal Newport News, air temperature was 61. The wind was northeast at 4 knots. South Craney Island, air temperature was 61. The wind was northeast at 10 knots. Cape Henry, air temperature was 59. The wind was northeast at 13 knots. Brandywine Chillicothe, Delaware, winds were east, 19 knots. Air temperature 60. Fenwick Island buoy, winds were northeast, 17 knots. Water temperature 58. Air temperature 59. Buoy 64 nautical miles east of Virginia Beach, air temperature was 67. Wave height 5 feet. Wave period 6. Buoy just east of Cape Henry. Water temperature 63. Wave heights 5. Wave period 6. Duck Cove Pier, air temperature was 62. The wind was north at 9 knots. Diamond Shoals buoy, winds were south, 12 knots. Water temperature 77. Air temperature 72. Marine forecast, Chesapeake Bay from New Point Comfort to Little Creek, Virginia. Small craft advisory in effect through late tonight. Today, northeast winds 15 to 20 knots, diminishing to 10 to 15 knots late this morning, then increasing to 15 to 20 knots this afternoon. Gusts up to 25 knots. Waves 3 to 4 feet, occasionally to 5 feet. Showers likely early this morning, then a chance of showers late this morning and afternoon. Tonight, northeast winds 15 to 20 knots, becoming east 10 to 15 knots after midnight. Gusts up to 25 knots. Waves 3 to 4 feet, occasionally to 5 feet. A chance of showers until early morning, then showers likely late. Saturday, east winds 10 to 15 knots, diminishing to 5 to 10 knots in the afternoon. Gusts up to 20 knots. Waves 1 to 2 feet. Showers likely in the morning, then showers in the afternoon. Saturday night, east winds 5 to 10 knots with gusts up to 15 knots, becoming south after midnight. Waves 1 to 2 feet. Showers. Sunday, south winds 5 to 10 knots. Waves 1 foot. Showers. A chance of thunderstorms in the afternoon. Sunday night, south winds 5 to 10 knots. Waves 1 to 2 feet. A chance of thunderstorms. Showers. Monday, south winds 5 to 10 knots. Gusts up to 15 knots in the afternoon. Waves 1 foot. A chance of thunderstorms. Showers. Monday night, southwest winds 5 to 10 knots. Waves 1 foot. Showers with a chance of thunderstorms. Tuesday, west winds 5 to 10 knots. Waves 1 foot. Showers. A chance of thunderstorms in the afternoon. Tuesday night, southeast winds 5 knots, becoming southwest after midnight. Waves 1 foot. A chance of thunderstorms in the evening. Showers likely. Winds and waves higher and near thunderstorms. Marine forecast, Chesapeake Bay from Little Creek, Virginia to Cape Henry, Virginia, including the Chesapeake Bay Bridge Tunnel. Small craft advisory in effect through late tonight. Today, northeast winds 15 to 20 knots with gusts up to 25 knots. Waves 3 to 4 feet, occasionally to 5 feet. Wave detail, east 3 feet at 5 seconds and southeast 1 foot at 8 seconds. Showers likely early this morning, then a chance of showers late this morning and afternoon. Tonight, northeast winds 15 to 20 knots, becoming east 10 to 15 knots late. Gusts up to 25 knots. Waves 3 to 4 feet, occasionally to 5 feet. Wave detail, northeast 3 feet at 5 seconds and southeast 1 foot at 8 seconds. A chance of showers.
Saturday, east winds 5 to 10 knots with gusts up to 15 knots. Waves 2 to 3 feet. Wave detail, east 3 feet at 8 seconds and southeast 1 foot at 7 seconds. A chance of showers in the morning, then showers likely in the afternoon. Saturday night, southeast winds 5 to 10 knots. Gusts up to 15 knots in the evening. Waves 2 to 3 feet. Wave detail, east 2 feet at 8 seconds and southeast 1 foot at 8 seconds. Showers likely. Sunday, south winds 5 to 10 knots. Waves around 2 feet. Wave detail, east 2 feet at 9 seconds and southeast 1 foot at 7 seconds. Showers. A chance of thunderstorms in the afternoon. Sunday night, south winds 5 to 10 knots. Waves around 2 feet. Wave detail, east 2 feet at 9 seconds. A chance of thunderstorms. Showers. Monday, south winds 5 to 10 knots. Gusts up to 15 knots in the afternoon. Waves around 2 feet. Showers likely in the morning, then showers with a chance of thunderstorms in the afternoon. Monday night, southwest winds 5 to 10 knots. Waves around 2 feet. Showers with a chance of thunderstorms. Tuesday, west winds 5 to 10 knots, becoming north in the afternoon. Waves around 2 feet. Showers. A chance of thunderstorms in the afternoon. Tuesday night, southeast winds 5 to 10 knots, becoming southwest after midnight. Waves 1 to 2 feet. A chance of thunderstorms in the evening. Showers likely. Winds and waves higher in and near thunderstorms. Marine forecast, Kuril Sound. Today, northeast winds 10 to 15 knots, diminishing to 5 to 10 knots late this morning, then increasing to 10 to 15 knots this afternoon. Gusts up to 20 knots. Waves 1 to 2 feet, diminishing to around 1 foot late this morning, then increasing to 1 to 2 feet this afternoon. A slight chance of showers. Tonight, northeast winds 10 to 15 knots with gusts up to 20 knots, diminishing to 5 to 10 knots with gusts up to 15 knots in the late evening and overnight. Waves 1 to 2 feet, diminishing to around 1 foot in the late evening and overnight. A chance of showers early in the evening. A chance of showers late. Saturday, southeast winds 5 to 10 knots. Gusts up to 15 knots in the afternoon. Waves around 1 foot. A chance of showers. Saturday night, south winds 5 to 10 knots. Gusts up to 15 knots in the evening. Waves around 1 foot. A chance of showers in the evening, then showers likely after midnight. Sunday, south winds 5 to 10 knots with gusts up to 15 knots. Waves around 1 foot. Showers. A chance of thunderstorms in the afternoon. Sunday night, south winds 5 to 10 knots with gusts up to 15 knots. Waves around 1 foot. Showers with a chance of thunderstorms in the evening, then showers likely after midnight. Monday, south winds 5 to 10 knots with gusts up to 15 knots. Waves around 1 foot. Showers likely in the morning, then showers with a chance of thunderstorms in the afternoon. Monday night, southwest winds 5 to 10 knots with gusts up to 15 knots. Waves around 1 foot. A chance of thunderstorms. Showers. Tuesday, southwest winds 5 knots. Waves 1 foot or less and light chop. Showers. A chance of thunderstorms in the afternoon. Tuesday night, southeast winds 5 knots, becoming southwest after midnight. Waves 1 foot or less and light chop. A chance of thunderstorms. Showers. Winds and waves higher in and near thunderstorms. The current time is 9:34 a.m. Eastern Daylight Time. Offshore waters forecast Baltimore Canyon to Cape Charles Light to 100 nautical miles. Today, northeast winds 15 to 25 knots. Seas 5 to 9 feet. Rain likely, then scattered showers and thunderstorms. Areas of fog early with visibility 1 nautical mile or less. Tonight, east winds 15 to 25 knots. Seas 6 to 10 feet. Scattered showers and thunderstorms. Saturday, east winds 10 to 20 knots. Seas 6 to 11 feet. Rain likely. Scattered thunderstorms. Saturday night, east to southeast winds 10 to 20 knots, becoming south 5 to 15 knots. Seas 7 to 10 feet. Scattered showers and thunderstorms.
areas of fog with visibility 1 nautical mile or less. Sunday, south winds 10 to 15 knots, becoming 10 to 20 knots. Sea 6 to 8 feet. Sunday night, south winds 15 to 20 knots, becoming southwest. Sea 6 to 7 feet. Monday, southwest winds 5 to 15 knots. Seas 5 to 6 feet. Monday night, southwest winds 5 to 15 knots, becoming west 5 to 10 knots. Seas 4 to 5 feet. Tuesday, variable winds less than 5 knots. Seas 3 to 4 feet. Tuesday night, variable winds less than 10 knots. Seas 3 to 4 feet. This is NOAA's National Weather Service All Hazards Weather Radio, KHP 37, broadcasting from Wakefield, Virginia, transmitting from Driver, Virginia on a frequency of 162.550 MHz. The following information is for Hampton Roads and Northeast North Carolina, the southern part of the Chesapeake Bay and adjacent coastal waters. Hazardous weather information. Now here is the hazardous weather outlook for Southeast Maryland, Northeast North Carolina, Central Virginia, East Central Virginia, Eastern Virginia, North Central Virginia, South Central Virginia, and Southeast Virginia. Today and tonight. No hazardous weather is expected at this time. And now the extended outlook for the period Saturday through Thursday. No hazardous weather is expected at this time. The key weather messages for the next 7 days. Generally cooler to start off the holiday weekend, with period of rain today, followed by period of rain and moderating temperatures starting Sunday through next week. Temperatures will start to moderate on Sunday as the front lifts northward, but the unsettled pattern will continue and lead to more chances for much-needed rainfall. Now the official National Weather Service forecast. Today, cloudy. A chance of showers, mainly this morning. Cooler with highs in the upper 60s. Northeast winds 5 to 10 miles per hour. Gusts up to 20 miles per hour this afternoon. Chance of rain 50%. Tonight, cloudy with a 50% chance of showers. Lows in the lower 60s. Northeast winds 5 to 10 miles per hour. Saturday, cloudy. Showers likely in the morning, then showers with a chance of thunderstorms in the afternoon. Highs in the lower 80s. Southeast winds around 5 miles per hour, becoming south around 5 miles per hour in the afternoon. Chance of rain 90%. Saturday night, showers with a chance of thunderstorms in the evening, then showers likely with a slight chance of thunderstorms after midnight. Lows in the upper 60s. East winds around 5 miles per hour in the evening, becoming light and variable. Chance of rain 90%. Sunday, showers. A slight chance of thunderstorms in the morning, then a chance of thunderstorms in the afternoon. Highs in the lower 80s. South winds around 5 miles per hour. Chance of rain near 100%. Sunday night, showers likely with a chance of thunderstorms. Lows in the upper 60s. Chance of rain 70%. Memorial Day, showers likely in the morning, then showers with a chance of thunderstorms in the afternoon. Highs in the mid-80s. Chance of rain 90%. Monday night, showers with a chance of thunderstorms. Lows around 70. Chance of rain 90%. Tuesday, showers. A chance of thunderstorms in the afternoon. Highs in the lower 80s. Chance of rain 90%. Tuesday night, a chance of thunderstorms. Showers. Lows in the upper 60s. Chance of rain 90%. Wednesday, mostly cloudy. A chance of showers in the morning, then showers likely with a chance of thunderstorms in the afternoon. Highs in the mid-80s. Chance of rain 70%. Wednesday night, mostly cloudy. Showers likely with a chance of thunderstorms in the evening, then a chance of showers after midnight. Lows in the upper 60s. Chance of rain 70%. Thursday, partly sunny with a chance of showers. Highs in the lower 80s. Chance of rain 30%. Here are the marine and buoy reports for 9 a.m. across the lower Chesapeake Bay and coastal waters. All wave and swell heights are in feet. Wave and swell periods are in seconds. Potomac River buoy, air temperature was 62. The wind was northeast at 12 knots gusting to 17. Cove Point, air temperature was 59. The wind was northeast at 13 knots. Piney Point, winds were northeast, 7 knots. Bishop's Head, air temperature was 61. The wind was northeast at 12 knots.
Lewiseta, air temperature was 62. Water temperature 70. The wind was east at 12 knots. Rappahannock Light, winds were northeast, 18 knots. Yorktown Coast Guard Station, air temperature was 61. Water temperature 71. The wind was northeast at 9 knots. Crypto Peak, water temperature 69. The wind was east at 13 knots, gusting to 19. Dominion Terminal Newport News, air temperature was 61. The wind was northeast at 4 knots. South Craney Island, air temperature was 61. The wind was northeast at 10 knots. Cape Henry, air temperature was 59. The wind was northeast at 13 knots. Brandywine Chill Lake, Delaware, winds were east, 19 knots. Air temperature 60. Fenwick Island Buoy, winds were northeast, 17 knots. Water temperature 58. Air temperature 59. Buoy 64 nautical miles east of Virginia Beach, air temperature was 67. Wave height 5 feet. Wave period 6. Buoy just east of Cape Henry. Water temperature 63. Wave heights 5. Wave period 6. Duck Cove Pier, air temperature was 62. The wind was north at 9 knots. Diamond Shoals Buoy, winds were south, 12 knots. Water temperature 77. Air temperature 72. Marine forecast, Chesapeake Bay from New Point Comfort to Little Creek, Virginia. Small craft advisory in effect through late tonight. Today, northeast winds 15 to 20 knots, diminishing to 10 to 15 knots late this morning, then increasing to 15 to 20 knots this afternoon. Gusts up to 25 knots. Waves 3 to 4 feet, occasionally to 5 feet. Showers likely early this morning, then a chance of showers late this morning and afternoon. Tonight, northeast winds 15 to 20 knots, becoming east 10 to 15 knots after midnight. Gusts up to 25 knots. Waves 3 to 4 feet, occasionally to 5 feet. A chance of showers until early morning, then showers likely late. Saturday, east winds 10 to 15 knots, diminishing to 5 to 10 knots in the afternoon. Gusts up to 20 knots. Waves 1 to 2 feet. Showers likely in the morning, then showers in the afternoon. Saturday night, east winds 5 to 10 knots with gusts up to 15 knots, becoming south after midnight. Waves 1 to 2 feet. Showers. Sunday, south winds 5 to 10 knots. Waves 1 foot. Showers. A chance of thunderstorms in the afternoon. Sunday night, south winds 5 to 10 knots. Waves 1 to 2 feet. A chance of thunderstorms. Showers. Monday, south winds 5 to 10 knots. Gusts up to 15 knots in the afternoon. Waves 1 foot. A chance of thunderstorms. Showers. Monday night, southwest winds 5 to 10 knots. Waves 1 foot. Showers with a chance of thunderstorms. Tuesday, west winds 5 to 10 knots. Waves 1 foot. Showers. A chance of thunderstorms in the afternoon. Tuesday night, southeast winds 5 knots, becoming southwest after midnight. Waves 1 foot. A chance of thunderstorms in the evening. Showers likely. Winds and waves higher in and near thunderstorms. Marine forecast, Chesapeake Bay from Little Creek, Virginia to Cape Henry, Virginia, including the Chesapeake Bay Bridge Tunnel. Small craft advisory in effect through late tonight. Today, northeast winds 15 to 20 knots with gusts up to 25 knots. Waves 3 to 4 feet, occasionally to 5 feet. Wave detail, east 3 feet at 5 seconds and southeast 1 foot at 8 seconds. Showers likely early this morning, then a chance of showers late this morning and afternoon. Tonight, northeast winds 15 to 20 knots, becoming east 10 to 15 knots late. Gusts up to 25 knots. Waves 3 to 4 feet, occasionally to 5 feet. Wave detail, northeast 3 feet at 5 seconds and southeast 1 foot at 8 seconds. A chance of showers. Saturday, east winds 5 to 10 knots with gusts up to 15 knots. Waves 2 to 3 feet. Wave detail, east 3 feet at 8 seconds and southeast 1 foot at 7 seconds. A chance of showers in the morning, then showers likely in the afternoon. Saturday night, southeast winds 5 to 10 knots. Gusts up to 15 knots in the evening. Waves 2 to 3 feet. Wave detail,
northeast 2 feet at 8 seconds and southeast 1 foot at 8 seconds. Showers likely. Sunday, south winds 5 to 10 knots. Waves around 2 feet. Wave detail, east 2 feet at 9 seconds.

showers with a chance of thunderstorms. Tuesday, west winds 5 to 10 knots, becoming north in the afternoon. Waves around 2 feet. Showers. A chance of thunderstorms in the afternoon. Tuesday night, southeast winds 5 to 10 knots, becoming southwest after midnight. Waves 1 to 2 feet. A chance of thunderstorms in the evening. Showers likely. Winds and waves higher in and near thunderstorms. Attention, voluntary speed reduction zones to protect North Atlantic right whales may be in effect along the U.S. East Coast where right whales have been detected. All mariners and recreational boaters are requested to route these areas or transit through them at 10 knots or less. 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Marine forecast, Currituck Sound. Today, northeast winds 10 to 15 knots, diminishing to 5 to 10 knots late this morning, then increasing to 10 to 15 knots this afternoon. Gusts up to 20 knots. Waves 1 to 2 feet, diminishing to around 1 foot late this morning, then increasing to 1 to 2 feet this afternoon. A slight chance of showers. Tonight, northeast winds 10 to 15 knots with gusts up to 20 knots, diminishing to 5 to 10 knots with gusts up to 15 knots in the late evening and overnight. Waves 1 to 2 feet, diminishing to around 1 foot in the late evening and overnight. A chance of showers early in the evening. A chance of showers late. Saturday, southeast winds 5 to 10 knots. Gusts up to 15 knots in the afternoon. Waves around 1 foot. A chance of showers. Saturday night, south winds 5 to 10 knots. Gusts up to 15 knots in the evening. Waves around 1 foot. A chance of showers in the evening, then showers likely after midnight. Sunday, south winds 5 to 10 knots with gusts up to 15 knots. Waves around 1 foot. Showers. A chance of thunderstorms in the afternoon. Sunday night, south winds 5 to 10 knots with gusts up to 15 knots. Waves around 1 foot. Showers with a chance of thunderstorms in the evening, then showers likely after midnight. Monday, south winds 5 to 10 knots with gusts up to 15 knots. Waves around 1 foot. Showers likely in the morning, then showers with a chance of thunderstorms in the afternoon. Monday night, southwest winds 5 to 10 knots with gusts up to 15 knots. Waves around 1 foot. A chance of thunderstorms. Showers. Tuesday, southwest winds 5 knots. Waves 1 foot or less and light chop. Showers. A chance of thunderstorms in the afternoon. Tuesday night, southeast winds 5 knots, becoming southwest after midnight. Waves 1 foot or less and light chop. A chance of thunderstorms. Showers. Winds and waves higher in and near thunderstorms. The current time is 9:49 a.m. Eastern Daylight Time. Offshore waters forecast Baltimore Canyon to Cape Charles Light to 100 nautical miles. Today, northeast winds 15 to 25 knots. Seas 5 to 9 feet. Rain likely, then scattered showers and thunderstorms. Areas of fog early with visibility 1 nautical mile or less. Tonight, east winds 15 to 25 knots. Seas 6 to 10 feet. Scattered showers and thunderstorms. Saturday, east winds 10 to 20 knots. Seas 6 to 11 feet. Rain likely. Scattered thunderstorms. Saturday night, east to southeast winds 10 to 20 knots, becoming south 5 to 15 knots. Seas 7 to 10 feet. Scattered showers and thunderstorms. Areas of fog with visibility 1 nautical mile or less. Sunday, south winds 10 to 15 knots, becoming 10 to 20 knots. Seas 6 to 8 feet. Sunday night, south winds 15 to 20 knots, becoming southwest. Seas 6 to 7 feet. Monday, southwest winds 5 to 15 knots. Seas 5 to 6 feet. Monday night, southwest winds 5 to 15 knots, becoming west 5 to 10 knots. Seas 4 to 5 feet. Tuesday, variable winds less than 5 knots. Seas 3 to 4 feet.
Tuesday night, variable winds less than 10 knots. Seas 3 to 4 feet. Hazardous weather information. Now here is the hazardous weather outlook for Southeast Maryland, Northeast North Carolina, Central Virginia, East Central Virginia, Eastern Virginia, North Central Virginia, South Central Virginia, and Southeast Virginia. Today and tonight. No hazardous weather is expected at this time. And now the extended outlook for the period Saturday through Thursday. No hazardous weather is expected at this time. The key weather messages for the next 7 days. Generally cooler to start off the holiday weekend, with periods of rain today, followed by periods of rain and moderating temperatures starting Sunday through next week. Temperatures will start to moderate on Sunday as the front lifts northward, but the unsettled pattern will continue and lead to more chances for much-needed rainfall. Now the official National Weather Service forecast. Rest of today, cloudy with a 20% chance of showers. Cooler with highs in the upper 60s. Northeast winds 5 to 10 miles per hour. Gusts up to 20 miles per hour this afternoon. Tonight, cloudy with a 50% chance of showers. Lows in the lower 60s. Northeast winds 5 to 10 miles per hour. Saturday, cloudy. Showers likely in the morning, then showers with a chance of thunderstorms in the afternoon. Highs in the lower 80s. Southeast winds around 5 miles per hour, becoming south around 5 miles per hour in the afternoon. Chance of rain 90%. Saturday night, showers with a chance of thunderstorms in the evening, then showers likely with a slight chance of thunderstorms after midnight. Lows in the upper 60s. East winds around 5 miles per hour in the evening, becoming light and variable. Chance of rain 90%. Sunday, showers. A slight chance of thunderstorms in the morning, then a chance of thunderstorms in the afternoon. Highs in the lower 80s. South winds around 5 miles per hour. Chance of rain near 100%. Sunday night, showers likely with a chance of thunderstorms. Lows in the upper 60s. Chance of rain 70%. Memorial Day, showers likely in the morning, then showers with a chance of thunderstorms in the afternoon. Highs in the mid-80s. Chance of rain 90%. Monday night, showers with a chance of thunderstorms. Lows around 70. Chance of rain 90%. Tuesday, showers. A chance of thunderstorms in the afternoon. Highs in the lower 80s. Chance of rain 90%. Tuesday night, a chance of thunderstorms. Showers. Lows in the upper 60s. Chance of rain 90%. Wednesday, mostly cloudy. A chance of showers in the morning, then showers likely with a chance of thunderstorms in the afternoon. Highs in the mid-80s. Chance of rain 70%. Wednesday night, mostly cloudy. Showers likely with a chance of thunderstorms in the evening, then a chance of showers after midnight. Lows in the upper 60s. Chance of rain 70%. Thursday, partly sunny with a chance of showers. Highs in the lower 80s. Chance of rain 30%. Here are the marine and buoy reports for 9 a.m. across the lower Chesapeake Bay and coastal waters. All wave and swell heights are in feet. Wave and swell periods are in seconds. Potomac River buoy, air temperature was 62. The wind was northeast at 12 knots gusting to 17. Cove Point, air temperature was 59. The wind was northeast at 13 knots. Piney Point, winds were northeast, 7 knots. Bishop's Head, air temperature was 61. The wind was northeast at 12 knots. Lewisetta, air temperature was 62. Water temperature 70. The wind was east at 12 knots. Rappahannock Light, winds were northeast, 18 knots. Yorktown Coast Guard Station, air temperature was 61. Water temperature 71. The wind was northeast at 9 knots. Crypto Peak, water temperature 69. The wind was east at 13 knots gusting to 19. Dominion Terminal Newport News, air temperature was 61. The wind was northeast at 4 knots. South Craney Island, air temperature was 61. The wind was northeast at 10 knots. Cape Henry, air temperature was 59. The wind was northeast at 13 knots. Brandywine Chillicothe, Delaware, winds were east, 19 knots. Air temperature 60. Fenwick Island buoy, winds were northeast, 17 knots. Water temperature 58. Air temperature 59.
buoy 64 nautical miles east of Virginia Beach, air temperature was 67. Wave height 5 feet. Wave period 6. Buoy just east of Cape Henry. Water temperature 63. Wave heights 5. Wave period 6. Duck Cove Pier, air temperature was 62. The wind was north at 9 knots. Diamond Shoals buoy, winds were south, 12 knots. Water temperature 77. Air temperature 72. Marine forecast, Chesapeake Bay from New Point Comfort to Little Creek, Virginia. Small craft advisory in effect through late tonight. Today, northeast winds 15 to 20 knots, diminishing to 10 to 15 knots late this morning, then increasing to 15 to 20 knots this afternoon. Gusts up to 25 knots. Waves 3 to 4 feet, occasionally to 5 feet. Showers likely early this morning, then a chance of showers late this morning and afternoon. Tonight, northeast winds 15 to 20 knots, becoming east 10 to 15 knots after midnight. Gusts up to 25 knots. Waves 3 to 4 feet, occasionally to 5 feet. A chance of showers until early morning, then showers likely late. Saturday, east winds 10 to 15 knots, diminishing to 5 to 10 knots in the afternoon. Gusts up to 20 knots. Waves 1 to 2 feet. Showers likely in the morning, then showers in the afternoon. Saturday night, east winds 5 to 10 knots with gusts up to 15 knots, becoming south after midnight. Waves 1 to 2 feet. Showers. Sunday, south winds 5 to 10 knots. Waves 1 foot. Showers. A chance of thunderstorms in the afternoon. Sunday night, south winds 5 to 10 knots. Waves 1 to 2 feet. A chance of thunderstorms. Showers. Monday, south winds 5 to 10 knots. Gusts up to 15 knots in the afternoon. Waves 1 foot. A chance of thunderstorms. Showers. Monday night, southwest winds 5 to 10 knots. Waves 1 foot. Showers with a chance of thunderstorms. Tuesday, west winds 5 to 10 knots. Waves 1 foot. Showers. A chance of thunderstorms in the afternoon. Tuesday night, southeast winds 5 knots, becoming southwest after midnight. Waves 1 foot. A chance of thunderstorms in the evening. Showers likely. Winds and waves higher in and near thunderstorms. Marine forecast, Chesapeake Bay from Little Creek, Virginia to Cape Henry, Virginia, including the Chesapeake Bay Bridge Tunnel. Small craft advisory in effect through late tonight. Today, northeast winds 15 to 20 knots with gusts up to 25 knots. Waves 3 to 4 feet, occasionally to 5 feet. Wave detail, east 3 feet at 5 seconds and southeast 1 foot at 8 seconds. Showers likely early this morning, then a chance of showers late this morning and afternoon. Tonight, northeast winds 15 to 20 knots, becoming east 10 to 15 knots late. Gusts up to 25 knots. Waves 3 to 4 feet, occasionally to 5 feet. Wave detail, northeast 3 feet at 5 seconds and southeast 1 foot at 8 seconds. A chance of showers. Saturday, east winds 5 to 10 knots with gusts up to 15 knots. Waves 2 to 3 feet. Wave detail, east 3 feet at 8 seconds and southeast 1 foot at 7 seconds. A chance of showers in the morning, then showers likely in the afternoon. Saturday night, southeast winds 5 to 10 knots. Gusts up to 15 knots in the evening. Waves 2 to 3 feet. Wave detail, east 2 feet at 8 seconds and southeast 1 foot at 8 seconds. Showers likely. Sunday, south winds 5 to 10 knots. Waves around 2 feet. Wave detail, east 2 feet at 9 seconds and southeast 1 foot at 7 seconds. Showers. A chance of thunderstorms in the afternoon. Sunday night, south winds 5 to 10 knots. Waves around 2 feet. Wave detail, east 2 feet at 9 seconds. A chance of thunderstorms. Showers. Monday, south winds 5 to 10 knots. Gusts up to 15 knots in the afternoon. Waves around 2 feet. Showers likely in the morning, then showers with a chance of thunderstorms in the afternoon. Monday night, southwest winds 5 to 10 knots. Waves around 2 feet. Showers with a chance of thunderstorms. Tuesday, west winds 5 to 10 knots, becoming north in the afternoon. Waves around 2 feet. Showers.
a chance of thunderstorms in the afternoon. Tuesday night, southeast winds 5 to 10 knots, becoming southwest after midnight. Waves 1 to 2 feet. A chance of thunderstorms in the evening. Showers likely. Winds and waves higher in and near thunderstorms. Marine forecast, Kuravik Sound. Today, northeast winds 10 to 15 knots, diminishing to 5 to 10 knots late this morning, then increasing to 10 to 15 knots this afternoon. Gusts up to 20 knots. Waves 1 to 2 feet, diminishing to around 1 foot late this morning, then increasing to 1 to 2 feet this afternoon. A slight chance of showers. Tonight, northeast winds 10 to 15 knots with gusts up to 20 knots, diminishing to 5 to 10 knots with gusts up to 15 knots in the late evening and overnight. Waves 1 to 2 feet, diminishing to around 1 foot in the late evening and overnight. A chance of showers early in the evening. A chance of showers late. Saturday, southeast winds 5 to 10 knots. Gusts up to 15 knots in the afternoon. Waves around 1 foot. A chance of showers. Saturday night, south winds 5 to 10 knots. Gusts up to 15 knots in the evening. Waves around 1 foot. A chance of showers in the evening, then showers likely after midnight. Sunday, south winds 5 to 10 knots with gusts up to 15 knots. Waves around 1 foot. Showers. A chance of thunderstorms in the afternoon. Sunday night, south winds 5 to 10 knots with gusts up to 15 knots. Waves around 1 foot. Showers with a chance of thunderstorms in the evening, then showers likely after midnight. Monday, south winds 5 to 10 knots with gusts up to 15 knots. Waves around 1 foot. Showers likely in the morning, then showers with a chance of thunderstorms in the afternoon. Monday night, southwest winds 5 to 10 knots with gusts up to 15 knots. Waves around 1 foot. A chance of thunderstorms. Showers. Tuesday, southwest winds 5 knots. Waves 1 foot or less and light chop. Showers. A chance of thunderstorms in the afternoon. Tuesday night, southeast winds 5 knots, becoming southwest after midnight. Waves 1 foot or less and light chop. A chance of thunderstorms. Showers. Winds and waves higher in and near thunderstorms. The current time is 10:03 a.m. Eastern Daylight Time. Offshore waters forecast Baltimore Canyon to Cape Charles Light, to 100 nautical miles. Today, northeast winds 15 to 25 knots. Seas 5 to 9 feet. Rain likely, then scattered showers and thunderstorms. Areas of fog early with visibility 1 nautical mile or less. Tonight, east winds 15 to 25 knots. Seas 6 to 10 feet. Scattered showers and thunderstorms. Saturday, east winds 10 to 20 knots. Seas 6 to 11 feet. Rain likely. Scattered thunderstorms. Saturday night, east to southeast winds 10 to 20 knots, becoming south 5 to 15 knots. Seas 7 to 10 feet. Scattered showers and thunderstorms. Areas of fog with visibility 1 nautical mile or less. Sunday, south winds 10 to 15 knots, becoming 10 to 20 knots. Seas 6 to 8 feet. Sunday night, south winds 15 to 20 knots, becoming southwest. Seas 6 to 7 feet. Monday, southwest winds 5 to 15 knots. Seas 5 to 6 feet. Monday night, southwest winds 5 to 15 knots, becoming west 5 to 10 knots. Seas 4 to 5 feet. Tuesday, variable winds less than 5 knots. Seas 3 to 4 feet. Tuesday night, variable winds less than 10 knots. Seas 3 to 4 feet. This is NOAA's National Weather Service All Hazards Weather Radio, KHP 37, broadcasting from Wakefield, Virginia, transmitting from Driver, Virginia on a frequency of 162.550 MHz. The following information is for Hampton Roads and Northeast North Carolina, the southern part of the Chesapeake Bay and adjacent coastal waters. Hazardous weather information. Now here is the hazardous weather outlook for Southeast Maryland, Northeast North Carolina, Central Virginia, East Central Virginia, Eastern Virginia, North Central Virginia, South Central Virginia, and Southeast Virginia. Today and tonight. No hazardous weather is expected at this time. And now the extended outlook for the period Saturday through Thursday. No hazardous weather is expected at this time.
The key weather messages for the next 7 days. Generally cooler to start off the holiday weekend, with periods of rain today, followed by periods of rain and moderating temperatures starting Sunday through next week. Temperatures will start to moderate on Sunday as the front lifts northward, but the unsettled pattern will continue and lead to more chances for much-needed rainfall. Now the official National Weather Service forecast. Rest of today, cloudy with a 20% chance of showers. Cooler with highs in the upper 60s. Northeast winds 5 to 10 miles per hour. Gusts up to 20 miles per hour this afternoon. Tonight, cloudy with a 50% chance of showers. Lows in the lower 60s. Northeast winds 5 to 10 miles per hour. Saturday, cloudy. Showers likely in the morning, then showers with a chance of thunderstorms in the afternoon. Highs in the lower 80s. Southeast winds around 5 miles per hour, becoming south around 5 miles per hour in the afternoon. Chance of rain 90%. Saturday night, showers with a chance of thunderstorms in the evening, then showers likely with a slight chance of thunderstorms after midnight. Lows in the upper 60s. East winds around 5 miles per hour in the evening, becoming light and variable. Chance of rain 90%. Sunday, showers. A slight chance of thunderstorms in the morning, then a chance of thunderstorms in the afternoon. Highs in the lower 80s. South winds around 5 miles per hour. Chance of rain near 100%. Sunday night, showers likely with a chance of thunderstorms. Lows in the upper 60s. Chance of rain 70%. Memorial Day, showers likely in the morning, then showers with a chance of thunderstorms in the afternoon. Highs in the mid-80s. Chance of rain 90%. Monday night, showers with a chance of thunderstorms. Lows around 70. Chance of rain 90%. Tuesday, showers. A chance of thunderstorms in the afternoon. Highs in the lower 80s. Chance of rain 90%. Tuesday night, a chance of thunderstorms. Showers. Lows in the upper 60s. Chance of rain 90%. Wednesday, mostly cloudy. A chance of showers in the morning, then showers likely with a chance of thunderstorms in the afternoon. Highs in the mid-80s. Chance of rain 70%. Wednesday night, mostly cloudy. Showers likely with a chance of thunderstorms in the evening, then a chance of showers after midnight. Lows in the upper 60s. Chance of rain 70%. Thursday, partly sunny with a chance of showers. Highs in the lower 80s. Chance of rain 30%. Here are the marine and buoy reports for 9 a.m. across the lower Chesapeake Bay and coastal waters. All wave and swell heights are in feet. Wave and swell periods are in seconds. Potomac River buoy, air temperature was 62. The wind was northeast at 12 knots gusting to 17. Cove Point, air temperature was 59. The wind was northeast at 13 knots. Piney Point, winds were northeast, 7 knots. Bishop's Head, air temperature was 61. The wind was northeast at 12 knots. Lewisetta, air temperature was 62. Water temperature 70. The wind was east at 12 knots. Rappahannock Light, winds were northeast, 18 knots. Yorktown Coast Guard Station, air temperature was 61. Water temperature 71. The wind was northeast at 9 knots. Crypto Peak, water temperature 69. The wind was east at 13 knots gusting to 19. Dominion Terminal Newport News, air temperature was 61. The wind was northeast at 4 knots. South Craney Island, air temperature was 61. The wind was northeast at 10 knots. Cape Henry, air temperature was 59. The wind was northeast at 13 knots. Brandywine Chillicothe, Delaware, winds were east, 19 knots. Air temperature 60. Fenwick Island buoy, winds were northeast, 17 knots. Water temperature 58. Air temperature 59. Buoy 64 nautical miles east of Virginia Beach, air temperature was 67. Wave height 5 feet. Wave period 6. Buoy just east of Cape Henry. Water temperature 63. Wave heights 5. Wave period 6. Duck Cove Pier, air temperature was 62. The wind was north at 9 knots. Diamond Shoals buoy, winds were south, 12 knots. Water temperature 77. Air temperature 72. Marine forecast,
Chesapeake Bay from New Point Comfort to Little Creek, Virginia. Small craft advisory in effect through late tonight. Today, northeast winds 15 to 20 knots, diminishing to 10 to 15 knots late this morning, then increasing to 15 to 20 knots this afternoon. Gusts up to 25 knots. Waves 3 to 4 feet, occasionally to 5 feet. Showers likely early this morning, then a chance of showers late this morning and afternoon. Tonight, northeast winds 15 to 20 knots, becoming east 10 to 15 knots after midnight. Gusts up to 25 knots. Waves 3 to 4 feet, occasionally to 5 feet. A chance of showers until early morning, then showers likely late. Saturday, east winds 10 to 15 knots, diminishing to 5 to 10 knots in the afternoon. Gusts up to 20 knots. Waves 1 to 2 feet. Showers likely in the morning, then showers in the afternoon. Saturday night, east winds 5 to 10 knots with gusts up to 15 knots, becoming south after midnight. Waves 1 to 2 feet. Showers. Sunday, south winds 5 to 10 knots. Waves 1 foot. Showers. A chance of thunderstorms in the afternoon. Sunday night, south winds 5 to 10 knots. Waves 1 to 2 feet. A chance of thunderstorms. Showers. Monday, south winds 5 to 10 knots. Gusts up to 15 knots in the afternoon. Waves 1 foot. A chance of thunderstorms. Showers. Monday night, southwest winds 5 to 10 knots. Waves 1 foot. Showers with a chance of thunderstorms. Tuesday, west winds 5 to 10 knots. Waves 1 foot. Showers. A chance of thunderstorms in the afternoon. Tuesday night, southeast winds 5 knots, becoming southwest after midnight. Waves 1 foot. A chance of thunderstorms in the evening. Showers likely. Winds and waves higher in and near thunderstorms. Marine forecast. Chesapeake Bay from Little Creek, Virginia to Cape Henry, Virginia, including the Chesapeake Bay Bridge Tunnel. Small craft advisory in effect through late tonight. Today, northeast winds 15 to 20 knots with gusts up to 25 knots. Waves 3 to 4 feet, occasionally to 5 feet. Wave detail, east 3 feet at 5 seconds and southeast 1 foot at 8 seconds. Showers likely early this morning, then a chance of showers late this morning and afternoon. Tonight, northeast winds 15 to 20 knots, becoming east 10 to 15 knots late. Gusts up to 25 knots. Waves 3 to 4 feet, occasionally to 5 feet. Wave detail, northeast 3 feet at 5 seconds and southeast 1 foot at 8 seconds. A chance of showers. Saturday, east winds 5 to 10 knots with gusts up to 15 knots. Waves 2 to 3 feet. Wave detail, east 3 feet at 8 seconds and southeast 1 foot at 7 seconds. A chance of showers in the morning, then showers likely in the afternoon. Saturday night, southeast winds 5 to 10 knots. Gusts up to 15 knots in the evening. Waves 2 to 3 feet. Wave detail, east 2 feet at 8 seconds and southeast 1 foot at 8 seconds. Showers likely. Sunday, south winds 5 to 10 knots. Waves around 2 feet. Wave detail, east 2 feet at 9 seconds and southeast 1 foot at 7 seconds. Showers. A chance of thunderstorms in the afternoon. Sunday night, south winds 5 to 10 knots. Waves around 2 feet. Wave detail, east 2 feet at 9 seconds. A chance of thunderstorms. Showers. Monday, south winds 5 to 10 knots. Gusts up to 15 knots in the afternoon. Waves around 2 feet. Showers likely in the morning, then showers with a chance of thunderstorms in the afternoon. Monday night, southwest winds 5 to 10 knots. Waves around 2 feet. Showers with a chance of thunderstorms. Tuesday, west winds 5 to 10 knots, becoming north in the afternoon. Waves around 2 feet. Showers. A chance of thunderstorms in the afternoon. Tuesday night, southeast winds 5 to 10 knots, becoming southwest after midnight. Waves 1 to 2 feet. A chance of thunderstorms in the evening. Showers likely. Winds and waves higher in and near thunderstorms. Marine forecast, Currituck Sound. Today, northeast winds 10 to 15 knots, diminishing to 5 to 10 knots late this morning, then increasing to 10 to 15 knots this afternoon. Gusts up to 20 knots.
waves 1 to 2 feet, diminishing to around 1 foot late this morning, then increasing to 1 to 2 feet this afternoon. A slight chance of showers. Tonight, northeast winds 10 to 15 knots with gusts up to 20 knots, diminishing to 5 to 10 knots with gusts up to 15 knots in the late evening and overnight. Waves 1 to 2 feet, diminishing to around 1 foot in the late evening and overnight. A chance of showers early in the evening. A chance of showers late. Saturday, southeast winds 5 to 10 knots. Gusts up to 15 knots in the afternoon. Waves around 1 foot. A chance of showers. Saturday night, south winds 5 to 10 knots. Gusts up to 15 knots in the evening. Waves around 1 foot. A chance of showers in the evening, then showers likely after midnight. Sunday, south winds 5 to 10 knots with gusts up to 15 knots. Waves around 1 foot. Showers. A chance of thunderstorms in the afternoon. Sunday night, south winds 5 to 10 knots with gusts up to 15 knots. Waves around 1 foot. Showers with a chance of thunderstorms in the evening, then showers likely after midnight. Monday, south winds 5 to 10 knots with gusts up to 15 knots. Waves around 1 foot. Showers likely in the morning, then showers with a chance of thunderstorms in the afternoon. Monday night, southwest winds 5 to 10 knots with gusts up to 15 knots. Waves around 1 foot. A chance of thunderstorms. Showers. Tuesday, southwest winds 5 knots. Waves 1 foot or less and light chop. Showers. A chance of thunderstorms in the afternoon. Tuesday night, southeast winds 5 knots, becoming southwest after midnight. Waves 1 foot or less and light chop. A chance of thunderstorms. Showers. Winds and waves higher in and near thunderstorms. The current time is 10:18 a.m. Eastern Daylight Time. Offshore waters forecast Baltimore Canyon to Cape Charles Light to 100 nautical miles. Today, northeast winds 15 to 25 knots. Seas 5 to 9 feet. Rain likely, then scattered showers and thunderstorms. Areas of fog early with visibility 1 nautical mile or less. Tonight, east winds 15 to 25 knots. Seas 6 to 10 feet. Scattered showers and thunderstorms. Saturday, east winds 10 to 20 knots. Seas 6 to 11 feet. Rain likely. Scattered thunderstorms. Saturday night, east to southeast winds 10 to 20 knots, becoming south 5 to 15 knots. Seas 7 to 10 feet. Scattered showers and thunderstorms. Areas of fog with visibility 1 nautical mile or less. Sunday, south winds 10 to 15 knots, becoming 10 to 20 knots. Seas 6 to 8 feet. Sunday night, south winds 15 to 20 knots, becoming southwest. Seas 6 to 7 feet. Monday, southwest winds 5 to 15 knots. Seas 5 to 6 feet. Monday night, southwest winds 5 to 15 knots, becoming west 5 to 10 knots. Seas 4 to 5 feet. Tuesday, variable winds less than 5 knots. Seas 3 to 4 feet. Tuesday night, variable winds less than 10 knots. Seas 3 to 4 feet. Hazardous weather information. Now here is the hazardous weather outlook for southeast Maryland, northeast North Carolina, central Virginia, east central Virginia, eastern Virginia, north central Virginia, south central Virginia, and southeast Virginia. Today and tonight. No hazardous weather is expected at this time. And now the extended outlook for the period Saturday through Thursday. No hazardous weather is expected at this time. The key weather messages for the next 7 days. Generally cooler to start off the holiday weekend, with periods of rain today, followed by periods of rain and moderating temperatures starting Sunday through next week. Temperatures will start to moderate on Sunday as the front lifts northward, but the unsettled pattern will continue and lead to more chances for much-needed rainfall. Now the official National Weather Service forecast. Rest of today, cloudy with a 20% chance of showers. Cooler with highs in the upper 60s. Northeast winds 5 to 10 miles per hour. Gusts up to 20 miles per hour this afternoon. Tonight, cloudy with a 50% chance of showers. Lows in the lower 60s. Northeast winds 5 to 10 miles per hour. Saturday, cloudy. Showers likely in the morning, then showers with a chance of thunderstorms in the afternoon.
highs in the lower 80s. Southeast winds around 5 miles per hour, becoming south around 5 miles per hour in the afternoon. Chance of rain 90%. Saturday night, showers with a chance of thunderstorms in the evening, then showers likely with a slight chance of thunderstorms after midnight. Lows in the upper 60s. East winds around 5 miles per hour in the evening, becoming light and variable. Chance of rain 90%. Sunday, showers. A slight chance of thunderstorms in the morning, then a chance of thunderstorms in the afternoon. Highs in the lower 80s. South winds around 5 miles per hour. Chance of rain near 100%. Sunday night, showers likely with a chance of thunderstorms. Lows in the upper 60s. Chance of rain 70%. Memorial Day, showers likely in the morning, then showers with a chance of thunderstorms in the afternoon. Highs in the mid-80s. Chance of rain 90%. Monday night, showers with a chance of thunderstorms. Lows around 70. Chance of rain 90%. Tuesday, showers. A chance of thunderstorms in the afternoon. Highs in the lower 80s. Chance of rain 90%. Tuesday night, a chance of thunderstorms. Showers. Lows in the upper 60s. Chance of rain 90%. Wednesday, mostly cloudy. A chance of showers in the morning, then showers likely with a chance of thunderstorms in the afternoon. Highs in the mid-80s. Chance of rain 70%. Wednesday night, mostly cloudy. Showers likely with a chance of thunderstorms in the evening, then a chance of showers after midnight. Lows in the upper 60s. Chance of rain 70%. Thursday, partly sunny with a chance of showers. Highs in the lower 80s. Chance of rain 30%. Here are the marine and buoy reports for 10 a.m. across the lower Chesapeake Bay and coastal waters. All wave and swell heights are in feet. Wave and swell periods are in seconds. Potomac River buoy, air temperature was 60. The wind was east at 16, knots gusting to 19. Cove Point, air temperature was 59. The wind was northeast at 13, knots. Piney Point, winds were northeast, 7 knots. Bishop's Head, air temperature was 61. The wind was northeast at 12 knots gusting to 18. Lewisetta, air temperature was 62. Water temperature 69. The wind was northeast at 13 knots. Rappahannock Light, winds were northeast, 16 knots. Yorktown Coast Guard Station, air temperature was 62. Water temperature 71. The wind was northeast at 9 knots. Crypto Peak, water temperature 69. The wind was northeast at 11 knots. Dominion Terminal Newport News, air temperature was 61. The wind was northeast at 5 knots. South Craney Island, air temperature was 62. The wind was northeast at 13 knots. Cape Henry, air temperature was 59. The wind was northeast at 15 knots. Brandywine Chill Light, Delaware, winds were east, 19 knots. Air temperature 60. Fenwick Island buoy, winds were northeast, 19 knots. Water temperature 58. Air temperature 59. Buoy 64 nautical miles east of Virginia Beach, air temperature was 67. Wave height 5 feet. Wave period 6. Buoy just east of Cape Henry. Water temperature 63. Wave heights 5. Wave period 6. Duck Cove here, air temperature was 62. The wind was north at 10 knots. Diamond Shoals buoy, air temperature was 72. Wave height 4 feet. Wave period 8. The wind was south at 6 knots. Marine forecast, Chesapeake Bay from New Point Comfort to Little Creek, Virginia. Small craft advisory in effect through late tonight. Rest of today, northeast winds 10 to 15 knots, increasing to 15 to 20 knots this afternoon. Gusts up to 25 knots. Waves 3 to 4 feet, occasionally to 5 feet. A chance of showers. Tonight, northeast winds 15 to 20 knots, becoming east 10 to 15 knots after midnight. Gusts up to 25 knots. Waves 3 to 4 feet, occasionally to 5 feet. A chance of showers until early morning, then showers likely late. Saturday, east winds 10 to 15 knots, diminishing to 5 to 10 knots in the afternoon. Gusts up to 20 knots. Waves 1 to 2 feet.
showers likely in the morning, then showers in the afternoon. Saturday night, east winds 5 to 10 knots with gusts up to 15 knots, becoming south after midnight. Waves 1 to 2 feet. Showers. Sunday, south winds 5 to 10 knots. Waves 1 foot. Showers. A chance of thunderstorms in the afternoon. Sunday night, south winds 5 to 10 knots. Waves 1 to 2 feet. A chance of thunderstorms. Showers. Monday, south winds 5 to 10 knots. Gusts up to 15 knots in the afternoon. Waves 1 foot. A chance of thunderstorms. Showers. Monday night, southwest winds 5 to 10 knots. Waves 1 foot. Showers with a chance of thunderstorms. Tuesday, west winds 5 to 10 knots. Waves 1 foot. Showers. A chance of thunderstorms in the afternoon. Tuesday night, southeast winds 5 knots, becoming southwest after midnight. Waves 1 foot. A chance of thunderstorms in the evening. Showers likely. Winds and waves higher in and near thunderstorms. Marine forecast, Chesapeake Bay from Little Creek, Virginia to Cape Henry, Virginia, including the Chesapeake Bay Bridge Tunnel. Small craft advisory in effect through late tonight. Rest of today, northeast winds 10 to 15 knots, increasing to 15 to 20 knots this afternoon. Gusts up to 25 knots. Waves 3 to 4 feet, occasionally to 5 feet. Wave detail, east 3 feet at 5 seconds and southeast 1 foot at 8 seconds. A chance of showers. Tonight, northeast winds 15 to 20 knots, becoming east 10 to 15 knots late. Gusts up to 25 knots. Waves 3 to 4 feet, occasionally to 5 feet. Wave detail, northeast 3 feet at 5 seconds and southeast 1 foot at 8 seconds. A chance of showers. Saturday, east winds 5 to 10 knots with gusts up to 15 knots. Waves 2 to 3 feet. Wave detail, east 3 feet at 8 seconds and southeast 1 foot at 7 seconds. A chance of showers in the morning, then showers likely in the afternoon. Saturday night, southeast winds 5 to 10 knots. Gusts up to 15 knots in the evening. Waves 2 to 3 feet. Wave detail, east 2 feet at 8 seconds and southeast 1 foot at 8 seconds. Showers likely. Sunday, south winds 5 to 10 knots. Waves around 2 feet. Wave detail, east 2 feet at 9 seconds and southeast 1 foot at 7 seconds. Showers. A chance of thunderstorms in the afternoon. Sunday night, south winds 5 to 10 knots. Waves around 2 feet. Wave detail, east 2 feet at 9 seconds. A chance of thunderstorms. Showers. Monday, south winds 5 to 10 knots. Gusts up to 15 knots in the afternoon. Waves around 2 feet. Showers likely in the morning, then showers with a chance of thunderstorms in the afternoon. Monday night, southwest winds 5 to 10 knots. Waves around 2 feet. Showers with a chance of thunderstorms. Tuesday, west winds 5 to 10 knots, becoming north in the afternoon. Waves around 2 feet. Showers. A chance of thunderstorms in the afternoon. Tuesday night, southeast winds 5 to 10 knots, becoming southwest after midnight. Waves 1 to 2 feet. A chance of thunderstorms in the evening. Showers likely. Winds and waves higher in and near thunderstorms. Marine forecast, Currituck Sound. Rest of today, northeast winds 5 to 10 knots, increasing to 10 to 15 knots this afternoon. Gusts up to 20 knots. Waves around 1 foot, increasing to 1 to 2 feet this afternoon. A slight chance of showers. Tonight, northeast winds 10 to 15 knots with gusts up to 20 knots, diminishing to 5 to 10 knots with gusts up to 15 knots after midnight. Waves 1 to 2 feet, diminishing to around 1 foot after midnight. A chance of showers early in the evening. A chance of showers late. Saturday, southeast winds 5 to 10 knots. Gusts up to 15 knots in the afternoon. Waves around 1 foot. A chance of showers. Saturday night, south winds 5 to 10 knots. Gusts up to 15 knots in the evening. Waves around 1 foot. A chance of showers in the evening, then showers likely after midnight. Sunday, south winds 5 to 10 knots with gusts up to 15 knots. Waves around 1 foot.
showers. A chance of thunderstorms in the afternoon. Sunday night, south winds 5 to 10 knots with gusts up to 15 knots. Waves around 1 foot. Showers with a chance of thunderstorms in the evening, then showers likely after midnight. Monday, south winds 5 to 10 knots with gusts up to 15 knots. Waves around 1 foot. Showers likely in the morning, then showers with a chance of thunderstorms in the afternoon. Monday night, southwest winds 5 to 10 knots with gusts up to 15 knots. Waves around 1 foot. A chance of thunderstorms. Showers. Tuesday, southwest winds 5 knots. Waves 1 foot or less and light chop. Showers. A chance of thunderstorms in the afternoon. Tuesday night, southeast winds 5 knots, becoming southwest after midnight. Waves 1 foot or less and light chop. A chance of thunderstorms. Showers. Winds and waves higher in and near thunderstorms. The current time is 10:32 a.m. Eastern Daylight Time. Offshore waters forecast Baltimore Canyon to Cape Charles Light to 100 nautical miles. Today, northeast winds 15 to 25 knots. Seas 5 to 9 feet. Scattered showers and thunderstorms. Tonight, east winds 15 to 25 knots. Seas 6 to 10 feet. Scattered showers and thunderstorms. Saturday, east winds 10 to 20 knots. Seas 6 to 11 feet. Rain likely. Scattered thunderstorms. Saturday night, east to southeast winds 10 to 20 knots, becoming south 5 to 15 knots. Seas 7 to 10 feet. Scattered showers and thunderstorms. Areas of fog. Visibility 1 nautical mile or less. Sunday, south winds 10 to 15 knots, becoming 10 to 20 knots. Seas 6 to 8 feet. Sunday night, south winds 15 to 20 knots, becoming southwest. Seas 6 to 7 feet. Monday, southwest winds 5 to 15 knots. Seas 5 to 6 feet. Monday night, southwest winds 5 to 15 knots, becoming west 5 to 10 knots. Seas 4 to 5 feet. Tuesday, variable winds less than 5 knots. Seas 3 to 4 feet. Tuesday night, variable winds less than 10 knots. Seas 3 to 4 feet. Hazardous weather information. Now here is the hazardous weather outlook for southeast Maryland, northeast North Carolina, central Virginia, east central Virginia, eastern Virginia, north central Virginia, south central Virginia, and southeast Virginia. Today and tonight. No hazardous weather is expected at this time. And now the extended outlook for the period Saturday through Thursday. No hazardous weather is expected at this time. The key weather messages for the next 7 days. Generally cooler to start off the holiday weekend, with periods of rain today, followed by periods of rain and moderating temperatures starting Sunday through next week. Temperatures will start to moderate on Sunday as the front lifts northward, but the unsettled pattern will continue and lead to more chances for much-needed rainfall. Now the official National Weather Service forecast. Rest of today, cloudy with a 20% chance of showers. Cooler with highs in the upper 60s. Northeast winds 5 to 10 miles per hour. Gusts up to 20 miles per hour this afternoon. Tonight, cloudy with a 50% chance of showers. Lows in the lower 60s. Northeast winds 5 to 10 miles per hour. Saturday, cloudy. Showers likely in the morning, then showers with a chance of thunderstorms in the afternoon. Highs in the lower 80s. Southeast winds around 5 miles per hour, becoming south around 5 miles per hour in the afternoon. Chance of rain 90%. Saturday night, showers with a chance of thunderstorms in the evening, then showers likely with a slight chance of thunderstorms after midnight. Lows in the upper 60s. East winds around 5 miles per hour in the evening, becoming light and variable. Chance of rain 90%. Sunday, showers. A slight chance of thunderstorms in the morning, then a chance of thunderstorms in the afternoon. Highs in the lower 80s. South winds around 5 miles per hour. Chance of rain near 100%. Sunday night, showers likely with a chance of thunderstorms. Lows in the upper 60s. Chance of rain 70%. Memorial Day, showers likely in the morning, then showers with a chance of thunderstorms in the afternoon. Highs in the mid-80s. Chance of rain 90%. Monday night, showers with a chance of thunderstorms. Lows around 70%.
chance of rain 90%. Tuesday, showers. A chance of thunderstorms in the afternoon. Highs in the lower 80s. Chance of rain 90%. Tuesday night, a chance of thunderstorms. Showers. Lows in the upper 60s. Chance of rain 90%. Wednesday, mostly cloudy. A chance of showers in the morning, then showers likely with a chance of thunderstorms in the afternoon. Highs in the mid-80s. Chance of rain 70%. Wednesday night, mostly cloudy. Showers likely with a chance of thunderstorms in the evening, then a chance of showers after midnight. Lows in the upper 60s. Chance of rain 70%. Thursday, partly sunny with a chance of showers. Highs in the lower 80s. Chance of rain 30%. This is NOAA's National Weather Service All Hazards Weather Radio, KHP 37, broadcasting from Wakefield, Virginia, transmitting from Driver, Virginia on a frequency of 162.550 MHz. The following information is for Hampton Roads and Northeast North Carolina, the southern part of the Chesapeake Bay and adjacent coastal waters. Here are the marine and buoy reports for 10 a.m. across the lower Chesapeake Bay and coastal waters. All wave and swell heights are in feet. Wave and swell periods are in seconds. Potomac River buoy, air temperature was 60. The wind was east at 16, knots gusting to 19. Cove Point, air temperature was 59. The wind was northeast at 13 knots. Piney Point, winds were northeast, 7 knots. Bishop's Head, air temperature was 61. The wind was northeast at 12 knots gusting to 18. Lewisetta, air temperature was 62. Water temperature 69. The wind was northeast at 13 knots. Rappahannock Light, winds were northeast, 16 knots. Yorktown Coast Guard Station, air temperature was 62. Water temperature 71. The wind was northeast at 9 knots. Crypto Peak, water temperature 69. The wind was northeast at 11 knots. Dominion Terminal Newport News, air temperature was 61. The wind was northeast at 5 knots. South Craney Island, air temperature was 62. The wind was northeast at 13 knots. Cape Henry, air temperature was 59. The wind was northeast at 15 knots. Brandywine Chill Lake, Delaware, winds were east, 19 knots. Air temperature 60. Fenwick Island buoy, winds were northeast, 19 knots. Water temperature 58. Air temperature 59. Buoy 64 nautical miles east of Virginia Beach, air temperature was 67. Wave height 5 feet. Wave period 6. Buoy just east of Cape Henry. Water temperature 63. Wave heights 5. Wave period 6. Duck Cove Pier, air temperature was 62. The wind was north at 10 knots. Diamond Shoals buoy, air temperature was 72. Wave height 4 feet. Wave period 8. The wind was south at 6 knots. Marine forecast, Chesapeake Bay from New Point Comfort to Little Creek, Virginia. Small craft advisory in effect through late tonight. Rest of today, northeast winds 10 to 15 knots, increasing to 15 to 20 knots this afternoon. Gusts up to 25 knots. Waves 3 to 4 feet, occasionally to 5 feet. A chance of showers. Tonight, northeast winds 15 to 20 knots, becoming east 10 to 15 knots after midnight. Gusts up to 25 knots. Waves 3 to 4 feet, occasionally to 5 feet. A chance of showers until early morning, then showers likely late. Saturday, east winds 10 to 15 knots, diminishing to 5 to 10 knots in the afternoon. Gusts up to 20 knots. Waves 1 to 2 feet. Showers likely in the morning, then showers in the afternoon. Saturday night, east winds 5 to 10 knots with gusts up to 15 knots, becoming south after midnight. Waves 1 to 2 feet. Showers. Sunday, south winds 5 to 10 knots. Waves 1 foot. Showers. A chance of thunderstorms in the afternoon. Sunday night, south winds 5 to 10 knots. Waves 1 to 2 feet. A chance of thunderstorms. Showers. Monday, south winds 5 to 10 knots. Gusts up to 15 knots in the afternoon. Waves 1 foot. A chance of thunderstorms. Showers. Monday night, southwest winds 5 to 10 knots.
waves 1 foot. Showers with a chance of thunderstorms.

Tuesday, west winds 5 to 10 knots. Waves 1 foot. Showers. A chance of thunderstorms in the afternoon. Tuesday night, southeast winds 5 knots, becoming southwest after midnight. Waves 1 foot. A chance of thunderstorms in the evening. Showers likely. Winds and waves higher in and near thunderstorms. Marine forecast, Chesapeake Bay from Little Creek, Virginia to Cape Henry, Virginia, including the Chesapeake Bay Bridge Tunnel. Small craft advisory in effect through late tonight. Rest of today, northeast winds 10 to 15 knots, increasing to 15 to 20 knots this afternoon. Gusts up to 25 knots. Waves 3 to 4 feet, occasionally to 5 feet. Wave detail, east 3 feet at 5 seconds and southeast 1 foot at 8 seconds. A chance of showers. Tonight, northeast winds 15 to 20 knots, becoming east 10 to 15 knots late. Gusts up to 25 knots. Waves 3 to 4 feet, occasionally to 5 feet. Wave detail, northeast 3 feet at 5 seconds and southeast 1 foot at 8 seconds. A chance of showers. Saturday, east winds 5 to 10 knots with gusts up to 15 knots. Waves 2 to 3 feet. Wave detail, east 3 feet at 8 seconds and southeast 1 foot at 7 seconds. A chance of showers in the morning, then showers likely in the afternoon. Saturday night, southeast winds 5 to 10 knots. Gusts up to 15 knots in the evening. Waves 2 to 3 feet. Wave detail, east 2 feet at 8 seconds and southeast 1 foot at 8 seconds. Showers likely. Sunday, south winds 5 to 10 knots. Waves around 2 feet. Wave detail, east 2 feet at 9 seconds and southeast 1 foot at 7 seconds. Showers. A chance of thunderstorms in the afternoon. Sunday night, south winds 5 to 10 knots. Waves around 2 feet. Wave detail, east 2 feet at 9 seconds. A chance of thunderstorms. Showers. Monday, south winds 5 to 10 knots. Gusts up to 15 knots in the afternoon. Waves around 2 feet. Showers likely in the morning, then showers with a chance of thunderstorms in the afternoon. Monday night, southwest winds 5 to 10 knots. Waves around 2 feet. Showers with a chance of thunderstorms. Tuesday, west winds 5 to 10 knots, becoming north in the afternoon. Waves around 2 feet. Showers. A chance of thunderstorms in the afternoon. Tuesday night, southeast winds 5 to 10 knots, becoming southwest after midnight. Waves 1 to 2 feet. A chance of thunderstorms in the evening. Showers likely. Winds and waves higher in and near thunderstorms. Marine forecast, Kermit Sound. Rest of today, northeast winds 5 to 10 knots, increasing to 10 to 15 knots this afternoon. Gusts up to 20 knots. Waves around 1 foot, increasing to 1 to 2 feet this afternoon. A slight chance of showers. Tonight, northeast winds 10 to 15 knots with gusts up to 20 knots, diminishing to 5 to 10 knots with gusts up to 15 knots after midnight. Waves 1 to 2 feet, diminishing to around 1 foot after midnight. A chance of showers early in the evening. A chance of showers late. Saturday, southeast winds 5 to 10 knots. Gusts up to 15 knots in the afternoon. Waves around 1 foot. A chance of showers. Saturday night, south winds 5 to 10 knots. Gusts up to 15 knots in the evening. Waves around 1 foot. A chance of showers in the evening, then showers likely after midnight. Sunday, south winds 5 to 10 knots with gusts up to 15 knots. Waves around 1 foot. Showers. A chance of thunderstorms in the afternoon. Sunday night, south winds 5 to 10 knots with gusts up to 15 knots. Waves around 1 foot. Showers with a chance of thunderstorms in the evening, then showers likely after midnight. Monday, south winds 5 to 10 knots with gusts up to 15 knots. Waves around 1 foot. Showers likely in the morning, then showers with a chance of thunderstorms in the afternoon. Monday night, southwest winds 5 to 10 knots with gusts up to 15 knots. Waves around 1 foot. A chance of thunderstorms. Showers. Tuesday, southwest winds 5 knots. Waves 1 foot or less and light chop. Showers. A chance of thunderstorms in the afternoon. Tuesday night, southeast winds

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The current time is 10:47 a.m. Eastern Daylight Time. Offshore waters forecast Baltimore Canyon to Cape Charles Light to 100 nautical miles. Today, northeast winds 15 to 25 knots. Seas 5 to 9 feet. Scattered showers and thunderstorms. Tonight, east winds 15 to 25 knots. Seas 6 to 10 feet. Scattered showers and thunderstorms. Saturday, east winds 10 to 20 knots. Seas 6 to 11 feet. Rain likely. Scattered thunderstorms. Saturday night, east to southeast winds 10 to 20 knots, becoming south 5 to 15 knots. Seas 7 to 10 feet. Scattered showers and thunderstorms. Areas of fog. Visibility 1 nautical mile or less. Sunday, south winds 10 to 15 knots, becoming 10 to 20 knots. Seas 6 to 8 feet. Sunday night, south winds 15 to 20 knots, becoming southwest. Seas 6 to 7 feet. Monday, southwest winds 5 to 15 knots. Seas 5 to 6 feet. Monday night, southwest winds 5 to 15 knots, becoming west 5 to 10 knots. Seas 4 to 5 feet. Tuesday, variable winds less than 5 knots. Seas 3 to 4 feet. Tuesday night, variable winds less than 10 knots. Seas 3 to 4 feet. Hazardous weather information. Now here is the hazardous weather outlook for Southeast Maryland, Northeast North Carolina, Central Virginia, East Central Virginia, Eastern Virginia, North Central Virginia, South Central Virginia, and Southeast Virginia. Today and tonight. No hazardous weather is expected at this time. And now the extended outlook for the period Saturday through Thursday. No hazardous weather is expected at this time. The key weather messages for the next 7 days. Generally cooler to start off the holiday weekend, with periods of rain today, followed by periods of rain and moderating temperatures starting Sunday through next week. Temperatures will start to moderate on Sunday as the front lifts northward, but the unsettled pattern will continue and lead to more chances for much-needed rainfall. Now the official National Weather Service forecast. Rest of today, cloudy with a 20% chance of showers. Cooler with highs in the upper 60s. Northeast winds 5 to 10 miles per hour. Gusts up to 20 miles per hour this afternoon. Tonight, cloudy with a 50% chance of showers. Lows in the lower 60s. Northeast winds 5 to 10 miles per hour. Saturday, cloudy. Showers likely in the morning, then showers with a chance of thunderstorms in the afternoon. Highs in the lower 80s. Southeast winds around 5 miles per hour, becoming south around 5 miles per hour in the afternoon. Chance of rain 90%. Saturday night, showers with a chance of thunderstorms in the evening, then showers likely with a slight chance of thunderstorms after midnight. Lows in the upper 60s. East winds around 5 miles per hour in the evening, becoming light and variable. Chance of rain 90%. Sunday, showers. A slight chance of thunderstorms in the morning, then a chance of thunderstorms in the afternoon. Highs in the lower 80s. South winds around 5 miles per hour. Chance of rain near 100%. Sunday night, showers likely with a chance of thunderstorms. Lows in the upper 60s. Chance of rain 70%. Memorial Day, showers likely in the morning, then showers with a chance of thunderstorms in the afternoon. Highs in the mid 80s. Chance of rain 90%. Monday night, showers with a chance of thunderstorms. Lows around 70. Chance of rain 90%. Tuesday, showers. A chance of thunderstorms in the afternoon. Highs in the lower 80s. Chance of rain 90%. Tuesday night, a chance of thunderstorms. Showers. Lows in the upper 60s. Chance of rain 90%. Wednesday, mostly cloudy. A chance of showers in the morning, then showers likely with a chance of thunderstorms in the afternoon. Highs in the mid 80s. Chance of rain 70%. Wednesday night, mostly cloudy. Showers likely with a chance of thunderstorms in the evening, then a chance of showers after midnight. Lows in the upper 60s. Chance of rain 70%. Thursday, partly sunny with a chance of showers.
Highs in the lower 80s. Chance of rain 30%. Here are the marine and buoy reports for 10 a.m. across the lower Chesapeake Bay and coastal waters. All wave and swell heights are in feet. Wave and swell periods are in seconds. Potomac River buoy, air temperature was 60. The wind was east at 16, knots gusting to 19. Cove Point, air temperature was 59. The wind was northeast at 13 knots. Piney Point, winds were northeast, 7 knots. Bishop's Head, air temperature was 61. The wind was northeast at 12 knots gusting to 18. Lewisetta, air temperature was 62. Water temperature 69. The wind was northeast at 13 knots. Rappahannock Light, winds were northeast, 16 knots. Yorktown Coast Guard Station, air temperature was 62. Water temperature 71. The wind was northeast at 9 knots. Crypto Peak, water temperature 69. The wind was northeast at 11 knots. Dominion Terminal Newport News, air temperature was 61. The wind was northeast at 5 knots. South Craney Island, air temperature was 62. The wind was northeast at 13 knots. Cape Henry, air temperature was 59. The wind was northeast at 15 knots. Brandywine Chill Lake, Delaware, winds were east, 19 knots. Air temperature 60. Fenwick Island buoy, winds were northeast, 19 knots. Water temperature 58. Air temperature 59. Buoy 64 nautical miles east of Virginia Beach, air temperature was 67. Wave height 5 feet. Wave period 6. Buoy just east of Cape Henry. Water temperature 63. Wave heights 5. Wave period 6. Duck Cove Pier, air temperature was 62. The wind was north at 10 knots. Diamond Shoals buoy, air temperature was 72. Wave height 4 feet. Wave period 8. The wind was south at 6 knots. Marine forecast. Chesapeake Bay from New Point Comfort to Little Creek, Virginia. Small craft advisory in effect through late tonight. Rest of today, northeast winds 10 to 15 knots, increasing to 15 to 20 knots this afternoon. Gusts up to 25 knots. Waves 3 to 4 feet, occasionally to 5 feet. A chance of showers. Tonight, northeast winds 15 to 20 knots, becoming east 10 to 15 knots after midnight. Gusts up to 25 knots. Waves 3 to 4 feet, occasionally to 5 feet. A chance of showers until early morning, then showers likely late. Saturday, east winds 10 to 15 knots, diminishing to 5 to 10 knots in the afternoon. Gusts up to 20 knots. Waves 1 to 2 feet. Showers likely in the morning, then showers in the afternoon. Saturday night, east winds 5 to 10 knots with gusts up to 15 knots, becoming south after midnight. Waves 1 to 2 feet. Showers. Sunday, south winds 5 to 10 knots. Waves 1 foot. Showers. A chance of thunderstorms in the afternoon. Sunday night, south winds 5 to 10 knots. Waves 1 to 2 feet. A chance of thunderstorms. Showers. Monday, south winds 5 to 10 knots. Gusts up to 15 knots in the afternoon. Waves 1 foot. A chance of thunderstorms. Showers. Monday night, southwest winds 5 to 10 knots. Waves 1 foot. Showers with a chance of thunderstorms. Tuesday, west winds 5 to 10 knots. Waves 1 foot. Showers. A chance of thunderstorms in the afternoon. Tuesday night, southeast winds 5 knots, becoming southwest after midnight. Waves 1 foot. A chance of thunderstorms in the evening. Showers likely. Winds and waves higher in and near thunderstorms. Marine forecast. Chesapeake Bay from Little Creek, Virginia to Cape Henry, Virginia, including the Chesapeake Bay Bridge Tunnel. Small craft advisory in effect through late tonight. Rest of today, northeast winds 10 to 15 knots, increasing to 15 to 20 knots this afternoon. Gusts up to 25 knots. Waves 3 to 4 feet, occasionally to 5 feet. Wave detail. East 3 feet at 5 seconds and southeast 1 foot at 8 seconds. A chance of showers. Tonight, northeast winds 15 to 20 knots, becoming east 10 to 15 knots late. Gusts up to 25 knots.
waves 3 to 4 feet, occasionally to 5 feet. Wave detail, northeast 3 feet at 5 seconds and southeast 1 foot at 8 seconds. A chance of showers. Saturday, east winds 5 to 10 knots with gusts up to 15 knots. Waves 2 to 3 feet. Wave detail, east 3 feet at 8 seconds and southeast 1 foot at 7 seconds. A chance of showers in the morning, then showers likely in the afternoon. Saturday night, southeast winds 5 to 10 knots. Gusts up to 15 knots in the evening. Waves 2 to 3 feet. Wave detail, east 2 feet at 8 seconds and southeast 1 foot at 8 seconds. Showers likely. Sunday, south winds 5 to 10 knots. Waves around 2 feet. Wave detail, east 2 feet at 9 seconds and southeast 1 foot at 7 seconds. Showers. A chance of thunderstorms in the afternoon. Sunday night, south winds 5 to 10 knots. Waves around 2 feet. Wave detail, east 2 feet at 9 seconds. A chance of thunderstorms. Showers. Monday, south winds 5 to 10 knots. Gusts up to 15 knots in the afternoon. Waves around 2 feet. Showers likely in the morning, then showers with a chance of thunderstorms in the afternoon. Monday night, southwest winds 5 to 10 knots. Waves around 2 feet. Showers with a chance of thunderstorms. Tuesday, west winds 5 to 10 knots, becoming north in the afternoon. Waves around 2 feet. Showers. A chance of thunderstorms in the afternoon. Tuesday night, southeast winds 5 to 10 knots, becoming southwest after midnight. Waves 1 to 2 feet. A chance of thunderstorms in the evening. Showers likely. Winds and waves higher in and near thunderstorms. Marine forecast, Kuril Sound. Rest of today, northeast winds 5 to 10 knots, increasing to 10 to 15 knots this afternoon. Gusts up to 20 knots. Waves around 1 foot, increasing to 1 to 2 feet this afternoon. A slight chance of showers. Tonight, northeast winds 10 to 15 knots with gusts up to 20 knots, diminishing to 5 to 10 knots with gusts up to 15 knots after midnight. Waves 1 to 2 feet, diminishing to around 1 foot after midnight. A chance of showers early in the evening. A chance of showers late. Saturday, southeast winds 5 to 10 knots. Gusts up to 15 knots in the afternoon. Waves around 1 foot. A chance of showers. Saturday night, south winds 5 to 10 knots. Gusts up to 15 knots in the evening. Waves around 1 foot. A chance of showers in the evening, then showers likely after midnight. Sunday, south winds 5 to 10 knots with gusts up to 15 knots. Waves around 1 foot. Showers. A chance of thunderstorms in the afternoon. Sunday night, south winds 5 to 10 knots with gusts up to 15 knots. Waves around 1 foot. Showers with a chance of thunderstorms in the evening, then showers likely after midnight. Monday, south winds 5 to 10 knots with gusts up to 15 knots. Waves around 1 foot. Showers likely in the morning, then showers with a chance of thunderstorms in the afternoon. Monday night, southwest winds 5 to 10 knots with gusts up to 15 knots. Waves around 1 foot. A chance of thunderstorms. Showers. Tuesday, southwest winds 5 knots. Waves 1 foot or less and light chop. Showers. A chance of thunderstorms in the afternoon. Tuesday night, southeast winds 5 knots, becoming southwest after midnight. Waves 1 foot or less and light chop. A chance of thunderstorms. Showers. Winds and waves higher in and near thunderstorms. The current time is 11:01 a.m. Eastern Daylight Time. Offshore waters forecast Baltimore Canyon to Cape Charles Light to 100 nautical miles. Today, northeast winds 15 to 25 knots. Seas 5 to 9 feet. Scattered showers and thunderstorms. Tonight, east winds 15 to 25 knots. Seas 6 to 10 feet. Scattered showers and thunderstorms. Saturday, east winds 10 to 20 knots. Seas 6 to 11 feet. Rain likely. Scattered thunderstorms. Saturday night, east to southeast winds 10 to 20 knots, becoming south 5 to 15 knots. Seas 7 to 10 feet. Scattered showers and thunderstorms. Areas of fog.
Visibility 1 nautical mile or less. Sunday, south winds 10 to 15 knots, becoming 10 to 20 knots. Sea 6 to 8 feet. Sunday night, south winds 15 to 20 knots, becoming southwest. Sea 6 to 7 feet. Monday, southwest winds 5 to 15 knots. Seas 5 to 6 feet. Monday night, southwest winds 5 to 15 knots, becoming west 5 to 10 knots. Seas 4 to 5 feet. Tuesday, variable winds less than 5 knots. Seas 3 to 4 feet. Tuesday night, variable winds less than 10 knots. Seas 3 to 4 feet. Hazardous weather information. Now here is the hazardous weather outlook for Southeast Maryland, Northeast North Carolina, Central Virginia, East Central Virginia, Eastern Virginia, North Central Virginia, South Central Virginia, and Southeast Virginia. Today and tonight. No hazardous weather is expected at this time. And now the extended outlook for the period Saturday through Thursday. No hazardous weather is expected at this time. The key weather messages for the next 7 days. Generally cooler to start off the holiday weekend, with period of rain today, followed by period of rain and moderating temperatures starting Sunday through next week. Temperatures will start to moderate on Sunday as the front lifts northward, but the unsettled pattern will continue and lead to more chances for much-needed rainfall. Now the official National Weather Service forecast. Rest of today, cloudy with a 20% chance of showers. Cooler with highs in the upper 60s. Northeast winds 5 to 10 miles per hour. Gusts up to 20 miles per hour this afternoon. Tonight, cloudy with a 50% chance of showers. Lows in the lower 60s. Northeast winds 5 to 10 miles per hour. Saturday, cloudy. Showers likely in the morning, then showers with a chance of thunderstorms in the afternoon. Highs in the lower 80s. Southeast winds around 5 miles per hour, becoming south around 5 miles per hour in the afternoon. Chance of rain 90%. Saturday night, showers with a chance of thunderstorms in the evening, then showers likely with a slight chance of thunderstorms after midnight. Lows in the upper 60s. East winds around 5 miles per hour in the evening, becoming light and variable. Chance of rain 90%. Sunday, showers. A slight chance of thunderstorms in the morning, then a chance of thunderstorms in the afternoon. Highs in the lower 80s. South winds around 5 miles per hour. Chance of rain near 100%. Sunday night, showers likely with a chance of thunderstorms. Lows in the upper 60s. Chance of rain 70%. Memorial Day, showers likely in the morning, then showers with a chance of thunderstorms in the afternoon. Highs in the mid-80s. Chance of rain 90%. Monday night, showers with a chance of thunderstorms. Lows around 70. Chance of rain 90%. Tuesday, showers. A chance of thunderstorms in the afternoon. Highs in the lower 80s. Chance of rain 90%. Tuesday night, a chance of thunderstorms. Showers. Lows in the upper 60s. Chance of rain 90%. Wednesday, mostly cloudy. A chance of showers in the morning, then showers likely with a chance of thunderstorms in the afternoon. Highs in the mid 80s. Chance of rain 70%. Wednesday night, mostly cloudy. Showers likely with a chance of thunderstorms in the evening, then a chance of showers after midnight. Lows in the upper 60s. Chance of rain 70%. Thursday, partly sunny with a chance of showers. Highs in the lower 80s. Chance of rain 30%. This is NOAA's National Weather Service All Hazards Weather Radio, KHP 37, broadcasting from Wakefield, Virginia, transmitting from Driver, Virginia on a frequency of 162.550 MHz. The following information is for Hampton Roads and Northeast North Carolina, the southern part of the Chesapeake Bay and adjacent coastal waters. Here are the marine and buoy reports for 10 a.m. across the lower Chesapeake Bay and coastal waters. All wave and swell heights are in feet. Wave and swell periods are in seconds. Potomac River buoy, air temperature was 60. The wind was east at 16, knots gusting to 19. Cove Point, air temperature was 59. The wind was northeast at 13 knots. Piney Point, winds were northeast, 7 knots. Bishop's Head, air temperature was 61. The wind was northeast at 12 knots gusting to 18. Lewisetta, air temperature was 62. Water temperature 69.
The wind was northeast at 13 knots. Rappahannock Light, winds were northeast, 16 knots. Yorktown Coast Guard Station, air temperature was 62. Water temperature 71. The wind was northeast at 9 knots. Crypto Peak, water temperature 69. The wind was northeast at 11 knots. Dominion Terminal Newport News, air temperature was 61. The wind was northeast at 5 knots. South Craney Island, air temperature was 62. The wind was northeast at 13 knots. Cape Henry, air temperature was 59. The wind was northeast at 15 knots. Brandywine Chill Lake, Delaware, winds were east, 19 knots. Air temperature 60. Fenwick Island Buoy, winds were northeast, 19 knots. Water temperature 58. Air temperature 59. Buoy 64 nautical miles east of Virginia Beach, air temperature was 67. Wave height 5 feet. Wave period 6. Buoy just east of Cape Henry. Water temperature 63. Wave heights 5. Wave period 6. Duck Cove Pier, air temperature was 62. The wind was north at 10 knots. Diamond Shoals Buoy, air temperature was 72. Wave height 4 feet. Wave period 8. The wind was south at 6 knots. Marine forecast, Chesapeake Bay from New Point Comfort to Little Creek, Virginia. Small craft advisory in effect through late tonight. Rest of today, northeast winds 10 to 15 knots, increasing to 15 to 20 knots this afternoon. Gusts up to 25 knots. Waves 3 to 4 feet, occasionally to 5 feet. A chance of showers. Tonight, northeast winds 15 to 20 knots, becoming east 10 to 15 knots after midnight. Gusts up to 25 knots. Waves 3 to 4 feet, occasionally to 5 feet. A chance of showers until early morning, then showers likely late. Saturday, east winds 10 to 15 knots, diminishing to 5 to 10 knots in the afternoon. Gusts up to 20 knots. Waves 1 to 2 feet. Showers likely in the morning, then showers in the afternoon. Saturday night, east winds 5 to 10 knots with gusts up to 15 knots, becoming south after midnight. Waves 1 to 2 feet. Showers. Sunday, south winds 5 to 10 knots. Waves 1 foot. Showers. A chance of thunderstorms in the afternoon. Sunday night, south winds 5 to 10 knots. Waves 1 to 2 feet. A chance of thunderstorms. Showers. Monday, south winds 5 to 10 knots. Gusts up to 15 knots in the afternoon. Waves 1 foot. A chance of thunderstorms. Showers. Monday night, southwest winds 5 to 10 knots. Waves 1 foot. Showers with a chance of thunderstorms. Tuesday, west winds 5 to 10 knots. Waves 1 foot. Showers. A chance of thunderstorms in the afternoon. Tuesday night, southeast winds 5 knots, becoming southwest after midnight. Waves 1 foot. A chance of thunderstorms in the evening. Showers likely. Winds and waves higher in and near thunderstorms. Marine forecast, Chesapeake Bay from Little Creek, Virginia to Cape Henry, Virginia, including the Chesapeake Bay Bridge Tunnel. Small craft advisory in effect through late tonight. Rest of today, northeast winds 10 to 15 knots, increasing to 15 to 20 knots this afternoon. Gusts up to 25 knots. Waves 3 to 4 feet, occasionally to 5 feet. Wave detail, east 3 feet at 5 seconds and southeast 1 foot at 8 seconds. A chance of showers. Tonight, northeast winds 15 to 20 knots, becoming east 10 to 15 knots late. Gusts up to 25 knots. Waves 3 to 4 feet, occasionally to 5 feet. Wave detail, northeast 3 feet at 5 seconds and southeast 1 foot at 8 seconds. A chance of showers. Saturday, east winds 5 to 10 knots with gusts up to 15 knots. Waves 2 to 3 feet. Wave detail, east 3 feet at 8 seconds and southeast 1 foot at 7 seconds. A chance of showers in the morning, then showers likely in the afternoon. Saturday night, southeast winds 5 to 10 knots. Gusts up to 15 knots in the evening. Waves 2 to 3 feet. Wave detail, east 2 feet at 8 seconds and southeast 1 foot at 8 seconds. Showers likely. Sunday,
south winds 5 to 10 knots. Waves around 2 feet. Wave detail, east 2 feet at 9 seconds and southeast 1 foot at 7 seconds. Showers. A chance of thunderstorms in the afternoon. Sunday night, south winds 5 to 10 knots. Waves around 2 feet. Wave detail, east 2 feet at 9 seconds. A chance of thunderstorms. Showers. Monday, south winds 5 to 10 knots. Gusts up to 15 knots in the afternoon. Waves around 2 feet. Showers likely in the morning, then showers with a chance of thunderstorms in the afternoon. Monday night, southwest winds 5 to 10 knots. Waves around 2 feet. Showers with a chance of thunderstorms. Tuesday, west winds 5 to 10 knots, becoming north in the afternoon. Waves around 2 feet. Showers. A chance of thunderstorms in the afternoon. Tuesday night, southeast winds 5 to 10 knots, becoming southwest after midnight. Waves 1 to 2 feet. A chance of thunderstorms in the evening. Showers likely. Winds and waves higher in and near thunderstorms. Marine forecast, Kerbic Sound. Rest of today, northeast winds 5 to 10 knots, increasing to 10 to 15 knots this afternoon. Gusts up to 20 knots. Waves around 1 foot, increasing to 1 to 2 feet this afternoon. A slight chance of showers. Tonight, northeast winds 10 to 15 knots with gusts up to 20 knots, diminishing to 5 to 10 knots with gusts up to 15 knots after midnight. Waves 1 to 2 feet, diminishing to around 1 foot after midnight. A chance of showers early in the evening. A chance of showers late. Saturday, southeast winds 5 to 10 knots. Gusts up to 15 knots in the afternoon. Waves around 1 foot. A chance of showers. Saturday night, south winds 5 to 10 knots. Gusts up to 15 knots in the evening. Waves around 1 foot. A chance of showers in the evening, then showers likely after midnight. Sunday, south winds 5 to 10 knots with gusts up to 15 knots. Waves around 1 foot. Showers. A chance of thunderstorms in the afternoon. Sunday night, south winds 5 to 10 knots with gusts up to 15 knots. Waves around 1 foot. Showers with a chance of thunderstorms in the evening, then showers likely after midnight. Monday, south winds 5 to 10 knots with gusts up to 15 knots. Waves around 1 foot. Showers likely in the morning, then showers with a chance of thunderstorms in the afternoon. Monday night, southwest winds 5 to 10 knots with gusts up to 15 knots. Waves around 1 foot. A chance of thunderstorms. Showers. Tuesday, southwest winds 5 knots. Waves 1 foot or less and light chop. Showers. A chance of thunderstorms in the afternoon. Tuesday night, southeast winds 5 knots, becoming southwest after midnight. Waves 1 foot or less and light chop. A chance of thunderstorms. Showers. Winds and waves higher in and near thunderstorms. The current time is 11:15 a.m. Eastern Daylight Time. Offshore waters forecast Baltimore Canyon to Cape Charles Light to 100 nautical miles. Today, northeast winds 15 to 25 knots. Seas 5 to 9 feet. Scattered showers and thunderstorms. Tonight, east winds 15 to 25 knots. Seas 6 to 10 feet. Scattered showers and thunderstorms. Saturday, east winds 10 to 20 knots. Seas 6 to 11 feet. Rain likely. Scattered thunderstorms. Saturday night, east to southeast winds 10 to 20 knots, becoming south 5 to 15 knots. Seas 7 to 10 feet. Scattered showers and thunderstorms. Areas of fog. Visibility 1 nautical mile or less. Sunday, south winds 10 to 15 knots, becoming 10 to 20 knots. Seas 6 to 8 feet. Sunday night, south winds 15 to 20 knots, becoming southwest. Seas 6 to 7 feet. Monday, southwest winds 5 to 15 knots. Seas 5 to 6 feet. Monday night, southwest winds 5 to 15 knots, becoming west 5 to 10 knots. Seas 4 to 5 feet. Tuesday, variable winds less than 5 knots. Seas 3 to 4 feet. Tuesday night, variable winds less than 10 knots. Seas 3 to 4 feet. Hazardous weather information.
Now here is the hazardous weather outlook for Southeast Maryland, Northeast North Carolina, Central Virginia, East Central Virginia, Eastern Virginia, North Central Virginia, South Central Virginia, and Southeast Virginia. Today and tonight. No hazardous weather is expected at this time. And now the extended outlook for the period Saturday through Thursday. No hazardous weather is expected at this time. The key weather messages for the next 7 days. Generally cooler to start off the holiday weekend, with period of rain today, followed by period of rain and moderating temperatures starting Sunday through next week. Temperatures will start to moderate on Sunday as the front lifts northward, but the unsettled pattern will continue and lead to more chances for much-needed rainfall. Now the official National Weather Service forecast. Rest of today, cloudy with a 20% chance of showers. Cooler with highs in the upper 60s. Northeast winds 5 to 10 miles per hour. Gusts up to 20 miles per hour this afternoon. Tonight, cloudy with a 50% chance of showers. Lows in the lower 60s. Northeast winds 5 to 10 miles per hour. Saturday, cloudy. Showers likely in the morning, then showers with a chance of thunderstorms in the afternoon. Highs in the lower 80s. Southeast winds around 5 miles per hour, becoming south around 5 miles per hour in the afternoon. Chance of rain 90%. Saturday night, showers with a chance of thunderstorms in the evening, then showers likely with a slight chance of thunderstorms after midnight. Lows in the upper 60s. East winds around 5 miles per hour in the evening, becoming light and variable. Chance of rain 90%. Sunday, showers. A slight chance of thunderstorms in the morning, then a chance of thunderstorms in the afternoon. Highs in the lower 80s. South winds around 5 miles per hour. Chance of rain near 100%. Sunday night, showers likely with a chance of thunderstorms. Lows in the upper 60s. Chance of rain 70%. Memorial Day, showers likely in the morning, then showers with a chance of thunderstorms in the afternoon. Highs in the mid-80s. Chance of rain 90%. Monday night, showers with a chance of thunderstorms. Lows around 70. Chance of rain 90%. Tuesday, showers. A chance of thunderstorms in the afternoon. Highs in the lower 80s. Chance of rain 90%. Tuesday night, a chance of thunderstorms. Showers. Lows in the upper 60s. Chance of rain 90%. Wednesday, mostly cloudy. A chance of showers in the morning, then showers likely with a chance of thunderstorms in the afternoon. Highs in the mid 80s. Chance of rain 70%. Wednesday night, mostly cloudy. Showers likely with a chance of thunderstorms in the evening, then a chance of showers after midnight. Lows in the upper 60s. Chance of rain 70%. Thursday, partly sunny with a chance of showers. Highs in the lower 80s. Chance of rain 30%. Here are the marine and buoy reports for 11 a.m. across the lower Chesapeake Bay and coastal waters. All wave and swell heights are in feet. Wave and swell periods are in seconds. Potomac River buoy, air temperature was 61. The wind was northeast at 12 knots. Cove Point, air temperature was 59. The wind was northeast at 14 knots. Piney Point, winds were northeast, 5 knots. Bishop's Head, air temperature was 61. The wind was northeast at 13 knots. Lewisetta, air temperature was 62. Water temperature 69. The wind was northeast at 9 knots. Rappahannock Light, winds were northeast, 19 knots. Yorktown Coast Guard Station, air temperature was 63. Water temperature 71. The wind was northeast at 11 knots. Crypto Peak, water temperature 68. The wind was east at 11 knots. Dominion Terminal Newport News, air temperature was 61. The wind was northeast at 7 knots. South Craney Island, air temperature was 61. The wind was northeast at 13 knots. Cape Henry, air temperature was 59. The wind was northeast at 17 knots, gusting to 19. Brandywine Chill Lake, Delaware, winds were east, 20 knots. Air temperature 60. Fenwick Island buoy, winds were northeast, 19 knots. Water temperature 58. Air temperature 59. Buoy off Virginia Beach, 64 nautical miles. Water temperature 69. Air temperature 66.
buoy just east of Cape Henry. Water temperature 63. Wave heights 5. Wave period 6. Duck Cove here, air temperature was 61. The wind was north at 11 knots. Diamond Shoals buoy, air temperature was 73. Wave height 3 feet. Wave period 9. The wind was southwest at 2 knots. Marine forecast, Chesapeake Bay from New Point Comfort to Little Creek, Virginia. Small craft advisory in effect through late tonight. Rest of today, northeast winds 10 to 15 knots, increasing to 15 to 20 knots this afternoon. Gusts up to 25 knots. Waves 3 to 4 feet, occasionally to 5 feet. A chance of showers. Tonight, northeast winds 15 to 20 knots, becoming east 10 to 15 knots after midnight. Gusts up to 25 knots. Waves 3 to 4 feet, occasionally to 5 feet. A chance of showers until early morning, then showers likely late. Saturday, east winds 10 to 15 knots, diminishing to 5 to 10 knots in the afternoon. Gusts up to 20 knots. Waves 1 to 2 feet. Showers likely in the morning, then showers in the afternoon. Saturday night, east winds 5 to 10 knots with gusts up to 15 knots, becoming south after midnight. Waves 1 to 2 feet. Showers. Sunday, south winds 5 to 10 knots. Waves 1 foot. Showers. A chance of thunderstorms in the afternoon. Sunday night, south winds 5 to 10 knots. Waves 1 to 2 feet. A chance of thunderstorms. Showers. Monday, south winds 5 to 10 knots. Gusts up to 15 knots in the afternoon. Waves 1 foot. A chance of thunderstorms. Showers. Monday night, southwest winds 5 to 10 knots. Waves 1 foot. Showers with a chance of thunderstorms. Tuesday, west winds 5 to 10 knots. Waves 1 foot. Showers. A chance of thunderstorms in the afternoon. Tuesday night, southeast winds 5 knots, becoming southwest after midnight. Waves 1 foot. A chance of thunderstorms in the evening. Showers likely. Winds and waves higher in and near thunderstorms. Marine forecast, Chesapeake Bay from Little Creek, Virginia to Cape Henry, Virginia, including the Chesapeake Bay Bridge Tunnel. Small craft advisory in effect through late tonight. Rest of today, northeast winds 10 to 15 knots, increasing to 15 to 20 knots this afternoon. Gusts up to 25 knots. Waves 3 to 4 feet, occasionally to 5 feet. Wave detail, east 3 feet at 5 seconds and southeast 1 foot at 8 seconds. A chance of showers. Tonight, northeast winds 15 to 20 knots, becoming east 10 to 15 knots late. Gusts up to 25 knots. Waves 3 to 4 feet, occasionally to 5 feet. Wave detail, northeast 3 feet at 5 seconds and southeast 1 foot at 8 seconds. A chance of showers. Saturday, east winds 5 to 10 knots with gusts up to 15 knots. Waves 2 to 3 feet. Wave detail, east 3 feet at 8 seconds and southeast 1 foot at 7 seconds. A chance of showers in the morning, then showers likely in the afternoon. Saturday night, southeast winds 5 to 10 knots. Gusts up to 15 knots in the evening. Waves 2 to 3 feet. Wave detail, east 2 feet at 8 seconds and southeast 1 foot at 8 seconds. Showers likely. Sunday, south winds 5 to 10 knots. Waves around 2 feet. Wave detail, east 2 feet at 9 seconds and southeast 1 foot at 7 seconds. Showers. A chance of thunderstorms in the afternoon. Sunday night, south winds 5 to 10 knots. Waves around 2 feet. Wave detail, east 2 feet at 9 seconds. A chance of thunderstorms. Showers. Monday, south winds 5 to 10 knots. Gusts up to 15 knots in the afternoon. Waves around 2 feet. Showers likely in the morning, then showers with a chance of thunderstorms in the afternoon. Monday night, southwest winds 5 to 10 knots. Waves around 2 feet. Showers with a chance of thunderstorms. Tuesday, west winds 5 to 10 knots, becoming north in the afternoon. Waves around 2 feet. Showers. A chance of thunderstorms in the afternoon. Tuesday night, southeast winds 5 to 10 knots, becoming southwest after midnight. Waves 1 to 2 feet.
a chance of thunderstorms in the evening. Showers likely. Winds and waves higher and near thunderstorms. Marine forecast, Currit Sound. Rest of today, northeast winds 5 to 10 knots, increasing to 10 to 15 knots this afternoon. Gusts up to 20 knots. Waves around 1 foot, increasing to 1 to 2 feet this afternoon. A slight chance of showers. Tonight, northeast winds 10 to 15 knots with gusts up to 20 knots, diminishing to 5 to 10 knots with gusts up to 15 knots after midnight. Waves 1 to 2 feet, diminishing to around 1 foot after midnight. A chance of showers early in the evening. A chance of showers late. Saturday, southeast winds 5 to 10 knots. Gusts up to 15 knots in the afternoon. Waves around 1 foot. A chance of showers. Saturday night, south winds 5 to 10 knots. Gusts up to 15 knots in the evening. Waves around 1 foot. A chance of showers in the evening, then showers likely after midnight. Sunday, south winds 5 to 10 knots with gusts up to 15 knots. Waves around 1 foot. Showers. A chance of thunderstorms in the afternoon. Sunday night, south winds 5 to 10 knots with gusts up to 15 knots. Waves around 1 foot. Showers with a chance of thunderstorms in the evening, then showers likely after midnight. Monday, south winds 5 to 10 knots with gusts up to 15 knots. Waves around 1 foot. Showers likely in the morning, then showers with a chance of thunderstorms in the afternoon. Monday night, southwest winds 5 to 10 knots with gusts up to 15 knots. Waves around 1 foot. A chance of thunderstorms. Showers. Tuesday, southwest winds 5 knots. Waves 1 foot or less and light chop. Showers. A chance of thunderstorms in the afternoon. Tuesday night, southeast winds 5 knots, becoming southwest after midnight. Waves 1 foot or less and light chop. A chance of thunderstorms. Showers. Winds and waves higher and near thunderstorms. The current time is 11:29 a.m. Eastern Daylight Time. Offshore waters forecast Baltimore Canyon to Cape Charles Light to 100 nautical miles. Today, northeast winds 15 to 25 knots. Seas 5 to 9 feet. Scattered showers and thunderstorms. Tonight, east winds 15 to 25 knots. Seas 6 to 10 feet. Scattered showers and thunderstorms. Saturday, east winds 10 to 20 knots. Seas 6 to 11 feet. Rain likely. Scattered thunderstorms. Saturday night, east to southeast winds 10 to 20 knots, becoming south 5 to 15 knots. Seas 7 to 10 feet. Scattered showers and thunderstorms. Areas of fog. Visibility 1 nautical mile or less. Sunday, south winds 10 to 15 knots, becoming 10 to 20 knots. Seas 6 to 8 feet. Sunday night, south winds 15 to 20 knots, becoming southwest. Seas 6 to 7 feet. Monday, southwest winds 5 to 15 knots. Seas 5 to 6 feet. Monday night, southwest winds 5 to 15 knots, becoming west 5 to 10 knots. Seas 4 to 5 feet. Tuesday, variable winds less than 5 knots. Seas 3 to 4 feet. Tuesday night, variable winds less than 10 knots. Seas 3 to 4 feet. Hazardous weather information. Now here is the hazardous weather outlook for southeast Maryland, northeast North Carolina, central Virginia, east central Virginia, eastern Virginia, north central Virginia, south central Virginia, and southeast Virginia. Today and tonight. No hazardous weather is expected at this time. And now the extended outlook for the period Saturday through Thursday. No hazardous weather is expected at this time. The key weather messages for the next 7 days. Generally cooler to start off the holiday weekend, with period of rain today, followed by period of rain and moderating temperatures starting Sunday through next week. Temperatures will start to moderate on Sunday as the front lifts northward, but the unsettled pattern will continue and lead to more chances for much-needed rainfall. Now the official National Weather Service forecast. Rest of today, cloudy with a 20% chance of showers. Cooler with highs in the upper 60s. Northeast winds 5 to 10 miles per hour. Gusts up to 20 miles per hour this afternoon. Tonight, cloudy with a 50% chance of showers. Lows in the lower 60s.
northeast winds 5 to 10 miles per hour. Saturday, cloudy. Showers likely in the morning, then showers with a chance of thunderstorms in the afternoon. Highs in the lower 80s. Southeast winds around 5 miles per hour, becoming south around 5 miles per hour in the afternoon. Chance of rain 90%. Saturday night, showers with a chance of thunderstorms in the evening, then showers likely with a slight chance of thunderstorms after midnight. Lows in the upper 60s. East winds around 5 miles per hour in the evening, becoming light and variable. Chance of rain 90%. Sunday, showers. A slight chance of thunderstorms in the morning, then a chance of thunderstorms in the afternoon. Highs in the lower 80s. South winds around 5 miles per hour. Chance of rain near 100%. Sunday night, showers likely with a chance of thunderstorms. Lows in the upper 60s. Chance of rain 70%. Memorial Day, showers likely in the morning, then showers with a chance of thunderstorms in the afternoon. Highs in the mid-80s. Chance of rain 90%. Monday night, showers with a chance of thunderstorms. Lows around 70. Chance of rain 90%. Tuesday, showers. A chance of thunderstorms in the afternoon. Highs in the lower 80s. Chance of rain 90%. Tuesday night, a chance of thunderstorms. Showers. Lows in the upper 60s. Chance of rain 90%. Wednesday, mostly cloudy. A chance of showers in the morning, then showers likely with a chance of thunderstorms in the afternoon. Highs in the mid-80s. Chance of rain 70%. Wednesday night, mostly cloudy. Showers likely with a chance of thunderstorms in the evening, then a chance of showers after midnight. Lows in the upper 60s. Chance of rain 70%. Thursday, partly sunny with a chance of showers. Highs in the lower 80s. Chance of rain 30%. Here are the marine and buoy reports for 11 a.m. across the lower Chesapeake Bay and coastal waters. All wave and swell heights are in feet. Wave and swell periods are in seconds. Potomac River buoy, air temperature was 61. The wind was northeast at 12 knots. Cove Point, air temperature was 59. The wind was northeast at 14 knots. Piney Point, winds were northeast, 5 knots. Bishop's Head, air temperature was 61. The wind was northeast at 13 knots. Lewisetta, air temperature was 62. Water temperature 69. The wind was northeast at 9 knots. Rappahannock Light, winds were northeast, 19 knots. Yorktown Coast Guard Station, air temperature was 63. Water temperature 71. The wind was northeast at 11 knots. Crypto Peak, water temperature 68. The wind was east at 11 knots. Dominion Terminal Newport News, air temperature was 61. The wind was northeast at 7 knots. South Craney Island, air temperature was 61. The wind was northeast at 13 knots. Cape Henry, air temperature was 59. The wind was northeast at 17 knots, gusting to 19. Brandywine Chill Lake, Delaware, winds were east, 20 knots. Air temperature 60. Fenwick Island buoy, winds were northeast, 19 knots. Water temperature 58. Air temperature 59. Buoy off Virginia Beach 64 nautical miles. Water temperature 69. Air temperature 66. Buoy just east of Cape Henry. Water temperature 63. Wave heights 5. Wave period 6. Duck Cove Key air temperature was 61. The wind was north at 11 knots. Diamond Shoals buoy, air temperature was 73. Wave height 3 feet. Wave period 9. The wind was southwest at 2 knots. This is NOAA's National Weather Service All Hazards Weather Radio, KHP 37, broadcasting from Wakefield, Virginia, transmitting from Driver, Virginia on a frequency of 162.550 MHz. The following information is for Hampton Roads and Northeast North Carolina, the southern part of the Chesapeake Bay and adjacent coastal waters. Marine forecast, Chesapeake Bay from New Point Comfort to Little Creek, Virginia. Small craft advisory in effect through late tonight. Rest of today, northeast winds 10 to 15 knots, increasing to 15 to 20 knots this afternoon. Gusts up to 25 knots. Waves 3 to 4 feet, occasionally to 5 feet. A chance of showers.
Tonight, northeast winds 15 to 20 knots, becoming east 10 to 15 knots after midnight. Gusts up to 25 knots. Waves 3 to 4 feet, occasionally to 5 feet. A chance of showers until early morning, then showers likely late. Saturday, east winds 10 to 15 knots, diminishing to 5 to 10 knots in the afternoon. Gusts up to 20 knots. Waves 1 to 2 feet. Showers likely in the morning, then showers in the afternoon. Saturday night, east winds 5 to 10 knots with gusts up to 15 knots, becoming south after midnight. Waves 1 to 2 feet. Showers. Sunday, south winds 5 to 10 knots. Waves 1 foot. Showers. A chance of thunderstorms in the afternoon. Sunday night, south winds 5 to 10 knots. Waves 1 to 2 feet. A chance of thunderstorms. Showers. Monday, south winds 5 to 10 knots. Gusts up to 15 knots in the afternoon. Waves 1 foot. A chance of thunderstorms. Showers. Monday night, southwest winds 5 to 10 knots. Waves 1 foot. Showers with a chance of thunderstorms. Tuesday, west winds 5 to 10 knots. Waves 1 foot. Showers. A chance of thunderstorms in the afternoon. Tuesday night, southeast winds 5 knots, becoming southwest after midnight. Waves 1 foot. A chance of thunderstorms in the evening. Showers likely. Winds and waves higher in and near thunderstorms. Marine forecast. Chesapeake Bay from Little Creek, Virginia to Cape Henry, Virginia, including the Chesapeake Bay Bridge Tunnel. Small craft advisory in effect through late tonight. Rest of today, northeast winds 10 to 15 knots, increasing to 15 to 20 knots this afternoon. Gusts up to 25 knots. Waves 3 to 4 feet, occasionally to 5 feet. Wave detail, east 3 feet at 5 seconds and southeast 1 foot at 8 seconds. A chance of showers. Tonight, northeast winds 15 to 20 knots, becoming east 10 to 15 knots late. Gusts up to 25 knots. Waves 3 to 4 feet, occasionally to 5 feet. Wave detail, northeast 3 feet at 5 seconds and southeast 1 foot at 8 seconds. A chance of showers. Saturday, east winds 5 to 10 knots with gusts up to 15 knots. Waves 2 to 3 feet. Wave detail, east 3 feet at 8 seconds and southeast 1 foot at 7 seconds. A chance of showers in the morning, then showers likely in the afternoon. Saturday night, southeast winds 5 to 10 knots. Gusts up to 15 knots in the evening. Waves 2 to 3 feet. Wave detail, east 2 feet at 8 seconds and southeast 1 foot at 8 seconds. Showers likely. Sunday, south winds 5 to 10 knots. Waves around 2 feet. Wave detail, east 2 feet at 9 seconds and southeast 1 foot at 7 seconds. Showers. A chance of thunderstorms in the afternoon. Sunday night, south winds 5 to 10 knots. Waves around 2 feet. Wave detail, east 2 feet at 9 seconds. A chance of thunderstorms. Showers. Monday, south winds 5 to 10 knots. Gusts up to 15 knots in the afternoon. Waves around 2 feet. Showers likely in the morning, then showers with a chance of thunderstorms in the afternoon. Monday night, southwest winds 5 to 10 knots. Waves around 2 feet. Showers with a chance of thunderstorms. Tuesday, west winds 5 to 10 knots, becoming north in the afternoon. Waves around 2 feet. Showers. A chance of thunderstorms in the afternoon. Tuesday night, southeast winds 5 to 10 knots, becoming southwest after midnight. Waves 1 to 2 feet. A chance of thunderstorms in the evening. Showers likely. Winds and waves higher in and near thunderstorms. Marine forecast, Kerr-Hinkle Sound. Rest of today, northeast winds 5 to 10 knots, increasing to 10 to 15 knots this afternoon. Gusts up to 20 knots. Waves around 1 foot, increasing to 1 to 2 feet this afternoon. A slight chance of showers. Tonight, northeast winds 10 to 15 knots with gusts up to 20 knots, diminishing to 5 to 10 knots with gusts up to 15 knots after midnight. Waves 1 to 2 feet, diminishing to around 1 foot after midnight. A chance of showers early in the evening. A chance of showers late. Saturday, southeast winds 5 to 10 knots.
Gusts up to 15 knots in the afternoon. Waves around 1 foot. A chance of showers.

Saturday night, south winds 5 to 10 knots. Gusts up to 15 knots in the evening. Waves around 1 foot. A chance of showers in the evening, then showers likely after midnight. Sunday, south winds 5 to 10 knots with gusts up to 15 knots. Waves around 1 foot. Showers. A chance of thunderstorms in the afternoon. Sunday night, south winds 5 to 10 knots with gusts up to 15 knots. Waves around 1 foot. Showers with a chance of thunderstorms in the evening, then showers likely after midnight. Monday, south winds 5 to 10 knots with gusts up to 15 knots. Waves around 1 foot. Showers likely in the morning, then showers with a chance of thunderstorms in the afternoon. Monday night, southwest winds 5 to 10 knots with gusts up to 15 knots. Waves around 1 foot. A chance of thunderstorms. Showers. Tuesday, southwest winds 5 knots. Waves 1 foot or less and light chop. Showers. A chance of thunderstorms in the afternoon. Tuesday night, southeast winds 5 knots, becoming southwest after midnight. Waves 1 foot or less and light chop. A chance of thunderstorms. Showers. Winds and waves higher in and near thunderstorms. The current time is 11:43 a.m. Eastern Daylight Time. Offshore waters forecast Baltimore Canyon to Cape Charles Light to 100 nautical miles. Today, northeast winds 15 to 25 knots. Seas 5 to 9 feet. Scattered showers and thunderstorms. Tonight, east winds 15 to 25 knots. Seas 6 to 10 feet. Scattered showers and thunderstorms. Saturday, east winds 10 to 20 knots. Seas 6 to 11 feet. Rain likely. Scattered thunderstorms. Saturday night, east to southeast winds 10 to 20 knots, becoming south 5 to 15 knots. Seas 7 to 10 feet. Scattered showers and thunderstorms. Areas of fog. Visibility 1 nautical mile or less. Sunday, south winds 10 to 15 knots, becoming 10 to 20 knots. Seas 6 to 8 feet. Sunday night, south winds 15 to 20 knots, becoming southwest. Seas 6 to 7 feet. Monday, southwest winds 5 to 15 knots. Seas 5 to 6 feet. Monday night, southwest winds 5 to 15 knots, becoming west 5 to 10 knots. Seas 4 to 5 feet. Tuesday, variable winds less than 5 knots. Seas 3 to 4 feet. Tuesday night, variable winds less than 10 knots. Seas 3 to 4 feet. Hazardous weather information. Now here is the hazardous weather outlook for southeast Maryland, northeast North Carolina, central Virginia, east central Virginia, eastern Virginia, north central Virginia, south central Virginia, and southeast Virginia. Today and tonight. No hazardous weather is expected at this time. And now the extended outlook for the period Saturday through Thursday. No hazardous weather is expected at this time. The key weather messages for the next 7 days. Generally cooler to start off the holiday weekend, with period of rain today, followed by period of rain and moderating temperatures starting Sunday through next week. Temperatures will start to moderate on Sunday as the front lifts northward, but the unsettled pattern will continue and lead to more chances for much-needed rainfall. Now the official National Weather Service forecast. Rest of today, cloudy with a 20% chance of showers. Cooler with highs in the upper 60s. Northeast winds 5 to 10 miles per hour. Gusts up to 20 miles per hour this afternoon. Tonight, cloudy with a 50% chance of showers. Lows in the lower 60s. Northeast winds 5 to 10 miles per hour. Saturday, cloudy. Showers likely in the morning, then showers with a chance of thunderstorms in the afternoon. Highs in the lower 80s. Southeast winds around 5 miles per hour, becoming south around 5 miles per hour in the afternoon. Chance of rain 90%. Saturday night, showers with a chance of thunderstorms in the evening, then showers likely with a slight chance of thunderstorms after midnight. Lows in the upper 60s. East winds around 5 miles per hour in the evening, becoming light and variable. Chance of rain 90%. Sunday, showers. A slight chance of thunderstorms in the morning, then a chance of thunderstorms in the afternoon. Highs in the lower 80s. South winds around 5 miles per hour. Chance of rain near 100%. Sunday night, showers likely with a chance of thunderstorms.

lows in the upper 60s. Chance of rain 90%. Wednesday, mostly cloudy. A chance of showers in the morning, then showers likely with a chance of thunderstorms in the afternoon. Highs in the mid-80s. Chance of rain 70%. Wednesday night, mostly cloudy. Showers likely with a chance of thunderstorms in the evening, then a chance of showers after midnight. Lows in the upper 60s. Chance of rain 70%. Thursday, partly sunny with a chance of showers. Highs in the lower 80s. Chance of rain 30%. Attention, voluntary speed reduction zones to protect North Atlantic right whales may be in effect along the USAL East Coast where right whales have been detected. All mariners and recreational boaters are requested to route these areas or transit through them at 10 knots or less. 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Please report sightings of dead, injured, or entangled whales to 866-755-6622 or to the USAL Coast Guard on Channel 16. 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Here are the marine and buoy reports for 11 a.m. across the lower Chesapeake Bay and coastal waters. All wave and swell heights are in feet. Wave and swell periods are in seconds. Potomac River buoy, air temperature was 61. The wind was northeast at 12 knots. Cove Point, air temperature was 59. The wind was northeast at 14 knots. Piney Point, winds were northeast, 5 knots. Bishop's Head, air temperature was 61. The wind was northeast at 13 knots. Lewisetta, air temperature was 62. Water temperature 69. The wind was northeast at 9 knots. Rappahannock Light, winds were northeast, 19 knots. Yorktown Coast Guard Station, air temperature was 63. Water temperature 71. The wind was northeast at 11 knots. Crypto Peak, water temperature 68. The wind was east at 11 knots. Dominion Terminal Newport News, air temperature was 61. The wind was northeast at 7 knots. South Craney Island, air temperature was 61. The wind was northeast at 13 knots. Cape Henry, air temperature was 59. The wind was northeast at 17 knots, gusting to 19. Brandywine Chill Lake, Delaware, winds were east, 20 knots. Air temperature 60. Fenwick Island buoy, winds were northeast, 19 knots. Water temperature 58. Air temperature 59. Buoy off Virginia Beach 64 nautical miles. Water temperature 69. Air temperature 66. Buoy just east of Cape Henry. Water temperature 63. Wave heights 5. Wave period 6. Duck Cove here, air temperature was 61. The wind was north at 11 knots. Diamond Shoals buoy, air temperature was 73. Wave height 3 feet. Wave period 9. The wind was southwest at 2 knots. Marine forecast, Chesapeake Bay from New Point Comfort to Little Creek, Virginia. Small craft advisory in effect through late tonight. Rest of today, northeast winds 10 to 15 knots, increasing to 15 to 20 knots this afternoon. Gusts up to 25 knots. Waves 3 to 4 feet, occasionally to 5 feet. A chance of showers. Tonight, northeast winds 15 to 20 knots, becoming east 10 to 15 knots after midnight. Gusts up to 25 knots. Waves 3 to 4 feet, occasionally to 5 feet. A chance of showers until early morning, then showers likely late. Saturday, east winds 10 to 15 knots, diminishing to 5 to 10 knots in the afternoon. Gusts up to 20 knots. Waves 1 to 2 feet. Showers likely in the morning, then showers in the afternoon. Saturday night, east winds 5 to 10 knots with gusts up to 15 knots, becoming south after midnight. Waves 1 to 2 feet. Showers. Sunday, south winds 5 to 10 knots. Waves 1 foot. Showers. A chance of thunderstorms in the afternoon. Sunday night, south winds 5 to 10 knots. Waves 1 to 2 feet. A chance of thunderstorms. Showers. Monday, south winds 5 to 10 knots. Gusts up to 15 knots in the afternoon. Waves 1 foot. A chance of thunderstorms.
showers. Monday night, southwest winds 5 to 10 knots. Waves 1 foot. Showers with a chance of thunderstorms. Tuesday, west winds 5 to 10 knots. Waves 1 foot. Showers. A chance of thunderstorms in the afternoon. Tuesday night, southeast winds 5 knots, becoming southwest after midnight. Waves 1 foot. A chance of thunderstorms in the evening. Showers likely. Winds and waves higher in and near thunderstorms. Marine forecast, Chesapeake Bay from Little Creek, Virginia to Cape Henry, Virginia, including the Chesapeake Bay Bridge Tunnel. Small craft advisory in effect through late tonight. Rest of today, northeast winds 10 to 15 knots, increasing to 15 to 20 knots this afternoon. Gusts up to 25 knots. Waves 3 to 4 feet, occasionally to 5 feet. Wave detail, east 3 feet at 5 seconds and southeast 1 foot at 8 seconds. A chance of showers. Tonight, northeast winds 15 to 20 knots, becoming east 10 to 15 knots late. Gusts up to 25 knots. Waves 3 to 4 feet, occasionally to 5 feet. Wave detail, northeast 3 feet at 5 seconds and southeast 1 foot at 8 seconds. A chance of showers. Saturday, east winds 5 to 10 knots with gusts up to 15 knots. Waves 2 to 3 feet. Wave detail, east 3 feet at 8 seconds and southeast 1 foot at 7 seconds. A chance of showers in the morning, then showers likely in the afternoon. Saturday night, southeast winds 5 to 10 knots. Gusts up to 15 knots in the evening. Waves 2 to 3 feet. Wave detail, east 2 feet at 8 seconds and southeast 1 foot at 8 seconds. Showers likely. Sunday, south winds 5 to 10 knots. Waves around 2 feet. Wave detail, east 2 feet at 9 seconds and southeast 1 foot at 7 seconds. Showers. A chance of thunderstorms in the afternoon. Sunday night, south winds 5 to 10 knots. Waves around 2 feet. Wave detail, east 2 feet at 9 seconds. A chance of thunderstorms. Showers. Monday, south winds 5 to 10 knots. Gusts up to 15 knots in the afternoon. Waves around 2 feet. Showers likely in the morning, then showers with a chance of thunderstorms in the afternoon. Monday night, southwest winds 5 to 10 knots. Waves around 2 feet. Showers with a chance of thunderstorms. Tuesday, west winds 5 to 10 knots, becoming north in the afternoon. Waves around 2 feet. Showers. A chance of thunderstorms in the afternoon. Tuesday night, southeast winds 5 to 10 knots, becoming southwest after midnight. Waves 1 to 2 feet. A chance of thunderstorms in the evening. Showers likely. Winds and waves higher in and near thunderstorms. Marine forecast, Kerr-Lake Sound. Rest of today, northeast winds 5 to 10 knots, increasing to 10 to 15 knots this afternoon. Gusts up to 20 knots. Waves around 1 foot, increasing to 1 to 2 feet this afternoon. A slight chance of showers. Tonight, northeast winds 10 to 15 knots with gusts up to 20 knots, diminishing to 5 to 10 knots with gusts up to 15 knots after midnight. Waves 1 to 2 feet, diminishing to around 1 foot after midnight. A chance of showers early in the evening. A chance of showers late. Saturday, southeast winds 5 to 10 knots. Gusts up to 15 knots in the afternoon. Waves around 1 foot. A chance of showers. Saturday night, south winds 5 to 10 knots. Gusts up to 15 knots in the evening. Waves around 1 foot. A chance of showers in the evening, then showers likely after midnight. Sunday, south winds 5 to 10 knots with gusts up to 15 knots. Waves around 1 foot. Showers. A chance of thunderstorms in the afternoon. Sunday night, south winds 5 to 10 knots with gusts up to 15 knots. Waves around 1 foot. Showers with a chance of thunderstorms in the evening, then showers likely after midnight. Monday, south winds 5 to 10 knots with gusts up to 15 knots. Waves around 1 foot. Showers likely in the morning, then showers with a chance of thunderstorms in the afternoon. Monday night, southwest winds 5 to 10 knots with gusts up to 15 knots. Waves around 1 foot. A chance of thunderstorms. Showers. Tuesday, southwest winds 5 knots.
Bathes 1 foot or less in light chop. Showers. A chance of thunderstorms in the afternoon. Tuesday night, southeast winds 5 knots, becoming southwest after midnight. Waves 1 foot or less in light chop. A chance of thunderstorms. Showers. Winds and waves higher in and near thunderstorms. The current time is 11:57 a.m. Eastern Daylight Time. Offshore waters forecast Baltimore Canyon to Cape Charles Light to 100 nautical miles. Today, northeast winds 15 to 25 knots. Seas 5 to 9 feet. Scattered showers and thunderstorms. Tonight, east winds 15 to 25 knots. Seas 6 to 10 feet. Scattered showers and thunderstorms. Saturday, east winds 10 to 20 knots. Seas 6 to 11 feet. Rain likely. Scattered thunderstorms. Saturday night, east to southeast winds 10 to 20 knots, becoming south 5 to 15 knots. Seas 7 to 10 feet. Scattered showers and thunderstorms. Areas of fog. Visibility 1 nautical mile or less. Sunday, south winds 10 to 15 knots, becoming 10 to 20 knots. Seas 6 to 8 feet. Sunday night, south winds 15 to 20 knots, becoming southwest. Seas 6 to 7 feet. Monday, southwest winds 5 to 15 knots. Seas 5 to 6 feet. Monday night, southwest winds 5 to 15 knots, becoming west 5 to 10 knots. Seas 4 to 5 feet. Tuesday, variable winds less than 5 knots. Seas 3 to 4 feet. Tuesday night, variable winds less than 10 knots. Seas 3 to 4 feet. Hazardous weather information. Now here is the hazardous weather outlook for southeast Maryland, northeast North Carolina, central Virginia, east central Virginia, eastern Virginia, north central Virginia, south central Virginia, and southeast Virginia. Today and tonight. No hazardous weather is expected at this time. And now the extended outlook for the period Saturday through Thursday. No hazardous weather is expected at this time. The key weather messages for the next 7 days. Generally cooler to start off the holiday weekend, with periods of rain today, followed by periods of rain and moderating temperatures starting Sunday through next week. Temperatures will start to moderate on Sunday as the front lifts northward, but the unsettled pattern will continue and lead to more chances for much-needed rainfall. Now the official National Weather Service forecast. Rest of today, cloudy with a 20% chance of showers. Cooler with highs in the upper 60s. Northeast winds 5 to 10 miles per hour. Gusts up to 20 miles per hour this afternoon. Tonight, cloudy with a 50% chance of showers. Lows in the lower 60s. Northeast winds 5 to 10 miles per hour. Saturday, cloudy. Showers likely in the morning, then showers with a chance of thunderstorms in the afternoon. Highs in the lower 80s. Southeast winds around 5 miles per hour, becoming south around 5 miles per hour in the afternoon. Chance of rain 90%. Saturday night, showers with a chance of thunderstorms in the evening, then showers likely with a slight chance of thunderstorms after midnight. Lows in the upper 60s. East winds around 5 miles per hour in the evening, becoming light and variable. Chance of rain 90%. Sunday, showers. A slight chance of thunderstorms in the morning, then a chance of thunderstorms in the afternoon. Highs in the lower 80s. South winds around 5 miles per hour. Chance of rain near 100%. Sunday night, showers likely with a chance of thunderstorms. Lows in the upper 60s. Chance of rain 70%. Memorial Day, showers likely in the morning, then showers with a chance of thunderstorms in the afternoon. Highs in the mid-80s. Chance of rain 90%. Monday night, showers with a chance of thunderstorms. Lows around 70. Chance of rain 90%. Tuesday, showers. A chance of thunderstorms in the afternoon. Highs in the lower 80s. Chance of rain 90%. Tuesday night, a chance of thunderstorms. Showers. Lows in the upper 60s. Chance of rain 90%. Wednesday, mostly cloudy. A chance of showers in the morning, then showers likely with a chance of thunderstorms in the afternoon. Highs in the mid 80s. Chance of rain 70%. Wednesday night, mostly cloudy. Showers likely with a chance of thunderstorms in the evening, then a chance of showers after midnight. Lows in the upper 60s.
chance of rain 70%. Thursday, partly sunny with a chance of showers. Highs in the lower 80s. Chance of rain 30%. Here are the marine and buoy reports for 11 a.m. across the lower Chesapeake Bay and coastal waters. All wave and swell heights are in feet. Wave and swell periods are in seconds. Potomac River buoy, air temperature was 61. The wind was northeast at 12 knots. Cove Point, air temperature was 59. The wind was northeast at 14 knots. Piney Point, winds were northeast, 5 knots. Bishop's Head, air temperature was 61. The wind was northeast at 13 knots. Lewisetta, air temperature was 62. Water temperature 69. The wind was northeast at 9 knots. Rappahannock Light, winds were northeast, 19 knots. Yorktown Coast Guard Station, air temperature was 63. Water temperature 71. The wind was northeast at 11 knots. Crypto Peak, water temperature 68. The wind was east at 11 knots. Dominion Terminal Newport News, air temperature was 61. The wind was northeast at 7 knots. South Craney Island, air temperature was 61. The wind was northeast at 13 knots. Cape Henry, air temperature was 59. The wind was northeast at 17 knots, gusting to 19. Brandywine Shoal Light, Delaware, winds were east, 20 knots. Air temperature 60. Fenwick Island buoy, winds were northeast, 19 knots. Water temperature 58. Air temperature 59. Buoy off Virginia Beach 64 nautical miles. Water temperature 69. Air temperature 66. Buoy just east of Cape Henry. Water temperature 63. Wave heights 5. Wave period 6. Duck Cove Pier, air temperature was 61. The wind was north at 11 knots. Diamond Shoals buoy, air temperature was 73. Wave height 3 feet. Wave period 9. The wind was southwest at 2 knots. Marine forecast, Chesapeake Bay from New Point Comfort to Little Creek, Virginia. Small craft advisory in effect through late tonight. Rest of today, northeast winds 10 to 15 knots, increasing to 15 to 20 knots this afternoon. Gusts up to 25 knots. Waves 3 to 4 feet, occasionally to 5 feet. A chance of showers. Tonight, northeast winds 15 to 20 knots, becoming east 10 to 15 knots after midnight. Gusts up to 25 knots. Waves 3 to 4 feet, occasionally to 5 feet. A chance of showers until early morning, then showers likely late. Saturday, east winds 10 to 15 knots, diminishing to 5 to 10 knots in the afternoon. Gusts up to 20 knots. Waves 1 to 2 feet. Showers likely in the morning, then showers in the afternoon. Saturday night, east winds 5 to 10 knots with gusts up to 15 knots, becoming south after midnight. Waves 1 to 2 feet. Showers. Sunday, south winds 5 to 10 knots. Waves 1 foot. Showers. A chance of thunderstorms in the afternoon. Sunday night, south winds 5 to 10 knots. Waves 1 to 2 feet. A chance of thunderstorms. Showers. Monday, south winds 5 to 10 knots. Gusts up to 15 knots in the afternoon. Waves 1 foot. A chance of thunderstorms. Showers. Monday night, southwest winds 5 to 10 knots. Waves 1 foot. Showers with a chance of thunderstorms. Tuesday, west winds 5 to 10 knots. Waves 1 foot. Showers. A chance of thunderstorms in the afternoon. Tuesday night, southeast winds 5 knots, becoming southwest after midnight. Waves 1 foot. A chance of thunderstorms in the evening. Showers likely. Winds and waves higher in and near thunderstorms. This is NOAA's National Weather Service All Hazards Weather Radio, KHP 37, broadcasting from Wakefield, Virginia, transmitting from Driver, Virginia on a frequency of 162.550 MHz. The following information is for Hampton Roads and Northeast North Carolina, the southern part of the Chesapeake Bay and adjacent coastal waters. Marine forecast, Chesapeake Bay from Little Creek, Virginia to Cape Henry, Virginia, including the Chesapeake Bay Bridge Tunnel. Small craft advisory in effect through late tonight. Rest of today, northeast winds 10 to 15 knots, increasing to 15 to 20 knots.
this afternoon. Gusts up to 25 knots. Waves 3 to 4 feet, occasionally to 5 feet. Wave detail, east 3 feet at 5 seconds and southeast 1 foot at 8 seconds. A chance of showers. Tonight, northeast winds 15 to 20 knots, becoming east 10 to 15 knots late. Gusts up to 25 knots. Waves 3 to 4 feet, occasionally to 5 feet. Wave detail, northeast 3 feet at 5 seconds and southeast 1 foot at 8 seconds. A chance of showers. Saturday, east winds 5 to 10 knots with gusts up to 15 knots. Waves 2 to 3 feet. Wave detail, east 3 feet at 8 seconds and southeast 1 foot at 7 seconds. A chance of showers in the morning, then showers likely in the afternoon. Saturday night, southeast winds 5 to 10 knots. Gusts up to 15 knots in the evening. Waves 2 to 3 feet. Wave detail, east 2 feet at 8 seconds and southeast 1 foot at 8 seconds. Showers likely. Sunday, south winds 5 to 10 knots. Waves around 2 feet. Wave detail, east 2 feet at 9 seconds and southeast 1 foot at 7 seconds. Showers. A chance of thunderstorms in the afternoon. Sunday night, south winds 5 to 10 knots. Waves around 2 feet. Wave detail, east 2 feet at 9 seconds. A chance of thunderstorms. Showers. Monday, south winds 5 to 10 knots. Gusts up to 15 knots in the afternoon. Waves around 2 feet. Showers likely in the morning, then showers with a chance of thunderstorms in the afternoon. Monday night, southwest winds 5 to 10 knots. Waves around 2 feet. Showers with a chance of thunderstorms. Tuesday, west winds 5 to 10 knots, becoming north in the afternoon. Waves around 2 feet. Showers. A chance of thunderstorms in the afternoon. Tuesday night, southeast winds 5 to 10 knots, becoming southwest after midnight. Waves 1 to 2 feet. A chance of thunderstorms in the evening. Showers likely. Winds and waves higher in and near thunderstorms. Marine forecast, Kerbic Sound. Rest of today, northeast winds 5 to 10 knots, increasing to 10 to 15 knots this afternoon. Gusts up to 20 knots. Waves around 1 foot, increasing to 1 to 2 feet this afternoon. A slight chance of showers. Tonight, northeast winds 10 to 15 knots with gusts up to 20 knots, diminishing to 5 to 10 knots with gusts up to 15 knots after midnight. Waves 1 to 2 feet, diminishing to around 1 foot after midnight. A chance of showers early in the evening. A chance of showers late. Saturday, southeast winds 5 to 10 knots. Gusts up to 15 knots in the afternoon. Waves around 1 foot. A chance of showers. Saturday night, south winds 5 to 10 knots. Gusts up to 15 knots in the evening. Waves around 1 foot. A chance of showers in the evening, then showers likely after midnight. Sunday, south winds 5 to 10 knots with gusts up to 15 knots. Waves around 1 foot. Showers. A chance of thunderstorms in the afternoon. Sunday night, south winds 5 to 10 knots with gusts up to 15 knots. Waves around 1 foot. Showers with a chance of thunderstorms in the evening, then showers likely after midnight. Monday, south winds 5 to 10 knots with gusts up to 15 knots. Waves around 1 foot. Showers likely in the morning, then showers with a chance of thunderstorms in the afternoon. Monday night, southwest winds 5 to 10 knots with gusts up to 15 knots. Waves around 1 foot. A chance of thunderstorms. Showers. Tuesday, southwest winds 5 knots. Waves 1 foot or less and light chop. Showers. A chance of thunderstorms in the afternoon. Tuesday night, southeast winds 5 knots, becoming southwest after midnight. Waves 1 foot or less and light chop. A chance of thunderstorms. Showers. Winds and waves higher in and near thunderstorms. The current time is 12:12 p.m. Eastern Daylight Time. Offshore waters forecast Baltimore Canyon to Cape Charles Light to 100 nautical miles. Today, northeast winds 15 to 25 knots. Seas 5 to 9 feet. Scattered showers and thunderstorms. Tonight, east winds 15 to 25 knots. Seas 6 to 10 feet. Scattered showers and thunderstorms.
Saturday, east winds 10 to 20 knots. Sea 6 to 11 feet. Rain likely. Scattered thunderstorms. Saturday night, east to southeast winds 10 to 20 knots, becoming south 5 to 15 knots. Sea 7 to 10 feet. Scattered showers and thunderstorms. Areas of fog. Visibility 1 nautical mile or less. Sunday, south winds 10 to 15 knots, becoming 10 to 20 knots. Sea 6 to 8 feet. Sunday night, south winds 15 to 20 knots, becoming southwest. Sea 6 to 7 feet. Monday, southwest winds 5 to 15 knots. Seas 5 to 6 feet. Monday night, southwest winds 5 to 15 knots, becoming west 5 to 10 knots. Seas 4 to 5 feet. Tuesday, variable winds less than 5 knots. Seas 3 to 4 feet. Tuesday night, variable winds less than 10 knots. Seas 3 to 4 feet. Hazardous weather information. Now here is the hazardous weather outlook for Southeast Maryland, Northeast North Carolina, Central Virginia, East Central Virginia, Eastern Virginia, North Central Virginia, South Central Virginia, and Southeast Virginia. Today and tonight. No hazardous weather is expected at this time. And now the extended outlook for the period Saturday through Thursday. No hazardous weather is expected at this time. The key weather messages for the next 7 days. Generally cooler to start off the holiday weekend, with periods of rain today, followed by periods of rain and moderating temperatures starting Sunday through next week. Temperatures will start to moderate on Sunday as the front lifts northward, but the unsettled pattern will continue and lead to more chances for much-needed rainfall. Now the official National Weather Service forecast. Rest of today, cloudy with a 20% chance of showers. Cooler with highs in the upper 60s. Northeast winds 5 to 10 miles per hour. Gusts up to 20 miles per hour this afternoon. Tonight, cloudy with a 50% chance of showers. Lows in the lower 60s. Northeast winds 5 to 10 miles per hour. Saturday, cloudy. Showers likely in the morning, then showers with a chance of thunderstorms in the afternoon. Highs in the lower 80s. Southeast winds around 5 miles per hour, becoming south around 5 miles per hour in the afternoon. Chance of rain 90%. Saturday night, showers with a chance of thunderstorms in the evening, then showers likely with a slight chance of thunderstorms after midnight. Lows in the upper 60s. East winds around 5 miles per hour in the evening, becoming light and variable. Chance of rain 90%. Sunday, showers. A slight chance of thunderstorms in the morning, then a chance of thunderstorms in the afternoon. Highs in the lower 80s. South winds around 5 miles per hour. Chance of rain near 100%. Sunday night, showers likely with a chance of thunderstorms. Lows in the upper 60s. Chance of rain 70%. Memorial Day, showers likely in the morning, then showers with a chance of thunderstorms in the afternoon. Highs in the mid-80s. Chance of rain 90%. Monday night, showers with a chance of thunderstorms. Lows around 70. Chance of rain 90%. Tuesday, showers. A chance of thunderstorms in the afternoon. Highs in the lower 80s. Chance of rain 90%. Tuesday night, a chance of thunderstorms. Showers. Lows in the upper 60s. Chance of rain 90%. Wednesday, mostly cloudy. A chance of showers in the morning, then showers likely with a chance of thunderstorms in the afternoon. Highs in the mid 80s. Chance of rain 70%. Wednesday night, mostly cloudy. Showers likely with a chance of thunderstorms in the evening, then a chance of showers after midnight. Lows in the upper 60s. Chance of rain 70%. Thursday, partly sunny with a chance of showers. Highs in the lower 80s. Chance of rain 30%. Here are the marine and buoy reports for noon across the lower Chesapeake Bay and coastal waters. All wave and swell heights are in feet. Wave and swell periods are in seconds. Potomac River buoy, air temperature was 60. The wind was northeast at 14, knots gusting to 17. Cove Point, air temperature was 59. The wind was northeast at 11 knots. Piney Point, winds were northeast, 7 knots. Bishop's Head, air temperature was 62. The wind was northeast at 13, knots gusting to 18. Lewisetta, air temperature was 60.
Water temperature 70. The wind was northeast at 11 knots. Rappahannock Light, winds were northeast, 16 knots. Yorktown Coast Guard Station, air temperature was 63. Water temperature 70. The wind was northeast at 12 knots. Crypto Peak, water temperature 67. The wind was east at 12 knots, gusting to 19. Dominion Terminal Newport News, air temperature was 62. The wind was northeast at 7 knots. South Craney Island, air temperature was 61. The wind was northeast at 10 knots. Cape Henry, air temperature was 59. The wind was east at 15 knots. Brandywine Chill Light, Delaware, winds were east, 24 knots. Air temperature 59. Fenwick Island Buoy, winds were northeast, 21 knots. Water temperature 58. Air temperature 58. Buoy 64 nautical miles east of Virginia Beach, air temperature was 67. Wave height 6 feet. Wave period 7. Buoy just east of Cape Henry. Water temperature 63. Wave heights 5. Wave period 6. Duck Cove Pier, air temperature was 61. The wind was north at 12 knots. Diamond Shoals Buoy, air temperature was 74. Wave height 3 feet. Wave period 8. The wind was south at 4 knots. Marine forecast, Chesapeake Bay from New Point Comfort to Little Creek, Virginia. Small craft advisory in effect through late tonight. Rest of today, northeast winds 10 to 15 knots, increasing to 15 to 20 knots this afternoon. Gusts up to 25 knots. Waves 3 to 4 feet, occasionally to 5 feet. A chance of showers. Tonight, northeast winds 15 to 20 knots, becoming east 10 to 15 knots after midnight. Gusts up to 25 knots. Waves 3 to 4 feet, occasionally to 5 feet. A chance of showers until early morning, then showers likely late. Saturday, east winds 10 to 15 knots, diminishing to 5 to 10 knots in the afternoon. Gusts up to 20 knots. Waves 1 to 2 feet. Showers likely in the morning, then showers in the afternoon. Saturday night, east winds 5 to 10 knots with gusts up to 15 knots, becoming south after midnight. Waves 1 to 2 feet. Showers. Sunday, south winds 5 to 10 knots. Waves 1 foot. Showers. A chance of thunderstorms in the afternoon. Sunday night, south winds 5 to 10 knots. Waves 1 to 2 feet. A chance of thunderstorms. Showers. Monday, south winds 5 to 10 knots. Gusts up to 15 knots in the afternoon. Waves 1 foot. A chance of thunderstorms. Showers. Monday night, southwest winds 5 to 10 knots. Waves 1 foot. Showers with a chance of thunderstorms. Tuesday, west winds 5 to 10 knots. Waves 1 foot. Showers. A chance of thunderstorms in the afternoon. Tuesday night, southeast winds 5 knots, becoming southwest after midnight. Waves 1 foot. A chance of thunderstorms in the evening. Showers likely. Winds and waves higher in and near thunderstorms. Marine forecast, Chesapeake Bay from Little Creek, Virginia to Cape Henry, Virginia, including the Chesapeake Bay Bridge Tunnel. Small craft advisory in effect through late tonight. Rest of today, northeast winds 10 to 15 knots, increasing to 15 to 20 knots this afternoon. Gusts up to 25 knots. Waves 3 to 4 feet, occasionally to 5 feet. Wave detail, east 3 feet at 5 seconds and southeast 1 foot at 8 seconds. A chance of showers. Tonight, northeast winds 15 to 20 knots, becoming east 10 to 15 knots late. Gusts up to 25 knots. Waves 3 to 4 feet, occasionally to 5 feet. Wave detail, northeast 3 feet at 5 seconds and southeast 1 foot at 8 seconds. A chance of showers. Saturday, east winds 5 to 10 knots with gusts up to 15 knots. Waves 2 to 3 feet. Wave detail, east 3 feet at 8 seconds and southeast 1 foot at 7 seconds. A chance of showers in the morning, then showers likely in the afternoon. Saturday night, southeast winds 5 to 10 knots. Gusts up to 15 knots in the evening. Waves 2 to 3 feet. Wave detail, east 2 feet at 8 seconds and southeast 1 foot at 8 seconds. Showers likely. Sunday,
south winds 5 to 10 knots. Waves around 2 feet. Wave detail, east 2 feet at 9 seconds and southeast 1 foot at 7 seconds. Showers. A chance of thunderstorms in the afternoon. Sunday night, south winds 5 to 10 knots. Waves around 2 feet. Wave detail, east 2 feet at 9 seconds. A chance of thunderstorms. Showers. Monday, south winds 5 to 10 knots. Gusts up to 15 knots in the afternoon. Waves around 2 feet. Showers likely in the morning, then showers with a chance of thunderstorms in the afternoon. Monday night, southwest winds 5 to 10 knots. Waves around 2 feet. Showers with a chance of thunderstorms. Tuesday, west winds 5 to 10 knots, becoming north in the afternoon. Waves around 2 feet. Showers. A chance of thunderstorms in the afternoon. Tuesday night, southeast winds 5 to 10 knots, becoming southwest after midnight. Waves 1 to 2 feet. A chance of thunderstorms in the evening. Showers likely. Winds and waves higher in and near thunderstorms. Marine forecast, Kuril Sound. Rest of today, northeast winds 5 to 10 knots, increasing to 10 to 15 knots this afternoon. Gusts up to 20 knots. Waves around 1 foot, increasing to 1 to 2 feet this afternoon. A slight chance of showers. Tonight, northeast winds 10 to 15 knots with gusts up to 20 knots, diminishing to 5 to 10 knots with gusts up to 15 knots after midnight. Waves 1 to 2 feet, diminishing to around 1 foot after midnight. A chance of showers early in the evening. A chance of showers late. Saturday, southeast winds 5 to 10 knots. Gusts up to 15 knots in the afternoon. Waves around 1 foot. A chance of showers. Saturday night, south winds 5 to 10 knots. Gusts up to 15 knots in the evening. Waves around 1 foot. A chance of showers in the evening, then showers likely after midnight. Sunday, south winds 5 to 10 knots with gusts up to 15 knots. Waves around 1 foot. Showers. A chance of thunderstorms in the afternoon. Sunday night, south winds 5 to 10 knots with gusts up to 15 knots. Waves around 1 foot. Showers with a chance of thunderstorms in the evening, then showers likely after midnight. Monday, south winds 5 to 10 knots with gusts up to 15 knots. Waves around 1 foot. Showers likely in the morning, then showers with a chance of thunderstorms in the afternoon. Monday night, southwest winds 5 to 10 knots with gusts up to 15 knots. Waves around 1 foot. A chance of thunderstorms. Showers. Tuesday, southwest winds 5 knots. Waves 1 foot or less and light chop. Showers. A chance of thunderstorms in the afternoon. Tuesday night, southeast winds 5 knots, becoming southwest after midnight. Waves 1 foot or less and light chop. A chance of thunderstorms. Showers. Winds and waves higher in and near thunderstorms. The current time is 12:25 p.m. Eastern Daylight Time. Offshore waters forecast Baltimore Canyon to Cape Charles Light to 100 nautical miles. Today, northeast winds 15 to 25 knots. Seas 5 to 9 feet. Scattered showers and thunderstorms. Tonight, east winds 15 to 25 knots. Seas 6 to 10 feet. Scattered showers and thunderstorms. Saturday, east winds 10 to 20 knots. Seas 6 to 11 feet. Rain likely. Scattered thunderstorms. Saturday night, east to southeast winds 10 to 20 knots, becoming south 5 to 15 knots. Seas 7 to 10 feet. Scattered showers and thunderstorms. Areas of fog. Visibility 1 nautical mile or less. Sunday, south winds 10 to 15 knots, becoming 10 to 20 knots. Seas 6 to 8 feet. Sunday night, south winds 15 to 20 knots, becoming southwest. Seas 6 to 7 feet. Monday, southwest winds 5 to 15 knots. Seas 5 to 6 feet. Monday night, southwest winds 5 to 15 knots, becoming west 5 to 10 knots. Seas 4 to 5 feet. Tuesday, variable winds less than 5 knots. Seas 3 to 4 feet. Tuesday night, variable winds less than 10 knots. Seas 3 to 4 feet. Hazardous weather information.
Now here is the hazardous weather outlook for Southeast Maryland, Northeast North Carolina, Central Virginia, East Central Virginia, Eastern Virginia, North Central Virginia, South Central Virginia, and Southeast Virginia. Today and tonight. No hazardous weather is expected at this time. And now the extended outlook for the period Saturday through Thursday. No hazardous weather is expected at this time. The key weather messages for the next 7 days. Generally cooler to start off the holiday weekend, with period of rain today, followed by period of rain and moderating temperatures starting Sunday through next week. Temperatures will start to moderate on Sunday as the front lifts northward, but the unsettled pattern will continue and lead to more chances for much-needed rainfall. Now the official National Weather Service forecast. Rest of today, cloudy with a 20% chance of showers. Cooler with highs in the upper 60s. Northeast winds 5 to 10 miles per hour. Gusts up to 20 miles per hour this afternoon. Tonight, cloudy with a 50% chance of showers. Lows in the lower 60s. Northeast winds 5 to 10 miles per hour. Saturday, cloudy. Showers likely in the morning, then showers with a chance of thunderstorms in the afternoon. Highs in the lower 80s. Southeast winds around 5 miles per hour, becoming south around 5 miles per hour in the afternoon. Chance of rain 90%. Saturday night, showers with a chance of thunderstorms in the evening, then showers likely with a slight chance of thunderstorms after midnight. Lows in the upper 60s. East winds around 5 miles per hour in the evening, becoming light and variable. Chance of rain 90%. Sunday, showers. A slight chance of thunderstorms in the morning, then a chance of thunderstorms in the afternoon. Highs in the lower 80s. South winds around 5 miles per hour. Chance of rain near 100%. Sunday night, showers likely with a chance of thunderstorms. Lows in the upper 60s. Chance of rain 70%. Memorial Day, showers likely in the morning, then showers with a chance of thunderstorms in the afternoon. Highs in the mid-80s. Chance of rain 90%. Monday night, showers with a chance of thunderstorms. Lows around 70. Chance of rain 90%. Tuesday, showers. A chance of thunderstorms in the afternoon. Highs in the lower 80s. Chance of rain 90%. Tuesday night, a chance of thunderstorms. Showers. Lows in the upper 60s. Chance of rain 90%. Wednesday, mostly cloudy. A chance of showers in the morning, then showers likely with a chance of thunderstorms in the afternoon. Highs in the mid-80s. Chance of rain 70%. Wednesday night, mostly cloudy. Showers likely with a chance of thunderstorms in the evening, then a chance of showers after midnight. Lows in the upper 60s. Chance of rain 70%. Thursday, partly sunny with a chance of showers. Highs in the lower 80s. Chance of rain 30%. Here are the marine and buoy reports for noon across the lower Chesapeake Bay and coastal waters. All wave and swell heights are in feet. Wave and swell periods are in seconds. Potomac River buoy, air temperature was 60. The wind was northeast at 14, knots gusting to 17. Cove Point, air temperature was 59. The wind was northeast at 11 knots. Piney Point, winds were northeast, 7 knots. Bishop's Head, air temperature was 62. The wind was northeast at 13, knots gusting to 18. Lewisetta, air temperature was 60. Water temperature 70. The wind was northeast at 11 knots. Rappahannock Light, winds were northeast, 16 knots. Yorktown Coast Guard Station, air temperature was 63. Water temperature 70. The wind was northeast at 12 knots. Crypto Peak, water temperature 67. The wind was east at 12 knots gusting to 19. Dominion Terminal Newport News, air temperature was 62. The wind was northeast at 7 knots. South Craney Island, air temperature was 61. The wind was northeast at 10 knots. Cape Henry, air temperature was 59. The wind was east at 15 knots. Brandywine Shoalite, Delaware, winds were east, 24 knots. Air temperature 59. Fenwick Island buoy, winds were northeast, 21 knots. Water temperature 58. Air temperature 58. Buoy 64 nautical miles east of Virginia Beach, air temperature was 67. Wave height 6 feet. Wave period 7.
buoy just east of Cape Henry. Water temperature 63. Wave heights 5. Wave period 6. Duck Cove here, air temperature was 61. The wind was north at 12 knots. Diamond Shoals buoy, air temperature was 74. Wave height 3 feet. Wave period 8. The wind was south at 4 knots. Marine forecast, Chesapeake Bay from New Point Comfort to Little Creek, Virginia. Small craft advisory in effect through late tonight. Rest of today, northeast winds 10 to 15 knots, increasing to 15 to 20 knots this afternoon. Gusts up to 25 knots. Waves 3 to 4 feet, occasionally to 5 feet. A chance of showers. Tonight, northeast winds 15 to 20 knots, becoming east 10 to 15 knots after midnight. Gusts up to 25 knots. Waves 3 to 4 feet, occasionally to 5 feet. A chance of showers until early morning, then showers likely late. Saturday, east winds 10 to 15 knots, diminishing to 5 to 10 knots in the afternoon. Gusts up to 20 knots. Waves 1 to 2 feet. Showers likely in the morning, then showers in the afternoon. Saturday night, east winds 5 to 10 knots with gusts up to 15 knots, becoming south after midnight. Waves 1 to 2 feet. Showers. Sunday, south winds 5 to 10 knots. Waves 1 foot. Showers. A chance of thunderstorms in the afternoon. Sunday night, south winds 5 to 10 knots. Waves 1 to 2 feet. A chance of thunderstorms. Showers. Monday, south winds 5 to 10 knots. Gusts up to 15 knots in the afternoon. Waves 1 foot. A chance of thunderstorms. Showers. Monday night, southwest winds 5 to 10 knots. Waves 1 foot. Showers with a chance of thunderstorms. Tuesday, west winds 5 to 10 knots. Waves 1 foot. Showers. A chance of thunderstorms in the afternoon. Tuesday night, southeast winds 5 knots, becoming southwest after midnight. Waves 1 foot. A chance of thunderstorms in the evening. Showers likely. Winds and waves higher in and near thunderstorms. Marine forecast, Chesapeake Bay from Little Creek, Virginia to Cape Henry, Virginia, including the Chesapeake Bay Bridge Tunnel. Small craft advisory in effect through late tonight. Rest of today, northeast winds 10 to 15 knots, increasing to 15 to 20 knots this afternoon. Gusts up to 25 knots. Waves 3 to 4 feet, occasionally to 5 feet. Wave detail, east 3 feet at 5 seconds and southeast 1 foot at 8 seconds. A chance of showers. Tonight, northeast winds 15 to 20 knots, becoming east 10 to 15 knots late. Gusts up to 25 knots. Waves 3 to 4 feet, occasionally to 5 feet. Wave detail, northeast 3 feet at 5 seconds and southeast 1 foot at 8 seconds. A chance of showers. Saturday, east winds 5 to 10 knots with gusts up to 15 knots. Waves 2 to 3 feet. Wave detail, east 3 feet at 8 seconds and southeast 1 foot at 7 seconds. A chance of showers in the morning, then showers likely in the afternoon. Saturday night, southeast winds 5 to 10 knots. Gusts up to 15 knots in the evening. Waves 2 to 3 feet. Wave detail, east 2 feet at 8 seconds and southeast 1 foot at 8 seconds. Showers likely. Sunday, south winds 5 to 10 knots. Waves around 2 feet. Wave detail, east 2 feet at 9 seconds and southeast 1 foot at 7 seconds. Showers. A chance of thunderstorms in the afternoon. Sunday night, south winds 5 to 10 knots. Waves around 2 feet. Wave detail, east 2 feet at 9 seconds. A chance of thunderstorms. Showers. Monday, south winds 5 to 10 knots. Gusts up to 15 knots in the afternoon. Waves around 2 feet. Showers likely in the morning, then showers with a chance of thunderstorms in the afternoon. Monday night, southwest winds 5 to 10 knots. Waves around 2 feet. Showers with a chance of thunderstorms. Tuesday, west winds 5 to 10 knots, becoming north in the afternoon. Waves around 2 feet. Showers. A chance of thunderstorms in the afternoon. Tuesday night, southeast winds 5 to 10 knots, becoming southwest after midnight. Waves 1 to 2 feet.
a chance of thunderstorms in the evening. Showers likely. Winds and waves higher in and near thunderstorms. This is NOAA's National Weather Service All Hazards Weather Radio, KHP 37, broadcasting from Wakefield, Virginia, transmitting from Driver, Virginia on a frequency of 162.550 MHz. The following information is for Hampton Roads and Northeast North Carolina, the southern part of the Chesapeake Bay and adjacent coastal waters. Marine forecast, Currid Sound. Rest of today, northeast winds 5 to 10 knots, increasing to 10 to 15 knots this afternoon. Gusts up to 20 knots. Waves around 1 foot, increasing to 1 to 2 feet this afternoon. A slight chance of showers. Tonight, northeast winds 10 to 15 knots with gusts up to 20 knots, diminishing to 5 to 10 knots with gusts up to 15 knots after midnight. Waves 1 to 2 feet, diminishing to around 1 foot after midnight. A chance of showers early in the evening. A chance of showers late. Saturday, southeast winds 5 to 10 knots. Gusts up to 15 knots in the afternoon. Waves around 1 foot. A chance of showers. Saturday night, south winds 5 to 10 knots. Gusts up to 15 knots in the evening. Waves around 1 foot. A chance of showers in the evening, then showers likely after midnight. Sunday, south winds 5 to 10 knots with gusts up to 15 knots. Waves around 1 foot. Showers. A chance of thunderstorms in the afternoon. Sunday night, south winds 5 to 10 knots with gusts up to 15 knots. Waves around 1 foot. Showers with a chance of thunderstorms in the evening, then showers likely after midnight. Monday, south winds 5 to 10 knots with gusts up to 15 knots. Waves around 1 foot. Showers likely in the morning, then showers with a chance of thunderstorms in the afternoon. Monday night, southwest winds 5 to 10 knots with gusts up to 15 knots. Waves around 1 foot. A chance of thunderstorms. Showers. Tuesday, southwest winds 5 knots. Waves 1 foot or less and light chop. Showers. A chance of thunderstorms in the afternoon. Tuesday night, southeast winds 5 knots, becoming southwest after midnight. Waves 1 foot or less and light chop. A chance of thunderstorms. Showers. Winds and waves higher in and near thunderstorms. The current time is 12:40 p.m. Eastern Daylight Time. Offshore waters forecast Baltimore Canyon to Cape Charles Light to 100 nautical miles. Today, northeast winds 15 to 25 knots. Seas 5 to 9 feet. Scattered showers and thunderstorms. Tonight, east winds 15 to 25 knots. Seas 6 to 10 feet. Scattered showers and thunderstorms. Saturday, east winds 10 to 20 knots. Seas 6 to 11 feet. Rain likely. Scattered thunderstorms. Saturday night, east to southeast winds 10 to 20 knots, becoming south 5 to 15 knots. Seas 7 to 10 feet. Scattered showers and thunderstorms. Areas of fog. Visibility 1 nautical mile or less. Sunday, south winds 10 to 15 knots, becoming 10 to 20 knots. Seas 6 to 8 feet. Sunday night, south winds 15 to 20 knots, becoming southwest. Seas 6 to 7 feet. Monday, southwest winds 5 to 15 knots. Seas 5 to 6 feet. Monday night, southwest winds 5 to 15 knots, becoming west 5 to 10 knots. Seas 4 to 5 feet. Tuesday, variable winds less than 5 knots. Seas 3 to 4 feet. Tuesday night, variable winds less than 10 knots. Seas 3 to 4 feet. Hazardous weather information. Now here is the hazardous weather outlook for southeast Maryland, northeast North Carolina, central Virginia, east central Virginia, eastern Virginia, north central Virginia, south central Virginia, and southeast Virginia. Today and tonight. No hazardous weather is expected at this time. And now the extended outlook for the period Saturday through Thursday. No hazardous weather is expected at this time. The key weather messages for the next 7 days. Generally cooler to start off the holiday weekend, with periods of rain today, followed by periods of rain and moderating temperatures starting Sunday through next week. Temperatures will start to moderate on Sunday as the front lifts northward, but the unsettled pattern will continue and lead to more chances for much-needed rainfall.
Now the official National Weather Service forecast. This afternoon, cloudy with a

20% chance of showers. Highs in the upper 60s. Northeast winds 5 to 10 miles per hour with gusts up to 20 miles per hour. Tonight, cloudy. A slight chance of showers in the evening, then showers likely after midnight. Lows in the lower 60s. Northeast winds 5 to 10 miles per hour. Gusts up to 20 miles per hour in the evening. Chance of rain 60%. Saturday, cloudy. A chance of showers in the morning, then showers likely with a chance of thunderstorms in the afternoon. Highs around 80. East winds around 5 miles per hour. Chance of rain 70%. Saturday night, a chance of showers and thunderstorms in the evening, then showers likely with a slight chance of thunderstorms after midnight. Lows in the upper 60s. East winds around 5 miles per hour, becoming south after midnight. Chance of rain 70%. Sunday, showers with a slight chance of thunderstorms in the morning, then showers with a chance of thunderstorms in the afternoon. Highs in the lower 80s. South winds around 5 miles per hour. Chance of rain near 100%. Sunday night, showers with a chance of thunderstorms in the evening, then showers likely after midnight. Lows in the upper 60s. Chance of rain near 100%. Memorial Day, showers likely in the morning, then showers with a chance of thunderstorms in the afternoon. Highs in the lower 80s. Chance of rain 90%. Monday night, showers with a chance of thunderstorms. Lows in the upper 60s. Chance of rain 90%. Tuesday, showers. A chance of thunderstorms in the afternoon. Highs in the lower 80s. Chance of rain 90%. Tuesday night, showers with a chance of thunderstorms. Lows in the upper 60s. Chance of rain 90%. Wednesday, showers likely. A chance of thunderstorms in the afternoon. Highs in the lower 80s. Chance of rain 70%. Wednesday night, mostly cloudy. Showers likely with a chance of thunderstorms in the evening, then a chance of showers after midnight. Lows in the mid-60s. Chance of rain 70%. Thursday, partly sunny. Highs in the lower 80s. Here are the marine and buoy reports for noon across the lower Chesapeake Bay and coastal waters. All wave and swell heights are in feet. Wave and swell periods are in seconds. Potomac River buoy, air temperature was 60. The wind was northeast at 14, knots gusting to 17. Cove Point, air temperature was 59. The wind was northeast at 11 knots. Piney Point, winds were northeast, 7 knots. Bishop's Head, air temperature was 62. The wind was northeast at 13, knots gusting to 18. Lewisetta, air temperature was 60. Water temperature 70. The wind was northeast at 11 knots. Rappahannock Light, winds were northeast, 16 knots. Yorktown Coast Guard Station, air temperature was 63. Water temperature 70. The wind was northeast at 12 knots. Crypto Peak, water temperature 67. The wind was east at 12 knots gusting to 19. Dominion Terminal Newport News, air temperature was 62. The wind was northeast at 7 knots. South Craney Island, air temperature was 61. The wind was northeast at 10 knots. Cape Henry, air temperature was 59. The wind was east at 15 knots. Brandywine Chill Lake, Delaware, winds were east, 24 knots. Air temperature 59. Fenwick Island buoy, winds were northeast, 21 knots. Water temperature 58. Air temperature 58. Buoy 64 nautical miles east of Virginia Beach, air temperature was 67. Wave height 6 feet. Wave period 7. Buoy just east of Cape Henry. Water temperature 63. Wave heights 5. Wave period 6. Duck Cove Pier, air temperature was 61. The wind was north at 12 knots. Diamond Shoals buoy, air temperature was 74. Wave height 3 feet. Wave period 8. The wind was south at 4 knots. Attention, voluntary speed reduction zones to protect North Atlantic right whales may be in effect along the USAL East Coast where right whales have been detected. All mariners and recreational boaters are requested to route these areas or transit through them at 10 knots or less. Consult broadcast notice to mariners, NAVTEX, and local notice to mariners for more information. Please report sightings of dead, injured, or entangled whales to 866-888-8888.

Tonight, northeast winds 15 to 20 knots, becoming east 10 to 15 knots after midnight. Gusts up to 25 knots. Waves 3 to 4 feet, occasionally to 5 feet. A chance of showers until early morning, then showers likely late. Saturday, east winds 10 to 15 knots, diminishing to 5 to 10 knots in the afternoon. Gusts up to 20 knots. Waves 1 to 2 feet. Showers likely in the morning, then showers in the afternoon. Saturday night, east winds 5 to 10 knots with gusts up to 15 knots, becoming south after midnight. Waves 1 to 2 feet. Showers. Sunday, south winds 5 to 10 knots. Waves 1 foot. Showers. A chance of thunderstorms in the afternoon. Sunday night, south winds 5 to 10 knots. Waves 1 to 2 feet. A chance of thunderstorms. Showers. Monday, south winds 5 to 10 knots. Gusts up to 15 knots in the afternoon. Waves 1 foot. A chance of thunderstorms. Showers. Monday night, southwest winds 5 to 10 knots. Waves 1 foot. Showers with a chance of thunderstorms. Tuesday, west winds 5 to 10 knots. Waves 1 foot. Showers. A chance of thunderstorms in the afternoon. Tuesday night, southeast winds 5 knots, becoming southwest after midnight. Waves 1 foot. A chance of thunderstorms in the evening. Showers likely. Winds and waves higher in and near thunderstorms. Marine forecast. Chesapeake Bay from Little Creek, Virginia to Cape Henry, Virginia, including the Chesapeake Bay Bridge Tunnel. Small craft advisory in effect through late tonight. Rest of today, northeast winds 10 to 15 knots, increasing to 15 to 20 knots this afternoon. Gusts up to 25 knots. Waves 3 to 4 feet, occasionally to 5 feet. Wave detail, east 3 feet at 5 seconds and southeast 1 foot at 8 seconds. A chance of showers. Tonight, northeast winds 15 to 20 knots, becoming east 10 to 15 knots late. Gusts up to 25 knots. Waves 3 to 4 feet, occasionally to 5 feet. Wave detail, northeast 3 feet at 5 seconds and southeast 1 foot at 8 seconds. A chance of showers. Saturday, east winds 5 to 10 knots with gusts up to 15 knots. Waves 2 to 3 feet. Wave detail, east 3 feet at 8 seconds and southeast 1 foot at 7 seconds. A chance of showers in the morning, then showers likely in the afternoon. Saturday night, southeast winds 5 to 10 knots. Gusts up to 15 knots in the evening. Waves 2 to 3 feet. Wave detail, east 2 feet at 8 seconds and southeast 1 foot at 8 seconds. Showers likely. Sunday, south winds 5 to 10 knots. Waves around 2 feet. Wave detail, east 2 feet at 9 seconds and southeast 1 foot at 7 seconds. Showers. A chance of thunderstorms in the afternoon. Sunday night, south winds 5 to 10 knots. Waves around 2 feet. Wave detail, east 2 feet at 9 seconds. A chance of thunderstorms. Showers. Monday, south winds 5 to 10 knots. Gusts up to 15 knots in the afternoon. Waves around 2 feet. Showers likely in the morning, then showers with a chance of thunderstorms in the afternoon. Monday night, southwest winds 5 to 10 knots. Waves around 2 feet. Showers with a chance of thunderstorms. Tuesday, west winds 5 to 10 knots, becoming north in the afternoon. Waves around 2 feet. Showers. A chance of thunderstorms in the afternoon. Tuesday night, southeast winds 5 to 10 knots, becoming southwest after midnight. Waves 1 to 2 feet. A chance of thunderstorms in the evening. Showers likely. Winds and waves higher in and near thunderstorms. Marine forecast, Currid Sound. Rest of today, northeast winds 5 to 10 knots, increasing to 10 to 15 knots this afternoon. Gusts up to 20 knots. Waves around 1 foot, increasing to 1 to 2 feet this afternoon. A slight chance of showers. Tonight, northeast winds 10 to 15 knots with gusts up to 20 knots, diminishing to 5 to 10 knots with gusts up to 15 knots after midnight. Waves 1 to 2 feet, diminishing to around 1 foot after midnight. A chance of showers early in the evening. A chance of showers late. Saturday, southeast winds 5 to 10 knots.
gusts up to 15 knots in the afternoon. Waves around 1 foot. A chance of showers. Saturday night, south winds 5 to 10 knots. Gusts up to 15 knots in the evening. Waves around 1 foot. A chance of showers in the evening, then showers likely after midnight. Sunday, south winds 5 to 10 knots with gusts up to 15 knots. Waves around 1 foot. Showers. A chance of thunderstorms in the afternoon. Sunday night, south winds 5 to 10 knots with gusts up to 15 knots. Waves around 1 foot. Showers with a chance of thunderstorms in the evening, then showers likely after midnight. Monday, south winds 5 to 10 knots with gusts up to 15 knots. Waves around 1 foot. Showers likely in the morning, then showers with a chance of thunderstorms in the afternoon. Monday night, southwest winds 5 to 10 knots with gusts up to 15 knots. Waves around 1 foot. A chance of thunderstorms. Showers. Tuesday, southwest winds 5 knots. Waves 1 foot or less and light chop. Showers. A chance of thunderstorms in the afternoon. Tuesday night, southeast winds 5 knots, becoming southwest after midnight. Waves 1 foot or less and light chop. A chance of thunderstorms. Showers. Winds and waves higher in and near thunderstorms. The current time is 12:54 p.m. Eastern Daylight Time. Offshore waters forecast Baltimore Canyon to Cape Charles Light to 100 nautical miles. Today, northeast winds 15 to 25 knots. Seas 5 to 9 feet. Scattered showers and thunderstorms. Tonight, east winds 15 to 25 knots. Seas 6 to 10 feet. Scattered showers and thunderstorms. Saturday, east winds 10 to 20 knots. Seas 6 to 11 feet. Rain likely. Scattered thunderstorms. Saturday night, east to southeast winds 10 to 20 knots, becoming south 5 to 15 knots. Seas 7 to 10 feet. Scattered showers and thunderstorms. Areas of fog. Visibility 1 nautical mile or less. Sunday, south winds 10 to 15 knots, becoming 10 to 20 knots. Seas 6 to 8 feet. Sunday night, south winds 15 to 20 knots, becoming southwest. Seas 6 to 7 feet. Monday, southwest winds 5 to 15 knots. Seas 5 to 6 feet. Monday night, southwest winds 5 to 15 knots, becoming west 5 to 10 knots. Seas 4 to 5 feet. Tuesday, variable winds less than 5 knots. Seas 3 to 4 feet. Tuesday night, variable winds less than 10 knots. Seas 3 to 4 feet. Hazardous weather information. Now here is the hazardous weather outlook for southeast Maryland, northeast North Carolina, central Virginia, east central Virginia, eastern Virginia, north central Virginia, south central Virginia, and southeast Virginia. Today and tonight. No hazardous weather is expected at this time. And now the extended outlook for the period Saturday through Thursday. No hazardous weather is expected at this time. The key weather messages for the next 7 days. Generally cooler to start off the holiday weekend, with periods of rain today, followed by periods of rain and moderating temperatures starting Sunday through next week. Temperatures will start to moderate on Sunday as the front lifts northward, but the unsettled pattern will continue and lead to more chances for much-needed rainfall. Now the official National Weather Service forecast. This afternoon, cloudy with a 20% chance of showers. Highs in the upper 60s. Northeast winds 5 to 10 miles per hour with gusts up to 20 miles per hour. Tonight, cloudy. A slight chance of showers in the evening, then showers likely after midnight. Lows in the lower 60s. Northeast winds 5 to 10 miles per hour. Gusts up to 20 miles per hour in the evening. Chance of rain 60%. Saturday, cloudy. A chance of showers in the morning, then showers likely with a chance of thunderstorms in the afternoon. Highs around 80. East winds around 5 miles per hour. Chance of rain 70%. Saturday night, a chance of showers and thunderstorms in the evening, then showers likely with a slight chance of thunderstorms after midnight. Lows in the upper 60s. East winds around 5 miles per hour, becoming south after midnight. Chance of rain 70%. Sunday, showers with a slight chance of thunderstorms in the morning, then showers with a chance of thunderstorms in the afternoon.
Highs in the lower 80s. South winds around 5 miles per hour. Chance of rain near 100%. Sunday night, showers with a chance of thunderstorms in the evening, then showers likely after midnight. Lows in the upper 60s. Chance of rain near 100%. Memorial Day, showers likely in the morning, then showers with a chance of thunderstorms in the afternoon. Highs in the lower 80s. Chance of rain 90%. Monday night, showers with a chance of thunderstorms. Lows in the upper 60s. Chance of rain 90%. Tuesday, showers. A chance of thunderstorms in the afternoon. Highs in the lower 80s. Chance of rain 90%. Tuesday night, showers with a chance of thunderstorms. Lows in the upper 60s. Chance of rain 90%. Wednesday, showers likely. A chance of thunderstorms in the afternoon. Highs in the lower 80s. Chance of rain 70%. Wednesday night, mostly cloudy. Showers likely with a chance of thunderstorms in the evening, then a chance of showers after midnight. Lows in the mid-60s. Chance of rain 70%. Thursday, partly sunny. Highs in the lower 80s. Here are the marine and buoy reports for noon across the lower Chesapeake Bay and coastal waters. All wave and swell heights are in feet. Wave and swell periods are in seconds. Potomac River buoy, air temperature was 60. The wind was northeast at 14, knots, gusting to 17. Cove Point, air temperature was 59. The wind was northeast at 11 knots. Piney Point, winds were northeast, 7 knots. Bishop's Head, air temperature was 62. The wind was northeast at 13, knots, gusting to 18. Lewisetta, air temperature was 60. Water temperature 70. The wind was northeast at 11 knots. Rappahannock Light, winds were northeast, 16 knots. Yorktown Coast Guard Station, air temperature was 63. Water temperature 70. The wind was northeast at 12 knots. Crypto Peak, water temperature 67. The wind was east at 12 knots, gusting to 19. Dominion Terminal Newport News, air temperature was 62. The wind was northeast at 7 knots. South Craney Island, air temperature was 61. The wind was northeast at 10 knots. Cape Henry, air temperature was 59. The wind was east at 15 knots. Brandywine Chill Lake, Delaware, winds were east, 24 knots. Air temperature 59. Fenwick Island buoy, winds were northeast, 21 knots. Water temperature 58. Air temperature 58. Buoy 64 nautical miles east of Virginia Beach, air temperature was 67. Wave height 6 feet. Wave period 7. Buoy just east of Cape Henry. Water temperature 63. Wave heights 5. Wave period 6. Duck Cove Pier, air temperature was 61. The wind was north at 12 knots. Diamond Shoals buoy, air temperature was 74. Wave height 3 feet. Wave period 8. The wind was south at 4 knots. Marine forecast, Chesapeake Bay from New Point Comfort to Little Creek, Virginia. Small craft advisory in effect through late tonight. Rest of today, northeast winds 10 to 15 knots, increasing to 15 to 20 knots this afternoon. Gusts up to 25 knots. Waves 3 to 4 feet, occasionally to 5 feet. A chance of showers. Tonight, northeast winds 15 to 20 knots, becoming east 10 to 15 knots after midnight. Gusts up to 25 knots. Waves 3 to 4 feet, occasionally to 5 feet. A chance of showers until early morning, then showers likely late. Saturday, east winds 10 to 15 knots, diminishing to 5 to 10 knots in the afternoon. Gusts up to 20 knots. Waves 1 to 2 feet. Showers likely in the morning, then showers in the afternoon. Saturday night, east winds 5 to 10 knots with gusts up to 15 knots, becoming south after midnight. Waves 1 to 2 feet. Showers. Sunday, south winds 5 to 10 knots. Waves 1 foot. Showers. A chance of thunderstorms in the afternoon. Sunday night, south winds 5 to 10 knots. Waves 1 to 2 feet. A chance of thunderstorms. Showers. Monday, south winds 5 to 10 knots. Gusts up to 15 knots in the afternoon. Waves 1 foot. A chance of thunderstorms.
showers. Monday night, southwest winds 5 to 10 knots. Waves 1 foot. Showers with a chance of thunderstorms. Tuesday, west winds 5 to 10 knots. Waves 1 foot. Showers. A chance of thunderstorms in the afternoon. Tuesday night, southeast winds 5 knots, becoming southwest after midnight. Waves 1 foot. A chance of thunderstorms in the evening. Showers likely. Winds and waves higher in and near thunderstorms. Marine forecast, Chesapeake Bay from Little Creek, Virginia to Cape Henry, Virginia, including the Chesapeake Bay Bridge Tunnel. Small craft advisory in effect through late tonight. Rest of today, northeast winds 10 to 15 knots, increasing to 15 to 20 knots this afternoon. Gusts up to 25 knots. Waves 3 to 4 feet, occasionally to 5 feet. Wave detail, east 3 feet at 5 seconds and southeast 1 foot at 8 seconds. A chance of showers. Tonight, northeast winds 15 to 20 knots, becoming east 10 to 15 knots late. Gusts up to 25 knots. Waves 3 to 4 feet, occasionally to 5 feet. Wave detail, northeast 3 feet at 5 seconds and southeast 1 foot at 8 seconds. A chance of showers. Saturday, east winds 5 to 10 knots with gusts up to 15 knots. Waves 2 to 3 feet. Wave detail, east 3 feet at 8 seconds and southeast 1 foot at 7 seconds. A chance of showers in the morning, then showers likely in the afternoon. Saturday night, southeast winds 5 to 10 knots. Gusts up to 15 knots in the evening. Waves 2 to 3 feet. Wave detail, east 2 feet at 8 seconds and southeast 1 foot at 8 seconds. Showers likely. Sunday, south winds 5 to 10 knots. Waves around 2 feet. Wave detail, east 2 feet at 9 seconds and southeast 1 foot at 7 seconds. Showers. A chance of thunderstorms in the afternoon. Sunday night, south winds 5 to 10 knots. Waves around 2 feet. Wave detail, east 2 feet at 9 seconds. A chance of thunderstorms. Showers. Monday, south winds 5 to 10 knots. Gusts up to 15 knots in the afternoon. Waves around 2 feet. Showers likely in the morning, then showers with a chance of thunderstorms in the afternoon. Monday night, southwest winds 5 to 10 knots. Waves around 2 feet. Showers with a chance of thunderstorms. Tuesday, west winds 5 to 10 knots, becoming north in the afternoon. Waves around 2 feet. Showers. A chance of thunderstorms in the afternoon. Tuesday night, southeast winds 5 to 10 knots, becoming southwest after midnight. Waves 1 to 2 feet. A chance of thunderstorms in the evening. Showers likely. Winds and waves higher in and near thunderstorms. This is NOAA's National Weather Service All Hazards Weather Radio, KHP 37, broadcasting from Wakefield, Virginia, transmitting from Driver, Virginia on a frequency of 162.550 MHz. The following information is for Hampton Roads and Northeast North Carolina, the southern part of the Chesapeake Bay and adjacent coastal waters. Marine forecast, Currituck Sound. Rest of today, northeast winds 5 to 10 knots, increasing to 10 to 15 knots this afternoon. Gusts up to 20 knots. Waves around 1 foot, increasing to 1 to 2 feet this afternoon. A slight chance of showers. Tonight, northeast winds 10 to 15 knots with gusts up to 20 knots, diminishing to 5 to 10 knots with gusts up to 15 knots after midnight. Waves 1 to 2 feet, diminishing to around 1 foot after midnight. A chance of showers early in the evening. A chance of showers late. Saturday, southeast winds 5 to 10 knots. Gusts up to 15 knots in the afternoon. Waves around 1 foot. A chance of showers. Saturday night, south winds 5 to 10 knots. Gusts up to 15 knots in the evening. Waves around 1 foot. A chance of showers in the evening, then showers likely after midnight. Sunday, south winds 5 to 10 knots with gusts up to 15 knots. Waves around 1 foot. Showers. A chance of thunderstorms in the afternoon. Sunday night, south winds 5 to 10 knots with gusts up to 15 knots. Waves around 1 foot. Showers with a chance of thunderstorms in the evening, then showers likely after midnight. Monday, south winds 5 to 10 knots with gusts up to 15 knots. Waves
around 1 foot. Showers likely in the morning, then showers with a chance of thunderstorms in the afternoon. Monday night, southwest winds 5 to 10 knots with gusts up to 15 knots. Waves around 1 foot. A chance of thunderstorms. Showers. Tuesday, southwest winds 5 knots. Waves 1 foot or less and light chop. Showers. A chance of thunderstorms in the afternoon. Tuesday night, southeast winds 5 knots, becoming southwest after midnight. Waves 1 foot or less and light chop. A chance of thunderstorms. Showers. Winds and waves higher in and near thunderstorms. Marine forecast, Chesapeake Bay from New Point Comfort to Little Creek, Virginia. Small craft advisory in effect until 1 a.m. Saturday. This afternoon, northeast winds 15 to 20 knots with gusts up to 25 knots. Waves 3 to 4 feet, occasionally to 5 feet. A chance of showers early, then a slight chance of showers late. Tonight, northeast winds 15 to 20 knots with gusts up to 25 knots. Waves 3 to 4 feet, occasionally to 5 feet. A chance of showers after midnight. Showers likely late. Saturday, east winds 15 to 20 knots, diminishing to 10 to 15 knots in the afternoon. Waves 1 to 2 feet. Showers likely, mainly in the morning. Saturday night, southeast winds 10 to 15 knots. Waves 1 to 2 feet. Showers likely. Sunday, south winds 5 to 10 knots with gusts up to 15 knots. Waves 1 foot. Showers. A chance of thunderstorms in the afternoon. Sunday night, south winds 5 to 10 knots with gusts up to 15 knots. Waves 1 to 2 feet. Showers with a chance of thunderstorms in the evening, then showers likely after midnight. Monday, southwest winds 5 to 10 knots. Waves 1 foot. Showers likely in the morning, then showers with a chance of thunderstorms in the afternoon. Monday night, southwest winds 5 to 10 knots. Waves 1 foot. Showers with a chance of thunderstorms. Tuesday, west winds 5 knots, becoming northeast in the afternoon. Waves 1 foot. Showers. A chance of thunderstorms in the afternoon. Tuesday night, southeast winds 5 knots, becoming southwest after midnight. Waves 1 foot. Showers likely with a chance of thunderstorms. Winds and waves higher in and near thunderstorms. Marine forecast, Chesapeake Bay from Little Creek, Virginia to Cape Henry, Virginia, including the Chesapeake Bay Bridge Tunnel. Small craft advisory in effect until 1 a.m. Saturday. This afternoon, northeast winds 15 to 20 knots with gusts up to 25 knots. Waves around 4 feet, occasionally to 5 feet. Wave detail, east 3 feet at 6 seconds. A chance of showers early, then a slight chance of showers late. Tonight, northeast winds 15 to 20 knots with gusts up to 25 knots. Waves 3 to 4 feet, occasionally to 5 feet. Wave detail, northeast 3 feet at 5 seconds and southeast 1 foot at 8 seconds. Showers likely after midnight. Saturday, east winds 10 to 15 knots with gusts up to 20 knots. Waves 2 to 3 feet. Wave detail, east 3 feet at 8 seconds and southeast 1 foot at 7 seconds. Showers likely in the morning, then a chance of showers and thunderstorms in the afternoon. Saturday night, southeast winds 10 to 15 knots. Waves 2 to 3 feet. Wave detail, east 2 feet at 8 seconds and southeast 1 foot at 8 seconds. Showers likely. Sunday, south winds 10 knots with gusts up to 15 knots. Waves around 2 feet. Wave detail, east 2 feet at 9 seconds and southeast 1 foot at 7 seconds. Showers. A chance of thunderstorms in the afternoon. Sunday night, south winds 10 knots with gusts up to 15 knots. Waves around 2 feet. Wave detail, east 2 feet at 9 seconds. Showers with a chance of thunderstorms in the evening, then showers likely after midnight. Monday, south winds 5 to 10 knots. Waves around 2 feet. Showers likely in the morning, then showers with a chance of thunderstorms in the afternoon. Monday night, southwest winds 5 to 10 knots. Waves around 2 feet. Showers with a chance of thunderstorms. Tuesday, west winds 5 to 10 knots, becoming northeast in the afternoon. Waves around 2 feet. Showers. A chance of thunderstorms in the afternoon. Tuesday night,
southeast winds 5 knots, becoming southwest after midnight. Waves 1 to 2 feet. Showers likely with a chance of thunderstorms. Winds and waves higher in and near thunderstorms. Marine forecast, Currituck Sound. This afternoon, northeast winds 10 to 15 knots with gusts up to 20 knots. Waves 1 to 2 feet. A slight chance of showers. Tonight, northeast winds 10 to 15 knots, diminishing to 5 to 10 knots late. Gusts up to 20 knots. Waves 1 to 2 feet, diminishing to around 1 foot late. A chance of showers in the late evening and overnight. Saturday, east winds 5 to 10 knots with gusts up to 15 knots. Waves around 1 foot. A chance of showers. Saturday night, south winds 5 to 10 knots. Gusts up to 15 knots in the evening. Waves around 1 foot. A chance of showers. A chance of thunderstorms after midnight. Sunday, south winds 5 to 10 knots with gusts up to 20 knots. Waves around 1 foot. Showers with a chance of thunderstorms. Sunday night, south winds 5 to 10 knots with gusts up to 15 knots. Waves around 1 foot. Showers with a chance of thunderstorms in the evening, then a chance of showers after midnight. Monday, south winds 5 to 10 knots with gusts up to 15 knots. Waves around 1 foot. Showers likely in the morning, then showers with a chance of thunderstorms in the afternoon. Monday night, southwest winds 5 to 10 knots. Gusts up to 15 knots in the evening. Waves around 1 foot. Showers with a chance of thunderstorms. Tuesday, southwest winds 5 knots. Waves 1 foot or less and light chop. Showers. A chance of thunderstorms in the afternoon. Tuesday night, southeast winds 5 knots, becoming southwest after midnight. Waves 1 foot or less and light chop. Showers with a chance of thunderstorms. Winds and waves higher in and near thunderstorms. The current time is 1:15 p.m. Eastern Daylight Time. Offshore waters forecast Baltimore Canyon to Cape Charles Light to 100 nautical miles. Today, northeast winds 15 to 25 knots. Seas 5 to 9 feet. Scattered showers and thunderstorms. Tonight, east winds 15 to 25 knots. Seas 6 to 10 feet. Scattered showers and thunderstorms. Saturday, east winds 10 to 20 knots. Seas 6 to 11 feet. Rain likely. Scattered thunderstorms. Saturday night, east to southeast winds 10 to 20 knots, becoming south 5 to 15 knots. Seas 7 to 10 feet. Scattered showers and thunderstorms. Areas of fog. Visibility 1 nautical mile or less. Sunday, south winds 10 to 15 knots, becoming 10 to 20 knots. Seas 6 to 8 feet. Sunday night, south winds 15 to 20 knots, becoming southwest. Seas 6 to 7 feet. Monday, southwest winds 5 to 15 knots. Seas 5 to 6 feet. Monday night, southwest winds 5 to 15 knots, becoming west 5 to 10 knots. Seas 4 to 5 feet. Tuesday, variable winds less than 5 knots. Seas 3 to 4 feet. Tuesday night, variable winds less than 10 knots. Seas 3 to 4 feet. Hazardous weather information. Now here is the hazardous weather outlook for southeast Maryland, northeast North Carolina, central Virginia, east central Virginia, eastern Virginia, north central Virginia, south central Virginia, and southeast Virginia. Today and tonight. No hazardous weather is expected at this time. And now the extended outlook for the period Saturday through Thursday. No hazardous weather is expected at this time. The key weather messages for the next 7 days. Generally cooler to start off the holiday weekend, with period of rain today, followed by period of rain and moderating temperatures starting Sunday through next week. Temperatures will start to moderate on Sunday as the front lifts northward, but the unsettled pattern will continue and lead to more chances for much needed rainfall. Now the official National Weather Service forecast. This afternoon, cloudy with a 20% chance of showers. Highs in the upper 60s. Northeast winds 5 to 10 miles per hour with gusts up to 20 miles per hour. Tonight, cloudy. A slight chance of showers in the evening, then showers likely after midnight. Lows in the lower 60s. Northeast winds 5 to 10 miles per hour. Gusts up to 20 miles per hour in the evening.
chance of rain 60%. Saturday, cloudy. A chance of showers in the morning, then showers likely with a chance of thunderstorms in the afternoon. Highs around 80. East winds around 5 miles per hour. Chance of rain 70%. Saturday night, a chance of showers and thunderstorms in the evening, then showers likely with a slight chance of thunderstorms after midnight. Lows in the upper 60s. East winds around 5 miles per hour, becoming south after midnight. Chance of rain 70%. Sunday, showers with a slight chance of thunderstorms in the morning, then showers with a chance of thunderstorms in the afternoon. Highs in the lower 80s. South winds around 5 miles per hour. Chance of rain near 100%. Sunday night, showers with a chance of thunderstorms in the evening, then showers likely after midnight. Lows in the upper 60s. Chance of rain near 100%. Memorial Day, showers likely in the morning, then showers with a chance of thunderstorms in the afternoon. Highs in the lower 80s. Chance of rain 90%. Monday night, showers with a chance of thunderstorms. Lows in the upper 60s. Chance of rain 90%. Tuesday, showers. A chance of thunderstorms in the afternoon. Highs in the lower 80s. Chance of rain 90%. Tuesday night, showers with a chance of thunderstorms. Lows in the upper 60s. Chance of rain 90%. Wednesday, showers likely. A chance of thunderstorms in the afternoon. Highs in the lower 80s. Chance of rain 70%. Wednesday night, mostly cloudy. Showers likely with a chance of thunderstorms in the evening, then a chance of showers after midnight. Lows in the mid-60s. Chance of rain 70%. Thursday, partly sunny. Highs in the lower 80s. Here are the marine and buoy reports for 1 p.m. across the lower Chesapeake Bay and coastal waters. All wave and swell heights are in feet. Wave and swell periods are in seconds. Potomac River buoy, air temperature was 61. The wind was northeast at 17, knots gusting to 21. Cove Point, air temperature was 59. The wind was northeast at 11 knots. Piney Point, winds were northeast, 7 knots. Bishop's Head, air temperature was 59. The wind was northeast at 17, knots gusting to 26. Lewisetta, air temperature was 60. Water temperature 70. The wind was northeast at 11 knots. Rappahannock Light, winds were northeast, 22 knots. Yorktown Coast Guard Station, air temperature was 63. Water temperature 71. The wind was northeast at 16, knots gusting to 19. Crypto Peak, water temperature 67. The wind was east at 11 knots gusting to 18. Dominion Terminal Newport News, air temperature was 62. The wind was northeast at 8 knots. South Craney Island, air temperature was 62. The wind was northeast at 14 knots. Cape Henry, air temperature was 59. The wind was northeast at 14 knots. Brandywine Shoalite, Delaware, winds were east, 25 knots. Air temperature 58. Fenwick Island buoy, winds were northeast, 21 knots. Air temperature 58. Buoy off Virginia Beach 64 nautical miles. Water temperature 67. Air temperature 67. Buoy just east of Cape Henry. Water temperature 63. Wave height 6. Wave period 7. Swell period 11. Duck Cove Pier, air temperature was 61. The wind was north at 11 knots. Diamond Shoals buoy. Wave heights 4. Wave period 8. Marine forecast, Chesapeake Bay from New Point Comfort to Little Creek, Virginia. Small craft advisory in effect until 1 a.m. Saturday. This afternoon, northeast winds 15 to 20 knots with gusts up to 25 knots. Waves 3 to 4 feet, occasionally to 5 feet. A chance of showers early, then a slight chance of showers late. Tonight, northeast winds 15 to 20 knots with gusts up to 25 knots. Waves 3 to 4 feet, occasionally to 5 feet. A chance of showers after midnight. Showers likely late. Saturday, east winds 15 to 20 knots, diminishing to 10 to 15 knots in the afternoon. Waves 1 to 2 feet. Showers likely, mainly in the morning. Saturday night, southeast winds 10 to 15 knots. Waves 1 to 2 feet. Showers likely.
Sunday, south winds 5 to 10 knots with gusts up to 15 knots. Waves 1 foot. Showers. A chance of thunderstorms in the afternoon. Sunday night, south winds 5 to 10 knots with gusts up to 15 knots. Waves 1 to 2 feet. Showers with a chance of thunderstorms in the evening, then showers likely after midnight. Monday, southwest winds 5 to 10 knots. Waves 1 foot. Showers likely in the morning, then showers with a chance of thunderstorms in the afternoon. Monday night, southwest winds 5 to 10 knots. Waves 1 foot. Showers with a chance of thunderstorms. Tuesday, west winds 5 knots, becoming northeast in the afternoon. Waves 1 foot. Showers. A chance of thunderstorms in the afternoon. Tuesday night, southeast winds 5 knots, becoming southwest after midnight. Waves 1 foot. Showers likely with a chance of thunderstorms. Winds and waves higher in and near thunderstorms. Marine forecast, Chesapeake Bay from Little Creek, Virginia to Cape Henry, Virginia, including the Chesapeake Bay Bridge Tunnel. Small craft advisory in effect until 1 a.m. Saturday. This afternoon, northeast winds 15 to 20 knots with gusts up to 25 knots. Waves around 4 feet, occasionally to 5 feet. Wave detail, east 3 feet at 6 seconds. A chance of showers early, then a slight chance of showers late. Tonight, northeast winds 15 to 20 knots with gusts up to 25 knots. Waves 3 to 4 feet, occasionally to 5 feet. Wave detail, northeast 3 feet at 5 seconds and southeast 1 foot at 8 seconds. Showers likely after midnight. Saturday, east winds 10 to 15 knots with gusts up to 20 knots. Waves 2 to 3 feet. Wave detail, east 3 feet at 8 seconds and southeast 1 foot at 7 seconds. Showers likely in the morning, then a chance of showers and thunderstorms in the afternoon. Saturday night, southeast winds 10 to 15 knots. Waves 2 to 3 feet. Wave detail, east 2 feet at 8 seconds and southeast 1 foot at 8 seconds. Showers likely. Sunday, south winds 10 knots with gusts up to 15 knots. Waves around 2 feet. Wave detail, east 2 feet at 9 seconds and southeast 1 foot at 7 seconds. Showers. A chance of thunderstorms in the afternoon. Sunday night, south winds 10 knots with gusts up to 15 knots. Waves around 2 feet. Wave detail, east 2 feet at 9 seconds. Showers with a chance of thunderstorms in the evening, then showers likely after midnight. Monday, south winds 5 to 10 knots. Waves around 2 feet. Showers likely in the morning, then showers with a chance of thunderstorms in the afternoon. Monday night, southwest winds 5 to 10 knots. Waves around 2 feet. Showers with a chance of thunderstorms. Tuesday, west winds 5 to 10 knots, becoming northeast in the afternoon. Waves around 2 feet. Showers. A chance of thunderstorms in the afternoon. Tuesday night, southeast winds 5 knots, becoming southwest after midnight. Waves 1 to 2 feet. Showers likely with a chance of thunderstorms. Winds and waves higher in and near thunderstorms. Marine forecast, Kerr-Big Sound. This afternoon, northeast winds 10 to 15 knots with gusts up to 20 knots. Waves 1 to 2 feet. A slight chance of showers. Tonight, northeast winds 10 to 15 knots, diminishing to 5 to 10 knots late. Gusts up to 20 knots. Waves 1 to 2 feet, diminishing to around 1 foot late. A chance of showers in the late evening and overnight. Saturday, east winds 5 to 10 knots with gusts up to 15 knots. Waves around 1 foot. A chance of showers. Saturday night, south winds 5 to 10 knots. Gusts up to 15 knots in the evening. Waves around 1 foot. A chance of showers. A chance of thunderstorms after midnight. Sunday, south winds 5 to 10 knots with gusts up to 20 knots. Waves around 1 foot. Showers with a chance of thunderstorms. Sunday night, south winds 5 to 10 knots with gusts up to 15 knots. Waves around 1 foot. Showers with a chance of thunderstorms in the evening, then a chance of showers after midnight. Monday, south winds 5 to 10 knots with gusts up to 15 knots. Waves around 1 foot. Showers likely in the morning, then showers with a chance of thunderstorms in the afternoon. Monday night,
southwest winds 5 to 10 knots. Gusts up to 15 knots in the evening. Waves around 1 foot. Showers with a chance of thunderstorms. Tuesday, southwest winds 5 knots. Waves 1 foot or less and light chop. Showers. A chance of thunderstorms in the afternoon. Tuesday night, southeast winds 5 knots, becoming southwest after midnight. Waves 1 foot or less and light chop. Showers with a chance of thunderstorms. Winds and waves higher in and near thunderstorms. The current time is 1:28 p.m. Eastern Daylight Time. Offshore waters forecast Baltimore Canyon to Cape Charles Light to 100 nautical miles. Today, northeast winds 15 to 25 knots. Seas 5 to 9 feet. Scattered showers and thunderstorms. Tonight, east winds 15 to 25 knots. Seas 6 to 10 feet. Scattered showers and thunderstorms. Saturday, east winds 10 to 20 knots. Seas 6 to 11 feet. Rain likely. Scattered thunderstorms. Saturday night, east to southeast winds 10 to 20 knots, becoming south 5 to 15 knots. Seas 7 to 10 feet. Scattered showers and thunderstorms. Areas of fog. Visibility 1 nautical mile or less. Sunday, south winds 10 to 15 knots, becoming 10 to 20 knots. Seas 6 to 8 feet. Sunday night, south winds 15 to 20 knots, becoming southwest. Seas 6 to 7 feet. Monday, southwest winds 5 to 15 knots. Seas 5 to 6 feet. Monday night, southwest winds 5 to 15 knots, becoming west 5 to 10 knots. Seas 4 to 5 feet. Tuesday, variable winds less than 5 knots. Seas 3 to 4 feet. Tuesday night, variable winds less than 10 knots. Seas 3 to 4 feet. Hazardous weather information. Now here is the hazardous weather outlook for southeast Maryland, northeast North Carolina, central Virginia, east central Virginia, eastern Virginia, north central Virginia, south central Virginia, and southeast Virginia. Today and tonight. No hazardous weather is expected at this time. And now the extended outlook for the period Saturday through Thursday. No hazardous weather is expected at this time. The key weather messages for the next 7 days. Generally cooler to start off the holiday weekend, with periods of rain today, followed by periods of rain and moderating temperatures starting Sunday through next week. Temperatures will start to moderate on Sunday as the front lifts northward, but the unsettled pattern will continue and lead to more chances for much-needed rainfall. Now the official National Weather Service forecast. This afternoon, cloudy with a 20% chance of showers. Highs in the upper 60s. Northeast winds 5 to 10 miles per hour with gusts up to 20 miles per hour. Tonight, cloudy. A slight chance of showers in the evening, then showers likely after midnight. Lows in the lower 60s. Northeast winds 5 to 10 miles per hour. Gusts up to 20 miles per hour in the evening. Chance of rain 60%. Saturday, cloudy. A chance of showers in the morning, then showers likely with a chance of thunderstorms in the afternoon. Highs around 80. East winds around 5 miles per hour. Chance of rain 70%. Saturday night, a chance of showers and thunderstorms in the evening, then showers likely with a slight chance of thunderstorms after midnight. Lows in the upper 60s. East winds around 5 miles per hour, becoming south after midnight. Chance of rain 70%. Sunday, showers with a slight chance of thunderstorms in the morning, then showers with a chance of thunderstorms in the afternoon. Highs in the lower 80s. South winds around 5 miles per hour. Chance of rain near 100%. Sunday night, showers with a chance of thunderstorms in the evening, then showers likely after midnight. Lows in the upper 60s. Chance of rain near 100%. Memorial Day, showers likely in the morning, then showers with a chance of thunderstorms in the afternoon. Highs in the lower 80s. Chance of rain 90%. Monday night, showers with a chance of thunderstorms. Lows in the upper 60s. Chance of rain 90%. Tuesday, showers. A chance of thunderstorms in the afternoon. Highs in the lower 80s. Chance of rain 90%. Tuesday night, showers with a chance of thunderstorms. Lows in the upper 60s. Chance of rain 90%. Wednesday, showers likely.
a chance of thunderstorms in the afternoon. Highs in the lower 80s. Chance of rain 70%. Wednesday night, mostly cloudy. Showers likely with a chance of thunderstorms in the evening, then a chance of showers after midnight. Lows in the mid-60s. Chance of rain 70%. Thursday, partly sunny. Highs in the lower 80s. Here are the marine and buoy reports for 1 p.m. across the lower Chesapeake Bay and coastal waters. All wave and swell heights are in feet. Wave and swell periods are in seconds. Potomac River buoy, air temperature was 61. The wind was northeast at 17, knots gusting to 21. Cove Point, air temperature was 59. The wind was northeast at 11 knots. Piney Point, winds were northeast, 7 knots. Bishop's Head, air temperature was 59. The wind was northeast at 17, knots gusting to 26. Lewisetta, air temperature was 60. Water temperature 70. The wind was northeast at 11 knots. Rappahannock Light, winds were northeast, 22 knots. Yorktown Coast Guard Station, air temperature was 63. Water temperature 71. The wind was northeast at 16, knots gusting to 19. Crypto Peak, water temperature 67. The wind was east at 11 knots gusting to 18. Dominion Terminal Newport News, air temperature was 62. The wind was northeast at 8 knots. South Craney Island, air temperature was 62. The wind was northeast at 14 knots. Cape Henry, air temperature was 59. The wind was northeast at 14 knots. Brandywine Chill Lake, Delaware, winds were east, 25 knots. Air temperature 58. Fenwick Island buoy, winds were northeast, 21 knots. Air temperature 58. Buoy off Virginia Beach, 64 nautical miles. Water temperature 67. Air temperature 67. Buoy just east of Cape Henry. Water temperature 63. Wave height 6. Wave period 7. Swell period 11. Duck Cove Pier, air temperature was 61. The wind was north at 11 knots. Diamond Shoals buoy. Wave heights 4. Wave period 8. This is NOAA's National Weather Service All Hazards Weather Radio, KHP 37, broadcasting from Wakefield, Virginia, transmitting from Driver, Virginia on a frequency of 162.550 MHz. The following information is for Hampton Roads and Northeast North Carolina, the southern part of the Chesapeake Bay and adjacent coastal waters. Marine forecast, Chesapeake Bay from New Point Comfort to Little Creek, Virginia. Small craft advisory in effect until 1 a.m. Saturday. This afternoon, northeast winds 15 to 20 knots with gusts up to 25 knots. Waves 3 to 4 feet, occasionally to 5 feet. A chance of showers early, then a slight chance of showers late. Tonight, northeast winds 15 to 20 knots with gusts up to 25 knots. Waves 3 to 4 feet, occasionally to 5 feet. A chance of showers after midnight. Showers likely late. Saturday, east winds 15 to 20 knots, diminishing to 10 to 15 knots in the afternoon. Waves 1 to 2 feet. Showers likely, mainly in the morning. Saturday night, southeast winds 10 to 15 knots. Waves 1 to 2 feet. Showers likely. Sunday, south winds 5 to 10 knots with gusts up to 15 knots. Waves 1 foot. Showers. A chance of thunderstorms in the afternoon. Sunday night, south winds 5 to 10 knots with gusts up to 15 knots. Waves 1 to 2 feet. Showers with a chance of thunderstorms in the evening, then showers likely after midnight. Monday, southwest winds 5 to 10 knots. Waves 1 foot. Showers likely in the morning, then showers with a chance of thunderstorms in the afternoon. Monday night, southwest winds 5 to 10 knots. Waves 1 foot. Showers with a chance of thunderstorms. Tuesday, west winds 5 knots, becoming northeast in the afternoon. Waves 1 foot. Showers. A chance of thunderstorms in the afternoon. Tuesday night, southeast winds 5 knots, becoming southwest after midnight. Waves 1 foot. Showers likely with a chance of thunderstorms. Winds and waves higher in and near thunderstorms. Marine forecast, Chesapeake Bay from Little Creek, Virginia to Cape Henry, Virginia, including the Chesapeake Bay Bridge Tunnel.
small craft advisory in effect until 1 a.m. Saturday. This afternoon, northeast winds 15 to 20 knots with gusts up to 25 knots. Waves around 4 feet, occasionally to 5 feet. Wave detail, east 3 feet at 6 seconds. A chance of showers early, then a slight chance of showers late. Tonight, northeast winds 15 to 20 knots with gusts up to 25 knots. Waves 3 to 4 feet, occasionally to 5 feet. Wave detail, northeast 3 feet at 5 seconds and southeast 1 foot at 8 seconds. Showers likely after midnight. Saturday, east winds 10 to 15 knots with gusts up to 20 knots. Waves 2 to 3 feet. Wave detail, east 3 feet at 8 seconds and southeast 1 foot at 7 seconds. Showers likely in the morning, then a chance of showers and thunderstorms in the afternoon. Saturday night, southeast winds 10 to 15 knots. Waves 2 to 3 feet. Wave detail, east 2 feet at 8 seconds and southeast 1 foot at 8 seconds. Showers likely. Sunday, south winds 10 knots with gusts up to 15 knots. Waves around 2 feet. Wave detail, east 2 feet at 9 seconds and southeast 1 foot at 7 seconds. Showers. A chance of thunderstorms in the afternoon. Sunday night, south winds 10 knots with gusts up to 15 knots. Waves around 2 feet. Wave detail, east 2 feet at 9 seconds. Showers with a chance of thunderstorms in the evening, then showers likely after midnight. Monday, south winds 5 to 10 knots. Waves around 2 feet. Showers likely in the morning, then showers with a chance of thunderstorms in the afternoon. Monday night, southwest winds 5 to 10 knots. Waves around 2 feet. Showers with a chance of thunderstorms. Tuesday, west winds 5 to 10 knots, becoming northeast in the afternoon. Waves around 2 feet. Showers. A chance of thunderstorms in the afternoon. Tuesday night, southeast winds 5 knots, becoming southwest after midnight. Waves 1 to 2 feet. Showers likely with a chance of thunderstorms. Winds and waves higher in and near thunderstorms. Marine forecast, Kerrig Sound. This afternoon, northeast winds 10 to 15 knots with gusts up to 20 knots. Waves 1 to 2 feet. A slight chance of showers. Tonight, northeast winds 10 to 15 knots, diminishing to 5 to 10 knots late. Gusts up to 20 knots. Waves 1 to 2 feet, diminishing to around 1 foot late. A chance of showers in the late evening and overnight. Saturday, east winds 5 to 10 knots with gusts up to 15 knots. Waves around 1 foot. A chance of showers. Saturday night, south winds 5 to 10 knots. Gusts up to 15 knots in the evening. Waves around 1 foot. A chance of showers. A chance of thunderstorms after midnight. Sunday, south winds 5 to 10 knots with gusts up to 20 knots. Waves around 1 foot. Showers with a chance of thunderstorms. Sunday night, south winds 5 to 10 knots with gusts up to 15 knots. Waves around 1 foot. Showers with a chance of thunderstorms in the evening, then a chance of showers after midnight. Monday, south winds 5 to 10 knots with gusts up to 15 knots. Waves around 1 foot. Showers likely in the morning, then showers with a chance of thunderstorms in the afternoon. Monday night, southwest winds 5 to 10 knots. Gusts up to 15 knots in the evening. Waves around 1 foot. Showers with a chance of thunderstorms. Tuesday, southwest winds 5 knots. Waves 1 foot or less and light chop. Showers. A chance of thunderstorms in the afternoon. Tuesday night, southeast winds 5 knots, becoming southwest after midnight. Waves 1 foot or less and light chop. Showers with a chance of thunderstorms. Winds and waves higher in and near thunderstorms. The current time is 1:42 p.m. Eastern Daylight Time. Offshore waters forecast Baltimore Canyon to Cape Charles Light to 100 nautical miles. Today, northeast winds 15 to 25 knots. Seas 5 to 9 feet. Scattered showers and thunderstorms. Tonight, east winds 15 to 25 knots. Seas 6 to 10 feet. Scattered showers and thunderstorms. Saturday, east winds 10 to 20 knots. Seas 6 to 11 feet. Rain likely. Scattered thunderstorms.
Saturday night, east to southeast winds 10 to 20 knots, becoming south 5 to 15.

knots. Sea 7 to 10 feet. Scattered showers and thunderstorms. Areas of fog. Visibility 1 nautical mile or less. Sunday, south winds 10 to 15 knots, becoming 10 to 20 knots. Sea 6 to 8 feet. Sunday night, south winds 15 to 20 knots, becoming southwest. Sea 6 to 7 feet. Monday, southwest winds 5 to 15 knots. Seas 5 to 6 feet. Monday night, southwest winds 5 to 15 knots, becoming west 5 to 10 knots. Seas 4 to 5 feet. Tuesday, variable winds less than 5 knots. Seas 3 to 4 feet. Tuesday night, variable winds less than 10 knots. Seas 3 to 4 feet. Hazardous weather information. Now here is the hazardous weather outlook for Southeast Maryland, Northeast North Carolina, Central Virginia, East Central Virginia, Eastern Virginia, North Central Virginia, South Central Virginia, and Southeast Virginia. Today and tonight. No hazardous weather is expected at this time. And now the extended outlook for the period Saturday through Thursday. No hazardous weather is expected at this time. The key weather messages for the next 7 days. Generally cooler to start off the holiday weekend, with period of rain today, followed by period of rain and moderating temperatures starting Sunday through next week. Temperatures will start to moderate on Sunday as the front lifts northward, but the unsettled pattern will continue and lead to more chances for much-needed rainfall. Now the official National Weather Service forecast. This afternoon, cloudy with a 20% chance of showers. Highs in the upper 60s. Northeast winds 5 to 10 miles per hour with gusts up to 20 miles per hour. Tonight, cloudy. A slight chance of showers in the evening, then showers likely after midnight. Lows in the lower 60s. Northeast winds 5 to 10 miles per hour. Gusts up to 20 miles per hour in the evening. Chance of rain 60%. Saturday, cloudy. A chance of showers in the morning, then showers likely with a chance of thunderstorms in the afternoon. Highs around 80. East winds around 5 miles per hour. Chance of rain 70%. Saturday night, a chance of showers and thunderstorms in the evening, then showers likely with a slight chance of thunderstorms after midnight. Lows in the upper 60s. East winds around 5 miles per hour, becoming south after midnight. Chance of rain 70%. Sunday, showers with a slight chance of thunderstorms in the morning, then showers with a chance of thunderstorms in the afternoon. Highs in the lower 80s. South winds around 5 miles per hour. Chance of rain near 100%. Sunday night, showers with a chance of thunderstorms in the evening, then showers likely after midnight. Lows in the upper 60s. Chance of rain near 100%. Memorial Day, showers likely in the morning, then showers with a chance of thunderstorms in the afternoon. Highs in the lower 80s. Chance of rain 90%. Monday night, showers with a chance of thunderstorms. Lows in the upper 60s. Chance of rain 90%. Tuesday, showers. A chance of thunderstorms in the afternoon. Highs in the lower 80s. Chance of rain 90%. Tuesday night, showers with a chance of thunderstorms. Lows in the upper 60s. Chance of rain 90%. Wednesday, showers likely. A chance of thunderstorms in the afternoon. Highs in the lower 80s. Chance of rain 70%. Wednesday night, mostly cloudy. Showers likely with a chance of thunderstorms in the evening, then a chance of showers after midnight. Lows in the mid 60s. Chance of rain 70%. Thursday, partly sunny. Highs in the lower 80s. Attention, voluntary speed reduction zones to protect North Atlantic right whales may be in effect along the USAL. East Coast where right whales have been detected. All mariners and recreational boaters are requested to route these areas or transit through them at 10 knots or less. Consult broadcast notice to mariners, NAVTEX, and local notice to mariners for more information. Please report sightings of dead, injured, or entangled whales to 866-755-6622 or to the USAL. Coast Guard on Channel 16. Visit www.fisheriesnorgov and search right whale speed rule to learn more and sign up for notifications about right whale slow zones. Here are the marine and buoy reports for 1 p.m. across the lower Chesapeake Bay and coastal waters. All wave and swell heights are in feet. Wave and swell periods are in seconds. Potomac River buoy.

Yorktown Coast Guard Station, air temperature was 63. Water temperature 71. The wind was northeast at 16 knots, gusting to 19. Crypto Peak, water temperature 67. The wind was east at 11 knots, gusting to 18. Dominion Terminal Newport News, air temperature was 62. The wind was northeast at 8 knots. South Craney Island, air temperature was 62. The wind was northeast at 14 knots. Cape Henry, air temperature was 59. The wind was northeast at 14 knots. Brandywine Chill Lake, Delaware, winds were east, 25 knots. Air temperature 58. Fenwick Island Buoy, winds were northeast, 21 knots. Air temperature 58. Buoy off Virginia Beach, 64 nautical miles. Water temperature 67. Air temperature 67. Buoy just east of Cape Henry. Water temperature 63. Wave height 6. Wave period 7. Swell period 11. Duck Cove Pier, air temperature was 61. The wind was north at 11 knots. Diamond Shoals Buoy. Wave heights 4. Wave period 8. Marine forecast, Chesapeake Bay from New Point Comfort to Little Creek, Virginia. Small craft advisory in effect until 1 a.m. Saturday. This afternoon, northeast winds 15 to 20 knots with gusts up to 25 knots. Waves 3 to 4 feet, occasionally to 5 feet. A chance of showers early, then a slight chance of showers late. Tonight, northeast winds 15 to 20 knots with gusts up to 25 knots. Waves 3 to 4 feet, occasionally to 5 feet. A chance of showers after midnight. Showers likely late. Saturday, east winds 15 to 20 knots, diminishing to 10 to 15 knots in the afternoon. Waves 1 to 2 feet. Showers likely, mainly in the morning. Saturday night, southeast winds 10 to 15 knots. Waves 1 to 2 feet. Showers likely. Sunday, south winds 5 to 10 knots with gusts up to 15 knots. Waves 1 foot. Showers. A chance of thunderstorms in the afternoon. Sunday night, south winds 5 to 10 knots with gusts up to 15 knots. Waves 1 to 2 feet. Showers with a chance of thunderstorms in the evening, then showers likely after midnight. Monday, southwest winds 5 to 10 knots. Waves 1 foot. Showers likely in the morning, then showers with a chance of thunderstorms in the afternoon. Monday night, southwest winds 5 to 10 knots. Waves 1 foot. Showers with a chance of thunderstorms. Tuesday, west winds 5 knots, becoming northeast in the afternoon. Waves 1 foot. Showers. A chance of thunderstorms in the afternoon. Tuesday night, southeast winds 5 knots, becoming southwest after midnight. Waves 1 foot. Showers likely with a chance of thunderstorms. Winds and waves higher in and near thunderstorms. Marine forecast, Chesapeake Bay from Little Creek, Virginia to Cape Henry, Virginia, including the Chesapeake Bay Bridge Tunnel. Small craft advisory in effect until 1 a.m. Saturday. This afternoon, northeast winds 15 to 20 knots with gusts up to 25 knots. Waves around 4 feet, occasionally to 5 feet. Wave detail, east 3 feet at 6 seconds. A chance of showers early, then a slight chance of showers late. Tonight, northeast winds 15 to 20 knots with gusts up to 25 knots. Waves 3 to 4 feet, occasionally to 5 feet. Wave detail, northeast 3 feet at 5 seconds and southeast 1 foot at 8 seconds. Showers likely after midnight. Saturday, east winds 10 to 15 knots with gusts up to 20 knots. Waves 2 to 3 feet. Wave detail, east 3 feet at 8 seconds and southeast 1 foot at 7 seconds. Showers likely in the morning, then a chance of showers and thunderstorms in the afternoon. Saturday night, southeast winds 10 to 15 knots. Waves 2 to 3 feet. Wave detail, east 2 feet at 8 seconds and southeast 1 foot at 8 seconds. Showers likely. Sunday, south winds 10 knots with gusts up to 15 knots. Waves around 2 feet. Wave detail, east 2 feet at 9 seconds and southeast 1 foot at 7 seconds. Showers. A chance of thunderstorms in the afternoon. Sunday night, south winds 10 knots with gusts up to 15 knots. Waves around 2 feet. Wave detail,
is 2 feet at 9 seconds. Showers with a chance of thunderstorms in the evening, then showers likely after midnight. Monday, south winds 5 to 10 knots. Waves around 2 feet. Showers likely in the morning, then showers with a chance of thunderstorms in the afternoon. Monday night, southwest winds 5 to 10 knots. Waves around 2 feet. Showers with a chance of thunderstorms. Tuesday, west winds 5 to 10 knots, becoming northeast in the afternoon. Waves around 2 feet. Showers. A chance of thunderstorms in the afternoon. Tuesday night, southeast winds 5 knots, becoming southwest after midnight. Waves 1 to 2 feet. Showers likely with a chance of thunderstorms. Winds and waves higher in and near thunderstorms. Marine forecast, Currituck Sound. This afternoon, northeast winds 10 to 15 knots with gusts up to 20 knots. Waves 1 to 2 feet. A slight chance of showers. Tonight, northeast winds 10 to 15 knots, diminishing to 5 to 10 knots late. Gusts up to 20 knots. Waves 1 to 2 feet, diminishing to around 1 foot late. A chance of showers in the late evening and overnight. Saturday, east winds 5 to 10 knots with gusts up to 15 knots. Waves around 1 foot. A chance of showers. Saturday night, south winds 5 to 10 knots. Gusts up to 15 knots in the evening. Waves around 1 foot. A chance of showers. A chance of thunderstorms after midnight. Sunday, south winds 5 to 10 knots with gusts up to 20 knots. Waves around 1 foot. Showers with a chance of thunderstorms. Sunday night, south winds 5 to 10 knots with gusts up to 15 knots. Waves around 1 foot. Showers with a chance of thunderstorms in the evening, then a chance of showers after midnight. Monday, south winds 5 to 10 knots with gusts up to 15 knots. Waves around 1 foot. Showers likely in the morning, then showers with a chance of thunderstorms in the afternoon. Monday night, southwest winds 5 to 10 knots. Gusts up to 15 knots in the evening. Waves around 1 foot. Showers with a chance of thunderstorms. Tuesday, southwest winds 5 knots. Waves 1 foot or less and light chop. Showers. A chance of thunderstorms in the afternoon. Tuesday night, southeast winds 5 knots, becoming southwest after midnight. Waves 1 foot or less and light chop. Showers with a chance of thunderstorms. Winds and waves higher in and near thunderstorms. The current time is 1:56 p.m. Eastern Daylight Time. Offshore waters forecast Baltimore Canyon to Cape Charles Light to 100 nautical miles. Today, northeast winds 15 to 25 knots. Seas 5 to 9 feet. Scattered showers and thunderstorms. Tonight, east winds 15 to 25 knots. Seas 6 to 10 feet. Scattered showers and thunderstorms. Saturday, east winds 10 to 20 knots. Seas 6 to 11 feet. Rain likely. Scattered thunderstorms. Saturday night, east to southeast winds 10 to 20 knots, becoming south 5 to 15 knots. Seas 7 to 10 feet. Scattered showers and thunderstorms. Areas of fog. Visibility 1 nautical mile or less. Sunday, south winds 10 to 15 knots, becoming 10 to 20 knots. Seas 6 to 8 feet. Sunday night, south winds 15 to 20 knots, becoming southwest. Seas 6 to 7 feet. Monday, southwest winds 5 to 15 knots. Seas 5 to 6 feet. Monday night, southwest winds 5 to 15 knots, becoming west 5 to 10 knots. Seas 4 to 5 feet. Tuesday, variable winds less than 5 knots. Seas 3 to 4 feet. Tuesday night, variable winds less than 10 knots. Seas 3 to 4 feet. Hazardous weather information. Now here is the hazardous weather outlook for Southeast Maryland, Northeast North Carolina, Central Virginia, East Central Virginia, Eastern Virginia, North Central Virginia, South Central Virginia, and Southeast Virginia. Today and tonight. No hazardous weather is expected at this time. And now the extended outlook for the period Saturday through Thursday. No hazardous weather is expected at this time. The key weather messages for the next 7 days. Generally cooler to start off the holiday weekend, with periods of rain today, followed by periods of rain and moderating temperatures starting Sunday through next week.
Temperatures will start to moderate on Sunday as the front lifts northward, but the unsettled pattern will continue and lead to more chances for much-needed rainfall. Now, the official National Weather Service forecast. This afternoon, cloudy with a 20% chance of showers. Highs in the upper 60s. Northeast winds 5 to 10 miles per hour with gusts up to 20 miles per hour. Tonight, cloudy. A slight chance of showers in the evening, then showers likely after midnight. Lows in the lower 60s. Northeast winds 5 to 10 miles per hour. Gusts up to 20 miles per hour in the evening. Chance of rain 60%. Saturday, cloudy. A chance of showers in the morning, then showers likely with a chance of thunderstorms in the afternoon. Highs around 80. East winds around 5 miles per hour. Chance of rain 70%. Saturday night, a chance of showers and thunderstorms in the evening, then showers likely with a slight chance of thunderstorms after midnight. Lows in the upper 60s. East winds around 5 miles per hour, becoming south after midnight. Chance of rain 70%. Sunday, showers with a slight chance of thunderstorms in the morning, then showers with a chance of thunderstorms in the afternoon. Highs in the lower 80s. South winds around 5 miles per hour. Chance of rain near 100%. Sunday night, showers with a chance of thunderstorms in the evening, then showers likely after midnight. Lows in the upper 60s. Chance of rain near 100%. Memorial Day, showers likely in the morning, then showers with a chance of thunderstorms in the afternoon. Highs in the lower 80s. Chance of rain 90%. Monday night, showers with a chance of thunderstorms. Lows in the upper 60s. Chance of rain 90%. Tuesday, showers. A chance of thunderstorms in the afternoon. Highs in the lower 80s. Chance of rain 90%. Tuesday night, showers with a chance of thunderstorms. Lows in the upper 60s. Chance of rain 90%. Wednesday, showers likely. A chance of thunderstorms in the afternoon. Highs in the lower 80s. Chance of rain 70%. Wednesday night, mostly cloudy. Showers likely with a chance of thunderstorms in the evening, then a chance of showers after midnight. Lows in the mid-60s. Chance of rain 70%. Thursday, partly sunny. Highs in the lower 80s. Here are the marine and buoy reports for 1 p.m. across the lower Chesapeake Bay and coastal waters. All wave and swell heights are in feet. Wave and swell periods are in seconds. Potomac River buoy, air temperature was 61. The wind was northeast at 17, knots gusting to 21. Cove Point, air temperature was 59. The wind was northeast at 11 knots. Piney Point, winds were northeast, 7 knots. Bishop's Head, air temperature was 59. The wind was northeast at 17, knots gusting to 26. Lewisetta, air temperature was 60. Water temperature 70. The wind was northeast at 11 knots. Rappahannock Light, winds were northeast, 22 knots. Yorktown Coast Guard Station, air temperature was 63. Water temperature 71. The wind was northeast at 16, knots gusting to 19. Crypto Peak, water temperature 67. The wind was east at 11 knots gusting to 18. Dominion Terminal Newport News, air temperature was 62. The wind was northeast at 8 knots. South Craney Island, air temperature was 62. The wind was northeast at 14 knots. Cape Henry, air temperature was 59. The wind was northeast at 14 knots. Brandywine Chill Lake, Delaware, winds were east, 25 knots. Air temperature 58. Fenwick Island buoy, winds were northeast, 21 knots. Air temperature 58. Buoy off Virginia Beach 64 nautical miles. Water temperature 67. Air temperature 67. Buoy just east of Cape Henry. Water temperature 63. Wave height 6. Wave period 7. Swell period 11. Duck Cove Pier, air temperature was 61. The wind was north at 11 knots. Diamond Shoals buoy. Wave heights 4. Wave period 8. Marine forecast, Chesapeake Bay from New Point Comfort to Little Creek, Virginia. Small craft advisory in effect until 1 a.m. Saturday. This afternoon, northeast winds 15 to 20 knots with gusts up to 25 knots. Waves 3 to 4 feet,
occasionally to 5 feet. A chance of showers early, then a slight chance of showers late. Tonight, northeast winds 15 to 20 knots with gusts up to 25 knots. Waves 3 to 4 feet, occasionally to 5 feet. A chance of showers after midnight. Showers likely late. Saturday, east winds 15 to 20 knots, diminishing to 10 to 15 knots in the afternoon. Waves 1 to 2 feet. Showers likely, mainly in the morning. Saturday night, southeast winds 10 to 15 knots. Waves 1 to 2 feet. Showers likely. Sunday, south winds 5 to 10 knots with gusts up to 15 knots. Waves 1 foot. Showers. A chance of thunderstorms in the afternoon. Sunday night, south winds 5 to 10 knots with gusts up to 15 knots. Waves 1 to 2 feet. Showers with a chance of thunderstorms in the evening, then showers likely after midnight. Monday, southwest winds 5 to 10 knots. Waves 1 foot. Showers likely in the morning, then showers with a chance of thunderstorms in the afternoon. Monday night, southwest winds 5 to 10 knots. Waves 1 foot. Showers with a chance of thunderstorms. Tuesday, west winds 5 knots, becoming northeast in the afternoon. Waves 1 foot. Showers. A chance of thunderstorms in the afternoon. Tuesday night, southeast winds 5 knots, becoming southwest after midnight. Waves 1 foot. Showers likely with a chance of thunderstorms. Winds and waves higher in and near thunderstorms. This is NOAA's National Weather Service All Hazards Weather Radio, KHP 37, broadcasting from Wakefield, Virginia, transmitting from Driver, Virginia on a frequency of 162.550 MHz. The following information is for Hampton Roads and Northeast North Carolina, the southern part of the Chesapeake Bay and adjacent coastal waters. Marine forecast, Chesapeake Bay from Little Creek, Virginia to Cape Henry, Virginia, including the Chesapeake Bay Bridge Tunnel. Small craft advisory in effect until 1 a.m. Saturday. This afternoon, northeast winds 15 to 20 knots with gusts up to 25 knots. Waves around 4 feet, occasionally to 5 feet. Wave detail, east 3 feet at 6 seconds. A chance of showers early, then a slight chance of showers late. Tonight, northeast winds 15 to 20 knots with gusts up to 25 knots. Waves 3 to 4 feet, occasionally to 5 feet. Wave detail, northeast 3 feet at 5 seconds and southeast 1 foot at 8 seconds. Showers likely after midnight. Saturday, east winds 10 to 15 knots with gusts up to 20 knots. Waves 2 to 3 feet. Wave detail, east 3 feet at 8 seconds and southeast 1 foot at 7 seconds. Showers likely in the morning, then a chance of showers and thunderstorms in the afternoon. Saturday night, southeast winds 10 to 15 knots. Waves 2 to 3 feet. Wave detail, east 2 feet at 8 seconds and southeast 1 foot at 8 seconds. Showers likely. Sunday, south winds 10 knots with gusts up to 15 knots. Waves around 2 feet. Wave detail, east 2 feet at 9 seconds and southeast 1 foot at 7 seconds. Showers. A chance of thunderstorms in the afternoon. Sunday night, south winds 10 knots with gusts up to 15 knots. Waves around 2 feet. Wave detail, east 2 feet at 9 seconds. Showers with a chance of thunderstorms in the evening, then showers likely after midnight. Monday, south winds 5 to 10 knots. Waves around 2 feet. Showers likely in the morning, then showers with a chance of thunderstorms in the afternoon. Monday night, southwest winds 5 to 10 knots. Waves around 2 feet. Showers with a chance of thunderstorms. Tuesday, west winds 5 to 10 knots, becoming northeast in the afternoon. Waves around 2 feet. Showers. A chance of thunderstorms in the afternoon. Tuesday night, southeast winds 5 knots, becoming southwest after midnight. Waves 1 to 2 feet. Showers likely with a chance of thunderstorms. Winds and waves higher in and near thunderstorms. Marine forecast, Currituck Sound. This afternoon, northeast winds 10 to 15 knots with gusts up to 20 knots. Waves 1 to 2 feet. A slight chance of showers. Tonight, northeast winds 10 to 15 knots, diminishing to 5 to 10 knots late. Gusts up to 20 knots. Waves 1 to 2 feet, diminishing to around 1 foot late.
a chance of showers in the late evening and overnight. Saturday, east winds 5 to 10 knots with gusts up to 15 knots. Waves around 1 foot. A chance of showers. Saturday night, south winds 5 to 10 knots. Gusts up to 15 knots in the evening. Waves around 1 foot. A chance of showers. A chance of thunderstorms after midnight. Sunday, south winds 5 to 10 knots with gusts up to 20 knots. Waves around 1 foot. Showers with a chance of thunderstorms. Sunday night, south winds 5 to 10 knots with gusts up to 15 knots. Waves around 1 foot. Showers with a chance of thunderstorms in the evening, then a chance of showers after midnight. Monday, south winds 5 to 10 knots with gusts up to 15 knots. Waves around 1 foot. Showers likely in the morning, then showers with a chance of thunderstorms in the afternoon. Monday night, southwest winds 5 to 10 knots. Gusts up to 15 knots in the evening. Waves around 1 foot. Showers with a chance of thunderstorms. Tuesday, southwest winds 5 knots. Waves 1 foot or less and light chop. Showers. A chance of thunderstorms in the afternoon. Tuesday night, southeast winds 5 knots, becoming southwest after midnight. Waves 1 foot or less and light chop. Showers with a chance of thunderstorms. Winds and waves higher in and near thunderstorms. The current time is 2:10 p.m. Eastern Daylight Time. Offshore waters forecast Baltimore Canyon to Cape Charles Light to 100 nautical miles. Today, northeast winds 15 to 25 knots. Seas 5 to 9 feet. Scattered showers and thunderstorms. Tonight, east winds 15 to 25 knots. Seas 6 to 10 feet. Scattered showers and thunderstorms. Saturday, east winds 10 to 20 knots. Seas 6 to 11 feet. Rain likely. Scattered thunderstorms. Saturday night, east to southeast winds 10 to 20 knots, becoming south 5 to 15 knots. Seas 7 to 10 feet. Scattered showers and thunderstorms. Areas of fog. Visibility 1 nautical mile or less. Sunday, south winds 10 to 15 knots, becoming 10 to 20 knots. Seas 6 to 8 feet. Sunday night, south winds 15 to 20 knots, becoming southwest. Seas 6 to 7 feet. Monday, southwest winds 5 to 15 knots. Seas 5 to 6 feet. Monday night, southwest winds 5 to 15 knots, becoming west 5 to 10 knots. Seas 4 to 5 feet. Tuesday, variable winds less than 5 knots. Seas 3 to 4 feet. Tuesday night, variable winds less than 10 knots. Seas 3 to 4 feet. Hazardous weather information. Now here is the hazardous weather outlook for southeast Maryland, northeast North Carolina, central Virginia, east central Virginia, eastern Virginia, north central Virginia, south central Virginia, and southeast Virginia. Today and tonight. No hazardous weather is expected at this time. And now the extended outlook for the period Saturday through Thursday. No hazardous weather is expected at this time. The key weather messages for the next 7 days. Generally cooler to start off the holiday weekend, with periods of rain today, followed by periods of rain and moderating temperatures starting Sunday through next week. Temperatures will start to moderate on Sunday as the front lifts northward, but the unsettled pattern will continue and lead to more chances for much-needed rainfall. Now the official National Weather Service forecast. This afternoon, cloudy with a 20% chance of showers. Highs in the upper 60s. Northeast winds 5 to 10 miles per hour with gusts up to 20 miles per hour. Tonight, cloudy. A slight chance of showers in the evening, then showers likely after midnight. Lows in the lower 60s. Northeast winds 5 to 10 miles per hour. Gusts up to 20 miles per hour in the evening. Chance of rain 60%. Saturday, cloudy. A chance of showers in the morning, then showers likely with a chance of thunderstorms in the afternoon. Highs around 80. East winds around 5 miles per hour. Chance of rain 70%. Saturday night, a chance of showers and thunderstorms in the evening, then showers likely with a slight chance of thunderstorms after midnight. Lows in the upper 60s. East winds around 5 miles per hour, becoming south after midnight. Chance of rain 70%.
Sunday, showers with a slight chance of thunderstorms in the morning, then showers with a chance of thunderstorms in the afternoon. Highs in the lower 80s. South winds around 5 miles per hour. Chance of rain near 100%. Sunday night, showers with a chance of thunderstorms in the evening, then showers likely after midnight. Lows in the upper 60s. Chance of rain near 100%. Memorial Day, showers likely in the morning, then showers with a chance of thunderstorms in the afternoon. Highs in the lower 80s. Chance of rain 90%. Monday night, showers with a chance of thunderstorms. Lows in the upper 60s. Chance of rain 90%. Tuesday, showers. A chance of thunderstorms in the afternoon. Highs in the lower 80s. Chance of rain 90%. Tuesday night, showers with a chance of thunderstorms. Lows in the upper 60s. Chance of rain 90%. Wednesday, showers likely. A chance of thunderstorms in the afternoon. Highs in the lower 80s. Chance of rain 70%. Wednesday night, mostly cloudy. Showers likely with a chance of thunderstorms in the evening, then a chance of showers after midnight. Lows in the mid-60s. Chance of rain 70%. Thursday, partly sunny. Highs in the lower 80s. Here are the marine and buoy reports for 2 p.m. across the lower Chesapeake Bay and coastal waters. All wave and swell heights are in feet. Wave and swell periods are in seconds. Potomac River buoy, air temperature was 60. The wind was northeast at 17 knots, gusting to 23. Cove Point, air temperature was 58. The wind was northeast at 9 knots. Piney Point, winds were northeast, 7 knots. Bishop's Head, air temperature was 59. The wind was northeast at 12 knots, gusting to 18. Lewisetta, air temperature was 61. Water temperature 71. The wind was northeast at 12 knots. Rappahannock Light, winds were northeast, 22 knots. Yorktown Coast Guard Station, air temperature was 63. Water temperature 71. The wind was northeast at 18 knots, gusting to 20. Crypto Peak, water temperature 67. The wind was east at 12 knots. Dominion Terminal Newport News, air temperature was 62. The wind was northeast at 7 knots. South Craney Island, air temperature was 62. The wind was northeast at 14 knots. Cape Henry, air temperature was 59. The wind was northeast at 18 knots, gusting to 21. Brandywine Chill Lake, Delaware, winds were east, 20 knots. Air temperature 58. Fenwick Island buoy, winds were northeast, 19 knots. Water temperature 58. Air temperature 58. Buoy 64 nautical miles east of Virginia Beach, air temperature was 67. Wave height 6 feet. Wave period 7. Buoy just east of Cape Henry. Water temperature 63. Wave height 6. Wave period 7. Duck Cove Pier, air temperature was 61. The wind was north at 10 knots. Diamond Shoals buoy, air temperature was 72. Wave height 3 feet. Wave period 8. The wind was west at 6 knots. Marine forecast, Chesapeake Bay from New Point Comfort to Little Creek, Virginia. Small craft advisory in effect until 1 a.m. Saturday. This afternoon, northeast winds 15 to 20 knots with gusts up to 25 knots. Waves 3 to 4 feet, occasionally to 5 feet. A chance of showers early, then a slight chance of showers late. Tonight, northeast winds 15 to 20 knots with gusts up to 25 knots. Waves 3 to 4 feet, occasionally to 5 feet. A chance of showers after midnight. Showers likely late. Saturday, east winds 15 to 20 knots, diminishing to 10 to 15 knots in the afternoon. Waves 1 to 2 feet. Showers likely, mainly in the morning. Saturday night, southeast winds 10 to 15 knots. Waves 1 to 2 feet. Showers likely. Sunday, south winds 5 to 10 knots with gusts up to 15 knots. Waves 1 foot. Showers. A chance of thunderstorms in the afternoon. Sunday night, south winds 5 to 10 knots with gusts up to 15 knots. Waves 1 to 2 feet. Showers with a chance of thunderstorms in the evening, then showers likely after midnight. Monday, southwest winds 5 to 10 knots. Waves 1 foot.
showers likely in the morning, then showers with a chance of thunderstorms in the afternoon. Monday night, southwest winds 5 to 10 knots. Waves 1 foot. Showers with a chance of thunderstorms. Tuesday, west winds 5 knots, becoming northeast in the afternoon. Waves 1 foot. Showers. A chance of thunderstorms in the afternoon. Tuesday night, southeast winds 5 knots, becoming southwest after midnight. Waves 1 foot. Showers likely with a chance of thunderstorms. Winds and waves higher in and near thunderstorms. Marine forecast, Chesapeake Bay from Little Creek, Virginia to Cape Henry, Virginia, including the Chesapeake Bay Bridge Tunnel. Small craft advisory in effect until 1 a.m. Saturday. This afternoon, northeast winds 15 to 20 knots with gusts up to 25 knots. Waves around 4 feet, occasionally to 5 feet. Wave detail, east 3 feet at 6 seconds. A chance of showers early, then a slight chance of showers late. Tonight, northeast winds 15 to 20 knots with gusts up to 25 knots. Waves 3 to 4 feet, occasionally to 5 feet. Wave detail, northeast 3 feet at 5 seconds and southeast 1 foot at 8 seconds. Showers likely after midnight. Saturday, east winds 10 to 15 knots with gusts up to 20 knots. Waves 2 to 3 feet. Wave detail, east 3 feet at 8 seconds and southeast 1 foot at 7 seconds. Showers likely in the morning, then a chance of showers and thunderstorms in the afternoon. Saturday night, southeast winds 10 to 15 knots. Waves 2 to 3 feet. Wave detail, east 2 feet at 8 seconds and southeast 1 foot at 8 seconds. Showers likely. Sunday, south winds 10 knots with gusts up to 15 knots. Waves around 2 feet. Wave detail, east 2 feet at 9 seconds and southeast 1 foot at 7 seconds. Showers. A chance of thunderstorms in the afternoon. Sunday night, south winds 10 knots with gusts up to 15 knots. Waves around 2 feet. Wave detail, east 2 feet at 9 seconds. Showers with a chance of thunderstorms in the evening, then showers likely after midnight. Monday, south winds 5 to 10 knots. Waves around 2 feet. Showers likely in the morning, then showers with a chance of thunderstorms in the afternoon. Monday night, southwest winds 5 to 10 knots. Waves around 2 feet. Showers with a chance of thunderstorms. Tuesday, west winds 5 to 10 knots, becoming northeast in the afternoon. Waves around 2 feet. Showers. A chance of thunderstorms in the afternoon. Tuesday night, southeast winds 5 knots, becoming southwest after midnight. Waves 1 to 2 feet. Showers likely with a chance of thunderstorms. Winds and waves higher in and near thunderstorms. Marine forecast, Currituck Sound. This afternoon, northeast winds 10 to 15 knots with gusts up to 20 knots. Waves 1 to 2 feet. A slight chance of showers. Tonight, northeast winds 10 to 15 knots, diminishing to 5 to 10 knots late. Gusts up to 20 knots. Waves 1 to 2 feet, diminishing to around 1 foot late. A chance of showers in the late evening and overnight. Saturday, east winds 5 to 10 knots with gusts up to 15 knots. Waves around 1 foot. A chance of showers. Saturday night, south winds 5 to 10 knots. Gusts up to 15 knots in the evening. Waves around 1 foot. A chance of showers. A chance of thunderstorms after midnight. Sunday, south winds 5 to 10 knots with gusts up to 20 knots. Waves around 1 foot. Showers with a chance of thunderstorms. Sunday night, south winds 5 to 10 knots with gusts up to 15 knots. Waves around 1 foot. Showers with a chance of thunderstorms in the evening, then a chance of showers after midnight. Monday, south winds 5 to 10 knots with gusts up to 15 knots. Waves around 1 foot. Showers likely in the morning, then showers with a chance of thunderstorms in the afternoon. Monday night, southwest winds 5 to 10 knots. Gusts up to 15 knots in the evening. Waves around 1 foot. Showers with a chance of thunderstorms. Tuesday, southwest winds 5 knots. Waves 1 foot or less and light chop. Showers. A chance of thunderstorms in the afternoon. Tuesday night, southeast winds 5 knots, becoming southwest after midnight. Waves 1 foot or less and light chop.
showers with a chance of thunderstorms. Winds and waves higher in and near thunderstorms. The current time is 2:23 p.m. Eastern Daylight Time. Offshore waters forecast Baltimore Canyon to Cape Charles Light to 100 nautical miles. Today, northeast winds 15 to 25 knots. Seas 5 to 9 feet. Scattered showers and thunderstorms. Tonight, east winds 15 to 25 knots. Seas 6 to 10 feet. Scattered showers and thunderstorms. Saturday, east winds 10 to 20 knots. Seas 6 to 11 feet. Rain likely. Scattered thunderstorms. Saturday night, east to southeast winds 10 to 20 knots, becoming south 5 to 15 knots. Seas 7 to 10 feet. Scattered showers and thunderstorms. Areas of fog. Visibility 1 nautical mile or less. Sunday, south winds 10 to 15 knots, becoming 10 to 20 knots. Seas 6 to 8 feet. Sunday night, south winds 15 to 20 knots, becoming southwest. Seas 6 to 7 feet. Monday, southwest winds 5 to 15 knots. Seas 5 to 6 feet. Monday night, southwest winds 5 to 15 knots, becoming west 5 to 10 knots. Seas 4 to 5 feet. Tuesday, variable winds less than 5 knots. Seas 3 to 4 feet. Tuesday night, variable winds less than 10 knots. Seas 3 to 4 feet. Hazardous weather information. Now here is the hazardous weather outlook for Southeast Maryland, Northeast North Carolina, Central Virginia, East Central Virginia, Eastern Virginia, North Central Virginia, South Central Virginia, and Southeast Virginia. Today and tonight. No hazardous weather is expected at this time. And now the extended outlook for the period Saturday through Thursday. No hazardous weather is expected at this time. The key weather messages for the next 7 days. Generally cooler to start off the holiday weekend, with periods of rain today, followed by periods of rain and moderating temperatures starting Sunday through next week. Temperatures will start to moderate on Sunday as the front lifts northward, but the unsettled pattern will continue and lead to more chances for much-needed rainfall. Now the official National Weather Service forecast. This afternoon, cloudy with a 20% chance of showers. Highs in the upper 60s. Northeast winds 5 to 10 miles per hour with gusts up to 20 miles per hour. Tonight, cloudy. A slight chance of showers in the evening, then showers likely after midnight. Lows in the lower 60s. Northeast winds 5 to 10 miles per hour. Gusts up to 20 miles per hour in the evening. Chance of rain 60%. Saturday, cloudy. A chance of showers in the morning, then showers likely with a chance of thunderstorms in the afternoon. Highs around 80. East winds around 5 miles per hour. Chance of rain 70%. Saturday night, a chance of showers and thunderstorms in the evening, then showers likely with a slight chance of thunderstorms after midnight. Lows in the upper 60s. East winds around 5 miles per hour, becoming south after midnight. Chance of rain 70%. Sunday, showers with a slight chance of thunderstorms in the morning, then showers with a chance of thunderstorms in the afternoon. Highs in the lower 80s. South winds around 5 miles per hour. Chance of rain near 100%. Sunday night, showers with a chance of thunderstorms in the evening, then showers likely after midnight. Lows in the upper 60s. Chance of rain near 100%. Memorial Day, showers likely in the morning, then showers with a chance of thunderstorms in the afternoon. Highs in the lower 80s. Chance of rain 90%. Monday night, showers with a chance of thunderstorms. Lows in the upper 60s. Chance of rain 90%. Tuesday, showers. A chance of thunderstorms in the afternoon. Highs in the lower 80s. Chance of rain 90%. Tuesday night, showers with a chance of thunderstorms. Lows in the upper 60s. Chance of rain 90%. Wednesday, showers likely. A chance of thunderstorms in the afternoon. Highs in the lower 80s. Chance of rain 70%. Wednesday night, mostly cloudy. Showers likely with a chance of thunderstorms in the evening, then a chance of showers after midnight. Lows in the mid 60s. Chance of rain 70%. Thursday, partly sunny. Highs in the lower 80s. Here are the marine and buoy reports for 2 p.m. across the lower Chesapeake Bay and coastal waters.
All wave and swell heights are in feet. Wave and swell periods are in seconds. Potomac River buoy, air temperature was 60. The wind was northeast at 17, knots gusting to 23. Cove Point, air temperature was 58. The wind was northeast at 9 knots. Piney Point, winds were northeast, 7 knots. Bishop's Head, air temperature was 59. The wind was northeast at 12 knots gusting to 18. Lewisetta, air temperature was 61. Water temperature 71. The wind was northeast at 12 knots. Rappahannock Light, winds were northeast, 22 knots. Yorktown Coast Guard Station, air temperature was 63. Water temperature 71. The wind was northeast at 18, knots gusting to 20. Crypto Peak, water temperature 67. The wind was east at 12 knots. Dominion Terminal Newport News, air temperature was 62. The wind was northeast at 7 knots. South Craney Island, air temperature was 62. The wind was northeast at 14 knots. Cape Henry, air temperature was 59. The wind was northeast at 18 knots gusting to 21. Brandywine Chill Light, Delaware, winds were east, 20 knots. Air temperature 58. Fenwick Island buoy, winds were northeast, 19 knots. Water temperature 58. Air temperature 58. Buoy 64 nautical miles east of Virginia Beach, air temperature was 67. Wave height 6 feet. Wave period 7. Buoy just east of Cape Henry. Water temperature 63. Wave height 6. Wave period 7. Duck Cove Pier, air temperature was 61. The wind was north at 10 knots. Diamond Shoals buoy, air temperature was 72. Wave height 3 feet. Wave period 8. The wind was west at 6 knots. Marine forecast, Chesapeake Bay from New Point Comfort to Little Creek, Virginia. Small craft advisory in effect until 1 a.m. Saturday. This afternoon, northeast winds 15 to 20 knots with gusts up to 25 knots. Waves 3 to 4 feet, occasionally to 5 feet. A chance of showers early, then a slight chance of showers late. Tonight, northeast winds 15 to 20 knots with gusts up to 25 knots. Waves 3 to 4 feet, occasionally to 5 feet. A chance of showers after midnight. Showers likely late. Saturday, east winds 15 to 20 knots, diminishing to 10 to 15 knots in the afternoon. Waves 1 to 2 feet. Showers likely, mainly in the morning. Saturday night, southeast winds 10 to 15 knots. Waves 1 to 2 feet. Showers likely. Sunday, south winds 5 to 10 knots with gusts up to 15 knots. Waves 1 foot. Showers. A chance of thunderstorms in the afternoon. Sunday night, south winds 5 to 10 knots with gusts up to 15 knots. Waves 1 to 2 feet. Showers with a chance of thunderstorms in the evening, then showers likely after midnight. Monday, southwest winds 5 to 10 knots. Waves 1 foot. Showers likely in the morning, then showers with a chance of thunderstorms in the afternoon. Monday night, southwest winds 5 to 10 knots. Waves 1 foot. Showers with a chance of thunderstorms. Tuesday, west winds 5 knots, becoming northeast in the afternoon. Waves 1 foot. Showers. A chance of thunderstorms in the afternoon. Tuesday night, southeast winds 5 knots, becoming southwest after midnight. Waves 1 foot. Showers likely with a chance of thunderstorms. Winds and waves higher in and near thunderstorms. Marine forecast, Chesapeake Bay from Little Creek, Virginia to Cape Henry, Virginia, including the Chesapeake Bay Bridge Tunnel. Small craft advisory in effect until 1 a.m. Saturday. This afternoon, northeast winds 15 to 20 knots with gusts up to 25 knots. Waves around 4 feet, occasionally to 5 feet. Wave detail, east 3 feet at 6 seconds. A chance of showers early, then a slight chance of showers late. Tonight, northeast winds 15 to 20 knots with gusts up to 25 knots. Waves 3 to 4 feet, occasionally to 5 feet. Wave detail, northeast 3 feet at 5 seconds and southeast 1 foot at 8 seconds. Showers likely after midnight. Saturday, east winds 10 to 15 knots with gusts up to 20 knots. Waves 2 to 3 feet. Wave detail,
east 3 feet at 8 seconds and southeast 1 foot at 7 seconds. Showers likely in the morning, then a chance of showers and thunderstorms in the afternoon. Saturday night, southeast winds 10 to 15 knots. Waves 2 to 3 feet. Wave detail, east 2 feet at 8 seconds and southeast 1 foot at 8 seconds. Showers likely. Sunday, south winds 10 knots with gusts up to 15 knots. Waves around 2 feet. Wave detail, east 2 feet at 9 seconds and southeast 1 foot at 7 seconds. Showers. A chance of thunderstorms in the afternoon. Sunday night, south winds 10 knots with gusts up to 15 knots. Waves around 2 feet. Wave detail, east 2 feet at 9 seconds. Showers with a chance of thunderstorms in the evening, then showers likely after midnight. Monday, south winds 5 to 10 knots. Waves around 2 feet. Showers likely in the morning, then showers with a chance of thunderstorms in the afternoon. Monday night, southwest winds 5 to 10 knots. Waves around 2 feet. Showers with a chance of thunderstorms. Tuesday, west winds 5 to 10 knots, becoming northeast in the afternoon. Waves around 2 feet. Showers. A chance of thunderstorms in the afternoon. Tuesday night, southeast winds 5 knots, becoming southwest after midnight. Waves 1 to 2 feet. Showers likely with a chance of thunderstorms. Winds and waves higher in and near thunderstorms. This is NOAA's National Weather Service All Hazards Weather Radio, KHP 37, broadcasting from Wakefield, Virginia, transmitting from Driver, Virginia on a frequency of 162.550 MHz. The following information is for Hampton Roads and Northeast North Carolina, the southern part of the Chesapeake Bay and adjacent coastal waters. Marine forecast, Currid Sound. This afternoon, northeast winds 10 to 15 knots with gusts up to 20 knots. Waves 1 to 2 feet. A slight chance of showers. Tonight, northeast winds 10 to 15 knots, diminishing to 5 to 10 knots late. Gusts up to 20 knots. Waves 1 to 2 feet, diminishing to around 1 foot late. A chance of showers in the late evening and overnight. Saturday, east winds 5 to 10 knots with gusts up to 15 knots. Waves around 1 foot. A chance of showers. Saturday night, south winds 5 to 10 knots. Gusts up to 15 knots in the evening. Waves around 1 foot. A chance of showers. A chance of thunderstorms after midnight. Sunday, south winds 5 to 10 knots with gusts up to 20 knots. Waves around 1 foot. Showers with a chance of thunderstorms. Sunday night, south winds 5 to 10 knots with gusts up to 15 knots. Waves around 1 foot. Showers with a chance of thunderstorms in the evening, then a chance of showers after midnight. Monday, south winds 5 to 10 knots with gusts up to 15 knots. Waves around 1 foot. Showers likely in the morning, then showers with a chance of thunderstorms in the afternoon. Monday night, southwest winds 5 to 10 knots. Gusts up to 15 knots in the evening. Waves around 1 foot. Showers with a chance of thunderstorms. Tuesday, southwest winds 5 knots. Waves 1 foot or less and light chop. Showers. A chance of thunderstorms in the afternoon. Tuesday night, southeast winds 5 knots, becoming southwest after midnight. Waves 1 foot or less and light chop. Showers with a chance of thunderstorms. Winds and waves higher in and near thunderstorms. The current time is 2:37 p.m. Eastern Daylight Time. Offshore waters forecast Baltimore Canyon to Cape Charles Light to 100 nautical miles. Today, northeast winds 15 to 25 knots. Seas 5 to 9 feet. Scattered showers and thunderstorms. Tonight, east winds 15 to 25 knots. Seas 6 to 10 feet. Scattered showers and thunderstorms. Saturday, east winds 10 to 20 knots. Seas 6 to 11 feet. Rain likely. Scattered thunderstorms. Saturday night, east to southeast winds 10 to 20 knots, becoming south 5 to 15 knots. Seas 7 to 10 feet. Scattered showers and thunderstorms. Areas of fog. Visibility 1 nautical mile or less. Sunday, south winds 10 to 15 knots, becoming 10 to 20 knots. Seas 6 to 8 feet. Sunday night,
south winds 15 to 20 knots, becoming southwest. Sea 6 to 7 feet. Monday, southwest winds 5 to 15 knots. Seas 5 to 6 feet. Monday night, southwest winds 5 to 15 knots, becoming west 5 to 10 knots. Seas 4 to 5 feet. Tuesday, variable winds less than 5 knots. Seas 3 to 4 feet. Tuesday night, variable winds less than 10 knots. Seas 3 to 4 feet. Hazardous weather information. Now here is the hazardous weather outlook for Southeast Maryland, Northeast North Carolina, Central Virginia, East Central Virginia, Eastern Virginia, North Central Virginia, South Central Virginia, and Southeast Virginia. This afternoon and tonight. No hazardous weather is expected at this time. And now the extended outlook for the period Saturday through Thursday. No hazardous weather is expected at this time. The key weather messages for the next 7 days. Unsettled weather continues through the middle of next week with daily chances for showers and eventually storms by later this weekend into next week. Cooler air gradually erodes this weekend with moderating temperatures expected into early next week. Now the official National Weather Service forecast. This afternoon, cloudy with a 20% chance of showers. Highs in the upper 60s. Northeast winds around 10 miles per hour with gusts up to 20 miles per hour. Tonight, cloudy. A slight chance of showers in the evening, then showers likely after midnight. Lows in the lower 60s. Northeast winds 5 to 10 miles per hour. Gusts up to 20 miles per hour in the evening. Chance of rain 60%. Saturday, cloudy. A chance of showers in the morning, then showers likely with a chance of thunderstorms in the afternoon. Highs around 80. East winds around 5 miles per hour. Chance of rain 70%. Saturday night, a chance of showers and thunderstorms in the evening, then showers likely with a slight chance of thunderstorms after midnight. Lows in the upper 60s. East winds around 5 miles per hour, becoming south after midnight. Chance of rain 70%. Sunday, showers with a slight chance of thunderstorms in the morning, then showers with a chance of thunderstorms in the afternoon. Highs in the lower 80s. South winds around 5 miles per hour. Chance of rain near 100%. Sunday night, showers with a chance of thunderstorms in the evening, then showers likely after midnight. Lows in the upper 60s. Chance of rain near 100%. Memorial Day, showers likely in the morning, then showers with a chance of thunderstorms in the afternoon. Highs in the lower 80s. Chance of rain 90%. Monday night, showers with a chance of thunderstorms. Lows in the upper 60s. Chance of rain 90%. Tuesday, showers. A chance of thunderstorms in the afternoon. Highs in the lower 80s. Chance of rain 90%. Tuesday night, showers with a chance of thunderstorms. Lows in the upper 60s. Chance of rain 90%. Wednesday, showers likely. A chance of thunderstorms in the afternoon. Highs in the lower 80s. Chance of rain 70%. Wednesday night, mostly cloudy with showers likely with a chance of thunderstorms in the evening, then partly cloudy with a chance of showers after midnight. Lows in the mid-60s. Chance of rain 70%. Thursday, partly sunny. Highs in the lower 80s. Here are the marine and buoy reports for 2 p.m. across the lower Chesapeake Bay and coastal waters. All wave and swell heights are in feet. Wave and swell periods are in seconds. Potomac River buoy. Air temperature was 60. The wind was northeast at 17, knots gusting to 23. Cove Point, air temperature was 58. The wind was northeast at 9 knots. Piney Point, winds were northeast, 7 knots. Bishop's Head, air temperature was 59. The wind was northeast at 12 knots gusting to 18. Lewisetta, air temperature was 61. Water temperature 71. The wind was northeast at 12 knots. Rappahannock Light, winds were northeast, 22 knots. Yorktown Coast Guard Station, air temperature was 63. Water temperature 71. The wind was northeast at 18, knots gusting to 20. Crypto Peak, water temperature 67. The wind was east at 12 knots. Dominion Terminal Newport News, air temperature was 62. The wind was northeast at 7 knots. South Craney Island, air temperature was 62. The wind was northeast at 14 knots.
Cape Henry, air temperature was 59. The wind was northeast at 18, knots gusting to 21. Brandywine Chill Lake, Delaware, winds were east, 20 knots. Air temperature 58.

Sandwich Island buoy, winds were northeast, 19 knots. Water temperature 58. Air temperature 58. Buoy 64 nautical miles east of Virginia Beach, air temperature was 67. Wave height 6 feet. Wave period 7. Buoy just east of Cape Henry. Water temperature 63. Wave height 6. Wave period 7. Duck Cove Pier, air temperature was 61. The wind was north at 10 knots. Diamond Shoals buoy, air temperature was 72. Wave height 3 feet. Wave period 8. The wind was west at 6 knots. Marine forecast, Chesapeake Bay from New Point Comfort to Little Creek, Virginia. Small craft advisory in effect until 1 a.m. Saturday. This afternoon, northeast winds 15 to 20 knots with gusts up to 25 knots. Waves 3 to 4 feet, occasionally to 5 feet. A chance of showers early, then a slight chance of showers late. Tonight, northeast winds 15 to 20 knots with gusts up to 25 knots. Waves 3 to 4 feet, occasionally to 5 feet. A chance of showers after midnight. Showers likely late. Saturday, east winds 15 to 20 knots, diminishing to 10 to 15 knots in the afternoon. Waves 1 to 2 feet. Showers likely, mainly in the morning. Saturday night, southeast winds 10 to 15 knots. Waves 1 to 2 feet. Showers likely. Sunday, south winds 5 to 10 knots with gusts up to 15 knots. Waves 1 foot. Showers. A chance of thunderstorms in the afternoon. Sunday night, south winds 5 to 10 knots with gusts up to 15 knots. Waves 1 to 2 feet. Showers with a chance of thunderstorms in the evening, then showers likely after midnight. Monday, southwest winds 5 to 10 knots. Waves 1 foot. Showers likely in the morning, then showers with a chance of thunderstorms in the afternoon. Monday night, southwest winds 5 to 10 knots. Waves 1 foot. Showers with a chance of thunderstorms. Tuesday, west winds 5 knots, becoming northeast in the afternoon. Waves 1 foot. Showers. A chance of thunderstorms in the afternoon. Tuesday night, southeast winds 5 knots, becoming southwest after midnight. Waves 1 foot. Showers likely with a chance of thunderstorms. Winds and waves higher in and near thunderstorms. Attention, voluntary speed reduction zones to protect North Atlantic right whales may be in effect along the U-South East Coast where right whales have been detected. All mariners and recreational boaters are requested to route these areas or transit through them at 10 knots or less. Consult broadcast notice to mariners, NAVTEX, and local notice to mariners for more information. Please report sightings of dead, injured, or entangled whales to 866-755-6622 or to the U-South Coast Guard on Channel 16. 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Marine forecast, Chesapeake Bay from Little Creek, Virginia to Cape Henry, Virginia, including the Chesapeake Bay Bridge Tunnel. Small craft advisory in effect until 1 a.m. Saturday. This afternoon, northeast winds 15 to 20 knots with gusts up to 25 knots. Waves around 4 feet, occasionally to 5 feet. Wave detail, east 3 feet at 6 seconds. A chance of showers early, then a slight chance of showers late. Tonight, northeast winds 15 to 20 knots with gusts up to 25 knots. Waves 3 to 4 feet, occasionally to 5 feet. Wave detail, northeast 3 feet at 5 seconds and southeast 1 foot at 8 seconds. Showers likely after midnight. Saturday, east winds 10 to 15 knots with gusts up to 20 knots. Waves 2 to 3 feet. Wave detail, east 3 feet at 8 seconds and southeast 1 foot at 7 seconds. Showers likely in the morning, then a chance of showers and thunderstorms in the afternoon. Saturday night, southeast winds 10 to 15 knots. Waves 2 to 3 feet. Wave detail, east 2 feet at 8 seconds and southeast 1 foot at 8 seconds. Showers likely. Sunday, south winds 10 knots with gusts up to 15 knots. Waves around 2 feet. Wave detail, east 2 feet at 9 seconds and southeast 1 foot at 7 seconds. Showers. A chance of thunderstorms in the afternoon. Sunday night, south winds 10 knots with gusts up to 15 knots.

Leaves around 2 feet. Showers. A chance of thunderstorms in the afternoon. Tuesday night, southeast winds 5 knots, becoming southwest after midnight. Waves 1 to 2 feet. Showers likely with a chance of thunderstorms. Winds and waves higher in and near thunderstorms. Marine forecast, Currit Sound. This afternoon, northeast winds 10 to 15 knots with gusts up to 20 knots. Waves 1 to 2 feet. A slight chance of showers. Tonight, northeast winds 10 to 15 knots, diminishing to 5 to 10 knots late. Gusts up to 20 knots. Waves 1 to 2 feet, diminishing to around 1 foot late. A chance of showers in the late evening and overnight. Saturday, east winds 5 to 10 knots with gusts up to 15 knots. Waves around 1 foot. A chance of showers. Saturday night, south winds 5 to 10 knots. Gusts up to 15 knots in the evening. Waves around 1 foot. A chance of showers. A chance of thunderstorms after midnight. Sunday, south winds 5 to 10 knots with gusts up to 20 knots. Waves around 1 foot. Showers with a chance of thunderstorms. Sunday night, south winds 5 to 10 knots with gusts up to 15 knots. Waves around 1 foot. Showers with a chance of thunderstorms in the evening, then a chance of showers after midnight. Monday, south winds 5 to 10 knots with gusts up to 15 knots. Waves around 1 foot. Showers likely in the morning, then showers with a chance of thunderstorms in the afternoon. Monday night, southwest winds 5 to 10 knots. Gusts up to 15 knots in the evening. Waves around 1 foot. Showers with a chance of thunderstorms. Tuesday, southwest winds 5 knots. Waves 1 foot or less and light chop. Showers. A chance of thunderstorms in the afternoon. Tuesday night, southeast winds 5 knots, becoming southwest after midnight. Waves 1 foot or less and light chop. Showers with a chance of thunderstorms. Winds and waves higher in and near thunderstorms. The current time is 2:51 p.m. Eastern Daylight Time. Offshore waters forecast Baltimore Canyon to Cape Charles Light to 100 nautical miles. Today, northeast winds 15 to 25 knots. Seas 5 to 9 feet. Scattered showers and thunderstorms. Tonight, east winds 15 to 25 knots. Seas 6 to 10 feet. Scattered showers and thunderstorms. Saturday, east winds 10 to 20 knots. Seas 6 to 11 feet. Rain likely. Scattered thunderstorms. Saturday night, east to southeast winds 10 to 20 knots, becoming south 5 to 15 knots. Seas 7 to 10 feet. Scattered showers and thunderstorms. Areas of fog. Visibility 1 nautical mile or less. Sunday, south winds 10 to 15 knots, becoming 10 to 20 knots. Seas 6 to 8 feet. Sunday night, south winds 15 to 20 knots, becoming southwest. Seas 6 to 7 feet. Monday, southwest winds 5 to 15 knots. Seas 5 to 6 feet. Monday night, southwest winds 5 to 15 knots, becoming west 5 to 10 knots. Seas 4 to 5 feet. Tuesday, variable winds less than 5 knots. Seas 3 to 4 feet. Tuesday night, variable winds less than 10 knots. Seas 3 to 4 feet. Hazardous weather information. Now here is the hazardous weather outlook for southeast Maryland, northeast North Carolina, central Virginia, east central Virginia, eastern Virginia, north central Virginia, south central Virginia, and southeast Virginia. This afternoon and tonight. No hazardous weather is expected at this time. And now the extended outlook for the period Saturday through Thursday. No hazardous weather is expected at this time. The key weather messages for the next 7 days. Unsettled weather continues through the middle of next week with daily chances for showers and eventually storms by later this weekend into next week. Cooler air gradually erodes this weekend with moderating temperatures expected into early next week. Now the official National Weather Service forecast. This afternoon, cloudy with a 20% chance of showers. Highs in the upper 60s. Northeast winds around 10 miles per hour with gusts up to 20 miles per hour. Tonight, cloudy. A slight chance of showers in the evening, then showers likely after midnight. Lows in the lower 60s. Northeast winds 5 to 10 miles per hour.

Gusts up to 20 miles per hour in the evening. Chance of rain 60%. Saturday, cloudy. A chance of showers in the morning, then showers likely with a chance of thunderstorms in the afternoon. Highs around 80. East winds around 5 miles per hour. Chance of rain 70%. Saturday night, a chance of showers and thunderstorms in the evening, then showers likely with a slight chance of thunderstorms after midnight. Lows in the upper 60s. East winds around 5 miles per hour, becoming south after midnight. Chance of rain 70%. Sunday, showers with a slight chance of thunderstorms in the morning, then showers with a chance of thunderstorms in the afternoon. Highs in the lower 80s. South winds around 5 miles per hour. Chance of rain near 100%. Sunday night, showers with a chance of thunderstorms in the evening, then showers likely after midnight. Lows in the upper 60s. Chance of rain near 100%. Memorial Day, showers likely in the morning, then showers with a chance of thunderstorms in the afternoon. Highs in the lower 80s. Chance of rain 90%. Monday night, showers with a chance of thunderstorms. Lows in the upper 60s. Chance of rain 90%. Tuesday, showers. A chance of thunderstorms in the afternoon. Highs in the lower 80s. Chance of rain 90%. Tuesday night, showers with a chance of thunderstorms. Lows in the upper 60s. Chance of rain 90%. Wednesday, showers likely. A chance of thunderstorms in the afternoon. Highs in the lower 80s. Chance of rain 70%. Wednesday night, mostly cloudy with showers likely with a chance of thunderstorms in the evening, then partly cloudy with a chance of showers after midnight. Lows in the mid 60s. Chance of rain 70%. Thursday, partly sunny. Highs in the lower 80s. Here are the marine and buoy reports for 2 p.m. across the lower Chesapeake Bay and coastal waters. All wave and swell heights are in feet. Wave and swell periods are in seconds. Potomac River buoy, air temperature was 60. The wind was northeast at 17, knots gusting to 23. Cove Point, air temperature was 58. The wind was northeast at 9 knots. Piney Point, winds were northeast, 7 knots. Bishop's Head, air temperature was 59. The wind was northeast at 12 knots gusting to 18. Lewisetta, air temperature was 61. Water temperature 71. The wind was northeast at 12 knots. Rappahannock Light, winds were northeast, 22 knots. Yorktown Coast Guard Station, air temperature was 63. Water temperature 71. The wind was northeast at 18, knots gusting to 20. Crypto Peak, water temperature 67. The wind was east at 12 knots. Dominion Terminal Newport News, air temperature was 62. The wind was northeast at 7 knots. South Craney Island, air temperature was 62. The wind was northeast at 14 knots. Cape Henry, air temperature was 59. The wind was northeast at 18 knots gusting to 21. Brandywine Chill Lake, Delaware, winds were east, 20 knots. Air temperature 58. Fenwick Island buoy, winds were northeast, 19 knots. Water temperature 58. Air temperature 58. Buoy 64 nautical miles east of Virginia Beach, air temperature was 67. Wave height 6 feet. Wave period 7. Buoy just east of Cape Henry. Water temperature 63. Wave height 6. Wave period 7. Duck Cove Pier, air temperature was 61. The wind was north at 10 knots. Diamond Shoals buoy, air temperature was 72. Wave height 3 feet. Wave period 8. The wind was west at 6 knots. Marine forecast, Chesapeake Bay from New Point Comfort to Little Creek, Virginia. Small craft advisory in effect through Saturday morning. Tonight, northeast winds 15 to 20 knots with gusts up to 25 knots. Waves 3 to 4 feet, occasionally to 5 feet. A chance of showers early this afternoon, then a slight chance of showers this evening. Showers likely after midnight. Saturday, east winds 15 to 20 knots, diminishing to 10 to 15 knots in the late morning and afternoon. Waves 2 to 3 feet. Showers likely early in the morning, then a chance of showers in the late morning and afternoon. Saturday night, southeast winds 10 to 15 knots. Waves 1 to 2 feet.
Showers likely. Sunday, south winds 5 to 10 knots with gusts up to 15 knots. Waves 1 to 2 feet. Showers. A chance of thunderstorms in the afternoon. Sunday night, south winds 5 to 10 knots with gusts up to 15 knots. Waves 1 to 2 feet. Showers with a chance of thunderstorms in the evening, then showers likely after midnight. Monday, southwest winds 5 to 10 knots. Waves 1 to 2 feet. Showers likely in the morning, then showers with a chance of thunderstorms in the afternoon. Monday night, southwest winds 5 to 10 knots. Waves 1 to 2 feet. Showers with a chance of thunderstorms. Tuesday, west winds 5 knots, becoming northeast in the afternoon. Waves 1 foot. Showers. A chance of thunderstorms in the afternoon. Tuesday night, southeast winds 5 knots, becoming southwest after midnight. Waves 1 foot. Showers likely with a chance of thunderstorms. Wednesday, west winds 5 knots. Waves 1 foot. Showers likely in the morning, then a chance of showers and thunderstorms in the afternoon. Wednesday night, southwest winds 5 knots, becoming northwest after midnight. Waves 1 foot. A chance of thunderstorms in the evening. A chance of showers. Winds and waves higher in and near thunderstorms. Marine forecast, Chesapeake Bay from Little Creek, Virginia to Cape Henry, Virginia, including the Chesapeake Bay Bridge Tunnel. Small craft advisory in effect through Saturday morning. Tonight, northeast winds 15 to 20 knots with gusts up to 25 knots. Waves around 4 feet, occasionally to 5 feet. Wave detail, east 4 feet at 6 seconds. A slight chance of showers early this afternoon, then showers likely after midnight. Saturday, east winds 10 to 15 knots with gusts up to 20 knots. Waves 3 to 4 feet, occasionally to 5 feet. Wave detail, east 3 feet at 8 seconds and southeast 1 foot at 8 seconds. Showers likely early in the morning, then a chance of showers in the late morning and afternoon. A chance of thunderstorms early in the afternoon. Saturday night, southeast winds 10 to 15 knots. Waves 2 to 3 feet. Wave detail, east 3 feet at 8 seconds and southeast 1 foot at 7 seconds. Showers likely. Sunday, south winds 10 knots with gusts up to 15 knots. Waves 2 to 3 feet. Wave detail, east 3 feet at 9 seconds. Showers. A chance of thunderstorms in the afternoon. Sunday night, south winds 10 knots with gusts up to 15 knots. Waves 2 to 3 feet. Wave detail, east 2 feet at 9 seconds. Showers with a chance of thunderstorms in the evening, then showers likely after midnight. Monday, south winds 5 to 10 knots. Waves 2 to 3 feet. Wave detail, southeast 2 feet at 6 seconds. Showers likely in the morning, then showers with a chance of thunderstorms in the afternoon. Monday night, southwest winds 5 to 10 knots. Waves around 2 feet. Showers with a chance of thunderstorms. Tuesday, west winds 5 to 10 knots, becoming northeast in the afternoon. Waves around 2 feet. Showers. A chance of thunderstorms in the afternoon. Tuesday night, southeast winds 5 knots, becoming southwest after midnight. Waves 1 to 2 feet. Showers likely with a chance of thunderstorms. Wednesday, west winds 5 knots. Waves 1 to 2 feet. Showers likely. A chance of thunderstorms in the afternoon. Wednesday night, southwest winds 5 knots, becoming northwest after midnight. Waves 1 to 2 feet. Showers likely with a chance of thunderstorms in the evening, then a chance of showers after midnight. Winds and waves higher in and near thunderstorms. Marine forecast, Kerbic Sound. Tonight, northeast winds 10 to 15 knots, diminishing to 5 to 10 knots late. Gusts up to 20 knots. Waves 1 to 2 feet, diminishing to around 1 foot late. A slight chance of showers early this afternoon, then a chance of showers late this evening and overnight. Saturday, east winds 5 to 10 knots. Gusts up to 15 knots early in the morning, then 15 knots in the afternoon. Waves around 1 foot. A chance of showers early in the morning. A chance of showers in the afternoon. Saturday night, south winds 5 to 10 knots. Gusts up to 15 knots in the evening. Waves around 1 foot. A chance of showers.
a chance of thunderstorms after midnight. Sunday, south winds 5 to 10 knots with gusts up to 20 knots. Waves around 1 foot. Showers with a chance of thunderstorms. Sunday night, south winds 5 to 10 knots with gusts up to 15 knots. Waves around 1 foot. Showers with a chance of thunderstorms in the evening, then a chance of showers after midnight. Monday, south winds 5 to 10 knots with gusts up to 15 knots. Waves around 1 foot. Showers likely in the morning, then showers with a chance of thunderstorms in the afternoon. Monday night, southwest winds 5 to 10 knots. Gusts up to 15 knots in the evening. Waves around 1 foot. Showers with a chance of thunderstorms. Tuesday, southwest winds 5 knots. Waves 1 foot or less and light chop. Showers. A chance of thunderstorms in the afternoon. Tuesday night, southeast winds 5 knots, becoming southwest after midnight. Waves 1 foot or less and light chop. Showers with a chance of thunderstorms. Wednesday, west winds 5 knots. Waves 1 foot or less and light chop. Showers in the morning, then showers likely with a chance of thunderstorms in the afternoon. Wednesday night, west winds 5 knots. Waves 1 foot or less and light chop. Showers likely with a chance of thunderstorms in the evening, then a chance of showers after midnight. Winds and waves higher in and near thunderstorms. 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The following information is for Hampton Roads and Northeast North Carolina, the southern part of the Chesapeake Bay and adjacent coastal waters. The current time is 3:06 p.m. Eastern Daylight Time. Offshore waters forecast Baltimore Canyon to Cape Charles Light to 100 nautical miles. Today, northeast winds 15 to 25 knots. Seas 5 to 9 feet. Scattered showers and thunderstorms. Tonight, east winds 15 to 25 knots. Seas 6 to 10 feet. Scattered showers and thunderstorms. Saturday, east winds 10 to 20 knots. Seas 6 to 11 feet. Rain likely. Scattered thunderstorms. Saturday night, east to southeast winds 10 to 20 knots, becoming south 5 to 15 knots. Seas 7 to 10 feet. Scattered showers and thunderstorms. Areas of fog. Visibility 1 nautical mile or less. Sunday, south winds 10 to 15 knots, becoming 10 to 20 knots. Seas 6 to 8 feet. Sunday night, south winds 15 to 20 knots, becoming southwest. Seas 6 to 7 feet. Monday, southwest winds 5 to 15 knots. Seas 5 to 6 feet. Monday night, southwest winds 5 to 15 knots, becoming west 5 to 10 knots. Seas 4 to 5 feet. Tuesday, variable winds less than 5 knots. Seas 3 to 4 feet. Tuesday night, variable winds less than 10 knots. Seas 3 to 4 feet. Hazardous weather information. Now here is the hazardous weather outlook for southeast Maryland, northeast North Carolina, central Virginia, east central Virginia, eastern Virginia, north central Virginia, south central Virginia, and southeast Virginia. This afternoon and tonight. No hazardous weather is expected at this time. And now the extended outlook for the period Saturday through Thursday. No hazardous weather is expected at this time. The key weather messages for the next 7 days. Unsettled weather continues through the middle of next week with daily chances for showers and eventually storms by later this weekend into next week. Cooler air gradually erodes this weekend with moderating temperatures expected into early next week. Now the official National Weather Service forecast. This afternoon, cloudy with a 20% chance of showers. Highs in the upper 60s. Northeast winds around 10 miles per hour with gusts up to 20 miles per hour. Tonight, cloudy. A slight chance of showers in the evening, then showers likely after midnight. Lows in the lower 60s. Northeast winds 5 to 10 miles per hour. Gusts up to 20 miles per hour in the evening. Chance of rain 60%. Saturday, cloudy. A chance of showers in the morning, then showers likely with a chance of thunderstorms in the afternoon. Highs around 80. East winds around 5 miles per hour. Chance of rain 70%.
Saturday night, a chance of showers and thunderstorms in the evening, then showers likely with a slight chance of thunderstorms after midnight. Lows in the upper 60s. East winds around 5 miles per hour, becoming south after midnight. Chance of rain 70%. Sunday, showers with a slight chance of thunderstorms in the morning, then showers with a chance of thunderstorms in the afternoon. Highs in the lower 80s. South winds around 5 miles per hour. Chance of rain near 100%. Sunday night, showers with a chance of thunderstorms in the evening, then showers likely after midnight. Lows in the upper 60s. Chance of rain near 100%. Memorial Day, showers likely in the morning, then showers with a chance of thunderstorms in the afternoon. Highs in the lower 80s. Chance of rain 90%. Monday night, showers with a chance of thunderstorms. Lows in the upper 60s. Chance of rain 90%. Tuesday, showers. A chance of thunderstorms in the afternoon. Highs in the lower 80s. Chance of rain 90%. Tuesday night, showers with a chance of thunderstorms. Lows in the upper 60s. Chance of rain 90%. Wednesday, showers likely. A chance of thunderstorms in the afternoon. Highs in the lower 80s. Chance of rain 70%. Wednesday night, mostly cloudy with showers likely with a chance of thunderstorms in the evening, then partly cloudy with a chance of showers after midnight. Lows in the mid-60s. Chance of rain 70%. Thursday, partly sunny. Highs in the lower 80s. Here are the marine and buoy reports for 2 p.m. across the lower Chesapeake Bay and coastal waters. All wave and swell heights are in feet. Wave and swell periods are in seconds. Potomac River buoy, air temperature was 60. The wind was northeast at 17, knots gusting to 23. Cove Point, air temperature was 58. The wind was northeast at 9 knots. Piney Point, winds were northeast, 7 knots. Bishop's Head, air temperature was 59. The wind was northeast at 12 knots gusting to 18. Lewisetta, air temperature was 61. Water temperature 71. The wind was northeast at 12 knots. Rappahannock Light, winds were northeast, 22 knots. Yorktown Coast Guard Station, air temperature was 63. Water temperature 71. The wind was northeast at 18, knots gusting to 20. Crypto Peak, water temperature 67. The wind was east at 12 knots. Dominion Terminal Newport News, air temperature was 62. The wind was northeast at 7 knots. South Craney Island, air temperature was 62. The wind was northeast at 14 knots. Cape Henry, air temperature was 59. The wind was northeast at 18 knots gusting to 21. Brandywine Chill Lake, Delaware, winds were east, 20 knots. Air temperature 58. Fenwick Island buoy, winds were northeast, 19 knots. Water temperature 58. Air temperature 58. Buoy 64 nautical miles east of Virginia Beach, air temperature was 67. Wave height 6 feet. Wave period 7. Buoy just east of Cape Henry. Water temperature 63. Wave height 6. Wave period 7. Duck Cove Pier, air temperature was 61. The wind was north at 10 knots. Diamond Shoals buoy, air temperature was 72. Wave height 3 feet. Wave period 8. The wind was west at 6 knots. Marine forecast, Chesapeake Bay from New Point Comfort to Little Creek, Virginia. Small craft advisory in effect through Saturday morning. Tonight, northeast winds 15 to 20 knots with gusts up to 25 knots. Waves 3 to 4 feet, occasionally to 5 feet. A chance of showers early this afternoon, then a slight chance of showers this evening. Showers likely after midnight. Saturday, east winds 15 to 20 knots, diminishing to 10 to 15 knots in the late morning and afternoon. Waves 2 to 3 feet. Showers likely early in the morning, then a chance of showers in the late morning and afternoon. Saturday night, southeast winds 10 to 15 knots. Waves 1 to 2 feet. Showers likely. Sunday, south winds 5 to 10 knots with gusts up to 15 knots. Waves 1 to 2 feet. Showers. A chance of thunderstorms in the afternoon. Sunday night, south winds 5 to 10 knots with gusts up to 15 knots. Waves 1 to 2 feet.
showers with a chance of thunderstorms in the evening, then showers likely after midnight. Monday, southwest winds 5 to 10 knots. Waves 1 to 2 feet. Showers likely in the morning, then showers with a chance of thunderstorms in the afternoon. Monday night, southwest winds 5 to 10 knots. Waves 1 to 2 feet. Showers with a chance of thunderstorms. Tuesday, west winds 5 knots, becoming northeast in the afternoon. Waves 1 foot. Showers. A chance of thunderstorms in the afternoon. Tuesday night, southeast winds 5 knots, becoming southwest after midnight. Waves 1 foot. Showers likely with a chance of thunderstorms. Wednesday, west winds 5 knots. Waves 1 foot. Showers likely in the morning, then a chance of showers and thunderstorms in the afternoon. Wednesday night, southwest winds 5 knots, becoming northwest after midnight. Waves 1 foot. A chance of thunderstorms in the evening. A chance of showers. Winds and waves higher in and near thunderstorms. Marine forecast, Chesapeake Bay from Little Creek, Virginia to Cape Henry, Virginia, including the Chesapeake Bay Bridge Tunnel. Small craft advisory in effect through Saturday morning. Tonight, northeast winds 15 to 20 knots with gusts up to 25 knots. Waves around 4 feet, occasionally to 5 feet. Wave detail, east 4 feet at 6 seconds. A slight chance of showers early this afternoon, then showers likely after midnight. Saturday, east winds 10 to 15 knots with gusts up to 20 knots. Waves 3 to 4 feet, occasionally to 5 feet. Wave detail, east 3 feet at 8 seconds and southeast 1 foot at 8 seconds. Showers likely early in the morning, then a chance of showers in the late morning and afternoon. A chance of thunderstorms early in the afternoon. Saturday night, southeast winds 10 to 15 knots. Waves 2 to 3 feet. Wave detail, east 3 feet at 8 seconds and southeast 1 foot at 7 seconds. Showers likely. Sunday, south winds 10 knots with gusts up to 15 knots. Waves 2 to 3 feet. Wave detail, east 3 feet at 9 seconds. Showers. A chance of thunderstorms in the afternoon. Sunday night, south winds 10 knots with gusts up to 15 knots. Waves 2 to 3 feet. Wave detail, east 2 feet at 9 seconds. Showers with a chance of thunderstorms in the evening, then showers likely after midnight. Monday, south winds 5 to 10 knots. Waves 2 to 3 feet. Wave detail, southeast 2 feet at 6 seconds. Showers likely in the morning, then showers with a chance of thunderstorms in the afternoon. Monday night, southwest winds 5 to 10 knots. Waves around 2 feet. Showers with a chance of thunderstorms. Tuesday, west winds 5 to 10 knots, becoming northeast in the afternoon. Waves around 2 feet. Showers. A chance of thunderstorms in the afternoon. Tuesday night, southeast winds 5 knots, becoming southwest after midnight. Waves 1 to 2 feet. Showers likely with a chance of thunderstorms. Wednesday, west winds 5 knots. Waves 1 to 2 feet. Showers likely. A chance of thunderstorms in the afternoon. Wednesday night, southwest winds 5 knots, becoming northwest after midnight. Waves 1 to 2 feet. Showers likely with a chance of thunderstorms in the evening, then a chance of showers after midnight. Winds and waves higher in and near thunderstorms. Marine forecast, Kuril Sound. Tonight, northeast winds 10 to 15 knots, diminishing to 5 to 10 knots late. Gusts up to 20 knots. Waves 1 to 2 feet, diminishing to around 1 foot late. A slight chance of showers early this afternoon, then a chance of showers late this evening and overnight. Saturday, east winds 5 to 10 knots. Gusts up to 15 knots early in the morning, then 15 knots in the afternoon. Waves around 1 foot. A chance of showers early in the morning. A chance of showers in the afternoon. Saturday night, south winds 5 to 10 knots. Gusts up to 15 knots in the evening. Waves around 1 foot. A chance of showers. A chance of thunderstorms after midnight. Sunday, south winds 5 to 10 knots with gusts up to 20 knots. Waves around 1 foot. Showers with a chance of thunderstorms. Sunday night, south winds 5 to 10 knots with gusts up to 15 knots. Waves around 1 foot.
showers with a chance of thunderstorms in the evening, then a chance of showers after midnight. Monday, south winds 5 to 10 knots with gusts up to 15 knots. Waves around 1 foot. Showers likely in the morning, then showers with a chance of thunderstorms in the afternoon. Monday night, southwest winds 5 to 10 knots. Gusts up to 15 knots in the evening. Waves around 1 foot. Showers with a chance of thunderstorms. Tuesday, southwest winds 5 knots. Waves 1 foot or less and light chop. Showers. A chance of thunderstorms in the afternoon. Tuesday night, southeast winds 5 knots, becoming southwest after midnight. Waves 1 foot or less and light chop. Showers with a chance of thunderstorms. Wednesday, west winds 5 knots. Waves 1 foot or less and light chop. Showers in the morning, then showers likely with a chance of thunderstorms in the afternoon. Wednesday night, west winds 5 knots. Waves 1 foot or less and light chop. Showers likely with a chance of thunderstorms in the evening, then a chance of showers after midnight. Winds and waves higher in and near thunderstorms. The current time is 3:20 p.m. Eastern Daylight Time. Offshore waters forecast Baltimore Canyon to Cape Charles Light to 100 nautical miles. Today, northeast winds 15 to 25 knots. Seas 5 to 9 feet. Scattered showers and thunderstorms. Tonight, east winds 15 to 25 knots. Seas 6 to 10 feet. Scattered showers and thunderstorms. Saturday, east winds 10 to 20 knots. Seas 6 to 11 feet. Rain likely. Scattered thunderstorms. Saturday night, east to southeast winds 10 to 20 knots, becoming south 5 to 15 knots. Seas 7 to 10 feet. Scattered showers and thunderstorms. Areas of fog. Visibility 1 nautical mile or less. Sunday, south winds 10 to 15 knots, becoming 10 to 20 knots. Seas 6 to 8 feet. Sunday night, south winds 15 to 20 knots, becoming southwest. Seas 6 to 7 feet. Monday, southwest winds 5 to 15 knots. Seas 5 to 6 feet. Monday night, southwest winds 5 to 15 knots, becoming west 5 to 10 knots. Seas 4 to 5 feet. Tuesday, variable winds less than 5 knots. Seas 3 to 4 feet. Tuesday night, variable winds less than 10 knots. Seas 3 to 4 feet. Hazardous weather information. Now here is the hazardous weather outlook for southeast Maryland, northeast North Carolina, central Virginia, east central Virginia, eastern Virginia, north central Virginia, south central Virginia, and southeast Virginia. This afternoon and tonight. No hazardous weather is expected at this time. And now the extended outlook for the period Saturday through Thursday. No hazardous weather is expected at this time. The key weather messages for the next 7 days. Unsettled weather continues through the middle of next week with daily chances for showers and eventually storms by later this weekend into next week. Cooler air gradually erodes this weekend with moderating temperatures expected into early next week. Now the official National Weather Service forecast. This afternoon, cloudy with a 20% chance of showers. Highs in the upper 60s. Northeast winds around 10 miles per hour with gusts up to 20 miles per hour. Tonight, cloudy. A slight chance of showers in the evening, then showers likely after midnight. Lows in the lower 60s. Northeast winds 5 to 10 miles per hour. Gusts up to 20 miles per hour in the evening. Chance of rain 60%. Saturday, cloudy. A chance of showers in the morning, then showers likely with a chance of thunderstorms in the afternoon. Highs around 80. East winds around 5 miles per hour. Chance of rain 70%. Saturday night, a chance of showers and thunderstorms in the evening, then showers likely with a slight chance of thunderstorms after midnight. Lows in the upper 60s. East winds around 5 miles per hour, becoming south after midnight. Chance of rain 70%. Sunday, showers with a slight chance of thunderstorms in the morning, then showers with a chance of thunderstorms in the afternoon. Highs in the lower 80s. South winds around 5 miles per hour. Chance of rain near 100%. Sunday night, showers with a chance of thunderstorms in the evening, then showers likely after midnight. Lows in the upper 60s. Chance of rain near 100%.
Memorial Day, showers likely in the morning, then showers with a chance of thunderstorms in the afternoon. Highs in the lower 80s. Chance of rain 90%. Monday night, showers with a chance of thunderstorms. Lows in the upper 60s. Chance of rain 90%. Tuesday, showers. A chance of thunderstorms in the afternoon. Highs in the lower 80s. Chance of rain 90%. Tuesday night, showers with a chance of thunderstorms. Lows in the upper 60s. Chance of rain 90%. Wednesday, showers likely. A chance of thunderstorms in the afternoon. Highs in the lower 80s. Chance of rain 70%. Wednesday night, mostly cloudy with showers likely with a chance of thunderstorms in the evening, then partly cloudy with a chance of showers after midnight. Lows in the mid-60s. Chance of rain 70%. Thursday, partly sunny. Highs in the lower 80s. Here are the marine and buoy reports for 3 p.m. across the lower Chesapeake Bay and coastal waters. All wave and swell heights are in feet. Wave and swell periods are in seconds. Potomac River buoy, air temperature was 60. The wind was northeast at 21 knots gusting to 29. Cove Point, air temperature was 59. The wind was northeast at 15 knots gusting to 19. Piney Point, winds were northeast, 10 knots. Bishop's Head, air temperature was 59. The wind was northeast at 17 knots gusting to 20. Lewisetta, air temperature was 60. Water temperature 71. The wind was northeast at 14 knots gusting to 19. Rappahannock Light, winds were northeast, 19 knots. Yorktown Coast Guard Station, air temperature was 61. Water temperature 71. The wind was northeast at 16 knots gusting to 18. Crypto Peak, water temperature 67. The wind was east at 10 knots. Dominion Terminal Newport News, air temperature was 62. The wind was northeast at 6 knots. South Craney Island, air temperature was 61. The wind was northeast at 14 knots. Cape Henry, air temperature was 58. The wind was northeast at 20 knots gusting to 23. Brandywine Chill Lake, Delaware, winds were east, 21 knots. Air temperature 58. Fenwick Island buoy, winds were northeast, 19 knots. Water temperature 58. Air temperature 58. Buoy 64 nautical miles east of Virginia Beach, air temperature was 67. Wave height 7 feet. Wave period 7. Buoy just east of Cape Henry. Water temperature 63. Wave height 6. Wave period 7. Duck Cove Pier, air temperature was 62. The wind was north at 11 knots. Diamond Shoals buoy, air temperature was 73. Wave height 4 feet. Wave period 8. The wind was south at 6 knots. Marine forecast, Chesapeake Bay from New Point Comfort to Little Creek, Virginia. Small craft advisory in effect through Saturday morning. Tonight, northeast winds 15 to 20 knots with gusts up to 25 knots. Waves 3 to 4 feet, occasionally to 5 feet. A chance of showers early this afternoon, then a slight chance of showers this evening. Showers likely after midnight. Saturday, east winds 15 to 20 knots, diminishing to 10 to 15 knots in the late morning and afternoon. Waves 2 to 3 feet. Showers likely early in the morning, then a chance of showers in the late morning and afternoon. Saturday night, southeast winds 10 to 15 knots. Waves 1 to 2 feet. Showers likely. Sunday, south winds 5 to 10 knots with gusts up to 15 knots. Waves 1 to 2 feet. Showers. A chance of thunderstorms in the afternoon. Sunday night, south winds 5 to 10 knots with gusts up to 15 knots. Waves 1 to 2 feet. Showers with a chance of thunderstorms in the evening, then showers likely after midnight. Monday, southwest winds 5 to 10 knots. Waves 1 to 2 feet. Showers likely in the morning, then showers with a chance of thunderstorms in the afternoon. Monday night, southwest winds 5 to 10 knots. Waves 1 to 2 feet. Showers with a chance of thunderstorms. Tuesday, west winds 5 knots, becoming northeast in the afternoon. Waves 1 foot. Showers. A chance of thunderstorms in the afternoon. Tuesday night, southeast winds 5 knots, becoming southwest after midnight.
waves 1 foot. Showers likely with a chance of thunderstorms. Wednesday, west winds 5 knots. Waves 1 foot. Showers likely in the morning, then a chance of showers and thunderstorms in the afternoon. Wednesday night, southwest winds 5 knots, becoming northwest after midnight. Waves 1 foot. A chance of thunderstorms in the evening. A chance of showers. Winds and waves higher in and near thunderstorms. Marine forecast. Chesapeake Bay from Little Creek, Virginia to Cape Henry, Virginia, including the Chesapeake Bay Bridge Tunnel. Small craft advisory in effect through Saturday morning. Tonight, northeast winds 15 to 20 knots with gusts up to 25 knots. Waves around 4 feet, occasionally to 5 feet. Wave detail, east 4 feet at 6 seconds. A slight chance of showers early this afternoon, then showers likely after midnight. Saturday, east winds 10 to 15 knots with gusts up to 20 knots. Waves 3 to 4 feet, occasionally to 5 feet. Wave detail, east 3 feet at 8 seconds and southeast 1 foot at 8 seconds. Showers likely early in the morning, then a chance of showers in the late morning and afternoon. A chance of thunderstorms early in the afternoon. Saturday night, southeast winds 10 to 15 knots. Waves 2 to 3 feet. Wave detail, east 3 feet at 8 seconds and southeast 1 foot at 7 seconds. Showers likely. Sunday, south winds 10 knots with gusts up to 15 knots. Waves 2 to 3 feet. Wave detail, east 3 feet at 9 seconds. Showers. A chance of thunderstorms in the afternoon. Sunday night, south winds 10 knots with gusts up to 15 knots. Waves 2 to 3 feet. Wave detail, east 2 feet at 9 seconds. Showers with a chance of thunderstorms in the evening, then showers likely after midnight. Monday, south winds 5 to 10 knots. Waves 2 to 3 feet. Wave detail, southeast 2 feet at 6 seconds. Showers likely in the morning, then showers with a chance of thunderstorms in the afternoon. Monday night, southwest winds 5 to 10 knots. Waves around 2 feet. Showers with a chance of thunderstorms. Tuesday, west winds 5 to 10 knots, becoming northeast in the afternoon. Waves around 2 feet. Showers. A chance of thunderstorms in the afternoon. Tuesday night, southeast winds 5 knots, becoming southwest after midnight. Waves 1 to 2 feet. Showers likely with a chance of thunderstorms. Wednesday, west winds 5 knots. Waves 1 to 2 feet. Showers likely. A chance of thunderstorms in the afternoon. Wednesday night, southwest winds 5 knots, becoming northwest after midnight. Waves 1 to 2 feet. Showers likely with a chance of thunderstorms in the evening, then a chance of showers after midnight. Winds and waves higher in and near thunderstorms. Marine forecast, Kerguelen Sound. Tonight, northeast winds 10 to 15 knots, diminishing to 5 to 10 knots late. Gusts up to 20 knots. Waves 1 to 2 feet, diminishing to around 1 foot late. A slight chance of showers early this afternoon, then a chance of showers late this evening and overnight. Saturday, east winds 5 to 10 knots. Gusts up to 15 knots early in the morning, then 15 knots in the afternoon. Waves around 1 foot. A chance of showers early in the morning. A chance of showers in the afternoon. Saturday night, south winds 5 to 10 knots. Gusts up to 15 knots in the evening. Waves around 1 foot. A chance of showers. A chance of thunderstorms after midnight. Sunday, south winds 5 to 10 knots with gusts up to 20 knots. Waves around 1 foot. Showers with a chance of thunderstorms. Sunday night, south winds 5 to 10 knots with gusts up to 15 knots. Waves around 1 foot. Showers with a chance of thunderstorms in the evening, then a chance of showers after midnight. Monday, south winds 5 to 10 knots with gusts up to 15 knots. Waves around 1 foot. Showers likely in the morning, then showers with a chance of thunderstorms in the afternoon. Monday night, southwest winds 5 to 10 knots. Gusts up to 15 knots in the evening. Waves around 1 foot. Showers with a chance of thunderstorms. Tuesday, southwest winds 5 knots. Waves 1 foot or less and light chop. Showers. A chance of thunderstorms in the afternoon. Tuesday night, southeast winds 5 knots,
becoming southwest after midnight. Waves 1 foot or less and light chop. Showers with a chance of thunderstorms. Wednesday, west winds 5 knots. Waves 1 foot or less and light chop. Showers in the morning, then showers likely with a chance of thunderstorms in the afternoon. Wednesday night, west winds 5 knots. Waves 1 foot or less and light chop. Showers likely with a chance of thunderstorms in the evening, then a chance of showers after midnight. Winds and waves higher in and near thunderstorms. The current time is 3:34 p.m. Eastern Daylight Time. Offshore waters forecast Baltimore Canyon to Cape Charles Light to 100 nautical miles. Today, northeast winds 15 to 25 knots. Seas 5 to 9 feet. Scattered showers and thunderstorms. Tonight, east winds 15 to 25 knots. Seas 6 to 10 feet. Scattered showers and thunderstorms. Saturday, east winds 10 to 20 knots. Seas 6 to 11 feet. Rain likely. Scattered thunderstorms. Saturday night, east to southeast winds 10 to 20 knots, becoming south 5 to 15 knots. Seas 7 to 10 feet. Scattered showers and thunderstorms. Areas of fog. Visibility 1 nautical mile or less. Sunday, south winds 10 to 15 knots, becoming 10 to 20 knots. Seas 6 to 8 feet. Sunday night, south winds 15 to 20 knots, becoming southwest. Seas 6 to 7 feet. Monday, southwest winds 5 to 15 knots. Seas 5 to 6 feet. Monday night, southwest winds 5 to 15 knots, becoming west 5 to 10 knots. Seas 4 to 5 feet. Tuesday, variable winds less than 5 knots. Seas 3 to 4 feet. Tuesday night, variable winds less than 10 knots. Seas 3 to 4 feet. This is NOAA's National Weather Service All Hazards Weather Radio, KHP 37, broadcasting from Wakefield, Virginia, transmitting from Driver, Virginia on a frequency of 162.550 MHz. The following information is for Hampton Roads and Northeast North Carolina, the southern part of the Chesapeake Bay and adjacent coastal waters. Hazardous weather information. Now here is the hazardous weather outlook for Southeast Maryland, Northeast North Carolina, Central Virginia, East Central Virginia, Eastern Virginia, North Central Virginia, South Central Virginia, and Southeast Virginia. This afternoon and tonight. No hazardous weather is expected at this time. And now the extended outlook for the period Saturday through Thursday. No hazardous weather is expected at this time. The key weather messages for the next 7 days. Unsettled weather continues through the middle of next week with daily chances for showers and eventually storms by later this weekend into next week. Cooler air gradually erodes this weekend with moderating temperatures expected into early next week. Now the official National Weather Service forecast. This afternoon, cloudy with a 20% chance of showers. Highs in the upper 60s. Northeast winds around 10 miles per hour with gusts up to 20 miles per hour. Tonight, cloudy. A slight chance of showers in the evening, then showers likely after midnight. Lows in the lower 60s. Northeast winds 5 to 10 miles per hour. Gusts up to 20 miles per hour in the evening. Chance of rain 60%. Saturday, cloudy. A chance of showers in the morning, then showers likely with a chance of thunderstorms in the afternoon. Highs around 80. East winds around 5 miles per hour. Chance of rain 70%. Saturday night, a chance of showers and thunderstorms in the evening, then showers likely with a slight chance of thunderstorms after midnight. Lows in the upper 60s. East winds around 5 miles per hour, becoming south after midnight. Chance of rain 70%. Sunday, showers with a slight chance of thunderstorms in the morning, then showers with a chance of thunderstorms in the afternoon. Highs in the lower 80s. South winds around 5 miles per hour. Chance of rain near 100%. Sunday night, showers with a chance of thunderstorms in the evening, then showers likely after midnight. Lows in the upper 60s. Chance of rain near 100%. Memorial Day, showers likely in the morning, then showers with a chance of thunderstorms in the afternoon. Highs in the lower 80s. Chance of rain 90%. Monday night, showers with a chance of thunderstorms. Lows in the upper 60s. Chance of rain 90%. Tuesday, showers. A chance of thunderstorms in the afternoon.
Highs in the lower 80s. Chance of rain 90%. Tuesday night, showers with a chance of thunderstorms. Lows in the upper 60s. Chance of rain 90%. Wednesday, showers likely. A chance of thunderstorms in the afternoon. Highs in the lower 80s. Chance of rain 70%. Wednesday night, mostly cloudy with showers likely with a chance of thunderstorms in the evening, then partly cloudy with a chance of showers after midnight. Lows in the mid-60s. Chance of rain 70%. Thursday, partly sunny. Highs in the lower 80s. Here are the marine and buoy reports for 3 p.m. across the lower Chesapeake Bay and coastal waters. All wave and swell heights are in feet. Wave and swell periods are in seconds. Potomac River buoy, air temperature was 60. The wind was northeast at 21 knots gusting to 29. Cove Point, air temperature was 59. The wind was northeast at 15, knots gusting to 19. Piney Point, winds were northeast, 10 knots. Bishop's Head, air temperature was 59. The wind was northeast at 17, knots gusting to 20. Lewisetta, air temperature was 60. Water temperature 71. The wind was northeast at 14, knots gusting to 19. Rappahannock Light, winds were northeast, 19 knots. Yorktown Coast Guard Station, air temperature was 61. Water temperature 71. The wind was northeast at 16, knots gusting to 18. Crypto Peak, water temperature 67. The wind was east at 10 knots. Dominion Terminal Newport News, air temperature was 62. The wind was northeast at 6 knots. South Craney Island, air temperature was 61. The wind was northeast at 14 knots. Cape Henry, air temperature was 58. The wind was northeast at 20 knots gusting to 23. Brandywine Chill Lake, Delaware, winds were east, 21 knots. Air temperature 58. Fenwick Island buoy, winds were northeast, 19 knots. Water temperature 58. Air temperature 58. Buoy 64 nautical miles east of Virginia Beach, air temperature was 67. Wave height 7 feet. Wave period 7. Buoy just east of Cape Henry. Water temperature 63. Wave height 6. Wave period 7. Duck Cove Pier, air temperature was 62. The wind was north at 11 knots. Diamond Shoals buoy, air temperature was 73. Wave height 4 feet. Wave period 8. The wind was south at 6 knots. Marine forecast, Chesapeake Bay from New Point Comfort to Little Creek, Virginia. Small craft advisory in effect through Saturday morning. Tonight, northeast winds 15 to 20 knots with gusts up to 25 knots. Waves 3 to 4 feet, occasionally to 5 feet. A chance of showers early this afternoon, then a slight chance of showers this evening. Showers likely after midnight. Saturday, east winds 15 to 20 knots, diminishing to 10 to 15 knots in the late morning and afternoon. Waves 2 to 3 feet. Showers likely early in the morning, then a chance of showers in the late morning and afternoon. Saturday night, southeast winds 10 to 15 knots. Waves 1 to 2 feet. Showers likely. Sunday, south winds 5 to 10 knots with gusts up to 15 knots. Waves 1 to 2 feet. Showers. A chance of thunderstorms in the afternoon. Sunday night, south winds 5 to 10 knots with gusts up to 15 knots. Waves 1 to 2 feet. Showers with a chance of thunderstorms in the evening, then showers likely after midnight. Monday, southwest winds 5 to 10 knots. Waves 1 to 2 feet. Showers likely in the morning, then showers with a chance of thunderstorms in the afternoon. Monday night, southwest winds 5 to 10 knots. Waves 1 to 2 feet. Showers with a chance of thunderstorms. Tuesday, west winds 5 knots, becoming northeast in the afternoon. Waves 1 foot. Showers. A chance of thunderstorms in the afternoon. Tuesday night, southeast winds 5 knots, becoming southwest after midnight. Waves 1 foot. Showers likely with a chance of thunderstorms. Wednesday, west winds 5 knots. Waves 1 foot. Showers likely in the morning, then a chance of showers and thunderstorms in the afternoon. Wednesday night, southwest winds 5 knots, becoming northwest after midnight. Waves 1 foot. A
A chance of thunderstorms in the evening. A chance of showers. Winds and waves higher in and near thunderstorms. Marine forecast. Chesapeake Bay from Little Creek, Virginia to Cape Henry, Virginia, including the Chesapeake Bay Bridge Tunnel. Small craft advisory in effect through Saturday morning. Tonight, northeast winds 15 to 20 knots with gusts up to 25 knots. Waves around 4 feet, occasionally to 5 feet. Wave detail, east 4 feet at 6 seconds. A slight chance of showers early this afternoon, then showers likely after midnight. Saturday, east winds 10 to 15 knots with gusts up to 20 knots. Waves 3 to 4 feet, occasionally to 5 feet. Wave detail, east 3 feet at 8 seconds and southeast 1 foot at 8 seconds. Showers likely early in the morning, then a chance of showers in the late morning and afternoon. A chance of thunderstorms early in the afternoon. Saturday night, southeast winds 10 to 15 knots. Waves 2 to 3 feet. Wave detail, east 3 feet at 8 seconds and southeast 1 foot at 7 seconds. Showers likely. Sunday, south winds 10 knots with gusts up to 15 knots. Waves 2 to 3 feet. Wave detail, east 3 feet at 9 seconds. Showers. A chance of thunderstorms in the afternoon. Sunday night, south winds 10 knots with gusts up to 15 knots. Waves 2 to 3 feet. Wave detail, east 2 feet at 9 seconds. Showers with a chance of thunderstorms in the evening, then showers likely after midnight. Monday, south winds 5 to 10 knots. Waves 2 to 3 feet. Wave detail, southeast 2 feet at 6 seconds. Showers likely in the morning, then showers with a chance of thunderstorms in the afternoon. Monday night, southwest winds 5 to 10 knots. Waves around 2 feet. Showers with a chance of thunderstorms. Tuesday, west winds 5 to 10 knots, becoming northeast in the afternoon. Waves around 2 feet. Showers. A chance of thunderstorms in the afternoon. Tuesday night, southeast winds 5 knots, becoming southwest after midnight. Waves 1 to 2 feet. Showers likely with a chance of thunderstorms. Wednesday, west winds 5 knots. Waves 1 to 2 feet. Showers likely. A chance of thunderstorms in the afternoon. Wednesday night, southwest winds 5 knots, becoming northwest after midnight. Waves 1 to 2 feet. Showers likely with a chance of thunderstorms in the evening, then a chance of showers after midnight. Winds and waves higher in and near thunderstorms. Attention, voluntary speed reduction zones to protect North Atlantic right whales may be in effect along the U-South East Coast where right whales have been detected. All mariners and recreational boaters are requested to route these areas or transit through them at 10 knots or less. 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Marine Forecast, Kerguelen Sound. Tonight, northeast winds 10 to 15 knots, diminishing to 5 to 10 knots late. Gusts up to 20 knots. Waves 1 to 2 feet, diminishing to around 1 foot late. A slight chance of showers early this afternoon, then a chance of showers late this evening and overnight. Saturday, east winds 5 to 10 knots. Gusts up to 15 knots early in the morning, then 15 knots in the afternoon. Waves around 1 foot. A chance of showers early in the morning. A chance of showers in the afternoon. Saturday night, south winds 5 to 10 knots. Gusts up to 15 knots in the evening. Waves around 1 foot. A chance of showers. A chance of thunderstorms after midnight. Sunday, south winds 5 to 10 knots with gusts up to 20 knots. Waves around 1 foot. Showers with a chance of thunderstorms. Sunday night, south winds 5 to 10 knots with gusts up to 15 knots. Waves around 1 foot. Showers with a chance of thunderstorms in the evening, then a chance of showers after midnight. Monday, south winds 5 to 10 knots with gusts up to 15 knots. Waves around 1 foot. Showers likely in the morning, then showers with a chance of thunderstorms in the afternoon. Monday night, southwest winds 5 to 10 knots.
Gusts up to 15 knots in the evening. Waves around 1 foot. Showers with a chance of thunderstorms. Tuesday, southwest wind.

The current time is 3:50 p.m. Eastern Daylight Time. Offshore waters forecast Baltimore Canyon to Cape Charles Light to 100 nautical miles. Today, northeast winds 15 to 25 knots. Seas 5 to 9 feet. Scattered showers and thunderstorms. Tonight, east winds 15 to 25 knots. Seas 6 to 10 feet. Scattered showers and thunderstorms. Saturday, east winds 10 to 20 knots. Seas 6 to 11 feet. Rain likely. Scattered thunderstorms. Saturday night, east to southeast winds 10 to 20 knots, becoming south 5 to 15 knots. Seas 7 to 10 feet. Scattered showers and thunderstorms. Areas of fog. Visibility 1 nautical mile or less. Sunday, south winds 10 to 15 knots, becoming 10 to 20 knots. Seas 6 to 8 feet. Sunday night, south winds 15 to 20 knots, becoming southwest. Seas 6 to 7 feet. Monday, southwest winds 5 to 15 knots. Seas 5 to 6 feet. Monday night, southwest winds 5 to 15 knots, becoming west 5 to 10 knots. Seas 4 to 5 feet. Tuesday, variable winds less than 5 knots. Seas 3 to 4 feet. Tuesday night, variable winds less than 10 knots. Seas 3 to 4 feet. Hazardous weather information. Now here is the hazardous weather outlook for southeast Maryland, northeast North Carolina, central Virginia, east central Virginia, eastern Virginia, north central Virginia, south central Virginia, and southeast Virginia. This afternoon and tonight. No hazardous weather is expected at this time. And now the extended outlook for the period Saturday through Thursday. No hazardous weather is expected at this time. The key weather messages for the next 7 days. Unsettled weather continues through the middle of next week with daily chances for showers and eventually storms by later this weekend into next week. Cooler air gradually erodes this weekend with moderating temperatures expected into early next week. Now the official National Weather Service forecast. This afternoon, cloudy with a 20% chance of showers. Highs in the upper 60s. Northeast winds around 10 miles per hour with gusts up to 20 miles per hour. Tonight, cloudy. A slight chance of showers in the evening, then showers likely after midnight. Lows in the lower 60s. Northeast winds 5 to 10 miles per hour. Gusts up to 20 miles per hour in the evening. Chance of rain 60%. Saturday, cloudy. A chance of showers in the morning, then showers likely with a chance of thunderstorms in the afternoon. Highs around 80. East winds around 5 miles per hour. Chance of rain 70%. Saturday night, a chance of showers and thunderstorms in the evening, then showers likely with a slight chance of thunderstorms after midnight. Lows in the upper 60s. East winds around 5 miles per hour, becoming south after midnight. Chance of rain 70%. Sunday, showers with a slight chance of thunderstorms in the morning, then showers with a chance of thunderstorms in the afternoon. Highs in the lower 80s. South winds around 5 miles per hour. Chance of rain near 100%. Sunday night, showers with a chance of thunderstorms in the evening, then showers likely after midnight. Lows in the upper 60s. Chance of rain near 100%. Memorial Day, showers likely in the morning, then showers with a chance of thunderstorms in the afternoon. Highs in the lower 80s. Chance of rain 90%. Monday night, showers with a chance of thunderstorms. Lows in the upper 60s. Chance of rain 90%. Tuesday, showers. A chance of thunderstorms in the afternoon. Highs in the lower 80s. Chance of rain 90%. Tuesday night, showers with a chance of thunderstorms. Lows in the upper 60s. Chance of rain 90%. Wednesday, showers likely. A chance of thunderstorms in the afternoon. Highs in the lower 80s. Chance of rain 70%. Wednesday night, mostly cloudy with showers likely with a chance of thunderstorms in the evening, then partly cloudy with a chance of showers after midnight. Lows in the mid-60s. Chance of rain 70%. Thursday, partly sunny. Highs in the lower 80s. Here are the marine and buoy reports for 3 p.m. across the lower Chesapeake Bay and coastal waters. All wave and swell heights are in feet. Wave and swell periods are in seconds. Potomac River buoy, air temperature was 60.
The wind was northeast at 21 knots, gusting to 29. Cove Point, air temperature was 59. The wind was northeast at 15 knots, gusting to 19. Piney Point, winds were northeast, 10 knots. Bishop's Head, air temperature was 59. The wind was northeast at 17 knots, gusting to 20. Lewisetta, air temperature was 60. Water temperature 71. The wind was northeast at 14 knots, gusting to 19. Rappahannock Light, winds were northeast, 19 knots. Yorktown Coast Guard Station, air temperature was 61. Water temperature 71. The wind was northeast at 16 knots, gusting to 18. Crypto Peak, water temperature 67. The wind was east at 10 knots. Dominion Terminal Newport News, air temperature was 62. The wind was northeast at 6 knots. South Craney Island, air temperature was 61. The wind was northeast at 14 knots. Cape Henry, air temperature was 58. The wind was northeast at 20 knots, gusting to 23. Brandywine Chill Light, Delaware, winds were east, 21 knots. Air temperature 58. Fenwick Island Buoy, winds were northeast, 19 knots. Water temperature 58. Air temperature 58. Buoy 64 nautical miles east of Virginia Beach, air temperature was 67. Wave height 7 feet. Wave period 7. Buoy just east of Cape Henry. Water temperature 63. Wave height 6. Wave period 7. Duck Cove Pier, air temperature was 62. The wind was north at 11 knots. Diamond Shoals Buoy, air temperature was 73. Wave height 4 feet. Wave period 8. The wind was south at 6 knots. Marine forecast, Chesapeake Bay from New Point Comfort to Little Creek, Virginia. Small craft advisory in effect through Saturday morning. Tonight, northeast winds 15 to 20 knots with gusts up to 25 knots. Waves 3 to 4 feet, occasionally to 5 feet. A chance of showers early this afternoon, then a slight chance of showers this evening. Showers likely after midnight. Saturday, east winds 15 to 20 knots, diminishing to 10 to 15 knots in the late morning and afternoon. Waves 2 to 3 feet. Showers likely early in the morning, then a chance of showers in the late morning and afternoon. Saturday night, southeast winds 10 to 15 knots. Waves 1 to 2 feet. Showers likely. Sunday, south winds 5 to 10 knots with gusts up to 15 knots. Waves 1 to 2 feet. Showers. A chance of thunderstorms in the afternoon. Sunday night, south winds 5 to 10 knots with gusts up to 15 knots. Waves 1 to 2 feet. Showers with a chance of thunderstorms in the evening, then showers likely after midnight. Monday, southwest winds 5 to 10 knots. Waves 1 to 2 feet. Showers likely in the morning, then showers with a chance of thunderstorms in the afternoon. Monday night, southwest winds 5 to 10 knots. Waves 1 to 2 feet. Showers with a chance of thunderstorms. Tuesday, west winds 5 knots, becoming northeast in the afternoon. Waves 1 foot. Showers. A chance of thunderstorms in the afternoon. Tuesday night, southeast winds 5 knots, becoming southwest after midnight. Waves 1 foot. Showers likely with a chance of thunderstorms. Wednesday, west winds 5 knots. Waves 1 foot. Showers likely in the morning, then a chance of showers and thunderstorms in the afternoon. Wednesday night, southwest winds 5 knots, becoming northwest after midnight. Waves 1 foot. A chance of thunderstorms in the evening. A chance of showers. Winds and waves higher in and near thunderstorms. Marine forecast, Chesapeake Bay from Little Creek, Virginia to Cape Henry, Virginia, including the Chesapeake Bay Bridge Tunnel. Small craft advisory in effect through Saturday morning. Tonight, northeast winds 15 to 20 knots with gusts up to 25 knots. Waves around 4 feet, occasionally to 5 feet. Wave detail, east 4 feet at 6 seconds. A slight chance of showers early this afternoon, then showers likely after midnight. Saturday, east winds 10 to 15 knots with gusts up to 20 knots. Waves 3 to 4 feet, occasionally to 5 feet. Wave detail, east 3 feet at 8 seconds and southeast 1 foot at 8 seconds.
showers likely early in the morning, then a chance of showers in the late morning and afternoon.

showers likely early in the morning, then a chance of showers in the late morning and afternoon. Saturday night, southeast winds 10 to 15 knots. Waves 1 to 2 feet. Showers likely. Sunday, south winds 5 to 10 knots with gusts up to 15 knots. Waves 1 to 2 feet. Showers. A chance of thunderstorms in the afternoon. Sunday night, south winds 5 to 10 knots with gusts up to 15 knots. Waves 1 to 2 feet. Showers with a chance of thunderstorms in the evening, then showers likely after midnight. Monday, southwest winds 5 to 10 knots. Waves 1 to 2 feet. Showers likely in the morning, then showers with a chance of thunderstorms in the afternoon. Monday night, southwest winds 5 to 10 knots. Waves 1 to 2 feet. Showers with a chance of thunderstorms. Tuesday, west winds 5 knots, becoming northeast in the afternoon. Waves 1 foot. Showers. A chance of thunderstorms in the afternoon. Tuesday night, southeast winds 5 knots, becoming southwest after midnight. Waves 1 foot. Showers likely with a chance of thunderstorms. Wednesday, west winds 5 knots. Waves 1 foot. Showers likely in the morning, then a chance of showers and thunderstorms in the afternoon. Wednesday night, southwest winds 5 knots, becoming northwest after midnight. Waves 1 foot. A chance of thunderstorms in the evening. A chance of showers. Winds and waves higher in and near thunderstorms. Marine forecast, Chesapeake Bay from Little Creek, Virginia to Cape Henry, Virginia, including the Chesapeake Bay Bridge Tunnel. Small craft advisory in effect through Saturday morning. Tonight, northeast winds 15 to 20 knots with gusts up to 25 knots. Waves around 4 feet, occasionally to 5 feet. Wave detail, east 4 feet at 6 seconds. A slight chance of showers early this afternoon, then showers likely after midnight. Saturday, east winds 10 to 15 knots with gusts up to 20 knots. Waves 3 to 4 feet, occasionally to 5 feet. Wave detail, east 3 feet at 8 seconds and southeast 1 foot at 8 seconds. Showers likely early in the morning, then a chance of showers in the late morning and afternoon. A chance of thunderstorms early in the afternoon. Saturday night, southeast winds 10 to 15 knots. Waves 2 to 3 feet. Wave detail, east 3 feet at 8 seconds and southeast 1 foot at 7 seconds. Showers likely. Sunday, south winds 10 knots with gusts up to 15 knots. Waves 2 to 3 feet. Wave detail, east 3 feet at 9 seconds. Showers. A chance of thunderstorms in the afternoon. Sunday night, south winds 10 knots with gusts up to 15 knots. Waves 2 to 3 feet. Wave detail, east 2 feet at 9 seconds. Showers with a chance of thunderstorms in the evening, then showers likely after midnight. Monday, south winds 5 to 10 knots. Waves 2 to 3 feet. Wave detail, southeast 2 feet at 6 seconds. Showers likely in the morning, then showers with a chance of thunderstorms in the afternoon. Monday night, southwest winds 5 to 10 knots. Waves around 2 feet. Showers with a chance of thunderstorms. Tuesday, west winds 5 to 10 knots, becoming northeast in the afternoon. Waves around 2 feet. Showers. A chance of thunderstorms in the afternoon. Tuesday night, southeast winds 5 knots, becoming southwest after midnight. Waves 1 to 2 feet. Showers likely with a chance of thunderstorms. Wednesday, west winds 5 knots. Waves 1 to 2 feet. Showers likely. A chance of thunderstorms in the afternoon. Wednesday night, southwest winds 5 knots, becoming northwest after midnight. Waves 1 to 2 feet. Showers likely with a chance of thunderstorms in the evening, then a chance of showers after midnight. Winds and waves higher in and near thunderstorms. Marine forecast, Kerr-Hawk Sound. Tonight, northeast winds 10 to 15 knots, diminishing to 5 to 10 knots late. Gusts up to 20 knots. Waves 1 to 2 feet, diminishing to around 1 foot late. A slight chance of showers early this afternoon, then a chance of showers late this evening and overnight. Saturday, east winds 5 to 10 knots. Gusts up to 15 knots early in the morning, then 15 knots in the afternoon. Waves around 1 foot. A chance of showers early in the morning. A chance of showers in the

Afternoon. Saturday night, south winds 5 to 10 knots. Gusts up to 15 knots in the evening. Waves around 1 foot. A chance of showers. A chance of thunderstorms after midnight. Sunday, south winds 5 to 10 knots with gusts up to 20 knots. Waves around 1 foot. Showers with a chance of thunderstorms. Sunday night, south winds 5 to 10 knots with gusts up to 15 knots. Waves around 1 foot. Showers with a chance of thunderstorms in the evening, then a chance of showers after midnight. Monday, south winds 5 to 10 knots with gusts up to 15 knots. Waves around 1 foot. Showers likely in the morning, then showers with a chance of thunderstorms in the afternoon. Monday night, southwest winds 5 to 10 knots. Gusts up to 15 knots in the evening. Waves around 1 foot. Showers with a chance of thunderstorms. Tuesday, southwest winds 5 knots. Waves 1 foot or less and light chop. Showers. A chance of thunderstorms in the afternoon. Tuesday night, southeast winds 5 knots, becoming southwest after midnight. Waves 1 foot or less and light chop. Showers with a chance of thunderstorms. Wednesday, west winds 5 knots. Waves 1 foot or less and light chop. Showers in the morning, then showers likely with a chance of thunderstorms in the afternoon. Wednesday night, west winds 5 knots. Waves 1 foot or less and light chop. Showers likely with a chance of thunderstorms in the evening, then a chance of showers after midnight. Winds and waves higher in and near thunderstorms. The current time is 4:18 p.m. Eastern Daylight Time. Offshore waters forecast Baltimore Canyon to Cape Charles Light to 100 nautical miles. Today, northeast winds 15 to 25 knots. Seas 5 to 9 feet. Scattered showers and thunderstorms. Tonight, east winds 15 to 25 knots. Seas 6 to 10 feet. Scattered showers and thunderstorms. Saturday, east winds 10 to 20 knots. Seas 6 to 11 feet. Rain likely. Scattered thunderstorms. Saturday night, east to southeast winds 10 to 20 knots, becoming south 5 to 15 knots. Seas 7 to 10 feet. Scattered showers and thunderstorms. Areas of fog. Visibility 1 nautical mile or less. Sunday, south winds 10 to 15 knots, becoming 10 to 20 knots. Seas 6 to 8 feet. Sunday night, south winds 15 to 20 knots, becoming southwest. Seas 6 to 7 feet. Monday, southwest winds 5 to 15 knots. Seas 5 to 6 feet. Monday night, southwest winds 5 to 15 knots, becoming west 5 to 10 knots. Seas 4 to 5 feet. Tuesday, variable winds less than 5 knots. Seas 3 to 4 feet. Tuesday night, variable winds less than 10 knots. Seas 3 to 4 feet. Hazardous weather information. Now here is the hazardous weather outlook for southeast Maryland, northeast North Carolina, central Virginia, east central Virginia, eastern Virginia, north central Virginia, south central Virginia, and southeast Virginia. Tonight, no hazardous weather is expected at this time. And now the extended outlook for the period Saturday through Thursday. No hazardous weather is expected at this time. The key weather messages for the next 7 days. Unsettled weather continues through the middle of next week with daily chances for showers and eventually storms by later this weekend into next week. Cooler air gradually erodes this weekend with moderating temperatures expected into early next week. Now the official National Weather Service forecast. This afternoon, cloudy with a 20% chance of showers. Highs in the upper 60s. Northeast winds around 10 miles per hour with gusts up to 20 miles per hour. Tonight, cloudy. A slight chance of showers in the evening, then showers likely after midnight. Lows in the lower 60s. Northeast winds 5 to 10 miles per hour. Gusts up to 20 miles per hour in the evening. Chance of rain 60%. Saturday, cloudy. A chance of showers in the morning, then showers likely with a chance of thunderstorms in the afternoon. Highs around 80. East winds around 5 miles per hour. Chance of rain 70%. Saturday night, a chance of showers and thunderstorms in the evening, then showers likely with a slight chance of thunderstorms after midnight. Lows in the upper 60s. East winds around 5 miles per hour.
becoming south after midnight. Chance of rain 70%. Sunday, showers with a slight chance of thunderstorms in the morning, then showers with a chance of thunderstorms in the afternoon. Highs in the lower 80s. South winds around 5 miles per hour. Chance of rain near 100%. Sunday night, showers with a chance of thunderstorms in the evening, then showers likely after midnight. Lows in the upper 60s. Chance of rain near 100%. Memorial Day, showers likely in the morning, then showers with a chance of thunderstorms in the afternoon. Highs in the lower 80s. Chance of rain 90%. Monday night, showers with a chance of thunderstorms. Lows in the upper 60s. Chance of rain 90%. Tuesday, showers. A chance of thunderstorms in the afternoon. Highs in the lower 80s. Chance of rain 90%. Tuesday night, showers with a chance of thunderstorms. Lows in the upper 60s. Chance of rain 90%. Wednesday, showers likely. A chance of thunderstorms in the afternoon. Highs in the lower 80s. Chance of rain 70%. Wednesday night, mostly cloudy with showers likely with a chance of thunderstorms in the evening, then partly cloudy with a chance of showers after midnight. Lows in the mid 60s. Chance of rain 70%. Thursday, partly sunny. Highs in the lower 80s. Here are the marine and buoy reports for 4 p.m. across the lower Chesapeake Bay and coastal waters. All wave and swell heights are in feet. Wave and swell periods are in seconds. Potomac River buoy, air temperature was 60. The wind was northeast at 16, knots gusting to 21. Cove Point, air temperature was 58. The wind was northeast at 14, knots gusting to 21. Piney Point, winds were northeast, 8 knots. Bishop's Head, air temperature was 60. The wind was northeast at 10 knots. Lewisetta, air temperature was 60. Water temperature 70. The wind was northeast at 15, knots gusting to 21. Rappahannock Light, winds were northeast, 17 knots. Yorktown Coast Guard Station, air temperature was 60. Water temperature 71. The wind was northeast at 16, knots gusting to 18. Crypto Peak, water temperature 67. The wind was east at 14, knots gusting to 21. Dominion Terminal Newport News, air temperature was 61. The wind was northeast at 4 knots. South Craney Island, air temperature was 60. The wind was northeast at 14, knots gusting to 18. Cape Henry, air temperature was 57. The wind was northeast at 18, knots gusting to 22. Brandywine Chill Light, Delaware, winds were east, 20 knots. Air temperature 59. Fenwick Island buoy, winds were northeast, 19 knots. Water temperature 58. Air temperature 58. Buoy 64 nautical miles east of Virginia Beach, air temperature was 67. Wave height 6 feet. Wave period 7. Buoy just east of Cape Henry. Water temperature 63. Wave height 6. Wave period 7. Swell period 11. Duck Cove Pier, air temperature was 61. The wind was north at 15 knots. Diamond Shoals buoy, air temperature was 73. Wave height 3 feet. Wave period 9. The wind was south at 10 knots. Marine forecast, Chesapeake Bay from New Point Comfort to Little Creek, Virginia. Small craft advisory in effect through Saturday morning. Tonight, northeast winds 15 to 20 knots with gusts up to 25 knots. Waves 3 to 4 feet, occasionally to 5 feet. A chance of showers early this afternoon, then a slight chance of showers this evening. Showers likely after midnight. Saturday, east winds 15 to 20 knots, diminishing to 10 to 15 knots in the late morning and afternoon. Waves 2 to 3 feet. Showers likely early in the morning, then a chance of showers in the late morning and afternoon. Saturday night, southeast winds 10 to 15 knots. Waves 1 to 2 feet. Showers likely. Sunday, south winds 5 to 10 knots with gusts up to 15 knots. Waves 1 to 2 feet. Showers. A chance of thunderstorms in the afternoon. Sunday night, south winds 5 to 10 knots with gusts up to 15 knots. Waves 1 to 2 feet. Showers with a chance of thunderstorms in the evening, then showers likely after midnight. Monday,
southwest winds 5 to 10 knots. Waves 1 to 2 feet. Showers likely in the morning, then showers with a chance of thunderstorms in the afternoon. Monday night, southwest winds 5 to 10 knots. Waves 1 to 2 feet. Showers with a chance of thunderstorms. Tuesday, west winds 5 knots, becoming northeast in the afternoon. Waves 1 foot. Showers. A chance of thunderstorms in the afternoon. Tuesday night, southeast winds 5 knots, becoming southwest after midnight. Waves 1 foot. Showers likely with a chance of thunderstorms. Wednesday, west winds 5 knots. Waves 1 foot. Showers likely in the morning, then a chance of showers and thunderstorms in the afternoon. Wednesday night, southwest winds 5 knots, becoming northwest after midnight. Waves 1 foot. A chance of thunderstorms in the evening. A chance of showers. Winds and waves higher in and near thunderstorms. Marine forecast. Chesapeake Bay from Little Creek, Virginia to Cape Henry, Virginia, including the Chesapeake Bay Bridge Tunnel. Small craft advisory in effect through Saturday morning. Tonight, northeast winds 15 to 20 knots with gusts up to 25 knots. Waves around 4 feet, occasionally to 5 feet. Wave detail, east 4 feet at 6 seconds. A slight chance of showers early this afternoon, then showers likely after midnight. Saturday, east winds 10 to 15 knots with gusts up to 20 knots. Waves 3 to 4 feet, occasionally to 5 feet. Wave detail, east 3 feet at 8 seconds and southeast 1 foot at 8 seconds. Showers likely early in the morning, then a chance of showers in the late morning and afternoon. A chance of thunderstorms early in the afternoon. Saturday night, southeast winds 10 to 15 knots. Waves 2 to 3 feet. Wave detail, east 3 feet at 8 seconds and southeast 1 foot at 7 seconds. Showers likely. Sunday, south winds 10 knots with gusts up to 15 knots. Waves 2 to 3 feet. Wave detail, east 3 feet at 9 seconds. Showers. A chance of thunderstorms in the afternoon. Sunday night, south winds 10 knots with gusts up to 15 knots. Waves 2 to 3 feet. Wave detail, east 2 feet at 9 seconds. Showers with a chance of thunderstorms in the evening, then showers likely after midnight. Monday, south winds 5 to 10 knots. Waves 2 to 3 feet. Wave detail, southeast 2 feet at 6 seconds. Showers likely in the morning, then showers with a chance of thunderstorms in the afternoon. Monday night, southwest winds 5 to 10 knots. Waves around 2 feet. Showers with a chance of thunderstorms. Tuesday, west winds 5 to 10 knots, becoming northeast in the afternoon. Waves around 2 feet. Showers. A chance of thunderstorms in the afternoon. Tuesday night, southeast winds 5 knots, becoming southwest after midnight. Waves 1 to 2 feet. Showers likely with a chance of thunderstorms. Wednesday, west winds 5 knots. Waves 1 to 2 feet. Showers likely. A chance of thunderstorms in the afternoon. Wednesday night, southwest winds 5 knots, becoming northwest after midnight. Waves 1 to 2 feet. Showers likely with a chance of thunderstorms in the evening, then a chance of showers after midnight. Winds and waves higher in and near thunderstorms. Marine forecast, Curvy Sound. Tonight, northeast winds 10 to 15 knots, diminishing to 5 to 10 knots late. Gusts up to 20 knots. Waves 1 to 2 feet, diminishing to around 1 foot late. A slight chance of showers early this afternoon, then a chance of showers late this evening and overnight. Saturday, east winds 5 to 10 knots. Gusts up to 15 knots early in the morning, then 15 knots in the afternoon. Waves around 1 foot. A chance of showers early in the morning. A chance of showers in the afternoon. Saturday night, south winds 5 to 10 knots. Gusts up to 15 knots in the evening. Waves around 1 foot. A chance of showers. A chance of thunderstorms after midnight. Sunday, south winds 5 to 10 knots with gusts up to 20 knots. Waves around 1 foot. Showers with a chance of thunderstorms. Sunday night, south winds 5 to 10 knots with gusts up to 15 knots. Waves around 1 foot. Showers with a chance of thunderstorms in the evening, then a chance of showers after midnight. Monday,
south winds 5 to 10 knots with gusts up to 15 knots. Waves around 1 foot. Showers likely in the morning, then showers with a chance of thunderstorms in the afternoon. Monday night, southwest winds 5 to 10 knots. Gusts up to 15 knots in the evening. Waves around 1 foot. Showers with a chance of thunderstorms. Tuesday, southwest winds 5 knots. Waves 1 foot or less in light chop. Showers. A chance of thunderstorms in the afternoon. Tuesday night, southeast winds 5 knots, becoming southwest after midnight. Waves 1 foot or less in light chop. Showers with a chance of thunderstorms. Wednesday, west winds 5 knots. Waves 1 foot or less in light chop. Showers in the morning, then showers likely with a chance of thunderstorms in the afternoon. Wednesday night, west winds 5 knots. Waves 1 foot or less in light chop. Showers likely with a chance of thunderstorms in the evening, then a chance of showers after midnight. Winds and waves higher in and near thunderstorms. The current time is 4:33 p.m. Eastern Daylight Time. Offshore waters forecast Baltimore Canyon to Cape Charles Light to 100 nautical miles. Tonight, east to northeast winds 15 to 25 knots. Seas 6 to 10 feet. Scattered showers and thunderstorms. Saturday, east winds 10 to 20 knots. Seas 6 to 11 feet. Rain likely. Scattered thunderstorms. Saturday night, east to southeast winds 10 to 20 knots, becoming south 5 to 15 knots. Seas 7 to 10 feet. Scattered showers and thunderstorms. Sunday, south winds 10 to 15 knots, becoming 10 to 20 knots. Seas 6 to 8 feet. Scattered showers and chance of thunderstorms with visibility 1 nautical mile or less. Sunday night, south winds 15 to 20 knots, becoming southwest 15 to 25 knots. Seas 6 to 7 feet. Monday, west to southwest winds 10 to 20 knots, diminishing to 5 to 10 knots. Seas 5 to 6 feet. Monday night, variable winds less than 10 knots. Seas 4 to 5 feet. Tuesday, variable winds less than 5 knots. Seas 3 to 4 feet. Tuesday night, variable winds less than 10 knots. Seas 3 to 4 feet. Wednesday, west winds less than 10 knots. Seas 3 to 4 feet. Wednesday night, west winds 5 to 10 knots. Seas 3 to 4 feet. Hazardous weather information. Now here is the hazardous weather outlook for Southeast Maryland, Northeast North Carolina, Central Virginia, East Central Virginia, Eastern Virginia, North Central Virginia, South Central Virginia, and Southeast Virginia. Tonight, no hazardous weather is expected at this time. And now the extended outlook for the period Saturday through Thursday. No hazardous weather is expected at this time. This is NOAA's National Weather Service All Hazards Weather Radio, KHP 37, broadcasting from Wakefield, Virginia, transmitting from Driver, Virginia on a frequency of 162.550 MHz. The following information is for Hampton Roads and Northeast North Carolina, the southern part of the Chesapeake Bay and adjacent coastal waters. The key weather messages for the next 7 days. Unsettled weather continues through the middle of next week with daily chances for showers and eventually storms by later this weekend into next week. Cooler air gradually erodes this weekend with moderating temperatures expected into early next week. Now the official National Weather Service forecast. This afternoon, cloudy with a 20% chance of showers. Highs in the upper 60s. Northeast winds around 10 miles per hour with gusts up to 20 miles per hour. Tonight, cloudy. A slight chance of showers in the evening, then showers likely after midnight. Lows in the lower 60s. Northeast winds 5 to 10 miles per hour. Gusts up to 20 miles per hour in the evening. Chance of rain 60%. Saturday, cloudy. A chance of showers in the morning, then showers likely with a chance of thunderstorms in the afternoon. Highs around 80. East winds around 5 miles per hour. Chance of rain 70%. Saturday night, a chance of showers and thunderstorms in the evening, then showers likely with a slight chance of thunderstorms after midnight. Lows in the upper 60s. East winds around 5 miles per hour, becoming south after midnight. Chance of rain 70%. Sunday, showers with a slight chance of thunderstorms in the morning, then showers with a chance of thunderstorms in the afternoon. Highs in the lower 80s.
South winds around 5 miles per hour. Chance of rain near 100%. Sunday night, showers with a chance of thunderstorms in the evening, then showers likely after midnight. Lows in the upper 60s. Chance of rain near 100%. Memorial Day, showers likely in the morning, then showers with a chance of thunderstorms in the afternoon. Highs in the lower 80s. Chance of rain 90%. Monday night, showers with a chance of thunderstorms. Lows in the upper 60s. Chance of rain 90%. Tuesday, showers. A chance of thunderstorms in the afternoon. Highs in the lower 80s. Chance of rain 90%. Tuesday night, showers with a chance of thunderstorms. Lows in the upper 60s. Chance of rain 90%. Wednesday, showers likely. A chance of thunderstorms in the afternoon. Highs in the lower 80s. Chance of rain 70%. Wednesday night, mostly cloudy with showers likely with a chance of thunderstorms in the evening, then partly cloudy with a chance of showers after midnight. Lows in the mid-60s. Chance of rain 70%. Thursday, partly sunny. Highs in the lower 80s. Here are the marine and buoy reports for 4 p.m. across the lower Chesapeake Bay and coastal waters. All wave and swell heights are in feet. Wave and swell periods are in seconds. Potomac River buoy, air temperature was 60. The wind was northeast at 16, knots gusting to 21. Cove Point, air temperature was 58. The wind was northeast at 14, knots gusting to 21. Piney Point, winds were northeast, 8 knots. Bishop's Head, air temperature was 60. The wind was northeast at 10 knots. Lewisetta, air temperature was 60. Water temperature 70. The wind was northeast at 15, knots gusting to 21. Rappahannock Light, winds were northeast, 17 knots. Yorktown Coast Guard Station, air temperature was 60. Water temperature 71. The wind was northeast at 16, knots gusting to 18. Crypto Peak, water temperature 67. The wind was east at 14, knots gusting to 21. Dominion Terminal Newport News, air temperature was 61. The wind was northeast at 4 knots. South Craney Island, air temperature was 60. The wind was northeast at 14, knots gusting to 18. Cape Henry, air temperature was 57. The wind was northeast at 18, knots gusting to 22. Brandywine Chill Light, Delaware, winds were east, 20 knots. Air temperature 59. Fenwick Island buoy, winds were northeast, 19 knots. Water temperature 58. Air temperature 58. Buoy 64 nautical miles east of Virginia Beach, air temperature was 67. Wave height 6 feet. Wave period 7. Buoy just east of Cape Henry. Water temperature 63. Wave height 6. Wave period 7. Swell period 11. Duck Cove Pier, air temperature was 61. The wind was north at 15 knots. Diamond Shoals buoy, air temperature was 73. Wave height 3 feet. Wave period 9. The wind was south at 10 knots. Marine forecast, Chesapeake Bay from New Point Comfort to Little Creek, Virginia. Small craft advisory in effect through Saturday morning. Tonight, northeast winds 15 to 20 knots with gusts up to 25 knots. Waves 3 to 4 feet, occasionally to 5 feet. A chance of showers early this afternoon, then a slight chance of showers this evening. Showers likely after midnight. Saturday, east winds 15 to 20 knots, diminishing to 10 to 15 knots in the late morning and afternoon. Waves 2 to 3 feet. Showers likely early in the morning, then a chance of showers in the late morning and afternoon. Saturday night, southeast winds 10 to 15 knots. Waves 1 to 2 feet. Showers likely. Sunday, south winds 5 to 10 knots with gusts up to 15 knots. Waves 1 to 2 feet. Showers. A chance of thunderstorms in the afternoon. Sunday night, south winds 5 to 10 knots with gusts up to 15 knots. Waves 1 to 2 feet. Showers with a chance of thunderstorms in the evening, then showers likely after midnight. Monday, southwest winds 5 to 10 knots. Waves 1 to 2 feet. Showers likely in the morning, then showers with a chance of thunderstorms in the afternoon. Monday night, southwest winds 5 to 10 knots.
waves 1 to 2 feet. Showers with a chance of thunderstorms. Tuesday, west winds 5 knots, becoming northeast in the afternoon. Waves 1 foot. Showers. A chance of thunderstorms in the afternoon. Tuesday night, southeast winds 5 knots, becoming southwest after midnight. Waves 1 foot. Showers likely with a chance of thunderstorms. Wednesday, west winds 5 knots. Waves 1 foot. Showers likely in the morning, then a chance of showers and thunderstorms in the afternoon. Wednesday night, southwest winds 5 knots, becoming northwest after midnight. Waves 1 foot. A chance of thunderstorms in the evening. A chance of showers. Winds and waves higher in and near thunderstorms. Marine forecast. Chesapeake Bay from Little Creek, Virginia to Cape Henry, Virginia, including the Chesapeake Bay Bridge Tunnel. Small craft advisory in effect through Saturday morning. Tonight, northeast winds 15 to 20 knots with gusts up to 25 knots. Waves around 4 feet, occasionally to 5 feet. Wave detail, east 4 feet at 6 seconds. A slight chance of showers early this afternoon, then showers likely after midnight. Saturday, east winds 10 to 15 knots with gusts up to 20 knots. Waves 3 to 4 feet, occasionally to 5 feet. Wave detail, east 3 feet at 8 seconds and southeast 1 foot at 8 seconds. Showers likely early in the morning, then a chance of showers in the late morning and afternoon. A chance of thunderstorms early in the afternoon. Saturday night, southeast winds 10 to 15 knots. Waves 2 to 3 feet. Wave detail, east 3 feet at 8 seconds and southeast 1 foot at 7 seconds. Showers likely. Sunday, south winds 10 knots with gusts up to 15 knots. Waves 2 to 3 feet. Wave detail, east 3 feet at 9 seconds. Showers. A chance of thunderstorms in the afternoon. Sunday night, south winds 10 knots with gusts up to 15 knots. Waves 2 to 3 feet. Wave detail, east 2 feet at 9 seconds. Showers with a chance of thunderstorms in the evening, then showers likely after midnight. Monday, south winds 5 to 10 knots. Waves 2 to 3 feet. Wave detail, southeast 2 feet at 6 seconds. Showers likely in the morning, then showers with a chance of thunderstorms in the afternoon. Monday night, southwest winds 5 to 10 knots. Waves around 2 feet. Showers with a chance of thunderstorms. Tuesday, west winds 5 to 10 knots, becoming northeast in the afternoon. Waves around 2 feet. Showers. A chance of thunderstorms in the afternoon. Tuesday night, southeast winds 5 knots, becoming southwest after midnight. Waves 1 to 2 feet. Showers likely with a chance of thunderstorms. Wednesday, west winds 5 knots. Waves 1 to 2 feet. Showers likely. A chance of thunderstorms in the afternoon. Wednesday night, southwest winds 5 knots, becoming northwest after midnight. Waves 1 to 2 feet. Showers likely with a chance of thunderstorms in the evening, then a chance of showers after midnight. Winds and waves higher in and near thunderstorms. Marine forecast, Kerr-Hawk Sound. Tonight, northeast winds 10 to 15 knots, diminishing to 5 to 10 knots late. Gusts up to 20 knots. Waves 1 to 2 feet, diminishing to around 1 foot late. A slight chance of showers early this afternoon, then a chance of showers late this evening and overnight. Saturday, east winds 5 to 10 knots. Gusts up to 15 knots early in the morning, then 15 knots in the afternoon. Waves around 1 foot. A chance of showers early in the morning. A chance of showers in the afternoon. Saturday night, south winds 5 to 10 knots. Gusts up to 15 knots in the evening. Waves around 1 foot. A chance of showers. A chance of thunderstorms after midnight. Sunday, south winds 5 to 10 knots with gusts up to 20 knots. Waves around 1 foot. Showers with a chance of thunderstorms. Sunday night, south winds 5 to 10 knots with gusts up to 15 knots. Waves around 1 foot. Showers with a chance of thunderstorms in the evening, then a chance of showers after midnight. Monday, south winds 5 to 10 knots with gusts up to 15 knots. Waves around 1 foot. Showers likely in the morning, then showers with a chance of thunderstorms in the afternoon. Monday night, southwest winds 5 to 10 knots.
Gusts up to 15 knots in the evening. Waves around 1 foot. Showers with a chance of thunderstorms. Tuesday, southwest winds 5 knots. Waves 1 foot or less and light chop. Showers. A chance of thunderstorms in the afternoon. Tuesday night, southeast winds 5 knots, becoming southwest after midnight. Waves 1 foot or less and light chop. Showers with a chance of thunderstorms. Wednesday, west winds 5 knots. Waves 1 foot or less and light chop. Showers in the morning, then showers likely with a chance of thunderstorms in the afternoon. Wednesday night, west winds 5 knots. Waves 1 foot or less and light chop. Showers likely with a chance of thunderstorms in the evening, then a chance of showers after midnight. Winds and waves higher in and near thunderstorms. Attention, voluntary speed reduction zones to protect North Atlantic right whales may be in effect along the USAL. East Coast where right whales have been detected. All mariners and recreational boaters are requested to route these areas or transit through them at 10 knots or less. Consult broadcast notice to mariners, NAVTEX, and local notice to mariners for more information. Please report sightings of dead, injured, or entangled whales to 866-755-6622 or to the USAL. 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The current time is 4:48 p.m. Eastern Daylight Time. Offshore waters forecast Baltimore Canyon to Cape Charles Light to 100 nautical miles. Tonight, east to northeast winds 15 to 25 knots. Seas 6 to 10 feet. Scattered showers and thunderstorms. Saturday, east winds 10 to 20 knots. Seas 6 to 11 feet. Rain likely. Scattered thunderstorms. Saturday night, east to southeast winds 10 to 20 knots, becoming south 5 to 15 knots. Seas 7 to 10 feet. Scattered showers and thunderstorms. Sunday, south winds 10 to 15 knots, becoming 10 to 20 knots. Seas 6 to 8 feet. Scattered showers and chance of thunderstorms with visibility 1 nautical mile or less. Sunday night, south winds 15 to 20 knots, becoming southwest 15 to 25 knots. Seas 6 to 7 feet. Monday, west to southwest winds 10 to 20 knots, diminishing to 5 to 10 knots. Seas 5 to 6 feet. Monday night, variable winds less than 10 knots. Seas 4 to 5 feet. Tuesday, variable winds less than 5 knots. Seas 3 to 4 feet. Tuesday night, variable winds less than 10 knots. Seas 3 to 4 feet. Wednesday, west winds less than 10 knots. Seas 3 to 4 feet. Wednesday night, west winds 5 to 10 knots. Seas 3 to 4 feet. Hazardous weather information. Now here is the hazardous weather outlook for Southeast Maryland, Northeast North Carolina, Central Virginia, East Central Virginia, Eastern Virginia, North Central Virginia, South Central Virginia, and Southeast Virginia. Tonight, no hazardous weather is expected at this time. And now the extended outlook for the period Saturday through Thursday. No hazardous weather is expected at this time. The key weather messages for the next 7 days. Unsettled weather continues through the middle of next week with daily chances for showers and eventually storms by later this weekend into next week. Cooler air gradually erodes this weekend with moderating temperatures expected into early next week. Now the official National Weather Service forecast. This afternoon, cloudy with a 20% chance of showers. Highs in the upper 60s. Northeast winds around 10 miles per hour with gusts up to 20 miles per hour. Tonight, cloudy. A slight chance of showers in the evening, then showers likely after midnight. Lows in the lower 60s. Northeast winds 5 to 10 miles per hour. Gusts up to 20 miles per hour in the evening. Chance of rain 60%. Saturday, cloudy. A chance of showers in the morning, then showers likely with a chance of thunderstorms in the afternoon. Highs around 80. East winds around 5 miles per hour. Chance of rain 70%. Saturday night, a chance of showers and thunderstorms in the evening, then showers likely with a slight chance of thunderstorms after midnight. Lows in the upper 60s. East winds around 5 miles per hour, becoming south after midnight. Chance of rain 70%.
Sunday, showers with a slight chance of thunderstorms in the morning, then showers with a chance of thunderstorms in the afternoon. Highs in the lower 80s. South winds around 5 miles per hour. Chance of rain near 100%. Sunday night, showers with a chance of thunderstorms in the evening, then showers likely after midnight. Lows in the upper 60s. Chance of rain near 100%. Memorial Day, showers likely in the morning, then showers with a chance of thunderstorms in the afternoon. Highs in the lower 80s. Chance of rain 90%. Monday night, showers with a chance of thunderstorms. Lows in the upper 60s. Chance of rain 90%. Tuesday, showers. A chance of thunderstorms in the afternoon. Highs in the lower 80s. Chance of rain 90%. Tuesday night, showers with a chance of thunderstorms. Lows in the upper 60s. Chance of rain 90%. Wednesday, showers likely. A chance of thunderstorms in the afternoon. Highs in the lower 80s. Chance of rain 70%. Wednesday night, mostly cloudy with showers likely with a chance of thunderstorms in the evening, then partly cloudy with a chance of showers after midnight. Lows in the mid 60s. Chance of rain 70%. Thursday, partly sunny. Highs in the lower 80s. Here are the marine and buoy reports for 4 p.m. across the lower Chesapeake Bay and coastal waters. All wave and swell heights are in feet. Wave and swell periods are in seconds. Potomac River buoy, air temperature was 60. The wind was northeast at 16, knots gusting to 21. Cove Point, air temperature was 58. The wind was northeast at 14, knots gusting to 21. Piney Point, winds were northeast, 8 knots. Bishop's Head, air temperature was 60. The wind was northeast at 10 knots. Lewisetta, air temperature was 60. Water temperature 70. The wind was northeast at 15, knots gusting to 21. Rappahannock Light, winds were northeast, 17 knots. Yorktown Coast Guard Station, air temperature was 60. Water temperature 71. The wind was northeast at 16, knots gusting to 18. Crypto Peak, water temperature 67. The wind was east at 14, knots gusting to 21. Dominion Terminal Newport News, air temperature was 61. The wind was northeast at 4 knots. South Craney Island, air temperature was 60. The wind was northeast at 14, knots gusting to 18. Cape Henry, air temperature was 57. The wind was northeast at 18, knots gusting to 22. Brandywine Chill Light, Delaware, winds were east, 20 knots. Air temperature 59. Fenwick Island buoy, winds were northeast, 19 knots. Water temperature 58. Air temperature 58. Buoy 64 nautical miles east of Virginia Beach, air temperature was 67. Wave height 6 feet. Wave period 7. Buoy just east of Cape Henry. Water temperature 63. Wave height 6. Wave period 7. Swell period 11. Duck Cove Pier, air temperature was 61. The wind was north at 15 knots. Diamond Shoals buoy, air temperature was 73. Wave height 3 feet. Wave period 9. The wind was south at 10 knots. Marine forecast, Chesapeake Bay from New Point Comfort to Little Creek, Virginia. Small craft advisory in effect through Saturday morning. Tonight, northeast winds 15 to 20 knots with gusts up to 25 knots. Waves 3 to 4 feet, occasionally to 5 feet. A chance of showers early this afternoon, then a slight chance of showers this evening. Showers likely after midnight. Saturday, east winds 15 to 20 knots, diminishing to 10 to 15 knots in the late morning and afternoon. Waves 2 to 3 feet. Showers likely early in the morning, then a chance of showers in the late morning and afternoon. Saturday night, southeast winds 10 to 15 knots. Waves 1 to 2 feet. Showers likely. Sunday, south winds 5 to 10 knots with gusts up to 15 knots. Waves 1 to 2 feet. Showers. A chance of thunderstorms in the afternoon. Sunday night, south winds 5 to 10 knots with gusts up to 15 knots. Waves 1 to 2 feet. Showers with a chance of thunderstorms in the evening, then showers likely after midnight. Monday, southwest winds 5 to 10 knots. Waves 1 to 2 feet.
showers likely in the morning, then showers with a chance of thunderstorms in the afternoon. Monday night, southwest winds 5 to 10 knots. Waves 1 to 2 feet. Showers with a chance of thunderstorms. Tuesday, west winds 5 knots, becoming northeast in the afternoon. Waves 1 foot. Showers. A chance of thunderstorms in the afternoon. Tuesday night, southeast winds 5 knots, becoming southwest after midnight. Waves 1 foot. Showers likely with a chance of thunderstorms. Wednesday, west winds 5 knots. Waves 1 foot. Showers likely in the morning, then a chance of showers and thunderstorms in the afternoon. Wednesday night, southwest winds 5 knots, becoming northwest after midnight. Waves 1 foot. A chance of thunderstorms in the evening. A chance of showers. Winds and waves higher in and near thunderstorms. Marine forecast. Chesapeake Bay from Little Creek, Virginia to Cape Henry, Virginia, including the Chesapeake Bay Bridge Tunnel. Small craft advisory in effect through Saturday morning. Tonight, northeast winds 15 to 20 knots with gusts up to 25 knots. Waves around 4 feet, occasionally to 5 feet. Wave detail, east 4 feet at 6 seconds. A slight chance of showers early this afternoon, then showers likely after midnight. Saturday, east winds 10 to 15 knots with gusts up to 20 knots. Waves 3 to 4 feet, occasionally to 5 feet. Wave detail, east 3 feet at 8 seconds and southeast 1 foot at 8 seconds. Showers likely early in the morning, then a chance of showers in the late morning and afternoon. A chance of thunderstorms early in the afternoon. Saturday night, southeast winds 10 to 15 knots. Waves 2 to 3 feet. Wave detail, east 3 feet at 8 seconds and southeast 1 foot at 7 seconds. Showers likely. Sunday, south winds 10 knots with gusts up to 15 knots. Waves 2 to 3 feet. Wave detail, east 3 feet at 9 seconds. Showers. A chance of thunderstorms in the afternoon. Sunday night, south winds 10 knots with gusts up to 15 knots. Waves 2 to 3 feet. Wave detail, east 2 feet at 9 seconds. Showers with a chance of thunderstorms in the evening, then showers likely after midnight. Monday, south winds 5 to 10 knots. Waves 2 to 3 feet. Wave detail, southeast 2 feet at 6 seconds. Showers likely in the morning, then showers with a chance of thunderstorms in the afternoon. Monday night, southwest winds 5 to 10 knots. Waves around 2 feet. Showers with a chance of thunderstorms. Tuesday, west winds 5 to 10 knots, becoming northeast in the afternoon. Waves around 2 feet. Showers. A chance of thunderstorms in the afternoon. Tuesday night, southeast winds 5 knots, becoming southwest after midnight. Waves 1 to 2 feet. Showers likely with a chance of thunderstorms. Wednesday, west winds 5 knots. Waves 1 to 2 feet. Showers likely. A chance of thunderstorms in the afternoon. Wednesday night, southwest winds 5 knots, becoming northwest after midnight. Waves 1 to 2 feet. Showers likely with a chance of thunderstorms in the evening, then a chance of showers after midnight. Winds and waves higher in and near thunderstorms. Marine forecast, Kerr-Hawk Sound. Tonight, northeast winds 10 to 15 knots, diminishing to 5 to 10 knots late. Gusts up to 20 knots. Waves 1 to 2 feet, diminishing to around 1 foot late. A slight chance of showers early this afternoon, then a chance of showers late this evening and overnight. Saturday, east winds 5 to 10 knots. Gusts up to 15 knots early in the morning, then 15 knots in the afternoon. Waves around 1 foot. A chance of showers early in the morning. A chance of showers in the afternoon. Saturday night, south winds 5 to 10 knots. Gusts up to 15 knots in the evening. Waves around 1 foot. A chance of showers. A chance of thunderstorms after midnight. Sunday, south winds 5 to 10 knots with gusts up to 20 knots. Waves around 1 foot. Showers with a chance of thunderstorms. Sunday night, south winds 5 to 10 knots with gusts up to 15 knots. Waves around 1 foot. Showers with a chance of thunderstorms in the evening, then a chance of showers after midnight. Monday, south winds 5 to 10 knots with gusts up to 15 knots. Waves around 1 foot.
showers likely in the morning, then showers with a chance of thunderstorms in the afternoon. Monday night, southwest winds 5 to 10 knots. Gusts up to 15 knots in the evening. Waves around 1 foot. Showers with a chance of thunderstorms. Tuesday, southwest winds 5 knots. Waves 1 foot or less and light chop. Showers. A chance of thunderstorms in the afternoon. Tuesday night, southeast winds 5 knots, becoming southwest after midnight. Waves 1 foot or less and light chop. Showers with a chance of thunderstorms. Wednesday, west winds 5 knots. Waves 1 foot or less and light chop. Showers in the morning, then showers likely with a chance of thunderstorms in the afternoon. Wednesday night, west winds 5 knots. Waves 1 foot or less and light chop. Showers likely with a chance of thunderstorms in the evening, then a chance of showers after midnight. Winds and waves higher in and near thunderstorms. The current time is 5:03 p.m. Eastern Daylight Time. Offshore waters forecast Baltimore Canyon to Cape Charles Light to 100 nautical miles. Tonight, east to northeast winds 15 to 25 knots. Seas 6 to 10 feet. Scattered showers and thunderstorms. Saturday, east winds 10 to 20 knots. Seas 6 to 11 feet. Rain likely. Scattered thunderstorms. Saturday night, east to southeast winds 10 to 20 knots, becoming south 5 to 15 knots. Seas 7 to 10 feet. Scattered showers and thunderstorms. Sunday, south winds 10 to 15 knots, becoming 10 to 20 knots. Seas 6 to 8 feet. Scattered showers and chance of thunderstorms with visibility 1 nautical mile or less. Sunday night, south winds 15 to 20 knots, becoming southwest 15 to 25 knots. Seas 6 to 7 feet. Monday, west to southwest winds 10 to 20 knots, diminishing to 5 to 10 knots. Seas 5 to 6 feet. Monday night, variable winds less than 10 knots. Seas 4 to 5 feet. Tuesday, variable winds less than 5 knots. Seas 3 to 4 feet. Tuesday night, variable winds less than 10 knots. Seas 3 to 4 feet. Wednesday, west winds less than 10 knots. Seas 3 to 4 feet. Wednesday night, west winds 5 to 10 knots. Seas 3 to 4 feet. Hazardous weather information. Now here is the hazardous weather outlook for southeast Maryland, northeast North Carolina, central Virginia, east central Virginia, eastern Virginia, north central Virginia, south central Virginia, and southeast Virginia. Tonight, no hazardous weather is expected at this time. And now the extended outlook for the period Saturday through Thursday. No hazardous weather is expected at this time. This is NOAA's National Weather Service All Hazards Weather Radio, KHP 37, broadcasting from Wakefield, Virginia, transmitting from Driver, Virginia on a frequency of 162.550 MHz. The following information is for Hampton Roads and northeast North Carolina, the southern part of the Chesapeake Bay and adjacent coastal waters. The key weather messages for the next 7 days. Unsettled weather continues through the middle of next week with daily chances for showers and eventually storms by later this weekend into next week. Cooler air gradually erodes this weekend with moderating temperatures expected into early next week. Now the official National Weather Service forecast. This afternoon, cloudy with a 20% chance of showers. Highs in the upper 60s. Northeast winds around 10 miles per hour with gusts up to 20 miles per hour. Tonight, cloudy. A slight chance of showers in the evening, then showers likely after midnight. Lows in the lower 60s. Northeast winds 5 to 10 miles per hour. Gusts up to 20 miles per hour in the evening. Chance of rain 60%. Saturday, cloudy. A chance of showers in the morning, then showers likely with a chance of thunderstorms in the afternoon. Highs around 80. East winds around 5 miles per hour. Chance of rain 70%. Saturday night, a chance of showers and thunderstorms in the evening, then showers likely with a slight chance of thunderstorms after midnight. Lows in the upper 60s. East winds around 5 miles per hour, becoming south after midnight. Chance of rain 70%. Sunday, showers with a slight chance of thunderstorms in the morning, then showers with a chance of thunderstorms in the afternoon. Highs in the lower 80s. South winds around 5 miles per hour. Chance of rain near 100%.
Sunday night, showers with a chance of thunderstorms in the evening, then showers likely after midnight. Lows in the upper 60s. Chance of rain near 100%. Memorial Day, showers likely in the morning, then showers with a chance of thunderstorms in the afternoon. Highs in the lower 80s. Chance of rain 90%. Monday night, showers with a chance of thunderstorms. Lows in the upper 60s. Chance of rain 90%. Tuesday, showers. A chance of thunderstorms in the afternoon. Highs in the lower 80s. Chance of rain 90%. Tuesday night, showers with a chance of thunderstorms. Lows in the upper 60s. Chance of rain 90%. Wednesday, showers likely. A chance of thunderstorms in the afternoon. Highs in the lower 80s. Chance of rain 70%. Wednesday night, mostly cloudy with showers likely with a chance of thunderstorms in the evening, then partly cloudy with a chance of showers after midnight. Lows in the mid-60s. Chance of rain 70%. Thursday, partly sunny. Highs in the lower 80s. Here are the marine and buoy reports for 4 p.m. across the lower Chesapeake Bay and coastal waters. All wave and swell heights are in feet. Wave and swell periods are in seconds. Potomac River buoy, air temperature was 60. The wind was northeast at 16, knots gusting to 21. Cove Point, air temperature was 58. The wind was northeast at 14, knots gusting to 21. Piney Point, winds were northeast, 8 knots. Bishop's Head, air temperature was 60. The wind was northeast at 10 knots. Lewisetta, air temperature was 60. Water temperature 70. The wind was northeast at 15, knots gusting to 21. Rappahannock Light, winds were northeast, 17 knots. Yorktown Coast Guard Station, air temperature was 60. Water temperature 71. The wind was northeast at 16, knots gusting to 18. Crypto Peak, water temperature 67. The wind was east at 14, knots gusting to 21. Dominion Terminal Newport News, air temperature was 61. The wind was northeast at 4 knots. South Craney Island, air temperature was 60. The wind was northeast at 14, knots gusting to 18. Cape Henry, air temperature was 57. The wind was northeast at 18, knots gusting to 22. Brandywine Chill Light, Delaware, winds were east, 20 knots. Air temperature 59. Fenwick Island buoy, winds were northeast, 19 knots. Water temperature 58. Air temperature 58. Buoy 64 nautical miles east of Virginia Beach, air temperature was 67. Wave height 6 feet. Wave period 7. Buoy just east of Cape Henry. Water temperature 63. Wave height 6. Wave period 7. Swell period 11. Duck Cove Pier, air temperature was 61. The wind was north at 15 knots. Diamond Shoals buoy, air temperature was 73. Wave height 3 feet. Wave period 9. The wind was south at 10 knots. Tidal information. For Sewell's Point. Low tide at 9:10 p.m. Friday. High tide at 2:53 p.m. Friday. Low tide at 8:54 a.m. Friday. High tide at 2:18 a.m. Friday. Low tide at 10:18 p.m. Saturday. High tide at 3:56 p.m. Saturday. Low tide at 9:50 a.m. Saturday. High tide at 3:17 a.m. Saturday. Marine forecast, Chesapeake Bay from New Point Comfort to Little Creek, Virginia. Small craft advisory in effect through Saturday morning. Tonight, northeast winds 15 to 20 knots with gusts up to 25 knots. Waves 3 to 4 feet, occasionally to 5 feet. A chance of showers early this afternoon, then a slight chance of showers this evening. Showers likely after midnight. Saturday, east winds 15 to 20 knots, diminishing to 10 to 15 knots in the late morning and afternoon. Waves 2 to 3 feet. Showers likely early in the morning, then a chance of showers in the late morning and afternoon. Saturday night, southeast winds 10 to 15 knots. Waves 1 to 2 feet. Showers likely. Sunday, south winds 5 to 10 knots with gusts up to 15 knots. Waves 1 to 2 feet. Showers. A chance of thunderstorms in the afternoon. Sunday night, south winds 5 to 10 knots with gusts up to 15 knots.
waves 1 to 2 feet. Showers with a chance of thunderstorms in the evening, then showers likely after midnight. Monday, southwest winds 5 to 10 knots.

chance of thunderstorms. Wednesday, west winds 5 knots. Waves 1 foot. Showers likely in the morning, then a chance of showers and thunderstorms in the afternoon. Wednesday night, southwest winds 5 knots, becoming northwest after midnight. Waves 1 foot. A chance of thunderstorms in the evening. A chance of showers. Winds and waves higher in and near thunderstorms. Marine forecast, Chesapeake Bay from Little Creek, Virginia to Cape Henry, Virginia, including the Chesapeake Bay Bridge Tunnel. Small craft advisory in effect through Saturday morning. Tonight, northeast winds 15 to 20 knots with gusts up to 25 knots. Waves around 4 feet, occasionally to 5 feet. Wave detail, east 4 feet at 6 seconds. A slight chance of showers early this afternoon, then showers likely after midnight. Saturday, east winds 10 to 15 knots with gusts up to 20 knots. Waves 3 to 4 feet, occasionally to 5 feet. Wave detail, east 3 feet at 8 seconds and southeast 1 foot at 8 seconds. Showers likely early in the morning, then a chance of showers in the late morning and afternoon. A chance of thunderstorms early in the afternoon. Saturday night, southeast winds 10 to 15 knots. Waves 2 to 3 feet. Wave detail, east 3 feet at 8 seconds and southeast 1 foot at 7 seconds. Showers likely. Sunday, south winds 10 knots with gusts up to 15 knots. Waves 2 to 3 feet. Wave detail, east 3 feet at 9 seconds. Showers. A chance of thunderstorms in the afternoon. Sunday night, south winds 10 knots with gusts up to 15 knots. Waves 2 to 3 feet. Wave detail, east 2 feet at 9 seconds. Showers with a chance of thunderstorms in the evening, then showers likely after midnight. Monday, south winds 5 to 10 knots. Waves 2 to 3 feet. Wave detail, southeast 2 feet at 6 seconds. Showers likely in the morning, then showers with a chance of thunderstorms in the afternoon. Monday night, southwest winds 5 to 10 knots. Waves around 2 feet. Showers with a chance of thunderstorms. Tuesday, west winds 5 to 10 knots, becoming northeast in the afternoon. Waves around 2 feet. Showers. A chance of thunderstorms in the afternoon. Tuesday night, southeast winds 5 knots, becoming southwest after midnight. Waves 1 to 2 feet. Showers likely with a chance of thunderstorms. Wednesday, west winds 5 knots. Waves 1 to 2 feet. Showers likely. A chance of thunderstorms in the afternoon. Wednesday night, southwest winds 5 knots, becoming northwest after midnight. Waves 1 to 2 feet. Showers likely with a chance of thunderstorms in the evening, then a chance of showers after midnight. Winds and waves higher in and near thunderstorms. Marine forecast, Currituck Sound. Tonight, northeast winds 10 to 15 knots, diminishing to 5 to 10 knots late. Gusts up to 20 knots. Waves 1 to 2 feet, diminishing to around 1 foot late. A slight chance of showers early this afternoon, then a chance of showers late this evening and overnight. Saturday, east winds 5 to 10 knots. Gusts up to 15 knots early in the morning, then 15 knots in the afternoon. Waves around 1 foot. A chance of showers early in the morning. A chance of showers in the afternoon. Saturday night, south winds 5 to 10 knots. Gusts up to 15 knots in the evening. Waves around 1 foot. A chance of showers. A chance of thunderstorms after midnight. Sunday, south winds 5 to 10 knots with gusts up to 20 knots. Waves around 1 foot. Showers with a chance of thunderstorms. Sunday night, south winds 5 to 10 knots with gusts up to 15 knots. Waves around 1 foot. Showers with a chance of thunderstorms in the evening, then a chance of showers after midnight. Monday, south winds 5 to 10 knots with gusts up to 15 knots. Waves around 1 foot. Showers likely in the morning, then showers with a chance of thunderstorms in the afternoon. Monday night, southwest winds 5 to 10 knots. Gusts up to 15 knots in the evening. Waves around 1 foot. Showers with a chance of thunderstorms. Tuesday, southwest winds 5 knots. Waves 1 foot or less and light chop. Showers. A chance of thunderstorms in the afternoon. Tuesday night, southeast winds 5 knots, becoming southwest after midnight.

Leaves 1 foot or less in light chop. Showers with a chance of thunderstorms. Wednesday, west winds 5 knots. Waves 1 foot or less in light chop. Showers in the morning, then showers likely with a chance of thunderstorms in the afternoon. Wednesday night, west winds 5 knots. Waves 1 foot or less in light chop. Showers likely with a chance of thunderstorms in the evening, then a chance of showers after midnight. Winds and waves higher in and near thunderstorms. Air quality forecast. The forecast Saturday for Hampton Roads is code level green, which is good, and means little or no health risk. Primary pollutant will be particles. The current time is 5:18 p.m. Eastern Daylight Time. Offshore waters forecast Baltimore Canyon to Cape Charles Light, to 100 nautical miles. Tonight, east to northeast winds 15 to 25 knots. Sea 6 to 10 feet. Scattered showers and thunderstorms. Saturday, east winds 10 to 20 knots. Sea 6 to 11 feet. Rain likely. Scattered thunderstorms. Saturday night, east to southeast winds 10 to 20 knots, becoming south 5 to 15 knots. Sea 7 to 10 feet. Scattered showers and thunderstorms. Sunday, south winds 10 to 15 knots, becoming 10 to 20 knots. Sea 6 to 8 feet. Scattered showers and chance of thunderstorms with visibility 1 nautical mile or less. Sunday night, south winds 15 to 20 knots, becoming southwest 15 to 25 knots. Sea 6 to 7 feet. Monday, west to southwest winds 10 to 20 knots, diminishing to 5 to 10 knots. Seas 5 to 6 feet. Monday night, variable winds less than 10 knots. Seas 4 to 5 feet. Tuesday, variable winds less than 5 knots. Seas 3 to 4 feet. Tuesday night, variable winds less than 10 knots. Seas 3 to 4 feet. Wednesday, west winds less than 10 knots. Seas 3 to 4 feet. Wednesday night, west winds 5 to 10 knots. Seas 3 to 4 feet. Hazardous weather information. Now here is the hazardous weather outlook for Southeast Maryland, Northeast North Carolina, Central Virginia, East Central Virginia, Eastern Virginia, North Central Virginia, South Central Virginia, and Southeast Virginia. Tonight, no hazardous weather is expected at this time. And now the extended outlook for the period Saturday through Thursday. No hazardous weather is expected at this time. The key weather messages for the next 7 days. Unsettled weather continues through the middle of next week with daily chances for showers and eventually storms by later this weekend into next week. Cooler air gradually erodes this weekend with moderating temperatures expected into early next week. Now the official National Weather Service forecast. This afternoon, cloudy with a 20% chance of showers. Highs in the upper 60s. Northeast winds around 10 miles per hour with gusts up to 20 miles per hour. Tonight, cloudy. A slight chance of showers in the evening, then showers likely after midnight. Lows in the lower 60s. Northeast winds 5 to 10 miles per hour. Gusts up to 20 miles per hour in the evening. Chance of rain 60%. Saturday, cloudy. A chance of showers in the morning, then showers likely with a chance of thunderstorms in the afternoon. Highs around 80. East winds around 5 miles per hour. Chance of rain 70%. Saturday night, a chance of showers and thunderstorms in the evening, then showers likely with a slight chance of thunderstorms after midnight. Lows in the upper 60s. East winds around 5 miles per hour, becoming south after midnight. Chance of rain 70%. Sunday, showers with a slight chance of thunderstorms in the morning, then showers with a chance of thunderstorms in the afternoon. Highs in the lower 80s. South winds around 5 miles per hour. Chance of rain near 100%. Sunday night, showers with a chance of thunderstorms in the evening, then showers likely after midnight. Lows in the upper 60s. Chance of rain near 100%. Memorial Day, showers likely in the morning, then showers with a chance of thunderstorms in the afternoon. Highs in the lower 80s. Chance of rain 90%. Monday night, showers with a chance of thunderstorms. Lows in the upper 60s. Chance of rain 90%. Tuesday, showers. A chance of thunderstorms in the afternoon. Highs in the lower 80s. Chance of rain 90%. Tuesday night, showers with a chance of thunderstorms.
lows in the upper 60s. Chance of rain 90%. Wednesday, showers likely. A chance of thunderstorms in the afternoon. Highs in the lower 80s. Chance of rain 70%. Wednesday night, mostly cloudy with showers likely with a chance of thunderstorms in the evening, then partly cloudy with a chance of showers after midnight. Lows in the mid-60s. Chance of rain 70%. Thursday, partly sunny. Highs in the lower 80s. Here are the marine and buoy reports for 5 p.m. across the lower Chesapeake Bay and coastal waters. All wave and swell heights are in feet. Wave and swell periods are in seconds. Potomac River buoy, air temperature was 60. The wind was northeast at 19, knots gusting to 23. Cove Point, air temperature was 56. The wind was northeast at 14, knots. Piney Point, winds were northeast, 8 knots. Bishop's Head, air temperature was 59. The wind was northeast at 15, knots gusting to 19. Lewisetta, air temperature was 60. Water temperature 70. The wind was northeast at 11 knots. Rappahannock Light, winds were northeast, 17 knots. Yorktown Coast Guard Station, air temperature was 60. Water temperature 70. The wind was northeast at 17, knots gusting to 19. Crypto Peak, water temperature 66. The wind was east at 15, knots gusting to 20. Dominion Terminal Newport News, air temperature was 60. The wind was northeast at 5 knots. South Craney Island, air temperature was 60. The wind was northeast at 18, knots gusting to 22. Cape Henry, air temperature was 57. The wind was northeast at 16, knots gusting to 20. Brandywine Shoalite, Delaware, winds were northeast, 19 knots. Air temperature 59. Fenwick Island buoy, winds were northeast, 19 knots. Water temperature 58. Air temperature 57. Buoy off Virginia Beach 64 nautical miles. Water temperature 63. Air temperature 67. Buoy just east of Cape Henry. Water temperature 63. Wave height 6. Wave period 7. Duck Cove Pier, air temperature was 62. The wind was north at 16, knots gusting to 18. Diamond Shoals buoy, winds were south, 10 knots. Water temperature 77. Air temperature 74. Tidal information. For Sewell's Point. Low tide at 9:10 p.m. Friday. High tide at 2:53 p.m. Friday. Low tide at 8:54 a.m. Friday. High tide at 2:18 a.m. Friday. Low tide at 10:18 p.m. Saturday. High tide at 3:56 p.m. Saturday. Low tide at 9:50 a.m. Saturday. High tide at 3:17 a.m. Saturday. Marine forecast, Chesapeake Bay from New Point Comfort to Little Creek, Virginia. Small craft advisory in effect through Saturday morning. Tonight, northeast winds 15 to 20 knots with gusts up to 25 knots. Waves 3 to 4 feet, occasionally to 5 feet. A chance of showers early this afternoon, then a slight chance of showers this evening. Showers likely after midnight. Saturday, east winds 15 to 20 knots, diminishing to 10 to 15 knots in the late morning and afternoon. Waves 2 to 3 feet. Showers likely early in the morning, then a chance of showers in the late morning and afternoon. Saturday night, southeast winds 10 to 15 knots. Waves 1 to 2 feet. Showers likely. Sunday, south winds 5 to 10 knots with gusts up to 15 knots. Waves 1 to 2 feet. Showers. A chance of thunderstorms in the afternoon. Sunday night, south winds 5 to 10 knots with gusts up to 15 knots. Waves 1 to 2 feet. Showers with a chance of thunderstorms in the evening, then showers likely after midnight. Monday, southwest winds 5 to 10 knots. Waves 1 to 2 feet. Showers likely in the morning, then showers with a chance of thunderstorms in the afternoon. Monday night, southwest winds 5 to 10 knots. Waves 1 to 2 feet. Showers with a chance of thunderstorms. Tuesday, west winds 5 knots, becoming northeast in the afternoon. Waves 1 foot. Showers. A chance of thunderstorms in the afternoon. Tuesday night, southeast winds 5 knots, becoming southwest after midnight. Waves 1 foot.
Showers likely with a chance of thunderstorms. Wednesday, west winds 5 knots. Waves 1 foot. Showers likely in the morning, then a chance of showers and thunderstorms in the afternoon. Wednesday night, southwest winds 5 knots, becoming northwest after midnight. Waves 1 foot. A chance of thunderstorms in the evening. A chance of showers. Winds and waves higher in and near thunderstorms. Marine forecast. Chesapeake Bay from Little Creek, Virginia to Cape Henry, Virginia, including the Chesapeake Bay Bridge Tunnel. Small craft advisory in effect through Saturday morning. Tonight, northeast winds 15 to 20 knots with gusts up to 25 knots. Waves around 4 feet, occasionally to 5 feet. Wave detail, east 4 feet at 6 seconds. A slight chance of showers early this afternoon, then showers likely after midnight. Saturday, east winds 10 to 15 knots with gusts up to 20 knots. Waves 3 to 4 feet, occasionally to 5 feet. Wave detail, east 3 feet at 8 seconds and southeast 1 foot at 8 seconds. Showers likely early in the morning, then a chance of showers in the late morning and afternoon. A chance of thunderstorms early in the afternoon. Saturday night, southeast winds 10 to 15 knots. Waves 2 to 3 feet. Wave detail, east 3 feet at 8 seconds and southeast 1 foot at 7 seconds. Showers likely. Sunday, south winds 10 knots with gusts up to 15 knots. Waves 2 to 3 feet. Wave detail, east 3 feet at 9 seconds. Showers. A chance of thunderstorms in the afternoon. Sunday night, south winds 10 knots with gusts up to 15 knots. Waves 2 to 3 feet. Wave detail, east 2 feet at 9 seconds. Showers with a chance of thunderstorms in the evening, then showers likely after midnight. Monday, south winds 5 to 10 knots. Waves 2 to 3 feet. Wave detail, southeast 2 feet at 6 seconds. Showers likely in the morning, then showers with a chance of thunderstorms in the afternoon. Monday night, southwest winds 5 to 10 knots. Waves around 2 feet. Showers with a chance of thunderstorms. Tuesday, west winds 5 to 10 knots, becoming northeast in the afternoon. Waves around 2 feet. Showers. A chance of thunderstorms in the afternoon. Tuesday night, southeast winds 5 knots, becoming southwest after midnight. Waves 1 to 2 feet. Showers likely with a chance of thunderstorms. Wednesday, west winds 5 knots. Waves 1 to 2 feet. Showers likely. A chance of thunderstorms in the afternoon. Wednesday night, southwest winds 5 knots, becoming northwest after midnight. Waves 1 to 2 feet. Showers likely with a chance of thunderstorms in the evening, then a chance of showers after midnight. Winds and waves higher in and near thunderstorms. Marine forecast, Kuril Sound. Tonight, northeast winds 10 to 15 knots, diminishing to 5 to 10 knots late. Gusts up to 20 knots. Waves 1 to 2 feet, diminishing to around 1 foot late. A slight chance of showers early this afternoon, then a chance of showers late this evening and overnight. Saturday, east winds 5 to 10 knots. Gusts up to 15 knots early in the morning, then 15 knots in the afternoon. Waves around 1 foot. A chance of showers early in the morning. A chance of showers in the afternoon. Saturday night, south winds 5 to 10 knots. Gusts up to 15 knots in the evening. Waves around 1 foot. A chance of showers. A chance of thunderstorms after midnight. Sunday, south winds 5 to 10 knots with gusts up to 20 knots. Waves around 1 foot. Showers with a chance of thunderstorms. Sunday night, south winds 5 to 10 knots with gusts up to 15 knots. Waves around 1 foot. Showers with a chance of thunderstorms in the evening, then a chance of showers after midnight. Monday, south winds 5 to 10 knots with gusts up to 15 knots. Waves around 1 foot. Showers likely in the morning, then showers with a chance of thunderstorms in the afternoon. Monday night, southwest winds 5 to 10 knots. Gusts up to 15 knots in the evening. Waves around 1 foot. Showers with a chance of thunderstorms. Tuesday, southwest winds 5 knots. Waves 1 foot or less and light chop. Showers. A chance of thunderstorms in the afternoon. Tuesday night, southeast winds 5 knots,
becoming southwest after midnight. Waves 1 foot or less in light chop. Showers with a chance of thunderstorms. Wednesday, west winds 5 knots. Waves 1 foot or less in light chop. Showers in the morning, then showers likely with a chance of thunderstorms in the afternoon. Wednesday night, west winds 5 knots. Waves 1 foot or less in light chop. Showers likely with a chance of thunderstorms in the evening, then a chance of showers after midnight. Winds and waves higher in and near thunderstorms. Air quality forecast. The forecast Saturday for Hampton Roads is code level green, which is good, and means little or no health risk. Primary pollutant will be particles. The current time is 5:33 p.m. Eastern Daylight Time. Offshore waters forecast Baltimore Canyon to Cape Charles Light, to 100 nautical miles. Tonight, east to northeast winds 15 to 25 knots. Seas 6 to 10 feet. Scattered showers and thunderstorms. Saturday, east winds 10 to 20 knots. Seas 6 to 11 feet. Rain likely. Scattered thunderstorms. Saturday night, east to southeast winds 10 to 20 knots, becoming south 5 to 15 knots. Seas 7 to 10 feet. Scattered showers and thunderstorms. Sunday, south winds 10 to 15 knots, becoming 10 to 20 knots. Seas 6 to 8 feet. Scattered showers and chance of thunderstorms with visibility 1 nautical mile or less. Sunday night, south winds 15 to 20 knots, becoming southwest 15 to 25 knots. Seas 6 to 7 feet. Monday, west to southwest winds 10 to 20 knots, diminishing to 5 to 10 knots. Seas 5 to 6 feet. Monday night, variable winds less than 10 knots. Seas 4 to 5 feet. Tuesday, variable winds less than 5 knots. Seas 3 to 4 feet. Tuesday night, variable winds less than 10 knots. Seas 3 to 4 feet. Wednesday, west winds less than 10 knots. Seas 3 to 4 feet. Wednesday night, west winds 5 to 10 knots. Seas 3 to 4 feet. The Norfolk, Virginia climate summary for this evening, as of 5 p.m., May 22, 2026. Today's high temperature was 63 degrees and the low 58 degrees. 0.02 inches of precipitation fell today, which brings the monthly total to 1.59 inches. The total precipitation for the year now stands at 10.37 inches. The record high for tomorrow is 95, which last occurred in 1941, and the record low is 45, which occurred in 2002. Sunset tonight is at 8:12 p.m. Sunrise tomorrow is at 5:51 a.m. This is NOAA's National Weather Service All Hazards Weather Radio, KHP 37, broadcasting from Wakefield, Virginia, transmitting from Driver, Virginia on a frequency of 162.550 MHz. The following information is for Hampton Roads and Northeast North Carolina, the southern part of the Chesapeake Bay and adjacent coastal waters. Hazardous weather information. Now here is the hazardous weather outlook for Southeast Maryland, Northeast North Carolina, Central Virginia, East Central Virginia, Eastern Virginia, North Central Virginia, South Central Virginia, and Southeast Virginia. Tonight, no hazardous weather is expected at this time. And now the extended outlook for the period Saturday through Thursday. No hazardous weather is expected at this time. The key weather messages for the next 7 days. Unsettled weather continues through the middle of next week with daily chances for showers and eventually storms by later this weekend into next week. Cooler air gradually erodes this weekend with moderating temperatures expected into early next week. Now the official National Weather Service forecast. This afternoon, cloudy with a 20% chance of showers. Highs in the upper 60s. Northeast winds around 10 miles per hour with gusts up to 20 miles per hour. Tonight, cloudy. A slight chance of showers in the evening, then showers likely after midnight. Lows in the lower 60s. Northeast winds 5 to 10 miles per hour. Gusts up to 20 miles per hour in the evening. Chance of rain 60%. Saturday, cloudy. A chance of showers in the morning, then showers likely with a chance of thunderstorms in the afternoon. Highs around 80. East winds around 5 miles per hour. Chance of rain 70%. Saturday night, a chance of showers and thunderstorms in the evening, then showers likely with a slight chance of thunderstorms after midnight. Lows in the upper 60s.
East winds around 5 miles per hour, becoming south after midnight. Chance of rain 70%. Sunday, showers with a slight chance of thunderstorms in the morning, then showers with a chance of thunderstorms in the afternoon. Highs in the lower 80s. South winds around 5 miles per hour. Chance of rain near 100%. Sunday night, showers with a chance of thunderstorms in the evening, then showers likely after midnight. Lows in the upper 60s. Chance of rain near 100%. Memorial Day, showers likely in the morning, then showers with a chance of thunderstorms in the afternoon. Highs in the lower 80s. Chance of rain 90%. Monday night, showers with a chance of thunderstorms. Lows in the upper 60s. Chance of rain 90%. Tuesday, showers. A chance of thunderstorms in the afternoon. Highs in the lower 80s. Chance of rain 90%. Tuesday night, showers with a chance of thunderstorms. Lows in the upper 60s. Chance of rain 90%. Wednesday, showers likely. A chance of thunderstorms in the afternoon. Highs in the lower 80s. Chance of rain 70%. Wednesday night, mostly cloudy with showers likely with a chance of thunderstorms in the evening, then partly cloudy with a chance of showers after midnight. Lows in the mid-60s. Chance of rain 70%. Thursday, partly sunny. Highs in the lower 80s. Here are the marine and buoy reports for 5 p.m. across the lower Chesapeake Bay and coastal waters. All wave and swell heights are in feet. Wave and swell periods are in seconds. Potomac River buoy, air temperature was 60. The wind was northeast at 19, knots gusting to 23. Cove Point, air temperature was 56. The wind was northeast at 14, knots. Piney Point, winds were northeast, 8 knots. Bishop's Head, air temperature was 59. The wind was northeast at 15, knots gusting to 19. Lewisetta, air temperature was 60. Water temperature 70. The wind was northeast at 11 knots. Rappahannock Light, winds were northeast, 17 knots. Yorktown Coast Guard Station, air temperature was 60. Water temperature 70. The wind was northeast at 17, knots gusting to 19. Kirtle Peak, water temperature 66. The wind was east at 15, knots gusting to 20. Dominion Terminal Newport News, air temperature was 60. The wind was northeast at 5 knots. South Craney Island, air temperature was 60. The wind was northeast at 18, knots gusting to 22. Cape Henry, air temperature was 57. The wind was northeast at 16, knots gusting to 20. Brandywine Chill Light, Delaware, winds were northeast, 19 knots. Air temperature 59. Fenwick Island buoy, winds were northeast, 19 knots. Water temperature 58. Air temperature 57. Buoy off Virginia Beach 64 nautical miles. Water temperature 63. Air temperature 67. Buoy just east of Cape Henry. Water temperature 63. Wave height 6. Wave period 7. Duck Cove here, air temperature was 62. The wind was north at 16, knots gusting to 18. Diamond Shoals buoy, winds were south, 10 knots. Water temperature 77. Air temperature 74. Tidal information. For Sewell's Point. Low tide at 9:10 p.m. Friday. High tide at 2:53 p.m. Friday. Low tide at 8:54 a.m. Friday. High tide at 2:18 a.m. Friday. Low tide at 10:18 p.m. Saturday. High tide at 3:56 p.m. Saturday. Low tide at 9:50 a.m. Saturday. High tide at 3:17 a.m. Saturday. Marine forecast, Chesapeake Bay from New Point Comfort to Little Creek, Virginia. Small craft advisory in effect through Saturday morning. Tonight, northeast winds 15 to 20 knots with gusts up to 25 knots. Waves 3 to 4 feet, occasionally to 5 feet. A chance of showers early this afternoon, then a slight chance of showers this evening. Showers likely after midnight. Saturday, east winds 15 to 20 knots, diminishing to 10 to 15 knots in the late morning and afternoon. Waves 2 to 3 feet. Showers likely early in the morning, then a chance of showers in the late morning and afternoon. Saturday night, southeast winds 10 to 15 knots. Waves 1 to 2 feet. Showers likely.
Sunday, south winds 5 to 10 knots with gusts up to 15 knots. Waves 1 to 2 feet. Showers. A chance of thunderstorms in the afternoon. Sunday night, south winds 5 to 10 knots with gusts up to 15 knots. Waves 1 to 2 feet. Showers with a chance of thunderstorms in the evening, then showers likely after midnight. Monday, southwest winds 5 to 10 knots. Waves 1 to 2 feet. Showers likely in the morning, then showers with a chance of thunderstorms in the afternoon. Monday night, southwest winds 5 to 10 knots. Waves 1 to 2 feet. Showers with a chance of thunderstorms. Tuesday, west winds 5 knots, becoming northeast in the afternoon. Waves 1 foot. Showers. A chance of thunderstorms in the afternoon. Tuesday night, southeast winds 5 knots, becoming southwest after midnight. Waves 1 foot. Showers likely with a chance of thunderstorms. Wednesday, west winds 5 knots. Waves 1 foot. Showers likely in the morning, then a chance of showers and thunderstorms in the afternoon. Wednesday night, southwest winds 5 knots, becoming northwest after midnight. Waves 1 foot. A chance of thunderstorms in the evening. A chance of showers. Winds and waves higher in and near thunderstorms. Marine forecast, Chesapeake Bay from Little Creek, Virginia to Cape Henry, Virginia, including the Chesapeake Bay Bridge Tunnel. Small craft advisory in effect through Saturday morning. Tonight, northeast winds 15 to 20 knots with gusts up to 25 knots. Waves around 4 feet, occasionally to 5 feet. Wave detail, east 4 feet at 6 seconds. A slight chance of showers early this afternoon, then showers likely after midnight. Saturday, east winds 10 to 15 knots with gusts up to 20 knots. Waves 3 to 4 feet, occasionally to 5 feet. Wave detail, east 3 feet at 8 seconds and southeast 1 foot at 8 seconds. Showers likely early in the morning, then a chance of showers in the late morning and afternoon. A chance of thunderstorms early in the afternoon. Saturday night, southeast winds 10 to 15 knots. Waves 2 to 3 feet. Wave detail, east 3 feet at 8 seconds and southeast 1 foot at 7 seconds. Showers likely. Sunday, south winds 10 knots with gusts up to 15 knots. Waves 2 to 3 feet. Wave detail, east 3 feet at 9 seconds. Showers. A chance of thunderstorms in the afternoon. Sunday night, south winds 10 knots with gusts up to 15 knots. Waves 2 to 3 feet. Wave detail, east 2 feet at 9 seconds. Showers with a chance of thunderstorms in the evening, then showers likely after midnight. Monday, south winds 5 to 10 knots. Waves 2 to 3 feet. Wave detail, southeast 2 feet at 6 seconds. Showers likely in the morning, then showers with a chance of thunderstorms in the afternoon. Monday night, southwest winds 5 to 10 knots. Waves around 2 feet. Showers with a chance of thunderstorms. Tuesday, west winds 5 to 10 knots, becoming northeast in the afternoon. Waves around 2 feet. Showers. A chance of thunderstorms in the afternoon. Tuesday night, southeast winds 5 knots, becoming southwest after midnight. Waves 1 to 2 feet. Showers likely with a chance of thunderstorms. Wednesday, west winds 5 knots. Waves 1 to 2 feet. Showers likely. A chance of thunderstorms in the afternoon. Wednesday night, southwest winds 5 knots, becoming northwest after midnight. Waves 1 to 2 feet. Showers likely with a chance of thunderstorms in the evening, then a chance of showers after midnight. Winds and waves higher in and near thunderstorms. Attention, voluntary speed reduction zones to protect North Atlantic right whales may be in effect along the USAL East Coast where right whales have been detected. All mariners and recreational boaters are requested to route these areas or transit through them at 10 knots or less. Consult broadcast notice to mariners, NAVTEX, and local notice to mariners for more information. Please report sightings of dead, injured, or entangled whales to 866-755-6622 or to the USAL Coast Guard on Channel 16. 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
Tonight, northeast winds 10 to 15 knots, diminishing to 5 to 10 knots late. Gusts up to 20 knots. Waves 1 to 2 feet, diminishing to around 1 foot late. A slight chance of showers early this afternoon, then a chance of showers late this evening and overnight. Saturday, east winds 5 to 10 knots. Gusts up to 15 knots early in the morning, then 15 knots in the afternoon. Waves around 1 foot. A chance of showers early in the morning. A chance of showers in the afternoon. Saturday night, south winds 5 to 10 knots. Gusts up to 15 knots in the evening. Waves around 1 foot. A chance of showers. A chance of thunderstorms after midnight. Sunday, south winds 5 to 10 knots with gusts up to 20 knots. Waves around 1 foot. Showers with a chance of thunderstorms. Sunday night, south winds 5 to 10 knots with gusts up to 15 knots. Waves around 1 foot. Showers with a chance of thunderstorms in the evening, then a chance of showers after midnight. Monday, south winds 5 to 10 knots with gusts up to 15 knots. Waves around 1 foot. Showers likely in the morning, then showers with a chance of thunderstorms in the afternoon. Monday night, southwest winds 5 to 10 knots. Gusts up to 15 knots in the evening. Waves around 1 foot. Showers with a chance of thunderstorms. Tuesday, southwest winds 5 knots. Waves 1 foot or less and light chop. Showers. A chance of thunderstorms in the afternoon. Tuesday night, southeast winds 5 knots, becoming southwest after midnight. Waves 1 foot or less and light chop. Showers with a chance of thunderstorms. Wednesday, west winds 5 knots. Waves 1 foot or less and light chop. Showers in the morning, then showers likely with a chance of thunderstorms in the afternoon. Wednesday night, west winds 5 knots. Waves 1 foot or less and light chop. Showers likely with a chance of thunderstorms in the evening, then a chance of showers after midnight. Winds and waves higher in and near thunderstorms. Air quality forecast. The forecast Saturday for Hampton Roads is code level green, which is good, and means little or no health risk. Primary pollutant will be particles. The current time is 5:50 p.m. Eastern Daylight Time. The Norfolk, Virginia climate summary for this evening, as of 5 p.m., May 22, 2026. Today's high temperature was 63 degrees and the low 58 degrees. 0.02 inches of precipitation fell today, which brings the monthly total to 1.59 inches. The total precipitation for the year now stands at 10.37 inches. The record high for tomorrow is 95, which last occurred in 1941, and the record low is 45, which occurred in 2002. Sunset tonight is at 8:12 p.m. Sunrise tomorrow is at 5:51 a.m. Offshore waters forecast Baltimore Canyon to Cape Charles Light, to 100 nautical miles. Tonight, east to northeast winds 15 to 25 knots. Seas 6 to 10 feet. Scattered showers and thunderstorms. Saturday, east winds 10 to 20 knots. Seas 6 to 11 feet. Rain likely. Scattered thunderstorms. Saturday night, east to southeast winds 10 to 20 knots, becoming south 5 to 15 knots. Seas 7 to 10 feet. Scattered showers and thunderstorms. Sunday, south winds 10 to 15 knots, becoming 10 to 20 knots. Seas 6 to 8 feet. Scattered showers and chance of thunderstorms with visibility 1 nautical mile or less. Sunday night, south winds 15 to 20 knots, becoming southwest 15 to 25 knots. Seas 6 to 7 feet. Monday, west to southwest winds 10 to 20 knots, diminishing to 5 to 10 knots. Seas 5 to 6 feet. Monday night, variable winds less than 10 knots. Seas 4 to 5 feet. Tuesday, variable winds less than 5 knots. Seas 3 to 4 feet. Tuesday night, variable winds less than 10 knots. Seas 3 to 4 feet. Wednesday, west winds less than 10 knots. Seas 3 to 4 feet. Wednesday night, west winds 5 to 10 knots. Seas 3 to 4 feet. Hazardous weather information. Now here is the hazardous weather outlook for Southeast Maryland, Northeast North Carolina, Central Virginia, East Central Virginia, Eastern Virginia, North Central Virginia, South Central Virginia, and Southeast Virginia. Tonight, no hazardous weather is expected at this time.
and now the extended outlook for the period Saturday through Thursday. No hazardous weather is expected at this time. The key weather messages for the next 7 days. Unsettled weather continues through the middle of next week with daily chances for showers and eventually storms by later this weekend into next week. Cooler air gradually erodes this weekend with moderating temperatures expected into early next week. Now the official National Weather Service forecast. This afternoon, cloudy with a 20% chance of showers. Highs in the upper 60s. Northeast winds around 10 miles per hour with gusts up to 20 miles per hour. Tonight, cloudy. A slight chance of showers in the evening, then showers likely after midnight. Lows in the lower 60s. Northeast winds 5 to 10 miles per hour. Gusts up to 20 miles per hour in the evening. Chance of rain 60%. Saturday, cloudy. A chance of showers in the morning, then showers likely with a chance of thunderstorms in the afternoon. Highs around 80. East winds around 5 miles per hour. Chance of rain 70%. Saturday night, a chance of showers and thunderstorms in the evening, then showers likely with a slight chance of thunderstorms after midnight. Lows in the upper 60s. East winds around 5 miles per hour, becoming south after midnight. Chance of rain 70%. Sunday, showers with a slight chance of thunderstorms in the morning, then showers with a chance of thunderstorms in the afternoon. Highs in the lower 80s. South winds around 5 miles per hour. Chance of rain near 100%. Sunday night, showers with a chance of thunderstorms in the evening, then showers likely after midnight. Lows in the upper 60s. Chance of rain near 100%. Memorial Day, showers likely in the morning, then showers with a chance of thunderstorms in the afternoon. Highs in the lower 80s. Chance of rain 90%. Monday night, showers with a chance of thunderstorms. Lows in the upper 60s. Chance of rain 90%. Tuesday, showers. A chance of thunderstorms in the afternoon. Highs in the lower 80s. Chance of rain 90%. Tuesday night, showers with a chance of thunderstorms. Lows in the upper 60s. Chance of rain 90%. Wednesday, showers likely. A chance of thunderstorms in the afternoon. Highs in the lower 80s. Chance of rain 70%. Wednesday night, mostly cloudy with showers likely with a chance of thunderstorms in the evening, then partly cloudy with a chance of showers after midnight. Lows in the mid-60s. Chance of rain 70%. Thursday, partly sunny. Highs in the lower 80s. Here are the marine and buoy reports for 5 p.m. across the lower Chesapeake Bay and coastal waters. All wave and swell heights are in feet. Wave and swell periods are in seconds. Potomac River buoy, air temperature was 60. The wind was northeast at 19, knots gusting to 23. Cove Point, air temperature was 56. The wind was northeast at 14, knots. Piney Point, winds were northeast, 8 knots. Bishop's Head, air temperature was 59. The wind was northeast at 15, knots gusting to 19. Lewisetta, air temperature was 60. Water temperature 70. The wind was northeast at 11 knots. Rappahannock Light, winds were northeast, 17 knots. Yorktown Coast Guard Station, air temperature was 60. Water temperature 70. The wind was northeast at 17 knots gusting to 19. Crypto Peak, water temperature 66. The wind was east at 15 knots gusting to 20. Dominion Terminal Newport News, air temperature was 60. The wind was northeast at 5 knots. South Craney Island, air temperature was 60. The wind was northeast at 18, knots gusting to 22. Cape Henry, air temperature was 57. The wind was northeast at 16, knots gusting to 20. Brandywine Chill Lake, Delaware, winds were northeast, 19 knots. Air temperature 59. Fenwick Island buoy, winds were northeast, 19 knots. Water temperature 58. Air temperature 57. Buoy off Virginia Beach 64 nautical miles. Water temperature 63. Air temperature 67. Buoy just east of Cape Henry. Water temperature 63. Wave height 6. Wave period 7. Duck Cove Pier, air temperature was 62. The wind was north at 16, knots gusting to 18. Diamond Shoals buoy,
winds were south, 10 knots. Water temperature 77. Air temperature 74. Tidal information. For Sewell's Point. Low tide at 9:10 p.m. Friday. High tide at 2:53 p.m. Friday. Low tide at 8:54 a.m. Friday. High tide at 2:18 a.m. Friday. Low tide at 10:18 p.m. Saturday. High tide at 3:56 p.m. Saturday. Low tide at 9:50 a.m. Saturday. High tide at 3:17 a.m. Saturday. Marine forecast, Chesapeake Bay from New Point Comfort to Little Creek, Virginia. Small craft advisory in effect through Saturday morning. Tonight, northeast winds 15 to 20 knots with gusts up to 25 knots. Waves 3 to 4 feet, occasionally to 5 feet. A chance of showers early this afternoon, then a slight chance of showers this evening. Showers likely after midnight. Saturday, east winds 15 to 20 knots, diminishing to 10 to 15 knots in the late morning and afternoon. Waves 2 to 3 feet. Showers likely early in the morning, then a chance of showers in the late morning and afternoon. Saturday night, southeast winds 10 to 15 knots. Waves 1 to 2 feet. Showers likely. Sunday, south winds 5 to 10 knots with gusts up to 15 knots. Waves 1 to 2 feet. Showers. A chance of thunderstorms in the afternoon. Sunday night, south winds 5 to 10 knots with gusts up to 15 knots. Waves 1 to 2 feet. Showers with a chance of thunderstorms in the evening, then showers likely after midnight. Monday, southwest winds 5 to 10 knots. Waves 1 to 2 feet. Showers likely in the morning, then showers with a chance of thunderstorms in the afternoon. Monday night, southwest winds 5 to 10 knots. Waves 1 to 2 feet. Showers with a chance of thunderstorms. Tuesday, west winds 5 knots, becoming northeast in the afternoon. Waves 1 foot. Showers. A chance of thunderstorms in the afternoon. Tuesday night, southeast winds 5 knots, becoming southwest after midnight. Waves 1 foot. Showers likely with a chance of thunderstorms. Wednesday, west winds 5 knots. Waves 1 foot. Showers likely in the morning, then a chance of showers and thunderstorms in the afternoon. Wednesday night, southwest winds 5 knots, becoming northwest after midnight. Waves 1 foot. A chance of thunderstorms in the evening. A chance of showers. Winds and waves higher in and near thunderstorms. Marine forecast, Chesapeake Bay from Little Creek, Virginia to Cape Henry, Virginia, including the Chesapeake Bay Bridge Tunnel. Small craft advisory in effect through Saturday morning. Tonight, northeast winds 15 to 20 knots with gusts up to 25 knots. Waves around 4 feet, occasionally to 5 feet. Wave detail, east 4 feet at 6 seconds. A slight chance of showers early this afternoon, then showers likely after midnight. Saturday, east winds 10 to 15 knots with gusts up to 20 knots. Waves 3 to 4 feet, occasionally to 5 feet. Wave detail, east 3 feet at 8 seconds and southeast 1 foot at 8 seconds. Showers likely early in the morning, then a chance of showers in the late morning and afternoon. A chance of thunderstorms early in the afternoon. Saturday night, southeast winds 10 to 15 knots. Waves 2 to 3 feet. Wave detail, east 3 feet at 8 seconds and southeast 1 foot at 7 seconds. Showers likely. Sunday, south winds 10 knots with gusts up to 15 knots. Waves 2 to 3 feet. Wave detail, east 3 feet at 9 seconds. Showers. A chance of thunderstorms in the afternoon. Sunday night, south winds 10 knots with gusts up to 15 knots. Waves 2 to 3 feet. Wave detail, east 2 feet at 9 seconds. Showers with a chance of thunderstorms in the evening, then showers likely after midnight. Monday, south winds 5 to 10 knots. Waves 2 to 3 feet. Wave detail, southeast 2 feet at 6 seconds. Showers likely in the morning, then showers with a chance of thunderstorms in the afternoon. Monday night, southwest winds 5 to 10 knots. Waves around 2 feet. Showers with a chance of thunderstorms. Tuesday, west winds 5 to 10 knots, becoming northeast in the afternoon. Waves around 2 feet. Showers. A chance of thunderstorms in the afternoon. Tuesday night,
southeast winds 5 knots, becoming southwest after midnight. Waves 1 to 2 feet. Showers likely with a chance of thunderstorms. Wednesday, west winds 5 knots. Waves 1 to 2 feet. Showers likely.

60%. Monday night, showers with a chance of thunderstorms. Lows in the upper 60s. Chance of rain 90%. Tuesday, showers. A chance of thunderstorms in the afternoon. Highs in the lower 80s. Chance of rain 90%. Tuesday night, showers with a chance of thunderstorms. Lows in the upper 60s. Chance of rain 90%. Wednesday, showers likely. A chance of thunderstorms in the afternoon. Highs in the lower 80s. Chance of rain 70%. Wednesday night, mostly cloudy with showers likely with a chance of thunderstorms in the evening, then partly cloudy with a chance of showers after midnight. Lows in the mid-60s. Chance of rain 70%. Thursday, partly sunny. Highs in the lower 80s. Here are the marine and buoy reports for 5 p.m. across the lower Chesapeake Bay and coastal waters. All wave and swell heights are in feet. Wave and swell periods are in seconds. Potomac River buoy, air temperature was 60. The wind was northeast at 19, knots gusting to 23. Cove Point, air temperature was 56. The wind was northeast at 14, knots. Piney Point, winds were northeast, 8 knots. Bishop's Head, air temperature was 59. The wind was northeast at 15, knots gusting to 19. Lewisetta, air temperature was 60. Water temperature 70. The wind was northeast at 11 knots. Rappahannock Light, winds were northeast, 17 knots. Yorktown Coast Guard Station, air temperature was 60. Water temperature 70. The wind was northeast at 17, knots gusting to 19. Crypto Peak, water temperature 66. The wind was east at 15, knots gusting to 20. Dominion Terminal Newport News, air temperature was 60. The wind was northeast at 5 knots. South Craney Island, air temperature was 60. The wind was northeast at 18, knots gusting to 22. Cape Henry, air temperature was 57. The wind was northeast at 16, knots gusting to 20. Brandywine Chill Light, Delaware, winds were northeast, 19 knots. Air temperature 59. Fenwick Island buoy, winds were northeast, 19 knots. Water temperature 58. Air temperature 57. Buoy off Virginia Beach 64 nautical miles. Water temperature 63. Air temperature 67. Buoy just east of Cape Henry. Water temperature 63. Wave height 6. Wave period 7. Duck Cove Pier, air temperature was 62. The wind was north at 16, knots gusting to 18. Diamond Shoals buoy, winds were south, 10 knots. Water temperature 77. Air temperature 74. Tidal information. For Sewell's Point. Low tide at 9:10 p.m. Friday. High tide at 2:53 p.m. Friday. Low tide at 8:54 a.m. Friday. High tide at 2:18 a.m. Friday. Low tide at 10:18 p.m. Saturday. High tide at 3:56 p.m. Saturday. 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High tide at 3:17 a.m. Saturday. Marine forecast, Chesapeake Bay from New Point Comfort to Little Creek, Virginia. Small craft advisory in effect through Saturday morning. Tonight, northeast winds 15 to 20 knots with gusts up to 25 knots. Waves 3 to 4 feet, occasionally to 5 feet. A chance of showers early this afternoon, then a slight chance of showers this evening. Showers likely after midnight. Saturday, east winds 15 to 20 knots, diminishing to 10 to 15 knots in the late morning and afternoon. Waves 2 to 3 feet. Showers likely early in the morning, then a chance of showers in the late morning and afternoon. Saturday night, southeast winds 10 to 15 knots. Waves 1 to 2 feet. Showers likely. Sunday, south winds 5 to 10 knots with gusts up to 15 knots. Waves 1 to 2 feet. Showers. A chance of thunderstorms in the afternoon. Sunday night, south winds 5 to 10 knots with gusts up to 15 knots. Waves 1 to 2 feet. Showers with a chance of thunderstorms in the evening, then showers likely after midnight. Monday, southwest winds 5 to 10 knots. Waves 1 to 2 feet. Showers likely in the morning, then showers with a chance of thunderstorms in the afternoon. Monday night, southwest winds 5 to 10 knots. Waves 1 to 2 feet. Showers with a chance of

Thunderstorms. Tuesday, west winds 5 knots, becoming northeast in the afternoon. Waves 1 foot. Showers. A chance of thunderstorms in the afternoon. Tuesday night, southeast winds 5 knots, becoming southwest after midnight. Waves 1 foot. Showers likely with a chance of thunderstorms. Wednesday, west winds 5 knots. Waves 1 foot. Showers likely in the morning, then a chance of showers and thunderstorms in the afternoon. Wednesday night, southwest winds 5 knots, becoming northwest after midnight. Waves 1 foot. A chance of thunderstorms in the evening. A chance of showers. Winds and waves higher in and near thunderstorms. Marine forecast, Chesapeake Bay from Little Creek, Virginia to Cape Henry, Virginia, including the Chesapeake Bay Bridge Tunnel. Small craft advisory in effect through Saturday morning. Tonight, northeast winds 15 to 20 knots with gusts up to 25 knots. Waves around 4 feet, occasionally to 5 feet. Wave detail, east 4 feet at 6 seconds. A slight chance of showers early this afternoon, then showers likely after midnight. Saturday, east winds 10 to 15 knots with gusts up to 20 knots. Waves 3 to 4 feet, occasionally to 5 feet. Wave detail, east 3 feet at 8 seconds and southeast 1 foot at 8 seconds. Showers likely early in the morning, then a chance of showers in the late morning and afternoon. A chance of thunderstorms early in the afternoon. Saturday night, southeast winds 10 to 15 knots. Waves 2 to 3 feet. Wave detail, east 3 feet at 8 seconds and southeast 1 foot at 7 seconds. Showers likely. Sunday, south winds 10 knots with gusts up to 15 knots. Waves 2 to 3 feet. Wave detail, east 3 feet at 9 seconds. Showers. A chance of thunderstorms in the afternoon. Sunday night, south winds 10 knots with gusts up to 15 knots. Waves 2 to 3 feet. Wave detail, east 2 feet at 9 seconds. Showers with a chance of thunderstorms in the evening, then showers likely after midnight. Monday, south winds 5 to 10 knots. Waves 2 to 3 feet. Wave detail, southeast 2 feet at 6 seconds. Showers likely in the morning, then showers with a chance of thunderstorms in the afternoon. Monday night, southwest winds 5 to 10 knots. Waves around 2 feet. Showers with a chance of thunderstorms. Tuesday, west winds 5 to 10 knots, becoming northeast in the afternoon. Waves around 2 feet. Showers. A chance of thunderstorms in the afternoon. Tuesday night, southeast winds 5 knots, becoming southwest after midnight. Waves 1 to 2 feet. Showers likely with a chance of thunderstorms. Wednesday, west winds 5 knots. Waves 1 to 2 feet. Showers likely. A chance of thunderstorms in the afternoon. Wednesday night, southwest winds 5 knots, becoming northwest after midnight. Waves 1 to 2 feet. Showers likely with a chance of thunderstorms in the evening, then a chance of showers after midnight. Winds and waves higher in and near thunderstorms. Marine forecast, Kuril Sound. Tonight, northeast winds 10 to 15 knots, diminishing to 5 to 10 knots late. Gusts up to 20 knots. Waves 1 to 2 feet, diminishing to around 1 foot late. A slight chance of showers early this afternoon, then a chance of showers late this evening and overnight. Saturday, east winds 5 to 10 knots. Gusts up to 15 knots early in the morning, then 15 knots in the afternoon. Waves around 1 foot. A chance of showers early in the morning. A chance of showers in the afternoon. Saturday night, south winds 5 to 10 knots. Gusts up to 15 knots in the evening. Waves around 1 foot. A chance of showers. A chance of thunderstorms after midnight. Sunday, south winds 5 to 10 knots with gusts up to 20 knots. Waves around 1 foot. Showers with a chance of thunderstorms. Sunday night, south winds 5 to 10 knots with gusts up to 15 knots. Waves around 1 foot. Showers with a chance of thunderstorms in the evening, then a chance of showers after midnight. Monday, south winds 5 to 10 knots with gusts up to 15 knots. Waves around 1 foot. Showers likely in the morning, then showers with a chance of thunderstorms in the afternoon. Monday night, southwest winds 5 to 10 knots. Gusts up to 15 knots in the evening.
waves around 1 foot. Showers with a chance of thunderstorms. Tuesday, southwest winds 5 knots. Waves 1 foot or less and light chop. Showers. A chance of thunderstorms in the afternoon. Tuesday night, southeast winds 5 knots, becoming southwest after midnight. Waves 1 foot or less and light chop. Showers with a chance of thunderstorms. Wednesday, west winds 5 knots. Waves 1 foot or less and light chop. Showers in the morning, then showers likely with a chance of thunderstorms in the afternoon. Wednesday night, west winds 5 knots. Waves 1 foot or less and light chop. Showers likely with a chance of thunderstorms in the evening, then a chance of showers after midnight. Winds and waves higher in and near thunderstorms. Air quality forecast. The forecast Saturday for Hampton Roads is code level green, which is good, and means little or no health risk. Primary pollutant will be particles. The current time is 6:21 p.m. Eastern Daylight Time. The Norfolk, Virginia climate summary for this evening, as of 5 p.m., May 22, 2026. Today's high temperature was 63 degrees and the low 58 degrees. 0.02 inches of precipitation fell today, which brings the monthly total to 1.59 inches. The total precipitation for the year now stands at 10.37 inches. The record high for tomorrow is 95, which last occurred in 1941, and the record low is 45, which occurred in 2002. Sunset tonight is at 8:12 p.m. Sunrise tomorrow is at 5:51 a.m. Offshore waters forecast Baltimore Canyon to Cape Charles Light, to 100 nautical miles. Tonight, east to northeast winds 15 to 25 knots. Seas 6 to 10 feet. Scattered showers and thunderstorms. Saturday, east winds 10 to 20 knots. Seas 6 to 11 feet. Rain likely. Scattered thunderstorms. Saturday night, east to southeast winds 10 to 20 knots, becoming south 5 to 15 knots. Seas 7 to 10 feet. Scattered showers and thunderstorms. Sunday, south winds 10 to 15 knots, becoming 10 to 20 knots. Seas 6 to 8 feet. Scattered showers and chance of thunderstorms with visibility 1 nautical mile or less. Sunday night, south winds 15 to 20 knots, becoming southwest 15 to 25 knots. Seas 6 to 7 feet. Monday, west to southwest winds 10 to 20 knots, diminishing to 5 to 10 knots. Seas 5 to 6 feet. Monday night, variable winds less than 10 knots. Seas 4 to 5 feet. Tuesday, variable winds less than 5 knots. Seas 3 to 4 feet. Tuesday night, variable winds less than 10 knots. Seas 3 to 4 feet. Wednesday, west winds less than 10 knots. Seas 3 to 4 feet. Wednesday night, west winds 5 to 10 knots. Seas 3 to 4 feet. Hazardous weather information. Now here is the hazardous weather outlook for Southeast Maryland, Northeast North Carolina, Central Virginia, East Central Virginia, Eastern Virginia, North Central Virginia, South Central Virginia, and Southeast Virginia. Tonight, no hazardous weather is expected at this time. And now the extended outlook for the period Saturday through Thursday. No hazardous weather is expected at this time. The key weather messages for the next 7 days. Unsettled weather continues through the middle of next week with daily chances for showers and eventually storms by later this weekend into next week. Cooler air gradually erodes this weekend with moderating temperatures expected into early next week. Now the official National Weather Service forecast. This afternoon, cloudy with a 20% chance of showers. Highs in the upper 60s. Northeast winds around 10 miles per hour with gusts up to 20 miles per hour. Tonight, cloudy. A slight chance of showers in the evening, then showers likely after midnight. Lows in the lower 60s. Northeast winds 5 to 10 miles per hour. Gusts up to 20 miles per hour in the evening. Chance of rain 60%. Saturday, cloudy. A chance of showers in the morning, then showers likely with a chance of thunderstorms in the afternoon. Highs around 80. East winds around 5 miles per hour. Chance of rain 70%. Saturday night, a chance of showers and thunderstorms in the evening, then showers likely with a slight chance of thunderstorms after midnight. Lows in the upper 60s. East winds around 5 miles per hour, becoming south after midnight.
chance of rain 70%. Sunday, showers with a slight chance of thunderstorms in the morning, then showers with a chance of thunderstorms in the afternoon. Highs in the lower 80s. South winds around 5 miles per hour. Chance of rain near 100%. Sunday night, showers with a chance of thunderstorms in the evening, then showers likely after midnight. Lows in the upper 60s. Chance of rain near 100%. Memorial Day, showers likely in the morning, then showers with a chance of thunderstorms in the afternoon. Highs in the lower 80s. Chance of rain 90%. Monday night, showers with a chance of thunderstorms. Lows in the upper 60s. Chance of rain 90%. Tuesday, showers. A chance of thunderstorms in the afternoon. Highs in the lower 80s. Chance of rain 90%. Tuesday night, showers with a chance of thunderstorms. Lows in the upper 60s. Chance of rain 90%. Wednesday, showers likely. A chance of thunderstorms in the afternoon. Highs in the lower 80s. Chance of rain 70%. Wednesday night, mostly cloudy with showers likely with a chance of thunderstorms in the evening, then partly cloudy with a chance of showers after midnight. Lows in the mid-60s. Chance of rain 70%. Thursday, partly sunny. Highs in the lower 80s. Here are the marine and buoy reports for 6 p.m. across the lower Chesapeake Bay and coastal waters. All wave and swell heights are in feet. Wave and swell periods are in seconds. Potomac River buoy, air temperature was 59. The wind was northeast at 21 knots gusting to 27. Cove Point, air temperature was 55. The wind was northeast at 11 knots. Piney Point, winds were east, 11 knots. Bishop's Head, air temperature was 57. The wind was northeast at 14, knots gusting to 22. Lewisetta, air temperature was 60. Water temperature 69. The wind was northeast at 18, knots gusting to 20. Rappahannock Light, winds were northeast, 22 knots. Yorktown Coast Guard Station, air temperature was 60. Water temperature 70. The wind was northeast at 16, knots gusting to 19. Crypto Peak, water temperature 67. The wind was east at 14, knots gusting to 22. Dominion Terminal Newport News, air temperature was 60. The wind was northeast at 7 knots. South Craney Island, air temperature was 60. The wind was northeast at 15, knots gusting to 19. Cape Henry, air temperature was 56. The wind was northeast at 20 knots gusting to 22. Brandywine Chill Light, Delaware, winds were east, 20 knots. Air temperature 58. Fenwick Island buoy, winds were northeast, 19 knots. Water temperature 58. Air temperature 57. Buoy 64 nautical miles east of Virginia Beach, air temperature was 67. Wave height 6 feet. Wave period 7. Buoy just east of Cape Henry. Water temperature 63. Wave height 6. Wave period 8. Swell period 11. Duck Cove Pier, air temperature was 62. The wind was north at 11 knots. Diamond Shoals buoy, winds were southwest, 8 knots. Water temperature 78. Air temperature 75. Tidal information. For Sewell's Point. Low tide at 9:10 p.m. Friday. High tide at 2:53 p.m. Friday. Low tide at 8:54 a.m. Friday. High tide at 2:18 a.m. Friday. Low tide at 10:18 p.m. Saturday. High tide at 3:56 p.m. Saturday. Low tide at 9:50 a.m. Saturday. High tide at 3:17 a.m. Saturday. Marine forecast, Chesapeake Bay from New Point Comfort to Little Creek, Virginia. Small craft advisory in effect through Saturday morning. Tonight, northeast winds 15 to 20 knots with gusts up to 25 knots. Waves 3 to 4 feet, occasionally to 5 feet. A chance of showers early this afternoon, then a slight chance of showers this evening. Showers likely after midnight. Saturday, east winds 15 to 20 knots, diminishing to 10 to 15 knots in the late morning and afternoon. Waves 2 to 3 feet. Showers likely early in the morning, then a chance of showers in the late morning and afternoon. Saturday night, southeast winds 10 to 15 knots. Waves 1 to 2 feet. Showers likely. Sunday,
south winds 5 to 10 knots with gusts up to 15 knots. Waves 1 to 2 feet. Showers. A chance of thunderstorms in the afternoon. Sunday night, south winds 5 to 10 knots with gusts up to 15 knots. Waves 1 to 2 feet. Showers with a chance of thunderstorms in the evening, then showers likely after midnight. Monday, southwest winds 5 to 10 knots. Waves 1 to 2 feet. Showers likely in the morning, then showers with a chance of thunderstorms in the afternoon. Monday night, southwest winds 5 to 10 knots. Waves 1 to 2 feet. Showers with a chance of thunderstorms. Tuesday, west winds 5 knots, becoming northeast in the afternoon. Waves 1 foot. Showers. A chance of thunderstorms in the afternoon. Tuesday night, southeast winds 5 knots, becoming southwest after midnight. Waves 1 foot. Showers likely with a chance of thunderstorms. Wednesday, west winds 5 knots. Waves 1 foot. Showers likely in the morning, then a chance of showers and thunderstorms in the afternoon. Wednesday night, southwest winds 5 knots, becoming northwest after midnight. Waves 1 foot. A chance of thunderstorms in the evening. A chance of showers. Winds and waves higher in and near thunderstorms. Marine forecast, Chesapeake Bay from Little Creek, Virginia to Cape Henry, Virginia, including the Chesapeake Bay Bridge Tunnel. Small craft advisory in effect through Saturday morning. Tonight, northeast winds 15 to 20 knots with gusts up to 25 knots. Waves around 4 feet, occasionally to 5 feet. Wave detail, east 4 feet at 6 seconds. A slight chance of showers early this afternoon, then showers likely after midnight. Saturday, east winds 10 to 15 knots with gusts up to 20 knots. Waves 3 to 4 feet, occasionally to 5 feet. Wave detail, east 3 feet at 8 seconds and southeast 1 foot at 8 seconds. Showers likely early in the morning, then a chance of showers in the late morning and afternoon. A chance of thunderstorms early in the afternoon. Saturday night, southeast winds 10 to 15 knots. Waves 2 to 3 feet. Wave detail, east 3 feet at 8 seconds and southeast 1 foot at 7 seconds. Showers likely. Sunday, south winds 10 knots with gusts up to 15 knots. Waves 2 to 3 feet. Wave detail, east 3 feet at 9 seconds. Showers. A chance of thunderstorms in the afternoon. Sunday night, south winds 10 knots with gusts up to 15 knots. Waves 2 to 3 feet. Wave detail, east 2 feet at 9 seconds. Showers with a chance of thunderstorms in the evening, then showers likely after midnight. Monday, south winds 5 to 10 knots. Waves 2 to 3 feet. Wave detail, southeast 2 feet at 6 seconds. Showers likely in the morning, then showers with a chance of thunderstorms in the afternoon. Monday night, southwest winds 5 to 10 knots. Waves around 2 feet. Showers with a chance of thunderstorms. Tuesday, west winds 5 to 10 knots, becoming northeast in the afternoon. Waves around 2 feet. Showers. A chance of thunderstorms in the afternoon. Tuesday night, southeast winds 5 knots, becoming southwest after midnight. Waves 1 to 2 feet. Showers likely with a chance of thunderstorms. Wednesday, west winds 5 knots. Waves 1 to 2 feet. Showers likely. A chance of thunderstorms in the afternoon. Wednesday night, southwest winds 5 knots, becoming northwest after midnight. Waves 1 to 2 feet. Showers likely with a chance of thunderstorms in the evening, then a chance of showers after midnight. Winds and waves higher in and near thunderstorms. Marine forecast, Kerr-Big Sound. Tonight, northeast winds 10 to 15 knots, diminishing to 5 to 10 knots late. Gusts up to 20 knots. Waves 1 to 2 feet, diminishing to around 1 foot late. A slight chance of showers early this afternoon, then a chance of showers late this evening and overnight. Saturday, east winds 5 to 10 knots. Gusts up to 15 knots early in the morning, then 15 knots in the afternoon. Waves around 1 foot. A chance of showers early in the morning. A chance of showers in the afternoon. Saturday night, south winds 5 to 10 knots. Gusts up to 15 knots in the evening. Waves around 1 foot. A chance of showers. A chance of thunderstorms after midnight.
Sunday, south winds 5 to 10 knots with gusts up to 20 knots. Waves around 1 foot. Showers with a chance of thunderstorms. Sunday night, south winds 5 to 10 knots with gusts up to 15 knots. Waves around 1 foot. Showers with a chance of thunderstorms in the evening, then a chance of showers after midnight. Monday, south winds 5 to 10 knots with gusts up to 15 knots. Waves around 1 foot. Showers likely in the morning, then showers with a chance of thunderstorms in the afternoon. Monday night, southwest winds 5 to 10 knots. Gusts up to 15 knots in the evening. Waves around 1 foot. Showers with a chance of thunderstorms. Tuesday, southwest winds 5 knots. Waves 1 foot or less and light chop. Showers. A chance of thunderstorms in the afternoon. Tuesday night, southeast winds 5 knots, becoming southwest after midnight. Waves 1 foot or less and light chop. Showers with a chance of thunderstorms. Wednesday, west winds 5 knots. Waves 1 foot or less and light chop. Showers in the morning, then showers likely with a chance of thunderstorms in the afternoon. Wednesday night, west winds 5 knots. Waves 1 foot or less and light chop. Showers likely with a chance of thunderstorms in the evening, then a chance of showers after midnight. Winds and waves higher in and near thunderstorms. This is NOAA's National Weather Service All Hazards Weather Radio, KHP 37, broadcasting from Wakefield, Virginia, transmitting from Driver, Virginia on a frequency of 162.550 MHz. The following information is for Hampton Roads and Northeast North Carolina, the southern part of the Chesapeake Bay and adjacent coastal waters. Air quality forecast. The forecast Saturday for Hampton Roads is code level green, which is good, and means little or no health risk. Primary pollutant will be particles. The current time is 6:37 p.m. Eastern Daylight Time. The Norfolk, Virginia climate summary for this evening, as of 5 p.m., May 22, 2026. Today's high temperature was 63 degrees and the low 58 degrees. 0.02 inches of precipitation fell today, which brings the monthly total to 1.59 inches. The total precipitation for the year now stands at 10.37 inches. The record high for tomorrow is 95, which last occurred in 1941, and the record low is 45, which occurred in 2002. Sunset tonight is at 8:12 p.m. Sunrise tomorrow is at 5:51 a.m. Offshore waters forecast Baltimore Canyon to Cape Charles Light, to 100 nautical miles. Tonight, east to northeast winds 15 to 25 knots. Seas 6 to 10 feet. Scattered showers and thunderstorms. Saturday, east winds 10 to 20 knots. Seas 6 to 11 feet. Rain likely. Scattered thunderstorms. Saturday night, east to southeast winds 10 to 20 knots, becoming south 5 to 15 knots. Seas 7 to 10 feet. Scattered showers and thunderstorms. Sunday, south winds 10 to 15 knots, becoming 10 to 20 knots. Seas 6 to 8 feet. Scattered showers and chance of thunderstorms with visibility 1 nautical mile or less. Sunday night, south winds 15 to 20 knots, becoming southwest 15 to 25 knots. Seas 6 to 7 feet. Monday, west to southwest winds 10 to 20 knots, diminishing to 5 to 10 knots. Seas 5 to 6 feet. Monday night, variable winds less than 10 knots. Seas 4 to 5 feet. Tuesday, variable winds less than 5 knots. Seas 3 to 4 feet. Tuesday night, variable winds less than 10 knots. Seas 3 to 4 feet. Wednesday, west winds less than 10 knots. Seas 3 to 4 feet. Wednesday night, west winds 5 to 10 knots. Seas 3 to 4 feet. Hazardous weather information. Now here is the hazardous weather outlook for Southeast Maryland, Northeast North Carolina, Central Virginia, East Central Virginia, Eastern Virginia, North Central Virginia, South Central Virginia, and Southeast Virginia. Tonight, no hazardous weather is expected at this time. And now the extended outlook for the period Saturday through Thursday. No hazardous weather is expected at this time. The key weather messages for the next 7 days. Unsettled weather continues through the middle of next week with daily chances for showers and eventually storms by later this weekend into next week. Cooler air gradually erodes this weekend with moderating temperatures expected into early next week.
Now the official National Weather Service forecast. This afternoon, cloudy with a 20% chance of showers. Highs in the upper 60s. Northeast winds around 10 miles per hour with gusts up to 20 miles per hour. Tonight, cloudy. A slight chance of showers in the evening, then showers likely after midnight. Lows in the lower 60s. Northeast winds 5 to 10 miles per hour. Gusts up to 20 miles per hour in the evening. Chance of rain 60%. Saturday, cloudy. A chance of showers in the morning, then showers likely with a chance of thunderstorms in the afternoon. Highs around 80. East winds around 5 miles per hour. Chance of rain 70%. Saturday night, a chance of showers and thunderstorms in the evening, then showers likely with a slight chance of thunderstorms after midnight. Lows in the upper 60s. East winds around 5 miles per hour, becoming south after midnight. Chance of rain 70%. Sunday, showers with a slight chance of thunderstorms in the morning, then showers with a chance of thunderstorms in the afternoon. Highs in the lower 80s. South winds around 5 miles per hour. Chance of rain near 100%. Sunday night, showers with a chance of thunderstorms in the evening, then showers likely after midnight. Lows in the upper 60s. Chance of rain near 100%. Memorial Day, showers likely in the morning, then showers with a chance of thunderstorms in the afternoon. Highs in the lower 80s. Chance of rain 90%. Monday night, showers with a chance of thunderstorms. Lows in the upper 60s. Chance of rain 90%. Tuesday, showers. A chance of thunderstorms in the afternoon. Highs in the lower 80s. Chance of rain 90%. Tuesday night, showers with a chance of thunderstorms. Lows in the upper 60s. Chance of rain 90%. Wednesday, showers likely. A chance of thunderstorms in the afternoon. Highs in the lower 80s. Chance of rain 70%. Wednesday night, mostly cloudy with showers likely with a chance of thunderstorms in the evening, then partly cloudy with a chance of showers after midnight. Lows in the mid-60s. Chance of rain 70%. Thursday, partly sunny. Highs in the lower 80s. Here are the marine and buoy reports for 6 p.m. across the lower Chesapeake Bay and coastal waters. All wave and swell heights are in feet. Wave and swell periods are in seconds. Potomac River buoy, air temperature was 59. The wind was northeast at 21 knots gusting to 27. Cove Point, air temperature was 55. The wind was northeast at 11 knots. Piney Point, winds were east, 11 knots. Bishop's Head, air temperature was 57. The wind was northeast at 14, knots gusting to 22. Lewisetta, air temperature was 60. Water temperature 69. The wind was northeast at 18, knots gusting to 20. Rappahannock Light, winds were northeast, 22 knots. Yorktown Coast Guard Station, air temperature was 60. Water temperature 70. The wind was northeast at 16, knots gusting to 19. Crypto Peak, water temperature 67. The wind was east at 14, knots gusting to 22. Dominion Terminal Newport News, air temperature was 60. The wind was northeast at 7 knots. South Craney Island, air temperature was 60. The wind was northeast at 15, knots gusting to 19. Cape Henry, air temperature was 56. The wind was northeast at 20 knots gusting to 22. Brandywine Chill Light, Delaware, winds were east, 20 knots. Air temperature 58. Fenwick Island buoy, winds were northeast, 19 knots. Water temperature 58. Air temperature 57. Buoy 64 nautical miles east of Virginia Beach, air temperature was 67. Wave height 6 feet. Wave period 7. Buoy just east of Cape Henry. Water temperature 63. Wave height 6. Wave period 8. Swell period 11. Duck Cove Pier, air temperature was 62. The wind was north at 11 knots. Diamond Shoals buoy, winds were southwest, 8 knots. Water temperature 78. Air temperature 75. Tidal information. For Sewell's Point. Low tide at 9:10 p.m. Friday. High tide at 2:53 p.m. Friday. Low tide at 8:54 a.m. Friday. High tide at 2:18 a.m. Friday.
Low tide at 10:18 p.m. Saturday. High tide at 3:56 p.m. Saturday. Low tide at 9:50 a.m. Saturday. High tide at 3:17 a.m. Saturday. Marine forecast, Chesapeake Bay from New Point Comfort to Little Creek, Virginia. Small craft advisory in effect through Saturday morning. Tonight, northeast winds 15 to 20 knots with gusts up to 25 knots. Waves 3 to 4 feet, occasionally to 5 feet. A chance of showers early this afternoon, then a slight chance of showers this evening. Showers likely after midnight. Saturday, east winds 15 to 20 knots, diminishing to 10 to 15 knots in the late morning and afternoon. Waves 2 to 3 feet. Showers likely early in the morning, then a chance of showers in the late morning and afternoon. Saturday night, southeast winds 10 to 15 knots. Waves 1 to 2 feet. Showers likely. Sunday, south winds 5 to 10 knots with gusts up to 15 knots. Waves 1 to 2 feet. Showers. A chance of thunderstorms in the afternoon. Sunday night, south winds 5 to 10 knots with gusts up to 15 knots. Waves 1 to 2 feet. Showers with a chance of thunderstorms in the evening, then showers likely after midnight. Monday, southwest winds 5 to 10 knots. Waves 1 to 2 feet. Showers likely in the morning, then showers with a chance of thunderstorms in the afternoon. Monday night, southwest winds 5 to 10 knots. Waves 1 to 2 feet. Showers with a chance of thunderstorms. Tuesday, west winds 5 knots, becoming northeast in the afternoon. Waves 1 foot. Showers. A chance of thunderstorms in the afternoon. Tuesday night, southeast winds 5 knots, becoming southwest after midnight. Waves 1 foot. Showers likely with a chance of thunderstorms. Wednesday, west winds 5 knots. Waves 1 foot. Showers likely in the morning, then a chance of showers and thunderstorms in the afternoon. Wednesday night, southwest winds 5 knots, becoming northwest after midnight. Waves 1 foot. A chance of thunderstorms in the evening. A chance of showers. Winds and waves higher in and near thunderstorms. Attention, voluntary speed reduction zones to protect North Atlantic right whales may be in effect along the U-South East Coast where right whales have been detected. All mariners and recreational boaters are requested to route these areas or transit through them at 10 knots or less. Consult broadcast notice to mariners, NAVTEX, and local notice to mariners for more information. Please report sightings of dead, injured, or entangled whales to 866-755-6622 or to the U-South Coast Guard on Channel 16. 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Marine forecast, Chesapeake Bay from Little Creek, Virginia to Cape Henry, Virginia, including the Chesapeake Bay Bridge Tunnel. Small craft advisory in effect through Saturday morning. Tonight, northeast winds 15 to 20 knots with gusts up to 25 knots. Waves around 4 feet, occasionally to 5 feet. Wave detail, east 4 feet at 6 seconds. A slight chance of showers early this afternoon, then showers likely after midnight. Saturday, east winds 10 to 15 knots with gusts up to 20 knots. Waves 3 to 4 feet, occasionally to 5 feet. Wave detail, east 3 feet at 8 seconds and southeast 1 foot at 8 seconds. Showers likely early in the morning, then a chance of showers in the late morning and afternoon. A chance of thunderstorms early in the afternoon. Saturday night, southeast winds 10 to 15 knots. Waves 2 to 3 feet. Wave detail, east 3 feet at 8 seconds and southeast 1 foot at 7 seconds. Showers likely. Sunday, south winds 10 knots with gusts up to 15 knots. Waves 2 to 3 feet. Wave detail, east 3 feet at 9 seconds. Showers. A chance of thunderstorms in the afternoon. Sunday night, south winds 10 knots with gusts up to 15 knots. Waves 2 to 3 feet. Wave detail, east 2 feet at 9 seconds. Showers with a chance of thunderstorms in the evening, then showers likely after midnight. Monday, south winds 5 to 10 knots. Waves 2 to 3 feet. Wave detail, southeast 2 feet at 6 seconds. Showers likely in the morning, then showers with a chance of thunderstorms in the afternoon. Monday night, southwest winds 5 to 10 knots,
waves around 2 feet. Showers with a chance of thunderstorms. Tuesday, west winds 5 to 10 knots, becoming northeast in the afternoon. Waves around 2 feet. Showers. A chance of thunderstorms in the afternoon. Tuesday night, southeast winds 5 knots, becoming southwest after midnight. Waves 1 to 2 feet. Showers likely with a chance of thunderstorms. Wednesday, west winds 5 knots. Waves 1 to 2 feet. Showers likely. A chance of thunderstorms in the afternoon. Wednesday night, southwest winds 5 knots, becoming northwest after midnight. Waves 1 to 2 feet. Showers likely with a chance of thunderstorms in the evening, then a chance of showers after midnight. Winds and waves higher in and near thunderstorms. Marine forecast, Currituck Sound. Tonight, northeast winds 10 to 15 knots, diminishing to 5 to 10 knots late. Gusts up to 20 knots. Waves 1 to 2 feet, diminishing to around 1 foot late. A slight chance of showers early this afternoon, then a chance of showers late this evening and overnight. Saturday, east winds 5 to 10 knots. Gusts up to 15 knots early in the morning, then 15 knots in the afternoon. Waves around 1 foot. A chance of showers early in the morning. A chance of showers in the afternoon. Saturday night, south winds 5 to 10 knots. Gusts up to 15 knots in the evening. Waves around 1 foot. A chance of showers. A chance of thunderstorms after midnight. Sunday, south winds 5 to 10 knots with gusts up to 20 knots. Waves around 1 foot. Showers with a chance of thunderstorms. Sunday night, south winds 5 to 10 knots with gusts up to 15 knots. Waves around 1 foot. Showers with a chance of thunderstorms in the evening, then a chance of showers after midnight. Monday, south winds 5 to 10 knots with gusts up to 15 knots. Waves around 1 foot. Showers likely in the morning, then showers with a chance of thunderstorms in the afternoon. Monday night, southwest winds 5 to 10 knots. Gusts up to 15 knots in the evening. Waves around 1 foot. Showers with a chance of thunderstorms. Tuesday, southwest winds 5 knots. Waves 1 foot or less and light chop. Showers. A chance of thunderstorms in the afternoon. Tuesday night, southeast winds 5 knots, becoming southwest after midnight. Waves 1 foot or less and light chop. Showers with a chance of thunderstorms. Wednesday, west winds 5 knots. Waves 1 foot or less and light chop. Showers in the morning, then showers likely with a chance of thunderstorms in the afternoon. Wednesday night, west winds 5 knots. Waves 1 foot or less and light chop. Showers likely with a chance of thunderstorms in the evening, then a chance of showers after midnight. Winds and waves higher in and near thunderstorms. Air quality forecast. The forecast Saturday for Hampton Roads is code level green, which is good, and means little or no health risk. Primary pollutant will be particles. The current time is 6:53 p.m. Eastern Daylight Time. The Norfolk, Virginia climate summary for this evening, as of 5 p.m., May 22, 2026. Today's high temperature was 63 degrees and the low 58 degrees. 0.02 inches of precipitation fell today, which brings the monthly total to 1.59 inches. The total precipitation for the year now stands at 10.37 inches. The record high for tomorrow is 95, which last occurred in 1941, and the record low is 45, which occurred in 2002. Sunset tonight is at 8:12 p.m. Sunrise tomorrow is at 5:51 a.m. Offshore waters forecast Baltimore Canyon to Cape Charles Light, to 100 nautical miles. Tonight, east to northeast winds 15 to 25 knots. Seas 6 to 10 feet. Scattered showers and thunderstorms. Saturday, east winds 10 to 20 knots. Seas 6 to 11 feet. Rain likely. Scattered thunderstorms. Saturday night, east to southeast winds 10 to 20 knots, becoming south 5 to 15 knots. Seas 7 to 10 feet. Scattered showers and thunderstorms. Sunday, south winds 10 to 15 knots, becoming 10 to 20 knots. Seas 6 to 8 feet. Scattered showers and chance of thunderstorms with visibility 1 nautical mile or less. Sunday night, south winds 15 to 20 knots, becoming southwest 15 to 25 knots.
sea 6 to 7 feet. Monday, west to southwest winds 10 to 20 knots, diminishing to 5 to 10 knots. Seas 5 to 6 feet. Monday night, variable winds less than 10 knots. Seas 4 to 5 feet. Tuesday, variable winds less than 5 knots. Seas 3 to 4 feet. Tuesday night, variable winds less than 10 knots. Seas 3 to 4 feet. Wednesday, west winds less than 10 knots. Seas 3 to 4 feet. Wednesday night, west winds 5 to 10 knots. Seas 3 to 4 feet. Hazardous weather information. Now here is the hazardous weather outlook for Southeast Maryland, Northeast North Carolina, Central Virginia, East Central Virginia, Eastern Virginia, North Central Virginia, South Central Virginia, and Southeast Virginia. Tonight, no hazardous weather is expected at this time. And now the extended outlook for the period Saturday through Thursday. No hazardous weather is expected at this time. The key weather messages for the next 7 days. Unsettled weather continues through the middle of next week with daily chances for showers and eventually storms by later this weekend into next week. Cooler air gradually erodes this weekend with moderating temperatures expected into early next week. Now the official National Weather Service forecast. Tonight, cloudy. A slight chance of showers this evening, then showers likely after midnight. Lows in the lower 60s. Northeast winds 5 to 10 miles per hour. Gusts up to 20 miles per hour this evening. Chance of rain 60%. Saturday, cloudy. A chance of showers in the morning, then showers likely with a chance of thunderstorms in the afternoon. Highs around 80. East winds around 5 miles per hour. Chance of rain 70%. Saturday night, a chance of showers and thunderstorms in the evening, then showers likely with a slight chance of thunderstorms after midnight. Lows in the upper 60s. East winds around 5 miles per hour, becoming south after midnight. Chance of rain 70%. Sunday, showers with a slight chance of thunderstorms in the morning, then showers with a chance of thunderstorms in the afternoon. Highs in the lower 80s. South winds around 5 miles per hour. Chance of rain near 100%. Sunday night, showers with a chance of thunderstorms in the evening, then showers likely with a slight chance of thunderstorms after midnight. Lows in the upper 60s. South winds around 5 miles per hour. Chance of rain near 100%. Memorial Day, showers likely in the morning, then showers with a chance of thunderstorms in the afternoon. Highs in the lower 80s. Chance of rain 90%. Monday night, showers with a chance of thunderstorms. Lows in the upper 60s. Chance of rain 90%. Tuesday, showers. A chance of thunderstorms in the afternoon. Highs in the lower 80s. Chance of rain 90%. Tuesday night, showers with a chance of thunderstorms. Lows in the upper 60s. Chance of rain 90%. Wednesday, showers likely. A chance of thunderstorms in the afternoon. Highs in the lower 80s. Chance of rain 70%. Wednesday night, mostly cloudy with showers likely with a chance of thunderstorms in the evening, then partly cloudy with a chance of showers after midnight. Lows in the mid-60s. Chance of rain 70%. Thursday, partly sunny. Highs in the lower 80s. Thursday night, partly cloudy. Lows in the lower 60s. Friday, partly sunny. A chance of showers in the afternoon. Highs in the upper 70s. Chance of rain 30%. Here are the marine and buoy reports for 6 p.m. across the lower Chesapeake Bay and coastal waters. All wave and swell heights are in feet. Wave and swell periods are in seconds. Potomac River buoy, air temperature was 59. The wind was northeast at 21 knots gusting to 27. Cove Point, air temperature was 55. The wind was northeast at 11 knots. Piney Point, winds were east, 11 knots. Bishop's Head, air temperature was 57. The wind was northeast at 14, knots gusting to 22. Lewisetta, air temperature was 60. Water temperature 69. The wind was northeast at 18, knots gusting to 20. Rappahannock Light, winds were northeast, 22 knots. Yorktown Coast Guard Station, air temperature was 60. Water temperature 70. The wind was northeast at 16, knots gusting to 19. Crypto Peak, water temperature 67.
The wind was east at 14 knots, gusting to 22. Dominion Terminal Newport News, air temperature was 60. The wind was northeast at 7 knots. South Craney Island, air temperature was 60. The wind was northeast at 15 knots, gusting to 19. Cape Henry, air temperature was 56. The wind was northeast at 20 knots, gusting to 22. Brandywine Chill Lake, Delaware, winds were east, 20 knots. Air temperature 58. Fenwick Island Buoy, winds were northeast, 19 knots. Water temperature 58. Air temperature 57. Buoy 64 nautical miles east of Virginia Beach, air temperature was 67. Wave height 6 feet. Wave period 7. Buoy just east of Cape Henry. Water temperature 63. Wave height 6. Wave period 8. Swell period 11. Duck Cove Pier, air temperature was 62. The wind was north at 11 knots. Diamond Shoals Buoy, winds were southwest, 8 knots. Water temperature 78. Air temperature 75. Tidal information. For Sewell's Point. Low tide at 9:10 p.m. Friday. High tide at 2:53 p.m. Friday. Low tide at 8:54 a.m. Friday. High tide at 2:18 a.m. Friday. Low tide at 10:18 p.m. Saturday. High tide at 3:56 p.m. Saturday. Low tide at 9:50 a.m. Saturday. High tide at 3:17 a.m. Saturday. Marine forecast, Chesapeake Bay from New Point Comfort to Little Creek, Virginia. Small craft advisory in effect through Saturday morning. Tonight, northeast winds 15 to 20 knots with gusts up to 25 knots. Waves 3 to 4 feet, occasionally to 5 feet. A chance of showers early this afternoon, then a slight chance of showers this evening. Showers likely after midnight. Saturday, east winds 15 to 20 knots, diminishing to 10 to 15 knots in the late morning and afternoon. Waves 2 to 3 feet. Showers likely early in the morning, then a chance of showers in the late morning and afternoon. Saturday night, southeast winds 10 to 15 knots. Waves 1 to 2 feet. Showers likely. Sunday, south winds 5 to 10 knots with gusts up to 15 knots. Waves 1 to 2 feet. Showers. A chance of thunderstorms in the afternoon. Sunday night, south winds 5 to 10 knots with gusts up to 15 knots. Waves 1 to 2 feet. Showers with a chance of thunderstorms in the evening, then showers likely after midnight. Monday, southwest winds 5 to 10 knots. Waves 1 to 2 feet. Showers likely in the morning, then showers with a chance of thunderstorms in the afternoon. Monday night, southwest winds 5 to 10 knots. Waves 1 to 2 feet. Showers with a chance of thunderstorms. Tuesday, west winds 5 knots, becoming northeast in the afternoon. Waves 1 foot. Showers. A chance of thunderstorms in the afternoon. Tuesday night, southeast winds 5 knots, becoming southwest after midnight. Waves 1 foot. Showers likely with a chance of thunderstorms. Wednesday, west winds 5 knots. Waves 1 foot. Showers likely in the morning, then a chance of showers and thunderstorms in the afternoon. Wednesday night, southwest winds 5 knots, becoming northwest after midnight. Waves 1 foot. A chance of thunderstorms in the evening. A chance of showers. Winds and waves higher in and near thunderstorms. Marine forecast, Chesapeake Bay from Little Creek, Virginia to Cape Henry, Virginia, including the Chesapeake Bay Bridge Tunnel. Small craft advisory in effect through Saturday morning. Tonight, northeast winds 15 to 20 knots with gusts up to 25 knots. Waves around 4 feet, occasionally to 5 feet. Wave detail, east 4 feet at 6 seconds. A slight chance of showers early this afternoon, then showers likely after midnight. Saturday, east winds 10 to 15 knots with gusts up to 20 knots. Waves 3 to 4 feet, occasionally to 5 feet. Wave detail, east 3 feet at 8 seconds and southeast 1 foot at 8 seconds. Showers likely early in the morning, then a chance of showers in the late morning and afternoon. A chance of thunderstorms early in the afternoon. Saturday night, southeast winds 10 to 15 knots. Waves 2 to 3 feet. Wave detail, east 3 feet at 8 seconds and southeast 1 foot at 7 seconds. Showers likely. Sunday,
South winds 10 knots with gusts up to 15 knots. Waves 2 to 3 feet. Wave detail, east 3 feet at 9 seconds. Showers. A chance of thunderstorms in the afternoon. Sunday night, south winds 10 knots with gusts up to 15 knots. Waves 2 to 3 feet. Wave detail, east 2 feet at 9 seconds. Showers with a chance of thunderstorms in the evening, then showers likely after midnight. Monday, south winds 5 to 10 knots. Waves 2 to 3 feet. Wave detail, southeast 2 feet at 6 seconds. Showers likely in the morning, then showers with a chance of thunderstorms in the afternoon. Monday night, southwest winds 5 to 10 knots. Waves around 2 feet. Showers with a chance of thunderstorms. Tuesday, west winds 5 to 10 knots, becoming northeast in the afternoon. Waves around 2 feet. Showers. A chance of thunderstorms in the afternoon. Tuesday night, southeast winds 5 knots, becoming southwest after midnight. Waves 1 to 2 feet. Showers likely with a chance of thunderstorms. Wednesday, west winds 5 knots. Waves 1 to 2 feet. Showers likely. A chance of thunderstorms in the afternoon. Wednesday night, southwest winds 5 knots, becoming northwest after midnight. Waves 1 to 2 feet. Showers likely with a chance of thunderstorms in the evening, then a chance of showers after midnight. Winds and waves higher in and near thunderstorms. This is NOAA's National Weather Service All Hazards Weather Radio, KHP 37, broadcasting from Wakefield, Virginia, transmitting from Driver, Virginia on a frequency of 162.550 MHz. The following information is for Hampton Roads and Northeast North Carolina, the southern part of the Chesapeake Bay and adjacent coastal waters. Marine forecast, Currying Sound. Tonight, northeast winds 10 to 15 knots, diminishing to 5 to 10 knots late. Gusts up to 20 knots. Waves 1 to 2 feet, diminishing to around 1 foot late. A slight chance of showers early this afternoon, then a chance of showers late this evening and overnight. Saturday, east winds 5 to 10 knots. Gusts up to 15 knots early in the morning, then 15 knots in the afternoon. Waves around 1 foot. A chance of showers early in the morning. A chance of showers in the afternoon. Saturday night, south winds 5 to 10 knots. Gusts up to 15 knots in the evening. Waves around 1 foot. A chance of showers. A chance of thunderstorms after midnight. Sunday, south winds 5 to 10 knots with gusts up to 20 knots. Waves around 1 foot. Showers with a chance of thunderstorms. Sunday night, south winds 5 to 10 knots with gusts up to 15 knots. Waves around 1 foot. Showers with a chance of thunderstorms in the evening, then a chance of showers after midnight. Monday, south winds 5 to 10 knots with gusts up to 15 knots. Waves around 1 foot. Showers likely in the morning, then showers with a chance of thunderstorms in the afternoon. Monday night, southwest winds 5 to 10 knots. Gusts up to 15 knots in the evening. Waves around 1 foot. Showers with a chance of thunderstorms. Tuesday, southwest winds 5 knots. Waves 1 foot or less and light chop. Showers. A chance of thunderstorms in the afternoon. Tuesday night, southeast winds 5 knots, becoming southwest after midnight. Waves 1 foot or less and light chop. Showers with a chance of thunderstorms. Wednesday, west winds 5 knots. Waves 1 foot or less and light chop. Showers in the morning, then showers likely with a chance of thunderstorms in the afternoon. Wednesday night, west winds 5 knots. Waves 1 foot or less and light chop. Showers likely with a chance of thunderstorms in the evening, then a chance of showers after midnight. Winds and waves higher in and near thunderstorms. The current time is 7:09 p.m. Eastern Daylight Time. The Norfolk, Virginia climate summary for this evening, as of 5 p.m., May 22, 2026. Today's high temperature was 63 degrees and the low 58 degrees. 0.02 inches of precipitation fell today, which brings the monthly total to 1.59 inches. The total precipitation for the year now stands at 10.37 inches. The record high for tomorrow is 95, which last occurred in 1941, and the record low is 45, which occurred in 2002. Sunset tonight is at 8:12 p.m.
Sunrise tomorrow is at 5:51 a.m. Offshore waters forecast Baltimore Canyon to Cape Charles Light to 100 nautical miles.

15 to 25 knots. Sea 6 to 7 feet. Monday, west to southwest winds 10 to 20 knots, diminishing to 5 to 10 knots. Seas 5 to 6 feet. Monday night, variable winds less than 10 knots. Seas 4 to 5 feet. Tuesday, variable winds less than 5 knots. Seas 3 to 4 feet. Tuesday night, variable winds less than 10 knots. Seas 3 to 4 feet. Wednesday, west winds less than 10 knots. Seas 3 to 4 feet. Wednesday night, west winds 5 to 10 knots. Seas 3 to 4 feet. Hazardous weather information. Now here is the hazardous weather outlook for Southeast Maryland, Northeast North Carolina, Central Virginia, East Central Virginia, Eastern Virginia, North Central Virginia, South Central Virginia, and Southeast Virginia. Tonight, no hazardous weather is expected at this time. And now the extended outlook for the period Saturday through Thursday. No hazardous weather is expected at this time. The key weather messages for the next 7 days. Unsettled weather continues through the middle of next week with daily chances for showers and eventually storms by later this weekend into next week. Cooler air gradually erodes this weekend with moderating temperatures expected into early next week. Now the official National Weather Service forecast. Tonight, cloudy. A slight chance of showers this evening, then showers likely after midnight. Lows in the lower 60s. Northeast winds 5 to 10 miles per hour. Gusts up to 20 miles per hour this evening. Chance of rain 60%. Saturday, cloudy. A chance of showers in the morning, then showers likely with a chance of thunderstorms in the afternoon. Highs around 80. East winds around 5 miles per hour. Chance of rain 70%. Saturday night, a chance of showers and thunderstorms in the evening, then showers likely with a slight chance of thunderstorms after midnight. Lows in the upper 60s. East winds around 5 miles per hour, becoming south after midnight. Chance of rain 70%. Sunday, showers with a slight chance of thunderstorms in the morning, then showers with a chance of thunderstorms in the afternoon. Highs in the lower 80s. South winds around 5 miles per hour. Chance of rain near 100%. Sunday night, showers with a chance of thunderstorms in the evening, then showers likely with a slight chance of thunderstorms after midnight. Lows in the upper 60s. South winds around 5 miles per hour. Chance of rain near 100%. Memorial Day, showers likely in the morning, then showers with a chance of thunderstorms in the afternoon. Highs in the lower 80s. Chance of rain 90%. Monday night, showers with a chance of thunderstorms. Lows in the upper 60s. Chance of rain 90%. Tuesday, showers. A chance of thunderstorms in the afternoon. Highs in the lower 80s. Chance of rain 90%. Tuesday night, showers with a chance of thunderstorms. Lows in the upper 60s. Chance of rain 90%. Wednesday, showers likely. A chance of thunderstorms in the afternoon. Highs in the lower 80s. Chance of rain 70%. Wednesday night, mostly cloudy with showers likely with a chance of thunderstorms in the evening, then partly cloudy with a chance of showers after midnight. Lows in the mid-60s. Chance of rain 70%. Thursday, partly sunny. Highs in the lower 80s. Thursday night, partly cloudy. Lows in the lower 60s. Friday, partly sunny. A chance of showers in the afternoon. Highs in the upper 70s. Chance of rain 30%. Here are the marine and buoy reports for 7 p.m. across the lower Chesapeake Bay and coastal waters. All wave and swell heights are in feet. Wave and swell periods are in seconds. Potomac River buoy, air temperature was 58. The wind was northeast at 19, knots gusting to 25. Cove Point. Piney Point, winds were east, 15, knots. Bishop's Head. Water temperature 65. Lewisetta. Water temperature 69. Rappahannock Light. Yorktown Coast Guard Station. Water temperature 70. Crypto Peak, water temperature 67. Dominion Terminal Newport News. South Craney Island. Cape Henry. Brandywine Chill Light, Delaware. Fenwick Island Buoy, winds were northeast, 19 knots. Water temperature 58. Air temperature 57. Buoy off Virginia Beach 64 nautical miles.
Water temperature 63. Air temperature 67. Buoy just east of Cape Henry. Water temperature 63. Wave height 7. Wave period 7. Duck Cove Pier. Water temperature 63. Diamond Shoals buoy, air temperature was 75. Wave height 4 feet. Wave period 8. The wind was northwest at 8 knots. Tidal information. For Sewell's Point. Low tide at 9:10 p.m. Friday. High tide at 2:53 p.m. Friday. Low tide at 8:54 a.m. Friday. High tide at 2:18 a.m. Friday. Low tide at 10:18 p.m. Saturday. High tide at 3:56 p.m. Saturday. Low tide at 9:50 a.m. Saturday. High tide at 3:17 a.m. Saturday. Marine forecast, Chesapeake Bay from New Point Comfort to Little Creek, Virginia. Small craft advisory in effect through Saturday morning. Tonight, northeast winds 15 to 20 knots with gusts up to 25 knots. Waves 3 to 4 feet, occasionally to 5 feet. A chance of showers early this afternoon, then a slight chance of showers this evening. Showers likely after midnight. Saturday, east winds 15 to 20 knots, diminishing to 10 to 15 knots in the late morning and afternoon. Waves 2 to 3 feet. Showers likely early in the morning, then a chance of showers in the late morning and afternoon. Saturday night, southeast winds 10 to 15 knots. Waves 1 to 2 feet. Showers likely. Sunday, south winds 5 to 10 knots with gusts up to 15 knots. Waves 1 to 2 feet. Showers. A chance of thunderstorms in the afternoon. Sunday night, south winds 5 to 10 knots with gusts up to 15 knots. Waves 1 to 2 feet. Showers with a chance of thunderstorms in the evening, then showers likely after midnight. Monday, southwest winds 5 to 10 knots. Waves 1 to 2 feet. Showers likely in the morning, then showers with a chance of thunderstorms in the afternoon. Monday night, southwest winds 5 to 10 knots. Waves 1 to 2 feet. Showers with a chance of thunderstorms. Tuesday, west winds 5 knots, becoming northeast in the afternoon. Waves 1 foot. Showers. A chance of thunderstorms in the afternoon. Tuesday night, southeast winds 5 knots, becoming southwest after midnight. Waves 1 foot. Showers likely with a chance of thunderstorms. Wednesday, west winds 5 knots. Waves 1 foot. Showers likely in the morning, then a chance of showers and thunderstorms in the afternoon. Wednesday night, southwest winds 5 knots, becoming northwest after midnight. Waves 1 foot. A chance of thunderstorms in the evening. A chance of showers. Winds and waves higher in and near thunderstorms. Marine forecast, Chesapeake Bay from Little Creek, Virginia to Cape Henry, Virginia, including the Chesapeake Bay Bridge Tunnel. Small craft advisory in effect through Saturday morning. Tonight, northeast winds 15 to 20 knots with gusts up to 25 knots. Waves around 4 feet, occasionally to 5 feet. Wave detail, east 4 feet at 6 seconds. A slight chance of showers early this afternoon, then showers likely after midnight. Saturday, east winds 10 to 15 knots with gusts up to 20 knots. Waves 3 to 4 feet, occasionally to 5 feet. Wave detail, east 3 feet at 8 seconds and southeast 1 foot at 8 seconds. Showers likely early in the morning, then a chance of showers in the late morning and afternoon. A chance of thunderstorms early in the afternoon. Saturday night, southeast winds 10 to 15 knots. Waves 2 to 3 feet. Wave detail, east 3 feet at 8 seconds and southeast 1 foot at 7 seconds. Showers likely. Sunday, south winds 10 knots with gusts up to 15 knots. Waves 2 to 3 feet. Wave detail, east 3 feet at 9 seconds. Showers. A chance of thunderstorms in the afternoon. Sunday night, south winds 10 knots with gusts up to 15 knots. Waves 2 to 3 feet. Wave detail, east 2 feet at 9 seconds. Showers with a chance of thunderstorms in the evening, then showers likely after midnight. Monday, south winds 5 to 10 knots. Waves 2 to 3 feet. Wave detail, southeast 2 feet at 6 seconds. Showers likely in the morning, then showers with a chance of thunderstorms in the afternoon. Monday night, southwest winds 5 to 10 knots.
waves around 2 feet. Showers with a chance of thunderstorms. Tuesday, west winds 5 to 10 knots, becoming northeast in the afternoon. Waves around 2 feet. Showers. A chance of thunderstorms in the afternoon. Tuesday night, southeast winds 5 knots, becoming southwest after midnight. Waves 1 to 2 feet. Showers likely with a chance of thunderstorms. Wednesday, west winds 5 knots. Waves 1 to 2 feet. Showers likely. A chance of thunderstorms in the afternoon. Wednesday night, southwest winds 5 knots, becoming northwest after midnight. Waves 1 to 2 feet. Showers likely with a chance of thunderstorms in the evening, then a chance of showers after midnight. Winds and waves higher in and near thunderstorms. Marine forecast, Kuril Sound. Tonight, northeast winds 10 to 15 knots, diminishing to 5 to 10 knots late. Gusts up to 20 knots. Waves 1 to 2 feet, diminishing to around 1 foot late. A slight chance of showers early this afternoon, then a chance of showers late this evening and overnight. Saturday, east winds 5 to 10 knots. Gusts up to 15 knots early in the morning, then 15 knots in the afternoon. Waves around 1 foot. A chance of showers early in the morning. A chance of showers in the afternoon. Saturday night, south winds 5 to 10 knots. Gusts up to 15 knots in the evening. Waves around 1 foot. A chance of showers. A chance of thunderstorms after midnight. Sunday, south winds 5 to 10 knots with gusts up to 20 knots. Waves around 1 foot. Showers with a chance of thunderstorms. Sunday night, south winds 5 to 10 knots with gusts up to 15 knots. Waves around 1 foot. Showers with a chance of thunderstorms in the evening, then a chance of showers after midnight. Monday, south winds 5 to 10 knots with gusts up to 15 knots. Waves around 1 foot. Showers likely in the morning, then showers with a chance of thunderstorms in the afternoon. Monday night, southwest winds 5 to 10 knots. Gusts up to 15 knots in the evening. Waves around 1 foot. Showers with a chance of thunderstorms. Tuesday, southwest winds 5 knots. Waves 1 foot or less and light chop. Showers. A chance of thunderstorms in the afternoon. Tuesday night, southeast winds 5 knots, becoming southwest after midnight. Waves 1 foot or less and light chop. Showers with a chance of thunderstorms. Wednesday, west winds 5 knots. Waves 1 foot or less and light chop. Showers in the morning, then showers likely with a chance of thunderstorms in the afternoon. Wednesday night, west winds 5 knots. Waves 1 foot or less and light chop. Showers likely with a chance of thunderstorms in the evening, then a chance of showers after midnight. Winds and waves higher in and near thunderstorms. The current time is 7:24 p.m. Eastern Daylight Time. The Norfolk, Virginia climate summary for this evening, as of 5 p.m., May 22, 2026. Today's high temperature was 63 degrees and the low 58 degrees. 0.02 inches of precipitation fell today, which brings the monthly total to 1.59 inches. The total precipitation for the year now stands at 10.37 inches. The record high for tomorrow is 95, which last occurred in 1941, and the record low is 45, which occurred in 2002. Sunset tonight is at 8:12 p.m. Sunrise tomorrow is at 5:51 a.m. Offshore waters forecast Baltimore Canyon to Cape Charles Light, to 100 nautical miles. Tonight, east to northeast winds 15 to 25 knots. Seas 6 to 10 feet. Scattered showers and thunderstorms. Saturday, east winds 10 to 20 knots. Seas 6 to 11 feet. Rain likely. Scattered thunderstorms. Saturday night, east to southeast winds 10 to 20 knots, becoming south 5 to 15 knots. Seas 7 to 10 feet. Scattered showers and thunderstorms. Sunday, south winds 10 to 15 knots, becoming 10 to 20 knots. Seas 6 to 8 feet. Scattered showers and chance of thunderstorms with visibility 1 nautical mile or less. Sunday night, south winds 15 to 20 knots, becoming southwest 15 to 25 knots. Seas 6 to 7 feet. Monday, west to southwest winds 10 to 20 knots, diminishing to 5 to 10 knots. Seas 5 to 6 feet.
Monday night, variable winds less than 10 knots. Seas 4 to 5 feet. Tuesday, variable winds less than 5 knots. Seas 3 to 4 feet. Tuesday night, variable winds less than 10 knots. Seas 3 to 4 feet. Wednesday, west winds less than 10 knots. Seas 3 to 4 feet. Wednesday night, west winds 5 to 10 knots. Seas 3 to 4 feet. Hazardous weather information. Now here is the hazardous weather outlook for Southeast Maryland, Northeast North Carolina, Central Virginia, East Central Virginia, Eastern Virginia, North Central Virginia, South Central Virginia, and Southeast Virginia. Tonight, no hazardous weather is expected at this time. And now the extended outlook for the period Saturday through Thursday. No hazardous weather is expected at this time. The key weather messages for the next 7 days. Unsettled weather continues through the middle of next week with daily chances for showers and eventually storms by later this weekend into next week. Cooler air gradually erodes this weekend with moderating temperatures expected into early next week. Now the official National Weather Service forecast. Tonight, cloudy. A slight chance of showers this evening, then showers likely after midnight. Lows in the lower 60s. Northeast winds 5 to 10 miles per hour. Gusts up to 20 miles per hour this evening. Chance of rain 60%. Saturday, cloudy. A chance of showers in the morning, then showers likely with a chance of thunderstorms in the afternoon. Highs around 80. East winds around 5 miles per hour. Chance of rain 70%. Saturday night, a chance of showers and thunderstorms in the evening, then showers likely with a slight chance of thunderstorms after midnight. Lows in the upper 60s. East winds around 5 miles per hour, becoming south after midnight. Chance of rain 70%. Sunday, showers with a slight chance of thunderstorms in the morning, then showers with a chance of thunderstorms in the afternoon. Highs in the lower 80s. South winds around 5 miles per hour. Chance of rain near 100%. Sunday night, showers with a chance of thunderstorms in the evening, then showers likely with a slight chance of thunderstorms after midnight. Lows in the upper 60s. South winds around 5 miles per hour. Chance of rain near 100%. Memorial Day, showers likely in the morning, then showers with a chance of thunderstorms in the afternoon. Highs in the lower 80s. Chance of rain 90%. Monday night, showers with a chance of thunderstorms. Lows in the upper 60s. Chance of rain 90%. Tuesday, showers. A chance of thunderstorms in the afternoon. Highs in the lower 80s. Chance of rain 90%. Tuesday night, showers with a chance of thunderstorms. Lows in the upper 60s. Chance of rain 90%. Wednesday, showers likely. A chance of thunderstorms in the afternoon. Highs in the lower 80s. Chance of rain 70%. Wednesday night, mostly cloudy with showers likely with a chance of thunderstorms in the evening, then partly cloudy with a chance of showers after midnight. Lows in the mid-60s. Chance of rain 70%. Thursday, partly sunny. Highs in the lower 80s. Thursday night, partly cloudy. Lows in the lower 60s. Friday, partly sunny. A chance of showers in the afternoon. Highs in the upper 70s. Chance of rain 30%. Here are the marine and buoy reports for 7 p.m. across the lower Chesapeake Bay and coastal waters. All wave and swell heights are in feet. Wave and swell periods are in seconds. Potomac River buoy, air temperature was 58. The wind was northeast at 19, knots gusting to 25. Cove Point. Piney Point, winds were east, 15, knots. Bishop's Head. Water temperature 65. Lewisetta. Water temperature 69. Rappahannock Light. Yorktown Coast Guard Station. Water temperature 70. Crypto Peak, water temperature 67. Dominion Terminal Newport News. South Craney Island. Cape Henry. Brandywine Chill Light, Delaware. Fenwick Island Buoy, winds were northeast, 19 knots. Water temperature 58. Air temperature 57. Buoy off Virginia Beach 64 nautical miles. Water temperature 63. Air temperature 67. Buoy just east of Cape Henry. Water temperature 63. Wave height 7. Wave period 7.
Duck Cove Pier. Water temperature 63. Diamond Shoals buoy, air temperature was 75. Wave height 4 feet. Wave period 8. The wind was northwest at 8 knots. Tidal information. For Sewell's Point. Low tide at 9:10 p.m. Friday. High tide at 2:53 p.m. Friday. Low tide at 8:54 a.m. Friday. High tide at 2:18 a.m. Friday. Low tide at 10:18 p.m. Saturday. High tide at 3:56 p.m. Saturday. Low tide at 9:50 a.m. Saturday. High tide at 3:17 a.m. Saturday. Marine forecast, Chesapeake Bay from New Point Comfort to Little Creek, Virginia. Small craft advisory in effect through Saturday morning. Tonight, northeast winds 15 to 20 knots with gusts up to 25 knots. Waves 3 to 4 feet, occasionally to 5 feet. A chance of showers early this afternoon, then a slight chance of showers this evening. Showers likely after midnight. Saturday, east winds 15 to 20 knots, diminishing to 10 to 15 knots in the late morning and afternoon. Waves 2 to 3 feet. Showers likely early in the morning, then a chance of showers in the late morning and afternoon. Saturday night, southeast winds 10 to 15 knots. Waves 1 to 2 feet. Showers likely. Sunday, south winds 5 to 10 knots with gusts up to 15 knots. Waves 1 to 2 feet. Showers. A chance of thunderstorms in the afternoon. Sunday night, south winds 5 to 10 knots with gusts up to 15 knots. Waves 1 to 2 feet. Showers with a chance of thunderstorms in the evening, then showers likely after midnight. Monday, southwest winds 5 to 10 knots. Waves 1 to 2 feet. Showers likely in the morning, then showers with a chance of thunderstorms in the afternoon. Monday night, southwest winds 5 to 10 knots. Waves 1 to 2 feet. Showers with a chance of thunderstorms. Tuesday, west winds 5 knots, becoming northeast in the afternoon. Waves 1 foot. Showers. A chance of thunderstorms in the afternoon. Tuesday night, southeast winds 5 knots, becoming southwest after midnight. Waves 1 foot. Showers likely with a chance of thunderstorms. Wednesday, west winds 5 knots. Waves 1 foot. Showers likely in the morning, then a chance of showers and thunderstorms in the afternoon. Wednesday night, southwest winds 5 knots, becoming northwest after midnight. Waves 1 foot. A chance of thunderstorms in the evening. A chance of showers. Winds and waves higher in and near thunderstorms. Marine forecast, Chesapeake Bay from Little Creek, Virginia to Cape Henry, Virginia, including the Chesapeake Bay Bridge Tunnel. Small craft advisory in effect through Saturday morning. Tonight, northeast winds 15 to 20 knots with gusts up to 25 knots. Waves around 4 feet, occasionally to 5 feet. Wave detail, east 4 feet at 6 seconds. A slight chance of showers early this afternoon, then showers likely after midnight. Saturday, east winds 10 to 15 knots with gusts up to 20 knots. Waves 3 to 4 feet, occasionally to 5 feet. Wave detail, east 3 feet at 8 seconds and southeast 1 foot at 8 seconds. Showers likely early in the morning, then a chance of showers in the late morning and afternoon. A chance of thunderstorms early in the afternoon. Saturday night, southeast winds 10 to 15 knots. Waves 2 to 3 feet. Wave detail, east 3 feet at 8 seconds and southeast 1 foot at 7 seconds. Showers likely. Sunday, south winds 10 knots with gusts up to 15 knots. Waves 2 to 3 feet. Wave detail, east 3 feet at 9 seconds. Showers. A chance of thunderstorms in the afternoon. Sunday night, south winds 10 knots with gusts up to 15 knots. Waves 2 to 3 feet. Wave detail, east 2 feet at 9 seconds. Showers with a chance of thunderstorms in the evening, then showers likely after midnight. Monday, south winds 5 to 10 knots. Waves 2 to 3 feet. Wave detail, southeast 2 feet at 6 seconds. Showers likely in the morning, then showers with a chance of thunderstorms in the afternoon. Monday night, southwest winds 5 to 10 knots. Waves around 2 feet. Showers with a chance of thunderstorms. Tuesday, west winds 5 to 10 knots, becoming northeast in the afternoon. Waves around 2 feet. Showers.
a chance of thunderstorms in the afternoon. Tuesday night, southeast winds 5 knots, becoming southwest after midnight. Waves 1 to 2 feet. Showers likely with a chance of thunderstorms. Wednesday, west winds 5 knots. Waves 1 to 2 feet. Showers likely. A chance of thunderstorms in the afternoon. Wednesday night, southwest winds 5 knots, becoming northwest after midnight. Waves 1 to 2 feet. Showers likely with a chance of thunderstorms in the evening, then a chance of showers after midnight. Winds and waves higher in and near thunderstorms. This is NOAA's National Weather Service All Hazards Weather Radio, KHP 37, broadcasting from Wakefield, Virginia, transmitting from Driver, Virginia on a frequency of 162.550 MHz. The following information is for Hampton Roads and Northeast North Carolina, the southern part of the Chesapeake Bay and adjacent coastal waters. Marine forecast, Curvic Sound. Tonight, northeast winds 10 to 15 knots, diminishing to 5 to 10 knots late. Gusts up to 20 knots. Waves 1 to 2 feet, diminishing to around 1 foot late. A slight chance of showers early this afternoon, then a chance of showers late this evening and overnight. Saturday, east winds 5 to 10 knots. Gusts up to 15 knots early in the morning, then 15 knots in the afternoon. Waves around 1 foot. A chance of showers early in the morning. A chance of showers in the afternoon. Saturday night, south winds 5 to 10 knots. Gusts up to 15 knots in the evening. Waves around 1 foot. A chance of showers. A chance of thunderstorms after midnight. Sunday, south winds 5 to 10 knots with gusts up to 20 knots. Waves around 1 foot. Showers with a chance of thunderstorms. Sunday night, south winds 5 to 10 knots with gusts up to 15 knots. Waves around 1 foot. Showers with a chance of thunderstorms in the evening, then a chance of showers after midnight. Monday, south winds 5 to 10 knots with gusts up to 15 knots. Waves around 1 foot. Showers likely in the morning, then showers with a chance of thunderstorms in the afternoon. Monday night, southwest winds 5 to 10 knots. Gusts up to 15 knots in the evening. Waves around 1 foot. Showers with a chance of thunderstorms. Tuesday, southwest winds 5 knots. Waves 1 foot or less and light chop. Showers. A chance of thunderstorms in the afternoon. Tuesday night, southeast winds 5 knots, becoming southwest after midnight. Waves 1 foot or less and light chop. Showers with a chance of thunderstorms. Wednesday, west winds 5 knots. Waves 1 foot or less and light chop. Showers in the morning, then showers likely with a chance of thunderstorms in the afternoon. Wednesday night, west winds 5 knots. Waves 1 foot or less and light chop. Showers likely with a chance of thunderstorms in the evening, then a chance of showers after midnight. Winds and waves higher in and near thunderstorms. The current time is 7:39 p.m. Eastern Daylight Time. The Norfolk, Virginia climate summary for this evening, as of 5 p.m., May 22, 2026. Today's high temperature was 63 degrees and the low 58 degrees. 0.02 inches of precipitation fell today, which brings the monthly total to 1.59 inches. The total precipitation for the year now stands at 10.37 inches. The record high for tomorrow is 95, which last occurred in 1941, and the record low is 45, which occurred in 2002. Sunset tonight is at 8:12 p.m. Sunrise tomorrow is at 5:51 a.m. Hazardous weather information. Now here is the hazardous weather outlook for Southeast Maryland, Northeast North Carolina, Central Virginia, East Central Virginia, Eastern Virginia, North Central Virginia, South Central Virginia, and Southeast Virginia. Tonight, no hazardous weather is expected at this time. And now the extended outlook for the period Saturday through Thursday. No hazardous weather is expected at this time. The key weather messages for the next 7 days. Unsettled weather continues through the middle of next week with daily chances for showers and eventually storms by later this weekend into next week. Cooler air gradually erodes this weekend with moderating temperatures expected into early next week. Now the official National Weather Service forecast. Tonight, cloudy. A slight chance of showers this evening, then showers likely after midnight. Lows in the lower 60s.
northeast winds 5 to 10 miles per hour. Gusts up to 20 miles per hour this evening. Chance of rain 60%. Saturday, cloudy. A chance of showers in the morning, then showers likely with a chance of thunderstorms in the afternoon. Highs around 80. East winds around 5 miles per hour. Chance of rain 70%. Saturday night, a chance of showers and thunderstorms in the evening, then showers likely with a slight chance of thunderstorms after midnight. Lows in the upper 60s. East winds around 5 miles per hour, becoming south after midnight. Chance of rain 70%. Sunday, showers with a slight chance of thunderstorms in the morning, then showers with a chance of thunderstorms in the afternoon. Highs in the lower 80s. South winds around 5 miles per hour. Chance of rain near 100%. Sunday night, showers with a chance of thunderstorms in the evening, then showers likely with a slight chance of thunderstorms after midnight. Lows in the upper 60s. South winds around 5 miles per hour. Chance of rain near 100%. Memorial Day, showers likely in the morning, then showers with a chance of thunderstorms in the afternoon. Highs in the lower 80s. Chance of rain 90%. Monday night, showers with a chance of thunderstorms. Lows in the upper 60s. Chance of rain 90%. Tuesday, showers. A chance of thunderstorms in the afternoon. Highs in the lower 80s. Chance of rain 90%. Tuesday night, showers with a chance of thunderstorms. Lows in the upper 60s. Chance of rain 90%. Wednesday, showers likely. A chance of thunderstorms in the afternoon. Highs in the lower 80s. Chance of rain 70%. Wednesday night, mostly cloudy with showers likely with a chance of thunderstorms in the evening, then partly cloudy with a chance of showers after midnight. Lows in the mid-60s. Chance of rain 70%. Thursday, partly sunny. Highs in the lower 80s. Thursday night, partly cloudy. Lows in the lower 60s. Friday, partly sunny. A chance of showers in the afternoon. Highs in the upper 70s. Chance of rain 30%. Here are the marine and buoy reports for 7 p.m. across the lower Chesapeake Bay and coastal waters. All wave and swell heights are in feet. Wave and swell periods are in seconds. Potomac River buoy, air temperature was 58. The wind was northeast at 19 knots, gusting to 25. Cove Point. Piney Point, winds were east, 15 knots. Bishop's Head. Water temperature 65. Lewisetta. Water temperature 69. Rappahannock Light. Yorktown Coast Guard Station. Water temperature 70. Crypto Peak, water temperature 67. Dominion Terminal Newport News. South Craney Island. Cape Henry. Brandywine Chill Light Delaware. Fenwick Island Buoy, winds were northeast, 19 knots. Water temperature 58. Air temperature 57. Buoy off Virginia Beach 64 nautical miles. Water temperature 63. Air temperature 67. Buoy just east of Cape Henry. Water temperature 63. Wave height 7. Wave period 7. Duck Cove Pier. Water temperature 63. Diamond Shoals Buoy. Air temperature was 75. Wave height 4 feet. Wave period 8. The wind was northwest at 8 knots. Tidal information. For Sewell's Point. Low tide at 9:10 p.m. Friday. High tide at 2:53 p.m. Friday. Low tide at 8:54 a.m. Friday. High tide at 2:18 a.m. Friday. Low tide at 10:18 p.m. Saturday. High tide at 3:56 p.m. Saturday. Low tide at 9:50 a.m. Saturday. High tide at 3:17 a.m. Saturday. Marine forecast, Chesapeake Bay from New Point Comfort to Little Creek, Virginia. Small craft advisory in effect through Saturday morning. Tonight, northeast winds 15 to 20 knots with gusts up to 25 knots. Waves 3 to 4 feet, occasionally to 5 feet. A slight chance of showers this evening, then a chance of showers after midnight. Showers likely late. Saturday, east winds 15 to 20 knots, diminishing to 10 to 15 knots in the late morning and afternoon. Waves 2 to 3 feet. Showers likely early in the morning, then a chance of showers in the late morning and afternoon. Saturday night, southeast winds 10 to 15 knots.
waves 1 to 2 feet. Showers likely. Sunday, south winds 5 to 10 knots with gusts up to 15 knots. Waves 1 to 2 feet. Showers. A chance of thunderstorms in the afternoon. Sunday night, south winds 5 to 10 knots with gusts up to 15 knots. Waves 1 to 2 feet. Showers with a chance of thunderstorms in the evening, then showers likely after midnight. Monday, southwest winds 5 to 10 knots. Waves 1 to 2 feet. Showers likely in the morning, then showers with a chance of thunderstorms in the afternoon. Monday night, southwest winds 5 to 10 knots. Waves 1 to 2 feet. Showers with a chance of thunderstorms. Tuesday, west winds 5 knots, becoming northeast in the afternoon. Waves 1 foot. Showers. A chance of thunderstorms in the afternoon. Tuesday night, southeast winds 5 knots, becoming southwest after midnight. Waves 1 foot. Showers likely with a chance of thunderstorms. Wednesday, west winds 5 knots. Waves 1 foot. Showers likely in the morning, then a chance of showers and thunderstorms in the afternoon. Wednesday night, southwest winds 5 knots, becoming northwest after midnight. Waves 1 foot. A chance of thunderstorms in the evening. A chance of showers. Winds and waves higher in and near thunderstorms. Attention, voluntary speed reduction zones to protect North Atlantic right whales may be in effect along the U.S. East Coast where right whales have been detected. All mariners and recreational boaters are requested to route these areas or transit through them at 10 knots or less. 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Marine Forecast, Chesapeake Bay from Little Creek, Virginia to Cape Henry, Virginia, including the Chesapeake Bay Bridge Tunnel. Small craft advisory in effect through Saturday morning. Tonight, northeast winds 15 to 20 knots with gusts up to 25 knots. Waves around 4 feet, occasionally to 5 feet. Wave detail, east 4 feet at 5 seconds and southeast 1 foot at 8 seconds. A slight chance of showers this evening, then showers likely after midnight. Saturday, east winds 10 to 15 knots with gusts up to 20 knots. Waves 3 to 4 feet, occasionally to 5 feet. Wave detail, east 3 feet at 8 seconds and southeast 1 foot at 8 seconds. Showers likely early in the morning, then a chance of showers in the late morning and afternoon. A chance of thunderstorms early in the afternoon. Saturday night, southeast winds 10 to 15 knots. Waves 2 to 3 feet. Wave detail, east 3 feet at 8 seconds and southeast 1 foot at 7 seconds. Showers likely. Sunday, south winds 10 knots with gusts up to 15 knots. Waves 2 to 3 feet. Wave detail, east 3 feet at 9 seconds. Showers. A chance of thunderstorms in the afternoon. Sunday night, south winds 10 knots with gusts up to 15 knots. Waves 2 to 3 feet. Wave detail, east 2 feet at 9 seconds. Showers with a chance of thunderstorms in the evening, then showers likely after midnight. Monday, south winds 5 to 10 knots. Waves 2 to 3 feet. Wave detail, southeast 2 feet at 6 seconds. Showers likely in the morning, then showers with a chance of thunderstorms in the afternoon. Monday night, southwest winds 5 to 10 knots. Waves around 2 feet. Showers with a chance of thunderstorms. Tuesday, west winds 5 to 10 knots, becoming northeast in the afternoon. Waves around 2 feet. Showers. A chance of thunderstorms in the afternoon. Tuesday night, southeast winds 5 knots, becoming southwest after midnight. Waves 1 to 2 feet. Showers likely with a chance of thunderstorms. Wednesday, west winds 5 knots. Waves 1 to 2 feet. Showers likely. A chance of thunderstorms in the afternoon. Wednesday night, southwest winds 5 knots, becoming northwest after midnight. Waves 1 to 2 feet. Showers likely with a chance of thunderstorms in the evening, then a chance of showers after midnight. Winds and waves higher in and near thunderstorms. Marine Forecast,
Current sound. Tonight, northeast winds 10 to 15 knots, diminishing to 5 to 10 knots late. Gusts up to 20 knots. Waves 1 to 2 feet, diminishing to around 1 foot late. A slight chance of showers early this evening, then a chance of showers late this evening and overnight. Saturday, east winds 5 to 10 knots. Gusts up to 15 knots early in the morning, then 15 knots in the afternoon. Waves around 1 foot. A chance of showers early in the morning. A chance of showers in the afternoon. Saturday night, south winds 5 to 10 knots. Gusts up to 15 knots in the evening. Waves around 1 foot. A chance of showers. A chance of thunderstorms after midnight. Sunday, south winds 5 to 10 knots with gusts up to 20 knots. Waves around 1 foot. Showers with a chance of thunderstorms. Sunday night, south winds 5 to 10 knots with gusts up to 15 knots. Waves around 1 foot. Showers with a chance of thunderstorms in the evening, then a chance of showers after midnight. Monday, south winds 5 to 10 knots with gusts up to 15 knots. Waves around 1 foot. Showers likely in the morning, then showers with a chance of thunderstorms in the afternoon. Monday night, southwest winds 5 to 10 knots. Gusts up to 15 knots in the evening. Waves around 1 foot. Showers with a chance of thunderstorms. Tuesday, southwest winds 5 knots. Waves 1 foot or less and light chop. Showers. A chance of thunderstorms in the afternoon. Tuesday night, southeast winds 5 knots, becoming southwest after midnight. Waves 1 foot or less and light chop. Showers with a chance of thunderstorms. Wednesday, west winds 5 knots. Waves 1 foot or less and light chop. Showers in the morning, then showers likely with a chance of thunderstorms in the afternoon. Wednesday night, west winds 5 knots. Waves 1 foot or less and light chop. Showers likely with a chance of thunderstorms in the evening, then a chance of showers after midnight. Winds and waves higher in and near thunderstorms. The current time is 7:53 p.m. Eastern Daylight Time. The Norfolk, Virginia climate summary for this evening, as of 5 p.m., May 22, 2026. Today's high temperature was 63 degrees and the low 58 degrees. 0.02 inches of precipitation fell today, which brings the monthly total to 1.59 inches. The total precipitation for the year now stands at 10.37 inches. The record high for tomorrow is 95, which last occurred in 1941, and the record low is 45, which occurred in 2002. Sunset tonight is at 8:12 p.m. Sunrise tomorrow is at 5:51 a.m. Offshore waters forecast Baltimore Canyon to Cape Charles Light to 100 nautical miles. Tonight, east to northeast winds 15 to 25 knots. Seas 6 to 10 feet. Scattered showers and thunderstorms. Saturday, east winds 10 to 20 knots. Seas 6 to 11 feet. Rain likely. Scattered thunderstorms. Saturday night, east to southeast winds 10 to 20 knots, becoming south 5 to 15 knots. Seas 7 to 10 feet. Scattered showers and thunderstorms. Sunday, south winds 10 to 15 knots, becoming 10 to 20 knots. Seas 6 to 8 feet. Scattered showers and chance of thunderstorms with visibility 1 nautical mile or less. Sunday night, south winds 15 to 20 knots, becoming southwest 15 to 25 knots. Seas 6 to 7 feet. Monday, west to southwest winds 10 to 20 knots, diminishing to 5 to 10 knots. Seas 5 to 6 feet. Monday night, variable winds less than 10 knots. Seas 4 to 5 feet. Tuesday, variable winds less than 5 knots. Seas 3 to 4 feet. Tuesday night, variable winds less than 10 knots. Seas 3 to 4 feet. Wednesday, west winds less than 10 knots. Seas 3 to 4 feet. Wednesday night, west winds 5 to 10 knots. Seas 3 to 4 feet. Hazardous weather information. Now here is the hazardous weather outlook for Southeast Maryland, Northeast North Carolina, Central Virginia, East Central Virginia, Eastern Virginia, North Central Virginia, South Central Virginia, and Southeast Virginia. Tonight, no hazardous weather is expected at this time. And now the extended outlook for the period Saturday through Thursday. No hazardous weather is expected at this time. The key weather messages for the next 7 days.
Unsettled weather continues through the middle of next week with daily chances for showers and eventually storms by later this weekend into next week. Cooler air gradually erodes this weekend with moderating temperatures expected into early next week. Now the official National Weather Service forecast. Tonight, cloudy. A slight chance of showers this evening, then showers likely after midnight. Lows in the lower 60s. Northeast winds 5 to 10 miles per hour. Gusts up to 20 miles per hour this evening. Chance of rain 60%. Saturday, cloudy. A chance of showers in the morning, then showers likely with a chance of thunderstorms in the afternoon. Highs around 80. East winds around 5 miles per hour. Chance of rain 70%. Saturday night, a chance of showers and thunderstorms in the evening, then showers likely with a slight chance of thunderstorms after midnight. Lows in the upper 60s. East winds around 5 miles per hour, becoming south after midnight. Chance of rain 70%. Sunday, showers with a slight chance of thunderstorms in the morning, then showers with a chance of thunderstorms in the afternoon. Highs in the lower 80s. South winds around 5 miles per hour. Chance of rain near 100%. Sunday night, showers with a chance of thunderstorms in the evening, then showers likely with a slight chance of thunderstorms after midnight. Lows in the upper 60s. South winds around 5 miles per hour. Chance of rain near 100%. Memorial Day, showers likely in the morning, then showers with a chance of thunderstorms in the afternoon. Highs in the lower 80s. Chance of rain 90%. Monday night, showers with a chance of thunderstorms. Lows in the upper 60s. Chance of rain 90%. Tuesday, showers. A chance of thunderstorms in the afternoon. Highs in the lower 80s. Chance of rain 90%. Tuesday night, showers with a chance of thunderstorms. Lows in the upper 60s. Chance of rain 90%. Wednesday, showers likely. A chance of thunderstorms in the afternoon. Highs in the lower 80s. Chance of rain 70%. Wednesday night, mostly cloudy with showers likely with a chance of thunderstorms in the evening, then partly cloudy with a chance of showers after midnight. Lows in the mid-60s. Chance of rain 70%. Thursday, partly sunny. Highs in the lower 80s. Thursday night, partly cloudy. Lows in the lower 60s. Friday, partly sunny. A chance of showers in the afternoon. Highs in the upper 70s. Chance of rain 30%. Here are the marine and buoy reports for 7 p.m. across the lower Chesapeake Bay and coastal waters. All wave and swell heights are in feet. Wave and swell periods are in seconds. Potomac River buoy, air temperature was 58. The wind was northeast at 19, knots gusting to 25. Cove Point. Piney Point, winds were east, 15, knots. Bishop's Head. Water temperature 65. Lewisetta. Water temperature 69. Rappahannock Light. Yorktown Coast Guard Station. Water temperature 70. Crypto Peak, water temperature 67. Dominion Terminal Newport News. South Craney Island. 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Brandywine Chill Light, Delaware. Fenwick Island Buoy, winds were northeast, 19 knots. Water temperature 58. Air temperature 57. Buoy off Virginia Beach 64 nautical miles. Water temperature 63. Air temperature 67. Buoy just east of Cape Henry. Water temperature 63. Wave height 7. Wave period 7. Duck Cove Pier. Water temperature 63. Diamond Shoals Buoy. Air temperature was 75. Wave height 4 feet. Wave period 8. The wind was northwest at 8 knots. Tidal information. For Sewell's Point. Low tide at 9:10 p.m. Friday. High tide at 2:53 p.m. Friday. Low tide at 8:54 a.m. Friday. High tide at 2:18 a.m. Friday. Low tide at 10:18 p.m. Saturday. High tide at 3:56 p.m. Saturday. Low tide at 9:50 a.m. Saturday. High tide at 3:17 a.m. Saturday. Marine forecast, Chesapeake Bay from New Point Comfort to Little Creek, Virginia. Small craft advisory in effect through Saturday morning. Tonight, northeast winds 15 to 20 knots with gusts up to 25 knots. Waves 3 to 4 feet,
occasionally to 5 feet. A slight chance of showers this evening, then a chance of showers after midnight.